Waves 3 to 6 feet. Waves occasionally around 7 feet. Wednesday night, east winds 15 to 20 knots. Mostly cloudy in the evening, then becoming partly cloudy. Waves 3 to 5 feet subsiding to 1 to 3 feet. Waves occasionally around 6 feet. Thursday, east winds 10 to 15 knots increasing to 15 to 20 knots. Sunny. Waves 1 to 3 feet building to 2 to 4 feet. The water temperature off Toledo is 67 degrees, off Cleveland 71 degrees, and off Erie 70 degrees. The extended forecast for the Central Highlands. Saturday, mostly sunny. Highs in the upper 60s. Saturday night, mostly clear. Lows in the upper 40s. Sunday, mostly sunny. Highs in the upper 60s. Sunday night, partly cloudy. Lows in the upper 40s. Monday, partly cloudy. Highs around 70. Monday night, mostly clear. Lows in the lower 50s. Tuesday, mostly sunny in the morning, then becoming partly cloudy. Highs in the lower 70s. The Mansfield, Ohio climate summary for this evening, as of 5:15 p.m., September 22, 2026. Today's high temperature was 60 degrees. The normal high is 73. The record high is 91 degrees, which was set in 1936. Today's low temperature was 55 degrees. The normal low is 52. The record low is 34 degrees, which was last set in 1939. No precipitation fell today. No snow fell today, which brings the monthly total to 0.0 inches. The total snowfall since July 1st still stands at 0.0 inches. Sunset tonight is at 7:27 p.m. Sunrise tomorrow is at 7:19 a.m. The current time is 8:03 p.m. Eastern Daylight Time. 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On the latest weather map, a surface trough will persist over the area through Wednesday. High pressure will then build south across the Great Lakes Thursday through the weekend. The forecast for the Central Highlands. Tonight, mostly cloudy with a 50% chance of showers. Lows in the lower 50s. East winds 10 to 15 miles per hour with gusts up to 25 miles per hour. Wednesday, mostly cloudy. Showers likely in the morning, then a chance of showers with a slight chance of thunderstorms in the afternoon. Highs in the lower 60s. East winds 10 to 15 miles per hour with gusts up to 25 miles per hour. Chance of rain 70%. Wednesday night, mostly cloudy. A chance of showers with a slight chance of thunderstorms in the evening. Lows around 50. East winds 10 to 15 miles per hour with gusts up to 25 miles per hour. Chance of rain 30%. Thursday, partly cloudy in the morning, then clearing. Highs in the upper 60s. East winds around 10 miles per hour with gusts up to 20 miles per hour. Thursday night, mostly clear. Cold with lows in the lower 40s. East winds 5 to 10 miles per hour. Friday, mostly sunny. Highs in the upper 60s. Friday night, clear. Lows in the mid 40s. The current time is 8:05 p.m. Eastern Daylight Time. 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On the latest weather map, a surface trough will persist over the area through Wednesday. High pressure will then build south across the Great Lakes Thursday through the weekend. The forecast for the Central Highlands. Tonight, mostly cloudy with a 50% chance of showers. Lows in the lower 50s. East winds 10 to 15 miles per hour with gusts up to 25 miles per hour. Wednesday, mostly cloudy. Showers likely in the morning, then a chance of showers with a slight chance of thunderstorms in the afternoon. Highs in the lower 60s. East winds 10 to

cold with lows in the lower 40s. East winds 5 to 10 miles per hour. Friday, mostly sunny. Highs in the upper 60s. Friday night, clear. Lows in the mid 40s. At 8 p.m., weather reports for selected cities. At Mansfield Lawn Regional Airport, it was cloudy. The temperature was 58 degrees, the dew point 56, and the relative humidity 93%. The wind was northeast, at 12 miles an hour. The pressure was 30.22 inches and rising. Elsewhere across Ohio, rain was falling, with a temperature of 55 at Youngstown, and 60 at Findlay. At Akron-Canton Regional Airport, drizzle was falling, with a temperature of 57. It was cloudy, with a temperature of 58 at Worcester, 61 at Marion, 61 at Toledo Express, and 61 at Cleveland. Under cloudy skies, Cincinnati reported 62, Dayton reported 61, and Columbus reported 61. Reports from nearby cities outside Ohio. At Pittsburgh, rain was falling, with a temperature of 56. At Buffalo, it was partly cloudy, with a temperature of 55. At Chicago, it was mostly cloudy, with a temperature of 61. It was cloudy, with a temperature of 62 at Detroit, and 62 at Indianapolis. The current time is 8:08 p.m. Eastern Daylight Time. 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On the latest weather map, a surface trough will persist over the area through Wednesday. High pressure will then build south across the Great Lakes Thursday through the weekend. The forecast for the Central Highlands. Tonight, mostly cloudy with a 50% chance of showers. Lows in the lower 50s. East winds 10 to 15 miles per hour with gusts up to 25 miles per hour. Wednesday, mostly cloudy. Showers likely in the morning, then a chance of showers with a slight chance of thunderstorms in the afternoon. Highs in the lower 60s. East winds 10 to 15 miles per hour with gusts up to 25 miles per hour. Chance of rain 70%. Wednesday night, mostly cloudy. A chance of showers with a slight chance of thunderstorms in the evening. Lows around 50. East winds 10 to 15 miles per hour with gusts up to 25 miles per hour. Chance of rain 30%. Thursday, partly cloudy in the morning, then clearing. Highs in the upper 60s. East winds around 10 miles per hour with gusts up to 20 miles per hour. Thursday night, mostly clear. Cold with lows in the lower 40s. East winds 5 to 10 miles per hour. Friday, mostly sunny. Highs in the upper 60s. Friday night, clear. Lows in the mid 40s. The extended forecast for the Central Highlands. Saturday, mostly sunny. Highs in the upper 60s. Saturday night, mostly clear. Lows in the upper 40s. Sunday, mostly sunny. Highs in the upper 60s. Sunday night, partly cloudy. Lows in the upper 40s. Monday, partly cloudy. Highs around 70. Monday night, mostly clear. Lows in the lower 50s. Tuesday, mostly sunny in the morning, then becoming partly cloudy. Highs in the lower 70s. At 8 p.m., weather reports for selected cities. At Mansfield Lawn Regional Airport, it was cloudy. The temperature was 58 degrees, the dew point 56, and the relative humidity 93%. The wind was northeast, at 12 miles an hour. The pressure was 30.22 inches and rising. Elsewhere across Ohio, rain was falling, with a temperature of 55 at Youngstown, and 60 at Findlay. At Akron-Canton Regional Airport, drizzle was falling, with a temperature of 57. It was cloudy, with a temperature of 58 at Worcester, 61 at Marion, 61 at Toledo Express, and 61 at Cleveland. Under cloudy skies, Cincinnati reported 62, Dayton reported 61, and Columbus reported 61. Reports from nearby cities outside Ohio. At Pittsburgh, rain was falling, with a temperature of 56. At Buffalo, it was partly cloudy, with a temperature of 55. At Chicago,

It was mostly cloudy, with a temperature of 61. It was cloudy, with a temperature of 62 at Detroit, and 62 at Indianapolis. The current time is 8:12 p.m. Eastern Daylight Time. 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On the latest weather map, a surface trough will persist over the area through Wednesday. High pressure will then build south across the Great Lakes Thursday through the weekend. The forecast for the Central Highlands. Tonight, mostly cloudy with a 50% chance of showers. Lows in the lower 50s. East winds 10 to 15 miles per hour with gusts up to 25 miles per hour. Wednesday, mostly cloudy. Showers likely in the morning, then a chance of showers with a slight chance of thunderstorms in the afternoon. Highs in the lower 60s. East winds 10 to 15 miles per hour with gusts up to 25 miles per hour. Chance of rain 70%. Wednesday night, mostly cloudy. A chance of showers with a slight chance of thunderstorms in the evening. Lows around 50. East winds 10 to 15 miles per hour with gusts up to 25 miles per hour. Chance of rain 30%. Thursday, partly cloudy in the morning, then clearing. Highs in the upper 60s. East winds around 10 miles per hour with gusts up to 20 miles per hour. Thursday night, mostly clear. Cold with lows in the lower 40s. East winds 5 to 10 miles per hour. Friday, mostly sunny. Highs in the upper 60s. Friday night, clear. Lows in the mid 40s. At 8 p.m., weather reports for selected cities. At Mansfield Long Regional Airport, it was cloudy. The temperature was 58 degrees, the dew point 56, and the relative humidity 93%. The wind was northeast, at 12 miles an hour. The pressure was 30.22 inches and rising. Elsewhere across Ohio, rain was falling, with a temperature of 55 at Youngstown, and 60 at Findlay. At Akron-Canton Regional Airport, drizzle was falling, with a temperature of 57. It was cloudy, with a temperature of 58 at Worcester, 61 at Marion, 61 at Toledo Express, and 61 at Cleveland. Under cloudy skies, Cincinnati reported 62, Dayton reported 61, and Columbus reported 61. Reports from nearby cities outside Ohio. At Pittsburgh, rain was falling, with a temperature of 56. At Buffalo, it was partly cloudy, with a temperature of 55. At Chicago, it was mostly cloudy, with a temperature of 61. It was cloudy, with a temperature of 62 at Detroit, and 62 at Indianapolis. The Mansfield, Ohio climate summary for this evening, as of 5:15 p.m., September 22, 2026. Today's high temperature was 60 degrees. The normal high is 73. The record high is 91 degrees, which was set in 1936. Today's low temperature was 55 degrees. The normal low is 52. The record low is 34 degrees, which was last set in 1939. No precipitation fell today. No snow fell today, which brings the monthly total to 0.0 inches. The total snowfall since July 1st still stands at 0.0 inches. Sunset tonight is at 7:27 p.m. Sunrise tomorrow is at 7:19 a.m. The current time is 8:16 p.m. Eastern Daylight Time. 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On the latest weather map, a surface trough will persist over the area through Wednesday. High pressure will then build south across the Great Lakes Thursday through the weekend. The forecast for the Central Highlands. Tonight, mostly cloudy with a 50% chance of showers. Lows in the lower 50s. East winds 10 to 15 miles per hour with gusts up to 25 miles per hour. Wednesday, mostly cloudy. Showers likely in the morning,
then a chance of showers with a slight chance of thunderstorms in the afternoon. Highs in the lower 60s. East winds 10 to 15 miles per hour with gusts up to 25 miles per hour. Chance of rain 70%. Wednesday night, mostly cloudy. A chance of showers with a slight chance of thunderstorms in the evening. Lows around 50. East winds 10 to 15 miles per hour with gusts up to 25 miles per hour. Chance of rain 30%. Thursday, partly cloudy in the morning, then clearing. Highs in the upper 60s. East winds around 10 miles per hour with gusts up to 20 miles per hour. Thursday night, mostly clear. Cold with lows in the lower 40s. East winds 5 to 10 miles per hour. Friday, mostly sunny. Highs in the upper 60s. Friday night, clear. Lows in the mid 40s. At 8 p.m., weather reports for selected cities. At Mansfield Long Regional Airport, it was cloudy. The temperature was 58 degrees, the dew point 56, and the relative humidity 93%. The wind was northeast, at 12 miles an hour. The pressure was 30.22 inches and rising. Elsewhere across Ohio, rain was falling, with a temperature of 55 at Youngstown, and 60 at Findlay. At Akron-Canton Regional Airport, drizzle was falling, with a temperature of 57. It was cloudy, with a temperature of 58 at Worcester, 61 at Marion, 61 at Toledo Express, and 61 at Cleveland. Under cloudy skies, Cincinnati reported 62, Dayton reported 61, and Columbus reported 61. Reports from nearby cities outside Ohio. At Pittsburgh, rain was falling, with a temperature of 56. At Buffalo, it was partly cloudy, with a temperature of 55. At Chicago, it was mostly cloudy, with a temperature of 61. It was cloudy, with a temperature of 62 at Detroit, and 62 at Indianapolis. The current time is 8:19 p.m. Eastern Daylight Time. 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On the latest weather map, a surface trough will persist over the area through Wednesday. High pressure will then build south across the Great Lakes Thursday through the weekend. The forecast for the Central Highlands. Tonight, mostly cloudy with a 50% chance of showers. Lows in the lower 50s. East winds 10 to 15 miles per hour with gusts up to 25 miles per hour. Wednesday, mostly cloudy. Showers likely in the morning, then a chance of showers with a slight chance of thunderstorms in the afternoon. Highs in the lower 60s. East winds 10 to 15 miles per hour with gusts up to 25 miles per hour. Chance of rain 70%. Wednesday night, mostly cloudy. A chance of showers with a slight chance of thunderstorms in the evening. Lows around 50. East winds 10 to 15 miles per hour with gusts up to 25 miles per hour. Chance of rain 30%. Thursday, partly cloudy in the morning, then clearing. Highs in the upper 60s. East winds around 10 miles per hour with gusts up to 20 miles per hour. Thursday night, mostly clear. Cold with lows in the lower 40s. East winds 5 to 10 miles per hour. Friday, mostly sunny. Highs in the upper 60s. Friday night, clear. Lows in the mid 40s. The extended forecast for the Central Highlands. Saturday, mostly sunny. Highs in the upper 60s. Saturday night, mostly clear. Lows in the upper 40s. Sunday, mostly sunny. Highs in the upper 60s. Sunday night, partly cloudy. Lows in the upper 40s. Monday, partly cloudy. Highs around 70. Monday night, mostly clear. Lows in the lower 50s. Tuesday, mostly sunny in the morning, then becoming partly cloudy. Highs in the lower 70s. At 8 p.m., weather reports for selected cities. At Mansfield Long Regional Airport, it was cloudy. The temperature was 58 degrees, the dew point 56, and the relative humidity 93%. The wind was northeast, at 12 miles an hour.
the pressure was 30.22 inches and rising. Elsewhere across Ohio, rain was falling, with a temperature of 55 at Youngstown and 60 at Findlay. At Akron-Canton Regional Airport, drizzle was falling, with a temperature of 57. It was cloudy, with a temperature of 58 at Worcester, 61 at Marion, 61 at Toledo Express, and 61 at Cleveland. Under cloudy skies, Cincinnati reported 62, Dayton reported 61, and Columbus reported 61. Reports from nearby cities outside Ohio. At Pittsburgh, rain was falling, with a temperature of 56. At Buffalo, it was partly cloudy, with a temperature of 55. At Chicago, it was mostly cloudy, with a temperature of 61. It was cloudy, with a temperature of 62 at Detroit, and 62 at Indianapolis. The current time is 8:22 p.m. Eastern Daylight Time. 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On the latest weather map, a surface trough will persist over the area through Wednesday. High pressure will then build south across the Great Lakes Thursday through the weekend. The forecast for the Central Highlands. Tonight, mostly cloudy with a 50% chance of showers. Lows in the lower 50s. East winds 10 to 15 miles per hour with gusts up to 25 miles per hour. Wednesday, mostly cloudy. Showers likely in the morning, then a chance of showers with a slight chance of thunderstorms in the afternoon. Highs in the lower 60s. East winds 10 to 15 miles per hour with gusts up to 25 miles per hour. Chance of rain 70%. Wednesday night, mostly cloudy. A chance of showers with a slight chance of thunderstorms in the evening. Lows around 50. East winds 10 to 15 miles per hour with gusts up to 25 miles per hour. Chance of rain 30%. Thursday, partly cloudy in the morning, then clearing. Highs in the upper 60s. East winds around 10 miles per hour with gusts up to 20 miles per hour. Thursday night, mostly clear. Cold with lows in the lower 40s. East winds 5 to 10 miles per hour. Friday, mostly sunny. Highs in the upper 60s. Friday night, clear. Lows in the mid 40s. At 8 p.m., weather reports for selected cities. At Mansfield-Long Regional Airport, it was cloudy. The temperature was 58 degrees, the dew point 56, and the relative humidity 93%. The wind was northeast, at 12 miles an hour. The pressure was 30.22 inches and rising. Elsewhere across Ohio, rain was falling, with a temperature of 55 at Youngstown and 60 at Findlay. At Akron-Canton Regional Airport, drizzle was falling, with a temperature of 57. It was cloudy, with a temperature of 58 at Worcester, 61 at Marion, 61 at Toledo Express, and 61 at Cleveland. Under cloudy skies, Cincinnati reported 62, Dayton reported 61, and Columbus reported 61. Reports from nearby cities outside Ohio. At Pittsburgh, rain was falling, with a temperature of 56. At Buffalo, it was partly cloudy, with a temperature of 55. At Chicago, it was mostly cloudy, with a temperature of 61. It was cloudy, with a temperature of 62 at Detroit, and 62 at Indianapolis. The current time is 8:25 p.m. Eastern Daylight Time. 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On the latest weather map, a surface trough will persist over the area through Wednesday. High pressure will then build south across the Great Lakes Thursday through the weekend. The forecast for the Central Highlands. Tonight, mostly cloudy with a 50% chance of showers. Lows in the lower 50s. East winds 10 to 15 miles per hour with gusts up to 25 miles per hour. Wednesday, mostly cloudy. Showers likely in the morning, then a chance of showers with a slight chance of thunderstorms in the afternoon. Highs in the lower 60s.
east winds 10 to 15 miles per hour with gusts up to 25 miles per hour. Chance of rain 70%. Wednesday night, mostly cloudy. A chance of showers with a slight chance of thunderstorms in the evening. Lows around 50. East winds 10 to 15 miles per hour with gusts up to 25 miles per hour. Chance of rain 30%. Thursday, partly cloudy in the morning, then clearing. Highs in the upper 60s. East winds around 10 miles per hour with gusts up to 20 miles per hour. Thursday night, mostly clear. Cold with lows in the lower 40s. East winds 5 to 10 miles per hour. Friday, mostly sunny. Highs in the upper 60s. Friday night, clear. Lows in the mid 40s. At 8 p.m., weather reports for selected cities. At Mansfield Long Regional Airport, it was cloudy. The temperature was 58 degrees, the dew point 56, and the relative humidity 93%. The wind was northeast, at 12 miles an hour. The pressure was 30.22 inches and rising. Elsewhere across Ohio, rain was falling, with a temperature of 55 at Youngstown, and 60 at Findlay. At Akron-Canton Regional Airport, drizzle was falling, with a temperature of 57. It was cloudy, with a temperature of 58 at Worcester, 61 at Marion, 61 at Toledo Express, and 61 at Cleveland. Under cloudy skies, Cincinnati reported 62, Dayton reported 61, and Columbus reported 61. Reports from nearby cities outside Ohio. At Pittsburgh, rain was falling, with a temperature of 56. At Buffalo, it was partly cloudy, with a temperature of 55. At Chicago, it was mostly cloudy, with a temperature of 61. It was cloudy, with a temperature of 62 at Detroit, and 62 at Indianapolis. The current time is 8:29 p.m. Eastern Daylight Time. 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On the latest weather map, a surface trough will persist over the area through Wednesday. High pressure will then build south across the Great Lakes Thursday through the weekend. The forecast for the Central Highlands. Tonight, mostly cloudy with a 50% chance of showers. Lows in the lower 50s. East winds 10 to 15 miles per hour with gusts up to 25 miles per hour. Wednesday, mostly cloudy. Showers likely in the morning, then a chance of showers with a slight chance of thunderstorms in the afternoon. Highs in the lower 60s. East winds 10 to 15 miles per hour with gusts up to 25 miles per hour. Chance of rain 70%. Wednesday night, mostly cloudy. A chance of showers with a slight chance of thunderstorms in the evening. Lows around 50. East winds 10 to 15 miles per hour with gusts up to 25 miles per hour. Chance of rain 30%. Thursday, partly cloudy in the morning, then clearing. Highs in the upper 60s. East winds around 10 miles per hour with gusts up to 20 miles per hour. Thursday night, mostly clear. Cold with lows in the lower 40s. East winds 5 to 10 miles per hour. Friday, mostly sunny. Highs in the upper 60s. Friday night, clear. Lows in the mid 40s. The extended forecast for the Central Highlands. Saturday, mostly sunny. Highs in the upper 60s. Saturday night, mostly clear. Lows in the upper 40s. Sunday, mostly sunny. Highs in the upper 60s. Sunday night, partly cloudy. Lows in the upper 40s. Monday, partly cloudy. Highs around 70. Monday night, mostly clear. Lows in the lower 50s. Tuesday, mostly sunny in the morning, then becoming partly cloudy. Highs in the lower 70s. The Mansfield, Ohio climate summary for this evening, as of 5:15 p.m., September 22, 2026. Today's high temperature was 60 degrees. The normal high is 73. The record high is 91 degrees, which was set in 1936. Today's low temperature was 55 degrees. The normal low is 52.
The record low is 34 degrees, which was last set in 1939. No precipitation fell today. No snow fell today, which brings the monthly total to 0.0 inches. The total snowfall since July 1st still stands at 0.0 inches. Sunset tonight is at 7:27 p.m. Sunrise tomorrow is at 7:19 a.m. At 8 p.m., weather reports for selected cities. At Mansfield Long Regional Airport, it was cloudy. The temperature was 58 degrees, the dew point 56, and the relative humidity 93%. The wind was northeast, at 12 miles an hour. The pressure was 30.22 inches and rising. Elsewhere across Ohio, rain was falling, with a temperature of 55 at Youngstown, and 60 at Findlay. At Akron-Canton Regional Airport, drizzle was falling, with a temperature of 57. It was cloudy, with a temperature of 58 at Worcester, 61 at Marion, 61 at Toledo Express, and 61 at Cleveland. Under cloudy skies, Cincinnati reported 62, Dayton reported 61, and Columbus reported 61. Reports from nearby cities outside Ohio. At Pittsburgh, rain was falling, with a temperature of 56. At Buffalo, it was partly cloudy, with a temperature of 55. At Chicago, it was mostly cloudy, with a temperature of 61. It was cloudy, with a temperature of 62 at Detroit, and 62 at Indianapolis. The current time is 8:33 p.m. Eastern Daylight Time. 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On the latest weather map, a surface trough will persist over the area through Wednesday. High pressure will then build south across the Great Lakes Thursday through the weekend. The forecast for the Central Highlands. Tonight, mostly cloudy with a 50% chance of showers. Lows in the lower 50s. East winds 10 to 15 miles per hour with gusts up to 25 miles per hour. Wednesday, mostly cloudy. Showers likely in the morning, then a chance of showers with a slight chance of thunderstorms in the afternoon. Highs in the lower 60s. East winds 10 to 15 miles per hour with gusts up to 25 miles per hour. Chance of rain 70%. Wednesday night, mostly cloudy. A chance of showers with a slight chance of thunderstorms in the evening. Lows around 50. East winds 10 to 15 miles per hour with gusts up to 25 miles per hour. Chance of rain 30%. Thursday, partly cloudy in the morning, then clearing. Highs in the upper 60s. East winds around 10 miles per hour with gusts up to 20 miles per hour. Thursday night, mostly clear. Cold with lows in the lower 40s. East winds 5 to 10 miles per hour. Friday, mostly sunny. Highs in the upper 60s. Friday night, clear. Lows in the mid 40s. At 8 p.m., weather reports for selected cities. At Mansfield Long Regional Airport, it was cloudy. The temperature was 58 degrees, the dew point 56, and the relative humidity 93%. The wind was northeast, at 12 miles an hour. The pressure was 30.22 inches and rising. Elsewhere across Ohio, rain was falling, with a temperature of 55 at Youngstown, and 60 at Findlay. At Akron-Canton Regional Airport, drizzle was falling, with a temperature of 57. It was cloudy, with a temperature of 58 at Worcester, 61 at Marion, 61 at Toledo Express, and 61 at Cleveland. Under cloudy skies, Cincinnati reported 62, Dayton reported 61, and Columbus reported 61. Reports from nearby cities outside Ohio. At Pittsburgh, rain was falling, with a temperature of 56. At Buffalo, it was partly cloudy, with a temperature of 55. At Chicago, it was mostly cloudy, with a temperature of 61. It was cloudy, with a temperature of 62 at Detroit, and 62 at Indianapolis. The current time is 8:36 p.m. Eastern Daylight Time. 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
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On the latest weather map, a surface trough will persist over the area through Wednesday. High pressure will then build south across the Great Lakes Thursday through the weekend. The forecast for the Central Highlands. Tonight, mostly cloudy with a 50% chance of showers. Lows in the lower 50s. East winds 10 to 15 miles per hour with gusts up to 25 miles per hour. Wednesday, mostly cloudy. Showers likely in the morning, then a chance of showers with a slight chance of thunderstorms in the afternoon. Highs in the lower 60s. East winds 10 to 15 miles per hour with gusts up to 25 miles per hour. Chance of rain 70%. Wednesday night, mostly cloudy. A chance of showers with a slight chance of thunderstorms in the evening. Lows around 50. East winds 10 to 15 miles per hour with gusts up to 25 miles per hour. Chance of rain 30%. Thursday, partly cloudy in the morning, then clearing. Highs in the upper 60s. East winds around 10 miles per hour with gusts up to 20 miles per hour. Thursday night, mostly clear. Cold with lows in the lower 40s. East winds 5 to 10 miles per hour. Friday, mostly sunny. Highs in the upper 60s. Friday night, clear. Lows in the mid 40s. At 8 p.m., weather reports for selected cities. At Mansfield Long Regional Airport, it was cloudy. The temperature was 58 degrees, the dew point 56, and the relative humidity 93%. The wind was northeast, at 12 miles an hour. The pressure was 30.22 inches and rising. Elsewhere across Ohio, rain was falling, with a temperature of 55 at Youngstown, and 60 at Findlay. At Akron-Canton Regional Airport, drizzle was falling, with a temperature of 57. It was cloudy, with a temperature of 58 at Worcester, 61 at Marion, 61 at Toledo Express, and 61 at Cleveland. Under cloudy skies, Cincinnati reported 62, Dayton reported 61, and Columbus reported 61. Reports from nearby cities outside Ohio. At Pittsburgh, rain was falling, with a temperature of 56. At Buffalo, it was partly cloudy, with a temperature of 55. At Chicago, it was mostly cloudy, with a temperature of 61. It was cloudy, with a temperature of 62 at Detroit, and 62 at Indianapolis. The current time is 8:39 p.m. Eastern Daylight Time. 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The extended forecast for the Central Highlands. Saturday, mostly sunny. Highs in the upper 60s. Saturday night, mostly clear. Lows in the upper 40s. Sunday, mostly sunny. Highs in the upper 60s. Sunday night, partly cloudy. Lows in the upper 40s. Monday, partly cloudy. Highs around 70. Monday night, mostly clear. Lows in the lower 50s. Tuesday, mostly sunny in the morning, then becoming partly cloudy. Highs in the lower 70s. On the latest weather map, a surface trough will persist over the area through Wednesday. High pressure will then build south across the Great Lakes Thursday through the weekend. The forecast for the Central Highlands. Tonight, mostly cloudy with a 50% chance of showers. Lows in the lower 50s. East winds 10 to 15 miles per hour with gusts up to 25 miles per hour. Wednesday, mostly cloudy. Showers likely in the morning, then a chance of showers with a slight chance of thunderstorms in the afternoon. Highs in the lower 60s. East winds 10 to 15 miles per hour with gusts up to 25 miles per hour. Chance of rain 70%. Wednesday night, mostly cloudy. A chance of showers with a slight chance of thunderstorms in the evening. Lows around 50. East winds 10 to 15 miles per hour with gusts up to 25 miles per hour. Chance of rain 30%. Thursday, partly cloudy in the morning, then clearing.
highs in the upper 60s. East winds around 10 miles per hour with gusts up to 20 miles per hour. Thursday night, mostly clear. Cold with lows in the lower 40s. East winds 5 to 10 miles per hour. Friday, mostly sunny. Highs in the upper 60s. Friday night, clear. Lows in the mid 40s. At 8 p.m., weather reports for selected cities. At Mansfield Lawn Regional Airport, it was cloudy. The temperature was 58 degrees, the dew point 56, and the relative humidity 93%. The wind was northeast, at 12 miles an hour. The pressure was 30.22 inches and rising. Elsewhere across Ohio, rain was falling, with a temperature of 55 at Youngstown, and 60 at Findlay. At Akron-Canton Regional Airport, drizzle was falling, with a temperature of 57. It was cloudy, with a temperature of 58 at Worcester, 61 at Marion, 61 at Toledo Express, and 61 at Cleveland. Under cloudy skies, Cincinnati reported 62, Dayton reported 61, and Columbus reported 61. Reports from nearby cities outside Ohio. At Pittsburgh, rain was falling, with a temperature of 56. At Buffalo, it was partly cloudy, with a temperature of 55. At Chicago, it was mostly cloudy, with a temperature of 61. It was cloudy, with a temperature of 62 at Detroit, and 62 at Indianapolis. The current time is 8:43 p.m. Eastern Daylight Time. 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On the latest weather map, a surface trough will persist over the area through Wednesday. High pressure will then build south across the Great Lakes Thursday through the weekend. The forecast for the Central Highlands. Tonight, mostly cloudy with a 50% chance of showers. Lows in the lower 50s. East winds 10 to 15 miles per hour with gusts up to 25 miles per hour. Wednesday, mostly cloudy. Showers likely in the morning, then a chance of showers with a slight chance of thunderstorms in the afternoon. Highs in the lower 60s. East winds 10 to 15 miles per hour with gusts up to 25 miles per hour. Chance of rain 70%. Wednesday night, mostly cloudy. A chance of showers with a slight chance of thunderstorms in the evening. Lows around 50. East winds 10 to 15 miles per hour with gusts up to 25 miles per hour. Chance of rain 30%. Thursday, partly cloudy in the morning, then clearing. Highs in the upper 60s. East winds around 10 miles per hour with gusts up to 20 miles per hour. Thursday night, mostly clear. Cold with lows in the lower 40s. East winds 5 to 10 miles per hour. Friday, mostly sunny. Highs in the upper 60s. Friday night, clear. Lows in the mid 40s. The Mansfield, Ohio climate summary for this evening, as of 5:15 p.m., September 22, 2026. Today's high temperature was 60 degrees. The normal high is 73. The record high is 91 degrees, which was set in 1936. Today's low temperature was 55 degrees. The normal low is 52. The record low is 34 degrees, which was last set in 1939. No precipitation fell today. No snow fell today, which brings the monthly total to 0.0 inches. The total snowfall since July 1st still stands at 0.0 inches. Sunset tonight is at 7:27 p.m. Sunrise tomorrow is at 7:19 a.m. At 8 p.m., weather reports for selected cities. At Mansfield Lawn Regional Airport, it was cloudy. The temperature was 58 degrees, the dew point 56, and the relative humidity 93%. The wind was northeast, at 12 miles an hour. The pressure was 30.22 inches and rising. Elsewhere across Ohio, rain was falling, with a temperature of 55 at Youngstown, and 60 at Findlay. At Akron-Canton Regional Airport, drizzle was falling, with a temperature of 57. It was cloudy, with a temperature of 58 at Worcester, 61 at Marion, 61 at Toledo Express, and 61 at Cleveland.
under cloudy skies. Cincinnati reported 62, Dayton reported 61, and Columbus reported 61. Reports from nearby cities outside Ohio. At Pittsburgh, rain was falling, with a temperature of 56. At Buffalo, it was partly cloudy, with a temperature of 55. At Chicago, it was mostly cloudy, with a temperature of 61. It was cloudy, with a temperature of 62 at Detroit, and 62 at Indianapolis. The current time is 8:47 p.m. Eastern Daylight Time. 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On the latest weather map, a surface trough will persist over the area through Wednesday. High pressure will then build south across the Great Lakes Thursday through the weekend. The forecast for the Central Highlands. Tonight, mostly cloudy with a 50% chance of showers. Lows in the lower 50s. East winds 10 to 15 miles per hour with gusts up to 25 miles per hour. Wednesday, mostly cloudy. Showers likely in the morning, then a chance of showers with a slight chance of thunderstorms in the afternoon. Highs in the lower 60s. East winds 10 to 15 miles per hour with gusts up to 25 miles per hour. Chance of rain 70%. Wednesday night, mostly cloudy. A chance of showers with a slight chance of thunderstorms in the evening. Lows around 50. East winds 10 to 15 miles per hour with gusts up to 25 miles per hour. Chance of rain 30%. Thursday, partly cloudy in the morning, then clearing. Highs in the upper 60s. East winds around 10 miles per hour with gusts up to 20 miles per hour. Thursday night, mostly clear. Cold with lows in the lower 40s. East winds 5 to 10 miles per hour. Friday, mostly sunny. Highs in the upper 60s. Friday night, clear. Lows in the mid 40s. At 8 p.m., weather reports for selected cities. At Mansfield Lawn Regional Airport, it was cloudy. The temperature was 58 degrees, the dew point 56, and the relative humidity 93%. The wind was northeast, at 12 miles an hour. The pressure was 30.22 inches and rising. Elsewhere across Ohio, rain was falling, with a temperature of 55 at Youngstown, and 60 at Findlay. At Akron-Canton Regional Airport, drizzle was falling, with a temperature of 57. It was cloudy, with a temperature of 58 at Worcester, 61 at Marion, 61 at Toledo Express, and 61 at Cleveland. Under cloudy skies, Cincinnati reported 62, Dayton reported 61, and Columbus reported 61. Reports from nearby cities outside Ohio. At Pittsburgh, rain was falling, with a temperature of 56. At Buffalo, it was partly cloudy, with a temperature of 55. At Chicago, it was mostly cloudy, with a temperature of 61. It was cloudy, with a temperature of 62 at Detroit, and 62 at Indianapolis. The extended forecast for the Central Highlands. Saturday, mostly sunny. Highs in the upper 60s. Saturday night, mostly clear. Lows in the upper 40s. Sunday, mostly sunny. Highs in the upper 60s. Sunday night, partly cloudy. Lows in the upper 40s. Monday, partly cloudy. Highs around 70. Monday night, mostly clear. Lows in the lower 50s. Tuesday, mostly sunny in the morning, then becoming partly cloudy. Highs in the lower 70s. The current time is 8:51 p.m. Eastern Daylight Time. 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On the latest weather map, a surface trough will persist over the area through Wednesday. High pressure will then build south across the Great Lakes Thursday through the weekend. The forecast for the Central Highlands. Tonight, mostly cloudy with a 50% chance of showers. Lows in the lower 50s.
east winds 10 to 15 miles per hour with gusts up to 25 miles per hour. Wednesday, mostly cloudy. Showers likely in the morning, then a chance of showers with a slight chance of thunderstorms in the afternoon. Highs in the lower 60s. East winds 10 to 15 miles per hour with gusts up to 25 miles per hour. Chance of rain 70%. Wednesday night, mostly cloudy. A chance of showers with a slight chance of thunderstorms in the evening. Lows around 50. East winds 10 to 15 miles per hour with gusts up to 25 miles per hour. Chance of rain 30%. Thursday, partly cloudy in the morning, then clearing. Highs in the upper 60s. East winds around 10 miles per hour with gusts up to 20 miles per hour. Thursday night, mostly clear. Cold with lows in the lower 40s. East winds 5 to 10 miles per hour. Friday, mostly sunny. Highs in the upper 60s. Friday night, clear. Lows in the mid 40s. At 8 p.m., weather reports for selected cities. At Mansfield Long Regional Airport, it was cloudy. The temperature was 58 degrees, the dew point 56, and the relative humidity 93%. The wind was northeast, at 12 miles an hour. The pressure was 30.22 inches and rising. Elsewhere across Ohio, rain was falling, with a temperature of 55 at Youngstown, and 60 at Findlay. At Akron-Canton Regional Airport, drizzle was falling, with a temperature of 57. It was cloudy, with a temperature of 58 at Worcester, 61 at Marion, 61 at Toledo Express, and 61 at Cleveland. Under cloudy skies, Cincinnati reported 62, Dayton reported 61, and Columbus reported 61. Reports from nearby cities outside Ohio. At Pittsburgh, rain was falling, with a temperature of 56. At Buffalo, it was partly cloudy, with a temperature of 55. At Chicago, it was mostly cloudy, with a temperature of 61. It was cloudy, with a temperature of 62 at Detroit, and 62 at Indianapolis. The current time is 8:54 p.m. Eastern Daylight Time. 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On the latest weather map, a surface trough will persist over the area through Wednesday. High pressure will then build south across the Great Lakes Thursday through the weekend. The forecast for the Central Highlands. Tonight, mostly cloudy with a 50% chance of showers. Lows in the lower 50s. East winds 10 to 15 miles per hour with gusts up to 25 miles per hour. Wednesday, mostly cloudy. Showers likely in the morning, then a chance of showers with a slight chance of thunderstorms in the afternoon. Highs in the lower 60s. East winds 10 to 15 miles per hour with gusts up to 25 miles per hour. Chance of rain 70%. Wednesday night, mostly cloudy. A chance of showers with a slight chance of thunderstorms in the evening. Lows around 50. East winds 10 to 15 miles per hour with gusts up to 25 miles per hour. Chance of rain 30%. Thursday, partly cloudy in the morning, then clearing. Highs in the upper 60s. East winds around 10 miles per hour with gusts up to 20 miles per hour. Thursday night, mostly clear. Cold with lows in the lower 40s. East winds 5 to 10 miles per hour. Friday, mostly sunny. Highs in the upper 60s. Friday night, clear. Lows in the mid 40s. At 8 p.m., weather reports for selected cities. At Mansfield Long Regional Airport, it was cloudy. The temperature was 58 degrees, the dew point 56, and the relative humidity 93%. The wind was northeast, at 12 miles an hour. The pressure was 30.22 inches and rising. Elsewhere across Ohio, rain was falling, with a temperature of 55 at Youngstown, and 60 at Findlay. At Akron-Canton Regional Airport, drizzle was falling, with a temperature of 57. It was cloudy, with a temperature of 58 at Worcester, 61 at Marion, 61 at Toledo Express, and 61 at Cleveland.
under cloudy skies, Cincinnati reported 62, Dayton reported 61, and Columbus reported 61. Reports from nearby cities outside Ohio: at Pittsburgh, rain was falling, with a temperature of 56. At Buffalo, it was partly cloudy, with a temperature of 55. At Chicago, it was mostly cloudy, with a temperature of 61. It was cloudy, with a temperature of 62 at Detroit, and 62 at Indianapolis. The current time is 8:57 p.m. Eastern Daylight Time. 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We supply the latest available information for the Central Highlands over station WWG-57 from Butler on a frequency of 162.450 MHz. On the latest weather map, a surface trough will persist over the area through Wednesday. High pressure will then build south across the Great Lakes Thursday through the weekend. The forecast for the Central Highlands: tonight, mostly cloudy with a 50% chance of showers. Lows in the lower 50s. East winds 10 to 15 miles per hour with gusts up to 25 miles per hour. Wednesday, mostly cloudy. Showers likely in the morning, then a chance of showers with a slight chance of thunderstorms in the afternoon. Highs in the lower 60s. East winds 10 to 15 miles per hour with gusts up to 25 miles per hour. Chance of rain 70%. Wednesday night, mostly cloudy. A chance of showers with a slight chance of thunderstorms in the evening. Lows around 50. East winds 10 to 15 miles per hour with gusts up to 25 miles per hour. Chance of rain 30%. Thursday, partly cloudy in the morning, then clearing. Highs in the upper 60s. East winds around 10 miles per hour with gusts up to 20 miles per hour. Thursday night, mostly clear. Cold with lows in the lower 40s. East winds 5 to 10 miles per hour. Friday, mostly sunny. Highs in the upper 60s. Friday night, clear. Lows in the mid 40s. At 8 p.m., weather reports for selected cities. At Mansfield Long Regional Airport, it was cloudy. The temperature was 58 degrees, the dew point 56, and the relative humidity 93%. The wind was northeast, at 12 miles an hour. The pressure was 30.22 inches and rising. Elsewhere across Ohio, rain was falling, with a temperature of 55 at Youngstown, and 60 at Findlay. At Akron-Canton Regional Airport, drizzle was falling, with a temperature of 57. It was cloudy, with a temperature of 58 at Worcester, 61 at Marion, 61 at Toledo Express, and 61 at Cleveland. Under cloudy skies, Cincinnati reported 62, Dayton reported 61, and Columbus reported 61. Reports from nearby cities outside Ohio: at Pittsburgh, rain was falling, with a temperature of 56. At Buffalo, it was partly cloudy, with a temperature of 55. At Chicago, it was mostly cloudy, with a temperature of 61. It was cloudy, with a temperature of 62 at Detroit, and 62 at Indianapolis. The Nearshore Marine Forecast. For the following marine location, the islands to Vermilion. Small craft advisory in effect through Wednesday evening. Tonight, east winds 15 to 25 knots. A slight chance of waterspouts this evening. A slight chance of showers this evening. A slight chance of showers late. Waves 5 to 8 feet subsiding to 3 to 6 feet. Waves occasionally around 10 feet. Wednesday, east winds 15 to 25 knots. A chance of showers in the morning, then a slight chance of showers in the afternoon. Waves 3 to 6 feet. Waves occasionally around 7 feet. Wednesday night, east winds 15 to 20 knots. Mostly cloudy in the evening, then becoming partly cloudy. Waves 3 to 5 feet subsiding to 1 to 3 feet. Waves occasionally around 6 feet. Thursday, east winds 10 to 15 knots increasing to 15 to 20 knots. Sunny. Waves 1 to 3 feet building to 2 to 4 feet. The water temperature off Toledo is 67 degrees, off Cleveland 71 degrees, and off Derry 70 degrees. The extended forecast for the Central Highlands. Saturday, mostly sunny. Highs in the upper 60s. Saturday night, mostly clear.
lows in the upper 40s. Sunday, mostly sunny. Highs in the upper 60s. Sunday night, partly cloudy. Lows in the upper 40s. Monday, partly cloudy. Highs around 70. Monday night, mostly clear. Lows in the lower 50s. Tuesday, mostly sunny in the morning, then becoming partly cloudy. Highs in the lower 70s. The Mansfield, Ohio climate summary for this evening, as of 5:15 p.m., September 22, 2026. Today's high temperature was 60 degrees. The normal high is 73. The record high is 91 degrees, which was set in 1936. Today's low temperature was 55 degrees. The normal low is 52. The record low is 34 degrees, which was last set in 1939. No precipitation fell today. No snow fell today, which brings the monthly total to 0.0 inches. The total snowfall since July 1st still stands at 0.0 inches. Sunset tonight is at 7:27 p.m. Sunrise tomorrow is at 7:19 a.m. The current time is 9:03 p.m. Eastern Daylight Time. 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On the latest weather map, a surface trough will persist over the area through Wednesday. High pressure will then build south across the Great Lakes Thursday through the weekend. The forecast for the Central Highlands. Tonight, mostly cloudy with a 50% chance of showers. Lows in the lower 50s. East winds 10 to 15 miles per hour with gusts up to 25 miles per hour. Wednesday, mostly cloudy. Showers likely in the morning, then a chance of showers with a slight chance of thunderstorms in the afternoon. Highs in the lower 60s. East winds 10 to 15 miles per hour with gusts up to 25 miles per hour. Chance of rain 70%. Wednesday night, mostly cloudy. A chance of showers with a slight chance of thunderstorms in the evening. Lows around 50. East winds 10 to 15 miles per hour with gusts up to 25 miles per hour. Chance of rain 30%. Thursday, partly cloudy in the morning, then clearing. Highs in the upper 60s. East winds around 10 miles per hour with gusts up to 20 miles per hour. Thursday night, mostly clear. Cold with lows in the lower 40s. East winds 5 to 10 miles per hour. Friday, mostly sunny. Highs in the upper 60s. Friday night, clear. Lows in the mid 40s. At 8 p.m., weather reports for selected cities. At Mansfield Lawn Regional Airport, it was cloudy. The temperature was 58 degrees, the dew point 56, and the relative humidity 93%. The wind was northeast, at 12 miles an hour. The pressure was 30.22 inches and rising. Elsewhere across Ohio, rain was falling, with a temperature of 55 at Youngstown, and 60 at Findlay. At Akron-Canton Regional Airport, drizzle was falling, with a temperature of 57. It was cloudy, with a temperature of 58 at Worcester, 61 at Marion, 61 at Toledo Express, and 61 at Cleveland. Under cloudy skies, Cincinnati reported 62, Dayton reported 61, and Columbus reported 61. Reports from nearby cities outside Ohio. At Pittsburgh, rain was falling, with a temperature of 56. At Buffalo, it was partly cloudy, with a temperature of 55. At Chicago, it was mostly cloudy, with a temperature of 61. It was cloudy, with a temperature of 62 at Detroit, and 62 at Indianapolis. The current time is 9:06 p.m. Eastern Daylight Time. 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On the latest weather map, a surface trough will persist over the area through Wednesday. High pressure will then build south across the Great Lakes Thursday through the weekend. The forecast for the Central Highlands.
Tonight, mostly cloudy with a 50% chance of showers. Lows in the lower 50s. East winds 10 to 15 miles per hour with gusts up to 25 miles per hour. Wednesday,

around 10 miles per hour with gusts up to 20 miles per hour. Thursday night, mostly clear. Cold with lows in the lower 40s. East winds 5 to 10 miles per hour. Friday, mostly sunny. Highs in the upper 60s. Friday night, clear. Lows in the mid 40s. At 9 p.m., weather reports for selected cities. At Mansfield Lawn Regional Airport, light rain was falling. The temperature was 57 degrees, the dew point 56, and the relative humidity 96%. The wind was northeast, at 14 miles an hour. The pressure was 30.24 inches and rising. Elsewhere across Ohio, drizzle was falling, with a temperature of 56 at Akron-Canton Regional Airport and 59 at Dayton. It was cloudy, with a temperature of 57 at Worcester, 60 at Marion, 62 at Toledo Express, and 60 at Cleveland. Under cloudy skies, Youngstown reported 55, Cincinnati reported 62, Findlay reported 61, and Columbus reported 61. Reports from nearby cities outside Ohio. At Pittsburgh, rain was falling, with a temperature of 56. At Buffalo, it was partly cloudy, with a temperature of 53. At Chicago, it was mostly cloudy, with a temperature of 61. It was cloudy, with a temperature of 63 at Detroit, and 60 at Indianapolis. The current time is 9:09 p.m. Eastern Daylight Time. 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On the latest weather map, a surface trough will persist over the area through Wednesday. High pressure will then build south across the Great Lakes Thursday through the weekend. The forecast for the Central Highlands. Tonight, mostly cloudy with a 50% chance of showers. Lows in the lower 50s. East winds 10 to 15 miles per hour with gusts up to 25 miles per hour. Wednesday, mostly cloudy. Showers likely in the morning, then a chance of showers with a slight chance of thunderstorms in the afternoon. Highs in the lower 60s. East winds 10 to 15 miles per hour with gusts up to 25 miles per hour. Chance of rain 70%. Wednesday night, mostly cloudy. A chance of showers with a slight chance of thunderstorms in the evening. Lows around 50. East winds 10 to 15 miles per hour with gusts up to 25 miles per hour. Chance of rain 30%. Thursday, partly cloudy in the morning, then clearing. Highs in the upper 60s. East winds around 10 miles per hour with gusts up to 20 miles per hour. Thursday night, mostly clear. Cold with lows in the lower 40s. East winds 5 to 10 miles per hour. Friday, mostly sunny. Highs in the upper 60s. Friday night, clear. Lows in the mid 40s. The extended forecast for the Central Highlands. Saturday, mostly sunny. Highs in the upper 60s. Saturday night, mostly clear. Lows in the upper 40s. Sunday, mostly sunny. Highs in the upper 60s. Sunday night, partly cloudy. Lows in the upper 40s. Monday, partly cloudy. Highs around 70. Monday night, mostly clear. Lows in the lower 50s. Tuesday, mostly sunny in the morning, then becoming partly cloudy. Highs in the lower 70s. At 9 p.m., weather reports for selected cities. At Mansfield Lawn Regional Airport, light rain was falling. The temperature was 57 degrees, the dew point 56, and the relative humidity 96%. The wind was northeast, at 14 miles an hour. The pressure was 30.24 inches and rising. Elsewhere across Ohio, drizzle was falling, with a temperature of 56 at Akron-Canton Regional Airport and 59 at Dayton. It was cloudy, with a temperature of 57 at Worcester, 60 at Marion, 62 at Toledo Express, and 60 at Cleveland. Under cloudy skies, Youngstown reported 55, Cincinnati reported 62, Findlay reported 61, and Columbus reported 61. Reports from nearby cities outside Ohio. At Pittsburgh, rain was falling, with a temperature of 56. At Buffalo, it was partly

mostly cloudy, with a temperature of 53. And Chicago, it was mostly cloudy, with a temperature of 61. It was cloudy, with a temperature of 63 at Detroit, and 60 at Indianapolis. The current time is 9:12 p.m. Eastern Daylight Time. 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On the latest weather map, a surface trough will persist over the area through Wednesday. High pressure will then build south across the Great Lakes Thursday through the weekend. The forecast for the Central Highlands. Tonight, mostly cloudy with a 50% chance of showers. Lows in the lower 50s. East winds 10 to 15 miles per hour with gusts up to 25 miles per hour. Wednesday, mostly cloudy. Showers likely in the morning, then a chance of showers with a slight chance of thunderstorms in the afternoon. Highs in the lower 60s. East winds 10 to 15 miles per hour with gusts up to 25 miles per hour. Chance of rain 70%. Wednesday night, mostly cloudy. A chance of showers with a slight chance of thunderstorms in the evening. Lows around 50. East winds 10 to 15 miles per hour with gusts up to 25 miles per hour. Chance of rain 30%. Thursday, partly cloudy in the morning, then clearing. Highs in the upper 60s. East winds around 10 miles per hour with gusts up to 20 miles per hour. Thursday night, mostly clear. Cold with lows in the lower 40s. East winds 5 to 10 miles per hour. Friday, mostly sunny. Highs in the upper 60s. Friday night, clear. Lows in the mid 40s. At 9 p.m., weather reports for selected cities. At Mansfield Long Regional Airport, light rain was falling. The temperature was 57 degrees, the dew point 56, and the relative humidity 96%. The wind was northeast, at 14 miles an hour. The pressure was 30.24 inches and rising. Elsewhere across Ohio, drizzle was falling, with a temperature of 56 at Akron-Canton Regional Airport, and 60 at Dayton. It was cloudy, with a temperature of 57 at Worcester, 60 at Marion, 62 at Toledo Express, and 60 at Cleveland. Under cloudy skies, Youngstown reported 55, Cincinnati reported 62, Findlay reported 61, and Columbus reported 61. Reports from nearby cities outside Ohio. At Pittsburgh, rain was falling, with a temperature of 56. At Buffalo, it was partly cloudy, with a temperature of 53. At Chicago, it was mostly cloudy, with a temperature of 61. It was cloudy, with a temperature of 63 at Detroit, and 60 at Indianapolis. The Mansfield, Ohio climate summary for this evening, as of 5:15 p.m., September 22, 2026. Today's high temperature was 60 degrees. The normal high is 73. The record high is 91 degrees, which was set in 1936. Today's low temperature was 55 degrees. The normal low is 52. The record low is 34 degrees, which was last set in 1939. No precipitation fell today. No snow fell today, which brings the monthly total to 0.0 inches. The total snowfall since July 1st still stands at 0.0 inches. Sunset tonight is at 7:27 p.m. Sunrise tomorrow is at 7:19 a.m. The Nearshore Marine Forecast. For the following marine location, the islands to Vermilion. Small craft advisory in effect through Wednesday evening. Rest of tonight, east winds 15 to 25 knots. A slight chance of waterspout late this evening. A slight chance of showers late this evening. A slight chance of showers late. Waves 4 to 7 feet subsiding to 3 to 6 feet. Waves occasionally around 9 feet. Wednesday, east winds 15 to 25 knots. A chance of showers in the morning, then a slight chance of showers in the afternoon. Waves 3 to 6 feet. Waves occasionally around 7 feet. Wednesday night, east winds 15 to 20 knots. Mostly cloudy in the evening, then becoming partly cloudy. Waves 3 to 5 feet subsiding to 1 to 3 feet.
waves occasionally around 6 feet. Thursday, east winds 10 to 15 knots, increasing to 15 to 20 knots. Sunny. Waves 1 to 3 feet, building to 2 to 4 feet. The water temperature off Toledo is 67 degrees, off Cleveland 71 degrees, and off Derry 70 degrees. The current time is 9:17 p.m. Eastern Daylight Time. 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On the latest weather map, a surface trough will persist over the area through Wednesday. High pressure will then build south across the Great Lakes Thursday through the weekend. The forecast for the Central Highlands. Tonight, mostly cloudy with a 50% chance of showers. Lows in the lower 50s. East winds 10 to 15 miles per hour with gusts up to 25 miles per hour. Wednesday, mostly cloudy. Showers likely in the morning, then a chance of showers with a slight chance of thunderstorms in the afternoon. Highs in the lower 60s. East winds 10 to 15 miles per hour with gusts up to 25 miles per hour. Chance of rain 70%. Wednesday night, mostly cloudy. A chance of showers with a slight chance of thunderstorms in the evening. Lows around 50. East winds 10 to 15 miles per hour with gusts up to 25 miles per hour. Chance of rain 30%. Thursday, partly cloudy in the morning, then clearing. Highs in the upper 60s. East winds around 10 miles per hour with gusts up to 20 miles per hour. Thursday night, mostly clear. Cold with lows in the lower 40s. East winds 5 to 10 miles per hour. Friday, mostly sunny. Highs in the upper 60s. Friday night, clear. Lows in the mid 40s. At 9 p.m., weather reports for selected cities. At Mansfield Long Regional Airport, light rain was falling. The temperature was 57 degrees, the dew point 56, and the relative humidity 96%. The wind was northeast, at 14 miles an hour. The pressure was 30.24 inches and rising. Elsewhere across Ohio, drizzle was falling, with a temperature of 56 at Akron-Canton Regional Airport and 60 at Dayton. It was cloudy, with a temperature of 57 at Wooster, 60 at Marion, 62 at Toledo Express, and 60 at Cleveland. Under cloudy skies, Youngstown reported 55, Cincinnati reported 62, Findlay reported 61, and Columbus reported 61. Reports from nearby cities outside Ohio. At Pittsburgh, rain was falling, with a temperature of 56. At Buffalo, it was partly cloudy, with a temperature of 53. At Chicago, it was mostly cloudy, with a temperature of 61. It was cloudy, with a temperature of 63 at Detroit, and 60 at Indianapolis. The extended forecast for the Central Highlands. Saturday, mostly sunny. Highs in the upper 60s. Saturday night, mostly clear. Lows in the upper 40s. Sunday, mostly sunny. Highs in the upper 60s. Sunday night, partly cloudy. Lows in the upper 40s. Monday, partly cloudy. Highs around 70. Monday night, mostly clear. Lows in the lower 50s. Tuesday, mostly sunny in the morning, then becoming partly cloudy. Highs in the lower 70s. The current time is 9:21 p.m. Eastern Daylight Time. 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On the latest weather map, a surface trough will persist over the area through Wednesday. High pressure will then build south across the Great Lakes Thursday through the weekend. The forecast for the Central Highlands. Tonight, mostly cloudy with a 50% chance of showers. Lows in the lower 50s. East winds 10 to 15 miles per hour with gusts up to 25 miles per hour. Wednesday, mostly cloudy. Showers likely in the morning,
then a chance of showers with a slight chance of thunderstorms in the afternoon. Highs in the lower 60s. East winds 10 to 15 miles per hour with gusts up to 25 miles per hour. Chance of rain 70%. Wednesday night, mostly cloudy. A chance of showers with a slight chance of thunderstorms in the evening. Lows around 50. East winds 10 to 15 miles per hour with gusts up to 25 miles per hour. Chance of rain 30%. Thursday, partly cloudy in the morning, then clearing. Highs in the upper 60s. East winds around 10 miles per hour with gusts up to 20 miles per hour. Thursday night, mostly clear. Cold with lows in the lower 40s. East winds 5 to 10 miles per hour. Friday, mostly sunny. Highs in the upper 60s. Friday night, clear. Lows in the mid 40s. At 9 p.m., weather reports for selected cities. At Mansfield Long Regional Airport, light rain was falling. The temperature was 57 degrees, the dew point 56, and the relative humidity 96%. The wind was northeast, at 14 miles an hour. The pressure was 30.24 inches and rising. Elsewhere across Ohio, drizzle was falling, with a temperature of 56 at Akron-Canton Regional Airport and 60 at Dayton. It was cloudy, with a temperature of 57 at Worcester, 60 at Marion, 62 at Toledo Express, and 60 at Cleveland. Under cloudy skies, Youngstown reported 55, Cincinnati reported 62, Findlay reported 61, and Columbus reported 61. Reports from nearby cities outside Ohio. At Pittsburgh, rain was falling, with a temperature of 56. At Buffalo, it was partly cloudy, with a temperature of 53. At Chicago, it was mostly cloudy, with a temperature of 61. It was cloudy, with a temperature of 63 at Detroit, and 60 at Indianapolis. The current time is 9:24 p.m. Eastern Daylight Time. 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On the latest weather map, a surface trough will persist over the area through Wednesday. High pressure will then build south across the Great Lakes Thursday through the weekend. The forecast for the Central Highlands. Tonight, mostly cloudy with a 50% chance of showers. Lows in the lower 50s. East winds 10 to 15 miles per hour with gusts up to 25 miles per hour. Wednesday, mostly cloudy. Showers likely in the morning, then a chance of showers with a slight chance of thunderstorms in the afternoon. Highs in the lower 60s. East winds 10 to 15 miles per hour with gusts up to 25 miles per hour. Chance of rain 70%. Wednesday night, mostly cloudy. A chance of showers with a slight chance of thunderstorms in the evening. Lows around 50. East winds 10 to 15 miles per hour with gusts up to 25 miles per hour. Chance of rain 30%. Thursday, partly cloudy in the morning, then clearing. Highs in the upper 60s. East winds around 10 miles per hour with gusts up to 20 miles per hour. Thursday night, mostly clear. Cold with lows in the lower 40s. East winds 5 to 10 miles per hour. Friday, mostly sunny. Highs in the upper 60s. Friday night, clear. Lows in the mid 40s. At 9 p.m., weather reports for selected cities. At Mansfield Long Regional Airport, light rain was falling. The temperature was 57 degrees, the dew point 56, and the relative humidity 96%. The wind was northeast, at 14 miles an hour. The pressure was 30.24 inches and rising. Elsewhere across Ohio, drizzle was falling, with a temperature of 56 at Akron-Canton Regional Airport and 60 at Dayton. It was cloudy, with a temperature of 57 at Worcester, 60 at Marion, 62 at Toledo Express, and 60 at Cleveland. Under cloudy skies, Youngstown reported 55, Cincinnati reported 62, Findlay reported 61, and Columbus reported 61. Reports from nearby cities outside Ohio. At Pittsburgh, rain was falling, with a temperature of 56.
At Buffalo, it was partly cloudy, with a temperature of 53. At Chicago, it was mostly cloudy, with a temperature of 61. It was cloudy, with a temperature of 63 at Detroit, and 60 at Indianapolis. The current time is 9:27 p.m. Eastern Daylight Time. 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On the latest weather map, a surface trough will persist over the area through Wednesday. High pressure will then build south across the Great Lakes Thursday through the weekend. The forecast for the Central Highlands. Tonight, mostly cloudy with a 50% chance of showers. Lows in the lower 50s. East winds 10 to 15 miles per hour with gusts up to 25 miles per hour. Wednesday, mostly cloudy. Showers likely in the morning, then a chance of showers with a slight chance of thunderstorms in the afternoon. Highs in the lower 60s. East winds 10 to 15 miles per hour with gusts up to 25 miles per hour. Chance of rain 70%. Wednesday night, mostly cloudy. A chance of showers with a slight chance of thunderstorms in the evening. Lows around 50. East winds 10 to 15 miles per hour with gusts up to 25 miles per hour. Chance of rain 30%. Thursday, partly cloudy in the morning, then clearing. Highs in the upper 60s. East winds around 10 miles per hour with gusts up to 20 miles per hour. Thursday night, mostly clear. Cold with lows in the lower 40s. East winds 5 to 10 miles per hour. Friday, mostly sunny. Highs in the upper 60s. Friday night, clear. Lows in the mid 40s. At 9 p.m., weather reports for selected cities. At Mansfield Lawn Regional Airport, light rain was falling. The temperature was 57 degrees, the dew point 56, and the relative humidity 96%. The wind was northeast, at 14 miles an hour. The pressure was 30.24 inches and rising. Elsewhere across Ohio, drizzle was falling, with a temperature of 56 at Akron-Canton Regional Airport and 60 at Dayton. It was cloudy, with a temperature of 57 at Wooster, 60 at Marion, 62 at Toledo Express, and 60 at Cleveland. Under cloudy skies, Youngstown reported 55, Cincinnati reported 62, Findlay reported 61, and Columbus reported 61. Reports from nearby cities outside Ohio. At Pittsburgh, rain was falling, with a temperature of 56. At Buffalo, it was partly cloudy, with a temperature of 53. At Chicago, it was mostly cloudy, with a temperature of 61. It was cloudy, with a temperature of 63 at Detroit, and 60 at Indianapolis. The extended forecast for the Central Highlands. Saturday, mostly sunny. Highs in the upper 60s. Saturday night, mostly clear. Lows in the upper 40s. Sunday, mostly sunny. Highs in the upper 60s. Sunday night, partly cloudy. Lows in the upper 40s. Monday, partly cloudy. Highs around 70. Monday night, mostly clear. Lows in the lower 50s. Tuesday, mostly sunny in the morning, then becoming partly cloudy. Highs in the lower 70s. The Mansfield, Ohio climate summary for this evening, as of 5:15 p.m., September 22, 2026. Today's high temperature was 60 degrees. The normal high is 73. The record high is 91 degrees, which was set in 1936. Today's low temperature was 55 degrees. The normal low is 52. The record low is 34 degrees, which was last set in 1939. No precipitation fell today. No snow fell today, which brings the monthly total to 0.0 inches. The total snowfall since July 1st still stands at 0.0 inches. Sunset tonight is at 7:27 p.m. Sunrise tomorrow is at 7:19 a.m. The current time is 9:32 p.m. Eastern Daylight Time. 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
We supply the latest available information for the Central Highlands over station WWG57 from Butler on a frequency of 162.450 MHz. On the latest weather map, a surface trough will persist over the area through Wednesday. High pressure will then build south across the Great Lakes Thursday through the weekend. The forecast for the Central Highlands. Tonight, mostly cloudy with a 50% chance of showers. Lows in the lower 50s. East winds 10 to 15 miles per hour with gusts up to 25 miles per hour. Wednesday, mostly cloudy. Showers likely in the morning, then a chance of showers with a slight chance of thunderstorms in the afternoon. Highs in the lower 60s. East winds 10 to 15 miles per hour with gusts up to 25 miles per hour. Chance of rain 70%. Wednesday night, mostly cloudy. Mostly cloudy. A chance of showers with a slight chance of thunderstorms in the evening. Lows around 50. East winds 10 to 15 miles per hour with gusts up to 25 miles per hour. Chance of rain 30%. Thursday, partly cloudy in the morning, then clearing. Highs in the upper 60s. East winds around 10 miles per hour with gusts up to 20 miles per hour. Thursday night, mostly clear. Cold with lows in the lower 40s. East winds 5 to 10 miles per hour. Friday, mostly sunny. Highs in the upper 60s. Friday night, clear. Lows in the mid 40s. At 9 p.m., weather reports for selected cities. At Mansfield Lawn Regional Airport, light rain was falling. The temperature was 57 degrees, the dew point 56, and the relative humidity 96%. The wind was northeast, at 14 miles an hour. The pressure was 30.24 inches and rising. Elsewhere across Ohio, drizzle was falling, with a temperature of 56 at Akron-Canton Regional Airport and 60 at Dayton. It was cloudy, with a temperature of 57 at Worcester, 60 at Marion, 62 at Toledo Express, and 60 at Cleveland. Under cloudy skies, Youngstown reported 55, Cincinnati reported 62, Findlay reported 61, and Columbus reported 61. Reports from nearby cities outside Ohio. At Pittsburgh, rain was falling, with a temperature of 56. At Buffalo, it was partly cloudy, with a temperature of 53. At Chicago, it was mostly cloudy, with a temperature of 61. It was cloudy, with a temperature of 63 at Detroit, and 60 at Indianapolis. The current time is 9:35 p.m. Eastern Daylight Time. 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On the latest weather map, a surface trough will persist over the area through Wednesday. High pressure will then build south across the Great Lakes Thursday through the weekend. The forecast for the Central Highlands. Tonight, mostly cloudy with a 50% chance of showers. Lows in the lower 50s. East winds 10 to 15 miles per hour with gusts up to 25 miles per hour. Wednesday, mostly cloudy. Showers likely in the morning, then a chance of showers with a slight chance of thunderstorms in the afternoon. Highs in the lower 60s. East winds 10 to 15 miles per hour with gusts up to 25 miles per hour. Chance of rain 70%. Wednesday night, mostly cloudy. A chance of showers with a slight chance of thunderstorms in the evening. Lows around 50. East winds 10 to 15 miles per hour with gusts up to 25 miles per hour. Chance of rain 30%. Thursday, partly cloudy in the morning, then clearing. Highs in the upper 60s. East winds around 10 miles per hour with gusts up to 20 miles per hour. Thursday night, mostly clear. Cold with lows in the lower 40s. East winds 5 to 10 miles per hour. Friday, mostly sunny. Highs in the upper 60s. Friday night, clear. Lows in the mid 40s. At 9 p.m., weather reports for selected cities. At Mansfield Lawn Regional Airport, light rain was falling. The temperature was 57 degrees, the dew point 56, and the relative humidity 96%.
The wind was northeast at 14 miles an hour. The pressure was 30.24 inches and rising. Elsewhere across Ohio, drizzle was falling.

with a temperature of 56 at Akron-Canton Regional Airport and 60 at Dayton. It was cloudy, with a temperature of 57 at Worcester, 60 at Marion, 62 at Toledo Express, and 60 at Cleveland. Under cloudy skies, Youngstown reported 55, Cincinnati reported 62, Findlay reported 61, and Columbus reported 61. Reports from nearby cities outside Ohio: at Pittsburgh, rain was falling, with a temperature of 56. At Buffalo, it was partly cloudy, with a temperature of 53. At Chicago, it was mostly cloudy, with a temperature of 61. It was cloudy, with a temperature of 63 at Detroit, and 60 at Indianapolis. The current time is 9:38 p.m. Eastern Daylight Time. 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We supply the latest available information for the Central Highlands over station WWG57 from Butler on a frequency of 162.450 MHz. On the latest weather map, a surface trough will persist over the area through Wednesday. High pressure will then build south across the Great Lakes Thursday through the weekend. The forecast for the Central Highlands: tonight, mostly cloudy with a 50% chance of showers. Lows in the lower 50s. East winds 10 to 15 miles per hour with gusts up to 25 miles per hour. Wednesday, mostly cloudy. Showers likely in the morning, then a chance of showers with a slight chance of thunderstorms in the afternoon. Highs in the lower 60s. East winds 10 to 15 miles per hour with gusts up to 25 miles per hour. Chance of rain 70%. Wednesday night, mostly cloudy. A chance of showers with a slight chance of thunderstorms in the evening. Lows around 50. East winds 10 to 15 miles per hour with gusts up to 25 miles per hour. Chance of rain 30%. Thursday, partly cloudy in the morning, then clearing. Highs in the upper 60s. East winds around 10 miles per hour with gusts up to 20 miles per hour. Thursday night, mostly clear. Cold with lows in the lower 40s. East winds 5 to 10 miles per hour. Friday, mostly sunny. Highs in the upper 60s. Friday night, clear. Lows in the mid 40s. The extended forecast for the Central Highlands: Saturday, mostly sunny. Highs in the upper 60s. Saturday night, mostly clear. Lows in the upper 40s. Sunday, mostly sunny. Highs in the upper 60s. Sunday night, partly cloudy. Lows in the upper 40s. Monday, partly cloudy. Highs around 70. Monday night, mostly clear. Lows in the lower 50s. Tuesday, mostly sunny in the morning, then becoming partly cloudy. Highs in the lower 70s. At 9 p.m., weather reports for selected cities. At Mansfield-Lom Regional Airport, light rain was falling. The temperature was 57 degrees, the dew point 56, and the relative humidity 96%. The wind was northeast, at 14 miles an hour. The pressure was 30.24 inches and rising. Elsewhere across Ohio, drizzle was falling, with a temperature of 56 at Akron-Canton Regional Airport and 60 at Dayton. It was cloudy, with a temperature of 57 at Worcester, 60 at Marion, 62 at Toledo Express, and 60 at Cleveland. Under cloudy skies, Youngstown reported 55, Cincinnati reported 62, Findlay reported 61, and Columbus reported 61. Reports from nearby cities outside Ohio: at Pittsburgh, rain was falling, with a temperature of 56. At Buffalo, it was partly cloudy, with a temperature of 53. At Chicago, it was mostly cloudy, with a temperature of 61. It was cloudy, with a temperature of 63 at Detroit, and 60 at Indianapolis. The current time is 9:42 p.m. Eastern Daylight Time. 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On the latest weather map, a surface trough will persist over the area through Wednesday.
High pressure will then build south across the Great Lakes Thursday through the weekend. The forecast for the Central Highlands. Tonight, mostly cloudy with a 50% chance of showers. Lows in the lower 50s. East winds 10 to 15 miles per hour with gusts up to 25 miles per hour. Wednesday, mostly cloudy. Showers likely in the morning, then a chance of showers with a slight chance of thunderstorms in the afternoon. Highs in the lower 60s. East winds 10 to 15 miles per hour with gusts up to 25 miles per hour. Chance of rain 70%. Wednesday night, mostly cloudy. A chance of showers with a slight chance of thunderstorms in the evening. Lows around 50. East winds 10 to 15 miles per hour with gusts up to 25 miles per hour. Chance of rain 30%. Thursday, partly cloudy in the morning, then clearing. Highs in the upper 60s. East winds around 10 miles per hour with gusts up to 20 miles per hour. Thursday night, mostly clear. Cold with lows in the lower 40s. East winds 5 to 10 miles per hour. Friday, mostly sunny. Highs in the upper 60s. Friday night, clear. Lows in the mid 40s. At 9 p.m., weather reports for selected cities. At Mansfield Lawn Regional Airport, light rain was falling. The temperature was 57 degrees, the dew point 56, and the relative humidity 96%. The wind was northeast, at 14 miles an hour. The pressure was 30.24 inches and rising. Elsewhere across Ohio, drizzle was falling, with a temperature of 56 at Akron-Canton Regional Airport and 60 at Dayton. It was cloudy, with a temperature of 57 at Worcester, 60 at Marion, 62 at Toledo Express, and 60 at Cleveland. Under cloudy skies, Youngstown reported 55, Cincinnati reported 62, Findlay reported 61, and Columbus reported 61. Reports from nearby cities outside Ohio. At Pittsburgh, rain was falling, with a temperature of 56. At Buffalo, it was partly cloudy, with a temperature of 53. At Chicago, it was mostly cloudy, with a temperature of 61. It was cloudy, with a temperature of 63 at Detroit, and 60 at Indianapolis. The Mansfield, Ohio climate summary for this evening, as of 5:15 p.m., September 22, 2026. Today's high temperature was 60 degrees. The normal high is 73. The record high is 91 degrees, which was set in 1936. Today's low temperature was 55 degrees. The normal low is 52. The record low is 34 degrees, which was last set in 1939. No precipitation fell today. No snow fell today, which brings the monthly total to 0.0 inches. The total snowfall since July 1st still stands at 0.0 inches. Sunset tonight is at 7:27 p.m. Sunrise tomorrow is at 7:19 a.m. The current time is 9:45 p.m. Eastern Daylight Time. 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On the latest weather map, a surface trough will persist over the area through Wednesday. High pressure will then build south across the Great Lakes Thursday through the weekend. The forecast for the Central Highlands. Tonight, mostly cloudy with a 50% chance of showers. Lows in the lower 50s. East winds 10 to 15 miles per hour with gusts up to 25 miles per hour. Wednesday, mostly cloudy. Showers likely in the morning, then a chance of showers with a slight chance of thunderstorms in the afternoon. Highs in the lower 60s. East winds 10 to 15 miles per hour with gusts up to 25 miles per hour. Chance of rain 70%. Wednesday night, mostly cloudy. A chance of showers with a slight chance of thunderstorms in the evening. Lows around 50. East winds 10 to 15 miles per hour with gusts up to 25 miles per hour. Chance of rain 30%. Thursday, partly cloudy in the morning, then clearing. Highs in the upper 60s. East winds around 10 miles per hour with gusts up to 20 miles per hour. Thursday night, mostly clear.
cold with lows in the lower 40s. East winds 5 to 10 miles per hour. Friday, mostly sunny. Highs in the upper 60s. Friday night, clear. Lows in the mid 40s. At 9 p.m., weather reports for selected cities. At Mansfield Lawn Regional Airport, light rain was falling. The temperature was 57 degrees, the dew point 56, and the relative humidity 96%. The wind was northeast, at 14 miles an hour. The pressure was 30.24 inches and rising. Elsewhere across Ohio, drizzle was falling, with a temperature of 56 at Akron-Canton Regional Airport and 60 at Dayton. It was cloudy, with a temperature of 57 at Wooster, 60 at Marion, 62 at Toledo Express, and 60 at Cleveland. Under cloudy skies, Youngstown reported 55, Cincinnati reported 62, Findlay reported 61, and Columbus reported 61. Reports from nearby cities outside Ohio. At Pittsburgh, rain was falling, with a temperature of 56. At Buffalo, it was partly cloudy, with a temperature of 53. At Chicago, it was mostly cloudy, with a temperature of 61. It was cloudy, with a temperature of 63 at Detroit, and 60 at Indianapolis. The current time is 9:48 p.m. Eastern Daylight Time. 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On the latest weather map, a surface trough will persist over the area through Wednesday. High pressure will then build south across the Great Lakes Thursday through the weekend. The forecast for the Central Highlands. Tonight, mostly cloudy with a 50% chance of showers. Lows in the lower 50s. East winds 10 to 15 miles per hour with gusts up to 25 miles per hour. Wednesday, mostly cloudy. Showers likely in the morning, then a chance of showers with a slight chance of thunderstorms in the afternoon. Highs in the lower 60s. East winds 10 to 15 miles per hour with gusts up to 25 miles per hour. Chance of rain 70%. Wednesday night, mostly cloudy. A chance of showers with a slight chance of thunderstorms in the evening. Lows around 50. East winds 10 to 15 miles per hour with gusts up to 25 miles per hour. Chance of rain 30%. Thursday, partly cloudy in the morning, then clearing. Highs in the upper 60s. East winds around 10 miles per hour with gusts up to 20 miles per hour. Thursday night, mostly clear. Cold with lows in the lower 40s. East winds 5 to 10 miles per hour. Friday, mostly sunny. Highs in the upper 60s. Friday night, clear. Lows in the mid 40s. The extended forecast for the Central Highlands. Saturday, mostly sunny. Highs in the upper 60s. Saturday night, mostly clear. Lows in the upper 40s. Sunday, mostly sunny. Highs in the upper 60s. Sunday night, partly cloudy. Lows in the upper 40s. Monday, partly cloudy. Highs around 70. Monday night, mostly clear. Lows in the lower 50s. Tuesday, mostly sunny in the morning, then becoming partly cloudy. Highs in the lower 70s. At 9 p.m., weather reports for selected cities. At Mansfield Lawn Regional Airport, light rain was falling. The temperature was 57 degrees, the dew point 56, and the relative humidity 96%. The wind was northeast, at 14 miles an hour. The pressure was 30.24 inches and rising. Elsewhere across Ohio, drizzle was falling, with a temperature of 56 at Akron-Canton Regional Airport and 60 at Dayton. It was cloudy, with a temperature of 57 at Wooster, 60 at Marion, 62 at Toledo Express, and 60 at Cleveland. Under cloudy skies, Youngstown reported 55, Cincinnati reported 62, Findlay reported 61, and Columbus reported 61. Reports from nearby cities outside Ohio. At Pittsburgh, rain was falling, with a temperature of 56. At Buffalo, it was partly cloudy, with a temperature of 53. At Chicago, it was mostly cloudy, with a temperature of 61.
It was cloudy, with a temperature of 63 at Detroit, and 60 at Indianapolis. The current time is 9:52 p.m. Eastern Daylight Time. 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On the latest weather map, a surface trough will persist over the area through Wednesday. High pressure will then build south across the Great Lakes Thursday through the weekend. The forecast for the Central Highlands. Tonight, mostly cloudy with a 50% chance of showers. Lows in the lower 50s. East winds 10 to 15 miles per hour with gusts up to 25 miles per hour. Wednesday, mostly cloudy. Showers likely in the morning, then a chance of showers with a slight chance of thunderstorms in the afternoon. Highs in the lower 60s. East winds 10 to 15 miles per hour with gusts up to 25 miles per hour. Chance of rain 70%. Wednesday night, mostly cloudy. A chance of showers with a slight chance of thunderstorms in the evening. Lows around 50. East winds 10 to 15 miles per hour with gusts up to 25 miles per hour. Chance of rain 30%. Thursday, partly cloudy in the morning, then clearing. Highs in the upper 60s. East winds around 10 miles per hour with gusts up to 20 miles per hour. Thursday night, mostly clear. Cold with lows in the lower 40s. East winds 5 to 10 miles per hour. Friday, mostly sunny. Highs in the upper 60s. Friday night, clear. Lows in the mid 40s. At 9 p.m., weather reports for selected cities. At Mansfield Long Regional Airport, light rain was falling. The temperature was 57 degrees, the dew point 56, and the relative humidity 96%. The wind was northeast, at 14 miles an hour. The pressure was 30.24 inches and rising. Elsewhere across Ohio, drizzle was falling, with a temperature of 56 at Akron-Canton Regional Airport and 60 at Dayton. It was cloudy, with a temperature of 57 at Worcester, 60 at Marion, 62 at Toledo Express, and 60 at Cleveland. Under cloudy skies, Youngstown reported 55, Cincinnati reported 62, Findlay reported 61, and Columbus reported 61. Reports from nearby cities outside Ohio. At Pittsburgh, rain was falling, with a temperature of 56. At Buffalo, it was partly cloudy, with a temperature of 53. At Chicago, it was mostly cloudy, with a temperature of 61. It was cloudy, with a temperature of 63 at Detroit, and 60 at Indianapolis. The current time is 9:55 p.m. Eastern Daylight Time. 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On the latest weather map, a surface trough will persist over the area through Wednesday. High pressure will then build south across the Great Lakes Thursday through the weekend. The forecast for the Central Highlands. Tonight, mostly cloudy with a 50% chance of showers. Lows in the lower 50s. East winds 10 to 15 miles per hour with gusts up to 25 miles per hour. Wednesday, mostly cloudy. Showers likely in the morning, then a chance of showers with a slight chance of thunderstorms in the afternoon. Highs in the lower 60s. East winds 10 to 15 miles per hour with gusts up to 25 miles per hour. Chance of rain 70%. Wednesday night, mostly cloudy. A chance of showers with a slight chance of thunderstorms in the evening. Lows around 50. East winds 10 to 15 miles per hour with gusts up to 25 miles per hour. Chance of rain 30%. Thursday, partly cloudy in the morning, then clearing. Highs in the upper 60s. East winds around 10 miles per hour with gusts up to 20 miles per hour. Thursday night, mostly clear. Cold with lows in the lower 40s. East winds 5 to 10 miles per hour. Friday, mostly sunny. Highs in the upper 60s. Friday night, clear.
lows in the mid-40s. At 9 p.m., weather reports for selected cities. At Mansfield Lom Regional Airport, light rain was falling. The temperature was 57 degrees, the dew point 56, and the relative humidity 96%. The wind was northeast, at 14 miles an hour. The pressure was 30.24 inches and rising. Elsewhere across Ohio, drizzle was falling, with a temperature of 56 at Akron-Canton Regional Airport and 60 at Dayton. It was cloudy, with a temperature of 57 at Wooster, 60 at Marion, 62 at Toledo Express, and 60 at Cleveland. Under cloudy skies, Youngstown reported 55, Cincinnati reported 62, Findlay reported 61, and Columbus reported 61. Reports from nearby cities outside Ohio. At Pittsburgh, rain was falling, with a temperature of 56. At Buffalo, it was partly cloudy, with a temperature of 53. At Chicago, it was mostly cloudy, with a temperature of 61. It was cloudy, with a temperature of 63 at Detroit, and 60 at Indianapolis. The current time is 9:58 p.m. Eastern Daylight Time. 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We supply the latest available information for the Central Highlands over station WWG57 from Butler on a frequency of 162.450 MHz. On the latest weather map, a surface trough will persist over the area through Wednesday. High pressure will then build south across the Great Lakes Thursday through the weekend. The forecast for the Central Highlands. Tonight, mostly cloudy with a 50% chance of showers. Lows in the lower 50s. East winds 10 to 15 miles per hour with gusts up to 25 miles per hour. Wednesday, mostly cloudy. Showers likely in the morning, then a chance of showers with a slight chance of thunderstorms in the afternoon. Highs in the lower 60s. East winds 10 to 15 miles per hour with gusts up to 25 miles per hour. Chance of rain 70%. Wednesday night, mostly cloudy. A chance of showers with a slight chance of thunderstorms in the evening. Lows around 50. East winds 10 to 15 miles per hour with gusts up to 25 miles per hour. Chance of rain 30%. Thursday, partly cloudy in the morning, then clearing. Highs in the upper 60s. East winds around 10 miles per hour with gusts up to 20 miles per hour. Thursday night, mostly clear. Cold with lows in the lower 40s. East winds 5 to 10 miles per hour. Friday, mostly sunny. Highs in the upper 60s. Friday night, clear. Lows in the mid 40s. The Nearshore Marine Forecast. For the following marine location, the islands to Vermilion. Small craft advisory in effect through Wednesday evening. Rest of tonight, east winds 15 to 25 knots. A slight chance of waterspouts late this evening. A slight chance of showers late this evening. A slight chance of showers late. Waves 4 to 7 feet subsiding to 3 to 6 feet. Waves occasionally around 9 feet. Wednesday, east winds 15 to 25 knots. A chance of showers in the morning. Then a slight chance of showers in the afternoon. Waves 3 to 6 feet. Waves occasionally around 7 feet. Wednesday night, east winds 15 to 20 knots. Mostly cloudy in the evening, then becoming partly cloudy. Waves 3 to 5 feet subsiding to 1 to 3 feet. Waves occasionally around 6 feet. Thursday, east winds 10 to 15 knots increasing to 15 to 20 knots. Sunny. Waves 1 to 3 feet building to 2 to 4 feet. The water temperature off Toledo is 67 degrees, off Cleveland 71 degrees, and off Erie 70 degrees. The extended forecast for the Central Highlands. Saturday, mostly sunny. Highs in the upper 60s. Saturday night, mostly clear. Lows in the upper 40s. Sunday, mostly sunny. Highs in the upper 60s. Sunday night, partly cloudy. Lows in the upper 40s. Monday, partly cloudy. Highs around 70. Monday night, mostly clear. Lows in the lower 50s. Tuesday, mostly sunny in the morning, then becoming partly cloudy. Highs in the lower 70s.
the Mansfield, Ohio climate summary for this evening, as of 5:15 p.m., September 22, 2026. Today's high temperature was 60 degrees. The normal high is 73. The record high is 91 degrees, which was set in 1936. Today's low temperature was 55 degrees. The normal low is 52. The record low is 34 degrees, which was last set in 1939. No precipitation fell today. No snow fell today, which brings the monthly total to 0.0 inches. The total snowfall since July 1st still stands at 0.0 inches. Sunset tonight is at 7:27 p.m. Sunrise tomorrow is at 7:19 a.m. At 9 p.m., weather reports for selected cities. At Mansfield Long Regional Airport, light rain was falling. The temperature was 57 degrees, the dew point 56, and the relative humidity 96%. The wind was northeast, at 14 miles an hour. The pressure was 30.24 inches and rising. Elsewhere across Ohio, drizzle was falling, with a temperature of 56 at Akron-Canton Regional Airport and 60 at Dayton. It was cloudy, with a temperature of 57 at Worcester, 60 at Marion, 62 at Toledo Express, and 60 at Cleveland. Under cloudy skies, Youngstown reported 55, Cincinnati reported 62, Findlay reported 61, and Columbus reported 61. Reports from nearby cities outside Ohio. At Pittsburgh, rain was falling, with a temperature of 56. At Buffalo, it was partly cloudy, with a temperature of 53. At Chicago, it was mostly cloudy, with a temperature of 61. It was cloudy, with a temperature of 63 at Detroit, and 60 at Indianapolis. The current time is 10:04 p.m. Eastern Daylight Time. 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We supply the latest available information for the Central Highlands over station WWG57 from Butler on a frequency of 162.450 MHz. On the latest weather map, a surface trough will persist over the area through Wednesday. High pressure will then build south across the Great Lakes Thursday through the weekend. The forecast for the Central Highlands. Tonight, mostly cloudy with a 50% chance of showers. Lows in the lower 50s. East winds 10 to 15 miles per hour with gusts up to 25 miles per hour. Wednesday, mostly cloudy. Showers likely in the morning, then a chance of showers with a slight chance of thunderstorms in the afternoon. Highs in the lower 60s. East winds 10 to 15 miles per hour with gusts up to 25 miles per hour. Chance of rain 70%. Wednesday night, mostly cloudy. A chance of showers with a slight chance of thunderstorms in the evening. Lows around 50. East winds 10 to 15 miles per hour with gusts up to 25 miles per hour. Chance of rain 30%. Thursday, partly cloudy in the morning, then clearing. Highs in the upper 60s. East winds around 10 miles per hour with gusts up to 20 miles per hour. Thursday night, mostly clear. Cold with lows in the lower 40s. East winds 5 to 10 miles per hour. Friday, mostly sunny. Highs in the upper 60s. Friday night, clear. Lows in the mid 40s. At 10 p.m., weather reports for selected cities. At Mansfield Long Regional Airport, it was cloudy. The temperature was 57 degrees, the dew point 55, and the relative humidity 93%. The wind was northeast, at 10 miles an hour. The pressure was 30.25 inches and rising. Elsewhere across Ohio, at Youngstown, rain was falling, with a temperature of 55. At Akron-Canton Regional Airport, drizzle was falling, with a temperature of 56. It was cloudy, with a temperature of 57 at Worcester, 59 at Marion, 61 at Toledo Express, and 60 at Cleveland. Under cloudy skies, Cincinnati reported 62, Dayton reported 60, Findlay reported 62, and Columbus reported 60. Reports from nearby cities outside Ohio. At Pittsburgh, rain was falling, with a temperature of 56. At Buffalo, it was partly cloudy, with a temperature of 53. At Chicago, it was mostly cloudy, with a temperature of 61.
It was cloudy, with a temperature of 62 at Detroit, and 60 at Indianapolis. The current

Tonight, mostly cloudy with a 50% chance of showers. Lows in the lower 50s. East winds 10 to 15 miles per hour with gusts up to 25 miles per hour. Wednesday, mostly cloudy. Showers likely in the morning, then a chance of showers with a slight chance of thunderstorms in the afternoon. Highs in the lower 60s. East winds 10 to 15 miles per hour with gusts up to 25 miles per hour. Chance of rain 70%. Wednesday night, mostly cloudy. A chance of showers with a slight chance of thunderstorms in the evening. Lows around 50. East winds 10 to 15 miles per hour with gusts up to 25 miles per hour. Chance of rain 30%. Thursday, partly cloudy in the morning, then clearing. Highs in the upper 60s. East winds around 10 miles per hour with gusts up to 20 miles per hour. Thursday night, mostly clear. Cold with lows in the lower 40s. East winds 5 to 10 miles per hour. Friday, mostly sunny. Highs in the upper 60s. Friday night, clear. Lows in the mid 40s. At 10 p.m., weather reports for selected cities. At Mansfield Long Regional Airport, it was cloudy. The temperature was 57 degrees, the dew point 55, and the relative humidity 93%. The wind was northeast, at 10 miles an hour. The pressure was 30.25 inches and rising. Elsewhere across Ohio, at Youngstown, rain was falling, with a temperature of 55. At Akron-Canton Regional Airport, drizzle was falling, with a temperature of 56. It was cloudy, with a temperature of 57 at Worcester, 59 at Marion, 61 at Toledo Express, and 60 at Cleveland. Under cloudy skies, Cincinnati reported 62, Dayton reported 60, Findlay reported 62, and Columbus reported 60. Reports from nearby cities outside Ohio. At Pittsburgh, rain was falling, with a temperature of 56. At Buffalo, it was partly cloudy, with a temperature of 53. At Chicago, it was mostly cloudy, with a temperature of 61. It was cloudy, with a temperature of 62 at Detroit, and 60 at Indianapolis. The extended forecast for the Central Highlands. Saturday, mostly sunny. Highs in the upper 60s. Saturday night, mostly clear. Lows in the upper 40s. Sunday, mostly sunny. Highs in the upper 60s. Sunday night, partly cloudy. Lows in the upper 40s. Monday, partly cloudy. Highs around 70. Monday night, mostly clear. Lows in the lower 50s. Tuesday, mostly sunny in the morning, then becoming partly cloudy. Highs in the lower 70s. The current time is 10:11 p.m. Eastern Daylight Time. 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On the latest weather map, a surface trough will persist over the area through Wednesday. High pressure will then build south across the Great Lakes Thursday through the weekend. The forecast for the Central Highlands. Tonight, mostly cloudy with a 50% chance of showers. Lows in the lower 50s. East winds 10 to 15 miles per hour with gusts up to 25 miles per hour. Wednesday, mostly cloudy. Showers likely in the morning, then a chance of showers with a slight chance of thunderstorms in the afternoon. Highs in the lower 60s. East winds 10 to 15 miles per hour with gusts up to 25 miles per hour. Chance of rain 70%. Wednesday night, mostly cloudy. A chance of showers with a slight chance of thunderstorms in the evening. Lows around 50. East winds 10 to 15 miles per hour with gusts up to 25 miles per hour. Chance of rain 30%. Thursday, partly cloudy in the morning, then clearing. Highs in the upper 60s. East winds around 10 miles per hour with gusts up to 20 miles per hour. Thursday night, mostly clear. Cold with lows in the lower 40s. East winds 5 to 10 miles per hour. Friday, mostly sunny. Highs in the upper 60s. Friday night, clear. Lows in the mid 40s.

at 10 p.m. Weather reports for selected cities. At Mansfield Lawn Regional Airport, it was cloudy. The temperature was 57 degrees, the dew point 55, and the relative humidity 93%. The wind was northeast, at 10 miles an hour. The pressure was 30.25 inches and rising. Elsewhere across Ohio, at Youngstown, rain was falling, with a temperature of 55. At Akron-Canton Regional Airport, drizzle was falling, with a temperature of 56. It was cloudy, with a temperature of 57 at Worcester, 59 at Marion, 61 at Toledo Express, and 60 at Cleveland. Under cloudy skies, Cincinnati reported 62, Dayton reported 60, Findlay reported 62, and Columbus reported 60. Reports from nearby cities outside Ohio. At Pittsburgh, rain was falling, with a temperature of 56. At Buffalo, it was partly cloudy, with a temperature of 53. At Chicago, it was mostly cloudy, with a temperature of 61. It was cloudy, with a temperature of 62 at Detroit, and 60 at Indianapolis. At 10 p.m., weather reports for selected cities. At Mansfield Lawn Regional Airport, it was cloudy. The temperature was 57 degrees, the dew point 55, and the relative humidity 93%. The wind was northeast, at 10 miles an hour. The pressure was 30.25 inches and rising. Elsewhere across Ohio, at Youngstown, rain was falling, with a temperature of 55. At Akron-Canton Regional Airport, drizzle was falling, with a temperature of 56. It was cloudy, with a temperature of 57 at Worcester, 59 at Marion, 61 at Toledo Express, and 60 at Cleveland. Under cloudy skies, Cincinnati reported 62, Dayton reported 60, Findlay reported 62, and Columbus reported 60. Reports from nearby cities outside Ohio. At Pittsburgh, rain was falling, with a temperature of 56. At Buffalo, it was partly cloudy, with a temperature of 53. At Chicago, it was mostly cloudy, with a temperature of 61. It was cloudy, with a temperature of 62 at Detroit, and 60 at Indianapolis. The Mansfield, Ohio climate summary for this evening, as of 5:15 p.m., September 22, 2026. Today's high temperature was 60 degrees. The normal high is 73. The record high is 91 degrees, which was set in 1936. Today's low temperature was 55 degrees. The normal low is 52. The record low is 34 degrees, which was last set in 1939. No precipitation fell today. No snow fell today, which brings the monthly total to 0.0 inches. The total snowfall since July 1st still stands at 0.0 inches. Sunset tonight is at 7:27 p.m. Sunrise tomorrow is at 7:19 a.m. The current time is 10:16 p.m. Eastern Daylight Time. 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We supply the latest available information for the Central Highlands over station WWG 57 from Butler on a frequency of 162.450 MHz. On the latest weather map, a surface trough will persist over the area through Wednesday. High pressure will then build south across the Great Lakes Thursday through the weekend. The forecast for the Central Highlands. Tonight, mostly cloudy with a 50% chance of showers. Lows in the lower 50s. East winds 10 to 15 miles per hour with gusts up to 25 miles per hour. Wednesday, mostly cloudy. Showers likely in the morning, then a chance of showers with a slight chance of thunderstorms in the afternoon. Highs in the lower 60s. East winds 10 to 15 miles per hour with gusts up to 25 miles per hour. Chance of rain 70%. Wednesday night, mostly cloudy. A chance of showers with a slight chance of thunderstorms in the evening. Lows around 50. East winds 10 to 15 miles per hour with gusts up to 25 miles per hour. Chance of rain 30%. Thursday, partly cloudy in the morning, then clearing. Highs in the upper 60s. East winds around 10 miles per hour with gusts up to 20 miles per hour. Thursday night, mostly clear. Cold with lows in the lower 40s. East winds 5 to 10 miles per hour. Friday, mostly sunny. Highs in the upper 60s.
Friday night, clear. Lows in the mid-40s. At 10 p.m., weather reports for selected cities. At Mansfield Lawn Regional Airport, it was cloudy. The temperature was 57 degrees, the dew point 55, and the relative humidity 93%. The wind was northeast, at 10 miles an hour. The pressure was 30.25 inches and rising. Elsewhere across Ohio, at Youngstown, rain was falling, with a temperature of 55. At Akron-Canton Regional Airport, drizzle was falling, with a temperature of 56. It was cloudy, with a temperature of 57 at Worcester, 59 at Marion, 61 at Toledo Express, and 60 at Cleveland. Under cloudy skies, Cincinnati reported 62, Dayton reported 60, Findlay reported 62, and Columbus reported 60. Reports from nearby cities outside Ohio. At Pittsburgh, rain was falling, with a temperature of 56. At Buffalo, it was partly cloudy, with a temperature of 53. At Chicago, it was mostly cloudy, with a temperature of 61. It was cloudy, with a temperature of 62 at Detroit, and 60 at Indianapolis. The current time is 10:19 p.m. Eastern Daylight Time. 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We supply the latest available information for the Central Highlands over station WWG57 from Butler on a frequency of 162.450 MHz. On the latest weather map, a surface trough will persist over the area through Wednesday. High pressure will then build south across the Great Lakes Thursday through the weekend. The extended forecast for the Central Highlands. Saturday, mostly sunny. Highs in the upper 60s. Saturday night, mostly clear. Lows in the upper 40s. Sunday, mostly sunny. Highs in the upper 60s. Sunday night, partly cloudy. Lows in the upper 40s. Monday, partly cloudy. Highs around 70. Monday night, mostly clear. Lows in the lower 50s. Tuesday, mostly sunny in the morning, then becoming partly cloudy. Highs in the lower 70s. The forecast for the Central Highlands. Tonight, mostly cloudy with a 50% chance of showers. Lows in the lower 50s. East winds 10 to 15 miles per hour with gusts up to 25 miles per hour. Wednesday, mostly cloudy. Showers likely in the morning, then a chance of showers with a slight chance of thunderstorms in the afternoon. Highs in the lower 60s. East winds 10 to 15 miles per hour with gusts up to 25 miles per hour. Chance of rain 70%. Wednesday night, mostly cloudy. A chance of showers with a slight chance of thunderstorms in the evening. Lows around 50. East winds 10 to 15 miles per hour with gusts up to 25 miles per hour. Chance of rain 30%. Thursday, partly cloudy in the morning, then clearing. Highs in the upper 60s. East winds around 10 miles per hour with gusts up to 20 miles per hour. Thursday night, mostly clear. Cold with lows in the lower 40s. East winds 5 to 10 miles per hour. Friday, mostly sunny. Highs in the upper 60s. Friday night, clear. Lows in the mid 40s. At 10 p.m., weather reports for selected cities. At Mansfield Lawn Regional Airport, it was cloudy. The temperature was 57 degrees, the dew point 55, and the relative humidity 93%. The wind was northeast, at 10 miles an hour. The pressure was 30.25 inches and rising. Elsewhere across Ohio, at Youngstown, rain was falling, with a temperature of 55. At Akron-Canton Regional Airport, drizzle was falling, with a temperature of 56. It was cloudy, with a temperature of 57 at Worcester, 59 at Marion, 61 at Toledo Express, and 60 at Cleveland. Under cloudy skies, Cincinnati reported 62, Dayton reported 60, Findlay reported 62, and Columbus reported 60. Reports from nearby cities outside Ohio. At Pittsburgh, rain was falling, with a temperature of 56. At Buffalo, it was partly cloudy, with a temperature of 53. At Chicago, it was mostly cloudy, with a temperature of 61. It was cloudy, with a temperature of 62 at Detroit, and 60 at Indianapolis.
The current time is 10:23 p.m. Eastern Daylight Time. 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On the latest weather map, a surface trough will persist over the area through Wednesday. High pressure will then build south across the Great Lakes Thursday through the weekend. The forecast for the Central Highlands. Tonight, mostly cloudy with a 50% chance of showers. Lows in the lower 50s. East winds 10 to 15 miles per hour with gusts up to 25 miles per hour. Wednesday, mostly cloudy. Showers likely in the morning, then a chance of showers with a slight chance of thunderstorms in the afternoon. Highs in the lower 60s. East winds 10 to 15 miles per hour with gusts up to 25 miles per hour. Chance of rain 70%. Wednesday night, mostly cloudy. A chance of showers with a slight chance of thunderstorms in the evening. Lows around 50. East winds 10 to 15 miles per hour with gusts up to 25 miles per hour. Chance of rain 30%. Thursday, partly cloudy in the morning, then clearing. Highs in the upper 60s. East winds around 10 miles per hour with gusts up to 20 miles per hour. Thursday night, mostly clear. Cold with lows in the lower 40s. East winds 5 to 10 miles per hour. Friday, mostly sunny. Highs in the upper 60s. Friday night, clear. Lows in the mid 40s. At 10 p.m., weather reports for selected cities. At Mansfield Long Regional Airport, it was cloudy. The temperature was 57 degrees, the dew point 55, and the relative humidity 93%. The wind was northeast, at 10 miles an hour. The pressure was 30.25 inches and rising. Elsewhere across Ohio, at Youngstown, rain was falling, with a temperature of 55. At Akron-Canton Regional Airport, drizzle was falling, with a temperature of 56. It was cloudy, with a temperature of 57 at Worcester, 59 at Marion, 61 at Toledo Express, and 60 at Cleveland. Under cloudy skies, Cincinnati reported 62, Dayton reported 60, Findlay reported 62, and Columbus reported 60. Reports from nearby cities outside Ohio. At Pittsburgh, rain was falling, with a temperature of 56. At Buffalo, it was partly cloudy, with a temperature of 53. At Chicago, it was mostly cloudy, with a temperature of 61. It was cloudy, with a temperature of 62 at Detroit, and 60 at Indianapolis. The current time is 10:26 p.m. Eastern Daylight Time. 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On the latest weather map, a surface trough will persist over the area through Wednesday. High pressure will then build south across the Great Lakes Thursday through the weekend. The forecast for the Central Highlands. Tonight, mostly cloudy with a 50% chance of showers. Lows in the lower 50s. East winds 10 to 15 miles per hour with gusts up to 25 miles per hour. Wednesday, mostly cloudy. Showers likely in the morning, then a chance of showers with a slight chance of thunderstorms in the afternoon. Highs in the lower 60s. East winds 10 to 15 miles per hour with gusts up to 25 miles per hour. Chance of rain 70%. Wednesday night, mostly cloudy. A chance of showers with a slight chance of thunderstorms in the evening. Lows around 50. East winds 10 to 15 miles per hour with gusts up to 25 miles per hour. Chance of rain 30%. Thursday, partly cloudy in the morning, then clearing. Highs in the upper 60s. East winds around 10 miles per hour with gusts up to 20 miles per hour. Thursday night, mostly clear. Cold with lows in the lower 40s. East winds 5 to 10 miles per hour. Friday, mostly sunny. Highs in the upper 60s. Friday night, clear. Lows in the mid 40s.
at 10 p.m. Weather reports for selected cities at Mansfield Lawn Regional Airport. It was cloudy. The temperature was 57 degrees, the dew point 55, and the relative humidity 93%. The wind was northeast at 10 miles an hour. The pressure was 30.25 inches and rising. Elsewhere across Ohio, at Youngstown, rain was falling with a temperature of 55. At Akron-Canton Regional Airport, drizzle was falling with a temperature of 56. It was cloudy with a temperature of 57 at Worcester, 59 at Marion, 61 at Toledo Express, and 60 at Cleveland. Under cloudy skies, Cincinnati reported 62, Dayton reported 60, Findlay reported 62, and Columbus reported 60. Reports from nearby cities outside Ohio. At Pittsburgh, rain was falling with a temperature of 56. At Buffalo, it was partly cloudy with a temperature of 53. At Chicago, it was mostly cloudy with a temperature of 61. It was cloudy with a temperature of 62 at Detroit and 60 at Indianapolis. The current time is 10:29 p.m. Eastern Daylight Time. 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We supply the latest available information for the Central Highlands over station WWG57 from Butler on a frequency of 162.450 MHz. On the latest weather map, a surface trough will persist over the area through Wednesday. High pressure will then build south across the Great Lakes Thursday through the weekend. The forecast for the Central Highlands. Tonight, mostly cloudy with a 50% chance of showers. Lows in the lower 50s. East winds 10 to 15 miles per hour with gusts up to 25 miles per hour. Wednesday, mostly cloudy. Showers likely in the morning, then a chance of showers with a slight chance of thunderstorms in the afternoon. Highs in the lower 60s. East winds 10 to 15 miles per hour with gusts up to 25 miles per hour. Chance of rain 70%. Wednesday night, mostly cloudy. A chance of showers with a slight chance of thunderstorms in the evening. Lows around 50. East winds 10 to 15 miles per hour with gusts up to 25 miles per hour. Chance of rain 30%. Thursday, partly cloudy in the morning, then clearing. Highs in the upper 60s. East winds around 10 miles per hour with gusts up to 20 miles per hour. Thursday night, mostly clear. Cold with lows in the lower 40s. East winds 5 to 10 miles per hour. Friday, mostly sunny. Highs in the upper 60s. Friday night, clear. Lows in the mid 40s. The extended forecast for the Central Highlands. Saturday, mostly sunny. Highs in the upper 60s. Saturday night, mostly clear. Lows in the upper 40s. Sunday, mostly sunny. Highs in the upper 60s. Sunday night, partly cloudy. Lows in the upper 40s. Monday, partly cloudy. Highs around 70. Monday night, mostly clear. Lows in the lower 50s. Tuesday, mostly sunny in the morning, then becoming partly cloudy. Highs in the lower 70s. The Mansfield, Ohio climate summary for this evening, as of 5:15 p.m., September 22, 2026. Today's high temperature was 60 degrees. The normal high is 73. The record high is 91 degrees, which was set in 1936. Today's low temperature was 55 degrees. The normal low is 52. The record low is 34 degrees, which was last set in 1939. No precipitation fell today. No snow fell today, which brings the monthly total to 0.0 inches. The total snowfall since July 1st still stands at 0.0 inches. Sunset tonight is at 7:27 p.m. Sunrise tomorrow is at 7:19 a.m. At 10 p.m., weather reports for selected cities. At Mansfield Lawn Regional Airport, it was cloudy. The temperature was 57 degrees, the dew point 55, and the relative humidity 93%. The wind was northeast, at 10 miles an hour. The pressure was 30.25 inches and rising. Elsewhere across Ohio, at Youngstown, rain was falling, with a temperature of 55.
At Akron-Canton Regional Airport, drizzle was falling, with a temperature of 56. It was cloudy, with a temperature of 57 at Worcester, 59 at Marion, 61 at Toledo Express, and 60 at Cleveland. Under cloudy skies, Cincinnati reported 62, Dayton reported 60, Findlay reported 62, and Columbus reported 60. Reports from nearby cities outside Ohio. At Pittsburgh, rain was falling, with a temperature of 56. At Buffalo, it was partly cloudy, with a temperature of 53. At Chicago, it was mostly cloudy, with a temperature of 61. It was cloudy, with a temperature of 62 at Detroit, and 60 at Indianapolis. The current time is 10:33 p.m. Eastern Daylight Time. 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On the latest weather map, a surface trough will persist over the area through Wednesday. High pressure will then build south across the Great Lakes Thursday through the weekend. The forecast for the Central Highlands. Tonight, mostly cloudy with a 50% chance of showers. Lows in the lower 50s. East winds 10 to 15 miles per hour with gusts up to 25 miles per hour. Wednesday, mostly cloudy. Showers likely in the morning, then a chance of showers with a slight chance of thunderstorms in the afternoon. Highs in the lower 60s. East winds 10 to 15 miles per hour with gusts up to 25 miles per hour. Chance of rain 70%. Wednesday night, mostly cloudy. A chance of showers with a slight chance of thunderstorms in the evening. Lows around 50. East winds 10 to 15 miles per hour with gusts up to 25 miles per hour. Chance of rain 30%. Thursday, partly cloudy in the morning, then clearing. Highs in the upper 60s. East winds around 10 miles per hour with gusts up to 20 miles per hour. Thursday night, mostly clear. Cold with lows in the lower 40s. East winds 5 to 10 miles per hour. Friday, mostly sunny. Highs in the upper 60s. Friday night, clear. Lows in the mid 40s. At 10 p.m., weather reports for selected cities. At Mansfield Long Regional Airport, it was cloudy. The temperature was 57 degrees, the dew point 55, and the relative humidity 93%. The wind was northeast, at 10 miles an hour. The pressure was 30.25 inches and rising. Elsewhere across Ohio, at Youngstown, rain was falling, with a temperature of 55. At Akron-Canton Regional Airport, drizzle was falling, with a temperature of 56. It was cloudy, with a temperature of 57 at Worcester, 59 at Marion, 61 at Toledo Express, and 60 at Cleveland. Under cloudy skies, Cincinnati reported 62, Dayton reported 60, Findlay reported 62, and Columbus reported 60. Reports from nearby cities outside Ohio. At Pittsburgh, rain was falling, with a temperature of 56. At Buffalo, it was partly cloudy, with a temperature of 53. At Chicago, it was mostly cloudy, with a temperature of 61. It was cloudy, with a temperature of 62 at Detroit, and 60 at Indianapolis. The current time is 10:36 p.m. Eastern Daylight Time. 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On the latest weather map, a surface trough will persist over the area through Wednesday. High pressure will then build south across the Great Lakes Thursday through the weekend. The forecast for the Central Highlands. Tonight, mostly cloudy with a 50% chance of showers. Lows in the lower 50s. East winds 10 to 15 miles per hour with gusts up to 25 miles per hour. Wednesday, mostly cloudy. Showers likely in the morning, then a chance of showers with a slight chance of thunderstorms in the afternoon. Highs in the lower 60s. East winds 10 to 15 miles per hour with gusts up to 25 miles per hour. Chance of rain 70%.
Wednesday night, mostly cloudy. A chance of showers with a slight chance of thunderstorms in the evening. Lows around 50. East winds 10 to 15 miles per hour with gusts up to 25 miles per hour. Chance of rain 30%. Thursday, partly cloudy in the morning, then clearing. Highs in the upper 60s. East winds around 10 miles per hour with gusts up to 20 miles per hour. Thursday night, mostly clear. Cold with lows in the lower 40s. East winds 5 to 10 miles per hour. Friday, mostly sunny. Highs in the upper 60s. Friday night, clear. Lows in the mid 40s. At 10 p.m., weather reports for selected cities. At Mansfield Lawn Regional Airport, it was cloudy. The temperature was 57 degrees, the dew point 55, and the relative humidity 93%. The wind was northeast, at 10 miles an hour. The pressure was 30.25 inches and rising. Elsewhere across Ohio, at Youngstown, rain was falling, with a temperature of 55. At Akron-Canton Regional Airport, drizzle was falling, with a temperature of 56. It was cloudy, with a temperature of 57 at Worcester, 59 at Marion, 61 at Toledo Express, and 60 at Cleveland. Under cloudy skies, Cincinnati reported 62, Dayton reported 60, Findlay reported 62, and Columbus reported 60. Reports from nearby cities outside Ohio. At Pittsburgh, rain was falling, with a temperature of 56. At Buffalo, it was partly cloudy, with a temperature of 53. At Chicago, it was mostly cloudy, with a temperature of 61. It was cloudy, with a temperature of 62 at Detroit, and 60 at Indianapolis. The extended forecast for the Central Highlands. Saturday, mostly sunny. Highs in the upper 60s. Saturday night, mostly clear. Lows in the upper 40s. Sunday, mostly sunny. Highs in the upper 60s. Sunday night, partly cloudy. Lows in the upper 40s. Monday, partly cloudy. Highs around 70. Monday night, mostly clear. Lows in the lower 50s. Tuesday, mostly sunny in the morning, then becoming partly cloudy. Highs in the lower 70s. The current time is 10:40 p.m. Eastern Daylight Time. 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On the latest weather map, a surface trough will persist over the area through Wednesday. High pressure will then build south across the Great Lakes Thursday through the weekend. The forecast for the Central Highlands. Tonight, mostly cloudy with a 50% chance of showers. Lows in the lower 50s. East winds 10 to 15 miles per hour with gusts up to 25 miles per hour. Wednesday, mostly cloudy. Showers likely in the morning, then a chance of showers with a slight chance of thunderstorms in the afternoon. Highs in the lower 60s. East winds 10 to 15 miles per hour with gusts up to 25 miles per hour. Chance of rain 70%. Wednesday night, mostly cloudy. A chance of showers with a slight chance of thunderstorms in the evening. Lows around 50. East winds 10 to 15 miles per hour with gusts up to 25 miles per hour. Chance of rain 30%. Thursday, partly cloudy in the morning, then clearing. Highs in the upper 60s. East winds around 10 miles per hour with gusts up to 20 miles per hour. Thursday night, mostly clear. Cold with lows in the lower 40s. East winds 5 to 10 miles per hour. Friday, mostly sunny. Highs in the upper 60s. Friday night, clear. Lows in the mid 40s. At 10 p.m., weather reports for selected cities. At Mansfield Lawn Regional Airport, it was cloudy. The temperature was 57 degrees, the dew point 55, and the relative humidity 93%. The wind was northeast, at 10 miles an hour. The pressure was 30.25 inches and rising. Elsewhere across Ohio, at Youngstown, rain was falling, with a temperature of 55. At Akron-Canton Regional Airport, drizzle was falling,
with a temperature of 56. It was cloudy, with a temperature of 57 at Worcester, 59 at Marion, 61 at Toledo Express, and 60 at Cleveland. Under cloudy skies, Cincinnati reported 62, Dayton reported 60, Findlay reported 62, and Columbus reported 60. Reports from nearby cities outside Ohio. At Pittsburgh, rain was falling, with a temperature of 56. At Buffalo, it was partly cloudy, with a temperature of 53. At Chicago, it was mostly cloudy, with a temperature of 61. It was cloudy, with a temperature of 62 at Detroit, and 60 at Indianapolis. The current time is 10:43 p.m. Eastern Daylight Time. 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On the latest weather map, a surface trough will persist over the area through Wednesday. High pressure will then build south across the Great Lakes Thursday through the weekend. The forecast for the Central Highlands. Tonight, mostly cloudy with a 50% chance of showers. Lows in the lower 50s. East winds 10 to 15 miles per hour with gusts up to 25 miles per hour. Wednesday, mostly cloudy. Showers likely in the morning, then a chance of showers with a slight chance of thunderstorms in the afternoon. Highs in the lower 60s. East winds 10 to 15 miles per hour with gusts up to 25 miles per hour. Chance of rain 70%. Wednesday night, mostly cloudy. A chance of showers with a slight chance of thunderstorms in the evening. Lows around 50. East winds 10 to 15 miles per hour with gusts up to 25 miles per hour. Chance of rain 30%. Thursday, partly cloudy in the morning, then clearing. Highs in the upper 60s. East winds around 10 miles per hour with gusts up to 20 miles per hour. Thursday night, mostly clear. Cold with lows in the lower 40s. East winds 5 to 10 miles per hour. Friday, mostly sunny. Highs in the upper 60s. Friday night, clear. Lows in the mid 40s. The Mansfield, Ohio climate summary for this evening, as of 5:15 p.m., September 22, 2026. Today's high temperature was 60 degrees. The normal high is 73. The record high is 91 degrees, which was set in 1936. Today's low temperature was 55 degrees. The normal low is 52. The record low is 34 degrees, which was last set in 1939. No precipitation fell today. No snow fell today, which brings the monthly total to 0.0 inches. The total snowfall since July 1st still stands at 0.0 inches. Sunset tonight is at 7:27 p.m. Sunrise tomorrow is at 7:19 a.m. At 10 p.m., weather reports for selected cities. At Mansfield Lawn Regional Airport, it was cloudy. The temperature was 57 degrees, the dew point 55, and the relative humidity 93%. The wind was northeast, at 10 miles an hour. The pressure was 30.25 inches and rising. Elsewhere across Ohio, at Youngstown, rain was falling, with a temperature of 55. At Akron-Canton Regional Airport, drizzle was falling, with a temperature of 56. It was cloudy, with a temperature of 57 at Worcester, 59 at Marion, 61 at Toledo Express, and 60 at Cleveland. Under cloudy skies, Cincinnati reported 62, Dayton reported 60, Findlay reported 62, and Columbus reported 60. Reports from nearby cities outside Ohio. At Pittsburgh, rain was falling, with a temperature of 56. At Buffalo, it was partly cloudy, with a temperature of 53. At Chicago, it was mostly cloudy, with a temperature of 61. It was cloudy, with a temperature of 62 at Detroit, and 60 at Indianapolis. The current time is 10:47 p.m. Eastern Daylight Time. 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
On the latest weather map, a surface trough will persist over the area through Wednesday. High pressure will then build south across the Great Lakes Thursday through the weekend. The forecast for the Central Highlands. Tonight, mostly cloudy with a 50% chance of showers. Lows in the lower 50s. East winds 10 to 15 miles per hour with gusts up to 25 miles per hour. Wednesday, mostly cloudy. Showers likely in the morning, then a chance of showers with a slight chance of thunderstorms in the afternoon. Highs in the lower 60s. East winds 10 to 15 miles per hour with gusts up to 25 miles per hour. Chance of rain 70%. Wednesday night, mostly cloudy. A chance of showers with a slight chance of thunderstorms in the evening. Lows around 50. East winds 10 to 15 miles per hour with gusts up to 25 miles per hour. Chance of rain 30%. Thursday, partly cloudy in the morning, then clearing. Highs in the upper 60s. East winds around 10 miles per hour with gusts up to 20 miles per hour. Thursday night, mostly clear. Cold with lows in the lower 40s. East winds 5 to 10 miles per hour. Friday, mostly sunny. Highs in the upper 60s. Friday night, clear. Lows in the mid 40s. At 10 p.m., weather reports for selected cities. At Mansfield Lawn Regional Airport, it was cloudy. The temperature was 57 degrees, the dew point 55, and the relative humidity 93%. The wind was northeast, at 10 miles an hour. The pressure was 30.25 inches and rising. Elsewhere across Ohio, at Youngstown, rain was falling, with a temperature of 55. At Akron-Canton Regional Airport, drizzle was falling, with a temperature of 56. It was cloudy, with a temperature of 57 at Worcester, 59 at Marion, 61 at Toledo Express, and 60 at Cleveland. Under cloudy skies, Cincinnati reported 62, Dayton reported 60, Findlay reported 62, and Columbus reported 60. Reports from nearby cities outside Ohio. At Pittsburgh, rain was falling, with a temperature of 56. At Buffalo, it was partly cloudy, with a temperature of 53. At Chicago, it was mostly cloudy, with a temperature of 61. It was cloudy, with a temperature of 62 at Detroit, and 60 at Indianapolis. The current time is 10:50 p.m. Eastern Daylight Time. 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On the latest weather map, a surface trough will persist over the area through Wednesday. High pressure will then build south across the Great Lakes Thursday through the weekend. The forecast for the Central Highlands. Overnight, cloudy. A slight chance of showers late this evening, then a chance of showers. Lows in the lower 50s. East winds 10 to 15 miles per hour with gusts up to 25 miles per hour. Chance of rain 50%. Wednesday, cloudy. Showers likely in the morning, then a chance of showers with a slight chance of thunderstorms in the afternoon. Highs in the lower 60s. East winds 10 to 15 miles per hour with gusts up to 25 miles per hour. Chance of rain 70%. Wednesday night, mostly cloudy. A chance of showers with a slight chance of thunderstorms in the evening. Lows around 50. East winds 10 to 15 miles per hour with gusts up to 25 miles per hour. Chance of rain 30%. Thursday, partly cloudy in the morning, then clearing. Highs in the upper 60s. East winds around 10 miles per hour with gusts up to 20 miles per hour. Thursday night, mostly clear. Cold with lows in the lower 40s. East winds 5 to 10 miles per hour. Friday, mostly sunny. Highs in the upper 60s. Friday night, clear. Lows in the mid 40s. The extended forecast for the Central Highlands. Saturday, mostly sunny. Highs in the upper 60s. Saturday night, mostly clear. Lows in the upper 40s. Sunday, mostly sunny. Highs in the upper 60s. Sunday night, partly cloudy. Lows in the upper 40s.
Monday, partly cloudy. Highs around 70. Monday night, mostly clear. Lows in the lower 50s. Tuesday, mostly sunny in the morning, then becoming partly cloudy. Highs in the lower 70s. At 10 p.m., weather reports for selected cities. At Mansfield Lawn Regional Airport, it was cloudy. The temperature was 57 degrees, the dew point 55, and the relative humidity 93%. The wind was northeast, at 10 miles an hour. The pressure was 30.25 inches and rising. Elsewhere across Ohio, at Youngstown, rain was falling, with a temperature of 55. At Akron-Canton Regional Airport, drizzle was falling, with a temperature of 56. It was cloudy, with a temperature of 57 at Wooster, 59 at Marion, 61 at Toledo Express, and 60 at Cleveland. Under cloudy skies, Cincinnati reported 62, Dayton reported 60, Findlay reported 62, and Columbus reported 60. Reports from nearby cities outside Ohio. At Pittsburgh, rain was falling, with a temperature of 56. At Buffalo, it was partly cloudy, with a temperature of 53. At Chicago, it was mostly cloudy, with a temperature of 61. It was cloudy, with a temperature of 62 at Detroit, and 60 at Indianapolis. The current time is 10:54 p.m. Eastern Daylight Time. 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On the latest weather map, a surface trough will persist over the area through Wednesday. High pressure will then build south across the Great Lakes Thursday through the weekend. The forecast for the Central Highlands. Overnight, cloudy. A slight chance of showers late this evening. Then a chance of showers. Lows in the lower 50s. East winds 10 to 15 miles per hour with gusts up to 25 miles per hour. Chance of rain 50%. Wednesday, cloudy. Showers likely in the morning, then a chance of showers with a slight chance of thunderstorms in the afternoon. Highs in the lower 60s. East winds 10 to 15 miles per hour with gusts up to 25 miles per hour. Chance of rain 70%. Wednesday night, mostly cloudy. A chance of showers with a slight chance of thunderstorms in the evening. Lows around 50. East winds 10 to 15 miles per hour with gusts up to 25 miles per hour. Chance of rain 30%. Thursday, partly cloudy in the morning, then clearing. Highs in the upper 60s. East winds around 10 miles per hour with gusts up to 20 miles per hour. Thursday night, mostly clear. Cold with lows in the lower 40s. East winds 5 to 10 miles per hour. Friday, mostly sunny. Highs in the upper 60s. Friday night, clear. Lows in the mid 40s. At 10 p.m., weather reports for selected cities. At Mansfield Lawn Regional Airport, it was cloudy. The temperature was 57 degrees, the dew point 55, and the relative humidity 93%. The wind was northeast, at 10 miles an hour. The pressure was 30.25 inches and rising. Elsewhere across Ohio, at Youngstown, rain was falling, with a temperature of 55. At Akron-Canton Regional Airport, drizzle was falling, with a temperature of 56. It was cloudy, with a temperature of 57 at Wooster, 59 at Marion, 61 at Toledo Express, and 60 at Cleveland. Under cloudy skies, Cincinnati reported 62, Dayton reported 60, Findlay reported 62, and Columbus reported 60. Reports from nearby cities outside Ohio. At Pittsburgh, rain was falling, with a temperature of 56. At Buffalo, it was partly cloudy, with a temperature of 53. At Chicago, it was mostly cloudy, with a temperature of 61. It was cloudy, with a temperature of 62 at Detroit, and 60 at Indianapolis. The current time is 10:57 p.m. Eastern Daylight Time. 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
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On the latest weather map, a surface trough will persist over the area through Wednesday. High pressure will then build south across the Great Lakes Thursday through the weekend. The forecast for the Central Highlands. Overnight, cloudy. A slight chance of showers late this evening, then a chance of showers. Lows in the lower 50s. East winds 10 to 15 miles per hour with gusts up to 25 miles per hour. Chance of rain 50%. Wednesday, cloudy. Showers likely in the morning, then a chance of showers with a slight chance of thunderstorms in the afternoon. Highs in the lower 60s. East winds 10 to 15 miles per hour with gusts up to 25 miles per hour. Chance of rain 70%. Wednesday night, mostly cloudy. A chance of showers with a slight chance of thunderstorms in the evening. Lows around 50. East winds 10 to 15 miles per hour with gusts up to 25 miles per hour. Chance of rain 30%. Thursday, partly cloudy in the morning, then clearing. Highs in the upper 60s. East winds around 10 miles per hour with gusts up to 20 miles per hour. Thursday night, mostly clear. Cold with lows in the lower 40s. East winds 5 to 10 miles per hour. Friday, mostly sunny. Highs in the upper 60s. Friday night, clear. Lows in the mid 40s. At 10 p.m., weather reports for selected cities at Mansfield Long Regional Airport, it was cloudy. The temperature was 57 degrees, the dew point 55, and the relative humidity 93%. The wind was northeast, at 10 miles an hour. The pressure was 30.25 inches and rising. Elsewhere across Ohio, at Youngstown, rain was falling, with a temperature of 55. At Akron-Canton Regional Airport, drizzle was falling, with a temperature of 56. It was cloudy, with a temperature of 57 at Worcester, 59 at Marion, 61 at Toledo Express, and 60 at Cleveland. Under cloudy skies, Cincinnati reported 62, Dayton reported 60, Findlay reported 62, and Columbus reported 60. Reports from nearby cities outside Ohio, at Pittsburgh, rain was falling, with a temperature of 56. At Buffalo, it was partly cloudy, with a temperature of 53. At Chicago, it was mostly cloudy, with a temperature of 61. It was cloudy, with a temperature of 62 at Detroit, and 60 at Indianapolis. The Nearshore Marine Forecast. For the following marine location, the islands to Vermilion. Small craft advisory in effect through Wednesday evening. West of tonight, east winds 15 to 25 knots. A slight chance of waterspouts late this evening. A slight chance of showers late this evening. A slight chance of showers late. Waves 4 to 7 feet subsiding to 3 to 6 feet. Waves occasionally around 9 feet. Wednesday, east winds 15 to 25 knots. A chance of showers in the morning, then a slight chance of showers in the afternoon. Waves 3 to 6 feet. Waves occasionally around 7 feet. Wednesday night, east winds 15 to 20 knots. Mostly cloudy in the evening, then becoming partly cloudy. Waves 3 to 5 feet subsiding to 1 to 3 feet. Waves occasionally around 6 feet. Thursday, east winds 10 to 15 knots increasing to 15 to 20 knots. Sunny. Waves 1 to 3 feet building to 2 to 4 feet. The water temperature off Toledo is 67 degrees, off Cleveland 71 degrees, and off Erie 70 degrees. The extended forecast for the Central Highlands. Saturday, mostly sunny. Highs in the upper 60s. Saturday night, mostly clear. Lows in the upper 40s. Sunday, mostly sunny. Highs in the upper 60s. Sunday night, partly cloudy. Lows in the upper 40s. Monday, partly cloudy. Highs around 70. Monday night, mostly clear. Lows in the lower 50s. Tuesday, mostly sunny in the morning, then becoming partly cloudy. Highs in the lower 70s. The current time is 11:02 p.m. Eastern Daylight Time.
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On the latest weather map, a surface trough will persist over the area through Wednesday. High pressure will then build south across the Great Lakes Thursday through the weekend. The forecast for the Central Highlands. Overnight, cloudy. A slight chance of showers late this evening, then a chance of showers. Lows in the lower 50s. East winds 10 to 15 miles per hour with gusts up to 25 miles per hour. Chance of rain 50%. Wednesday, cloudy. Showers likely in the morning, then a chance of showers with a slight chance of thunderstorms in the afternoon. Highs in the lower 60s. East winds 10 to 15 miles per hour with gusts up to 25 miles per hour. Chance of rain 70%. Wednesday night, mostly cloudy. A chance of showers with a slight chance of thunderstorms in the evening. Lows around 50. East winds 10 to 15 miles per hour with gusts up to 25 miles per hour. Chance of rain 30%. Thursday, partly cloudy in the morning, then clearing. Highs in the upper 60s. East winds around 10 miles per hour with gusts up to 20 miles per hour. Thursday night, mostly clear. Cold with lows in the lower 40s. East winds 5 to 10 miles per hour. Friday, mostly sunny. Highs in the upper 60s. Friday night, clear. Lows in the mid 40s. At 10 p.m., weather reports for selected cities at Mansfield Lawn Regional Airport. It was cloudy. The temperature was 57 degrees, the dew point 55, and the relative humidity 93%. The wind was northeast, at 10 miles an hour. The pressure was 30.25 inches and rising. Elsewhere across Ohio, at Youngstown, rain was falling, with a temperature of 55. At Akron-Canton Regional Airport, drizzle was falling, with a temperature of 56. It was cloudy, with a temperature of 57 at Worcester, 59 at Marion, 61 at Toledo Express, and 60 at Cleveland. Under cloudy skies, Cincinnati reported 62, Dayton reported 60, Findlay reported 62, and Columbus reported 60. Reports from nearby cities outside Ohio. At Pittsburgh, rain was falling, with a temperature of 56. At Buffalo, it was partly cloudy, with a temperature of 53. At Chicago, it was mostly cloudy, with a temperature of 61. It was cloudy, with a temperature of 62 at Detroit, and 60 at Indianapolis. At 11 p.m., weather reports for selected cities. At Mansfield Lawn Regional Airport, it was cloudy. The temperature was 56 degrees, the dew point 55, and the relative humidity 97%. The wind was northeast, at 12 miles an hour. The pressure was 30.26 inches and rising. Elsewhere across Ohio, drizzle was falling, with a temperature of 60 at Toledo Express, 56 at Akron-Canton Regional Airport, and 61 at Cincinnati. It was cloudy, with a temperature of 56 at Worcester, 58 at Marion, 59 at Cleveland, and 55 at Youngstown. Under cloudy skies, Dayton reported 60, Findlay reported 61, and Columbus reported 60. Reports from nearby cities outside Ohio. At Buffalo, it was partly cloudy, with a temperature of 53. At Chicago, it was mostly cloudy, with a temperature of 62. It was cloudy, with a temperature of 56 at Pittsburgh, 60 at Detroit, and 60 at Indianapolis. The Nearshore Marine Forecast. For the following marine location, the islands to Vermilion. Small craft advisory in effect through Wednesday evening. Rest of tonight, east winds 15 to 25 knots. A slight chance of waterspouts late this evening. A slight chance of showers late this evening. A slight chance of showers late. Waves 4 to 7 feet subsiding to 3 to 6 feet. Waves occasionally around 9 feet. Wednesday, east winds 15 to 25 knots. A chance of showers in the morning, then a slight chance of showers in the afternoon. Waves 3 to 6 feet. Waves occasionally around 7 feet. Wednesday night, east winds 15 to 20 knots. Mostly cloudy in the evening, then becoming partly cloudy.
Waves 3 to 5 feet subsiding to 1 to 3 feet. Waves occasionally around 6 feet. Thursday, east winds 10 to 15 knots increasing to 15 to 20 knots. Sunny. Waves 1 to 3 feet building to 2 to 4 feet. The water temperature off Toledo is 67 degrees, off Cleveland 71 degrees, and off Erie

forecast for the Central Highlands. Overnight, cloudy. A slight chance of showers late this evening, then a chance of showers. Lows in the lower 50s. East winds 10 to 15 miles per hour with gusts up to 25 miles per hour. Chance of rain 50%. Wednesday, cloudy. Showers likely in the morning, then a chance of showers with a slight chance of thunderstorms in the afternoon. Highs in the lower 60s. East winds 10 to 15 miles per hour with gusts up to 25 miles per hour. Chance of rain 70%. Wednesday night, mostly cloudy. A chance of showers with a slight chance of thunderstorms in the evening. Lows around 50. East winds 10 to 15 miles per hour with gusts up to 25 miles per hour. Chance of rain 30%. Thursday, partly cloudy in the morning, then clearing. Highs in the upper 60s. East winds around 10 miles per hour with gusts up to 20 miles per hour. Thursday night, mostly clear. Cold with lows in the lower 40s. East winds 5 to 10 miles per hour. Friday, mostly sunny. Highs in the upper 60s. Friday night, clear. Lows in the mid 40s. The extended forecast for the Central Highlands. Saturday, mostly sunny. Highs in the upper 60s. Saturday night, mostly clear. Lows in the upper 40s. Sunday, mostly sunny. Highs in the upper 60s. Sunday night, partly cloudy. Lows in the upper 40s. Monday, partly cloudy. Highs around 70. Monday night, mostly clear. Lows in the lower 50s. Tuesday, mostly sunny in the morning, then becoming partly cloudy. Highs in the lower 70s. At 11 p.m., weather reports for selected cities. At Mansfield Long Regional Airport, it was cloudy. The temperature was 56 degrees, the dew point 55, and the relative humidity 97%. The wind was northeast, at 12 miles an hour. The pressure was 30.26 inches and rising. Elsewhere across Ohio, drizzle was falling, with a temperature of 60 at Toledo Express, 56 at Akron-Canton Regional Airport, and 61 at Cincinnati. It was cloudy, with a temperature of 56 at Worcester, 58 at Marion, 59 at Cleveland, and 55 at Youngstown. Under cloudy skies, Dayton reported 60, Findlay reported 61, and Columbus reported 60. Reports from nearby cities outside Ohio, at Buffalo, it was partly cloudy, with a temperature of 53. At Chicago, it was mostly cloudy, with a temperature of 62. It was cloudy, with a temperature of 56 at Pittsburgh, 60 at Detroit, and 60 at Indianapolis. The current time is 11:11 p.m. Eastern Daylight Time. 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On the latest weather map, a surface trough will persist over the area through Wednesday. High pressure will then build south across the Great Lakes Thursday through the weekend. The forecast for the Central Highlands. Overnight, cloudy. A slight chance of showers late this evening, then a chance of showers. Lows in the lower 50s. East winds 10 to 15 miles per hour with gusts up to 25 miles per hour. Chance of rain 50%. Wednesday, cloudy. Showers likely in the morning, then a chance of showers with a slight chance of thunderstorms in the afternoon. Highs in the lower 60s. East winds 10 to 15 miles per hour with gusts up to 25 miles per hour. Chance of rain 70%. Wednesday night, mostly cloudy. A chance of showers with a slight chance of thunderstorms in the evening. Lows around 50. East winds 10 to 15 miles per hour with gusts up to 25 miles per hour. Chance of rain 30%. Thursday, partly cloudy in the morning, then clearing. Highs in the upper 60s. East winds around 10 miles per hour with gusts up to 20 miles per hour. Thursday night, mostly clear. Cold with lows in the lower 40s. East winds 5 to 10 miles per hour. Friday, mostly sunny. Highs in the upper 60s. Friday night,

clear. Lows in the mid-40s. At 11 p.m., weather reports for selected cities. At Mansfield Lawn Regional Airport, it was cloudy. The temperature was 56 degrees, the dew point 55, and the relative humidity 97%. The wind was northeast, at 12 miles an hour. The pressure was 30.26 inches and rising. Elsewhere across Ohio, drizzle was falling, with a temperature of 60 at Toledo Express, 56 at Akron-Canton Regional Airport, and 61 at Cincinnati. It was cloudy, with a temperature of 56 at Wooster, 58 at Marion, 59 at Cleveland, and 55 at Youngstown. Under cloudy skies, Dayton reported 60, Findlay reported 61, and Columbus reported 60. Reports from nearby cities outside Ohio, at Buffalo, it was partly cloudy, with a temperature of 53. At Chicago, it was mostly cloudy, with a temperature of 62. It was cloudy, with a temperature of 56 at Pittsburgh, 60 at Detroit, and 60 at Indianapolis. The current time is 11:14 p.m. Eastern Daylight Time. 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On the latest weather map, a surface trough will persist over the area through Wednesday. High pressure will then build south across the Great Lakes Thursday through the weekend. The forecast for the Central Highlands. Overnight, cloudy. A slight chance of showers late this evening, then a chance of showers. Lows in the lower 50s. East winds 10 to 15 miles per hour with gusts up to 25 miles per hour. Chance of rain 50%. Wednesday, cloudy. Showers likely in the morning, then a chance of showers with a slight chance of thunderstorms in the afternoon. Highs in the lower 60s. East winds 10 to 15 miles per hour with gusts up to 25 miles per hour. Chance of rain 70%. Wednesday night, mostly cloudy. A chance of showers with a slight chance of thunderstorms in the evening. Lows around 50. East winds 10 to 15 miles per hour with gusts up to 25 miles per hour. Chance of rain 30%. Thursday, partly cloudy in the morning, then clearing. Highs in the upper 60s. East winds around 10 miles per hour with gusts up to 20 miles per hour. Thursday night, mostly clear. Cold with lows in the lower 40s. East winds 5 to 10 miles per hour. Friday, mostly sunny. Highs in the upper 60s. Friday night, clear. Lows in the mid 40s. At 11 p.m., weather reports for selected cities. At Mansfield Lawn Regional Airport, it was cloudy. The temperature was 56 degrees, the dew point 55, and the relative humidity 97%. The wind was northeast, at 12 miles an hour. The pressure was 30.26 inches and rising. Elsewhere across Ohio, drizzle was falling, with a temperature of 60 at Toledo Express, 56 at Akron-Canton Regional Airport, and 61 at Cincinnati. It was cloudy, with a temperature of 56 at Wooster, 58 at Marion, 59 at Cleveland, and 55 at Youngstown. Under cloudy skies, Dayton reported 60, Findlay reported 61, and Columbus reported 60. Reports from nearby cities outside Ohio, at Buffalo, it was partly cloudy, with a temperature of 53. At Chicago, it was mostly cloudy, with a temperature of 62. It was cloudy, with a temperature of 56 at Pittsburgh, 60 at Detroit, and 60 at Indianapolis. The current time is 11:18 p.m. Eastern Daylight Time. 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On the latest weather map, a surface trough will persist over the area through Wednesday. High pressure will then build south across the Great Lakes Thursday through the weekend. The forecast for the Central Highlands. Overnight, cloudy. A slight chance of showers late this evening, then a chance of showers. Lows in the lower 50s.
east winds 10 to 15 miles per hour with gusts up to 25 miles per hour. Chance of rain 50%. Wednesday, cloudy. Showers likely in the morning, then a chance of showers with a slight chance of thunderstorms in the afternoon. Highs in the lower 60s. East winds 10 to 15 miles per hour with gusts up to 25 miles per hour. Chance of rain 70%. Wednesday night, mostly cloudy. A chance of showers with a slight chance of thunderstorms in the evening. Lows around 50. East winds 10 to 15 miles per hour with gusts up to 25 miles per hour. Chance of rain 30%. Thursday, partly cloudy in the morning, then clearing. Highs in the upper 60s. East winds around 10 miles per hour with gusts up to 20 miles per hour. Thursday night, mostly clear. Cold with lows in the lower 40s. East winds 5 to 10 miles per hour. Friday, mostly sunny. Highs in the upper 60s. Friday night, clear. Lows in the mid 40s. At 11 p.m., weather reports for selected cities. At Mansfield Long Regional Airport, it was cloudy. The temperature was 56 degrees, the dew point 55, and the relative humidity 97%. The wind was northeast, at 12 miles an hour. The pressure was 30.26 inches and rising. Elsewhere across Ohio, drizzle was falling, with a temperature of 60 at Toledo Express, 56 at Akron-Canton Regional Airport, and 61 at Cincinnati. It was cloudy, with a temperature of 56 at Wooster, 58 at Marion, 59 at Cleveland, and 55 at Youngstown. Under cloudy skies, Dayton reported 60, Findlay reported 61, and Columbus reported 60. Reports from nearby cities outside Ohio, at Buffalo, it was partly cloudy, with a temperature of 53. At Chicago, it was mostly cloudy, with a temperature of 62. It was cloudy, with a temperature of 56 at Pittsburgh, 60 at Detroit, and 60 at Indianapolis. The extended forecast for the Central Highlands. Saturday, mostly sunny. Highs in the upper 60s. Saturday night, mostly clear. Lows in the upper 40s. Sunday, mostly sunny. Highs in the upper 60s. Sunday night, partly cloudy. Lows in the upper 40s. Monday, partly cloudy. Highs around 70. Monday night, mostly clear. Lows in the lower 50s. Tuesday, mostly sunny in the morning, then becoming partly cloudy. Highs in the lower 70s. The current time is 11:21 p.m. Eastern Daylight Time. 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On the latest weather map, a surface trough will persist over the area through Wednesday. High pressure will then build south across the Great Lakes Thursday through the weekend. The forecast for the Central Highlands. Overnight, cloudy. A slight chance of showers late this evening, then a chance of showers. Lows in the lower 50s. East winds 10 to 15 miles per hour with gusts up to 25 miles per hour. Chance of rain 50%. Wednesday, cloudy. Showers likely in the morning, then a chance of showers with a slight chance of thunderstorms in the afternoon. Highs in the lower 60s. East winds 10 to 15 miles per hour with gusts up to 25 miles per hour. Chance of rain 70%. Wednesday night, mostly cloudy. A chance of showers with a slight chance of thunderstorms in the evening. Lows around 50. East winds 10 to 15 miles per hour with gusts up to 25 miles per hour. Chance of rain 30%. Thursday, partly cloudy in the morning, then clearing. Highs in the upper 60s. East winds around 10 miles per hour with gusts up to 20 miles per hour. Thursday night, mostly clear. Cold with lows in the lower 40s. East winds 5 to 10 miles per hour. Friday, mostly sunny. Highs in the upper 60s. Friday night, clear. Lows in the mid 40s. At 11 p.m., weather reports for selected cities. At Mansfield Long Regional Airport, it was cloudy.
The temperature was 56 degrees, the dew point 55, and the relative humidity 97%. The wind was northeast, at 12 miles an hour. The pressure was 30.26 inches and rising. Elsewhere across Ohio, drizzle was falling, with a temperature of 60 at Toledo Express, 56 at Akron-Canton Regional Airport, and 61 at Cincinnati. It was cloudy, with a temperature of 56 at Wooster, 58 at Marion, 59 at Cleveland, and 55 at Youngstown. Under cloudy skies, Dayton reported 60, Findlay reported 61, and Columbus reported 60. Reports from nearby cities outside Ohio, at Buffalo, it was partly cloudy, with a temperature of 53. At Chicago, it was mostly cloudy, with a temperature of 62. It was cloudy, with a temperature of 56 at Pittsburgh, 60 at Detroit, and 60 at Indianapolis. The current time is 11:24 p.m. Eastern Daylight Time. 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On the latest weather map, a surface trough will persist over the area through Wednesday. High pressure will then build south across the Great Lakes Thursday through the weekend. The forecast for the Central Highlands. Overnight, cloudy. A slight chance of showers late this evening, then a chance of showers. Lows in the lower 50s. East winds 10 to 15 miles per hour with gusts up to 25 miles per hour. Chance of rain 50%. Wednesday, cloudy. Showers likely in the morning, then a chance of showers with a slight chance of thunderstorms in the afternoon. Highs in the lower 60s. East winds 10 to 15 miles per hour with gusts up to 25 miles per hour. Chance of rain 70%. Wednesday night, mostly cloudy. A chance of showers with a slight chance of thunderstorms in the evening. Lows around 50. East winds 10 to 15 miles per hour with gusts up to 25 miles per hour. Chance of rain 30%. Thursday, partly cloudy in the morning, then clearing. Highs in the upper 60s. East winds around 10 miles per hour with gusts up to 20 miles per hour. Thursday night, mostly clear. Cold with lows in the lower 40s. East winds 5 to 10 miles per hour. Friday, mostly sunny. The upper 60s. Friday night, clear. Lows in the mid-40s. At 11 p.m., weather reports for selected cities. At Mansfield-Lawn Regional Airport, it was cloudy. The temperature was 56 degrees, the dew point 55, and the relative humidity 97%. The wind was northeast, at 12 miles an hour. The pressure was 30.26 inches and rising. Elsewhere across Ohio, drizzle was falling, with a temperature of 60 at Toledo Express, 56 at Akron-Canton Regional Airport, and 61 at Cincinnati. It was cloudy, with a temperature of 56 at Wooster, 58 at Marion, 59 at Cleveland, and 55 at Youngstown. Under cloudy skies, Dayton reported 60, Findlay reported 61, and Columbus reported 60. Reports from nearby cities outside Ohio, at Buffalo, it was partly cloudy, with a temperature of 53. At Chicago, it was mostly cloudy, with a temperature of 62. It was cloudy, with a temperature of 56 at Pittsburgh, 60 at Detroit, and 60 at Indianapolis. The current time is 11:27 p.m. Eastern Daylight Time. 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On the latest weather map, a surface trough will persist over the area through Wednesday. High pressure will then build south across the Great Lakes Thursday through the weekend. The forecast for the Central Highlands. Overnight, cloudy. A slight chance of showers late this evening, then a chance of showers. Lows in the lower 50s. East winds 10 to 15 miles per hour with gusts up to 25 miles per hour. Chance of rain 50%. Wednesday, cloudy.
Showers likely in the morning, then a chance of showers with a slight chance of thunderstorms in the afternoon. Highs in the lower 60s. East winds 10 to 15 miles per hour with gusts up to 25 miles per hour. Chance of rain 70%. Wednesday night, mostly cloudy. A chance of showers with a slight chance of thunderstorms in the evening. Lows around 50. East winds 10 to 15 miles per hour with gusts up to 25 miles per hour. Chance of rain 30%. Thursday, partly cloudy in the morning, then clearing. Highs in the upper 60s. East winds around 10 miles per hour with gusts up to 20 miles per hour. Thursday night, mostly clear. Cold with lows in the lower 40s. East winds 5 to 10 miles per hour. Friday, mostly sunny. Highs in the upper 60s. Friday night, clear. Lows in the mid 40s. At 11 p.m., weather reports for selected cities. At Mansfield Lawn Regional Airport, it was cloudy. The temperature was 56 degrees, the dew point 55, and the relative humidity 97%. The wind was northeast, at 12 miles an hour. The pressure was 30.26 inches and rising. Elsewhere across Ohio, drizzle was falling, with a temperature of 60 at Toledo Express, 56 at Akron-Canton Regional Airport, and 61 at Cincinnati. It was cloudy, with a temperature of 56 at Wooster, 58 at Marion, 59 at Cleveland, and 55 at Youngstown. Under cloudy skies, Dayton reported 60, Findlay reported 61, and Columbus reported 60. Reports from nearby cities outside Ohio. At Buffalo, it was partly cloudy, with a temperature of 53. At Chicago, it was mostly cloudy, with a temperature of 62. It was cloudy, with a temperature of 56 at Pittsburgh, 60 at Detroit, and 60 at Indianapolis. The extended forecast for the Central Highlands. Saturday, mostly sunny. Highs in the upper 60s. Saturday night, mostly clear. Lows in the upper 40s. Sunday, mostly sunny. Highs in the upper 60s. Sunday night, partly cloudy. Lows in the upper 40s. Monday, partly cloudy. Highs around 70. Monday night, mostly clear. Lows in the lower 50s. Tuesday, mostly sunny in the morning, then becoming partly cloudy. Highs in the lower 70s. The current time is 11:31 p.m. Eastern Daylight Time. 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On the latest weather map, a surface trough will persist over the area through Wednesday. High pressure will then build south across the Great Lakes Thursday through the weekend. The forecast for the Central Highlands. Overnight, cloudy. A slight chance of showers late this evening, then a chance of showers. Lows in the lower 50s. East winds 10 to 15 miles per hour with gusts up to 25 miles per hour. Chance of rain 50%. Wednesday, cloudy. Showers likely in the morning, then a chance of showers with a slight chance of thunderstorms in the afternoon. Highs in the lower 60s. East winds 10 to 15 miles per hour with gusts up to 25 miles per hour. Chance of rain 70%. Wednesday night, mostly cloudy. A chance of showers with a slight chance of thunderstorms in the evening. Lows around 50. East winds 10 to 15 miles per hour with gusts up to 25 miles per hour. Chance of rain 30%. Thursday, partly cloudy in the morning, then clearing. Highs in the upper 60s. East winds around 10 miles per hour with gusts up to 20 miles per hour. Thursday night, mostly clear. Cold with lows in the lower 40s. East winds 5 to 10 miles per hour. Friday, mostly sunny. Highs in the upper 60s. Friday night, clear. Lows in the mid 40s. At 11 p.m., weather reports for selected cities. At Mansfield Lawn Regional Airport, it was cloudy. The temperature was 56 degrees, the dew point 55, and the relative humidity 97%.
The wind was northeast, at 12 miles an hour. The pressure was 30.26 inches and rising.

Elsewhere across Ohio, drizzle was falling, with a temperature of 60 at Toledo Express, 56 at Akron-Canton Regional Airport, and 61 at Cincinnati. It was cloudy, with a temperature of 56 at Wooster, 58 at Marion, 59 at Cleveland, and 55 at Youngstown. Under cloudy skies, Dayton reported 60, Findlay reported 61, and Columbus reported 60. Reports from nearby cities outside Ohio, at Buffalo, it was partly cloudy, with a temperature of 53. At Chicago, it was mostly cloudy, with a temperature of 62. It was cloudy, with a temperature of 56 at Pittsburgh, 60 at Detroit, and 60 at Indianapolis. The current time is 11:34 p.m. Eastern Daylight Time. 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On the latest weather map, a surface trough will persist over the area through Wednesday. High pressure will then build south across the Great Lakes Thursday through the weekend. The forecast for the Central Highlands. Overnight, cloudy. A slight chance of showers late this evening, then a chance of showers. Lows in the lower 50s. East winds 10 to 15 miles per hour with gusts up to 25 miles per hour. Chance of rain 50%. Wednesday, cloudy. Showers likely in the morning, then a chance of showers with a slight chance of thunderstorms in the afternoon. Highs in the lower 60s. East winds 10 to 15 miles per hour with gusts up to 25 miles per hour. Chance of rain 70%. Wednesday night, mostly cloudy. A chance of showers with a slight chance of thunderstorms in the evening. Lows around 50. East winds 10 to 15 miles per hour with gusts up to 25 miles per hour. Chance of rain 30%. Thursday, partly cloudy in the morning, then clearing. Highs in the upper 60s. East winds around 10 miles per hour with gusts up to 20 miles per hour. Thursday night, mostly clear. Cold with lows in the lower 40s. East winds 5 to 10 miles per hour. Friday, mostly sunny. Highs in the upper 60s. Friday night, clear. Lows in the mid 40s. At 11 p.m., weather reports for selected cities. At Mansfield Long Regional Airport, it was cloudy. The temperature was 56 degrees, the dew point 55, and the relative humidity 97%. The wind was northeast, at 12 miles an hour. The pressure was 30.26 inches and rising. Elsewhere across Ohio, drizzle was falling, with a temperature of 60 at Toledo Express, 56 at Akron-Canton Regional Airport, and 61 at Cincinnati. It was cloudy, with a temperature of 56 at Wooster, 58 at Marion, 59 at Cleveland, and 55 at Youngstown. Under cloudy skies, Dayton reported 60, Findlay reported 61, and Columbus reported 60. Reports from nearby cities outside Ohio, at Buffalo, it was partly cloudy, with a temperature of 53. At Chicago, it was mostly cloudy, with a temperature of 62. It was cloudy, with a temperature of 56 at Pittsburgh, 60 at Detroit, and 60 at Indianapolis. The current time is 11:37 p.m. Eastern Daylight Time. 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On the latest weather map, a surface trough will persist over the area through Wednesday. High pressure will then build south across the Great Lakes Thursday through the weekend. The forecast for the Central Highlands. Overnight, cloudy. A slight chance of showers late this evening, then a chance of showers. Lows in the lower 50s. East winds 10 to 15 miles per hour with gusts up to 25 miles per hour. Chance of rain 50%. Wednesday, cloudy. Showers likely in the morning, then a chance of showers with a slight chance of thunderstorms in the afternoon. Highs in the lower 60s. East winds 10 to 15 miles per hour with gusts up to 25 miles per hour. Chance of rain 70%.
Wednesday night, mostly cloudy. A chance of showers with a slight chance of thunderstorms in the evening. Lows around 50. East winds 10 to 15 miles per hour with gusts up to 25 miles per hour. Chance of rain 30%. Thursday, partly cloudy in the morning, then clearing. Highs in the upper 60s. East winds around 10 miles per hour with gusts up to 20 miles per hour. Thursday night, mostly clear. Cold with lows in the lower 40s. East winds 5 to 10 miles per hour. Friday, mostly sunny. Highs in the upper 60s. Friday night, clear. Lows in the mid 40s. At 11 p.m., weather reports for selected cities. At Mansfield Long Regional Airport, it was cloudy. The temperature was 56 degrees, the dew point 55, and the relative humidity 97%. The wind was northeast, at 12 miles an hour. The pressure was 30.26 inches and rising. Elsewhere across Ohio, drizzle was falling, with a temperature of 60 at Toledo Express, 56 at Akron-Canton Regional Airport, and 61 at Cincinnati. It was cloudy, with a temperature of 56 at Wooster, 58 at Marion, 59 at Cleveland, and 55 at Youngstown. Under cloudy skies, Dayton reported 60, Findlay reported 61, and Columbus reported 60. Reports from nearby cities outside Ohio, at Buffalo, it was partly cloudy, with a temperature of 53. At Chicago, it was mostly cloudy, with a temperature of 62. It was cloudy, with a temperature of 56 at Pittsburgh, 60 at Detroit, and 60 in Annapolis. The extended forecast for the Central Highlands. Saturday, mostly sunny. Highs in the upper 60s. Saturday night, mostly clear. Lows in the upper 40s. Sunday, mostly sunny. Highs in the upper 60s. Sunday night, partly cloudy. Lows in the upper 40s. Monday, partly cloudy. Highs around 70. Monday night, mostly clear. Lows in the lower 50s. Tuesday, mostly sunny in the morning, then becoming partly cloudy. Highs in the lower 70s. The current time is 11:41 p.m. Eastern Daylight Time. 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On the latest weather map, a surface trough will persist over the area through Wednesday. High pressure will then build south across the Great Lakes Thursday through the weekend. The forecast for the Central Highlands. Overnight, cloudy. A slight chance of showers late this evening, then a chance of showers. Lows in the lower 50s. East winds 10 to 15 miles per hour with gusts up to 25 miles per hour. Chance of rain 50%. Wednesday, cloudy. Showers likely in the morning, then a chance of showers with a slight chance of thunderstorms in the afternoon. Highs in the lower 60s. East winds 10 to 15 miles per hour with gusts up to 25 miles per hour. Chance of rain 70%. Wednesday night, mostly cloudy. A chance of showers with a slight chance of thunderstorms in the evening. Lows around 50. East winds 10 to 15 miles per hour with gusts up to 25 miles per hour. Chance of rain 30%. Thursday, partly cloudy in the morning, then clearing. Highs in the upper 60s. East winds around 10 miles per hour with gusts up to 20 miles per hour. Thursday night, mostly clear. Cold with lows in the lower 40s. East winds 5 to 10 miles per hour. Friday, mostly sunny. Highs in the upper 60s. Friday night, clear. Lows in the mid 40s. At 11 p.m., weather reports for selected cities. At Mansfield Long Regional Airport, it was cloudy. The temperature was 56 degrees, the dew point 55, and the relative humidity 97%. The wind was northeast, at 12 miles an hour. The pressure was 30.26 inches and rising. Elsewhere across Ohio, drizzle was falling, with a temperature of 60 at Toledo Express, 56 at Akron-Canton Regional Airport, and 61 at Cincinnati.
It was cloudy, with a temperature of 56 at Worcester, 58 at Marion, 59 at Cleveland, and 55 at Youngstown. Under cloudy skies, Dayton reported 60, Findlay reported 61, and Columbus reported 60. Reports from nearby cities outside Ohio, at Buffalo, it was partly cloudy, with a temperature of 53. At Chicago, it was mostly cloudy, with a temperature of 62. It was cloudy, with a temperature of 56 at Pittsburgh, 60 at Detroit, and 60 at Indianapolis. The current time is 11:44 p.m. Eastern Daylight Time. 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On the latest weather map, a surface trough will persist over the area through Wednesday. High pressure will then build south across the Great Lakes Thursday through the weekend. The forecast for the Central Highlands. Overnight, cloudy. A slight chance of showers late this evening, then a chance of showers. Lows in the lower 50s. East winds 10 to 15 miles per hour with gusts up to 25 miles per hour. Chance of rain 50%. Wednesday, cloudy. Showers likely in the morning, then a chance of showers with a slight chance of thunderstorms in the afternoon. Highs in the lower 60s. East winds 10 to 15 miles per hour with gusts up to 25 miles per hour. Chance of rain 70%. Wednesday night, mostly cloudy. A chance of showers with a slight chance of thunderstorms in the evening. Lows around 50. East winds 10 to 15 miles per hour with gusts up to 25 miles per hour. Chance of rain 30%. Thursday, partly cloudy in the morning, then clearing. Highs in the upper 60s. East winds around 10 miles per hour with gusts up to 20 miles per hour. Thursday night, mostly clear. Cold with lows in the lower 40s. East winds 5 to 10 miles per hour. Friday, mostly sunny. Highs in the upper 60s. Friday night, clear. Lows in the mid 40s. At 11 p.m., weather reports for selected cities. At Mansfield-Lom Regional Airport, it was cloudy. The temperature was 56 degrees, the dew point 55, and the relative humidity 97%. The wind was northeast, at 12 miles an hour. The pressure was 30.26 inches and rising. Elsewhere across Ohio, drizzle was falling, with a temperature of 60 at Toledo Express, 56 at Akron-Canton Regional Airport, and 61 at Cincinnati. It was cloudy, with a temperature of 56 at Worcester, 58 at Marion, 59 at Cleveland, and 55 at Youngstown. Under cloudy skies, Dayton reported 60, Findlay reported 61, and Columbus reported 60. Reports from nearby cities outside Ohio, at Buffalo, it was partly cloudy, with a temperature of 53. At Chicago, it was mostly cloudy, with a temperature of 62. It was cloudy, with a temperature of 56 at Pittsburgh, 60 at Detroit, and 60 at Indianapolis. The current time is 11:47 p.m. Eastern Daylight Time. 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On the latest weather map, a surface trough will persist over the area through Wednesday. High pressure will then build south across the Great Lakes Thursday through the weekend. The forecast for the Central Highlands. Overnight, cloudy. A slight chance of showers late this evening, then a chance of showers. Lows in the lower 50s. East winds 10 to 15 miles per hour with gusts up to 25 miles per hour. Chance of rain 50%. Wednesday, cloudy. Showers likely in the morning, then a chance of showers with a slight chance of thunderstorms in the afternoon. Highs in the lower 60s. East winds 10 to 15 miles per hour with gusts up to 25 miles per hour. Chance of rain 70%. Wednesday night, mostly cloudy. A chance of showers with a slight chance of thunderstorms in the evening. Lows around 50.
northeast winds 10 to 15 miles per hour with gusts up to 25 miles per hour. Chance of rain 30%. Thursday, partly cloudy in the morning, then clearing. Highs in the upper 60s. East winds around 10 miles per hour with gusts up to 20 miles per hour. Thursday night, mostly clear. Cold with lows in the lower 40s. East winds 5 to 10 miles per hour. Friday, mostly sunny. Highs in the upper 60s. Friday night, clear. Lows in the mid 40s. At 11 p.m., weather reports for selected cities. At Mansfield Long Regional Airport, it was cloudy. The temperature was 56 degrees, the dew point 55, and the relative humidity 97%. The wind was northeast, at 12 miles an hour. The pressure was 30.26 inches and rising. Elsewhere across Ohio, drizzle was falling, with a temperature of 60 at Toledo Express, 56 at Akron-Canton Regional Airport, and 61 at Cincinnati. It was cloudy, with a temperature of 56 at Wooster, 58 at Marion, 59 at Cleveland, and 55 at Youngstown. Under cloudy skies, Dayton reported 60, Findlay reported 61, and Columbus reported 60. Reports from nearby cities outside Ohio, at Buffalo, it was partly cloudy, with a temperature of 53. At Chicago, it was mostly cloudy, with a temperature of 62. It was cloudy, with a temperature of 56 at Pittsburgh, 60 at Detroit, and 60 at Indianapolis. The extended forecast for the Central Highlands. Saturday, mostly sunny. Highs in the upper 60s. Saturday night, mostly clear. Lows in the upper 40s. Sunday, mostly sunny. Highs in the upper 60s. Sunday night, partly cloudy. Lows in the upper 40s. Monday, partly cloudy. Highs around 70. Monday night, mostly clear. Lows in the lower 50s. Tuesday, mostly sunny in the morning, then becoming partly cloudy. Highs in the lower 70s. The current time is 11:51 p.m. Eastern Daylight Time. 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On the latest weather map, a surface trough will persist over the area through Wednesday. High pressure will then build south across the Great Lakes Thursday through the weekend. The forecast for the Central Highlands. Overnight, cloudy. A slight chance of showers. Lows in the lower 50s. East winds 10 to 15 miles per hour with gusts up to 25 miles per hour. Chance of rain 50%. Wednesday, cloudy. Showers likely in the morning, then a chance of showers with a slight chance of thunderstorms in the afternoon. Highs in the lower 60s. East winds 10 to 15 miles per hour with gusts up to 25 miles per hour. Chance of rain 70%. Wednesday night, mostly cloudy. A chance of showers with a slight chance of thunderstorms in the evening. Lows around 50. East winds 10 to 15 miles per hour with gusts up to 25 miles per hour. Chance of rain 30%. Thursday, partly cloudy in the morning, then clearing. Highs in the upper 60s. East winds around 10 miles per hour with gusts up to 20 miles per hour. Thursday night, mostly clear. Cold with lows in the lower 40s. East winds 5 to 10 miles per hour. Friday, mostly sunny. Highs in the upper 60s. Friday night, clear. Lows in the mid 40s. At 11 p.m., weather reports for selected cities. At Mansfield Long Regional Airport, it was cloudy. The temperature was 56 degrees, the dew point 55, and the relative humidity 97%. The wind was northeast, at 12 miles an hour. The pressure was 30.26 inches and rising. Elsewhere across Ohio, drizzle was falling, with a temperature of 60 at Toledo Express, 56 at Akron-Canton Regional Airport, and 61 at Cincinnati. It was cloudy, with a temperature of 56 at Wooster, 58 at Marion, 59 at Cleveland, and 55 at Youngstown.
under cloudy skies. Dayton reported 60, Findlay reported 61, and Columbus reported 60. Reports from nearby cities outside Ohio. At Buffalo, it was partly cloudy, with a temperature of 53. At Chicago, it was mostly cloudy, with a temperature of 62. It was cloudy, with a temperature of 56 at Pittsburgh, 60 at Detroit, and 60 at Indianapolis. The current time is 11:54 p.m. Eastern Daylight Time. 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On the latest weather map, a surface trough will persist over the area through Wednesday. High pressure will then build south across the Great Lakes Thursday through the weekend. The forecast for the Central Highlands. Overnight, cloudy. A slight chance of showers late this evening, then a chance of showers. Lows in the lower 50s. East winds 10 to 15 miles per hour with gusts up to 25 miles per hour. Chance of rain 50%. Wednesday, cloudy. Showers likely in the morning, then a chance of showers with a slight chance of thunderstorms in the afternoon. Highs in the lower 60s. East winds 10 to 15 miles per hour with gusts up to 25 miles per hour. Chance of rain 70%. Wednesday night, mostly cloudy. A chance of showers with a slight chance of thunderstorms in the evening. Lows around 50. East winds 10 to 15 miles per hour with gusts up to 25 miles per hour. Chance of rain 30%. Thursday, partly cloudy in the morning, then clearing. Highs in the upper 60s. East winds around 10 miles per hour with gusts up to 20 miles per hour. Thursday night, mostly clear. Cold with lows in the lower 40s. East winds 5 to 10 miles per hour. Friday, mostly sunny. Highs in the upper 60s. Friday night, clear. Lows in the mid 40s. At 11 p.m., weather reports for selected cities. At Mansfield Long Regional Airport, it was cloudy. The temperature was 56 degrees, the dew point 55, and the relative humidity 97%. The wind was northeast, at 12 miles an hour. The pressure was 30.26 inches and rising. Elsewhere across Ohio, drizzle was falling, with a temperature of 60 at Toledo Express, 56 at Akron-Canton Regional Airport, and 61 at Cincinnati. It was cloudy, with a temperature of 56 at Wooster, 58 at Marion, 59 at Cleveland, and 55 at Youngstown. Under cloudy skies, Dayton reported 60, Findlay reported 61, and Columbus reported 60. Reports from nearby cities outside Ohio. At Buffalo, it was partly cloudy, with a temperature of 53. At Chicago, it was mostly cloudy, with a temperature of 62. It was cloudy, with a temperature of 56 at Pittsburgh, 60 at Detroit, and 60 at Indianapolis. The current time is 11:57 p.m. Eastern Daylight Time. 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On the latest weather map, a surface trough will persist over the area through Wednesday. High pressure will then build south across the Great Lakes Thursday through the weekend. The forecast for the Central Highlands. Overnight, cloudy. A slight chance of showers late this evening, then a chance of showers. Lows in the lower 50s. East winds 10 to 15 miles per hour with gusts up to 25 miles per hour. Chance of rain 50%. Wednesday, cloudy. Showers likely in the morning, then a chance of showers with a slight chance of thunderstorms in the afternoon. Highs in the lower 60s. East winds 10 to 15 miles per hour with gusts up to 25 miles per hour. Chance of rain 70%. Wednesday night, mostly cloudy. A chance of showers with a slight chance of thunderstorms in the evening. Lows around 50. East winds 10 to 15 miles per hour with gusts up to 25 miles per hour. Chance of rain 30%. Thursday, partly cloudy in the morning,
then clearing. Highs in the upper 60s. East winds around 10 miles per hour with gusts up to 20 miles per hour. Thursday night, mostly clear. Cold with lows in the lower 40s. East winds 5 to 10 miles per hour. Friday, mostly sunny. Highs in the upper 60s. Friday night, clear. Lows in the mid 40s. At 11 p.m., weather reports for selected cities. At Mansfield Lawn Regional Airport, it was cloudy. The temperature was 56 degrees, the dew point 55, and the relative humidity 97%. The wind was northeast, at 12 miles an hour. The pressure was 30.26 inches and rising. Elsewhere across Ohio, drizzle was falling, with a temperature of 60 at Toledo Express, 56 at Akron-Canton Regional Airport, and 61 at Cincinnati. It was cloudy, with a temperature of 56 at Wooster, 58 at Marion, 59 at Cleveland, and 55 at Youngstown. Under cloudy skies, Dayton reported 60, Findlay reported 61, and Columbus reported 60. Reports from nearby cities outside Ohio, at Buffalo, it was partly cloudy, with a temperature of 53. At Chicago, it was mostly cloudy, with a temperature of 62. It was cloudy, with a temperature of 56 at Pittsburgh, 60 at Detroit, and 60 at Indianapolis. The Nearshore Marine Forecast. For the following marine location, the islands to Vermilion. Small craft advisory in effect through Wednesday evening. West of tonight, east winds 15 to 25 knots. A slight chance of waterspouts late this evening. A slight chance of showers late this evening. A slight chance of showers late. Waves 4 to 7 feet subsiding to 3 to 6 feet. Waves occasionally around 9 feet. Wednesday, east winds 15 to 25 knots. A chance of showers in the morning, then a slight chance of showers in the afternoon. Waves 3 to 6 feet. Waves occasionally around 7 feet. Wednesday night, east winds 15 to 20 knots. Mostly cloudy in the evening, then becoming partly cloudy. Waves 3 to 5 feet subsiding to 1 to 3 feet. Waves occasionally around 6 feet. Thursday, east winds 10 to 15 knots increasing to 15 to 20 knots. Sunny. Waves 1 to 3 feet building to 2 to 4 feet. The water temperature off Toledo is 67 degrees, off Cleveland 71 degrees, and off Erie 70 degrees. The extended forecast for the Central Highlands. Saturday, mostly sunny. Highs in the upper 60s. Saturday night, mostly clear. Lows in the upper 40s. Sunday, mostly sunny. Highs in the upper 60s. Sunday night, partly cloudy. Lows in the upper 40s. Monday, partly cloudy. Highs around 70. Monday night, mostly clear. Lows in the lower 50s. Tuesday, mostly sunny in the morning, then becoming partly cloudy. Highs in the lower 70s. The current time is 12:02 a.m. Eastern Daylight Time. 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On the latest weather map, a surface trough will persist over the area through Wednesday. High pressure will then build south across the Great Lakes Thursday through the weekend. The forecast for the Central Highlands. Overnight, cloudy. A slight chance of showers late this evening, then a chance of showers. Lows in the lower 50s. East winds 10 to 15 miles per hour with gusts up to 25 miles per hour. Chance of rain 50%. Wednesday, cloudy. Showers likely in the morning, then a chance of showers with a slight chance of thunderstorms in the afternoon. Highs in the lower 60s. East winds 10 to 15 miles per hour with gusts up to 25 miles per hour. Chance of rain 70%. Wednesday night, mostly cloudy. A chance of showers with a slight chance of thunderstorms in the evening. Lows around 50. East winds 10 to 15 miles per hour with gusts up to 25 miles per hour. Chance of rain 30%. Thursday, partly cloudy in the morning, then clearing. Highs in the upper 60s.
east winds around 10 miles per hour with gusts up to 20 miles per hour. Thursday night, mostly clear. Cold with lows in the lower 40s. East winds 5 to 10 miles per hour. Friday, mostly sunny. Highs in the upper 40s. Friday night, clear. Lows in the mid 40s. At 11 p.m., weather reports for selected cities. At Mansfield Long Regional Airport, it was cloudy. The temperature was 56 degrees, the dew point 55, and the relative humidity 97%. The wind was northeast, at 12 miles an hour. The pressure was 30.26 inches and rising. Elsewhere across Ohio, drizzle was falling, with a temperature of 60 at Toledo Express, 56 at Akron-Canton Regional Airport, and 61 at Cincinnati. It was cloudy, with a temperature of 56 at Wooster, 58 at Marion, 59 at Cleveland, and 55 at Youngstown. Under cloudy skies, Dayton reported 60, Findlay reported 61, and Columbus reported 60. Reports from nearby cities outside Ohio, at Buffalo, it was partly cloudy, with a temperature of 53. At Chicago, it was mostly cloudy, with a temperature of 62. It was cloudy, with a temperature of 56 at Pittsburgh, 60 at Detroit, and 60 at Indianapolis. The current time is 12:05 a.m. Eastern Daylight Time. 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On the latest weather map, a surface trough will persist over the area through Wednesday. High pressure will then build south across the Great Lakes Thursday through the weekend. The forecast for the Central Highlands. Overnight, cloudy. A slight chance of showers late this evening, then a chance of showers. Lows in the lower 50s. East winds 10 to 15 miles per hour with gusts up to 25 miles per hour. Chance of rain 50%. Wednesday, cloudy. Showers likely in the morning, then a chance of showers with a slight chance of thunderstorms in the afternoon. Highs in the lower 60s. East winds 10 to 15 miles per hour with gusts up to 25 miles per hour. Chance of rain 70%. Wednesday night, mostly cloudy. A chance of showers with a slight chance of thunderstorms in the evening. Lows around 50. East winds 10 to 15 miles per hour with gusts up to 25 miles per hour. Chance of rain 30%. Thursday, partly cloudy in the morning, then clearing. Highs in the upper 60s. East winds around 10 miles per hour with gusts up to 20 miles per hour. Thursday night, mostly clear. Cold with lows in the lower 40s. East winds 5 to 10 miles per hour. Friday, mostly sunny. Highs in the upper 60s. Friday night, clear. Lows in the mid 40s. At midnight, weather reports for selected cities. At Mansfield Long Regional Airport, it was cloudy. The temperature was 55 degrees, the dew point 54, and the relative humidity 96%. The wind was northeast, at 14 miles an hour. The pressure was 30.26 inches and steady. Elsewhere across Ohio, drizzle was falling, with a temperature of 58 at Toledo Express, and 61 at Cincinnati. It was cloudy, with a temperature of 56 at Wooster, 58 at Marion, 60 at Cleveland, and 55 at Akron-Canton Regional Airport. Under cloudy skies, Youngstown reported 56, Dayton reported 60, Findlay reported 61, and Columbus reported 60. Reports from nearby cities outside Ohio, at Indianapolis, drizzle was falling, with a temperature of 59. At Buffalo, it was clear, with a temperature of 51. It was cloudy, with a temperature of 57 at Pittsburgh, 58 at Detroit, and 62 at Chicago. The current time is 12:08 a.m. Eastern Daylight Time. 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On the latest weather map, a surface trough will persist over the area through Wednesday.
High pressure will then build south across the Great Lakes Thursday through the weekend. The forecast for the Central Highlands.

Evening. Lows around 50. East winds 10 to 15 miles per hour with gusts up to 25 miles per hour. Chance of rain 30%. Thursday, partly cloudy in the morning, then clearing. Highs in the upper 60s. East winds around 10 miles per hour with gusts up to 20 miles per hour. Thursday night, mostly clear. Cold with lows in the lower 40s. East winds 5 to 10 miles per hour. Friday, mostly sunny. Highs in the upper 60s. Friday night, clear. Lows in the mid 40s. The extended forecast for the Central Highlands. Saturday, mostly sunny. Highs in the upper 60s. Saturday night, mostly clear. Lows in the upper 40s. Sunday, mostly sunny. Highs in the upper 60s. Sunday night, partly cloudy. Lows in the upper 40s. Monday, partly cloudy. Highs around 70. Monday night, mostly clear. Lows in the lower 50s. Tuesday, mostly sunny in the morning, then becoming partly cloudy. Highs in the lower 70s. At midnight, weather reports for selected cities. At Mansfield Lawn Regional Airport, it was cloudy. The temperature was 55 degrees, the dew point 54, and the relative humidity 96%. The wind was northeast, at 14 miles an hour. The pressure was 30.26 inches and steady. Elsewhere across Ohio, drizzle was falling, with a temperature of 58 at Toledo Express, and 61 at Cincinnati. It was cloudy, with a temperature of 56 at Wooster, 58 at Marion, 60 at Cleveland, and 55 at Akron-Canton Regional Airport. Under cloudy skies, Youngstown reported 56, Dayton reported 60, Findlay reported 61, and Columbus reported 60. Reports from nearby cities outside Ohio. At Indianapolis, drizzle was falling, with a temperature of 59. At Buffalo, it was clear, with a temperature of 51. It was cloudy, with a temperature of 57 at Pittsburgh, 58 at Detroit, and 62 at Chicago. The current time is 12:11 a.m. Eastern Daylight Time. 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On the latest weather map, a surface trough will persist over the area through Wednesday. High pressure will then build south across the Great Lakes Thursday through the weekend. The forecast for the Central Highlands. Overnight, cloudy. A slight chance of showers late this evening, then a chance of showers. Lows in the lower 50s. East winds 10 to 15 miles per hour with gusts up to 25 miles per hour. Chance of rain 50%. Wednesday, cloudy. Showers likely in the morning, then a chance of showers with a slight chance of thunderstorms in the afternoon. Highs in the lower 60s. East winds 10 to 15 miles per hour with gusts up to 25 miles per hour. Chance of rain 70%. Wednesday night, mostly cloudy. A chance of showers with a slight chance of thunderstorms in the evening. Lows around 50. East winds 10 to 15 miles per hour with gusts up to 25 miles per hour. Chance of rain 30%. Thursday, partly cloudy in the morning, then clearing. Highs in the upper 60s. East winds around 10 miles per hour with gusts up to 20 miles per hour. Thursday night, mostly clear. Cold with lows in the lower 40s. East winds 5 to 10 miles per hour. Friday, mostly sunny. Highs in the upper 60s. Friday night, clear. Lows in the mid 40s. At midnight, weather reports for selected cities. At Mansfield Lawn Regional Airport, it was cloudy. The temperature was 55 degrees, the dew point 54, and the relative humidity 96%. The wind was northeast, at 14 miles an hour. The pressure was 30.26 inches and steady. Elsewhere across Ohio, drizzle was falling, with a temperature of 58 at Toledo Express, and 61 at Cincinnati. It was cloudy, with a temperature of 56 at Wooster, 58 at Marion, 60 at Cleveland, and 55 at Akron-Canton Regional Airport. Under cloudy skies,

Youngstown reported 56, Dayton reported 60, Findlay reported 61, and Columbus reported 60. Reports from nearby cities outside Ohio, at Indianapolis, drizzle was falling, with a temperature of 59. At Buffalo, it was clear, with a temperature of 51. It was cloudy, with a temperature of 57 at Pittsburgh, 58 at Detroit, and 62 at Chicago. The current time is 12:14 a.m. Eastern Daylight Time. 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On the latest weather map, a surface trough will persist over the area through Wednesday. High pressure will then build south across the Great Lakes Thursday through the weekend. The forecast for the Central Highlands. Overnight, cloudy. A slight chance of showers late this evening, then a chance of showers. Lows in the lower 50s. East winds 10 to 15 miles per hour with gusts up to 25 miles per hour. Chance of rain 50%. Wednesday, cloudy. Showers likely in the morning, then a chance of showers with a slight chance of thunderstorms in the afternoon. Highs in the lower 60s. East winds 10 to 15 miles per hour with gusts up to 25 miles per hour. Chance of rain 70%. Wednesday night, mostly cloudy. A chance of showers with a slight chance of thunderstorms in the evening. Lows around 50. East winds 10 to 15 miles per hour with gusts up to 25 miles per hour. Chance of rain 30%. Thursday, partly cloudy in the morning, then clearing. Highs in the upper 60s. East winds around 10 miles per hour with gusts up to 20 miles per hour. Thursday night, mostly clear. Cold with lows in the lower 40s. East winds 5 to 10 miles per hour. Friday, mostly sunny. Highs in the upper 60s. Friday night, clear. Lows in the mid 40s. At midnight, weather reports for selected cities. At Mansfield-Lom Regional Airport, it was cloudy. The temperature was 55 degrees, the dew point 54, and the relative humidity 96%. The wind was northeast, at 14 miles an hour. The pressure was 30.26 inches and steady. Elsewhere across Ohio, drizzle was falling, with a temperature of 58 at Toledo Express, and 61 at Cincinnati. It was cloudy, with a temperature of 56 at Wooster, 58 at Marion, 60 at Cleveland, and 55 at Akron-Canton Regional Airport. Under cloudy skies, Youngstown reported 56, Dayton reported 60, Findlay reported 61, and Columbus reported 60. Reports from nearby cities outside Ohio, at Indianapolis, drizzle was falling, with a temperature of 59. At Buffalo, it was clear, with a temperature of 51. It was cloudy, with a temperature of 57 at Pittsburgh, 58 at Detroit, and 62 at Chicago. The current time is 12:17 a.m. Eastern Daylight Time. 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On the latest weather map, a surface trough will persist over the area through Wednesday. High pressure will then build south across the Great Lakes Thursday through the weekend. The forecast for the Central Highlands. Overnight, cloudy. A slight chance of showers late this evening, then a chance of showers. Lows in the lower 50s. East winds 10 to 15 miles per hour with gusts up to 25 miles per hour. Chance of rain 50%. Wednesday, cloudy. Showers likely in the morning, then a chance of showers with a slight chance of thunderstorms in the afternoon. Highs in the lower 60s. East winds 10 to 15 miles per hour with gusts up to 25 miles per hour. Chance of rain 70%. Wednesday night, mostly cloudy. A chance of showers with a slight chance of thunderstorms in the evening. Lows around 50. East winds 10 to 15 miles per hour with gusts up to 25 miles per hour. Chance of rain 30%. Thursday, partly cloudy in the morning,
then clearing. Highs in the upper 60s. East winds around 10 miles per hour with gusts up to 20 miles per hour. Thursday night, mostly clear. Cold with lows in the lower 40s. East winds 5 to 10 miles per hour. Friday, mostly sunny. Highs in the upper 60s. Friday night, clear. Lows in the mid 40s. At midnight, weather reports for selected cities. At Mansfield Lawn Regional Airport, it was cloudy. The temperature was 55 degrees, the dew point 54, and the relative humidity 96%. The wind was northeast, at 14 miles an hour. The pressure was 30.26 inches and steady. Elsewhere across Ohio, drizzle was falling, with a temperature of 58 at Toledo Express, and 61 at Cincinnati. It was cloudy, with a temperature of 56 at Wooster, 58 at Marion, 60 at Cleveland, and 55 at Akron-Canton Regional Airport. Under cloudy skies, Youngstown reported 56, Dayton reported 60, Findlay reported 61, and Columbus reported 60. Reports from nearby cities outside Ohio. At Indianapolis, drizzle was falling, with a temperature of 59. At Buffalo, it was clear, with a temperature of 51. It was cloudy, with a temperature of 57 at Pittsburgh, 58 at Detroit, and 62 at Chicago. The extended forecast for the Central Highlands. Saturday, mostly sunny. Highs in the upper 60s. Saturday night, mostly clear. Lows in the upper 40s. Sunday, mostly sunny. Highs in the upper 60s. Sunday night, partly cloudy. Lows in the upper 40s. Monday, partly cloudy. Highs around 70. Monday night, mostly clear. Lows in the lower 50s. Tuesday, mostly sunny in the morning, then becoming partly cloudy. Highs in the lower 70s. The current time is 12:21 a.m. Eastern Daylight Time. 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On the latest weather map, a surface trough will persist over the area through Wednesday. High pressure will then build south across the Great Lakes Thursday through the weekend. The forecast for the Central Highlands. Overnight, cloudy. A slight chance of showers late this evening, then a chance of showers. Lows in the lower 50s. East winds 10 to 15 miles per hour with gusts up to 25 miles per hour. Chance of rain 50%. Wednesday, cloudy. Showers likely in the morning, then a chance of showers with a slight chance of thunderstorms in the afternoon. Highs in the lower 60s. East winds 10 to 15 miles per hour with gusts up to 25 miles per hour. Chance of rain 70%. Wednesday night, mostly cloudy. A chance of showers with a slight chance of thunderstorms in the evening. Lows around 50. East winds 10 to 15 miles per hour with gusts up to 25 miles per hour. Chance of rain 30%. Thursday, partly cloudy in the morning, then clearing. Highs in the upper 60s. East winds around 10 miles per hour with gusts up to 20 miles per hour. Thursday night, mostly clear. Cold with lows in the lower 40s. East winds 5 to 10 miles per hour. Friday, mostly sunny. Highs in the upper 60s. Friday night, clear. Lows in the mid 40s. At midnight, weather reports for selected cities. At Mansfield Lawn Regional Airport, it was cloudy. The temperature was 55 degrees, the dew point 54, and the relative humidity 96%. The wind was northeast, at 14 miles an hour. The pressure was 30.26 inches and steady. Elsewhere across Ohio, drizzle was falling, with a temperature of 58 at Toledo Express, and 61 at Cincinnati. It was cloudy, with a temperature of 56 at Wooster, 58 at Marion, 60 at Cleveland, and 55 at Akron-Canton Regional Airport. Under cloudy skies, Youngstown reported 56, Dayton reported 60, Findlay reported 61, and Columbus reported 60. Reports from nearby cities outside Ohio,
At Indianapolis, drizzle was falling, with a temperature of 59. At Buffalo, it was clear, with a temperature of 51. It was cloudy, with a temperature of 57 at Pittsburgh, 58 at Detroit, and 62 at Chicago. The current time is 12:24 a.m. Eastern Daylight Time. 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On the latest weather map, a surface trough will persist over the area through Wednesday. High pressure will then build south across the Great Lakes Thursday through the weekend. The forecast for the Central Highlands. Overnight, cloudy. A slight chance of showers late this evening, then a chance of showers. Lows in the lower 50s. East winds 10 to 15 miles per hour with gusts up to 25 miles per hour. Chance of rain 50%. Wednesday, cloudy. Showers likely in the morning, then a chance of showers with a slight chance of thunderstorms in the afternoon. Highs in the lower 60s. East winds 10 to 15 miles per hour with gusts up to 25 miles per hour. Chance of rain 70%. Wednesday night, mostly cloudy. A chance of showers with a slight chance of thunderstorms in the evening. Lows around 50. East winds 10 to 15 miles per hour with gusts up to 25 miles per hour. Chance of rain 30%. Thursday, partly cloudy in the morning, then clearing. Highs in the upper 60s. East winds around 10 miles per hour with gusts up to 20 miles per hour. Thursday night, mostly clear. Cold with lows in the lower 40s. East winds 5 to 10 miles per hour. Friday, mostly sunny. Highs in the upper 60s. Friday night, clear. Lows in the mid 40s. At midnight, weather reports for selected cities. At Mansfield Long Regional Airport, it was cloudy. The temperature was 55 degrees, the dew point 54, and the relative humidity 96%. The wind was northeast, at 14 miles an hour. The pressure was 30.26 inches and steady. Elsewhere across Ohio, drizzle was falling, with a temperature of 58 at Toledo Express, and 61 at Cincinnati. It was cloudy, with a temperature of 56 at Wooster, 58 at Marion, 60 at Cleveland, and 55 at Akron-Canton Regional Airport. Under cloudy skies, Youngstown reported 56, Dayton reported 60, Findlay reported 61, and Columbus reported 60. Reports from nearby cities outside Ohio. At Indianapolis, drizzle was falling, with a temperature of 59. At Buffalo, it was clear, with a temperature of 51. It was cloudy, with a temperature of 57 at Pittsburgh, 58 at Detroit, and 62 at Chicago. The current time is 12:27 a.m. Eastern Daylight Time. 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On the latest weather map, a surface trough will persist over the area through Wednesday. High pressure will then build south across the Great Lakes Thursday through the weekend. The forecast for the Central Highlands. Overnight, cloudy. A slight chance of showers late this evening, then a chance of showers. Lows in the lower 50s. East winds 10 to 15 miles per hour with gusts up to 25 miles per hour. Chance of rain 50%. Wednesday, cloudy. Showers likely in the morning, then a chance of showers with a slight chance of thunderstorms in the afternoon. Highs in the lower 60s. East winds 10 to 15 miles per hour with gusts up to 25 miles per hour. Chance of rain 70%. Wednesday night, mostly cloudy. A chance of showers with a slight chance of thunderstorms in the evening. Lows around 50. East winds 10 to 15 miles per hour with gusts up to 25 miles per hour. Chance of rain 30%. Thursday, partly cloudy in the morning, then clearing. Highs in the upper 60s. East winds around 10 miles per hour with gusts up to 20 miles per hour.
Thursday night, mostly clear. Cold with lows in the lower 40s. East winds 5 to 10 miles per hour. Friday, mostly sunny. Highs in the upper 60s. Friday night, clear. Lows in the mid 40s. At midnight, weather reports for selected cities. At Mansfield Lawn Regional Airport, it was cloudy. The temperature was 55 degrees, the dew point 54, and the relative humidity 96%. The wind was northeast, at 14 miles an hour. The pressure was 30.26 inches and steady. Elsewhere across Ohio, drizzle was falling, with a temperature of 58 at Toledo Express, and 61 at Cincinnati. It was cloudy, with a temperature of 56 at Wooster, 58 at Marion, 60 at Cleveland, and 55 at Akron-Canton Regional Airport. Under cloudy skies, Youngstown reported 56, Dayton reported 60, Findlay reported 61, and Columbus reported 60. Reports from nearby cities outside Ohio. At Indianapolis, drizzle was falling, with a temperature of 59. At Buffalo, it was clear, with a temperature of 51. It was cloudy, with a temperature of 57 at Pittsburgh, 58 at Detroit, and 62 at Chicago. The extended forecast for the Central Highlands. Saturday, mostly sunny. Highs in the upper 60s. Saturday night, mostly clear. Lows in the upper 40s. Sunday, mostly sunny. Highs in the upper 60s. Sunday night, partly cloudy. Lows in the upper 40s. Monday, partly cloudy. Highs around 70. Monday night, mostly clear. Lows in the lower 50s. Tuesday, mostly sunny in the morning, then becoming partly cloudy. Highs in the lower 70s. The current time is 12:31 a.m. Eastern Daylight Time. 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On the latest weather map, a surface trough will persist over the area through Wednesday. High pressure will then build south across the Great Lakes Thursday through the weekend. The forecast for the Central Highlands. Overnight, cloudy. A slight chance of showers late this evening, then a chance of showers. Lows in the lower 50s. East winds 10 to 15 miles per hour with gusts up to 25 miles per hour. Chance of rain 50%. Wednesday, cloudy. Showers likely in the morning, then a chance of showers with a slight chance of thunderstorms in the afternoon. Highs in the lower 60s. East winds 10 to 15 miles per hour with gusts up to 25 miles per hour. Chance of rain 70%. Wednesday night, mostly cloudy. A chance of showers with a slight chance of thunderstorms in the evening. Lows around 50. East winds 10 to 15 miles per hour with gusts up to 25 miles per hour. Chance of rain 30%. Thursday, partly cloudy in the morning, then clearing. Highs in the upper 60s. East winds around 10 miles per hour with gusts up to 20 miles per hour. Thursday night, mostly clear. Cold with lows in the lower 40s. East winds 5 to 10 miles per hour. Friday, mostly sunny. Highs in the upper 60s. Friday night, clear. Lows in the mid 40s. Lows in the mid 40s. At midnight, weather reports for selected cities. At Mansfield Lawn Regional Airport, it was cloudy. The temperature was 55 degrees, the dew point 54, and the relative humidity 96%. The wind was northeast, at 14 miles an hour. The pressure was 30.26 inches and steady. Elsewhere across Ohio, drizzle was falling, with a temperature of 58 at Toledo Express, and 61 at Cincinnati. It was cloudy, with a temperature of 56 at Wooster, 58 at Marion, 60 at Cleveland, and 55 at Akron-Canton Regional Airport. Under cloudy skies, Youngstown reported 56, Dayton reported 60, Findlay reported 61, and Columbus reported 60. Reports from nearby cities outside Ohio. At Indianapolis, drizzle was falling, with a temperature of 59. At Buffalo, it was clear, with a temperature of 51.
It was cloudy, with a temperature of 57 at Pittsburgh, 58 at Detroit, and 62 at Chicago.

The current time is 12:34 a.m. Eastern Daylight Time. 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On the latest weather map, a surface trough will persist over the area through Wednesday. High pressure will then build south across the Great Lakes Thursday through the weekend. The forecast for the Central Highlands. Overnight, cloudy. A slight chance of showers late this evening, then a chance of showers. Lows in the lower 50s. East winds 10 to 15 miles per hour with gusts up to 25 miles per hour. Chance of rain 50%. Wednesday, cloudy. Showers likely in the morning, then a chance of showers with a slight chance of thunderstorms in the afternoon. Highs in the lower 60s. East winds 10 to 15 miles per hour with gusts up to 25 miles per hour. Chance of rain 70%. Wednesday night, mostly cloudy. A chance of showers with a slight chance of thunderstorms in the evening. Lows around 50. East winds 10 to 15 miles per hour with gusts up to 25 miles per hour. Chance of rain 30%. Thursday, partly cloudy in the morning, then clearing. Highs in the upper 60s. East winds around 10 miles per hour with gusts up to 20 miles per hour. Thursday night, mostly clear. Cold with lows in the lower 40s. East winds 5 to 10 miles per hour. Friday, mostly sunny. Highs in the upper 60s. Friday night, clear. Lows in the mid 40s. At midnight, weather reports for selected cities. At Mansfield Long Regional Airport, it was cloudy. The temperature was 55 degrees, the dew point 54, and the relative humidity 96%. The wind was northeast, at 14 miles an hour. The pressure was 30.26 inches and steady. Elsewhere across Ohio, drizzle was falling, with a temperature of 58 at Toledo Express, and 61 at Cincinnati. It was cloudy, with a temperature of 56 at Wooster, 58 at Marion, 60 at Cleveland, and 55 at Akron-Canton Regional Airport. Under cloudy skies, Youngstown reported 56, Dayton reported 60, Findlay reported 61, and Columbus reported 60. Reports from nearby cities outside Ohio. At Indianapolis, drizzle was falling, with a temperature of 59. At Buffalo, it was clear, with a temperature of 51. It was cloudy, with a temperature of 57 at Pittsburgh, 58 at Detroit, and 62 at Chicago. The current time is 12:37 a.m. Eastern Daylight Time. 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On the latest weather map, a surface trough will persist over the area through Wednesday. High pressure will then build south across the Great Lakes Thursday through the weekend. The forecast for the Central Highlands. Overnight, cloudy. A slight chance of showers late this evening, then a chance of showers. Lows in the lower 50s. East winds 10 to 15 miles per hour with gusts up to 25 miles per hour. Chance of rain 50%. Wednesday, cloudy. Showers likely in the morning, then a chance of showers with a slight chance of thunderstorms in the afternoon. Highs in the lower 60s. East winds 10 to 15 miles per hour with gusts up to 25 miles per hour. Chance of rain 70%. Wednesday night, mostly cloudy. A chance of showers with a slight chance of thunderstorms in the evening. Lows around 50. East winds 10 to 15 miles per hour with gusts up to 25 miles per hour. Chance of rain 30%. Thursday, partly cloudy in the morning, then clearing. Highs in the upper 60s. East winds around 10 miles per hour with gusts up to 20 miles per hour. Thursday night, mostly clear. Cold with lows in the lower 40s. East winds 5 to 10 miles per hour. Friday, mostly sunny. Highs in the upper 60s. Friday night, clear. Lows in the mid 40s.
At midnight, weather reports for selected cities. At Mansfield Lawn Regional Airport, it was cloudy. The temperature was 55 degrees, the dew point 54, and the relative humidity 96%. The wind was northeast, at 14 miles an hour. The pressure was 30.26 inches and steady. Elsewhere across Ohio, drizzle was falling, with a temperature of 58 at Toledo Express, and 61 at Cincinnati. It was cloudy, with a temperature of 56 at Wooster, 58 at Marion, 60 at Cleveland, and 55 at Akron-Canton Regional Airport. Under cloudy skies, Youngstown reported 56, Dayton reported 60, Findlay reported 61, and Columbus reported 60. Reports from nearby cities outside Ohio. At Indianapolis, drizzle was falling, with a temperature of 59. At Buffalo, it was clear, with a temperature of 51. It was cloudy, with a temperature of 57 at Pittsburgh, 58 at Detroit, and 62 at Chicago. The extended forecast for the Central Highlands. Saturday, mostly sunny. Highs in the upper 60s. Saturday night, mostly clear. Lows in the upper 40s. Sunday, mostly sunny. Highs in the upper 60s. Sunday night, partly cloudy. Lows in the upper 40s. Monday, partly cloudy. Highs around 70. Monday night, mostly clear. Lows in the lower 50s. Tuesday, mostly sunny in the morning, then becoming partly cloudy. Highs in the lower 70s. The current time is 12:41 a.m. Eastern Daylight Time. 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On the latest weather map, a surface trough will persist over the area through Wednesday. High pressure will then build south across the Great Lakes Thursday through the weekend. The forecast for the Central Highlands. Overnight, cloudy. A slight chance of showers late this evening, then a chance of showers. Lows in the lower 50s. East winds 10 to 15 miles per hour with gusts up to 25 miles per hour. Chance of rain 50%. Wednesday, cloudy. Showers likely in the morning, then a chance of showers with a slight chance of thunderstorms in the afternoon. Highs in the lower 60s. East winds 10 to 15 miles per hour with gusts up to 25 miles per hour. Chance of rain 70%. Wednesday night, mostly cloudy. A chance of showers with a slight chance of thunderstorms in the evening. Lows around 50. East winds 10 to 15 miles per hour with gusts up to 25 miles per hour. Chance of rain 30%. Thursday, partly cloudy in the morning, then clearing. Highs in the upper 60s. East winds around 10 miles per hour with gusts up to 20 miles per hour. Thursday night, mostly clear. Cold with lows in the lower 40s. East winds 5 to 10 miles per hour. Friday, mostly sunny. Highs in the upper 60s. Friday night, clear. Lows in the mid 40s. At midnight, weather reports for selected cities. At Mansfield Lawn Regional Airport, it was cloudy. The temperature was 55 degrees, the dew point 54, and the relative humidity 96%. The wind was northeast, at 14 miles an hour. The pressure was 30.26 inches and steady. Elsewhere across Ohio, drizzle was falling, with a temperature of 58 at Toledo Express, and 61 at Cincinnati. It was cloudy, with a temperature of 56 at Wooster, 58 at Marion, 60 at Cleveland, and 55 at Akron-Canton Regional Airport. Under cloudy skies, Youngstown reported 56, Dayton reported 60, Findlay reported 61, and Columbus reported 60. Reports from nearby cities outside Ohio. At Indianapolis, drizzle was falling, with a temperature of 59. At Buffalo, it was clear, with a temperature of 51. It was cloudy, with a temperature of 57 at Pittsburgh, 58 at Detroit, and 62 at Chicago. The current time is 12:44 a.m. Eastern Daylight Time. 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
We supply the latest available information for the Central Highlands over station WWG57 from Butler on a frequency of 162.450 MHz. On the latest weather map, a surface trough will persist over the area through Wednesday. High pressure will then build south across the Great Lakes Thursday through the weekend. The forecast for the Central Highlands. Overnight, cloudy. A slight chance of showers late this evening, then a chance of showers. Lows in the lower 50s. East winds 10 to 15 miles per hour with gusts up to 25 miles per hour. Chance of rain 50%. Wednesday, cloudy. Showers likely in the morning, then a chance of showers with a slight chance of thunderstorms in the afternoon. Highs in the lower 60s. East winds 10 to 15 miles per hour with gusts up to 25 miles per hour. Chance of rain 70%. Wednesday night, mostly cloudy. A chance of showers with a slight chance of thunderstorms in the evening. Lows around 50. East winds 10 to 15 miles per hour with gusts up to 25 miles per hour. Chance of rain 30%. Thursday, partly cloudy in the morning, then clearing. Highs in the upper 60s. East winds around 10 miles per hour with gusts up to 20 miles per hour. Thursday night, mostly clear. Cold with lows in the lower 40s. East winds 5 to 10 miles per hour. Friday, mostly sunny. Highs in the upper 60s. Friday night, clear. Lows in the mid 40s. At midnight, weather reports for selected cities. At Mansfield Long Regional Airport, it was cloudy. The temperature was 55 degrees, the dew point 54, and the relative humidity 96%. The wind was northeast, at 14 miles an hour. The pressure was 30.26 inches and steady. Elsewhere across Ohio, drizzle was falling, with a temperature of 58 at Toledo Express, and 61 at Cincinnati. It was cloudy, with a temperature of 56 at Wooster, 58 at Marion, 60 at Cleveland, and 55 at Akron-Canton Regional Airport. Under cloudy skies, Youngstown reported 56, Dayton reported 60, Findlay reported 61, and Columbus reported 60. Reports from nearby cities outside Ohio. At Indianapolis, drizzle was falling, with a temperature of 59. At Buffalo, it was clear, with a temperature of 51. It was cloudy, with a temperature of 57 at Pittsburgh, 58 at Detroit, and 62 at Chicago. The current time is 12:47 a.m. Eastern Daylight Time. 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On the latest weather map, a surface trough will persist over the area through Wednesday. High pressure will then build south across the Great Lakes Thursday through the weekend. The forecast for the Central Highlands. Overnight, cloudy. A slight chance of showers late this evening, then a chance of showers. Lows in the lower 50s. East winds 10 to 15 miles per hour with gusts up to 25 miles per hour. Chance of rain 50%. Wednesday, cloudy. Showers likely in the morning, then a chance of showers with a slight chance of thunderstorms in the afternoon. Highs in the lower 60s. East winds 10 to 15 miles per hour with gusts up to 25 miles per hour. Chance of rain 70%. Wednesday night, mostly cloudy. A chance of showers with a slight chance of thunderstorms in the evening. Lows around 50. East winds 10 to 15 miles per hour with gusts up to 25 miles per hour. Chance of rain 30%. Thursday, partly cloudy in the morning, then clearing. Highs in the upper 60s. East winds around 10 miles per hour with gusts up to 20 miles per hour. Thursday night, mostly clear. Cold with lows in the lower 40s. East winds 5 to 10 miles per hour. Friday, mostly sunny. Highs in the upper 60s. Friday night, clear. Lows in the mid 40s. At midnight, weather reports for selected cities. At Mansfield Long Regional Airport, it was cloudy. The temperature was 55 degrees, the dew point 54, and the relative humidity 96%.
The wind was northeast, at 14 miles an hour. The pressure was 30.26 inches and steady. Elsewhere across Ohio, drizzle was falling, with a temperature of 58 at Toledo Express, and 61 at Cincinnati. It was cloudy, with a temperature of 56 at Wooster, 58 at Marion, 60 at Cleveland, and 55 at Akron-Canton Regional Airport. Under cloudy skies, Youngstown reported 56, Dayton reported 60, Findlay reported 61, and Columbus reported 60. Reports from nearby cities outside Ohio, at Indianapolis, drizzle was falling, with a temperature of 59. At Buffalo, it was clear, with a temperature of 51. It was cloudy, with a temperature of 57 at Pittsburgh, 58 at Detroit, and 62 at Chicago. The extended forecast for the Central Highlands. Saturday, mostly sunny. Highs in the upper 60s. Saturday night, mostly clear. Lows in the upper 40s. Sunday, mostly sunny. Highs in the upper 60s. Sunday night, partly cloudy. Lows in the upper 40s. Monday, partly cloudy. Highs around 70. Monday night, mostly clear. Lows in the lower 50s. Tuesday, mostly sunny in the morning, then becoming partly cloudy. Highs in the lower 70s. The current time is 12:50 a.m. Eastern Daylight Time. 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On the latest weather map, a surface trough will persist over the area through Wednesday. High pressure will then build south across the Great Lakes Thursday through the weekend. The forecast for the Central Highlands. Overnight, cloudy. A slight chance of showers late this evening, then a chance of showers. Lows in the lower 50s. East winds 10 to 15 miles per hour with gusts up to 25 miles per hour. Chance of rain 50%. Wednesday, cloudy. Showers likely in the morning, then a chance of showers with a slight chance of thunderstorms in the afternoon. Highs in the lower 60s. East winds 10 to 15 miles per hour with gusts up to 25 miles per hour. Chance of rain 70%. Wednesday night, mostly cloudy. A chance of showers with a slight chance of thunderstorms in the evening. Lows around 50. East winds 10 to 15 miles per hour with gusts up to 25 miles per hour. Chance of rain 30%. Thursday, partly cloudy in the morning, then clearing. Highs in the upper 60s. East winds around 10 miles per hour with gusts up to 20 miles per hour. Thursday night, mostly clear. Cold with lows in the lower 40s. East winds 5 to 10 miles per hour. Friday, mostly sunny. Highs in the upper 60s. Friday night, clear. Lows in the mid 40s. At midnight, weather reports for selected cities. At Mansfield-Lom Regional Airport, it was cloudy. The temperature was 55 degrees, the dew point 54, and the relative humidity 96%. The wind was northeast, at 14 miles an hour. The pressure was 30.26 inches and steady. Elsewhere across Ohio, drizzle was falling, with a temperature of 58 at Toledo Express, and 61 at Cincinnati. It was cloudy, with a temperature of 56 at Wooster, 58 at Marion, 60 at Cleveland, and 55 at Akron-Canton Regional Airport. Under cloudy skies, Youngstown reported 56, Dayton reported 60, Findlay reported 61, and Columbus reported 60. Reports from nearby cities outside Ohio, at Indianapolis, drizzle was falling, with a temperature of 59. At Buffalo, it was clear, with a temperature of 51. It was cloudy, with a temperature of 57 at Pittsburgh, 58 at Detroit, and 62 at Chicago. The current time is 12:54 a.m. Eastern Daylight Time. 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
On the latest weather map, a surface trough will persist over the area through Wednesday. High pressure will then build south across the Great Lakes Thursday through the weekend. The forecast for the Central Highlands. Overnight, cloudy. A slight chance of showers late this evening, then a chance of showers. Lows in the lower 50s. East winds 10 to 15 miles per hour with gusts up to 25 miles per hour. Chance of rain 50%. Wednesday, cloudy. Showers likely in the morning, then a chance of showers with a slight chance of thunderstorms in the afternoon. Highs in the lower 60s. East winds 10 to 15 miles per hour with gusts up to 25 miles per hour. Chance of rain 70%. Wednesday night, mostly cloudy. A chance of showers with a slight chance of thunderstorms in the evening. Lows around 50. East winds 10 to 15 miles per hour with gusts up to 25 miles per hour. Chance of rain 30%. Thursday, partly cloudy in the morning, then clearing. Highs in the upper 60s. East winds around 10 miles per hour with gusts up to 20 miles per hour. Thursday night, mostly clear. Cold with lows in the lower 40s. East winds 5 to 10 miles per hour. Friday, mostly sunny. Highs in the upper 60s. Friday night, clear. Lows in the mid 40s. At midnight, weather reports for selected cities. At Mansfield Long Regional Airport, it was cloudy. The temperature was 55 degrees, the dew point 54, and the relative humidity 96%. The wind was northeast, at 14 miles an hour. The pressure was 30.26 inches and steady. Elsewhere across Ohio, drizzle was falling, with a temperature of 58 at Toledo Express, and 61 at Cincinnati. It was cloudy, with a temperature of 56 at Wooster, 58 at Marion, 60 at Cleveland, and 55 at Akron-Canton Regional Airport. Under cloudy skies, Youngstown reported 56, Dayton reported 60, Findlay reported 61, and Columbus reported 60. Reports from nearby cities outside Ohio. At Indianapolis, drizzle was falling, with a temperature of 59. At Buffalo, it was clear, with a temperature of 51. It was cloudy, with a temperature of 57 at Pittsburgh, 58 at Detroit, and 62 at Chicago. The current time is 12:57 a.m. Eastern Daylight Time. 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On the latest weather map, a surface trough will persist over the area through Wednesday. High pressure will then build south across the Great Lakes Thursday through the weekend. The forecast for the Central Highlands. Overnight, cloudy. A slight chance of showers late this evening, then a chance of showers. Lows in the lower 50s. East winds 10 to 15 miles per hour with gusts up to 25 miles per hour. Chance of rain 50%. Wednesday, cloudy. Showers likely in the morning, then a chance of showers with a slight chance of thunderstorms in the afternoon. Highs in the lower 60s. East winds 10 to 15 miles per hour with gusts up to 25 miles per hour. Chance of rain 70%. Wednesday night, mostly cloudy. A chance of showers with a slight chance of thunderstorms in the evening. Lows around 50. East winds 10 to 15 miles per hour with gusts up to 25 miles per hour. Chance of rain 30%. Thursday, partly cloudy in the morning, then clearing. Highs in the upper 60s. East winds around 10 miles per hour with gusts up to 20 miles per hour. Thursday night, mostly clear. Cold with lows in the lower 40s. East winds 5 to 10 miles per hour. Friday, mostly sunny. Highs in the upper 60s. Friday night, clear. Lows in the mid 40s. At midnight, weather reports for selected cities. At Mansfield Long Regional Airport, it was cloudy. The temperature was 55 degrees, the dew point 54, and the relative humidity 96%. The wind was northeast, at 14 miles an hour. The pressure was 30.26 inches and steady.
Elsewhere across Ohio, drizzle was falling, with a temperature of 58 at Toledo Express, and 61 at Cincinnati. It was cloudy, with a temperature of 56 at Wooster, 58 at Marion, 60 at Cleveland, and 55 at Akron-Canton Regional Airport. Under cloudy skies, Youngstown reported 56, Dayton reported 60, Findlay reported 61, and Columbus reported 60. Reports from nearby cities outside Ohio: at Indianapolis, drizzle was falling, with a temperature of 59. At Buffalo, it was clear, with a temperature of 51. It was cloudy, with a temperature of 57 at Pittsburgh, 58 at Detroit, and 62 at Chicago. The Nearshore Marine Forecast. For the following marine location, the islands to Vermilion. Small craft advisory in effect through Wednesday evening. Rest of tonight, east winds 15 to 25 knots. A slight chance of waterspouts late this evening. A slight chance of showers late this evening. A slight chance of showers late. Waves 4 to 7 feet subsiding to 3 to 6 feet. Waves occasionally around 9 feet. Wednesday, east winds 15 to 25 knots. A chance of showers in the morning, then a slight chance of showers in the afternoon. Waves 3 to 6 feet. Waves occasionally around 7 feet. Wednesday night, east winds 15 to 20 knots. Mostly cloudy in the evening, then becoming partly cloudy. Waves 3 to 5 feet subsiding to 1 to 3 feet. Waves occasionally around 6 feet. Thursday, east winds 10 to 15 knots increasing to 15 to 20 knots. Sunny. Waves 1 to 3 feet building to 2 to 4 feet. The water temperature off Toledo is 67 degrees, off Cleveland 71 degrees, and off Derry 70 degrees. The extended forecast for the Central Highlands. Saturday, mostly sunny. Highs in the upper 60s. Saturday night, mostly clear. Lows in the upper 40s. Sunday, mostly sunny. Highs in the upper 60s. Sunday night, partly cloudy. Lows in the upper 40s. Monday, partly cloudy. Highs around 70. Monday night, mostly clear. Lows in the lower 50s. Tuesday, mostly sunny in the morning, then becoming partly cloudy. Highs in the lower 70s. The current time is 1:01 a.m. Eastern Daylight Time. 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On the latest weather map, a surface trough will persist over the area through Wednesday. High pressure will then build south across the Great Lakes Thursday through the weekend. The forecast for the Central Highlands. Overnight, cloudy. A slight chance of showers late this evening, then a chance of showers. Lows in the lower 50s. East winds 10 to 15 miles per hour with gusts up to 25 miles per hour. Chance of rain 50%. Wednesday, cloudy. Showers likely in the morning, then a chance of showers with a slight chance of thunderstorms in the afternoon. Highs in the lower 60s. East winds 10 to 15 miles per hour with gusts up to 25 miles per hour. Chance of rain 70%. Wednesday night, mostly cloudy. A chance of showers with a slight chance of thunderstorms in the evening. Lows around 50. East winds 10 to 15 miles per hour with gusts up to 25 miles per hour. Chance of rain 30%. Thursday, partly cloudy in the morning, then clearing. Highs in the upper 60s. East winds around 10 miles per hour with gusts up to 20 miles per hour. Thursday night, mostly clear. Cold with lows in the lower 40s. East winds 5 to 10 miles per hour. Friday, mostly sunny. Highs in the upper 60s. Friday night, clear. Lows in the mid 40s. At midnight, weather reports for selected cities. At Mansfield Lawn Regional Airport, it was cloudy. The temperature was 55 degrees, the dew point 54, and the relative humidity 96%. The wind was northeast, at 14 miles an hour. The pressure was 30.26 inches and steady.
Elsewhere across Ohio, drizzle was falling, with a temperature of 58 at Toledo Express, and 61 at Cincinnati. It was cloudy, with a temperature of 56 at Wooster, 58 at Marion, 60 at Cleveland, and 55 at Akron-Canton Regional Airport. Under cloudy skies, Youngstown reported 56, Dayton reported 60, Findlay reported 61, and Columbus reported 60. Reports from nearby cities outside Ohio: at Indianapolis, drizzle was falling, with a temperature of 59. At Buffalo, it was clear, with a temperature of 51. It was cloudy, with a temperature of 57 at Pittsburgh, 58 at Detroit, and 62 at Chicago. The current time is 1:05 a.m. Eastern Daylight Time. 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On the latest weather map, a surface trough will persist over the area through Wednesday. High pressure will then build south across the Great Lakes Thursday through the weekend. The forecast for the Central Highlands: overnight, cloudy. A slight chance of showers late this evening, then a chance of showers. Lows in the lower 50s. East winds 10 to 15 miles per hour with gusts up to 25 miles per hour. Chance of rain 50%. Wednesday, cloudy. Showers likely in the morning, then a chance of showers with a slight chance of thunderstorms in the afternoon. Highs in the lower 60s. East winds 10 to 15 miles per hour with gusts up to 25 miles per hour. Chance of rain 70%. Wednesday night, mostly cloudy. A chance of showers with a slight chance of thunderstorms in the evening. Lows around 50. East winds 10 to 15 miles per hour with gusts up to 25 miles per hour. Chance of rain 30%. Thursday, partly cloudy in the morning, then clearing. Highs in the upper 60s. East winds around 10 miles per hour with gusts up to 20 miles per hour. Thursday night, mostly clear. Cold with lows in the lower 40s. East winds 5 to 10 miles per hour. Friday, mostly sunny. Highs in the upper 60s. Friday night, clear. Lows in the mid 40s. At 1 a.m., weather reports for selected cities: at Mansfield-Lawn Regional Airport, it was cloudy. The temperature was 55 degrees, the dew point 53, and the relative humidity 93%. The wind was east, at 10 miles an hour. The pressure was 30.26 inches and steady. Elsewhere across Ohio, at Youngstown, rain was falling, with a temperature of 55. At Cincinnati, drizzle was falling, with a temperature of 61. It was cloudy, with a temperature of 55 at Wooster, 58 at Marion, 58 at Toledo Express, and 59 at Cleveland. Under cloudy skies, Akron-Canton Regional Airport reported 55, Dayton reported 60, Findlay reported 59, and Columbus reported 60. Reports from nearby cities outside Ohio: at Buffalo, it was clear, with a temperature of 50. It was cloudy, with a temperature of 57 at Pittsburgh, 57 at Detroit, 59 at Indianapolis, and 62 at Chicago. The current time is 1:08 a.m. Eastern Daylight Time. 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On the latest weather map, a surface trough will persist over the area through Wednesday. High pressure will then build south across the Great Lakes Thursday through the weekend. The forecast for the Central Highlands: overnight, cloudy. A slight chance of showers late this evening, then a chance of showers. Lows in the lower 50s. East winds 10 to 15 miles per hour with gusts up to 25 miles per hour. Chance of rain 50%. Wednesday, cloudy. Showers likely in the morning, then a chance of showers with a slight chance of thunderstorms in the afternoon. Highs in the lower 60s. East winds 10 to 15 miles per hour with gusts up to 25 miles per hour. Chance of rain 70%.
Wednesday night, mostly cloudy. A chance of showers with a slight chance of thunderstorms in the evening. Lows around 50. East winds 10 to 15 miles per hour.

It was cloudy. The temperature was 55 degrees, the dew point 53, and the relative humidity 93%. The wind was east, at 10 miles an hour. The pressure was 30.26 inches and steady. Elsewhere across Ohio, at Youngstown, rain was falling, with a temperature of 55. At Cincinnati, drizzle was falling, with a temperature of 61. It was cloudy, with a temperature of 55 at Wooster, 58 at Marion, 58 at Toledo Express, and 59 at Cleveland. Under cloudy skies, Akron-Canton Regional Airport reported 55, Dayton reported 60, Findlay reported 59, and Columbus reported 60. Reports from nearby cities outside Ohio, at Buffalo, it was clear, with a temperature of 50. It was cloudy, with a temperature of 57 at Pittsburgh, 57 at Detroit, 59 at Indianapolis, and 62 at Chicago. The extended forecast for the Central Highlands. Saturday, mostly sunny. Highs in the upper 60s. Saturday night, mostly clear. Lows in the upper 40s. Sunday, mostly sunny. Highs in the upper 60s. Sunday night, partly cloudy. Lows in the upper 40s. Monday, partly cloudy. Highs around 70. Monday night, mostly clear. Lows in the lower 50s. Tuesday, mostly sunny in the morning, then becoming partly cloudy. Highs in the lower 70s. The current time is 1:11 a.m. Eastern Daylight Time. 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On the latest weather map, a surface trough will persist over the area through Wednesday. High pressure will then build south across the Great Lakes Thursday through the weekend. The forecast for the Central Highlands. Overnight, cloudy. A slight chance of showers late this evening, then a chance of showers. Lows in the lower 50s. East winds 10 to 15 miles per hour with gusts up to 25 miles per hour. Chance of rain 50%. Wednesday, cloudy. Showers likely in the morning, then a chance of showers with a slight chance of thunderstorms in the afternoon. Highs in the lower 60s. East winds 10 to 15 miles per hour with gusts up to 25 miles per hour. Chance of rain 70%. Wednesday night, mostly cloudy. A chance of showers with a slight chance of thunderstorms in the evening. Lows around 50. East winds 10 to 15 miles per hour with gusts up to 25 miles per hour. Chance of rain 30%. Thursday, partly cloudy in the morning, then clearing. Highs in the upper 60s. East winds around 10 miles per hour with gusts up to 20 miles per hour. Thursday night, mostly clear. Cold with lows in the lower 40s. East winds 5 to 10 miles per hour. Friday, mostly sunny. Highs in the upper 60s. Friday night, clear. Lows in the mid 40s. At 1 a.m., weather reports for selected cities. At Mansfield-Lom Regional Airport, it was cloudy. The temperature was 55 degrees, the dew point 53, and the relative humidity 93%. The wind was east, at 10 miles an hour. The pressure was 30.26 inches and steady. Elsewhere across Ohio, at Youngstown, rain was falling, with a temperature of 55. At Cincinnati, drizzle was falling, with a temperature of 61. It was cloudy, with a temperature of 55 at Wooster, 58 at Marion, 58 at Toledo Express, and 59 at Cleveland. Under cloudy skies, Akron-Canton Regional Airport reported 55, Dayton reported 60, Findlay reported 59, and Columbus reported 60. Reports from nearby cities outside Ohio, at Buffalo, it was clear, with a temperature of 50. It was cloudy, with a temperature of 57 at Pittsburgh, 57 at Detroit, 59 at Indianapolis, and 62 at Chicago. At 1 a.m., weather reports for selected cities. At Mansfield-Lom Regional Airport, it was cloudy. The temperature was 55 degrees, the dew point 53, and the relative humidity 93%. The wind was east, at 14 miles an hour. The pressure was 30.27 inches.

rising. Elsewhere across Ohio, at Youngstown, rain was falling with a temperature of 55. At Cincinnati, drizzle was falling with a temperature of 61. It was cloudy with a temperature of 55 at Worcester, 58 at Marion, 58 at Toledo Express, and 59 at Cleveland. Under cloudy skies, Akron-Canton Regional Airport reported 55, Dayton reported 60, Findlay reported 59, and Columbus reported 60. Reports from nearby cities outside Ohio, at Buffalo, it was clear, with a temperature of 50. It was cloudy, with a temperature of 57 at Pittsburgh, 57 at Detroit, 59 at Indianapolis, and 62 at Chicago. The current time is 1:15 a.m. Eastern Daylight Time. 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On the latest weather map, a surface trough will persist over the area through Wednesday. High pressure will then build south across the Great Lakes Thursday through the weekend. The forecast for the Central Highlands. Overnight, cloudy. A slight chance of showers late this evening, then a chance of showers. Lows in the lower 50s. East winds 10 to 15 miles per hour with gusts up to 25 miles per hour. Chance of rain 50%. Wednesday, cloudy. Showers likely in the morning, then a chance of showers with a slight chance of thunderstorms in the afternoon. Highs in the lower 60s. East winds 10 to 15 miles per hour with gusts up to 25 miles per hour. Chance of rain 70%. Wednesday night, mostly cloudy. A chance of showers with a slight chance of thunderstorms in the evening. Lows around 50. East winds 10 to 15 miles per hour with gusts up to 25 miles per hour. Chance of rain 30%. Thursday, partly cloudy in the morning, then clearing. Highs in the upper 60s. East winds around 10 miles per hour with gusts up to 20 miles per hour. Thursday night, mostly clear. Cold with lows in the lower 40s. East winds 5 to 10 miles per hour. Friday, mostly sunny. Highs in the upper 60s. Friday night, clear. Lows in the mid 40s. At 1 a.m., weather reports for selected cities. At Mansfield-Long Regional Airport, it was cloudy. The temperature was 55 degrees, the dew point 53, and the relative humidity 93%. The wind was east, at 14 miles an hour. The pressure was 30.27 inches and rising. Elsewhere across Ohio, at Youngstown, rain was falling, with a temperature of 55. At Cincinnati, drizzle was falling, with a temperature of 61. It was cloudy, with a temperature of 55 at Worcester, 58 at Marion, 58 at Toledo Express, and 59 at Cleveland. Under cloudy skies, Akron-Canton Regional Airport reported 55, Dayton reported 60, Findlay reported 59, and Columbus reported 60. Reports from nearby cities outside Ohio, at Buffalo, it was clear, with a temperature of 50. It was cloudy, with a temperature of 57 at Pittsburgh, 57 at Detroit, 59 at Indianapolis, and 62 at Chicago. The current time is 1:18 a.m. Eastern Daylight Time. 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We supply the latest available information for the Central Highlands over station WWG 57 from Butler on a frequency of 162.450 MHz. On the latest weather map, a surface trough will persist over the area through Wednesday. High pressure will then build south across the Great Lakes Thursday through the weekend. The forecast for the Central Highlands. Overnight, cloudy. A slight chance of showers late this evening, then a chance of showers. Lows in the lower 50s. East winds 10 to 15 miles per hour with gusts up to 25 miles per hour. Chance of rain 50%. Wednesday, cloudy. Showers likely in the morning, then a chance of showers with a slight chance of thunderstorms in the afternoon. Highs in the lower 60s. East winds 10 to 15 miles per hour with gusts up to 25 miles per hour. Chance of rain 70%.
Wednesday night, mostly cloudy. A chance of showers with a slight chance of thunderstorms in the evening. Lows around 50. East winds 10 to 15 miles per hour with gusts up to 25 miles per hour. Chance of rain 30%. Thursday, partly cloudy in the morning, then clearing. Highs in the upper 60s. East winds around 10 miles per hour with gusts up to 20 miles per hour. Thursday night, mostly clear. Cold with lows in the lower 40s. East winds 5 to 10 miles per hour. Friday, mostly sunny. Highs in the upper 60s. Friday night, clear. Lows in the mid 40s. The extended forecast for the Central Highlands. Saturday, mostly sunny. Highs in the upper 60s. Saturday night, mostly clear. Lows in the upper 40s. Sunday, mostly sunny. Highs in the upper 60s. Sunday night, partly cloudy. Lows in the upper 40s. Monday, partly cloudy. Highs around 70. Monday night, mostly clear. Lows in the lower 50s. Tuesday, mostly sunny in the morning, then becoming partly cloudy. Highs in the lower 70s. At 1 a.m., weather reports for selected cities. At Mansfield Long Regional Airport, it was cloudy. The temperature was 55 degrees, the dew point 53, and the relative humidity 93%. The wind was east, at 14 miles an hour. The pressure was 30.27 inches and rising. Elsewhere across Ohio, at Youngstown, rain was falling, with a temperature of 55. At Cincinnati, drizzle was falling, with a temperature of 61. It was cloudy, with a temperature of 55 at Worcester, 58 at Marion, 58 at Toledo Express, and 59 at Cleveland. Under cloudy skies, Akron-Canton Regional Airport reported 55, Dayton reported 60, Findlay reported 59, and Columbus reported 60. Reports from nearby cities outside Ohio, at Buffalo, it was clear, with a temperature of 50. It was cloudy, with a temperature of 57 at Pittsburgh, 57 at Detroit, 59 at Indianapolis, and 62 at Chicago. The current time is 1:22 a.m. Eastern Daylight Time. 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On the latest weather map, a surface trough will persist over the area through Wednesday. High pressure will then build south across the Great Lakes Thursday through the weekend. The forecast for the Central Highlands. Overnight, cloudy. A slight chance of showers late this evening, then a chance of showers. Lows in the lower 50s. East winds 10 to 15 miles per hour with gusts up to 25 miles per hour. Chance of rain 50%. Wednesday, cloudy. Showers likely in the morning, then a chance of showers with a slight chance of thunderstorms in the afternoon. Highs in the lower 60s. East winds 10 to 15 miles per hour with gusts up to 25 miles per hour. Chance of rain 70%. Wednesday night, mostly cloudy. A chance of showers with a slight chance of thunderstorms in the evening. Lows around 50. East winds 10 to 15 miles per hour with gusts up to 25 miles per hour. Chance of rain 30%. Thursday, partly cloudy in the morning, then clearing. Highs in the upper 60s. East winds around 10 miles per hour with gusts up to 20 miles per hour. Thursday night, mostly clear. Cold with lows in the lower 40s. East winds 5 to 10 miles per hour. Friday, mostly sunny. Highs in the upper 60s. Friday night, clear. Lows in the mid 40s. At 1 a.m., weather reports for selected cities. At Mansfield Long Regional Airport, it was cloudy. The temperature was 55 degrees, the dew point 53, and the relative humidity 93%. The wind was east, at 14 miles an hour. The pressure was 30.27 inches and rising. Elsewhere across Ohio, at Youngstown, rain was falling, with a temperature of 55. At Cincinnati, drizzle was falling, with a temperature of 61.
It was cloudy, with a temperature of 55 at Worcester, 58 at Marion, 58 at Toledo Express, and 59 at Cleveland. Under cloudy skies, Akron-Canton Regional Airport reported 55, Dayton reported 60, Findlay reported 59, and Columbus reported 60. Reports from nearby cities outside Ohio, at Buffalo, it was clear, with a temperature of 50. It was cloudy, with a temperature of 57 at Pittsburgh, 57 at Detroit, 59 at Indianapolis, and 62 at Chicago. The current time is 1:25 a.m. Eastern Daylight Time. 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On the latest weather map, a surface trough will persist over the area through Wednesday. High pressure will then build south across the Great Lakes Thursday through the weekend. The forecast for the Central Highlands. Overnight, cloudy. A slight chance of showers late this evening, then a chance of showers. Lows in the lower 50s. East winds 10 to 15 miles per hour with gusts up to 25 miles per hour. Chance of rain 50%. Wednesday, cloudy. Showers likely in the morning, then a chance of showers with a slight chance of thunderstorms in the afternoon. Highs in the lower 60s. East winds 10 to 15 miles per hour with gusts up to 25 miles per hour. Chance of rain 70%. Wednesday night, mostly cloudy. A chance of showers with a slight chance of thunderstorms in the evening. Lows around 50. East winds 10 to 15 miles per hour with gusts up to 25 miles per hour. Chance of rain 30%. Thursday, partly cloudy in the morning, then clearing. Highs in the upper 60s. East winds around 10 miles per hour with gusts up to 20 miles per hour. Thursday night, mostly clear. Cold with lows in the lower 40s. East winds 5 to 10 miles per hour. Friday, mostly sunny. Highs in the upper 60s. Friday night, clear. Lows in the mid 40s. At 1 a.m., weather reports for selected cities. At Mansfield Lawn Regional Airport, it was cloudy. The temperature was 55 degrees, the dew point 53, and the relative humidity 93%. The wind was east, at 14 miles an hour. The pressure was 30.27 inches and rising. Elsewhere across Ohio, at Youngstown, rain was falling, with a temperature of 55. At Cincinnati, drizzle was falling, with a temperature of 61. It was cloudy, with a temperature of 55 at Worcester, 58 at Marion, 58 at Toledo Express, and 59 at Cleveland. Under cloudy skies, Akron-Canton Regional Airport reported 55, Dayton reported 60, Findlay reported 59, and Columbus reported 60. Reports from nearby cities outside Ohio, at Buffalo, it was clear, with a temperature of 50. It was cloudy, with a temperature of 57 at Pittsburgh, 57 at Detroit, 59 at Indianapolis, and 62 at Chicago. The current time is 1:28 a.m. Eastern Daylight Time. 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We supply the latest available information for the Central Highlands over station WWG57 from Butler on a frequency of 162.450 MHz. On the latest weather map, a surface trough will persist over the area through Wednesday. High pressure will then build south across the Great Lakes Thursday through the weekend. The forecast for the Central Highlands. Overnight, cloudy. A slight chance of showers late this evening, then a chance of showers. Lows in the lower 50s. East winds 10 to 15 miles per hour with gusts up to 25 miles per hour. Chance of rain 50%. Wednesday, cloudy. Showers likely in the morning, then a chance of showers with a slight chance of thunderstorms in the afternoon. Highs in the lower 60s. East winds 10 to 15 miles per hour with gusts up to 25 miles per hour. Chance of rain 70%. Wednesday night, mostly cloudy. A chance of showers with a slight chance of thunderstorms in the evening. Lows around 50.
east winds 10 to 15 miles per hour with gusts up to 25 miles per hour. Chance of rain 30%. Thursday, partly cloudy in the morning, then clearing. Highs in the upper 60s. East winds around 10 miles per hour with gusts up to 20 miles per hour. Thursday night, mostly clear. Cold with lows in the lower 40s. East winds 5 to 10 miles per hour. Friday, mostly sunny. Highs in the upper 60s. Friday night, clear. Lows in the mid 40s. The extended forecast for the Central Highlands. Saturday, mostly sunny. Highs in the upper 60s. Saturday night, mostly clear. Lows in the upper 40s. Sunday, mostly sunny. Highs in the upper 60s. Sunday night, partly cloudy. Lows in the upper 40s. Monday, partly cloudy. Highs around 70. Monday night, mostly clear. Lows in the lower 50s. Tuesday, mostly sunny in the morning, then becoming partly cloudy. Highs in the lower 70s. At 1 a.m., weather reports for selected cities. At Mansfield Long Regional Airport, it was cloudy. The temperature was 55 degrees, the dew point 53, and the relative humidity 93%. The wind was east, at 14 miles an hour. The pressure was 30.27 inches and rising. Elsewhere across Ohio, at Youngstown, rain was falling, with a temperature of 55. At Cincinnati, drizzle was falling, with a temperature of 61. It was cloudy, with a temperature of 55 at Worcester, 58 at Marion, 58 at Toledo Express, and 59 at Cleveland. Under cloudy skies, Akron-Canton Regional Airport reported 55, Dayton reported 60, Findlay reported 59, and Columbus reported 60. Reports from nearby cities outside Ohio, at Buffalo, it was clear, with a temperature of 50. It was cloudy, with a temperature of 57 at Pittsburgh, 57 at Detroit, 59 at Indianapolis, and 62 at Chicago. The current time is 1:32 a.m. Eastern Daylight Time. 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On the latest weather map, a surface trough will persist over the area through Wednesday. High pressure will then build south across the Great Lakes Thursday through the weekend. The forecast for the Central Highlands. Overnight, cloudy. A slight chance of showers late this evening, then a chance of showers. Lows in the lower 50s. East winds 10 to 15 miles per hour with gusts up to 25 miles per hour. Chance of rain 50%. Wednesday, cloudy. Showers likely in the morning, cloudy. Showers likely in the morning, then a chance of showers with a slight chance of thunderstorms in the afternoon. Highs in the lower 60s. East winds 10 to 15 miles per hour with gusts up to 25 miles per hour. Chance of rain 70%. Wednesday night, mostly cloudy. A chance of showers with a slight chance of thunderstorms in the evening. Lows around 50. East winds 10 to 15 miles per hour with gusts up to 25 miles per hour. Chance of rain 30%. Thursday, partly cloudy in the morning, then clearing. Highs in the upper 60s. East winds around 10 miles per hour with gusts up to 20 miles per hour. Thursday night, mostly clear. Cold with lows in the lower 40s. East winds 5 to 10 miles per hour. Friday, mostly sunny. Highs in the upper 60s. Friday night, clear. Lows in the mid 40s. At 1 a.m., weather reports for selected cities. At Mansfield Long Regional Airport, it was cloudy. The temperature was 55 degrees, the dew point 53, and the relative humidity 93%. The wind was east, at 14 miles an hour. The pressure was 30.27 inches and rising. Elsewhere across Ohio, at Youngstown, rain was falling, with a temperature of 55. At Cincinnati, drizzle was falling, with a temperature of 61. It was cloudy, with a temperature of 55 at Worcester, 58 at Marion, 58 at Toledo Express, and 59 at Cleveland.
Under cloudy skies, Akron-Canton Regional Airport reported 55.

Canton reported 60, Findlay reported 59, and Columbus reported 60. Reports from nearby cities outside Ohio, at Buffalo, it was clear, with a temperature of 50. It was cloudy, with a temperature of 57 at Pittsburgh, 57 at Detroit, 59 at Indianapolis, and 62 at Chicago. The current time is 1:35 a.m. Eastern Daylight Time. 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On the latest weather map, a surface trough will persist over the area through Wednesday. High pressure will then build south across the Great Lakes Thursday through the weekend. The forecast for the Central Highlands. Overnight, cloudy. A slight chance of showers late this evening, then a chance of showers. Lows in the lower 50s. East winds 10 to 15 miles per hour with gusts up to 25 miles per hour. Chance of rain 50%. Wednesday, cloudy. Showers likely in the morning, then a chance of showers with a slight chance of thunderstorms in the afternoon. Highs in the lower 60s. East winds 10 to 15 miles per hour with gusts up to 25 miles per hour. Chance of rain 70%. Wednesday night, mostly cloudy. A chance of showers with a slight chance of thunderstorms in the evening. Lows around 50. East winds 10 to 15 miles per hour with gusts up to 25 miles per hour. Chance of rain 30%. Thursday, partly cloudy in the morning, then clearing. Highs in the upper 60s. East winds around 10 miles per hour with gusts up to 20 miles per hour. Thursday night, mostly clear. Cold with lows in the lower 40s. East winds 5 to 10 miles per hour. Friday, mostly sunny. Highs in the upper 60s. Friday night, clear. Lows in the mid 40s. At 1 a.m., weather reports for selected cities. At Mansfield Lawn Regional Airport, it was cloudy. The temperature was 55 degrees, the dew point 53, and the relative humidity 93%. The wind was east, at 14 miles an hour. The pressure was 30.27 inches and rising. Elsewhere across Ohio, at Youngstown, rain was falling, with a temperature of 55. At Cincinnati, drizzle was falling, with a temperature of 61. It was cloudy, with a temperature of 55 at Wooster, 58 at Marion, 58 at Toledo Express, and 59 at Cleveland. Under cloudy skies, Akron-Canton Regional Airport reported 55, Dayton reported 60, Findlay reported 59, and Columbus reported 60. Reports from nearby cities outside Ohio, at Buffalo, it was clear, with a temperature of 50. It was cloudy, with a temperature of 57 at Pittsburgh, 57 at Detroit, 59 at Indianapolis, and 62 at Chicago. The current time is 1:38 a.m. Eastern Daylight Time. 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On the latest weather map, a surface trough will persist over the area through Wednesday. High pressure will then build south across the Great Lakes Thursday through the weekend. The forecast for the Central Highlands. Overnight, cloudy. A slight chance of showers late this evening, then a chance of showers. Lows in the lower 50s. East winds 10 to 15 miles per hour with gusts up to 25 miles per hour. Chance of rain 50%. Wednesday, cloudy. Showers likely in the morning, then a chance of showers with a slight chance of thunderstorms in the afternoon. Highs in the lower 60s. East winds 10 to 15 miles per hour with gusts up to 25 miles per hour. Chance of rain 70%. Wednesday night, mostly cloudy. A chance of showers with a slight chance of thunderstorms in the evening. Lows around 50. East winds 10 to 15 miles per hour with gusts up to 25 miles per hour. Chance of rain 30%. Thursday, partly cloudy in the morning, then clearing. Highs in the upper 60s.
east winds around 10 miles per hour with gusts up to 20 miles per hour. Thursday night, mostly clear. Cold with lows in the lower 40s. East winds 5 to 10 miles per hour. Friday, mostly sunny. Highs in the upper 60s. Friday night, clear. Lows in the mid 40s. The extended forecast for the Central Highlands. Saturday, mostly sunny. Highs in the upper 60s. Saturday night, mostly clear. Lows in the upper 40s. Sunday, mostly sunny. Highs in the upper 60s. Sunday night, partly cloudy. Lows in the upper 40s. Monday, partly cloudy. Highs around 70. Monday night, mostly clear. Lows in the lower 50s. Tuesday, mostly sunny in the morning, then becoming partly cloudy. Highs in the lower 70s. At 1 a.m., weather reports for selected cities. At Mansfield Lawn Regional Airport, it was cloudy. The temperature was 55 degrees, the dew point 53, and the relative humidity 93%. The wind was east, at 14 miles an hour. The pressure was 30.27 inches and rising. Elsewhere across Ohio, at Youngstown, rain was falling, with a temperature of 55. At Cincinnati, drizzle was falling, with a temperature of 61. It was cloudy, with a temperature of 55 at Worcester, 58 at Marion, 58 at Toledo Express, and 59 at Cleveland. Under cloudy skies, Akron-Canton Regional Airport reported 55, Dayton reported 60, Findlay reported 59, and Columbus reported 60. Reports from nearby cities outside Ohio, at Buffalo, it was clear, with a temperature of 50. It was cloudy, with a temperature of 57 at Pittsburgh, 57 at Detroit, 59 at Indianapolis, and 62 at Chicago. The current time is 1:42 a.m. Eastern Daylight Time. 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On the latest weather map, a surface trough will persist over the area through Wednesday. High pressure will then build south across the Great Lakes Thursday through the weekend. The forecast for the Central Highlands. Overnight, cloudy. A slight chance of showers late this evening, then a chance of showers. Lows in the lower 50s. East winds 10 to 15 miles per hour with gusts up to 25 miles per hour. Chance of rain 50%. Wednesday, cloudy. Showers likely in the morning, then a chance of showers with a slight chance of thunderstorms in the afternoon. Highs in the lower 60s. East winds 10 to 15 miles per hour with gusts up to 25 miles per hour. Chance of rain 70%. Wednesday night, mostly cloudy. A chance of showers with a slight chance of thunderstorms in the evening. Lows around 50. East winds 10 to 15 miles per hour with gusts up to 25 miles per hour. Chance of rain 30%. Thursday, partly cloudy in the morning, then clearing. Highs in the upper 60s. East winds around 10 miles per hour with gusts up to 20 miles per hour. Thursday night, mostly clear. Cold with lows in the lower 40s. East winds 5 to 10 miles per hour. Friday, mostly sunny. Highs in the upper 60s. Friday night, clear. Lows in the mid 40s. At 1 a.m., weather reports for selected cities. At Mansfield Lawn Regional Airport, it was cloudy. The temperature was 55 degrees, the dew point 53, and the relative humidity 93%. The wind was east, at 14 miles an hour. The pressure was 30.27 inches and rising. Elsewhere across Ohio, at Youngstown, rain was falling, with a temperature of 55. At Cincinnati, drizzle was falling, with a temperature of 61. It was cloudy, with a temperature of 55 at Worcester, 58 at Marion, 58 at Toledo Express, and 59 at Cleveland. Under cloudy skies, Akron-Canton Regional Airport reported 55, Dayton reported 60, Findlay reported 59, and Columbus reported 60. Reports from nearby cities outside Ohio, at Buffalo, it was clear, with a temperature of 50.
It was cloudy, with a temperature of 57 at Pittsburgh, 57 at Detroit, 59 at Indianapolis, and 62 at Chicago. The current time is 1:45 a.m. Eastern Daylight Time. 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On the latest weather map, a surface trough will persist over the area through Wednesday. High pressure will then build south across the Great Lakes Thursday through the weekend. The forecast for the Central Highlands. Overnight, cloudy. A slight chance of showers late this evening, then a chance of showers. Lows in the lower 50s. East winds 10 to 15 miles per hour with gusts up to 25 miles per hour. Chance of rain 50%. Wednesday, cloudy. Showers likely in the morning, then a chance of showers with a slight chance of thunderstorms in the afternoon. Highs in the lower 60s. East winds 10 to 15 miles per hour with gusts up to 25 miles per hour. Chance of rain 70%. Wednesday night, mostly cloudy. A chance of showers with a slight chance of thunderstorms in the evening. Lows around 50. East winds 10 to 15 miles per hour with gusts up to 25 miles per hour. Chance of rain 30%. Thursday, partly cloudy in the morning, then clearing. Highs in the upper 60s. East winds around 10 miles per hour with gusts up to 20 miles per hour. Thursday night, mostly clear. Cold with lows in the lower 40s. East winds 5 to 10 miles per hour. Friday, mostly sunny. Highs in the upper 60s. Friday night, clear. Lows in the mid 40s. At 1 a.m., weather reports for selected cities. At Mansfield Long Regional Airport, it was cloudy. The temperature was 55 degrees, the dew point 53, and the relative humidity 93%. The wind was east, at 14 miles an hour. The pressure was 30.27 inches and rising. Elsewhere across Ohio, at Youngstown, rain was falling, with a temperature of 55. At Cincinnati, drizzle was falling, with a temperature of 61. It was cloudy, with a temperature of 55 at Worcester, 58 at Marion, 58 at Toledo Express, and 59 at Cleveland. Under cloudy skies, Akron-Canton Regional Airport reported 55, Dayton reported 60, Findlay reported 59, and Columbus reported 60. Reports from nearby cities outside Ohio, at Buffalo, it was clear, with a temperature of 50. It was cloudy, with a temperature of 57 at Pittsburgh, 57 at Detroit, 59 at Indianapolis, and 62 at Chicago. The current time is 1:48 a.m. Eastern Daylight Time. 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We supply the latest available information for the Central Highlands over station WWG 57 from Butler on a frequency of 162.450 MHz. On the latest weather map, a surface trough will persist over the area through Wednesday. High pressure will then build south across the Great Lakes Thursday through the weekend. The forecast for the Central Highlands. Overnight, cloudy. A slight chance of showers late this evening, then a chance of showers. Lows in the lower 50s. East winds 10 to 15 miles per hour with gusts up to 25 miles per hour. Chance of rain 50%. Wednesday, cloudy. Showers likely in the morning, then a chance of showers with a slight chance of thunderstorms in the afternoon. Highs in the lower 60s. East winds 10 to 15 miles per hour with gusts up to 25 miles per hour. Chance of rain 70%. Wednesday night, mostly cloudy. A chance of showers with a slight chance of thunderstorms in the evening. Lows around 50. East winds 10 to 15 miles per hour with gusts up to 25 miles per hour. Chance of rain 30%. Thursday, partly cloudy in the morning, then clearing. Highs in the upper 60s. East winds around 10 miles per hour with gusts up to 20 miles per hour. Thursday night, mostly clear. Cold with lows in the lower 40s. East winds 5 to 10 miles per hour.
Friday, mostly sunny. Highs in the upper 60s. Friday night, clear. Lows in the mid-40s. The forecast for the Central Highlands. Rest of tonight, cloudy with a 50% chance of showers. Lows in the lower 50s. East winds 10 to 15 miles per hour with gusts up to 25 miles per hour. Wednesday, a slight chance of thunderstorms. Showers likely, mainly in the morning. Highs in the lower 60s. East winds 10 to 15 miles per hour with gusts up to 25 miles per hour. Chance of rain 70%. Wednesday night, mostly cloudy with a slight chance of showers in the evening, then partly cloudy after midnight. Lows around 50. East winds around 10 miles per hour with gusts up to 25 miles per hour. Chance of rain 20%. Thursday, mostly sunny. Highs in the upper 60s. East winds around 10 miles per hour with gusts up to 20 miles per hour. Thursday night, clear, cold with lows in the lower 40s. Northeast winds 5 to 10 miles per hour. Friday, mostly sunny. Highs in the upper 60s. Friday night, clear, cold with lows in the mid-40s. The extended forecast for the Central Highlands. Saturday, sunny. Highs in the upper 60s. Saturday night, mostly clear. Lows in the upper 40s. Sunday, mostly sunny. Highs in the upper 60s. Sunday night, partly cloudy. Lows in the upper 40s. Monday, partly cloudy. Highs around 70. Monday night, mostly clear. Lows in the lower 50s. Tuesday, mostly sunny in the morning, then becoming partly cloudy. Highs in the lower 70s. At 1 a.m., weather reports for selected cities. At Mansfield Lawn Regional Airport, it was cloudy. The temperature was 55 degrees, the dew point 53, and the relative humidity 93%. The wind was east, at 14 miles an hour. The pressure was 30.27 inches and rising. Elsewhere across Ohio, at Youngstown, rain was falling, with a temperature of 55. At Cincinnati, drizzle was falling, with a temperature of 61. It was cloudy, with a temperature of 55 at Wooster, 58 at Marion, 58 at Toledo Express, and 59 at Cleveland. Under cloudy skies, Akron-Canton Regional Airport reported 55, Dayton reported 60, Findlay reported 59, and Columbus reported 60. Reports from nearby cities outside Ohio, at Buffalo, it was clear, with a temperature of 50. It was cloudy, with a temperature of 57 at Pittsburgh, 57 at Detroit, 59 at Indianapolis, and 62 at Chicago. The current time is 1:53 a.m. Eastern Daylight Time. 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We supply the latest available information for the Central Highlands over station WWG-57 from Butler on a frequency of 162.450 MHz. On the latest weather map, a surface trough will persist over the area through Wednesday. High pressure will then build south across the Great Lakes Thursday through the weekend. The forecast for the Central Highlands. West of tonight, cloudy with a 50% chance of showers. Lows in the lower 50s. East winds 10 to 15 miles per hour with gusts up to 25 miles per hour. Wednesday, a slight chance of thunderstorms. Showers likely, mainly in the morning. Highs in the lower 60s. East winds 10 to 15 miles per hour with gusts up to 25 miles per hour. Chance of rain 70%. Wednesday night, mostly cloudy with a slight chance of showers in the evening, then partly cloudy after midnight. Lows around 50. East winds around 10 miles per hour with gusts up to 25 miles per hour. Chance of rain 20%. Thursday, mostly sunny. Highs in the upper 60s. East winds around 10 miles per hour with gusts up to 20 miles per hour. Thursday night, clear, cold with lows in the lower 40s. Northeast winds 5 to 10 miles per hour. Friday, mostly sunny. Highs in the upper 60s. Friday night, clear, cold with lows in the mid-40s.
At 1 a.m., weather reports for selected cities. At Mansfield Lom Regional Airport, it was cloudy. The temperature was 55 degrees, the dew point 53, and the relative humidity 93%. The wind was east, at 14 miles an hour. The pressure was 30.27 inches and rising. Elsewhere across Ohio, at Youngstown, rain was falling, with a temperature of 55. At Cincinnati, drizzle was falling, with a temperature of 61. It was cloudy, with a temperature of 55 at Worcester, 58 at Marion, 58 at Toledo Express, and 59 at Cleveland. Under cloudy skies, Akron-Canton Regional Airport reported 55, Dayton reported 60, Findlay reported 59, and Columbus reported 60. Reports from nearby cities outside Ohio, at Buffalo, it was clear, with a temperature of 50. It was cloudy, with a temperature of 57 at Pittsburgh, 57 at Detroit, 59 at Indianapolis, and 62 at Chicago. The current time is 1:56 a.m. Eastern Daylight Time. 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We supply the latest available information for the Central Highlands over station WWG-57 from Butler on a frequency of 162.450 MHz. On the latest weather map, a surface trough will persist over the area through Wednesday. High pressure will then build south across the Great Lakes Thursday through the weekend. The forecast for the Central Highlands. Rest of tonight, cloudy with a 50% chance of showers. Lows in the lower 50s. East winds 10 to 15 miles per hour with gusts up to 25 miles per hour. Wednesday, a slight chance of thunderstorms. Showers likely, mainly in the morning. Highs in the lower 60s. East winds 10 to 15 miles per hour with gusts up to 25 miles per hour. Chance of rain 70%. Wednesday night, mostly cloudy with a slight chance of showers in the evening, then partly cloudy after midnight. Lows around 50. East winds around 10 miles per hour with gusts up to 25 miles per hour. Chance of rain 20%. Thursday, mostly sunny. Highs in the upper 60s. East winds around 10 miles per hour with gusts up to 20 miles per hour. Thursday night, clear, cold with lows in the lower 40s. Northeast winds 5 to 10 miles per hour. Friday, mostly sunny. Highs in the upper 60s. Friday night, clear, cold with lows in the mid 40s. At 1 a.m., weather reports for selected cities. At Mansfield Lom Regional Airport, it was cloudy. The temperature was 55 degrees, the dew point 53, and the relative humidity 93%. The wind was east, at 14 miles an hour. The pressure was 30.27 inches and rising. Elsewhere across Ohio, at Youngstown, rain was falling, with a temperature of 55. At Cincinnati, drizzle was falling, with a temperature of 61. It was cloudy, with a temperature of 55 at Worcester, 58 at Marion, 58 at Toledo Express, and 59 at Cleveland. Under cloudy skies, Akron-Canton Regional Airport reported 55, Dayton reported 60, Findlay reported 59, and Columbus reported 60. Reports from nearby cities outside Ohio, at Buffalo, it was clear, with a temperature of 50. It was cloudy, with a temperature of 57 at Pittsburgh, 57 at Detroit, 59 at Indianapolis, and 62 at Chicago. The current time is 1:58 a.m. Eastern Daylight Time. 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We supply the latest available information for the Central Highlands over station WWG-57 from Butler on a frequency of 162.450 MHz. On the latest weather map, a surface trough will persist over the area through Wednesday. High pressure will then build south across the Great Lakes Thursday through the weekend. The forecast for the Central Highlands. Rest of tonight, cloudy with a 50% chance of showers. Lows in the lower 50s. East winds 10 to 15 miles per hour with gusts up to 25 miles per hour. Wednesday, a slight chance of thunderstorms. Showers likely, mainly in the morning. Highs in the lower 60s.
east winds 10 to 15 miles per hour with gusts up to 25 miles per hour. Chance of rain 70%. Wednesday night, mostly cloudy with a slight chance of showers in the evening, then partly cloudy after midnight. Lows around 50. East winds around 10 miles per hour with gusts up to 25 miles per hour. Chance of rain 20%. Thursday, mostly sunny. Highs in the upper 60s. East winds around 10 miles per hour with gusts up to 20 miles per hour. Thursday night, clear, cold with lows in the lower 40s. Northeast winds 5 to 10 miles per hour. Friday, mostly sunny. Highs in the upper 60s. Friday night, clear, cold with lows in the mid-40s. The Nearshore Marine Forecast. For the following marine location, the islands to Vermilion. Small craft advisory in effect through Wednesday evening. West of tonight, east winds 15 to 25 knots. A slight chance of waterspouts late this evening. A slight chance of showers late this evening. A slight chance of showers late. Waves 4 to 7 feet subsiding to 3 to 6 feet. Waves occasionally around 9 feet. Wednesday, east winds 15 to 25 knots. A chance of showers in the morning, then a slight chance of showers in the afternoon. Waves 3 to 6 feet. Waves occasionally around 7 feet. Wednesday night, east winds 15 to 20 knots. Mostly cloudy in the evening, then becoming partly cloudy. Waves 3 to 5 feet subsiding to 1 to 3 feet. Waves occasionally around 6 feet. Thursday, east winds 10 to 15 knots increasing to 15 to 20 knots. Sunny. Waves 1 to 3 feet building to 2 to 4 feet. The water temperature off Toledo is 67 degrees, off Cleveland 71 degrees, and off Derry 70 degrees. The extended forecast for the Central Highlands. Saturday, sunny. Highs in the upper 60s. Saturday night, mostly clear. Lows in the upper 40s. Sunday, mostly sunny. Highs in the upper 60s. Sunday night, partly cloudy. Lows in the upper 40s. Monday, partly cloudy. Highs around 70. Monday night, mostly clear. Lows in the lower 50s. Tuesday, mostly sunny in the morning, then becoming partly cloudy. Highs in the lower 70s. At 1 a.m., weather reports for selected cities. At Mansfield Lawn Regional Airport, it was cloudy. The temperature was 55 degrees, the dew point 53, and the relative humidity 93%. The wind was east, at 14 miles an hour. The pressure was 30.27 inches and rising. Elsewhere across Ohio, at Youngstown, rain was falling, with a temperature of 55. At Cincinnati, drizzle was falling, with a temperature of 61. It was cloudy, with a temperature of 55 at Worcester, 58 at Marion, 58 at Toledo Express, and 59 at Cleveland. Under cloudy skies, Akron-Canton Regional Airport reported 55, Dayton reported 60, Findlay reported 59, and Columbus reported 60. Reports from nearby cities outside Ohio, at Buffalo, it was clear, with a temperature of 50. It was cloudy, with a temperature of 57 at Pittsburgh, 57 at Detroit, 59 at Indianapolis, and 62 at Chicago. The current time is 2:03 a.m. Eastern Daylight Time. 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On the latest weather map, a surface trough will persist over the area through Wednesday. High pressure will then build south across the Great Lakes Thursday through the weekend. The forecast for the Central Highlands. West of tonight, cloudy with a 50% chance of showers. Lows in the lower 50s. East winds 10 to 15 miles per hour with gusts up to 25 miles per hour. Wednesday, a slight chance of thunderstorms. Showers likely, mainly in the morning. Highs in the lower 60s. East winds 10 to 15 miles per hour with gusts up to 25 miles per hour. Chance of rain 70%.
Wednesday night, mostly cloudy with a slight chance of showers in the evening, then partly cloudy after midnight. Lows around 50. East winds around 10 miles per hour with gusts up to 25 miles per hour. Chance of rain 20%. Thursday, mostly sunny. Highs in the upper 60s. East winds around 10 miles per hour with gusts up to 20 miles per hour. Thursday night, clear, cold with lows in the lower 40s. Northeast winds 5 to 10 miles per hour. Friday, mostly sunny. Highs in the upper 60s. Friday night, clear, cold with lows in the mid 40s. At 2 a.m., weather reports for selected cities. At Mansfield Lawn Regional Airport, it was cloudy. The temperature was 54 degrees, the dew point 53, and the relative humidity 97%. The wind was east, at 14 miles an hour. The pressure was 30.26 inches and falling. Elsewhere across Ohio, at Worcester, rain was falling, with a temperature of 55. Drizzle was falling, with a temperature of 61 at Cincinnati, and 59 at Dayton. It was cloudy, with a temperature of 58 at Marion, 59 at Toledo Express, 58 at Cleveland, and 55 at Akron-Canton Regional Airport. Under cloudy skies, Youngstown reported 55, Findlay reported 59, and Columbus reported 60. Reports from nearby cities outside Ohio, at Buffalo, it was clear, with a temperature of 50. At Detroit, it was mostly cloudy, with a temperature of 56. It was cloudy, with a temperature of 57 at Pittsburgh, 59 at Indianapolis, and 61 at Chicago. The current time is 2:06 a.m. Eastern Daylight Time. 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On the latest weather map, a surface trough will persist over the area through Wednesday. High pressure will then build south across the Great Lakes Thursday through the weekend. The forecast for the Central Highlands. West of tonight, cloudy with a 50% chance of showers. Lows in the lower 50s. East winds 10 to 15 miles per hour with gusts up to 25 miles per hour. Wednesday, a slight chance of thunderstorms. Showers likely, mainly in the morning. Highs in the lower 60s. East winds 10 to 15 miles per hour with gusts up to 25 miles per hour. Chance of rain 70%. Wednesday night, mostly cloudy with a slight chance of showers in the evening, then partly cloudy after midnight. Lows around 50. East winds around 10 miles per hour with gusts up to 25 miles per hour. Chance of rain 20%. Thursday, mostly sunny. Highs in the upper 60s. East winds around 10 miles per hour with gusts up to 20 miles per hour. Thursday night, clear, cold with lows in the lower 40s. Northeast winds 5 to 10 miles per hour. Friday, mostly sunny. Highs in the upper 60s. Friday night, clear, cold with lows in the mid 40s. At 2 a.m., weather reports for selected cities. At Mansfield Lawn Regional Airport, it was cloudy. The temperature was 54 degrees, the dew point 53, and the relative humidity 97%. The wind was east, at 14 miles an hour. The pressure was 30.26 inches and falling. Elsewhere across Ohio, at Worcester, rain was falling, with a temperature of 55. Drizzle was falling, with a temperature of 61 at Cincinnati, and 59 at Dayton. It was cloudy, with a temperature of 58 at Marion, 59 at Toledo Express, 58 at Cleveland, and 55 at Akron-Canton Regional Airport. Under cloudy skies, Youngstown reported 55, Findlay reported 59, and Columbus reported 60. Reports from nearby cities outside Ohio, at Buffalo, it was clear, with a temperature of 50. At Detroit, it was mostly cloudy, with a temperature of 56. It was cloudy, with a temperature of 57 at Pittsburgh, 59 at Indianapolis, and 61 at Chicago. The current time is 2:09 a.m. Eastern Daylight Time. 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
We supply the latest available information for the Central Highlands over station WWG57 from Butler on a frequency of 162.450 MHz. On the latest weather map, a surface trough will persist over the area through Wednesday. High

partly cloudy. Highs in the lower 70s. The forecast for the Central Highlands. Rest of tonight, cloudy with a 50% chance of showers. Lows in the lower 50s. East winds 10 to 15 miles per hour with gusts up to 25 miles per hour. Wednesday, a slight chance of thunderstorms. Showers likely, mainly in the morning. Highs in the lower 60s. East winds 10 to 15 miles per hour with gusts up to 25 miles per hour. Chance of rain 70%. Wednesday night, mostly cloudy with a slight chance of showers in the evening, then partly cloudy after midnight. Lows around 50. East winds around 10 miles per hour with gusts up to 25 miles per hour. Chance of rain 20%. Thursday, mostly sunny. Highs in the upper 60s. East winds around 10 miles per hour with gusts up to 20 miles per hour. Thursday night, clear, cold with lows in the lower 40s. Northeast winds 5 to 10 miles per hour. Friday, mostly sunny. Highs in the upper 60s. Friday night, clear, cold with lows in the mid 40s. At 2 a.m., weather reports for selected cities. At Mansfield Lawn Regional Airport, it was cloudy. The temperature was 54 degrees, the dew point 53, and the relative humidity 97%. The wind was east, at 14 miles an hour. The pressure was 30.26 inches and falling. Elsewhere across Ohio, at Worcester, rain was falling, with a temperature of 55. Drizzle was falling, with a temperature of 61 at Cincinnati, and 59 at Dayton. It was cloudy, with a temperature of 58 at Marion, 59 at Toledo Express, 58 at Cleveland, and 55 at Akron-Canton Regional Airport. Under cloudy skies, Youngstown reported 55, Findlay reported 59, and Columbus reported 60. Reports from nearby cities outside Ohio, at Buffalo, it was clear, with a temperature of 50. At Detroit, it was mostly cloudy, with a temperature of 56. It was cloudy, with a temperature of 57 at Pittsburgh, 59 at Indianapolis, and 61 at Chicago. The current time is 2:13 a.m. Eastern Daylight Time. 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On the latest weather map, a surface trough will persist over the area through Wednesday. High pressure will then build south across the Great Lakes Thursday through the weekend. The forecast for the Central Highlands. Rest of tonight, cloudy with a 50% chance of showers. Lows in the lower 50s. East winds 10 to 15 miles per hour with gusts up to 25 miles per hour. Wednesday, a slight chance of thunderstorms. Showers likely, mainly in the morning. Highs in the lower 60s. East winds 10 to 15 miles per hour with gusts up to 25 miles per hour. Chance of rain 70%. Wednesday night, mostly cloudy with a slight chance of showers in the evening, then partly cloudy after midnight. Lows around 50. East winds around 10 miles per hour with gusts up to 25 miles per hour. Chance of rain 20%. Thursday, mostly sunny. Highs in the upper 60s. East winds around 10 miles per hour with gusts up to 20 miles per hour. Thursday night, clear, cold with lows in the lower 40s. Northeast winds 5 to 10 miles per hour. Friday, mostly sunny. Highs in the upper 60s. Friday night, clear, cold with lows in the mid 40s. At 2 a.m., weather reports for selected cities. At Mansfield Lawn Regional Airport, it was cloudy. The temperature was 54 degrees, the dew point 53, and the relative humidity 97%. The wind was east, at 14 miles an hour. The pressure was 30.26 inches and falling. Elsewhere across Ohio, at Worcester, rain was falling, with a temperature of 55. Drizzle was falling, with a temperature of 61 at Cincinnati, and 59 at Dayton. It was cloudy, with a temperature of 58 at Marion, 59 at Toledo Express, 58 at Cleveland, and 55 at Akron-Canton Regional Airport. Under cloudy skies, Youngstown reported 55, Findlay reported

59 and Columbus reported 60. Reports from nearby cities outside Ohio, at Buffalo, it was clear, with a temperature of 50. At Detroit, it was mostly cloudy, with a temperature of 56. It was cloudy, with a temperature of 57 at Pittsburgh, 59 at Indianapolis, and 61 at Chicago. The current time is 2:16 a.m. Eastern Daylight Time. 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On the latest weather map, a surface trough will persist over the area through Wednesday. High pressure will then build south across the Great Lakes Thursday through the weekend. The forecast for the Central Highlands. West of tonight, cloudy with a 50% chance of showers. Lows in the lower 50s. East winds 10 to 15 miles per hour with gusts up to 25 miles per hour. Wednesday, a slight chance of thunderstorms. Showers likely, mainly in the morning. Highs in the lower 60s. East winds 10 to 15 miles per hour with gusts up to 25 miles per hour. Chance of rain 70%. Wednesday night, mostly cloudy with a slight chance of showers in the evening, then partly cloudy after midnight. Lows around 50. East winds around 10 miles per hour with gusts up to 25 miles per hour. Chance of rain 20%. Thursday, mostly sunny. Highs in the upper 60s. East winds around 10 miles per hour with gusts up to 20 miles per hour. Thursday night, clear, cold with lows in the lower 40s. Northeast winds 5 to 10 miles per hour. Friday, mostly sunny. Highs in the upper 60s. Friday night, clear, cold with lows in the mid 40s. At 2 a.m., weather reports for selected cities. At Mansfield Long Regional Airport, it was cloudy. The temperature was 54 degrees, the dew point 53, and the relative humidity 97%. The wind was east, at 14 miles an hour. The pressure was 30.26 inches and falling. Elsewhere across Ohio, at Wooster, rain was falling, with a temperature of 55. Drizzle was falling, with a temperature of 61 at Cincinnati, and 59 at Dayton. It was cloudy, with a temperature of 58 at Marion, 59 at Toledo Express, 58 at Cleveland, and 55 at Akron-Canton Regional Airport. Under cloudy skies, Youngstown reported 55, Findlay reported 59, and Columbus reported 60. Reports from nearby cities outside Ohio, at Buffalo, it was clear, with a temperature of 50. At Detroit, it was mostly cloudy, with a temperature of 56. It was cloudy, with a temperature of 57 at Pittsburgh, 59 at Indianapolis, and 61 at Chicago. The current time is 2:18 a.m. Eastern Daylight Time. 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On the latest weather map, a surface trough will persist over the area through Wednesday. High pressure will then build south across the Great Lakes Thursday through the weekend. The forecast for the Central Highlands. West of tonight, cloudy with a 50% chance of showers. Lows in the lower 50s. East winds 10 to 15 miles per hour with gusts up to 25 miles per hour. Wednesday, a slight chance of thunderstorms. Showers likely, mainly in the morning. Highs in the lower 60s. East winds 10 to 15 miles per hour with gusts up to 25 miles per hour. Chance of rain 70%. Wednesday night, mostly cloudy with a slight chance of showers in the evening, then partly cloudy after midnight. Lows around 50. East winds around 10 miles per hour with gusts up to 25 miles per hour. Chance of rain 20%. Thursday, mostly sunny. Highs in the upper 60s. East winds around 10 miles per hour with gusts up to 20 miles per hour. Thursday night, clear, cold with lows in the lower 40s. Northeast winds 5 to 10 miles per hour. Friday, mostly sunny.
highs in the upper 60s. Friday night, clear, cold with lows in the mid-40s. The extended forecast for the Central Highlands. Saturday, sunny. Highs in the upper 60s. Saturday night, mostly clear. Lows in the upper 40s. Sunday, mostly sunny. Highs in the upper 60s. Sunday night, partly cloudy. Lows in the upper 40s. Monday, partly cloudy. Highs around 70. Monday night, mostly clear. Lows in the lower 50s. Tuesday, mostly sunny in the morning, then becoming partly cloudy. Highs in the lower 70s. At 2 a.m., weather reports for selected cities. At Mansfield Long Regional Airport, it was cloudy. The temperature was 54 degrees, the dew point 53, and the relative humidity 97%. The wind was east, at 14 miles an hour. The pressure was 30.26 inches and falling. Elsewhere across Ohio, at Worcester, rain was falling, with a temperature of 55. Drizzle was falling, with a temperature of 61 at Cincinnati, and 59 at Dayton. It was cloudy, with a temperature of 58 at Marion, 59 at Toledo Express, 58 at Cleveland, and 55 at Akron-Canton Regional Airport. Under cloudy skies, Youngstown reported 55, Findlay reported 59, and Columbus reported 60. Reports from nearby cities outside Ohio, at Buffalo, it was clear, with a temperature of 50. At Detroit, it was mostly cloudy, with a temperature of 56. It was cloudy, with a temperature of 57 at Pittsburgh, 59 at Indianapolis, and 61 at Chicago. The current time is 2:22 a.m. Eastern Daylight Time. 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On the latest weather map, a surface trough will persist over the area through Wednesday. High pressure will then build south across the Great Lakes Thursday through the weekend. The forecast for the Central Highlands. West of tonight, cloudy with a 50% chance of showers. Lows in the lower 50s. East winds 10 to 15 miles per hour with gusts up to 25 miles per hour. Wednesday, a slight chance of thunderstorms. Showers likely, mainly in the morning. Highs in the lower 60s. East winds 10 to 15 miles per hour with gusts up to 25 miles per hour. Chance of rain 70%. Wednesday night, mostly cloudy with a slight chance of showers in the evening, then partly cloudy after midnight. Lows around 50. East winds around 10 miles per hour with gusts up to 25 miles per hour. Chance of rain 20%. Thursday, mostly sunny. Highs in the upper 60s. East winds around 10 miles per hour with gusts up to 20 miles per hour. Thursday night, clear, cold with lows in the lower 40s. Northeast winds 5 to 10 miles per hour. Friday, mostly sunny. Highs in the upper 60s. Friday night, clear, cold with lows in the mid-40s. At 2 a.m., weather reports for selected cities. At Mansfield Long Regional Airport, it was cloudy. The temperature was 54 degrees, the dew point 53, and the relative humidity 97%. The wind was east, at 14 miles an hour. The pressure was 30.26 inches and falling. Elsewhere across Ohio, at Worcester, rain was falling, with a temperature of 55. Drizzle was falling, with a temperature of 61 at Cincinnati, and 59 at Dayton. It was cloudy, with a temperature of 58 at Marion, 59 at Toledo Express, 58 at Cleveland, and 55 at Akron-Canton Regional Airport. Under cloudy skies, Youngstown reported 55, Findlay reported 59, and Columbus reported 60. Reports from nearby cities outside Ohio, at Buffalo, it was clear, with a temperature of 50. At Detroit, it was mostly cloudy, with a temperature of 56. It was cloudy, with a temperature of 57 at Pittsburgh, 59 at Indianapolis, and 61 at Chicago. The current time is 2:25 a.m. Eastern Daylight Time.
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On the latest weather map, a surface trough will persist over the area through Wednesday. High pressure will then build south across the Great Lakes Thursday through the weekend. The forecast for the Central Highlands. Rest of tonight, cloudy with a 50% chance of showers. Lows in the lower 50s. East winds 10 to 15 miles per hour with gusts up to 25 miles per hour. Wednesday, a slight chance of thunderstorms. Showers likely, mainly in the morning. Highs in the lower 60s. East winds 10 to 15 miles per hour with gusts up to 25 miles per hour. Chance of rain 70%. Wednesday night, mostly cloudy with a slight chance of showers in the evening, then partly cloudy after midnight. Lows around 50. East winds around 10 miles per hour with gusts up to 25 miles per hour. Chance of rain 20%. Thursday, mostly sunny. Highs in the upper 60s. East winds around 10 miles per hour with gusts up to 20 miles per hour. Thursday night, clear, cold with lows in the lower 40s. Northeast winds 5 to 10 miles per hour. Friday, mostly sunny. Highs in the upper 60s. Friday night, clear, cold with lows in the mid 40s. At 2 a.m., weather reports for selected cities. At Mansfield Long Regional Airport, it was cloudy. The temperature was 54 degrees, the dew point 53, and the relative humidity 97%. The wind was east, at 14 miles an hour. The pressure was 30.26 inches and falling. Elsewhere across Ohio, at Worcester, rain was falling, with a temperature of 55. Drizzle was falling, with a temperature of 61 at Cincinnati, and 59 at Dayton. It was cloudy, with a temperature of 58 at Marion, 59 at Toledo Express, 58 at Cleveland, and 55 at Akron-Canton Regional Airport. Under cloudy skies, Youngstown reported 55, Findlay reported 59, and Columbus reported 60. Reports from nearby cities outside Ohio, at Buffalo, it was clear, with a temperature of 50. At Detroit, it was mostly cloudy, with a temperature of 56. It was cloudy, with a temperature of 57 at Pittsburgh, 59 at Indianapolis, and 61 at Chicago. The current time is 2:28 a.m. Eastern Daylight Time. 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On the latest weather map, a surface trough will persist over the area through Wednesday. High pressure will then build south across the Great Lakes Thursday through the weekend. The forecast for the Central Highlands. Rest of tonight, cloudy with a 50% chance of showers. Lows in the lower 50s. East winds 10 to 15 miles per hour with gusts up to 25 miles per hour. Wednesday, a slight chance of thunderstorms. Showers likely, mainly in the morning. Highs in the lower 60s. East winds 10 to 15 miles per hour with gusts up to 25 miles per hour. Chance of rain 70%. Wednesday night, mostly cloudy with a slight chance of showers in the evening, then partly cloudy after midnight. Lows around 50. East winds around 10 miles per hour with gusts up to 25 miles per hour. Chance of rain 20%. Thursday, mostly sunny. Highs in the upper 60s. East winds around 10 miles per hour with gusts up to 20 miles per hour. Thursday night, clear, cold with lows in the lower 40s. Northeast winds 5 to 10 miles per hour. Friday, mostly sunny. Highs in the upper 60s. Friday night, clear, cold with lows in the mid 40s. The extended forecast for the Central Highlands. Saturday, sunny. Highs in the upper 60s. Saturday night, mostly clear. Lows in the upper 40s. Sunday, mostly sunny. Highs in the upper 60s. Sunday night, partly cloudy.
lows in the upper 40s. Monday, partly cloudy. Highs around 70. Monday night, mostly clear. Lows in the lower 50s. Tuesday, mostly sunny in the morning, then becoming partly cloudy. Highs in the lower 70s. At 2 a.m., weather reports for selected cities. At Mansfield Lawn Regional Airport, it was cloudy. The temperature was 54 degrees, the dew point 53, and the relative humidity 97%. The wind was east, at 14 miles an hour. The pressure was 30.26 inches and falling. Elsewhere across Ohio, at Wooster, rain was falling, with a temperature of 55. Drizzle was falling, with a temperature of 61 at Cincinnati, and 59 at Dayton. It was cloudy, with a temperature of 58 at Marion, 59 at Toledo Express, 58 at Cleveland, and 55 at Akron-Canton Regional Airport. Under cloudy skies, Youngstown reported 55, Findlay reported 59, and Columbus reported 60. Reports from nearby cities outside Ohio, at Buffalo, it was clear, with a temperature of 50. At Detroit, it was mostly cloudy, with a temperature of 56. It was cloudy, with a temperature of 57 at Pittsburgh, 59 at Indianapolis, and 61 at Chicago. The Mansfield, Ohio climate summary for yesterday, September 22, 2026. Yesterday's high temperature was 60 degrees. The normal high is 73. Yesterday's low temperature was 55 degrees. The normal low is 52. 0.01 inches of precipitation fell yesterday, which brings the monthly total to 3.27 inches. This is 0.76 inches above the normal amount of 2.51 inches for September. The total precipitation for the year now stands at 32.71 inches, which is 0.40 inches above normal. No snow fell yesterday, which brings the monthly total to 0.0 inches. The total snowfall since July 1st still stands at 0.0 inches. There were 7 heating degree days yesterday. This brings the monthly total to 22. The yearly total since July 1st is 29. There were no cooling degree days yesterday. This leaves the monthly total at 138. The yearly total since January 1st is 820. The normal high temperature for today is 73 degrees, and the normal low is 51. The record high for today is 90, which last occurred in 1936, and the record low is 30, which occurred in 1947. Sunrise today is at 7:19 a.m. and sunset is at 7:25 p.m. The current time is 2:33 a.m. Eastern Daylight Time. 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On the latest weather map, a surface trough will persist over the area through Wednesday. High pressure will then build south across the Great Lakes Thursday through the weekend. The forecast for the Central Highlands. Rest of tonight, cloudy with a 50% chance of showers. Lows in the lower 50s. East winds 10 to 15 miles per hour with gusts up to 25 miles per hour. Wednesday, a slight chance of thunderstorms. Showers likely, mainly in the morning. Highs in the lower 60s. East winds 10 to 15 miles per hour with gusts up to 25 miles per hour. Chance of rain 70%. Wednesday night, mostly cloudy with a slight chance of showers in the evening, then partly cloudy after midnight. Lows around 50. East winds around 10 miles per hour with gusts up to 25 miles per hour. Chance of rain 20%. Thursday, mostly sunny. Highs in the upper 60s. East winds around 10 miles per hour with gusts up to 20 miles per hour. Thursday night, clear, cold with lows in the lower 40s. Northeast winds 5 to 10 miles per hour. Friday, mostly sunny. Highs in the upper 60s. Friday night, clear, cold with lows in the mid 40s. The extended forecast for the Central Highlands. Saturday, sunny. Highs in the upper 60s. Saturday night, mostly clear. Lows in the upper 40s. Sunday, mostly sunny.
highs in the upper 60s. Sunday night, mostly clear. Lows in the upper 40s. Monday.

mostly sunny. Highs in the lower 70s. Monday night, mostly clear. Lows in the upper 40s. Tuesday, mostly sunny. Highs in the mid-70s. At 2 a.m., weather reports for selected cities at Mansfield Long Regional Airport, it was cloudy. The temperature was 54 degrees, the dew point 53, and the relative humidity 97%. The wind was east, at 14 miles an hour. The pressure was 30.26 inches and falling. Elsewhere across Ohio, at Wooster, rain was falling, with a temperature of 55. Drizzle was falling, with a temperature of 61 at Cincinnati, and 59 at Dayton. It was cloudy, with a temperature of 58 at Marion, 59 at Toledo Express, 58 at Cleveland, and 55 at Akron-Canton Regional Airport. Under cloudy skies, Youngstown reported 55, Findlay reported 59, and Columbus reported 60. Reports from nearby cities outside Ohio, at Buffalo, it was clear, with a temperature of 50. At Detroit, it was mostly cloudy, with a temperature of 56. It was cloudy, with a temperature of 57 at Pittsburgh, 59 at Indianapolis, and 61 at Chicago. The current time is 2:37 a.m. Eastern Daylight Time. 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On the latest weather map, a surface trough will persist over the area through Wednesday. High pressure will then build south across the Great Lakes Thursday through the weekend. The forecast for the Central Highlands. West of tonight, cloudy with a 50% chance of showers. Lows in the lower 50s. East winds 10 to 15 miles per hour with gusts up to 25 miles per hour. Wednesday, a slight chance of thunderstorms. Showers likely, mainly in the morning. Highs in the lower 60s. East winds 10 to 15 miles per hour with gusts up to 25 miles per hour. Chance of rain 70%. Wednesday night, mostly cloudy with a slight chance of showers in the evening, then partly cloudy after midnight. Lows around 50. East winds around 10 miles per hour with gusts up to 25 miles per hour. Chance of rain 20%. Thursday, mostly sunny. Highs in the upper 60s. East winds around 10 miles per hour with gusts up to 20 miles per hour. Thursday night, clear, cold with lows in the lower 40s. Northeast winds 5 to 10 miles per hour. Friday, mostly sunny. Highs in the upper 60s. Friday night, clear, cold with lows in the mid 40s. At 2 a.m., weather reports for selected cities at Mansfield Long Regional Airport, it was cloudy. The temperature was 54 degrees, the dew point 53, and the relative humidity 97%. The wind was east, at 14 miles an hour. The pressure was 30.26 inches and falling. Elsewhere across Ohio, at Wooster, rain was falling, with a temperature of 55. Drizzle was falling, with a temperature of 61 at Cincinnati, and 59 at Dayton. It was cloudy, with a temperature of 58 at Marion, 59 at Toledo Express, 58 at Cleveland, and 55 at Akron-Canton Regional Airport. Under cloudy skies, Youngstown reported 55, Findlay reported 59, and Columbus reported 60. Reports from nearby cities outside Ohio, at Buffalo, it was clear, with a temperature of 50. At Detroit, it was mostly cloudy, with a temperature of 56. It was cloudy, with a temperature of 57 at Pittsburgh, 59 at Indianapolis, and 61 at Chicago. The current time is 2:39 a.m. Eastern Daylight Time. The extended forecast for the Central Highlands. Saturday, sunny. Highs in the upper 60s. Saturday night, mostly clear. Lows in the upper 40s. Sunday, mostly sunny. Highs in the upper 60s. Sunday night, mostly clear. Lows in the upper 40s. Monday, mostly sunny. Highs in the lower 70s. Monday night, mostly clear. Lows in the upper 40s. Tuesday, mostly sunny. Highs in the mid 70s.
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On the latest weather map, a surface trough will persist over the area through Wednesday. High pressure will then build south across the Great Lakes Thursday through the weekend. The forecast for the Central Highlands. Rest of tonight, cloudy with a 50% chance of showers. Lows in the lower 50s. East winds 10 to 15 miles per hour with gusts up to 25 miles per hour. Wednesday, a slight chance of thunderstorms. Showers likely, mainly in the morning. Highs in the lower 60s. East winds 10 to 15 miles per hour with gusts up to 25 miles per hour. Chance of rain 70%. Wednesday night, mostly cloudy with a slight chance of showers in the evening, then partly cloudy after midnight. Lows around 50. East winds around 10 miles per hour with gusts up to 25 miles per hour. Chance of rain 20%. Thursday, mostly sunny. Highs in the upper 60s. East winds around 10 miles per hour with gusts up to 20 miles per hour. Thursday night, clear, cold with lows in the lower 40s. Northeast winds 5 to 10 miles per hour. Friday, mostly sunny. Highs in the upper 60s. Friday night, clear, cold with lows in the mid 40s. At 2 a.m., weather reports for selected cities. At Mansfield Long Regional Airport, it was cloudy. The temperature was 54 degrees, the dew point 53, and the relative humidity 97%. The wind was east, at 14 miles an hour. The pressure was 30.26 inches and falling. Elsewhere across Ohio, at Wooster, rain was falling, with a temperature of 55. Drizzle was falling, with a temperature of 61 at Cincinnati, and 59 at Dayton. It was cloudy, with a temperature of 58 at Marion, 59 at Toledo Express, 58 at Cleveland, and 55 at Akron-Canton Regional Airport. Under cloudy skies, Youngstown reported 55, Findlay reported 59, and Columbus reported 60. Reports from nearby cities outside Ohio, at Buffalo, it was clear, with a temperature of 50. At Detroit, it was mostly cloudy, with a temperature of 56. It was cloudy, with a temperature of 57 at Pittsburgh, 59 at Indianapolis, and 61 at Chicago. The current time is 2:43 a.m. Eastern Daylight Time. 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On the latest weather map, a surface trough will persist over the area through Wednesday. High pressure will then build south across the Great Lakes Thursday through the weekend. The forecast for the Central Highlands. Rest of tonight, cloudy with a 50% chance of showers. Lows in the lower 50s. East winds 10 to 15 miles per hour with gusts up to 25 miles per hour. Wednesday, a slight chance of thunderstorms. Showers likely, mainly in the morning. Highs in the lower 60s. East winds 10 to 15 miles per hour with gusts up to 25 miles per hour. Chance of rain 70%. Wednesday night, mostly cloudy with a slight chance of showers in the evening, then partly cloudy after midnight. Lows around 50. East winds around 10 miles per hour with gusts up to 25 miles per hour. Chance of rain 20%. Thursday, mostly sunny. Highs in the upper 60s. East winds around 10 miles per hour with gusts up to 20 miles per hour. Thursday night, clear, cold with lows in the lower 40s. Northeast winds 5 to 10 miles per hour. Friday, mostly sunny. Highs in the upper 60s. Friday night, clear, cold with lows in the mid 40s. The Mansfield, Ohio climate summary for yesterday, September 22, 2026. Yesterday's high temperature was 60 degrees. The normal high is 73. Yesterday's low temperature was 55 degrees. The normal low is 52.
0.01 inches of precipitation fell yesterday, which brings the monthly total to 3.27 inches. This is 0.76 inches above the normal amount of 2.51 inches for September. The total precipitation for the year now stands at 32.71 inches, which is 0.40 inches above normal. No snow fell yesterday, which brings the monthly total to 0.0 inches. The total snowfall since July 1st still stands at 0.0 inches. There were 7 heating degree days yesterday. This brings the monthly total to 22. The yearly total since July 1st is 29. There were no cooling degree days yesterday. This leaves the monthly total at 138. The yearly total since January 1st is 820. The normal high temperature for today is 73 degrees, and the normal low is 51. The record high for today is 90, which last occurred in 1936, and the record low is 30, which occurred in 1947. Sunrise today is at 7:19 a.m. and sunset is at 7:25 p.m. At 2 a.m., weather reports for selected cities. At Mansfield Lawn Regional Airport, it was cloudy. The temperature was 54 degrees, the dew point 53, and the relative humidity 97%. The wind was east, at 14 miles an hour. The pressure was 30.26 inches and falling. Elsewhere across Ohio, at Wooster, rain was falling, with a temperature of 55. Drizzle was falling, with a temperature of 61 at Cincinnati, and 59 at Dayton. It was cloudy, with a temperature of 58 at Marion, 59 at Toledo Express, 58 at Cleveland, and 55 at Akron-Canton Regional Airport. Under cloudy skies, Youngstown reported 55, Findlay reported 59, and Columbus reported 60. Reports from nearby cities outside Ohio, at Buffalo, it was clear, with a temperature of 50. At Detroit, it was mostly cloudy, with a temperature of 56. It was cloudy, with a temperature of 57 at Pittsburgh, 59 at Indianapolis, and 61 at Chicago. The current time is 2:47 a.m. Eastern Daylight Time. 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On the latest weather map, a surface trough will persist over the area through Wednesday. High pressure will then build south across the Great Lakes Thursday through the weekend. The forecast for the Central Highlands. West of tonight, cloudy with a 50% chance of showers. Lows in the lower 50s. East winds 10 to 15 miles per hour with gusts up to 25 miles per hour. Wednesday, a slight chance of thunderstorms. Showers likely, mainly in the morning. Highs in the lower 60s. East winds 10 to 15 miles per hour with gusts up to 25 miles per hour. Chance of rain 70%. Wednesday night, mostly cloudy with a slight chance of showers in the evening, then partly cloudy after midnight. Lows around 50. East winds around 10 miles per hour with gusts up to 25 miles per hour. Chance of rain 20%. Thursday, mostly sunny. Highs in the upper 60s. East winds around 10 miles per hour with gusts up to 20 miles per hour. Thursday night, clear, cold with lows in the lower 40s. Northeast winds 5 to 10 miles per hour. Friday, mostly sunny. Highs in the upper 60s. Friday night, clear, cold with lows in the mid 40s. At 2 a.m., weather reports for selected cities. At Mansfield Lawn Regional Airport, it was cloudy. The temperature was 54 degrees, the dew point 53, and the relative humidity 97%. The wind was east, at 14 miles an hour. The pressure was 30.26 inches and falling. Elsewhere across Ohio, at Wooster, rain was falling, with a temperature of 55. Drizzle was falling, with a temperature of 61 at Cincinnati, and 59 at Dayton. It was cloudy, with a temperature of 58 at Marion, 59 at Toledo Express, 58 at Cleveland, and 55 at Akron-Canton Regional Airport. Under cloudy skies, Youngstown reported 55, Findlay reported 59, and Columbus reported 60. Reports from nearby cities outside Ohio, at Buffalo,
it was clear, with a temperature of 50. At Detroit, it was mostly cloudy, with a temperature of 56. It was cloudy, with a temperature of 57 at Pittsburgh, 59 at Indianapolis, and 61 at Chicago. The extended forecast for the Central Highlands. Saturday, sunny. Highs in the upper 60s. Saturday night, mostly clear. Lows in the upper 40s. Sunday, mostly sunny. Highs in the upper 60s. Sunday night, mostly clear. Lows in the upper 40s. Monday, mostly sunny. Highs in the lower 70s. Monday night, mostly clear. Lows in the upper 40s. Tuesday, mostly sunny. Highs in the mid-70s. The current time is 2:51 a.m. Eastern Daylight Time. 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We supply the latest available information for the Central Highlands over station WWG 57 from Butler on a frequency of 162.450 MHz. On the latest weather map, a surface trough will persist over the area through Wednesday. High pressure will then build south across the Great Lakes Thursday through the weekend. The forecast for the Central Highlands. West of tonight, cloudy with a 50% chance of showers. Lows in the lower 50s. East winds 10 to 15 miles per hour with gusts up to 25 miles per hour. Wednesday, a slight chance of thunderstorms. Showers likely, mainly in the morning. Highs in the lower 60s. East winds 10 to 15 miles per hour with gusts up to 25 miles per hour. Chance of rain 70%. Wednesday night, mostly cloudy with a slight chance of showers in the evening, then partly cloudy after midnight. Lows around 50. East winds around 10 miles per hour with gusts up to 25 miles per hour. Chance of rain 20%. Thursday, mostly sunny. Highs in the upper 60s. East winds around 10 miles per hour with gusts up to 20 miles per hour. Thursday night, clear, cold with lows in the lower 40s. Northeast winds 5 to 10 miles per hour. Friday, mostly sunny. Highs in the upper 60s. Friday night, clear, cold with lows in the mid 40s. At 2 a.m., weather reports for selected cities. At Mansfield Long Regional Airport, it was cloudy. The temperature was 54 degrees, the dew point 53, and the relative humidity 97%. The wind was east, at 14 miles an hour. The pressure was 30.26 inches and falling. Elsewhere across Ohio, at Wooster, rain was falling, with a temperature of 55. Drizzle was falling, with a temperature of 61 at Cincinnati, and 59 at Dayton. It was cloudy, with a temperature of 58 at Marion, 59 at Toledo Express, 58 at Cleveland, and 55 at Akron-Canton Regional Airport. Under cloudy skies, Youngstown reported 55, Findlay reported 59, and Columbus reported 60. Reports from nearby cities outside Ohio, at Buffalo, it was clear, with a temperature of 50. At Detroit, it was mostly cloudy, with a temperature of 56. It was cloudy, with a temperature of 57 at Pittsburgh, 59 at Indianapolis, and 61 at Chicago. The current time is 2:54 a.m. Eastern Daylight Time. 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On the latest weather map, a surface trough will persist over the area through Wednesday. High pressure will then build south across the Great Lakes Thursday through the weekend. The forecast for the Central Highlands. West of tonight, cloudy with a 50% chance of showers. Lows in the lower 50s. East winds 10 to 15 miles per hour with gusts up to 25 miles per hour. Wednesday, a slight chance of thunderstorms. Showers likely, mainly in the morning. Highs in the lower 60s. East winds 10 to 15 miles per hour with gusts up to 25 miles per hour. Chance of rain 70%. Wednesday night, mostly cloudy with a slight chance of showers in the evening, then partly cloudy after midnight.
lows around 50. East winds around 10 miles per hour with gusts up to 25 miles per hour. Chance of rain 20%. Thursday, mostly sunny. Highs in the upper 60s. East winds around 10 miles per hour with gusts up to 20 miles per hour. Thursday night, clear, cold with lows in the lower 40s. Northeast winds 5 to 10 miles per hour. Friday, mostly sunny. Highs in the upper 60s. Friday night, clear, cold with lows in the mid 40s. At 2 a.m., weather reports for selected cities. At Mansfield Long Regional Airport, it was cloudy. The temperature was 54 degrees, the dew point 53, and the relative humidity 97%. The wind was east, at 14 miles an hour. The pressure was 30.26 inches and falling. Elsewhere across Ohio, at Worcester, rain was falling, with a temperature of 55. Drizzle was falling, with a temperature of 61 at Cincinnati, and 59 at Dayton. It was cloudy, with a temperature of 58 at Marion, 59 at Toledo Express, 58 at Cleveland, and 55 at Akron-Canton Regional Airport. Under cloudy skies, Youngstown reported 55, Findlay reported 59, and Columbus reported 60. Reports from nearby cities outside Ohio, at Buffalo, it was clear, with a temperature of 50. At Detroit, it was mostly cloudy, with a temperature of 56. It was cloudy, with a temperature of 57 at Pittsburgh, 59 at Indianapolis, and 61 at Chicago. The current time is 2:57 a.m. Eastern Daylight Time. 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On the latest weather map, a surface trough will persist over the area through Wednesday. High pressure will then build south across the Great Lakes Thursday through the weekend. The forecast for the Central Highlands. Rest of tonight, cloudy with a 50% chance of showers. Lows in the lower 50s. East winds 10 to 15 miles per hour with gusts up to 25 miles per hour. Wednesday, a slight chance of thunderstorms. Showers likely, mainly in the morning. Highs in the lower 60s. East winds 10 to 15 miles per hour with gusts up to 25 miles per hour. Chance of rain 70%. Wednesday night, mostly cloudy with a slight chance of showers in the evening, then partly cloudy after midnight. Lows around 50. East winds around 10 miles per hour with gusts up to 25 miles per hour. Chance of rain 20%. Thursday, mostly sunny. Highs in the upper 60s. East winds around 10 miles per hour with gusts up to 20 miles per hour. Thursday night, clear, cold with lows in the lower 40s. Northeast winds 5 to 10 miles per hour. Friday, mostly sunny. Highs in the upper 60s. Friday night, clear, cold with lows in the mid 40s. At 2 a.m., weather reports for selected cities. At Mansfield Long Regional Airport, it was cloudy. The temperature was 54 degrees, the dew point 53, and the relative humidity 97%. The wind was east, at 14 miles an hour. The pressure was 30.26 inches and falling. Elsewhere across Ohio, at Worcester, rain was falling, with a temperature of 55. Drizzle was falling, with a temperature of 61 at Cincinnati, and 59 at Dayton. It was cloudy, with a temperature of 58 at Marion, 59 at Toledo Express, 58 at Cleveland, and 55 at Akron-Canton Regional Airport. Under cloudy skies, Youngstown reported 55, Findlay reported 59, and Columbus reported 60. Reports from nearby cities outside Ohio, at Buffalo, it was clear, with a temperature of 50. At Detroit, it was mostly cloudy, with a temperature of 56. It was cloudy, with a temperature of 57 at Pittsburgh, 59 at Indianapolis, and 61 at Chicago. The Nearshore Marine Forecast. For the following marine location, the islands to Vermilion. Small craft advisory in effect through Wednesday evening. Rest of tonight, east winds 15 to 25 knots. A slight chance of waterspouts late this evening. A slight chance of showers late this evening.
A slight chance of showers late. Waves 4 to 7 feet subsiding to 3 to 6 feet. Waves occasionally around 9 feet. Wednesday, east winds 15 to 25 knots. A chance of showers in the morning, then a slight chance of showers in the afternoon. Waves 3 to 6 feet. Waves occasionally around 7 feet. Wednesday night, east winds 15 to 20 knots. Mostly cloudy in the evening, then becoming partly cloudy. Waves 3 to 5 feet subsiding to 1 to 3 feet. Waves occasionally around 6 feet. Thursday, east winds 10 to 15 knots increasing to 15 to 20 knots. Sunny. Waves 1 to 3 feet building to 2 to 4 feet. The water temperature off Toledo is 67 degrees, off Cleveland 71 degrees, and off Derry 70 degrees. The extended forecast for the Central Highlands. Saturday, sunny. Highs in the upper 60s. Saturday night, mostly clear. Lows in the upper 40s. Sunday, mostly sunny. Highs in the upper 60s. Sunday night, mostly clear. Lows in the upper 40s. Monday, mostly sunny. Highs in the lower 70s. Monday night, mostly clear. Lows in the upper 40s. Tuesday, mostly sunny. Highs in the mid 70s. The Mansfield, Ohio climate summary for yesterday, September 22, 2026. Yesterday's high temperature was 60 degrees. The normal high is 73. Yesterday's low temperature was 55 degrees. The normal low is 52. 0.01 inches of precipitation fell yesterday, which brings the monthly total to 3.27 inches. This is 0.76 inches above the normal amount of 2.51 inches for September. The total precipitation for the year now stands at 32.71 inches, which is 0.40 inches above normal. No snow fell yesterday, which brings the monthly total to 0.0 inches. The total snowfall since July 1st still stands at 0.0 inches. There were 7 heating degree days yesterday. This brings the monthly total to 22. The yearly total since July 1st is 29. There were no cooling degree days yesterday. This leaves the monthly total at 138. The yearly total since January 1st is 820. The normal high temperature for today is 73 degrees, and the normal low is 51. The record high for today is 90, which last occurred in 1936, and the record low is 30, which occurred in 1947. Sunrise today is at 7:19 a.m. and sunset is at 7:25 p.m. The current time is 3:03 a.m. Eastern Daylight Time. 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On the latest weather map, a surface trough will persist over the area through Wednesday. High pressure will then build south across the Great Lakes Thursday through the weekend. The forecast for the Central Highlands. West of tonight, cloudy with a 50% chance of showers. Lows in the lower 50s. East winds 10 to 15 miles per hour with gusts up to 25 miles per hour. Wednesday, a slight chance of thunderstorms. Showers likely, mainly in the morning. Highs in the lower 60s. East winds 10 to 15 miles per hour with gusts up to 25 miles per hour. Chance of rain 70%. Wednesday night, mostly cloudy with a slight chance of showers in the evening, then partly cloudy after midnight. Lows around 50. East winds around 10 miles per hour with gusts up to 25 miles per hour. Chance of rain 20%. Thursday, mostly sunny. Highs in the upper 60s. East winds around 10 miles per hour with gusts up to 20 miles per hour. Thursday night, clear, cold with lows in the lower 40s. Northeast winds 5 to 10 miles per hour. Friday, mostly sunny. Highs in the upper 60s. Friday night, clear, cold with lows in the mid 40s. The current time is 3:05 a.m. Eastern Daylight Time. 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
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On the latest weather map, a surface trough will persist over the area through Wednesday. High pressure will then build south across the Great Lakes Thursday through the weekend. The forecast for the Central Highlands. West of tonight, cloudy with a 50% chance of showers. Lows in the lower 50s. East winds 10 to 15 miles per hour with gusts up to 25 miles per hour. Wednesday, a slight chance of thunderstorms. Showers likely, mainly in the morning. Highs in the lower 60s. East winds 10 to 15 miles per hour with gusts up to 25 miles per hour. Chance of rain 70%. Wednesday night, mostly cloudy with a slight chance of showers in the evening, then partly cloudy after midnight. Lows around 50. East winds around 10 miles per hour with gusts up to 25 miles per hour. Chance of rain 20%. Thursday, mostly sunny. Highs in the upper 60s. East winds around 10 miles per hour with gusts up to 20 miles per hour. Thursday night, clear, cold with lows in the lower 40s. Northeast winds 5 to 10 miles per hour. Friday, mostly sunny. Highs in the upper 60s. Friday night, clear, cold with lows in the mid 40s. At 3 a.m., weather reports for selected cities. At Mansfield Lawn Regional Airport, it was cloudy. The temperature was 54 degrees, the dew point 53, and the relative humidity 97%. The wind was east, at 10 miles an hour. The pressure was 30.25 inches and falling. Elsewhere across Ohio, drizzle was falling, with a temperature of 61 at Cincinnati, 59 at Dayton, and 59 at Columbus. It was cloudy, with a temperature of 55 at Wooster, 57 at Marion, 59 at Toledo Express, and 59 at Cleveland. Under cloudy skies, Akron-Canton Regional Airport reported 55, Youngstown reported 55, and Findlay reported 59. Reports from nearby cities outside Ohio. At Indianapolis, drizzle was falling, with a temperature of 59. At Buffalo, it was clear, with a temperature of 50. At Detroit, it was mostly cloudy, with a temperature of 54. It was cloudy, with a temperature of 57 at Pittsburgh, and 61 at Chicago. The current time is 3:08 a.m. Eastern Daylight Time. 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On the latest weather map, a surface trough will persist over the area through Wednesday. High pressure will then build south across the Great Lakes Thursday through the weekend. The forecast for the Central Highlands. West of tonight, cloudy with a 50% chance of showers. Lows in the lower 50s. East winds 10 to 15 miles per hour with gusts up to 25 miles per hour. Wednesday, a slight chance of thunderstorms. Showers likely, mainly in the morning. Highs in the lower 60s. East winds 10 to 15 miles per hour with gusts up to 25 miles per hour. Chance of rain 70%. Wednesday night, mostly cloudy with a slight chance of showers in the evening, then partly cloudy after midnight. Lows around 50. East winds around 10 miles per hour with gusts up to 25 miles per hour. Chance of rain 20%. Thursday, mostly sunny. Highs in the upper 60s. East winds around 10 miles per hour with gusts up to 20 miles per hour. Thursday night, clear, cold with lows in the lower 40s. Northeast winds 5 to 10 miles per hour. Friday, mostly sunny. Highs in the upper 60s. Friday night, clear, cold with lows in the mid 40s. The extended forecast for the Central Highlands. Saturday, sunny. Highs in the upper 60s. Saturday night, mostly clear. Lows in the upper 40s. Sunday, mostly sunny. Highs in the upper 60s. Sunday night, mostly clear. Lows in the upper 40s. Monday, mostly sunny. Highs in the lower 70s.
Monday night, mostly clear. Lows in the upper 40s. Tuesday,

cloudy skies. Akron-Canton Regional Airport reported 55, Youngstown reported 55, and Findlay reported 59. Reports from nearby cities outside Ohio. At Indianapolis, drizzle was falling, with a temperature of 59. At Buffalo, it was clear, with a temperature of 50. At Detroit, it was mostly cloudy, with a temperature of 54. It was cloudy, with a temperature of 57 at Pittsburgh, and 61 at Chicago. The current time is 3:11 a.m. Eastern Daylight Time. 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On the latest weather map, a surface trough will persist over the area through Wednesday. High pressure will then build south across the Great Lakes Thursday through the weekend. The forecast for the Central Highlands. West of tonight, cloudy with a 50% chance of showers. Lows in the lower 50s. East winds 10 to 15 miles per hour with gusts up to 25 miles per hour. Wednesday, a slight chance of thunderstorms. Showers likely, mainly in the morning. Highs in the lower 60s. East winds 10 to 15 miles per hour with gusts up to 25 miles per hour. Chance of rain 70%. Wednesday night, mostly cloudy with a slight chance of showers in the evening, then partly cloudy after midnight. Lows around 50. East winds around 10 miles per hour with gusts up to 25 miles per hour. Chance of rain 20%. Thursday, mostly sunny. Highs in the upper 60s. East winds around 10 miles per hour with gusts up to 20 miles per hour. Thursday night, clear, cold with lows in the lower 40s. Northeast winds 5 to 10 miles per hour. Friday, mostly sunny. Highs in the upper 60s. Friday night, clear, cold with lows in the mid 40s. At 3 a.m., weather reports for selected cities. At Mansfield-Lawn Regional Airport, it was cloudy. The temperature was 54 degrees, the dew point 53, and the relative humidity 97%. The wind was east, at 10 miles an hour. The pressure was 30.25 inches and falling. Elsewhere across Ohio, drizzle was falling, with a temperature of 61 at Cincinnati, 59 at Dayton, and 59 at Columbus. It was cloudy, with a temperature of 55 at Worcester, 57 at Marion, 59 at Toledo Express, and 59 at Cleveland. Under cloudy skies, Akron-Canton Regional Airport reported 55, Youngstown reported 55, and Findlay reported 59. Reports from nearby cities outside Ohio. At Indianapolis, drizzle was falling, with a temperature of 59. At Buffalo, it was clear, with a temperature of 50. At Detroit, it was mostly cloudy, with a temperature of 54. It was cloudy, with a temperature of 57 at Pittsburgh, and 61 at Chicago. At 3 a.m., weather reports for selected cities. At Mansfield-Lawn Regional Airport, it was cloudy. The temperature was 54 degrees, the dew point 53, and the relative humidity 97%. The wind was east, at 10 miles an hour. The pressure was 30.25 inches and falling. Elsewhere across Ohio, drizzle was falling, with a temperature of 61 at Cincinnati, 59 at Dayton, and 59 at Columbus. It was cloudy, with a temperature of 55 at Worcester, 57 at Marion, 59 at Toledo Express, and 59 at Cleveland. Under cloudy skies, Akron-Canton Regional Airport reported 55, Youngstown reported 55, and Findlay reported 59. Reports from nearby cities outside Ohio. At Indianapolis, drizzle was falling, with a temperature of 59. At Buffalo, it was clear, with a temperature of 50. At Detroit, it was mostly cloudy, with a temperature of 54. It was cloudy, with a temperature of 57 at Pittsburgh, and 61 at Chicago. The Mansfield, Ohio climate summary for yesterday, September 22, 2026. Yesterday's high temperature was 60 degrees. The normal high is 73. Yesterday's low temperature was 55 degrees. The normal low is 52. 0.01 inches of precipitation fell yesterday, which brings the monthly total to 3.27 inches. This is 0.01.

0.76 inches above the normal amount of 2.51 inches for September. The total precipitation for the year now stands at 32.71 inches, which is 0.40 inches above normal. No snow fell yesterday, which brings the monthly total to 0.0 inches. The total snowfall since July 1st still stands at 0.0 inches. There were 7 heating degree days yesterday. This brings the monthly total to 22. The yearly total since July 1st is 29. There were no cooling degree days yesterday. This leaves the monthly total at 138. The yearly total since January 1st is 820. The normal high temperature for today is 73 degrees, and the normal low is 51. The record high for today is 90, which last occurred in 1936, and the record low is 30, which occurred in 1947. Sunrise today is at 7:19 a.m. and sunset is at 7:25 p.m. The current time is 3:17 a.m. Eastern Daylight Time. 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We supply the latest available information for the Central Highlands over station WWG57 from Butler on a frequency of 162.450 MHz. On the latest weather map, a surface trough will persist over the area through Wednesday. High pressure will then build south across the Great Lakes Thursday through the weekend. The forecast for the Central Highlands. West of tonight, cloudy with a 50% chance of showers. Lows in the lower 50s. East winds 10 to 15 miles per hour with gusts up to 25 miles per hour. Wednesday, a slight chance of thunderstorms. Showers likely, mainly in the morning. Highs in the lower 60s. East winds 10 to 15 miles per hour with gusts up to 25 miles per hour. Chance of rain 70%. Wednesday night, mostly cloudy with a slight chance of showers in the evening, then partly cloudy after midnight. Lows around 50. East winds around 10 miles per hour with gusts up to 25 miles per hour. Chance of rain 20%. Thursday, mostly sunny. Highs in the upper 60s. East winds around 10 miles per hour with gusts up to 20 miles per hour. Thursday night, clear, cold with lows in the lower 40s. Northeast winds 5 to 10 miles per hour. Friday, mostly sunny. Highs in the upper 60s. Friday night, clear, cold with lows in the mid 40s. At 3 a.m., weather reports for selected cities. At Mansfield Lawn Regional Airport, it was cloudy. The temperature was 54 degrees, the dew point 53, and the relative humidity 97%. The wind was east, at 10 miles an hour. The pressure was 30.25 inches and falling. Elsewhere across Ohio, drizzle was falling, with a temperature of 61 at Cincinnati, 59 at Dayton, and 59 at Columbus. It was cloudy, with a temperature of 55 at Wooster, 57 at Marion, 59 at Toledo Express, and 59 at Cleveland. Under cloudy skies, Akron-Canton Regional Airport reported 55, Youngstown reported 55, and Findlay reported 59. Reports from nearby cities outside Ohio, at Indianapolis, drizzle was falling, with a temperature of 59. At Buffalo, it was clear, with a temperature of 50. At Detroit, it was mostly cloudy, with a temperature of 54. It was cloudy, with a temperature of 57 at Pittsburgh, and 61 at Chicago. The extended forecast for the Central Highlands. Saturday, sunny. Highs in the upper 60s. Saturday night, mostly clear. Lows in the upper 40s. Sunday, mostly sunny. Highs in the upper 60s. Sunday night, mostly clear. Lows in the upper 40s. Monday, mostly sunny. Highs in the lower 70s. Monday night, mostly clear. Lows in the upper 40s. Tuesday, mostly sunny. Highs in the mid-70s. The current time is 3:20 a.m. Eastern Daylight Time. 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
On the latest weather map, a surface trough will persist over the area through Wednesday. High pressure will then build south across the Great Lakes Thursday through the weekend. The forecast for the Central Highlands. Rest of tonight, cloudy with a 50% chance of showers. Lows in the lower 50s. East winds 10 to 15 miles per hour with gusts up to 25 miles per hour. Wednesday, a slight chance of thunderstorms. Showers likely, mainly in the morning. Highs in the lower 60s. East winds 10 to 15 miles per hour with gusts up to 25 miles per hour. Chance of rain 70%. Wednesday night, mostly cloudy with a slight chance of showers in the evening, then partly cloudy after midnight. Lows around 50. East winds around 10 miles per hour with gusts up to 25 miles per hour. Chance of rain 20%. Thursday, mostly sunny. Highs in the upper 60s. East winds around 10 miles per hour with gusts up to 20 miles per hour. Thursday night, clear, cold with lows in the lower 40s. Northeast winds 5 to 10 miles per hour. Friday, mostly sunny. Highs in the upper 60s. Friday night, clear, cold with lows in the mid 40s. At 3 a.m., weather reports for selected cities. At Mansfield Long Regional Airport, it was cloudy. The temperature was 54 degrees, the dew point 53, and the relative humidity 97%. The wind was east, at 10 miles an hour. The pressure was 30.25 inches and falling. Elsewhere across Ohio, drizzle was falling, with a temperature of 61 at Cincinnati, 59 at Dayton, and 59 at Columbus. It was cloudy, with a temperature of 55 at Wooster, 57 at Marion, 59 at Toledo Express, and 59 at Cleveland. Under cloudy skies, Akron-Canton Regional Airport reported 55, Youngstown reported 55, and Findlay reported 59. Reports from nearby cities outside Ohio, at Indianapolis, drizzle was falling, with a temperature of 59. At Buffalo, it was clear, with a temperature of 50. At Detroit, it was mostly cloudy, with a temperature of 54. It was cloudy, with a temperature of 57 at Pittsburgh, and 61 at Chicago. The current time is 3:23 a.m. Eastern Daylight Time. 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On the latest weather map, a surface trough will persist over the area through Wednesday. High pressure will then build south across the Great Lakes Thursday through the weekend. The forecast for the Central Highlands. Rest of tonight, cloudy with a 50% chance of showers. Lows in the lower 50s. East winds 10 to 15 miles per hour with gusts up to 25 miles per hour. Wednesday, a slight chance of thunderstorms. Showers likely, mainly in the morning. Highs in the lower 60s. East winds 10 to 15 miles per hour with gusts up to 25 miles per hour. Chance of rain 70%. Wednesday night, mostly cloudy with a slight chance of showers in the evening, then partly cloudy after midnight. Lows around 50. East winds around 10 miles per hour with gusts up to 25 miles per hour. Chance of rain 20%. Thursday, mostly sunny. Highs in the upper 60s. East winds around 10 miles per hour with gusts up to 20 miles per hour. Thursday night, clear, cold with lows in the lower 40s. Northeast winds 5 to 10 miles per hour. Friday, mostly sunny. Highs in the upper 60s. Friday night, clear, cold with lows in the mid 40s. At 3 a.m., weather reports for selected cities. At Mansfield Long Regional Airport, it was cloudy. The temperature was 54 degrees, the dew point 53, and the relative humidity 97%. The wind was east, at 10 miles an hour. The pressure was 30.25 inches and falling. Elsewhere across Ohio, drizzle was falling, with a temperature of 61 at Cincinnati, 59 at Dayton, and 59 at Columbus. It was cloudy, with a temperature of 55 at Wooster, 57 at Marion, 59 at Toledo Express, and 59 at Cleveland.
under cloudy skies. Akron Canton Regional Airport reported 55, Youngstown reported 55, and Findlay reported 59. Reports from nearby cities outside Ohio. At Indianapolis, drizzle was falling, with a temperature of 59. At Buffalo, it was clear, with a temperature of 50. At Detroit, it was mostly cloudy, with a temperature of 54. It was cloudy, with a temperature of 57 at Pittsburgh, and 61 at Chicago. The current time is 3:26 a.m. Eastern Daylight Time. 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On the latest weather map, a surface trough will persist over the area through Wednesday. High pressure will then build south across the Great Lakes Thursday through the weekend. The forecast for the Central Highlands. West of tonight, cloudy with a 50% chance of showers. Lows in the lower 50s. East winds 10 to 15 miles per hour with gusts up to 25 miles per hour. Wednesday, a slight chance of thunderstorms. Showers likely, mainly in the morning. Highs in the lower 60s. East winds 10 to 15 miles per hour with gusts up to 25 miles per hour. Chance of rain 70%. Wednesday night, mostly cloudy with a slight chance of showers in the evening, then partly cloudy after midnight. Lows around 50. East winds around 10 miles per hour with gusts up to 25 miles per hour. Chance of rain 20%. Thursday, mostly sunny. Highs in the upper 60s. East winds around 10 miles per hour with gusts up to 20 miles per hour. Thursday night, clear, cold with lows in the lower 40s. Northeast winds 5 to 10 miles per hour. Friday, mostly sunny. Highs in the upper 60s. Friday night, clear, cold with lows in the mid 40s. At 3 a.m., weather reports for selected cities. At Mansfield Long Regional Airport, it was cloudy. The temperature was 54 degrees, the dew point 53, and the relative humidity 97%. The wind was east, at 10 miles an hour. The pressure was 30.25 inches and falling. Elsewhere across Ohio, drizzle was falling, with a temperature of 61 at Cincinnati, 59 at Dayton, and 59 at Columbus. It was cloudy, with a temperature of 55 at Wooster, 57 at Marion, 59 at Toledo Express, and 59 at Cleveland. Under cloudy skies, Akron Canton Regional Airport reported 55, Youngstown reported 55, and Findlay reported 59. Reports from nearby cities outside Ohio. At Indianapolis, drizzle was falling, with a temperature of 59. At Buffalo, it was clear, with a temperature of 50. At Detroit, it was mostly cloudy, with a temperature of 54. It was cloudy, with a temperature of 57 at Pittsburgh, and 61 at Chicago. The current time is 3:29 a.m. Eastern Daylight Time. 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The extended forecast for the Central Highlands. Saturday, sunny. Highs in the upper 60s. Saturday night, mostly clear. Lows in the upper 40s. Sunday, mostly sunny. Highs in the upper 60s. Sunday night, mostly clear. Lows in the upper 40s. Monday, mostly sunny. Highs in the lower 70s. Monday night, mostly clear. Lows in the upper 40s. Tuesday, mostly sunny. Highs in the mid 70s. The Mansfield, Ohio climate summary for yesterday, September 22, 2026. Yesterday's high temperature was 60 degrees. The normal high is 73. Yesterday's low temperature was 55 degrees. The normal low is 52. 0.01 inches of precipitation fell yesterday, which brings the monthly total to 3.27 inches. This is 0.76 inches above the normal amount of 2.51 inches for September.
The total precipitation for the year now stands at 32.71 inches, which is 0.40 inches above normal. No snow fell yesterday, which brings the monthly total to 0.0 inches. The total snowfall since July 1st still stands at 0.0 inches. There were 7 heating degree days yesterday. This brings the monthly total to 22. The yearly total since July 1st is 29. There were no cooling degree days yesterday. This leaves the monthly total at 138. The yearly total since January 1st is 820. The normal high temperature for today is 73 degrees, and the normal low is 51. The record high for today is 90, which last occurred in 1936, and the record low is 30, which occurred in 1947. Sunrise today is at 7:19 a.m. and sunset is at 7:25 p.m. On the latest weather map, a surface trough will persist over the area through Wednesday. High pressure will then build south across the Great Lakes Thursday through the weekend. The forecast for the Central Highlands. Rest of tonight, cloudy with a 50% chance of showers. Lows in the lower 50s. East winds 10 to 15 miles per hour with gusts up to 25 miles per hour. Wednesday, a slight chance of thunderstorms. Showers likely, mainly in the morning. Highs in the lower 60s. East winds 10 to 15 miles per hour with gusts up to 25 miles per hour. Chance of rain 70%. Wednesday night, mostly cloudy with a slight chance of showers in the evening, then partly cloudy after midnight. Lows around 50. East winds around 10 miles per hour with gusts up to 25 miles per hour. Chance of rain 20%. Thursday, mostly sunny. Highs in the upper 60s. East winds around 10 miles per hour with gusts up to 20 miles per hour. Thursday night, clear, cold. Northeast winds 5 to 10 miles per hour. Friday, mostly sunny. Highs in the upper 60s. Friday night, clear, cold with lows in the mid-40s. At 3 a.m., weather reports for selected cities. At Mansfield Long Regional Airport, it was cloudy. The temperature was 54 degrees, the dew point 53, and the relative humidity 97%. The wind was east, at 10 miles an hour. The pressure was 30.25 inches and falling. Elsewhere across Ohio, drizzle was falling, with a temperature of 61 at Cincinnati, 59 at Dayton, and 59 at Columbus. It was cloudy, with a temperature of 55 at Wooster, 57 at Marion, 59 at Toledo Express, and 59 at Cleveland. Under cloudy skies, Akron-Canton Regional Airport reported 55, Youngstown reported 55, and Findlay reported 59. Reports from nearby cities outside Ohio. At Indianapolis, drizzle was falling, with a temperature of 59. At Buffalo, it was clear, with a temperature of 50. At Detroit, it was mostly cloudy, with a temperature of 54. It was cloudy, with a temperature of 57 at Pittsburgh, and 61 at Chicago. The current time is 3:34 a.m. Eastern Daylight Time. 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On the latest weather map, a surface trough will persist over the area through Wednesday. High pressure will then build south across the Great Lakes Thursday through the weekend. The forecast for the Central Highlands. Rest of tonight, cloudy with a 50% chance of showers. Lows in the lower 50s. East winds 10 to 15 miles per hour with gusts up to 25 miles per hour. Wednesday, a slight chance of thunderstorms. Showers likely, mainly in the morning. Highs in the lower 60s. East winds 10 to 15 miles per hour with gusts up to 25 miles per hour. Chance of rain 70%. Wednesday night, mostly cloudy with a slight chance of showers in the evening, then partly cloudy after midnight. Lows around 50. East winds around 10 miles per hour with gusts up to 25 miles per hour. Chance of rain 20%. Thursday, mostly sunny. Highs in the upper 60s. East winds around 10 miles per hour with gusts up to 20 miles per hour.
Thursday night, clear, cold with lows in the lower 40s. Northeast winds 5 to 10 miles per hour. Friday, mostly sunny. Highs in the upper 60s. Friday night, clear, cold with lows in the mid 40s. At 3 a.m., weather reports for selected cities. At Mansfield Long Regional Airport, it was cloudy. The temperature was 54 degrees, the dew point 53, and the relative humidity 97%. The wind was east, at 10 miles an hour. The pressure was 30.25 inches and falling. Elsewhere across Ohio, drizzle was falling, with a temperature of 61 at Cincinnati, 59 at Dayton, and 59 at Columbus. It was cloudy, with a temperature of 55 at Wooster, 57 at Marion, 59 at Toledo Express, and 59 at Cleveland. Under cloudy skies, Akron-Canton Regional Airport reported 55, Youngstown reported 55, and Findlay reported 59. Reports from nearby cities outside Ohio. At Indianapolis, drizzle was falling, with a temperature of 59. At Buffalo, it was clear, with a temperature of 50. At Detroit, it was mostly cloudy, with a temperature of 54. It was cloudy, with a temperature of 57 at Pittsburgh, and 61 at Chicago. The current time is 3:37 a.m. Eastern Daylight Time. 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On the latest weather map, a surface trough will persist over the area through Wednesday. High pressure will then build south across the Great Lakes Thursday through the weekend. The forecast for the Central Highlands. Rest of tonight, cloudy with a 50% chance of showers. Lows in the lower 50s. East winds 10 to 15 miles per hour with gusts up to 25 miles per hour. Wednesday, a slight chance of thunderstorms. Showers likely, mainly in the morning. Highs in the lower 60s. East winds 10 to 15 miles per hour with gusts up to 25 miles per hour. Chance of rain 70%. Wednesday night, mostly cloudy with a slight chance of showers in the evening, then partly cloudy after midnight. Lows around 50. East winds around 10 miles per hour with gusts up to 25 miles per hour. Chance of rain 20%. Thursday, mostly sunny. Highs in the upper 60s. East winds around 10 miles per hour with gusts up to 20 miles per hour. Thursday night, clear, cold with lows in the lower 40s. Northeast winds 5 to 10 miles per hour. Friday, mostly sunny. Highs in the upper 60s. Friday night, clear, cold with lows in the mid 40s. At 3 a.m., weather reports for selected cities. At Mansfield Long Regional Airport, it was cloudy. The temperature was 54 degrees, the dew point 53, and the relative humidity 97%. The wind was east, at 10 miles an hour. The pressure was 30.25 inches and falling. Elsewhere across Ohio, drizzle was falling, with a temperature of 61 at Cincinnati, 59 at Dayton, and 59 at Columbus. It was cloudy, with a temperature of 55 at Wooster, 57 at Marion, 59 at Toledo Express, and 59 at Cleveland. Under cloudy skies, Akron-Canton Regional Airport reported 55, Youngstown reported 55, and Findlay reported 59. Reports from nearby cities outside Ohio. At Indianapolis, drizzle was falling, with a temperature of 59. At Buffalo, it was clear, with a temperature of 50. At Detroit, it was mostly cloudy, with a temperature of 54. It was cloudy, with a temperature of 57 at Pittsburgh, and 61 at Chicago. The extended forecast for the Central Highlands. Saturday, sunny. Highs in the upper 60s. Saturday night, mostly clear. Lows in the upper 40s. Sunday, mostly sunny. Highs in the upper 60s. Sunday night, mostly clear. Lows in the upper 40s. Monday, mostly sunny. Highs in the lower 70s. Monday night, mostly clear. Lows in the upper 40s. Tuesday, mostly sunny. Highs in the mid-70s.
The current time is 3:41 a.m. Eastern Daylight Time. 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On the latest weather map, a surface trough will persist over the area through Wednesday. High pressure will then build south across the Great Lakes Thursday through the weekend. The forecast for the Central Highlands. Rest of tonight, cloudy with a 50% chance of showers. Lows in the lower 50s. East winds 10 to 15 miles per hour with gusts up to 25 miles per hour. Wednesday, a slight chance of thunderstorms. Showers likely, mainly in the morning. Highs in the lower 60s. East winds 10 to 15 miles per hour with gusts up to 25 miles per hour. Chance of rain 70%. Wednesday night, mostly cloudy with a slight chance of showers in the evening, then partly cloudy after midnight. Lows around 50. East winds around 10 miles per hour with gusts up to 25 miles per hour. Chance of rain 20%. Thursday, mostly sunny. Highs in the upper 60s. East winds around 10 miles per hour with gusts up to 20 miles per hour. Thursday night, clear, cold with lows in the lower 40s. Northeast winds 5 to 10 miles per hour. Friday, mostly sunny. Highs in the upper 60s. Friday night, clear, cold with lows in the mid 40s. At 3 a.m., weather reports for selected cities. At Mansfield Lawn Regional Airport, it was cloudy. The temperature was 54 degrees, the dew point 53, and the relative humidity 97%. The wind was east, at 10 miles an hour. The pressure was 30.25 inches and falling. Elsewhere across Ohio, drizzle was falling, with a temperature of 61 at Cincinnati, 59 at Dayton, and 59 at Columbus. It was cloudy, with a temperature of 55 at Wooster, 57 at Marion, 59 at Toledo Express, and 59 at Cleveland. Under cloudy skies, Akron-Canton Regional Airport reported 55, Youngstown reported 55, and Findlay reported 59. Reports from nearby cities outside Ohio. At Indianapolis, drizzle was falling, with a temperature of 59. At Buffalo, it was clear, with a temperature of 50. At Detroit, it was mostly cloudy, with a temperature of 54. It was cloudy, with a temperature of 57 at Pittsburgh, and 61 at Chicago. The current time is 3:44 a.m. Eastern Daylight Time. 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On the latest weather map, the persistent trough that has been over the Ohio Valley will finally move south tonight. High pressure will build south out of Canada on Thursday and remain in control of the local weather through early next week. The forecast for the Central Highlands. Rest of tonight, cloudy with a 50% chance of showers. Lows in the lower 50s. East winds 10 to 15 miles per hour with gusts up to 25 miles per hour. Wednesday, a slight chance of thunderstorms. Showers likely, mainly in the morning. Highs in the lower 60s. East winds 10 to 15 miles per hour with gusts up to 25 miles per hour. Chance of rain 70%. Wednesday night, mostly cloudy with a slight chance of showers in the evening, then partly cloudy after midnight. Lows around 50. East winds around 10 miles per hour with gusts up to 25 miles per hour. Chance of rain 20%. Thursday, mostly sunny. Highs in the upper 60s. East winds around 10 miles per hour with gusts up to 20 miles per hour. Thursday night, clear, cold with lows in the lower 40s. Northeast winds 5 to 10 miles per hour. Friday, mostly sunny. Highs in the upper 60s. Friday night, clear, cold with lows in the mid 40s. The Mansfield, Ohio climate summary for yesterday, September 22, 2026. Yesterday's high temperature was 60 degrees. The normal high is 73.
Yesterday's low temperature was 55 degrees. The normal low is 52. 0.01 inches of precipitation fell yesterday, which brings the monthly total to 3.27 inches. This is 0.76 inches above the normal amount of 2.51 inches for September. The total precipitation for the year now stands at 32.71 inches, which is 0.40 inches above normal. No snow fell yesterday, which brings the monthly total to 0.0 inches. The total snowfall since July 1st still stands at 0.0 inches. There were 7 heating degree days yesterday. This brings the monthly total to 22. The yearly total since July 1st is 29. There were no cooling degree days yesterday. This leaves the monthly total at 138. The yearly total since January 1st is 820. The normal high temperature for today is 73 degrees, and the normal low is 51. The record high for today is 90, which last occurred in 1936, and the record low is 30, which occurred in 1947. Sunrise today is at 7:19 a.m. and sunset is at 7:25 p.m. At 3 a.m., weather reports for selected cities. At Mansfield Lawn Regional Airport, it was cloudy. The temperature was 54 degrees, the dew point 53, and the relative humidity 97%. The wind was east, at 10 miles an hour. The pressure was 30.25 inches and falling. Elsewhere across Ohio, drizzle was falling, with a temperature of 61 at Cincinnati, 59 at Dayton, and 59 at Columbus. It was cloudy, with a temperature of 55 at Wooster, 57 at Marion, 59 at Toledo Express, and 59 at Cleveland. Under cloudy skies, Akron-Canton Regional Airport reported 55, Youngstown reported 55, and Findlay reported 59. Reports from nearby cities outside Ohio. At Indianapolis, drizzle was falling, with a temperature of 59. At Buffalo, it was clear, with a temperature of 50. At Detroit, it was mostly cloudy, with a temperature of 54. It was cloudy, with a temperature of 57 at Pittsburgh, and 61 at Chicago. The current time is 3:48 a.m. Eastern Daylight Time. 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We supply the latest available information for the Central Highlands over station WWG57 from Butler on a frequency of 162.450 MHz. On the latest weather map, the persistent trough that has been over the Ohio Valley will finally move south tonight. High pressure will build south out of Canada on Thursday and remain in control of the local weather through early next week. The forecast for the Central Highlands. Rest of tonight, cloudy with a 50% chance of showers. Lows in the lower 50s. East winds 10 to 15 miles per hour with gusts up to 25 miles per hour. Wednesday, a slight chance of thunderstorms. Showers likely, mainly in the morning. Highs in the lower 60s. East winds 10 to 15 miles per hour with gusts up to 25 miles per hour. Chance of rain 70%. Wednesday night, mostly cloudy with a slight chance of showers in the evening, then partly cloudy after midnight. Lows around 50. East winds around 10 miles per hour with gusts up to 25 miles per hour. Chance of rain 20%. Thursday, mostly sunny. Highs in the upper 60s. East winds around 10 miles per hour with gusts up to 20 miles per hour. Thursday night, clear, cold with lows in the lower 40s. Northeast winds 5 to 10 miles per hour. Friday, mostly sunny. Highs in the upper 60s. Friday night, clear, cold with lows in the mid 40s. The extended forecast for the Central Highlands. Saturday, sunny. Highs in the upper 60s. Saturday night, mostly clear. Lows in the upper 40s. Sunday, mostly sunny. Highs in the upper 60s. Sunday night, mostly clear. Lows in the upper 40s. Monday, mostly sunny. Highs in the lower 70s. Monday night, mostly clear. Lows in the upper 40s. Tuesday, mostly sunny. Highs in the mid 70s. At 3 a.m., weather reports for selected cities. At Mansfield Lawn Regional Airport, it was cloudy.
The temperature was 54 degrees, the dew point 53, and the relative humidity 97%. The wind was east, at 10 miles an hour. The pressure was 30.25 inches and falling. Elsewhere across Ohio, drizzle was falling, with a temperature of 61 at Cincinnati, 59 at Dayton, and 59 at Columbus. It was cloudy, with a temperature of 55 at Wooster, 57 at Marion, 59 at Toledo Express, and 59 at Cleveland. Under cloudy skies, Akron-Canton Regional Airport reported 55, Youngstown reported 55, and Findlay reported 59. Reports from nearby cities outside Ohio. At Indianapolis, drizzle was falling, with a temperature of 59. At Buffalo, it was clear, with a temperature of 50. At Detroit, it was mostly cloudy, with a temperature of 54. It was cloudy, with a temperature of 57 at Pittsburgh, and 61 at Chicago. The current time is 3:52 a.m. Eastern Daylight Time. 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On the latest weather map, the persistent trough that has been over the Ohio Valley will finally move south tonight. High pressure will build south out of Canada on Thursday and remain in control of the local weather through early next week. The forecast for the Central Highlands. Rest of tonight, cloudy with a 50% chance of showers. Lows in the lower 50s. East winds 10 to 15 miles per hour with gusts up to 25 miles per hour. Wednesday, a slight chance of thunderstorms. Showers likely, mainly in the morning. Highs in the lower 60s. East winds 10 to 15 miles per hour with gusts up to 25 miles per hour. Chance of rain 70%. Wednesday night, mostly cloudy with a slight chance of showers in the evening, then partly cloudy after midnight. Lows around 50. East winds around 10 miles per hour with gusts up to 25 miles per hour. Chance of rain 20%. Thursday, mostly sunny. Highs in the upper 60s. East winds around 10 miles per hour with gusts up to 20 miles per hour. Thursday night, clear, cold with lows in the lower 40s. Northeast winds 5 to 10 miles per hour. Friday, mostly sunny. Highs in the upper 60s. Friday night, clear, cold with lows in the mid 40s. At 3 a.m., weather reports for selected cities. At Mansfield-Lawn Regional Airport, it was cloudy. The temperature was 54 degrees, the dew point 53, and the relative humidity 97%. The wind was east, at 10 miles an hour. The pressure was 30.25 inches and falling. Elsewhere across Ohio, drizzle was falling, with a temperature of 61 at Cincinnati, 59 at Dayton, and 59 at Columbus. It was cloudy, with a temperature of 55 at Wooster, 57 at Marion, 59 at Toledo Express, and 59 at Cleveland. Under cloudy skies, Akron-Canton Regional Airport reported 55, Youngstown reported 55, and Findlay reported 59. Reports from nearby cities outside Ohio. At Indianapolis, drizzle was falling, with a temperature of 59. At Buffalo, it was clear, with a temperature of 50. At Detroit, it was mostly cloudy, with a temperature of 54. It was cloudy, with a temperature of 57 at Pittsburgh, and 61 at Chicago. The Nearshore Marine Forecast. For the following marine location, the islands to Vermilion. Small craft advisory in effect through this evening. Today, east winds 15 to 25 knots. A chance of showers this morning, then a slight chance of showers this afternoon. Waves 3 to 6 feet. Waves occasionally around 7 feet. Tonight, east winds 15 to 20 knots. Mostly cloudy in the evening, then clearing. Waves 3 to 5 feet subsiding to 2 to 4 feet. Waves occasionally around 6 feet. Thursday, east winds 10 to 15 knots becoming northeast 15 to 20 knots. Sunny. Waves 1 to 3 feet building to 2 to 4 feet. Thursday night, northeast winds 15 to 20 knots becoming east 5 to 15 knots. Mostly clear. Waves 2 to 4 feet subsiding to 1 to 3 feet.
The water temperature off Toledo is 67 degrees, off Cleveland 71 degrees, and off Erie 70 degrees. The current time is 3:56 a.m. Eastern Daylight Time. 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On the latest weather map, the persistent trough that has been over the Ohio Valley will finally move south tonight. High pressure will build south out of Canada on Thursday and remain in control of the local weather through early next week. The forecast for the Central Highlands. West of tonight, cloudy with a 50% chance of showers. Lows in the lower 50s. East winds 10 to 15 miles per hour with gusts up to 25 miles per hour. Wednesday, a slight chance of thunderstorms. Showers likely, mainly in the morning. Highs in the lower 60s. East winds 10 to 15 miles per hour with gusts up to 25 miles per hour. Chance of rain 70%. Wednesday night, mostly cloudy with a slight chance of showers in the evening, then partly cloudy after midnight. Lows around 50. East winds around 10 miles per hour with gusts up to 25 miles per hour. Chance of rain 20%. Thursday, mostly sunny. Highs in the upper 60s. East winds around 10 miles per hour with gusts up to 20 miles per hour. Thursday night, clear, cold with lows in the lower 40s. Northeast winds 5 to 10 miles per hour. Friday, mostly sunny. Highs in the upper 60s. Friday night, clear, cold with lows in the mid 40s. At 3 a.m., weather reports for selected cities. At Mansfield-Lom Regional Airport, it was cloudy. The temperature was 54 degrees, the dew point 53, and the relative humidity 97%. The wind was east, at 10 miles an hour. The pressure was 30.25 inches and falling. Elsewhere across Ohio, drizzle was falling, with a temperature of 61 at Cincinnati, 59 at Dayton, and 59 at Columbus. It was cloudy, with a temperature of 55 at Wooster, 57 at Marion, 59 at Toledo Express, and 59 at Cleveland. Under cloudy skies, Akron-Canton Regional Airport reported 55, Youngstown reported 55, and Findlay reported 59. Reports from nearby cities outside Ohio. At Indianapolis, drizzle was falling, with a temperature of 59. At Buffalo, it was clear, with a temperature of 50. At Detroit, it was mostly cloudy, with a temperature of 54. It was cloudy, with a temperature of 57 at Pittsburgh, and 61 at Chicago. The current time is 3:59 a.m. Eastern Daylight Time. 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On the latest weather map, the persistent trough that has been over the Ohio Valley will finally move south tonight. High pressure will build south out of Canada on Thursday and remain in control of the local weather through early next week. The forecast for the Central Highlands. West of tonight, cloudy with a 50% chance of showers. Lows in the lower 50s. East winds 10 to 15 miles per hour with gusts up to 25 miles per hour. Wednesday, a slight chance of thunderstorms. Showers likely, mainly in the morning. Highs in the lower 60s. East winds 10 to 15 miles per hour with gusts up to 25 miles per hour. Chance of rain 70%. Wednesday night, mostly cloudy with a slight chance of showers in the evening, then partly cloudy after midnight. Lows around 50. East winds around 10 miles per hour with gusts up to 25 miles per hour. Chance of rain 20%. Thursday, mostly sunny. Highs in the upper 60s. East winds around 10 miles per hour with gusts up to 20 miles per hour. Thursday night, clear, cold with lows in the lower 40s. Northeast winds 5 to 10 miles per hour. Friday, mostly sunny. Highs in the upper 60s. Friday night, clear, cold with lows in the mid 40s.
the Nearshore Marine Forecast. For the following marine location, the islands to Vermilion. Small craft advisory in effect through this evening. Today, east winds 15 to 25 knots. A chance of showers this morning, then a slight chance of showers this afternoon. Waves 3 to 6 feet. Waves occasionally around 7 feet. Tonight, east winds 15 to 20 knots. Mostly cloudy in the evening, then clearing. Waves 3 to 5 feet subsiding to 2 to 4 feet. Waves occasionally around 6 feet. Thursday, east winds 10 to 15 knots becoming northeast 15 to 20 knots. Sunny. Waves 1 to 3 feet building to 2 to 4 feet. Thursday night, northeast winds 15 to 20 knots becoming east 5 to 15 knots. Mostly clear. Waves 2 to 4 feet subsiding to 1 to 3 feet. The water temperature off Toledo is 67 degrees, off Cleveland 71 degrees, and off Erie 70 degrees. The extended forecast for the Central Highlands. Saturday, sunny. Highs in the upper 60s. Saturday night, mostly clear. Lows in the upper 40s. Sunday, mostly sunny. Highs in the upper 60s. Sunday night, mostly clear. Lows in the upper 40s. Monday, mostly sunny. Highs in the lower 70s. Monday night, mostly clear. Lows in the upper 40s. Tuesday, mostly sunny. Highs in the mid 70s. The Mansfield, Ohio climate summary for yesterday, September 22, 2026. Yesterday's high temperature was 60 degrees. The normal high is 73. Yesterday's low temperature was 55 degrees. The normal low is 52. 0.01 inches of precipitation fell yesterday, which brings the monthly total to 3.27 inches. This is 0.76 inches above the normal amount of 2.51 inches for September. The total precipitation for the year now stands at 32.71 inches, which is 0.40 inches above normal. No snow fell yesterday, which brings the monthly total to 0.0 inches. The total snowfall since July 1st still stands at 0.0 inches. There were 7 heating degree days yesterday. This brings the monthly total to 22. The yearly total since July 1st is 29. There were no cooling degree days yesterday. This leaves the monthly total at 138. The yearly total since January 1st is 820. The normal high temperature for today is 73 degrees, and the normal low is 51. The record high for today is 90, which last occurred in 1936, and the record low is 30, which occurred in 1947. Sunrise today is at 7:19 a.m. and sunset is at 7:25 p.m. The current time is 4:04 a.m. Eastern Daylight Time. 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On the latest weather map, the persistent trough that has been over the Ohio Valley will finally move south tonight. High pressure will build south out of Canada on Thursday and remain in control of the local weather through early next week. The forecast for the Central Highlands. Today, a slight chance of thunderstorms. Showers likely, mainly this morning. Highs in the lower 60s. East winds 10 to 15 miles per hour with gusts up to 25 miles per hour. Chance of rain 70%. Tonight, mostly cloudy with a slight chance of showers in the evening, then partly cloudy after midnight. Lows around 50. East winds around 10 miles per hour with gusts up to 25 miles per hour. Chance of rain 20%. Thursday, mostly sunny. Highs in the upper 60s. East winds around 10 miles per hour with gusts up to 20 miles per hour. Thursday night, clear, cold with lows in the lower 40s. Northeast winds 5 to 10 miles per hour. Friday, mostly sunny. Highs in the upper 60s. Northeast winds 5 to 10 miles per hour. Friday night, clear, cold with lows in the mid-40s. The extended forecast for the Central Highlands. Saturday, sunny. Highs in the upper 60s.
Saturday night, mostly clear. Lows in the upper 40s. Sunday, mostly sunny. Highs in the upper 60s. Sunday night, mostly clear. Lows in the upper 40s. Monday, mostly sunny. Highs in the lower 70s. Monday night, mostly clear. Lows in the upper 40s. Tuesday, mostly sunny. Highs in the mid-70s. At 4 a.m., weather reports for selected cities. At Mansfield Lom Regional Airport, it was cloudy. The temperature was 54 degrees, the dew point 53, and the relative humidity 97%. The wind was east, at 10 miles an hour. The pressure was 30.26 inches and rising. Elsewhere across Ohio, at Akron-Canton Regional Airport, rain was falling, with a temperature of 55. At Cincinnati, drizzle was falling, with a temperature of 61. It was cloudy, with a temperature of 55 at Worcester, 56 at Marion, 59 at Toledo Express, and 59 at Cleveland. Under cloudy skies, Youngstown reported 55, Dayton reported 58, Findlay reported 59, and Columbus reported 58. Reports from nearby cities outside Ohio. At Indianapolis, drizzle was falling, with a temperature of 59. At Buffalo, it was clear, with a temperature of 50. At Detroit, it was mostly cloudy, with a temperature of 55. It was cloudy, with a temperature of 56 at Pittsburgh, and 61 at Chicago. The current time is 4:07 a.m. Eastern Daylight Time. 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On the latest weather map, the persistent trough that has been over the Ohio Valley will finally move south tonight. High pressure will build south out of Canada on Thursday and remain in control of the local weather through early next week. The forecast for the Central Highlands. Today, a slight chance of thunderstorms. Showers likely, mainly this morning. Highs in the lower 60s. East winds 10 to 15 miles per hour with gusts up to 25 miles per hour. Chance of rain 70%. Tonight, mostly cloudy with a slight chance of showers in the evening, then partly cloudy after midnight. Lows around 50. East winds around 10 miles per hour with gusts up to 25 miles per hour. Chance of rain 20%. Thursday, mostly sunny. Highs in the upper 60s. East winds around 10 miles per hour with gusts up to 20 miles per hour. Thursday night, clear, cold with lows in the lower 40s. Northeast winds 5 to 10 miles per hour. Friday, mostly sunny. Highs in the upper 60s. Northeast winds 5 to 10 miles per hour. Friday night, clear, cold with lows in the mid-40s. At 4 a.m., weather reports for selected cities. At Mansfield Lom Regional Airport, it was cloudy. The temperature was 54 degrees, the dew point 53, and the relative humidity 97%. The wind was east, at 10 miles an hour. The pressure was 30.26 inches and rising. Elsewhere across Ohio, at Akron-Canton Regional Airport, rain was falling, with a temperature of 55. At Cincinnati, drizzle was falling, with a temperature of 61. It was cloudy, with a temperature of 55 at Worcester, 56 at Marion, 59 at Toledo Express, and 59 at Cleveland. Under cloudy skies, Youngstown reported 55, Dayton reported 58, Findlay reported 59, and Columbus reported 58. Reports from nearby cities outside Ohio. At Indianapolis, drizzle was falling, with a temperature of 59. At Buffalo, it was clear, with a temperature of 50. At Detroit, it was mostly cloudy, with a temperature of 55. It was cloudy, with a temperature of 56 at Pittsburgh, and 61 at Chicago. The extended forecast for the Central Highlands. Saturday, sunny. Highs in the upper 60s. Saturday night, mostly clear. Lows in the upper 40s. Sunday, mostly sunny. Highs in the upper 60s. Sunday night, mostly clear. Lows in the upper 40s. Monday, mostly sunny. Highs in the lower 70s.
Monday night, mostly clear. Lows in the upper 40s. Tuesday, mostly sunny. Highs in the mid-70s. The current time is 4:11 a.m. Eastern.

the forecast for the Central Highlands. Today, a slight chance of thunderstorms. Showers likely, mainly this morning. Highs in the lower 60s. East winds 10 to 15 miles per hour with gusts up to 25 miles per hour. Chance of rain 70%. Tonight, mostly cloudy with a slight chance of showers in the evening, then partly cloudy after midnight. Lows around 50. East winds around 10 miles per hour with gusts up to 25 miles per hour. Chance of rain 20%. Thursday, mostly sunny. Highs in the upper 60s. East winds around 10 miles per hour with gusts up to 20 miles per hour. Thursday night, clear, cold with lows in the lower 40s. Northeast winds 5 to 10 miles per hour. Friday, mostly sunny. Highs in the upper 60s. Northeast winds 5 to 10 miles per hour. Friday night, clear, cold with lows in the mid 40s. At 4 a.m., weather reports for selected cities. At Mansfield Lawn Regional Airport, it was cloudy. The temperature was 54 degrees, the dew point 53, and the relative humidity 97%. The wind was east, at 10 miles an hour. The pressure was 30.26 inches and rising. Elsewhere across Ohio, at Akron-Canton Regional Airport, rain was falling, with a temperature of 55. At Cincinnati, drizzle was falling, with a temperature of 61. It was cloudy, with a temperature of 55 at Wooster, 56 at Marion, 59 at Toledo Express, and 59 at Cleveland. Under cloudy skies, Youngstown reported 55, Dayton reported 58, Findlay reported 59, and Columbus reported 58. Reports from nearby cities outside Ohio, at Indianapolis, drizzle was falling, with a temperature of 59. At Buffalo, it was clear, with a temperature of 50. At Detroit, it was mostly cloudy, with a temperature of 55. It was cloudy, with a temperature of 56 at Pittsburgh, and 61 at Chicago. At 4 a.m., weather reports for selected cities, at Mansfield Lawn Regional Airport, it was cloudy. The temperature was 54 degrees, the dew point 53, and the relative humidity 97%. The wind was east, at 10 miles an hour. The pressure was 30.26 inches and rising. Elsewhere across Ohio, at Akron-Canton Regional Airport, rain was falling, with a temperature of 55. At Cincinnati, drizzle was falling, with a temperature of 61. It was cloudy, with a temperature of 55 at Wooster, 56 at Marion, 59 at Toledo Express, and 59 at Cleveland. Under cloudy skies, Youngstown reported 55, Dayton reported 58. Findlay reported 59, and Columbus reported 58. Reports from nearby cities outside Ohio, at Indianapolis, drizzle was falling, with a temperature of 59. At Buffalo, it was clear, with a temperature of 50. At Detroit, it was mostly cloudy, with a temperature of 55. It was cloudy, with a temperature of 56 at Pittsburgh, and 61 at Chicago. The Mansfield, Ohio climate summary for yesterday, September 22, 2026. Yesterday's high temperature was 60 degrees. The normal high is 73. Yesterday's low temperature was 55 degrees. The normal low is 52. 0.01 inches of precipitation fell yesterday, which brings the monthly total to 3.27 inches. This is 0.76 inches above the normal amount of 2.51 inches for September. The total precipitation for the year now stands at 32.71 inches, which is 0.40 inches above normal. No snow fell yesterday, which brings the monthly total to 0.0 inches. The total snowfall since July 1st still stands at 0.0 inches. There were 7 heating degree days yesterday. This brings the monthly total to 22. The yearly total since July 1st is 29. There were no cooling degree days yesterday. This leaves the monthly total at 138. The yearly total since January 1st is 820. The normal high temperature for today is 73 degrees, and the normal low is 51. The record high for today is 90, which last occurred in 1936, and the record low is 30, which occurred in 1947. Sunrise today is at 7:19 a.m. and sunset is at 7:25 p.m. The current time is 4:16 a.m. Eastern Daylight Time.

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On the latest weather map, the persistent trough that has been over the Ohio Valley will finally move south tonight. High pressure will build south out of Canada on Thursday and remain in control of the local weather through early next week. The forecast for the Central Highlands. Today, a slight chance of thunderstorms. Showers likely, mainly this morning. Highs in the lower 60s. East winds 10 to 15 miles per hour with gusts up to 25 miles per hour. Chance of rain 70%. Tonight, mostly cloudy with a slight chance of showers in the evening, then partly cloudy after midnight. Lows around 50. East winds around 10 miles per hour with gusts up to 25 miles per hour. Chance of rain 20%. Thursday, mostly sunny. Highs in the upper 60s. East winds around 10 miles per hour with gusts up to 20 miles per hour. Thursday night, clear, cold with lows in the lower 40s. Northeast winds 5 to 10 miles per hour. Friday, mostly sunny. Highs in the upper 60s. Northeast winds 5 to 10 miles per hour. Friday night, clear, cold with lows in the mid-40s. At 4 a.m., weather reports for selected cities. At Mansfield Long Regional Airport, it was cloudy. The temperature was 54 degrees, the dew point 53, and the relative humidity 97%. The wind was east, at 10 miles an hour. The pressure was 30.26 inches and rising. Elsewhere across Ohio, at Akron-Canton Regional Airport, rain was falling, with a temperature of 55. At Cincinnati, drizzle was falling, with a temperature of 61. It was cloudy, with a temperature of 55 at Worcester, 56 at Marion, 59 at Toledo Express, and 59 at Cleveland. Under cloudy skies, Youngstown reported 55, Dayton reported 58, Findlay reported 59, and Columbus reported 58. Reports from nearby cities outside Ohio. At Indianapolis, drizzle was falling, with a temperature of 59. At Buffalo, it was clear, with a temperature of 50. At Detroit, it was mostly cloudy, with a temperature of 55. It was cloudy, with a temperature of 56 at Pittsburgh, and 61 at Chicago. The current time is 4:19 a.m. Eastern Daylight Time. 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The extended forecast for the Central Highlands. Saturday, sunny. Highs in the upper 60s. Saturday night, mostly clear. Lows in the upper 40s. Sunday, mostly sunny. Highs in the upper 60s. Sunday night, mostly clear. Lows in the upper 40s. Monday, mostly sunny. Highs in the lower 70s. Monday night, mostly clear. Lows in the upper 40s. Tuesday, mostly sunny. Highs in the mid 70s. On the latest weather map, the persistent trough that has been over the Ohio Valley will finally move south tonight. High pressure will build south out of Canada on Thursday and remain in control of the local weather through early next week. The forecast for the Central Highlands. Today, a slight chance of thunderstorms. Showers likely, mainly this morning. Highs in the lower 60s. East winds 10 to 15 miles per hour with gusts up to 25 miles per hour. Chance of rain 70%. Tonight, mostly cloudy with a slight chance of showers in the evening, then partly cloudy after midnight. Lows around 50. East winds around 10 miles per hour with gusts up to 25 miles per hour. Chance of rain 20%. Thursday, mostly sunny. Highs in the upper 60s. East winds around 10 miles per hour with gusts up to 20 miles per hour. Thursday night, clear, cold with lows in the lower 40s. Northeast winds 5 to 10 miles per hour. Friday, mostly sunny. Highs in the upper 60s.
northeast winds 5 to 10 miles per hour. Friday night, clear, cold with lows in the mid-40s. At 4 a.m., weather reports for selected cities. At Mansfield Lawn Regional Airport, it was cloudy. The temperature was 54 degrees, the dew point 53, and the relative humidity 97%. The wind was east, at 10 miles an hour. The pressure was 30.26 inches and rising. Elsewhere across Ohio, at Akron-Canton Regional Airport, rain was falling, with a temperature of 55. At Cincinnati, drizzle was falling, with a temperature of 61. It was cloudy, with a temperature of 55 at Worcester, 56 at Marion, 59 at Toledo Express, and 59 at Cleveland. Under cloudy skies, Youngstown reported 55, Dayton reported 58, Findlay reported 59, and Columbus reported 58. Reports from nearby cities outside Ohio. At Indianapolis, drizzle was falling, with a temperature of 59. At Buffalo, it was clear, with a temperature of 50. At Detroit, it was mostly cloudy, with a temperature of 55. It was cloudy, with a temperature of 56 at Pittsburgh, and 61 at Chicago. The current time is 4:23 a.m. Eastern Daylight Time. 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On the latest weather map, the persistent trough that has been over the Ohio Valley will finally move south tonight. High pressure will build south out of Canada on Thursday and remain in control of the local weather through early next week. The forecast for the Central Highlands. Today, a slight chance of thunderstorms. Showers likely, mainly this morning. Highs in the lower 60s. East winds 10 to 15 miles per hour with gusts up to 25 miles per hour. Chance of rain 70%. Tonight, mostly cloudy with a slight chance of showers in the evening, then partly cloudy after midnight. Lows around 50. East winds around 10 miles per hour with gusts up to 25 miles per hour. Chance of rain 20%. Thursday, mostly sunny. Highs in the upper 60s. East winds around 10 miles per hour with gusts up to 20 miles per hour. Thursday night, clear, cold with lows in the lower 40s. Northeast winds 5 to 10 miles per hour. Friday, mostly sunny. Highs in the upper 60s. Northeast winds 5 to 10 miles per hour. Friday night, clear, cold with lows in the mid-40s. At 4 a.m., weather reports for selected cities. At Mansfield Lawn Regional Airport, it was cloudy. The temperature was 54 degrees, the dew point 53, and the relative humidity 97%. The wind was east, at 10 miles an hour. The pressure was 30.26 inches and rising. Elsewhere across Ohio, at Akron-Canton Regional Airport, rain was falling, with a temperature of 55. At Cincinnati, drizzle was falling, with a temperature of 61. It was cloudy, with a temperature of 55 at Worcester, 56 at Marion, 59 at Toledo Express, and 59 at Cleveland. Under cloudy skies, Youngstown reported 55, Dayton reported 58, Findlay reported 59, and Columbus reported 58. Reports from nearby cities outside Ohio. At Indianapolis, drizzle was falling, with a temperature of 59. At Buffalo, it was clear, with a temperature of 50. At Detroit, it was mostly cloudy, with a temperature of 55. It was cloudy, with a temperature of 56 at Pittsburgh, and 61 at Chicago. The current time is 4:26 a.m. Eastern Daylight Time. 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On the latest weather map, the persistent trough that has been over the Ohio Valley will finally move south tonight. High pressure will build south out of Canada on Thursday and remain in control of the local weather through early next week. The forecast for the Central Highlands. Today, a slight chance of thunderstorms. Showers likely, mainly this morning.
highs in the lower 60s. East winds 10 to 15 miles per hour with gusts up to 25 miles per hour. Chance of rain 70%. Tonight, mostly cloudy with a slight chance of showers in the evening, then partly cloudy after midnight. Lows around 50. East winds around 10 miles per hour with gusts up to 25 miles per hour. Chance of rain 20%. Thursday, mostly sunny. Highs in the upper 60s. East winds around 10 miles per hour with gusts up to 20 miles per hour. Thursday night, clear, cold with lows in the lower 40s. Northeast winds 5 to 10 miles per hour. Friday, mostly sunny. Highs in the upper 60s. Northeast winds 5 to 10 miles per hour. Friday night, clear, cold with lows in the mid 40s. At 4 a.m., weather reports for selected cities. At Mansfield Long Regional Airport, it was cloudy. The temperature was 54 degrees, the dew point 53, and the relative humidity 97%. The wind was east, at 10 miles an hour. The pressure was 30.26 inches and rising. Elsewhere across Ohio, at Akron-Canton Regional Airport, rain was falling, with a temperature of 55. At Cincinnati, drizzle was falling, with a temperature of 61. It was cloudy, with a temperature of 55 at Wooster, 56 at Marion, 59 at Toledo Express, and 59 at Cleveland. Under cloudy skies, Youngstown reported 55, Dayton reported 58, Findlay reported 59, and Columbus reported 58. Reports from nearby cities outside Ohio, at Indianapolis, drizzle was falling, with a temperature of 59. At Buffalo, it was clear, with a temperature of 50. At Detroit, it was mostly cloudy, with a temperature of 55. It was cloudy, with a temperature of 56 at Pittsburgh, and 61 at Chicago. The current time is 4:29 a.m. Eastern Daylight Time. 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On the latest weather map, the persistent trough that has been over the Ohio Valley will finally move south tonight. High pressure will build south out of Canada on Thursday and remain in control of the local weather through early next week. The forecast for the Central Highlands. Today, a slight chance of thunderstorms. Showers likely, mainly this morning. Highs in the lower 60s. East winds 10 to 15 miles per hour with gusts up to 25 miles per hour. Chance of rain 70%. Tonight, mostly cloudy with a slight chance of showers in the evening, then partly cloudy after midnight. Lows around 50. East winds around 10 miles per hour with gusts up to 25 miles per hour. Chance of rain 20%. Thursday, mostly sunny. Highs in the upper 60s. East winds around 10 miles per hour with gusts up to 20 miles per hour. Thursday night, clear, cold with lows in the lower 40s. Northeast winds 5 to 10 miles per hour. Friday, mostly sunny. Highs in the upper 60s. Northeast winds 5 to 10 miles per hour. Friday night, clear, cold with lows in the mid-40s. The extended forecast for the Central Highlands. Saturday, sunny. Highs in the upper 60s. Saturday night, mostly clear. Lows in the upper 40s. Sunday, mostly sunny. Highs in the upper 60s. Sunday night, mostly clear. Lows in the upper 40s. Monday, mostly sunny. Highs in the lower 70s. Monday night, mostly clear. Lows in the upper 40s. Tuesday, mostly sunny. Highs in the mid-70s. The Mansfield, Ohio climate summary for yesterday, September 22, 2026. Yesterday's high temperature was 60 degrees. The normal high is 73. Yesterday's low temperature was 55 degrees. The normal low is 52. 0.01 inches of precipitation fell yesterday, which brings the monthly total to 3.27 inches. This is 0.76 inches above the normal amount of 2.51 inches for September.
The total precipitation for the year now stands at 32.71 inches, which is 0.40 inches above normal. No snow fell yesterday, which brings the monthly total to 0.0 inches. The total snowfall since July 1st still stands at 0.0 inches. There were 7 heating degree days yesterday. This brings the monthly total to 22. The yearly total since July 1st is 29. There were no cooling degree days yesterday. This leaves the monthly total at 138. The yearly total since January 1st is 820. The normal high temperature for today is 73 degrees, and the normal low is 51. The record high for today is 90, which last occurred in 1936, and the record low is 30, which occurred in 1947. Sunrise today is at 7:19 a.m. and sunset is at 7:25 p.m. At 4 a.m., weather reports for selected cities. At Mansfield Long Regional Airport, it was cloudy. The temperature was 54 degrees, the dew point 53, and the relative humidity 97%. The wind was east, at 10 miles an hour. The pressure was 30.26 inches and rising. Elsewhere across Ohio, at Akron-Canton Regional Airport, rain was falling, with a temperature of 55. At Cincinnati, drizzle was falling, with a temperature of 61. It was cloudy, with a temperature of 55 at Wooster, 56 at Marion, 59 at Toledo Express, and 59 at Cleveland. Under cloudy skies, Youngstown reported 55, Dayton reported 58, Findlay reported 59, and Columbus reported 58. Reports from nearby cities outside Ohio. At Indianapolis, drizzle was falling, with a temperature of 59. At Buffalo, it was clear, with a temperature of 50. At Detroit, it was mostly cloudy, with a temperature of 55. It was cloudy, with a temperature of 56 at Pittsburgh, and 61 at Chicago. The current time is 4:34 a.m. Eastern Daylight Time. 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On the latest weather map, the persistent trough that has been over the Ohio Valley will finally move south tonight. High pressure will build south out of Canada on Thursday and remain in control of the local weather through early next week. The forecast for the Central Highlands. Today, a slight chance of thunderstorms. Showers likely, mainly this morning. Highs in the lower 60s. East winds 10 to 15 miles per hour with gusts up to 25 miles per hour. Chance of rain 70%. Tonight, mostly cloudy with slight chance of showers in the evening, then partly cloudy after midnight. Lows around 50. East winds around 10 miles per hour with gusts up to 25 miles per hour. Chance of rain 20%. Thursday, mostly sunny. Highs in the upper 60s. East winds around 10 miles per hour with gusts up to 20 miles per hour. Thursday night, clear, cold with lows in the lower 40s. Northeast winds 5 to 10 miles per hour. Friday, mostly sunny. Highs in the upper 60s. Northeast winds 5 to 10 miles per hour. Friday night, clear, cold with lows in the mid 40s. At 4 a.m., weather reports for selected cities. At Mansfield Long Regional Airport, it was cloudy. The temperature was 54 degrees, the dew point 53, and the relative humidity 97%. The wind was east, at 10 miles an hour. The pressure was 30.26 inches and rising. Elsewhere across Ohio, at Akron-Canton Regional Airport, rain was falling, with a temperature of 55. At Cincinnati, drizzle was falling, with a temperature of 61. It was cloudy, with a temperature of 55 at Wooster, 56 at Marion, 59 at Toledo Express, and 59 at Cleveland. Under cloudy skies, Youngstown reported 55, Dayton reported 58, Findlay reported 59, and Columbus reported 58. Reports from nearby cities outside Ohio. At Indianapolis, drizzle was falling, with a temperature of 59. At Buffalo, it was clear, with a temperature of 50. At Detroit, it was mostly cloudy, with a temperature of 55.
It was cloudy, with a temperature of 56 at Pittsburgh and 61 at Chicago.

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On the latest weather map, the persistent trough that has been over the Ohio Valley will finally move south tonight. High pressure will build south out of Canada on Thursday and remain in control of the local weather through early next week. The forecast for the Central Highlands. Today, a slight chance of thunderstorms. Showers likely, mainly this morning. Highs in the lower 60s. East winds 10 to 15 miles per hour with gusts up to 25 miles per hour. Chance of rain 70%. Tonight, mostly cloudy with a slight chance of showers in the evening, then partly cloudy after midnight. Lows around 50. East winds around 10 miles per hour with gusts up to 25 miles per hour. Chance of rain 20%. Thursday, mostly sunny. Highs in the upper 60s. East winds around 10 miles per hour with gusts up to 20 miles per hour. Thursday night, clear, cold with lows in the lower 40s. Northeast winds 5 to 10 miles per hour. Friday, mostly sunny. Highs in the upper 60s. Northeast winds 5 to 10 miles per hour. Friday night, clear, cold with lows in the mid 40s. At 4 a.m., weather reports for selected cities. At Mansfield Long Regional Airport, it was cloudy. The temperature was 54 degrees, the dew point 53, and the relative humidity 97%. The wind was east, at 10 miles an hour. The pressure was 30.26 inches and rising. Elsewhere across Ohio, at Akron-Canton Regional Airport, rain was falling, with a temperature of 55. At Cincinnati, drizzle was falling, with a temperature of 61. It was cloudy, with a temperature of 55 at Wooster, 56 at Marion, 59 at Toledo Express, and 59 at Cleveland. Under cloudy skies, Youngstown reported 55, Dayton reported 58, Findlay reported 59, and Columbus reported 58. Reports from nearby cities outside Ohio. At Indianapolis, drizzle was falling, with a temperature of 59. At Buffalo, it was clear, with a temperature of 50. At Detroit, it was mostly cloudy, with a temperature of 55. It was cloudy, with a temperature of 56 at Pittsburgh, and 61 at Chicago. The current time is 4:39 a.m. Eastern Daylight Time. 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The extended forecast for the Central Highlands. Saturday, sunny. Highs in the upper 60s. Saturday night, mostly clear. Lows in the upper 40s. Sunday, mostly sunny. Highs in the upper 60s. Sunday night, mostly clear. Lows in the upper 40s. Monday, mostly sunny. Highs in the lower 70s. Monday night, mostly clear. Lows in the upper 40s. Tuesday, mostly sunny. Highs in the mid 70s. On the latest weather map, the persistent trough that has been over the Ohio Valley will finally move south tonight. High pressure will build south out of Canada on Thursday and remain in control of the local weather through early next week. The forecast for the Central Highlands. Today, a slight chance of thunderstorms. Showers likely, mainly this morning. Highs in the lower 60s. East winds 10 to 15 miles per hour with gusts up to 25 miles per hour. Chance of rain 70%. Tonight, mostly cloudy with a slight chance of showers in the evening, then partly cloudy after midnight. Lows around 50. East winds around 10 miles per hour with gusts up to 25 miles per hour. Chance of rain 20%. Thursday, mostly sunny. Highs in the upper 60s. East winds around 10 miles per hour with gusts up to 20 miles per hour. Thursday night, clear, cold with lows in the lower 40s. Northeast winds 5 to 10 miles per hour.
Friday, mostly sunny. Highs in the upper 60s. Northeast winds 5 to 10 miles per hour. Friday night, clear, cold with lows in the mid-40s. At 4 a.m., weather reports for selected cities. At Mansfield Long Regional Airport, it was cloudy. The temperature was 54 degrees, the dew point 53, and the relative humidity 97%. The wind was east, at 10 miles an hour. The pressure was 30.26 inches and rising. Elsewhere across Ohio, at Akron-Canton Regional Airport, rain was falling, with a temperature of 55. At Cincinnati, drizzle was falling, with a temperature of 61. It was cloudy, with a temperature of 55 at Worcester, 56 at Marion, 59 at Toledo Express, and 59 at Cleveland. Under cloudy skies, Youngstown reported 55, Dayton reported 58, Findlay reported 59, and Columbus reported 58. Reports from nearby cities outside Ohio. At Indianapolis, drizzle was falling, with a temperature of 59. At Buffalo, it was clear, with a temperature of 50. At Detroit, it was mostly cloudy, with a temperature of 55. It was cloudy, with a temperature of 56 at Pittsburgh, and 61 at Chicago. The current time is 4:43 a.m. Eastern Daylight Time. 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On the latest weather map, the persistent trough that has been over the Ohio Valley will finally move south tonight. High pressure will build south out of Canada on Thursday and remain in control of the local weather through early next week. The forecast for the Central Highlands. Today, a slight chance of thunderstorms. Showers likely, mainly this morning. Highs in the lower 60s. East winds 10 to 15 miles per hour with gusts up to 25 miles per hour. Chance of rain 70%. Tonight, mostly cloudy with a slight chance of showers in the evening, then partly cloudy after midnight. Lows around 50. East winds around 10 miles per hour with gusts up to 25 miles per hour. Chance of rain 20%. Thursday, mostly sunny. Highs in the upper 60s. East winds around 10 miles per hour with gusts up to 20 miles per hour. Thursday night, clear, cold with lows in the lower 40s. Northeast winds 5 to 10 miles per hour. Friday, mostly sunny. Highs in the upper 60s. Northeast winds 5 to 10 miles per hour. Friday night, clear, cold with lows in the mid-40s. The Mansfield, Ohio climate summary for yesterday, September 22, 2026. Yesterday's high temperature was 60 degrees. The normal high is 73. Yesterday's low temperature was 55 degrees. The normal low is 52. 0.01 inches of precipitation fell yesterday, which brings the monthly total to 3.27 inches. This is 0.76 inches above the normal amount of 2.51 inches for September. The total precipitation for the year now stands at 32.71 inches, which is 0.40 inches above normal. No snow fell yesterday, which brings the monthly total to 0.0 inches. The total snowfall since July 1st still stands at 0.0 inches. There were 7 heating degree days yesterday. This brings the monthly total to 22. The yearly total since July 1st is 29. There were no cooling degree days yesterday. This leaves the monthly total at 138. The yearly total since January 1st is 820. The normal high temperature for today is 73 degrees, and the normal low is 51. The record high for today is 90, which last occurred in 1936, and the record low is 30, which occurred in 1947. Sunrise today is at 7:19 a.m. and sunset is at 7:25 p.m. At 4 a.m., weather reports for selected cities. At Mansfield Long Regional Airport, it was cloudy. The temperature was 54 degrees, the dew point 53, and the relative humidity 97%. The wind was east, at 10 miles an hour. The pressure was 30.26 inches and rising.
Elsewhere across Ohio, at Akron-Canton Regional Airport, rain was falling, with a temperature of 55. At Cincinnati, drizzle was falling, with a temperature of 61. It was cloudy, with a temperature of 55 at Worcester, 56 at Marion, 59 at Toledo Express, and 59 at Cleveland. Under cloudy skies, Youngstown reported 55, Dayton reported 58, Findlay reported 59, and Columbus reported 58. Reports from nearby cities outside Ohio: at Indianapolis, drizzle was falling, with a temperature of 59. At Buffalo, it was clear, with a temperature of 50. At Detroit, it was mostly cloudy, with a temperature of 55. It was cloudy, with a temperature of 56 at Pittsburgh, and 61 at Chicago. The current time is 4:47 a.m. Eastern Daylight Time. 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On the latest weather map, the persistent trough that has been over the Ohio Valley will finally move south tonight. High pressure will build south out of Canada on Thursday and remain in control of the local weather through early next week. The forecast for the Central Highlands: today, a slight chance of thunderstorms. Showers likely, mainly this morning. Highs in the lower 60s. East winds 10 to 15 miles per hour with gusts up to 25 miles per hour. Chance of rain 70%. Tonight, mostly cloudy with a slight chance of showers in the evening, then partly cloudy after midnight. Lows around 50. East winds around 10 miles per hour with gusts up to 25 miles per hour. Chance of rain 20%. Thursday, mostly sunny. Highs in the upper 60s. East winds around 10 miles per hour with gusts up to 20 miles per hour. Thursday night, clear, cold with lows in the lower 40s. Northeast winds 5 to 10 miles per hour. Friday, mostly sunny. Highs in the upper 60s. Northeast winds 5 to 10 miles per hour. Friday night, clear, cold with lows in the mid-40s. At 4 a.m., weather reports for selected cities. At Mansfield Long Regional Airport, it was cloudy. The temperature was 54 degrees, the dew point 53, and the relative humidity 97%. The wind was east, at 10 miles an hour. The pressure was 30.26 inches and rising. Elsewhere across Ohio, at Akron-Canton Regional Airport, rain was falling, with a temperature of 55. At Cincinnati, drizzle was falling, with a temperature of 61. It was cloudy, with a temperature of 55 at Worcester, 56 at Marion, 59 at Toledo Express, and 59 at Cleveland. Under cloudy skies, Youngstown reported 55, Dayton reported 58, Findlay reported 59, and Columbus reported 58. Reports from nearby cities outside Ohio: at Indianapolis, drizzle was falling, with a temperature of 59. At Buffalo, it was clear, with a temperature of 50. At Detroit, it was mostly cloudy, with a temperature of 55. It was cloudy, with a temperature of 56 at Pittsburgh, and 61 at Chicago. The extended forecast for the Central Highlands: Saturday, sunny. Highs in the upper 60s. Saturday night, mostly clear. Lows in the upper 40s. Sunday, mostly sunny. Highs in the upper 60s. Sunday night, mostly clear. Lows in the upper 40s. Monday, mostly sunny. Highs in the lower 70s. Monday night, mostly clear. Lows in the upper 40s. Tuesday, mostly sunny. Highs in the mid-70s. The current time is 4:51 a.m. Eastern Daylight Time. 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On the latest weather map, the persistent trough that has been over the Ohio Valley will finally move south tonight. High pressure will build south out of Canada on Thursday and remain in control of the local weather through early next week.
the forecast for the Central Highlands. Today, a slight chance of thunderstorms. Showers likely, mainly this morning. Highs in the lower 60s. East winds 10 to 15 miles per hour with gusts up to 25 miles per hour. Chance of rain 70%. Tonight, mostly cloudy with a slight chance of showers in the evening, then partly cloudy after midnight. Lows around 50. East winds around 10 miles per hour with gusts up to 25 miles per hour. Chance of rain 20%. Thursday, mostly sunny. Highs in the upper 60s. East winds around 10 miles per hour with gusts up to 20 miles per hour. Thursday night, clear, cold with lows in the lower 40s. Northeast winds 5 to 10 miles per hour. Friday, mostly sunny. Highs in the upper 60s. Northeast winds 5 to 10 miles per hour. Friday night, clear, cold with lows in the mid 40s. At 4 a.m., weather reports for selected cities. At Mansfield Long Regional Airport, it was cloudy. The temperature was 54 degrees, the dew point 53, and the relative humidity 97%. The wind was east, at 10 miles an hour. The pressure was 30.26 inches and rising. Elsewhere across Ohio, at Akron-Canton Regional Airport, rain was falling, with a temperature of 55. At Cincinnati, drizzle was falling, with a temperature of 61. It was cloudy, with a temperature of 55 at Wooster, 56 at Marion, 59 at Toledo Express, and 59 at Cleveland. Under cloudy skies, Youngstown reported 55, Dayton reported 58, Findlay reported 59, and Columbus reported 58. Reports from nearby cities outside Ohio, at Indianapolis, drizzle was falling, with a temperature of 59. At Buffalo, it was clear, with a temperature of 50. At Detroit, it was mostly cloudy with a temperature of 55. It was cloudy with a temperature of 56 at Pittsburgh and 61 at Chicago. The current time is 4:54 a.m. Eastern Daylight Time. 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On the latest weather map, the persistent trough that has been over the Ohio Valley will finally move south tonight. High pressure will build south out of Canada on Thursday and remain in control of the local weather through early next week. The forecast for the Central Highlands. Today, a slight chance of thunderstorms. Showers likely, mainly this morning. Highs in the lower 60s. East winds 10 to 15 miles per hour with gusts up to 25 miles per hour. Chance of rain 70%. Tonight, mostly cloudy with a slight chance of showers in the evening, then partly cloudy after midnight. Lows around 50. East winds around 10 miles per hour with gusts up to 25 miles per hour. Chance of rain 20%. Thursday, mostly sunny. Highs in the upper 60s. East winds around 10 miles per hour with gusts up to 20 miles per hour. Thursday night, clear, cold with lows in the lower 40s. Northeast winds 5 to 10 miles per hour. Friday, mostly sunny. Highs in the upper 60s. Northeast winds 5 to 10 miles per hour. Friday night, clear, cold with lows in the mid-40s. At 4 a.m., weather reports for selected cities. At Mansfield Long Regional Airport, it was cloudy. The temperature was 54 degrees, the dew point 53, and the relative humidity 97%. The wind was east, at 10 miles an hour. The pressure was 30.26 inches and rising. Elsewhere across Ohio, at Akron-Canton Regional Airport, rain was falling, with a temperature of 55. At Cincinnati, drizzle was falling, with a temperature of 61. It was cloudy, with a temperature of 55 at Wooster, 56 at Marion, 59 at Toledo Express, and 59 at Cleveland. Under cloudy skies, Youngstown reported 55, Dayton reported 58, Findlay reported 59, and Columbus reported 58. Reports from nearby cities outside Ohio, at Indianapolis, drizzle was falling, with a temperature of 59. At Buffalo, it was clear, with a temperature of 50. At Detroit,
It was mostly cloudy, with a temperature of 55. It was cloudy, with a temperature of 56 at Pittsburgh, and 61 at Chicago. The current time is 4:56 a.m. Eastern Daylight Time. 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On the latest weather map, the persistent trough that has been over the Ohio Valley will finally move south tonight. High pressure will build south out of Canada on Thursday and remain in control of the local weather through early next week. The forecast for the Central Highlands. Today, a slight chance of thunderstorms. Showers likely, mainly this morning. Highs in the lower 60s. East winds 10 to 15 miles per hour with gusts up to 25 miles per hour. Chance of rain 70%. Tonight, mostly cloudy with a slight chance of showers in the evening, then partly cloudy after midnight. Lows around 50. East winds around 10 miles per hour with gusts up to 25 miles per hour. Chance of rain 20%. Thursday, mostly sunny. Highs in the upper 60s. East winds around 10 miles per hour with gusts up to 20 miles per hour. Thursday night, clear, cold with lows in the lower 40s. Northeast winds 5 to 10 miles per hour. Friday, mostly sunny. Highs in the upper 60s. Northeast winds 5 to 10 miles per hour. Friday night, clear, cold with lows in the mid-40s. At 4 a.m., weather reports for selected cities. At Mansfield Lawn Regional Airport, it was cloudy. The temperature was 54 degrees, the dew point 53, and the relative humidity 97%. The wind was east, at 10 miles an hour. The pressure was 30.26 inches and rising. Elsewhere across Ohio, at Akron-Canton Regional Airport, rain was falling, with a temperature of 55. At Cincinnati, drizzle was falling, with a temperature of 61. It was cloudy, with a temperature of 55 at Worcester, 56 at Marion, 59 at Toledo Express, and 59 at Cleveland. Under cloudy skies, Youngstown reported 55, Dayton reported 58, Findlay reported 59, and Columbus reported 58. Reports from nearby cities outside Ohio. At Indianapolis, drizzle was falling, with a temperature of 59. At Buffalo, it was clear, with a temperature of 50. At Detroit, it was mostly cloudy, with a temperature of 55. It was cloudy, with a temperature of 56 at Pittsburgh, and 61 at Chicago. The current time is 4:59 a.m. Eastern Daylight Time. 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The Nearshore Marine Forecast. For the following marine location, the islands to Vermilion. Small craft advisory in effect through this evening. Today, east winds 15 to 25 knots. A chance of showers this morning, then a slight chance of showers this afternoon. Waves 3 to 6 feet. Waves occasionally around 7 feet. Tonight, east winds 15 to 20 knots. Mostly cloudy in the evening, then clearing. Waves 3 to 5 feet subsiding to 2 to 4 feet. Waves occasionally around 6 feet. Thursday, east winds 10 to 15 knots becoming northeast 15 to 20 knots. Sunny. Waves 1 to 3 feet building to 2 to 4 feet. Thursday night, northeast winds 15 to 20 knots becoming east 5 to 15 knots. Mostly clear. Waves 2 to 4 feet subsiding to 1 to 3 feet. The water temperature off Toledo is 67 degrees, off Cleveland 71 degrees, and off Erie 70 degrees. The extended forecast for the Central Highlands. Saturday, sunny. Highs in the upper 60s. Saturday night, mostly clear. Lows in the upper 40s. Sunday, mostly sunny. Highs in the upper 60s. Sunday night, mostly clear. Lows in the upper 40s. Monday, mostly sunny.
Highs in the lower 70s. Monday night, mostly clear. Lows in the upper 40s. Tuesday, mostly sunny. Highs in the mid-70s. The Mansfield, Ohio climate summary for yesterday, September 22, 2026. Yesterday's high temperature was 60 degrees. The normal high is 73. Yesterday's low temperature was 55 degrees. The normal low is 52. 0.01 inches of precipitation fell yesterday, which brings the monthly total to 3.27 inches. This is 0.76 inches above the normal amount of 2.51 inches for September. The total precipitation for the year now stands at 32.71 inches, which is 0.40 inches above normal. No snow fell yesterday, which brings the monthly total to 0.0 inches. The total snowfall since July 1st still stands at 0.0 inches. There were 7 heating degree days yesterday. This brings the monthly total to 22. The yearly total since July 1st is 29. There were no cooling degree days yesterday. This leaves the monthly total at 138. The yearly total since January 1st is 820. The normal high temperature for today is 73 degrees, and the normal low is 51. The record high for today is 90, which last occurred in 1936, and the record low is 30, which occurred in 1947. Sunrise today is at 7:19 a.m. and sunset is at 7:25 p.m. On the latest weather map, the persistent trough that has been over the Ohio Valley will finally move south tonight. High pressure will build south out of Canada on Thursday and remain in control of the local weather through early next week. The forecast for the Central Highlands. Today, a slight chance of thunderstorms. Showers likely, mainly this morning. Highs in the lower 60s. East winds 10 to 15 miles per hour with gusts up to 25 miles per hour. Chance of rain 70%. Tonight, mostly cloudy with a slight chance of showers in the evening, then partly cloudy after midnight. Lows around 50. East winds around 10 miles per hour with gusts up to 25 miles per hour. Chance of rain 20%. Thursday, mostly sunny. Highs in the upper 60s. East winds around 10 miles per hour with gusts up to 20 miles per hour. Thursday night, clear, cold with lows in the lower 40s. Northeast winds 5 to 10 miles per hour. Friday, mostly sunny. Highs in the upper 60s. Northeast winds 5 to 10 miles per hour. Friday night, clear, cold with lows in the mid 40s. At 4 a.m., weather reports for selected cities. At Mansfield Long Regional Airport, it was cloudy. The temperature was 54 degrees, the dew point 53, and the relative humidity 97%. The wind was east, at 10 miles an hour. The pressure was 30.26 inches and rising. Elsewhere across Ohio, at Akron-Canton Regional Airport, rain was falling, with a temperature of 55. At Cincinnati, drizzle was falling, with a temperature of 61. It was cloudy, with a temperature of 55 at Wooster, 56 at Marion, 59 at Toledo Express, and 59 at Cleveland. Under cloudy skies, Youngstown reported 55, Dayton reported 58, Findlay reported 59, and Columbus reported 58. Reports from nearby cities outside Ohio, at Indianapolis, drizzle was falling, with a temperature of 59. At Buffalo, it was clear, with a temperature of 50. At Detroit, it was mostly cloudy, with a temperature of 55. It was cloudy, with a temperature of 56 at Pittsburgh, and 61 at Chicago. The current time is 5:05 a.m. Eastern Daylight Time. 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We supply the latest available information for the Central Highlands over station WWG57 from Butler on a frequency of 162.450 MHz. On the latest weather map, the persistent trough that has been over the Ohio Valley will finally move south tonight. High pressure will build south out of Canada on Thursday and remain in control of the local weather through early next week. The forecast for the Central Highlands. Today, a slight chance of thunderstorms. Showers likely, mainly this morning. Highs in the lower 60s.
east winds 10 to 15 miles per hour with gusts up to 25 miles per hour. Chance of rain 70%. Tonight, mostly cloudy with a slight chance of showers in the evening, then partly cloudy after midnight. Lows around 50. East winds around 10 miles per hour with gusts up to 25 miles per hour. Chance of rain 20%. Thursday, mostly sunny. Highs in the upper 60s. East winds around 10 miles per hour with gusts up to 20 miles per hour. Thursday night, clear, cold with lows in the lower 40s. Northeast winds 5 to 10 miles per hour. Friday, mostly sunny. Highs in the upper 60s. Northeast winds 5 to 10 miles per hour. Friday night, clear, cold with lows in the mid 40s. At 5 a.m., weather reports for selected cities. At Mansfield Long Regional Airport, it was cloudy. The temperature was 54 degrees, the dew point 52, and the relative humidity 93%. The wind was east, at 9 miles an hour. The pressure was 30.26 inches and steady. Elsewhere across Ohio, at Akron-Canton Regional Airport, rain was falling, with a temperature of 55. At Cincinnati, drizzle was falling, with a temperature of 61. It was cloudy, with a temperature of 55 at Worcester, 56 at Marion, 60 at Toledo Express, and 59 at Cleveland. Under cloudy skies, Youngstown reported 55, Dayton reported 58, Findlay reported 58, and Columbus reported 59. Reports from nearby cities outside Ohio, at Indianapolis, drizzle was falling, with a temperature of 59. At Buffalo, it was partly cloudy, with a temperature of 49. At Pittsburgh, it was mostly cloudy, with a temperature of 56. It was cloudy, with a temperature of 55 at Detroit, and 60 at Chicago. The current time is 5:08 a.m. Eastern Daylight Time. 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On the latest weather map, the persistent trough that has been over the Ohio Valley will finally move south tonight. High pressure will build south out of Canada on Thursday and remain in control of the local weather through early next week. The forecast for the Central Highlands. Today, a slight chance of thunderstorms. Showers likely, mainly this morning. Highs in the lower 60s. East winds 10 to 15 miles per hour with gusts up to 25 miles per hour. Chance of rain 70%. Tonight, mostly cloudy with a slight chance of showers in the evening, then partly cloudy after midnight. Lows around 50. East winds around 10 miles per hour with gusts up to 25 miles per hour. Chance of rain 20%. Thursday, mostly sunny. Highs in the upper 60s. East winds around 10 miles per hour with gusts up to 20 miles per hour. Thursday night, clear, cold with lows in the lower 40s. Northeast winds 5 to 10 miles per hour. Friday, mostly sunny. Highs in the upper 60s. Northeast winds 5 to 10 miles per hour. Friday night, clear, cold with lows in the mid-40s. The extended forecast for the Central Highlands. Saturday, sunny. Highs in the upper 60s. Saturday night, mostly clear. Lows in the upper 40s. Sunday, mostly sunny. Highs in the upper 60s. Sunday night, mostly clear. Lows in the upper 40s. Monday, mostly sunny. Highs in the lower 70s. Monday night, mostly clear. Lows in the upper 40s. Tuesday, mostly sunny. Highs in the mid-70s. At 5 a.m., weather reports for selected cities. At Mansfield Long Regional Airport, it was cloudy. The temperature was 54 degrees, the dew point 52, and the relative humidity 93%. The wind was east, at 9 miles an hour. The pressure was 30.26 inches and steady. Elsewhere across Ohio, at Akron-Canton Regional Airport, rain was falling, with a temperature of 55. At Cincinnati, drizzle was falling, with a temperature of 61.
It was cloudy, with a temperature of 55 at Worcester, 56 at Marion, 60 at Toledo Express, and 59 at Cleveland. Under cloudy skies, Youngstown reported 55, Dayton reported 58, Findlay reported 58.

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We supply the latest available information for the Central Highlands over station WWG57 from Butler on a frequency of 162.450 MHz. On the latest weather map, the persistent trough that has been over the Ohio Valley will finally move south tonight. High pressure will build south out of Canada on Thursday and remain in control of the local weather through early next week. The forecast for the Central Highlands. Today, a slight chance of thunderstorms. Showers likely, mainly this morning. Highs in the lower 60s. East winds 10 to 15 miles per hour with gusts up to 25 miles per hour. Chance of rain 70%. Tonight, mostly cloudy with a slight chance of showers in the evening, then partly cloudy after midnight. Lows around 50. East winds around 10 miles per hour with gusts up to 25 miles per hour. Chance of rain 20%. Thursday, mostly sunny. Highs in the upper 60s. East winds around 10 miles per hour with gusts up to 20 miles per hour. Thursday night, clear, cold with lows in the lower 40s. Northeast winds 5 to 10 miles per hour. Friday, mostly sunny. Highs in the upper 60s. Northeast winds 5 to 10 miles per hour. Friday night, clear, cold with lows in the mid-40s. At 5 a.m., weather reports for selected cities. At Mansfield Lawn Regional Airport, it was cloudy. The temperature was 54 degrees, the dew point 52, and the relative humidity 93%. The wind was east, at 9 miles an hour. The pressure was 30.26 inches and steady. Elsewhere across Ohio, at Akron-Canton Regional Airport, rain was falling, with a temperature of 55. At Cincinnati, drizzle was falling, with a temperature of 61. It was cloudy, with a temperature of 55 at Wooster, 56 at Marion, 60 at Toledo Express, and 59 at Cleveland. Under cloudy skies, Youngstown reported 55, Dayton reported 58, Findlay reported 58, and Columbus reported 59. Reports from nearby cities outside Ohio. At Indianapolis, drizzle was falling, with a temperature of 59. At Buffalo, it was partly cloudy, with a temperature of 49. At Pittsburgh, it was mostly cloudy, with a temperature of 56. It was cloudy, with a temperature of 55 at Detroit, and 60 at Chicago. The Mansfield, Ohio climate summary for yesterday, September 22, 2026. Yesterday's high temperature was 60 degrees. The normal high is 73. Yesterday's low temperature was 55 degrees. The normal low is 52. 0.01 inches of precipitation fell yesterday, which brings the monthly total to 3.27 inches. This is 0.76 inches above the normal amount of 2.51 inches for September. The total precipitation for the year now stands at 32.71 inches, which is 0.40 inches above normal. No snow fell yesterday, which brings the monthly total to 0.0 inches. The total snowfall since July 1st still stands at 0.0 inches. There were 7 heating degree days yesterday. This brings the monthly total to 22. The yearly total since July 1st is 29. There were no cooling degree days yesterday. This leaves the monthly total at 138. The yearly total since January 1st is 820. The normal high temperature for today is 73 degrees, and the normal low is 51. The record high for today is 90, which last occurred in 1936, and the record low is 30, which occurred in 1947. Sunrise today is at 7:19 a.m. and sunset is at 7:25 p.m. The current time is 5:16 a.m. Eastern Daylight Time. 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On the latest weather map, the persistent trough that has been over the Ohio Valley will finally move south tonight. High pressure will build south out of Canada on Thursday and remain in control of the local weather through early next week. The forecast for the Central Highlands. Today, a slight chance of thunderstorms. Showers likely, mainly this morning. Highs in the lower 60s.

southeast, winds 10 to 15 miles per hour with gusts up to 25 miles per hour. Chance of rain 70%. Tonight, mostly cloudy with a slight chance of showers in the evening, then partly cloudy after midnight. Lows around 50. East winds around 10 miles per hour with gusts up to 25 miles per hour. Chance of rain 20%. Thursday, mostly sunny. Highs in the upper 60s. East winds around 10 miles per hour with gusts up to 20 miles per hour. Thursday night, clear, cold with lows in the lower 40s. Northeast winds 5 to 10 miles per hour. Friday, mostly sunny. Highs in the upper 60s. Northeast winds 5 to 10 miles per hour. Friday night, clear, cold with lows in the mid-40s. At 5 a.m., weather reports for selected cities. At Mansfield Lawn Regional Airport, it was cloudy. The temperature was 54 degrees, the dew point 52, and the relative humidity 93%. The wind was east, at 9 miles an hour. The pressure was 30.26 inches and steady. Elsewhere across Ohio, at Akron-Canton Regional Airport, rain was falling, with a temperature of 55. At Cincinnati, drizzle was falling, with a temperature of 61. It was cloudy, with a temperature of 55 at Worcester, 56 at Marion, 60 at Toledo Express, and 59 at Cleveland. Under cloudy skies, Youngstown reported 55, Dayton reported 58, Findlay reported 58, and Columbus reported 59. Reports from nearby cities outside Ohio. At Indianapolis, drizzle was falling, with a temperature of 59. At Buffalo, it was partly cloudy, with a temperature of 49. At Pittsburgh, it was mostly cloudy, with a temperature of 56. It was cloudy, with a temperature of 55 at Detroit, and 60 at Chicago. The current time is 5:19 a.m. Eastern Daylight Time. 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The extended forecast for the Central Highlands. Saturday, sunny. Highs in the upper 60s. Saturday night, mostly clear. Lows in the upper 40s. Sunday, mostly sunny. Highs in the upper 60s. Sunday night, mostly clear. Lows in the upper 40s. Monday, mostly sunny. Highs in the lower 70s. Monday night, mostly clear. Lows in the upper 40s. Tuesday, mostly sunny. Highs in the mid-70s. On the latest weather map, the persistent trough that has been over the Ohio Valley will finally move south tonight. High pressure will build south out of Canada on Thursday and remain in control of the local weather through early next week. The forecast for the Central Highlands. Today, a slight chance of thunderstorms. Showers likely, mainly this morning. Highs in the lower 60s. East winds 10 to 15 miles per hour with gusts up to 25 miles per hour. Chance of rain 70%. Tonight, mostly cloudy with a slight chance of showers in the evening, then partly cloudy after midnight. Lows around 50. East winds around 10 miles per hour with gusts up to 25 miles per hour. Chance of rain 20%. Thursday, mostly sunny. Highs in the upper 60s. East winds around 10 miles per hour with gusts up to 20 miles per hour. Thursday night, clear, cold with lows in the lower 40s. Northeast winds 5 to 10 miles per hour. Friday, mostly sunny. Highs in the upper 60s. Northeast winds 5 to 10 miles per hour. Friday night, clear, cold with lows in the mid 40s. At 5 a.m., weather reports for selected cities. At Mansfield Lawn Regional Airport, it was cloudy. The temperature was 54 degrees, the dew point 52, and the relative humidity 93%. The wind was east, at 9 miles an hour. The pressure was 30.26 inches and steady. Elsewhere across Ohio, at Akron-Canton Regional Airport, rain was falling, with a temperature of 55. At Cincinnati, drizzle was falling, with a temperature of 61.
It was cloudy, with a temperature of 55 at Worcester, 56 at Marion, 60 at Toledo Express, and 59 at Cleveland. Under cloudy skies, Youngstown reported 55, Dayton reported 58, Findlay reported 58, and Columbus reported 59. Reports from nearby cities outside Ohio, at Indianapolis, drizzle was falling, with a temperature of 59. At Buffalo, it was partly cloudy, with a temperature of 49. At Pittsburgh, it was mostly cloudy, with a temperature of 56. It was cloudy, with a temperature of 55 at Detroit, and 60 at Chicago. The current time is 5:23 a.m. Eastern Daylight Time. 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We supply the latest available information for the Central Highlands over station WWG57 from Butler on a frequency of 162.450 MHz. On the latest weather map, the persistent trough that has been over the Ohio Valley will finally move south tonight. High pressure will build south out of Canada on Thursday and remain in control of the local weather through early next week. The forecast for the Central Highlands. Today, a slight chance of thunderstorms. Showers likely, mainly this morning. Highs in the lower 60s. East winds 10 to 15 miles per hour with gusts up to 25 miles per hour. Chance of rain 70%. Tonight, mostly cloudy with a slight chance of showers in the evening, then partly cloudy after midnight. Lows around 50. East winds around 10 miles per hour with gusts up to 25 miles per hour. Chance of rain 20%. Thursday, mostly sunny. Highs in the upper 60s. East winds around 10 miles per hour with gusts up to 20 miles per hour. Thursday night, clear, cold with lows in the lower 40s. Northeast winds 5 to 10 miles per hour. Friday, mostly sunny. Highs in the upper 60s. Northeast winds 5 to 10 miles per hour. Friday night, clear, cold with lows in the mid-40s. At 5 a.m., weather reports for selected cities. At Mansfield-Lawn Regional Airport, it was cloudy. The temperature was 54 degrees, the dew point 52, and the relative humidity 93%. The wind was east, at 9 miles an hour. The pressure was 30.26 inches and steady. Elsewhere across Ohio, at Akron-Canton Regional Airport, rain was falling, with a temperature of 55. At Cincinnati, drizzle was falling, with a temperature of 61. It was cloudy, with a temperature of 55 at Worcester, 56 at Marion, 60 at Toledo Express, and 59 at Cleveland. Under cloudy skies, Youngstown reported 55, Dayton reported 58, Findlay reported 58, and Columbus reported 59. Reports from nearby cities outside Ohio, at Indianapolis, drizzle was falling, with a temperature of 59. At Buffalo, it was partly cloudy, with a temperature of 49. At Pittsburgh, it was mostly cloudy, with a temperature of 56. It was cloudy, with a temperature of 55 at Detroit, and 60 at Chicago. The current time is 5:26 a.m. Eastern Daylight Time. 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On the latest weather map, the persistent trough that has been over the Ohio Valley will finally move south tonight. High pressure will build south out of Canada on Thursday and remain in control of the local weather through early next week. The forecast for the Central Highlands. Today, a slight chance of thunderstorms. Showers likely, mainly this morning. Highs in the lower 60s. East winds 10 to 15 miles per hour with gusts up to 25 miles per hour. Chance of rain 70%. Tonight, mostly cloudy with a slight chance of showers in the evening, then partly cloudy after midnight. Lows around 50. East winds around 10 miles per hour with gusts up to 25 miles per hour. Chance of rain 20%. Thursday, mostly sunny. Highs in the upper 60s. East winds around 10 miles per hour with gusts up to 20 miles per hour. Thursday night, clear, cold with lows in the lower 40s.
northeast winds 5 to 10 miles per hour. Friday, mostly sunny. Highs in the upper 60s. Northeast winds 5 to 10 miles per hour. Friday night, clear, cold with lows in the mid-40s. At 5 a.m., weather reports for selected cities. At Mansfield Lawn Regional Airport, it was cloudy. The temperature was 54 degrees, the dew point 52, and the relative humidity 93%. The wind was east, at 9 miles an hour. The pressure was 30.26 inches and steady. Elsewhere across Ohio, at Akron-Canton Regional Airport, rain was falling, with a temperature of 55. At Cincinnati, drizzle was falling, with a temperature of 61. It was cloudy, with a temperature of 55 at Worcester, 56 at Marion, 60 at Toledo Express, and 59 at Cleveland. Under cloudy skies, Youngstown reported 55, Dayton reported 58, Findlay reported 58, and Columbus reported 59. Reports from nearby cities outside Ohio, at Indianapolis, drizzle was falling, with a temperature of 59. At Buffalo, it was partly cloudy, with a temperature of 49. At Pittsburgh, it was mostly cloudy, with a temperature of 56. It was cloudy, with a temperature of 55 at Detroit, and 60 at Chicago. The current time is 5:28 a.m. Eastern Daylight Time. 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We supply the latest available information for the Central Highlands over station WWG57 from Butler on a frequency of 162.450 MHz. On the latest weather map, the persistent trough that has been over the Ohio Valley will finally move south tonight. High pressure will build south out of Canada on Thursday and remain in control of the local weather through early next week. The forecast for the Central Highlands. Today, a slight chance of thunderstorms. Showers likely, mainly this morning. Highs in the lower 60s. East winds 10 to 15 miles per hour with gusts up to 25 miles per hour. Chance of rain 70%. Tonight, mostly cloudy with a slight chance of showers in the evening, then partly cloudy after midnight. Lows around 50. East winds around 10 miles per hour with gusts up to 25 miles per hour. Chance of rain 20%. Thursday, mostly sunny. Highs in the upper 60s. East winds around 10 miles per hour with gusts up to 20 miles per hour. Thursday night, clear, cold with lows in the lower 40s. Northeast winds 5 to 10 miles per hour. Friday, mostly sunny. Highs in the upper 60s. Northeast winds 5 to 10 miles per hour. Friday night, clear, cold with lows in the mid-40s. The extended forecast for the Central Highlands. Saturday, sunny. Highs in the upper 60s. Saturday night, mostly clear. Lows in the upper 40s. Sunday, mostly sunny. Highs in the upper 60s. Sunday night, mostly clear. Lows in the upper 40s. Monday, mostly sunny. Highs in the lower 70s. Monday night, mostly clear. Lows in the upper 40s. Tuesday, mostly sunny. Highs in the mid-70s. The Mansfield, Ohio climate summary for yesterday, September 22, 2026. Yesterday's high temperature was 60 degrees. The normal high is 73. Yesterday's low temperature was 55 degrees. The normal low is 52. 0.01 inches of precipitation fell yesterday, which brings the monthly total to 3.27 inches. This is 0.76 inches above the normal amount of 2.51 inches for September. The total precipitation for the year now stands at 32.71 inches, which is 0.40 inches above normal. No snow fell yesterday, which brings the monthly total to 0.0 inches. The total snowfall since July 1st still stands at 0.0 inches. There were 7 heating degree days yesterday. This brings the monthly total to 22. The yearly total since July 1st is 29. There were no cooling degree days yesterday. This leaves the monthly total at 138. The yearly total since January 1st is 820. The normal high temperature for today is 73 degrees, and the normal low is 51.
The record high for today is 90, which last occurred in 1936, and the record low is 30, which occurred in 1947. Sunrise today is at 7:19 a.m. and sunset is at 7:25 p.m. At 5 a.m., weather reports for selected cities. At Mansfield Lawn Regional Airport, it was cloudy. The temperature was 54 degrees, the dew point 52, and the relative humidity 93%. The wind was east, at 9 miles an hour. The pressure was 30.26 inches and steady. Elsewhere across Ohio, at Akron-Canton Regional Airport, rain was falling, with a temperature of 55. At Cincinnati, drizzle was falling, with a temperature of 61. It was cloudy, with a temperature of 55 at Wooster, 56 at Marion, 60 at Toledo Express, and 59 at Cleveland. Under cloudy skies, Youngstown reported 55, Dayton reported 58, Findlay reported 58, and Columbus reported 59. Reports from nearby cities outside Ohio. At Indianapolis, drizzle was falling, with a temperature of 59. At Buffalo, it was partly cloudy, with a temperature of 49. At Pittsburgh, it was mostly cloudy, with a temperature of 56. It was cloudy, with a temperature of 55 at Detroit, and 60 at Chicago. The current time is 5:33 a.m. Eastern Daylight Time. 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On the latest weather map, the persistent trough that has been over the Ohio Valley will finally move south tonight. High pressure will build south out of Canada on Thursday and remain in control of the local weather through early next week. The forecast for the Central Highlands. Today, a slight chance of thunderstorms. Showers likely, mainly this morning. Highs in the lower 60s. East winds 10 to 15 miles per hour with gusts up to 25 miles per hour. Chance of rain 70%. Tonight, mostly cloudy with a slight chance of showers in the evening, then partly cloudy after midnight. Lows around 50. East winds around 10 miles per hour with gusts up to 25 miles per hour. Chance of rain 20%. Thursday, mostly sunny. Highs in the upper 60s. East winds around 10 miles per hour with gusts up to 20 miles per hour. Thursday night, clear, cold with lows in the lower 40s. Northeast winds 5 to 10 miles per hour. Friday, mostly sunny. Highs in the upper 60s. Northeast winds 5 to 10 miles per hour. Friday night, clear, cold with lows in the mid-40s. At 5 a.m., weather reports for selected cities. At Mansfield Lawn Regional Airport, it was cloudy. The temperature was 54 degrees, the dew point 52, and the relative humidity 93%. The wind was east, at 9 miles an hour. The pressure was 30.26 inches and steady. Elsewhere across Ohio, at Akron-Canton Regional Airport, rain was falling, with a temperature of 55. At Cincinnati, drizzle was falling, with a temperature of 61. It was cloudy, with a temperature of 55 at Wooster, 56 at Marion, 60 at Toledo Express, and 59 at Cleveland. Under cloudy skies, Youngstown reported 55, Dayton reported 58, Findlay reported 58, and Columbus reported 59. Reports from nearby cities outside Ohio. At Indianapolis, drizzle was falling, with a temperature of 59. At Buffalo, it was partly cloudy, with a temperature of 49. At Pittsburgh, it was mostly cloudy, with a temperature of 56. It was cloudy, with a temperature of 55 at Detroit, and 60 at Chicago. The current time is 5:36 a.m. Eastern Daylight Time. 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On the latest weather map, the persistent trough that has been over the Ohio Valley will finally move south tonight. High pressure will build south out of Canada on Thursday and remain in control of the local weather through early next week.
the forecast for the Central Highlands. Today, a slight chance of thunderstorms.

Showers likely, mainly this morning. Highs in the lower 60s. East winds 10 to 15 miles per hour with gusts up to 25 miles per hour. Chance of rain 70%. Tonight, mostly cloudy with a slight chance of showers in the evening, then partly cloudy after midnight. Lows around 50. East winds around 10 miles per hour with gusts up to 25 miles per hour. Chance of rain 20%. Thursday, mostly sunny. Highs in the upper 60s. East winds around 10 miles per hour with gusts up to 20 miles per hour. Thursday night, clear, cold with lows in the lower 40s. Northeast winds 5 to 10 miles per hour. Friday, mostly sunny. Highs in the upper 60s. Northeast winds 5 to 10 miles per hour. Friday night, clear, cold with lows in the mid 40s. At 5 a.m., weather reports for selected cities. At Mansfield Long Regional Airport, it was cloudy. The temperature was 54 degrees, the dew point 52, and the relative humidity 93%. The wind was east, at 9 miles an hour. The pressure was 30.26 inches and steady. Elsewhere across Ohio, at Akron-Canton Regional Airport, rain was falling, with a temperature of 55. At Cincinnati, drizzle was falling, with a temperature of 61. It was cloudy, with a temperature of 55 at Worcester, 56 at Marion, 60 at Toledo Express, and 59 at Cleveland. Under cloudy skies, Youngstown reported 55, Dayton reported 58, Findlay reported 58, and Columbus reported 59. Reports from nearby cities outside Ohio. At Indianapolis, drizzle was falling, with a temperature of 59. At Buffalo, it was partly cloudy, with a temperature of 49. At Pittsburgh, it was mostly cloudy, with a temperature of 56. It was cloudy, with a temperature of 55 at Detroit, and 60 at Chicago. The current time is 5:39 a.m. Eastern Daylight Time. 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The extended forecast for the Central Highlands. Saturday, sunny. Highs in the upper 60s. Saturday night, mostly clear. Lows in the upper 40s. Sunday, mostly sunny. Highs in the upper 60s. Sunday night, mostly clear. Lows in the upper 40s. Monday, mostly sunny. Highs in the lower 70s. Monday night, mostly clear. Lows in the upper 40s. Tuesday, mostly sunny. Highs in the mid-70s. On the latest weather map, the persistent trough that has been over the Ohio Valley will finally move south tonight. High pressure will build south out of Canada on Thursday and remain in control of the local weather through early next week. The forecast for the Central Highlands. Today, a slight chance of thunderstorms. Showers likely, mainly this morning. Highs in the lower 60s. East winds 10 to 15 miles per hour with gusts up to 25 miles per hour. Chance of rain 70%. Tonight, mostly cloudy with a slight chance of showers in the evening, then partly cloudy after midnight. Lows around 50. East winds around 10 miles per hour with gusts up to 25 miles per hour. Chance of rain 20%. Thursday, mostly sunny. Highs in the upper 60s. East winds around 10 miles per hour with gusts up to 20 miles per hour. Thursday night, clear, cold with lows in the lower 40s. Northeast winds 5 to 10 miles per hour. Friday, mostly sunny. Highs in the upper 60s. Northeast winds 5 to 10 miles per hour. Friday night, clear, cold with lows in the mid 40s. At 5 a.m., weather reports for selected cities. At Mansfield Long Regional Airport, it was cloudy. The temperature was 54 degrees, the dew point 52, and the relative humidity 93%. The wind was east, at 9 miles an hour. The pressure was 30.26 inches and steady. Elsewhere across Ohio, at Akron-Canton Regional Airport, rain was falling, with a temperature of 55. At Cincinnati, drizzle was falling, with a temperature of 61.
It was cloudy, with a temperature of 55 at Worcester, 56 at Marion, 60 at Toledo Express, and 59 at Cleveland. Under cloudy skies, Youngstown reported 55, Dayton reported 58, Findlay reported 58, and Columbus reported 59. Reports from nearby cities outside Ohio, at Indianapolis, drizzle was falling, with a temperature of 59. At Buffalo, it was partly cloudy, with a temperature of 49. At Pittsburgh, it was mostly cloudy, with a temperature of 56. It was cloudy, with a temperature of 55 at Detroit, and 60 at Chicago. The current time is 5:43 a.m. Eastern Daylight Time. 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On the latest weather map, the persistent trough that has been over the Ohio Valley will finally move south tonight. High pressure will build south out of Canada on Thursday and remain in control of the local weather through early next week. The forecast for the Central Highlands. Today, a slight chance of thunderstorms. Showers likely, mainly this morning. Highs in the lower 60s. East winds 10 to 15 miles per hour with gusts up to 25 miles per hour. Chance of rain 70%. Tonight, mostly cloudy with a slight chance of showers in the evening, then partly cloudy after midnight. Lows around 50. East winds around 10 miles per hour with gusts up to 25 miles per hour. Chance of rain 20%. Thursday, mostly sunny. Highs in the upper 60s. East winds around 10 miles per hour with gusts up to 20 miles per hour. Thursday night, clear, cold with lows in the lower 40s. Northeast winds 5 to 10 miles per hour. Friday, mostly sunny. Highs in the upper 60s. Northeast winds 5 to 10 miles per hour. Friday night, clear, cold with lows in the mid 40s. At 5 a.m., weather reports for selected cities. At Mansfield-Long Regional Airport, it was cloudy. The temperature was 54 degrees, the dew point 52, and the relative humidity 93%. The wind was east, at 9 miles an hour. The pressure was 30.26 inches and steady. Elsewhere across Ohio, at Akron-Canton Regional Airport, rain was falling, with a temperature of 55. At Cincinnati, drizzle was falling, with a temperature of 61. It was cloudy, with a temperature of 55 at Worcester, 56 at Marion, 60 at Toledo Express, and 59 at Cleveland. Under cloudy skies, Youngstown reported 55, Dayton reported 58, Findlay reported 58, and Columbus reported 59. Reports from nearby cities outside Ohio, at Indianapolis, drizzle was falling, with a temperature of 59. At Buffalo, it was partly cloudy, with a temperature of 49. At Pittsburgh, it was mostly cloudy, with a temperature of 56. It was cloudy, with a temperature of 55 at Detroit, and 60 at Chicago. The Mansfield, Ohio climate summary for yesterday, September 22, 2026. Yesterday's high temperature was 60 degrees. The normal high is 73. Yesterday's low temperature was 55 degrees. The normal low is 52. 0.01 inches of precipitation fell yesterday, which brings the monthly total to 3.27 inches. This is 0.76 inches above the normal amount of 2.51 inches for September. The total precipitation for the year now stands at 32.71 inches, which is 0.40 inches above normal. No snow fell yesterday, which brings the monthly total to 0.0 inches. The total snowfall since July 1st still stands at 0.0 inches. There were 7 heating degree days yesterday. This brings the monthly total to 22. The yearly total since July 1st is 29. There were no cooling degree days yesterday. This leaves the monthly total at 138. The yearly total since January 1st is 820. The normal high temperature for today is 73 degrees, and the normal low is 51. The record high for today is 90, which last occurred in 1936, and the record low is 30, which occurred in 1947.
Sunrise today is at 7:19 a.m. and sunset is at 7:25 p.m. The current time is 5:47 a.m. Eastern Daylight Time. 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On the latest weather map, the persistent trough that has been over the Ohio Valley will finally move south tonight. High pressure will build south out of Canada on Thursday and remain in control of the local weather through early next week. The forecast for the Central Highlands. Today, a slight chance of thunderstorms. Showers likely, mainly this morning. Highs in the lower 60s. East winds 10 to 15 miles per hour with gusts up to 25 miles per hour. Chance of rain 70%. Tonight, mostly cloudy with a slight chance of showers in the evening, then partly cloudy after midnight. Lows around 50. East winds around 10 miles per hour with gusts up to 25 miles per hour. Chance of rain 20%. Thursday, mostly sunny. Highs in the upper 60s. East winds around 10 miles per hour with gusts up to 20 miles per hour. Thursday night, clear, cold with lows in the lower 40s. Northeast winds 5 to 10 miles per hour. Friday, mostly sunny. Highs in the upper 60s. Northeast winds 5 to 10 miles per hour. Friday night, clear, cold with lows in the mid-40s. At 5 a.m., weather reports for selected cities. At Mansfield Long Regional Airport, it was cloudy. The temperature was 54 degrees, the dew point 52, and the relative humidity 93%. The wind was east, at 9 miles an hour. The pressure was 30.26 inches and steady. Elsewhere across Ohio, at Akron-Canton Regional Airport, rain was falling, with a temperature of 55. At Cincinnati, drizzle was falling, with a temperature of 61. It was cloudy, with a temperature of 55 at Worcester, 56 at Marion, 60 at Toledo Express, and 59 at Cleveland. Under cloudy skies, Youngstown reported 55, Dayton reported 58, Findlay reported 58, and Columbus reported 59. Reports from nearby cities outside Ohio. At Indianapolis, drizzle was falling, with a temperature of 59. At Buffalo, it was partly cloudy, with a temperature of 49. At Pittsburgh, it was mostly cloudy, with a temperature of 56. It was cloudy, with a temperature of 55 at Detroit, and 60 at Chicago. The extended forecast for the Central Highlands. Saturday, sunny. Highs in the upper 60s. Saturday night, mostly clear. Lows in the upper 40s. Sunday, mostly sunny. Highs in the upper 60s. Sunday night, mostly clear. Lows in the upper 40s. Monday, mostly sunny. Highs in the lower 70s. Monday night, mostly clear. Lows in the upper 40s. Tuesday, mostly sunny. Highs in the mid-70s. The current time is 5:51 a.m. Eastern Daylight Time. 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On the latest weather map, the persistent trough that has been over the Ohio Valley will finally move south tonight. High pressure will build south out of Canada on Thursday and remain in control of the local weather through early next week. The forecast for the Central Highlands. Today, a slight chance of thunderstorms. Showers likely, mainly this morning. Highs in the lower 60s. East winds 10 to 15 miles per hour with gusts up to 25 miles per hour. Chance of rain 70%. Tonight, mostly cloudy with a slight chance of showers in the evening, then partly cloudy after midnight. Lows around 50. East winds around 10 miles per hour with gusts up to 25 miles per hour. Chance of rain 20%. Thursday, mostly sunny. Highs in the upper 60s. East winds around 10 miles per hour with gusts up to 20 miles per hour.
Thursday night, clear, cold with lows in the lower 40s. Northeast winds 5 to 10 miles per hour. Friday, mostly sunny. Highs in the upper 60s. Northeast winds 5 to 10 miles per hour. Friday night, clear, cold with lows in the mid 40s. At 5 a.m., weather reports for selected cities. At Mansfield Long Regional Airport, it was cloudy. The temperature was 54 degrees, the dew point 52, and the relative humidity 93%. The wind was east, at 9 miles an hour. The pressure was 30.26 inches and steady. Elsewhere across Ohio, at Akron-Canton Regional Airport, rain was falling, with a temperature of 55. At Cincinnati, drizzle was falling, with a temperature of 61. It was cloudy, with a temperature of 55 at Wooster, 56 at Marion, 60 at Toledo Express, and 59 at Cleveland. Under cloudy skies, Youngstown reported 55, Dayton reported 58, Findlay reported 58, and Columbus reported 59. Reports from nearby cities outside Ohio. At Indianapolis, drizzle was falling, with a temperature of 59. At Buffalo, it was partly cloudy, with a temperature of 49. At Pittsburgh, it was mostly cloudy, with a temperature of 56. It was cloudy, with a temperature of 55 at Detroit, and 6 at Chicago. The current time is 5:53 a.m. Eastern Daylight Time. 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On the latest weather map, the persistent trough that has been over the Ohio Valley will finally move south tonight. High pressure will build south out of Canada on Thursday and remain in control of the local weather through early next week. The forecast for the Central Highlands. Today, a slight chance of thunderstorms. Showers likely, mainly this morning. Highs in the lower 60s. East winds 10 to 15 miles per hour with gusts up to 25 miles per hour. Chance of rain 70%. Tonight, mostly cloudy with a slight chance of showers in the evening, then partly cloudy after midnight. Lows around 50. East winds around 10 miles per hour with gusts up to 25 miles per hour. Chance of rain 20%. Thursday, mostly sunny. Highs in the upper 60s. East winds around 10 miles per hour with gusts up to 20 miles per hour. Thursday night, clear, cold with lows in the lower 40s. Northeast winds 5 to 10 miles per hour. Friday, mostly sunny. Highs in the upper 60s. Northeast winds 5 to 10 miles per hour. Friday night, clear, cold with lows in the mid 40s. At 5 a.m., weather reports for selected cities. At Mansfield Long Regional Airport, it was cloudy. The temperature was 54 degrees, the dew point 52, and the relative humidity 93%. The wind was east, at 9 miles an hour. The pressure was 30.26 inches and steady. Elsewhere across Ohio, at Akron-Canton Regional Airport, rain was falling, with a temperature of 55. At Cincinnati, drizzle was falling, with a temperature of 61. It was cloudy, with a temperature of 55 at Wooster, 56 at Marion, 60 at Toledo Express, and 59 at Cleveland. Under cloudy skies, Youngstown reported 55, Dayton reported 58, Findlay reported 58, and Columbus reported 59. Reports from nearby cities outside Ohio. At Indianapolis, drizzle was falling, with a temperature of 59. At Buffalo, it was partly cloudy, with a temperature of 49. At Pittsburgh, it was mostly cloudy, with a temperature of 56. It was cloudy, with a temperature of 55 at Detroit, and 60 at Chicago. The current time is 5:56 a.m. Eastern Daylight Time. 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On the latest weather map, the persistent trough that has been over the Ohio Valley will finally move south tonight.
High pressure will build south out of Canada on Thursday and remain in control of the local weather through early next week. The forecast for the Central Highlands. Today, a slight chance of thunderstorms. Showers likely, mainly this morning. Highs in the lower 60s. East winds 10 to 15 miles per hour with gusts up to 25 miles per hour. Chance of rain 70%. Tonight, mostly cloudy with a slight chance of showers in the evening, then partly cloudy after midnight. Lows around 50. East winds around 10 miles per hour with gusts up to 25 miles per hour. Chance of rain 20%. Thursday, mostly sunny. Highs in the upper 60s. East winds around 10 miles per hour with gusts up to 20 miles per hour. Thursday night, clear, cold with lows in the lower 40s. Northeast winds 5 to 10 miles per hour. Friday, mostly sunny. Highs in the upper 60s. Northeast winds 5 to 10 miles per hour. Friday night, clear, cold with lows in the mid 40s. At 5 a.m., weather reports for selected cities. At Mansfield Long Regional Airport, it was cloudy. The temperature was 54 degrees, the dew point 52, and the relative humidity 93%. The wind was east, at 9 miles an hour. The pressure was 30.26 inches and steady. Elsewhere across Ohio, at Akron-Canton Regional Airport, rain was falling, with a temperature of 55. At Cincinnati, drizzle was falling, with a temperature of 61. It was cloudy, with a temperature of 55 at Worcester, 56 at Marion, 60 at Toledo Express, and 59 at Cleveland. Under cloudy skies, Youngstown reported 55, Dayton reported 58, Findlay reported 58, and Columbus reported 59. Reports from nearby cities outside Ohio, at Indianapolis, drizzle was falling, with a temperature of 59. At Buffalo, it was partly cloudy, with a temperature of 49. At Pittsburgh, it was mostly cloudy, with a temperature of 56. It was cloudy, with a temperature of 55 at Detroit, and 60 at Chicago. The current time is 5:59 a.m. Eastern Daylight Time. 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The Nearshore Marine Forecast. For the following marine location, the islands to Vermilion. Small craft advisory in effect through this evening. Today, east winds 15 to 25 knots. A chance of showers this morning, then a slight chance of showers this afternoon. Waves 3 to 6 feet. Waves occasionally around 7 feet. Tonight, east winds 15 to 20 knots. Mostly cloudy in the evening, then clearing. Waves 3 to 5 feet subsiding to 2 to 4 feet. Waves occasionally around 6 feet. Thursday, east winds 10 to 15 knots becoming northeast 15 to 20 knots. Sunny. Waves 1 to 3 feet building to 2 to 4 feet. Thursday night, northeast winds 15 to 20 knots becoming east 5 to 15 knots. Mostly clear. Waves 2 to 4 feet subsiding to 1 to 3 feet. The water temperature off Toledo is 67 degrees, off Cleveland 71 degrees, and off Derry 70 degrees. The extended forecast for the Central Highlands. Saturday, sunny. Highs in the upper 60s. Saturday night, mostly clear. Lows in the upper 40s. Sunday, mostly sunny. Highs in the upper 60s. Sunday night, mostly clear. Lows in the upper 40s. Monday, mostly sunny. Highs in the lower 70s. Monday night, mostly clear. Lows in the upper 40s. Tuesday, mostly sunny. Highs in the mid 70s. The Mansfield, Ohio climate summary for yesterday, September 22, 2026. Yesterday's high temperature was 60 degrees. The normal high is 73. Yesterday's low temperature was 55 degrees. The normal low is 52. 0.01 inches of precipitation fell yesterday, which brings the monthly total to 3.27 inches. This is 0.76 inches above the normal amount of 2.51 inches for September.
The total precipitation for the year now stands at 32.71 inches, which is 0.40 inches above normal. No snow fell yesterday, which brings the monthly total to 0.0 inches. The total snowfall since July 1st still stands at 0.0 inches. There were 7 heating degree days yesterday. This brings the monthly total to 22. The yearly total since July 1st is 29. There were no cooling degree days yesterday. This leaves the monthly total at 138. The yearly total since January 1st is 820. The normal high temperature for today is 73 degrees, and the normal low is 51. The record high for today is 90, which last occurred in 1936, and the record low is 30, which occurred in 1947. Sunrise today is at 7:19 a.m. and sunset is at 7:25 p.m. On the latest weather map, the persistent trough that has been over the Ohio Valley will finally move south tonight. High pressure will build south out of Canada on Thursday and remain in control of the local weather through early next week. The forecast for the Central Highlands. Today, a slight chance of thunderstorms. Showers likely, mainly this morning. Highs in the lower 60s. East winds 10 to 15 miles per hour with gusts up to 25 miles per hour. Chance of rain 70%. Tonight, mostly cloudy with a slight chance of showers in the evening, then partly cloudy after midnight. Lows around 50. East winds around 10 miles per hour with gusts up to 25 miles per hour. Chance of rain 20%. Thursday, mostly sunny. Highs in the upper 60s. East winds around 10 miles per hour with gusts up to 20 miles per hour. Thursday night, clear, cold with lows in the lower 40s. Northeast winds 5 to 10 miles per hour. Friday, mostly sunny. Highs in the upper 60s. Northeast winds 5 to 10 miles per hour. Friday night, clear, cold with lows in the mid 40s. At 5 a.m., weather reports for selected cities. At Mansfield Long Regional Airport, it was cloudy. The temperature was 54 degrees, the dew point 52, and the relative humidity 93%. The wind was east, at 9 miles an hour. The pressure was 30.26 inches and steady. Elsewhere across Ohio, at Akron-Canton Regional Airport, rain was falling, with a temperature of 55. At Cincinnati, drizzle was falling, with a temperature of 61. It was cloudy, with a temperature of 55 at Worcester, 56 at Marion, 60 at Toledo Express, and 59 at Cleveland. Under cloudy skies, Youngstown reported 55, Dayton reported 58, Findlay reported 58, and Columbus reported 59. Reports from nearby cities outside Ohio, at Indianapolis, drizzle was falling, with a temperature of 59. At Buffalo, it was partly cloudy, with a temperature of 49. At Pittsburgh, it was mostly cloudy, with a temperature of 56. It was cloudy, with a temperature of 55 at Detroit, and 60 at Chicago. The current time is 6:05 a.m. Eastern Daylight Time. 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On the latest weather map, the persistent trough that has been over the Ohio Valley will finally move south tonight. High pressure will build south out of Canada on Thursday and remain in control of the local weather through early next week. The forecast for the Central Highlands. Today, a slight chance of thunderstorms. Showers likely, mainly this morning. Highs in the lower 60s. East winds 10 to 15 miles per hour with gusts up to 25 miles per hour. Chance of rain 70%. Tonight, mostly cloudy with a slight chance of showers in the evening, then partly cloudy after midnight. Lows around 50. East winds around 10 miles per hour with gusts up to 25 miles per hour. Chance of rain 20%. Thursday, mostly sunny. Highs in the upper 60s. East winds around 10 miles per hour with gusts up to 20 miles per hour. Thursday night, clear, cold with lows in the lower 40s. Northeast winds 5 to 10 miles per hour. Friday, mostly sunny.
Highs in the upper 60s. Northeast winds 5 to 10 miles per hour. Friday night, clear, cold with lows in the mid-40s. At 6 a.m., weather reports for selected cities. At Mansfield Long Regional Airport, heavy rain was falling. The temperature was 54 degrees, the dew point 52, and the relative humidity 93%. The wind was east, at 10 miles an hour. The pressure was 30.27 inches and rising. Elsewhere across Ohio, rain was falling, with a temperature of 54 at Wooster, 55 at Akron-Canton Regional Airport, and 57 at Findlay. Drizzle was falling, with a temperature of 61 at Cincinnati, 58 at Dayton, and 58 at Columbus. It was cloudy, with a temperature of 56 at Marion, 60 at Toledo Express, 59 at Cleveland, and 56 at Youngstown. Reports from nearby cities outside Ohio. At Indianapolis, rain was falling, with a temperature of 60. At Buffalo, it was mostly cloudy, with a temperature of 49. It was cloudy, with a temperature of 56 at Pittsburgh, 55 at Detroit, and 60 at Chicago. The current time is 6:08 a.m. Eastern Daylight Time. 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On the latest weather map, the persistent trough that has been over the Ohio Valley will finally move south tonight. High pressure will build south out of Canada on Thursday and remain in control of the local weather through early next week. The forecast for the Central Highlands. Today, a slight chance of thunderstorms. Showers likely, mainly this morning. Highs in the lower 60s. East winds 10 to 15 miles per hour with gusts up to 25 miles per hour. Chance of rain 70%. Tonight, mostly cloudy with a slight chance of showers in the evening, then partly cloudy after midnight. Lows around 50. East winds around 10 miles per hour with gusts up to 25 miles per hour. Chance of rain 20%. Thursday, mostly sunny. Highs in the upper 60s. East winds around 10 miles per hour with gusts up to 20 miles per hour. Thursday night, clear, cold with lows in the lower 40s. Northeast winds 5 to 10 miles per hour. Friday, mostly sunny. Highs in the upper 60s. Northeast winds 5 to 10 miles per hour. Friday night, clear, cold with lows in the mid-40s. The extended forecast for the Central Highlands. Saturday, sunny. Highs in the upper 60s. Saturday night, mostly clear. Lows in the upper 40s. Sunday, mostly sunny. Highs in the upper 60s. Sunday night, mostly clear. Lows in the upper 40s. Monday, mostly sunny. Highs in the lower 70s. Monday night, mostly clear. Lows in the upper 40s. Tuesday, mostly sunny. Highs in the mid-70s. At 6 a.m., weather reports for selected cities. At Mansfield Long Regional Airport, heavy rain was falling. The temperature was 54 degrees, the dew point 52, and the relative humidity 93%. The wind was east, at 10 miles an hour. The pressure was 30.27 inches and rising. Elsewhere across Ohio, rain was falling, with a temperature of 54 at Wooster, 55 at Akron-Canton Regional Airport, and 57 at Findlay. Drizzle was falling, with a temperature of 61 at Cincinnati, 58 at Dayton, and 58 at Columbus. It was cloudy, with a temperature of 56 at Marion, 60 at Toledo Express, 59 at Cleveland, and 56 at Youngstown. Reports from nearby cities outside Ohio. At Indianapolis, rain was falling, with a temperature of 60. At Buffalo, it was mostly cloudy, with a temperature of 49. It was cloudy, with a temperature of 56 at Pittsburgh, 55 at Detroit, and 60 at Chicago. The current time is 6:12 a.m. Eastern Daylight Time. 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
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On the latest weather map, the persistent trough that has been over the Ohio Valley will finally move south tonight.

Thursday, mostly sunny. Highs in the upper 60s. East winds around 10 miles per hour with gusts up to 20 miles per hour. Thursday night, clear, cold with lows in the lower 40s. Northeast winds 5 to 10 miles per hour. Friday, mostly sunny. Highs in the upper 60s. Northeast winds 5 to 10 miles per hour. Friday night, clear, cold with lows in the mid 40s. At 6 a.m., weather reports for selected cities. At Mansfield Lawn Regional Airport, heavy rain was falling. The temperature was 54 degrees, the dew point 52, and the relative humidity 93%. The wind was east, at 10 miles an hour. The pressure was 30.27 inches and rising. Elsewhere across Ohio, rain was falling, with a temperature of 54 at Wooster, 55 at Akron-Canton Regional Airport, and 57 at Findlay. Drizzle was falling, with a temperature of 61 at Cincinnati, 58 at Dayton, and 58 at Columbus. It was cloudy, with a temperature of 56 at Marion, 60 at Toledo Express, 59 at Cleveland, and 56 at Youngstown. Reports from nearby cities outside Ohio. At Indianapolis, rain was falling, with a temperature of 60. At Buffalo, it was mostly cloudy, with a temperature of 49. It was cloudy, with a temperature of 56 at Pittsburgh, 55 at Detroit, and 60 at Chicago. At 6 a.m., weather reports for selected cities. At Mansfield Lawn Regional Airport, heavy rain was falling. The temperature was 54 degrees, the dew point 52, and the relative humidity 93%. The wind was east, at 10 miles an hour. The pressure was 30.27 inches and rising. Elsewhere across Ohio, rain was falling, with a temperature of 54 at Wooster, 55 at Akron-Canton Regional Airport, and 57 at Findlay. Drizzle was falling, with a temperature of 61 at Cincinnati, 58 at Dayton, and 58 at Columbus. It was cloudy, with a temperature of 56 at Marion, 60 at Toledo Express, 59 at Cleveland, and 56 at Youngstown. Reports from nearby cities outside Ohio. At Indianapolis, rain was falling, with a temperature of 60. At Buffalo, it was mostly cloudy, with a temperature of 49. It was cloudy, with a temperature of 56 at Pittsburgh, 55 at Detroit, and 60 at Chicago. The Mansfield, Ohio climate summary for yesterday, September 22, 2026. Yesterday's high temperature was 60 degrees. The normal high is 73. Yesterday's low temperature was 55 degrees. The normal low is 52. 0.01 inches of precipitation fell yesterday, which brings the monthly total to 3.27 inches. This is 0.76 inches above the normal amount of 2.51 inches for September. The total precipitation for the year now stands at 32.71 inches, which is 0.40 inches above normal. No snow fell yesterday, which brings the monthly total to 0.0 inches. The total snowfall since July 1st still stands at 0.0 inches. There were 7 heating degree days yesterday. This brings the monthly total to 22. The yearly total since July 1st is 29. There were no cooling degree days yesterday. This leaves the monthly total at 138. The yearly total since January 1st is 820. The normal high temperature for today is 73 degrees, and the normal low is 51. The record high for today is 90, which last occurred in 1936, and the record low is 30, which occurred in 1947. Sunrise today is at 7:19 a.m. and sunset is at 7:25 p.m. The current time is 6:17 a.m. Eastern Daylight Time. 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On the latest weather map, the persistent trough that has been over the Ohio Valley will finally move south tonight. High pressure will build south out of Canada on Thursday and remain in control of the local weather through early next week. The forecast for the Central Highlands. Today, a slight chance of thunderstorms. Showers likely, mainly this morning. Highs in the lower 60s. East winds 10 to 15 miles per hour with

Gusts up to 25 miles per hour. Chance of rain 70%. Tonight, mostly cloudy with a slight chance of showers in the evening, then partly cloudy after midnight. Lows around 50. East winds around 10 miles per hour with gusts up to 25 miles per hour. Chance of rain 20%. Thursday, mostly sunny. Highs in the upper 60s. East winds around 10 miles per hour with gusts up to 20 miles per hour. Thursday night, clear, cold with lows in the lower 40s. Northeast winds 5 to 10 miles per hour. Friday, mostly sunny. Highs in the upper 60s. Northeast winds 5 to 10 miles per hour. Friday night, clear, cold with lows in the mid 40s. At 6 a.m., weather reports for selected cities. At Mansfield Lawn Regional Airport, heavy rain was falling. The temperature was 54 degrees, the dew point 52, and the relative humidity 93%. The wind was east at 10 miles an hour. The pressure was 30.27 inches and rising. Elsewhere across Ohio, rain was falling, with a temperature of 54 at Wooster, 55 at Akron-Canton Regional Airport, and 57 at Findlay. Drizzle was falling, with a temperature of 61 at Cincinnati, 58 at Dayton, and 58 at Columbus. It was cloudy, with a temperature of 56 at Marion, 60 at Toledo Express, 59 at Cleveland, and 56 at Youngstown. Reports from nearby cities outside Ohio. At Indianapolis, rain was falling, with a temperature of 60. At Buffalo, it was mostly cloudy, with a temperature of 49. It was cloudy, with a temperature of 56 at Pittsburgh, 55 at Detroit, and 60 at Chicago. The extended forecast for the Central Highlands. Saturday, sunny. Highs in the upper 60s. Saturday night, mostly clear. Lows in the upper 40s. Sunday, mostly sunny. Highs in the upper 60s. Sunday night, mostly clear. Lows in the upper 40s. Monday, mostly sunny. Highs in the lower 70s. Monday night, mostly clear. Lows in the upper 40s. Tuesday, mostly sunny. Highs in the mid-70s. The current time is 6:20 a.m. Eastern Daylight Time. 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On the latest weather map, the persistent trough that has been over the Ohio Valley will finally move south tonight. High pressure will build south out of Canada on Thursday and remain in control of the local weather through early next week. The forecast for the Central Highlands. Today, a slight chance of thunderstorms. Showers likely, mainly this morning. Highs in the lower 60s. East winds 10 to 15 miles per hour with gusts up to 25 miles per hour. Chance of rain 70%. Tonight, mostly cloudy with a slight chance of showers in the evening, then partly cloudy after midnight. Lows around 50. East winds around 10 miles per hour with gusts up to 25 miles per hour. Chance of rain 20%. Thursday, mostly sunny. Highs in the upper 60s. East winds around 10 miles per hour with gusts up to 20 miles per hour. Thursday night, clear, cold with lows in the lower 40s. Northeast winds 5 to 10 miles per hour. Friday, mostly sunny. Highs in the upper 60s. Northeast winds 5 to 10 miles per hour. Friday night, clear, cold with lows in the mid-40s. At 6 a.m., weather reports for selected cities. At Mansfield Lawn Regional Airport, heavy rain was falling. The temperature was 54 degrees, the dew point 52, and the relative humidity 93%. The wind was east, at 10 miles an hour. The pressure was 30.27 inches and rising. Elsewhere across Ohio, rain was falling, with a temperature of 54 at Wooster, 55 at Akron-Canton Regional Airport, and 57 at Findlay. Drizzle was falling, with a temperature of 61 at Cincinnati, 58 at Dayton, and 58 at Columbus. It was cloudy, with a temperature of 56 at Marion, 60 at Toledo Express, 59 at Cleveland, and 56 at Youngstown.
Reports from nearby cities outside Ohio. At Indianapolis, rain was falling with a temperature of 60. At Buffalo, it was mostly cloudy with a temperature of 49. It was cloudy with a temperature of 56 at Pittsburgh, 55 at Detroit, and 60 at Chicago. The current time is 6:23 a.m. Eastern Daylight Time. 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On the latest weather map, the persistent trough that has been over the Ohio Valley will finally move south tonight. High pressure will build south out of Canada on Thursday and remain in control of the local weather through early next week. The forecast for the Central Highlands. Today, a slight chance of thunderstorms. Showers likely, mainly this morning. Highs in the lower 60s. East winds 10 to 15 miles per hour with gusts up to 25 miles per hour. Chance of rain 70%. Tonight, mostly cloudy with a slight chance of showers in the evening, then partly cloudy after midnight. Lows around 50. East winds around 10 miles per hour with gusts up to 25 miles per hour. Chance of rain 20%. Thursday, mostly sunny. Highs in the upper 60s. East winds around 10 miles per hour with gusts up to 20 miles per hour. Thursday night, clear, cold with lows in the lower 40s. Northeast winds 5 to 10 miles per hour. Friday, mostly sunny. Highs in the upper 60s. Northeast winds 5 to 10 miles per hour. Friday night, clear, cold with lows in the mid 40s. At 6 a.m., weather reports for selected cities. At Mansfield-Lawn Regional Airport, heavy rain was falling. The temperature was 54 degrees, the dew point 52, and the relative humidity 93%. The wind was east, at 10 miles an hour. The pressure was 30.27 inches and rising. Elsewhere across Ohio, rain was falling, with a temperature of 54 at Wooster, 55 at Akron-Canton Regional Airport, and 57 at Findlay. Drizzle was falling, with a temperature of 61 at Cincinnati, 58 at Dayton, and 58 at Columbus. It was cloudy, with a temperature of 56 at Marion, 60 at Toledo Express, 59 at Cleveland, and 56 at Youngstown. Reports from nearby cities outside Ohio. At Indianapolis, rain was falling, with a temperature of 60. At Buffalo, it was mostly cloudy, with a temperature of 49. It was cloudy, with a temperature of 56 at Pittsburgh, 55 at Detroit, and 60 at Chicago. The current time is 6:26 a.m. Eastern Daylight Time. 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On the latest weather map, the persistent trough that has been over the Ohio Valley will finally move south tonight. High pressure will build south out of Canada on Thursday and remain in control of the local weather through early next week. The forecast for the Central Highlands. Today, a slight chance of thunderstorms. Showers likely, mainly this morning. Highs in the lower 60s. East winds 10 to 15 miles per hour with gusts up to 25 miles per hour. Chance of rain 70%. Tonight, mostly cloudy with a slight chance of showers in the evening, then partly cloudy after midnight. Lows around 50. East winds around 10 miles per hour with gusts up to 25 miles per hour. Chance of rain 20%. Thursday, mostly sunny. Highs in the upper 60s. East winds around 10 miles per hour with gusts up to 20 miles per hour. Thursday night, clear, cold with lows in the lower 40s. Northeast winds 5 to 10 miles per hour. Friday, mostly sunny. Highs in the upper 60s. Northeast winds 5 to 10 miles per hour. Friday night, clear, cold with lows in the mid 40s. At 6 a.m., weather reports for selected cities. At Mansfield-Lawn Regional Airport, heavy rain was falling. The temperature was 54 degrees,
the dew point 52, and the relative humidity 93%. The wind was east, at 10 miles an hour. The pressure was 30.27 inches and rising. Elsewhere across Ohio, rain was falling, with a temperature of 54 at Wooster, 55 at Akron-Canton Regional Airport, and 57 at Findlay. Drizzle was falling, with a temperature of 61 at Cincinnati, 58 at Dayton, and 58 at Columbus. It was cloudy, with a temperature of 56 at Marion, 60 at Toledo Express, 59 at Cleveland, and 56 at Youngstown. Reports from nearby cities outside Ohio: at Indianapolis, rain was falling, with a temperature of 60. At Buffalo, it was mostly cloudy, with a temperature of 49. It was cloudy, with a temperature of 56 at Pittsburgh, 55 at Detroit, and 60 at Chicago. The current time is 6:29 a.m. Eastern Daylight Time. 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On the latest weather map, the persistent trough that has been over the Ohio Valley will finally move south tonight. High pressure will build south out of Canada on Thursday and remain in control of the local weather through early next week. The forecast for the Central Highlands: today, a slight chance of thunderstorms. Showers likely, mainly this morning. Highs in the lower 60s. East winds 10 to 15 miles per hour with gusts up to 25 miles per hour. Chance of rain 70%. Tonight, mostly cloudy with a slight chance of showers in the evening, then partly cloudy after midnight. Lows around 50. East winds around 10 miles per hour with gusts up to 25 miles per hour. Chance of rain 20%. Thursday, mostly sunny. Highs in the upper 60s. East winds around 10 miles per hour with gusts up to 20 miles per hour. Thursday night, clear, cold with lows in the lower 40s. Northeast winds 5 to 10 miles per hour. Friday, mostly sunny. Highs in the upper 60s. Northeast winds 5 to 10 miles per hour. Friday night, clear, cold with lows in the mid-40s. The extended forecast for the Central Highlands: Saturday, sunny. Highs in the upper 60s. Saturday night, mostly clear. Lows in the upper 40s. Sunday, mostly sunny. Highs in the upper 60s. Sunday night, mostly clear. Lows in the upper 40s. Monday, mostly sunny. Highs in the lower 70s. Monday night, mostly clear. Lows in the upper 40s. Tuesday, mostly sunny. Highs in the mid-70s. The Mansfield, Ohio climate summary for yesterday, September 22, 2026. Yesterday's high temperature was 60 degrees. The normal high is 73. Yesterday's low temperature was 55 degrees. The normal low is 52. 0.01 inches of precipitation fell yesterday, which brings the monthly total to 3.27 inches. This is 0.76 inches above the normal amount of 2.51 inches for September. The total precipitation for the year now stands at 32.71 inches, which is 0.40 inches above normal. No snow fell yesterday, which brings the monthly total to 0.0 inches. The total snowfall since July 1st still stands at 0.0 inches. There were 7 heating degree days yesterday. This brings the monthly total to 22. The yearly total since July 1st is 29. There were no cooling degree days yesterday. This leaves the monthly total at 138. The yearly total since January 1st is 820. The normal high temperature for today is 73 degrees, and the normal low is 51. The record high for today is 90, which last occurred in 1936, and the record low is 30, which occurred in 1947. Sunrise today is at 7:19 a.m. and sunset is at 7:25 p.m. At 6 a.m., weather reports for selected cities: at Mansfield Long Regional Airport, heavy rain was falling. The temperature was 54 degrees, the dew point 52, and the relative humidity 93%. The wind was east, at 10 miles an hour.
the pressure was 30.27 inches and rising. Elsewhere across Ohio, rain was falling, with a temperature of 54 at Wooster, 55 at 54 at Wooster, 55 at Akron-Canton Regional Airport, and 57 at Findlay. Drizzle was falling, with a temperature of 61 at Cincinnati, 58 at Dayton, and 58 at Columbus. It was cloudy, with a temperature of 56 at Marion, 60 at Toledo Express, 59 at Cleveland, and 56 at Youngstown. Reports from nearby cities outside Ohio: at Indianapolis, rain was falling, with a temperature of 60. At Buffalo, it was mostly cloudy, with a temperature of 49. It was cloudy, with a temperature of 56 at Pittsburgh, 55 at Detroit, and 60 at Chicago. The current time is 6:33 a.m. Eastern Daylight Time. 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On the latest weather map, the persistent trough that has been over the Ohio Valley will finally move south tonight. High pressure will build south out of Canada on Thursday and remain in control of the local weather through early next week. The forecast for the Central Highlands: today, a slight chance of thunderstorms. Showers likely, mainly this morning. Highs in the lower 60s. East winds 10 to 15 miles per hour with gusts up to 25 miles per hour. Chance of rain 70%. Tonight, mostly cloudy with a slight chance of showers in the evening, then partly cloudy after midnight. Lows around 50. East winds around 10 miles per hour with gusts up to 25 miles per hour. Chance of rain 20%. Thursday, mostly sunny. Highs in the upper 60s. East winds around 10 miles per hour with gusts up to 20 miles per hour. Thursday night, clear, cold with lows in the lower 40s. Northeast winds 5 to 10 miles per hour. Friday, mostly sunny. Highs in the upper 60s. Northeast winds 5 to 10 miles per hour. Friday night, clear, cold with lows in the mid 40s. At 6 a.m., weather reports for selected cities: at Mansfield Long Regional Airport, heavy rain was falling. The temperature was 54 degrees, the dew point 52, and the relative humidity 93%. The wind was east, at 10 miles an hour. The pressure was 30.27 inches and rising. Elsewhere across Ohio, rain was falling, with a temperature of 54 at Wooster, 55 at Akron-Canton Regional Airport, and 57 at Findlay. Drizzle was falling, with a temperature of 61 at Cincinnati, 58 at Dayton, and 58 at Columbus. It was cloudy, with a temperature of 56 at Marion, 60 at Toledo Express, 59 at Cleveland, and 56 at Youngstown. Reports from nearby cities outside Ohio: at Indianapolis, rain was falling, with a temperature of 60. At Buffalo, it was mostly cloudy, with a temperature of 49. It was cloudy, with a temperature of 56 at Pittsburgh, 55 at Detroit, and 60 at Chicago. The current time is 6:36 a.m. Eastern Daylight Time. 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On the latest weather map, the persistent trough that has been over the Ohio Valley will finally move south tonight. High pressure will build south out of Canada on Thursday and remain in control of the local weather through early next week. The forecast for the Central Highlands: today, a slight chance of thunderstorms. Showers likely, mainly this morning. Highs in the lower 60s. East winds 10 to 15 miles per hour with gusts up to 25 miles per hour. Chance of rain 70%. Tonight, mostly cloudy with a slight chance of showers in the evening, then partly cloudy after midnight. Lows around 50. East winds around 10 miles per hour with gusts up to 25 miles per hour. Chance of rain 20%. Thursday, mostly sunny. Highs in the upper 60s. East winds around 10 miles per hour with gusts up to 20 miles per hour.
Thursday night.

clear, cold with lows in the lower 40s. Northeast winds 5 to 10 miles per hour. Friday, mostly sunny. Highs in the upper 60s. Northeast winds 5 to 10 miles per hour. Friday night, clear, cold with lows in the mid 40s. At 6 a.m., weather reports for selected cities. At Mansfield Long Regional Airport, heavy rain was falling. The temperature was 54 degrees, the dew point 52, and the relative humidity 93%. The wind was east, at 10 miles an hour. The pressure was 30.27 inches and rising. Elsewhere across Ohio, rain was falling, with a temperature of 54 at Wooster, 55 at Akron-Canton Regional Airport, and 57 at Findlay. Drizzle was falling, with a temperature of 61 at Cincinnati, 58 at Dayton, and 58 at Columbus. It was cloudy, with a temperature of 56 at Marion, 60 at Toledo Express, 59 at Cleveland, and 56 at Youngstown. Reports from nearby cities outside Ohio. At Indianapolis, rain was falling, with a temperature of 60. At Buffalo, it was mostly cloudy, with a temperature of 49. It was cloudy, with a temperature of 56 at Pittsburgh, 55 at Detroit, and 60 at Chicago. The current time is 6:39 a.m. Eastern Daylight Time. 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On the latest weather map, the persistent trough that has been over the Ohio Valley will finally move south tonight. High pressure will build south out of Canada on Thursday and remain in control of the local weather through early next week. The extended forecast for the Central Highlands. Saturday, sunny. Highs in the upper 60s. Saturday night, mostly clear. Lows in the upper 40s. Sunday, mostly sunny. Highs in the upper 60s. Sunday night, mostly clear. Lows in the upper 40s. Monday, mostly sunny. Highs in the lower 70s. Monday night, mostly clear. Lows in the upper 40s. Tuesday, mostly sunny. Highs in the mid-70s. The forecast for the Central Highlands. Today, a slight chance of thunderstorms. Showers likely, mainly this morning. Highs in the lower 60s. East winds 10 to 15 miles per hour with gusts up to 25 miles per hour. Chance of rain 70%. Tonight, mostly cloudy with a slight chance of showers in the evening, then partly cloudy after midnight. Lows around 50. East winds around 10 miles per hour with gusts up to 25 miles per hour. Chance of rain 20%. Thursday, mostly sunny. Highs in the upper 60s. East winds around 10 miles per hour with gusts up to 20 miles per hour. Thursday night, clear, cold with lows in the lower 40s. Northeast winds 5 to 10 miles per hour. Friday, mostly sunny. Highs in the upper 60s. Northeast winds 5 to 10 miles per hour. Friday night, clear, cold with lows in the mid 40s. At 6 a.m., weather reports for selected cities. At Mansfield Long Regional Airport, heavy rain was falling. The temperature was 54 degrees, the dew point 52, and the relative humidity 93%. The wind was east, at 10 miles an hour. The pressure was 30.27 inches and rising. Elsewhere across Ohio, rain was falling, with a temperature of 54 at Wooster, 55 at Akron-Canton Regional Airport, and 57 at Findlay. Drizzle was falling, with a temperature of 61 at Cincinnati, 58 at Dayton, and 58 at Columbus. It was cloudy, with a temperature of 56 at Marion, 60 at Toledo Express, 59 at Cleveland, and 56 at Youngstown. Reports from nearby cities outside Ohio. At Indianapolis, rain was falling, with a temperature of 60. At Buffalo, it was mostly cloudy, with a temperature of 49. It was cloudy, with a temperature of 56 at Pittsburgh, 55 at Detroit, and 60 at Chicago. The current time is 6:42 a.m. Eastern Daylight Time. 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
We supply the latest available information for the Central Highlands over station WW257 from Butler on a frequency of 162.450 MHz. On the latest weather map, the persistent trough that has been over the Ohio Valley will finally move south tonight. High pressure will build south out of Canada on Thursday and remain in control of the local weather through early next week. The forecast for the Central Highlands. Today, a slight chance of thunderstorms. Showers likely, mainly this morning. Highs in the lower 60s. East winds 10 to 15 miles per hour with gusts up to 25 miles per hour. Chance of rain 70%. Tonight, mostly cloudy with a slight chance of showers in the evening, then partly cloudy after midnight. Lows around 50. East winds around 10 miles per hour with gusts up to 25 miles per hour. Chance of rain 20%. Thursday, mostly sunny. Highs in the upper 60s. East winds around 10 miles per hour with gusts up to 20 miles per hour. Thursday night, clear, cold with lows in the lower 40s. Northeast winds 5 to 10 miles per hour. Friday, mostly sunny. Highs in the upper 60s. Northeast winds 5 to 10 miles per hour. Friday night, clear, cold with lows in the mid-40s. At 6 a.m., weather reports for selected cities. At Mansfield Lawn Regional Airport, heavy rain was falling. The temperature was 54 degrees, the dew point 52, and the relative humidity 93%. The wind was east, at 10 miles an hour. The pressure was 30.27 inches and rising. Elsewhere across Ohio, rain was falling, with a temperature of 54 at Wooster, 55 at Akron-Canton Regional Airport, and 57 at Findlay. Drizzle was falling, with a temperature of 61 at Cincinnati, 58 at Dayton, and 58 at Columbus. It was cloudy, with a temperature of 56 at Marion, 60 at Toledo Express, 59 at Cleveland, and 56 at Youngstown. Reports from nearby cities outside Ohio. At Indianapolis, rain was falling, with a temperature of 60. At Buffalo, it was mostly cloudy, with a temperature of 49. It was cloudy, with a temperature of 56 at Pittsburgh, 55 at Detroit, and 60 at Chicago. The Mansfield, Ohio climate summary for yesterday, September 22, 2026. Yesterday's high temperature was 60 degrees. The normal high is 73. Yesterday's low temperature was 55 degrees. The normal low is 52. 0.01 inches of precipitation fell yesterday, which brings the monthly total to 3.27 inches. This is 0.76 inches above the normal amount of 2.51 inches for September. The total precipitation for the year now stands at 32.71 inches, which is 0.40 inches above normal. No snow fell yesterday, which brings the monthly total to 0.0 inches. The total snowfall since July 1st still stands at 0.0 inches. There were 7 heating degree days yesterday. This brings the monthly total to 22. The yearly total since July 1st is 29. There were no cooling degree days yesterday. This leaves the monthly total at 138. The yearly total since January 1st is 820. The normal high temperature for today is 73 degrees, and the normal low is 51. The record high for today is 90, which last occurred in 1936, and the record low is 30, which occurred in 1947. Sunrise today is at 7:19 a.m. and sunset is at 7:25 p.m. The current time is 6:47 a.m. Eastern Daylight Time. 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On the latest weather map, the persistent trough that has been over the Ohio Valley will finally move south tonight. High pressure will build south out of Canada on Thursday and remain in control of the local weather through early next week. The forecast for the Central Highlands. Today, a slight chance of thunderstorms. Showers likely, mainly this morning. Highs in the lower 60s. East winds 10 to 15 miles per hour with gusts up to 25 miles per hour. Chance of rain 70%.
Tonight, mostly cloudy with a slight chance of showers in the evening, then partly cloudy after midnight. Lows around 50. East winds around 10 miles per hour with gusts up to 25 miles per hour. Chance of rain 20%. Thursday, mostly sunny. Highs in the upper 60s. East winds around 10 miles per hour with gusts up to 20 miles per hour. Thursday night, clear, cold with lows in the lower 40s. Northeast winds 5 to 10 miles per hour. Friday, mostly sunny. Highs in the upper 60s. Northeast winds 5 to 10 miles per hour. Friday night, clear, cold with lows in the mid 40s. At 6 a.m., weather reports for selected cities. At Mansfield Long Regional Airport, heavy rain was falling. The temperature was 54 degrees, the dew point 52, and the relative humidity 93%. The wind was east, at 10 miles an hour. The pressure was 30.27 inches and rising. Elsewhere across Ohio, rain was falling, with a temperature of 54 at Wooster, 55 at Akron-Canton Regional Airport, and 57 at Findlay. Drizzle was falling, with a temperature of 61 at Cincinnati, 58 at Dayton, and 58 at Columbus. It was cloudy, with a temperature of 56 at Marion, 60 at Toledo Express, 59 at Cleveland, and 56 at Youngstown. Reports from nearby cities outside Ohio. At Indianapolis, rain was falling, with a temperature of 60. At Buffalo, it was mostly cloudy, with a temperature of 49. It was cloudy, with a temperature of 56 at Pittsburgh, 55 at Detroit, and 60 at Chicago. The extended forecast for the Central Highlands. Saturday, sunny. Highs in the upper 60s. Saturday night, mostly clear. Lows in the upper 40s. Sunday, mostly sunny. Highs in the upper 60s. Sunday night, mostly clear. Lows in the upper 40s. Monday, mostly sunny. Highs in the lower 70s. Monday night, mostly clear. Lows in the upper 40s. Tuesday, mostly sunny. Highs in the mid-70s. The current time is 6:50 a.m. Eastern Daylight Time. 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On the latest weather map, the persistent trough that has been over the Ohio Valley will finally move south tonight. High pressure will build south out of Canada on Thursday and remain in control of the local weather through early next week. The forecast for the Central Highlands. Today, a slight chance of thunderstorms. Showers likely, mainly this morning. Highs in the lower 60s. East winds 10 to 15 miles per hour with gusts up to 25 miles per hour. Chance of rain 70%. Tonight, mostly cloudy with a slight chance of showers in the evening, then partly cloudy after midnight. Lows around 50. East winds around 10 miles per hour with gusts up to 25 miles per hour. Chance of rain 20%. Thursday, mostly sunny. Highs in the upper 60s. East winds around 10 miles per hour with gusts up to 20 miles per hour. Thursday night, clear, cold with lows in the lower 40s. Northeast winds 5 to 10 miles per hour. Friday, mostly sunny. Highs in the upper 60s. Northeast winds 5 to 10 miles per hour. Friday night, clear, cold with lows in the mid-40s. At 6 a.m., weather reports for selected cities. At Mansfield Long Regional Airport, heavy rain was falling. The temperature was 54 degrees, the dew point 52, and the relative humidity 93%. The wind was east, at 10 miles an hour. The pressure was 30.27 inches and rising. Elsewhere across Ohio, rain was falling, with a temperature of 54 at Wooster, 55 at Akron-Canton Regional Airport, and 57 at Findlay. Drizzle was falling, with a temperature of 61 at Cincinnati, 58 at Dayton, and 58 at Columbus. It was cloudy, with a temperature of 56 at Marion, 60 at Toledo Express, 59 at Cleveland, and 56 at Youngstown. Reports from nearby cities outside Ohio. At Indianapolis,
Rain was falling, with a temperature of 60. At Buffalo, it was mostly cloudy, with a temperature of 49. It was cloudy, with a temperature of 56 at Pittsburgh, 55 at Detroit, and 60 at Chicago. The current time is 6:53 a.m. Eastern Daylight Time. 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On the latest weather map, the persistent trough that has been over the Ohio Valley will finally move south tonight. High pressure will build south out of Canada on Thursday and remain in control of the local weather through early next week. The forecast for the Central Highlands. Today, a slight chance of thunderstorms. Showers likely, mainly this morning. Highs in the lower 60s. East winds 10 to 15 miles per hour with gusts up to 25 miles per hour. Chance of rain 70%. Tonight, mostly cloudy with a slight chance of showers in the evening, then partly cloudy after midnight. Lows around 50. East winds around 10 miles per hour with gusts up to 25 miles per hour. Chance of rain 20%. Thursday, mostly sunny. Highs in the upper 60s. East winds around 10 miles per hour with gusts up to 20 miles per hour. Thursday night, clear, cold with lows in the lower 40s. Northeast winds 5 to 10 miles per hour. Friday, mostly sunny. Highs in the upper 60s. Northeast winds 5 to 10 miles per hour. Friday night, clear, cold with lows in the mid-40s. At 6 a.m., weather reports for selected cities. At Mansfield Long Regional Airport, heavy rain was falling. The temperature was 54 degrees, the dew point 52, and the relative humidity 93%. The wind was east, at 10 miles an hour. The pressure was 30.27 inches and rising. Elsewhere across Ohio, rain was falling, with a temperature of 54 at Wooster, 55 at Akron-Canton Regional Airport, and 57 at Findlay. Drizzle was falling, with a temperature of 61 at Cincinnati, 58 at Dayton, and 58 at Columbus. It was cloudy, with a temperature of 56 at Marion, 60 at Toledo Express, 59 at Cleveland, and 56 at Youngstown. Reports from nearby cities outside Ohio. At Indianapolis, rain was falling, with a temperature of 60. At Buffalo, it was mostly cloudy, with a temperature of 49. It was cloudy, with a temperature of 56 at Pittsburgh, 55 at Detroit, and 60 at Chicago. The current time is 6:56 a.m. Eastern Daylight Time. 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We supply the latest available information for the Central Highlands over station WWG 57 from Butler on a frequency of 162.450 MHz. On the latest weather map, the persistent trough that has been over the Ohio Valley will finally move south tonight. High pressure will build south out of Canada on Thursday and remain in control of the local weather through early next week. The forecast for the Central Highlands. Today, a slight chance of thunderstorms. Showers likely, mainly this morning. Highs in the lower 60s. East winds 10 to 15 miles per hour with gusts up to 25 miles per hour. Chance of rain 70%. Tonight, mostly cloudy with a slight chance of showers in the evening, then partly cloudy after midnight. Lows around 50. East winds around 10 miles per hour with gusts up to 25 miles per hour. Chance of rain 20%. Thursday, mostly sunny. Highs in the upper 60s. East winds around 10 miles per hour with gusts up to 20 miles per hour. Thursday night, clear, cold with lows in the lower 40s. Northeast winds 5 to 10 miles per hour. Friday, mostly sunny. Highs in the upper 60s. Northeast winds 5 to 10 miles per hour. Friday night, clear, cold with lows in the mid-40s. At 6 a.m., weather reports for selected cities. At Mansfield Long Regional Airport, heavy rain was falling. The temperature was 54 degrees, the dew point 52, and the relative humidity 93%. The wind was east,
miles an hour. The pressure was 30.27 inches and rising. Elsewhere across Ohio, rain was falling, with a temperature of 54 at Wooster, 55 at Akron-Canton Regional Airport, and 57 at Findlay. Drizzle was falling, with a temperature of 61 at Cincinnati, 58 at Dayton, and 58 at Columbus. It was cloudy, with a temperature of 56 at Marion, 60 at Toledo Express, 59 at Cleveland, and 56 at Youngstown. Reports from nearby cities outside Ohio. At Indianapolis, rain was falling, with a temperature of 60. At Buffalo, it was mostly cloudy, with a temperature of 49. It was cloudy, with a temperature of 56 at Pittsburgh, 55 at Detroit, and 60 at Chicago. The current time is 6:59 a.m. Eastern Daylight Time. 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On the latest weather map, the persistent trough that has been over the Ohio Valley will finally move south tonight. High pressure will build south out of Canada on Thursday and remain in control of the local weather through early next week. The forecast for the Central Highlands. Today, a slight chance of thunderstorms. Showers likely, mainly this morning. Highs in the lower 60s. East winds 10 to 15 miles per hour with gusts up to 25 miles per hour. Chance of rain 70%. Tonight, mostly cloudy with a slight chance of showers in the evening, then partly cloudy after midnight. Lows around 50. East winds around 10 miles per hour with gusts up to 25 miles per hour. Chance of rain 20%. Thursday, mostly sunny. Highs in the upper 60s. East winds around 10 miles per hour with gusts up to 20 miles per hour. Thursday night, clear, cold with lows in the lower 40s. Northeast winds 5 to 10 miles per hour. Friday, mostly sunny. Highs in the upper 60s. Northeast winds 5 to 10 miles per hour. Friday night, clear, cold with lows in the mid-40s. The Nearshore Marine Forecast. For the following marine location, the islands to Vermilion. Small craft advisory in effect through this evening. Today, east winds 15 to 25 knots. A chance of showers this morning, then a slight chance of showers this afternoon. Waves 3 to 6 feet. Waves occasionally around 7 feet. Tonight, east winds 15 to 20 knots. Mostly cloudy in the evening, then clearing. Waves 3 to 5 feet subsiding to 2 to 4 feet. Waves occasionally around 6 feet. Thursday, east winds 10 to 15 knots becoming northeast 15 to 20 knots. Sunny. Waves 1 to 3 feet building to 2 to 4 feet. Thursday night, northeast winds 15 to 20 knots becoming east 5 to 15 knots. Mostly clear. Waves 2 to 4 feet subsiding to 1 to 3 feet. The water temperature off Toledo is 67 degrees, off Cleveland 71 degrees, and off Erie 70 degrees. The extended forecast for the Central Highlands. Saturday, sunny. Highs in the upper 60s. Saturday night, mostly clear. Lows in the upper 40s. Sunday, mostly sunny. Highs in the upper 60s. Sunday night, mostly clear. Lows in the upper 40s. Monday, mostly sunny. Highs in the lower 70s. Monday night, mostly clear. Lows in the upper 40s. Tuesday, mostly sunny. Highs in the mid 70s. The Mansfield, Ohio climate summary for yesterday, September 22, 2026. Yesterday's high temperature was 60 degrees. The normal high is 73. Yesterday's low temperature was 55 degrees. The normal low is 52. 0.01 inches of precipitation fell yesterday, which brings the monthly total to 3.27 inches. This is 0.76 inches above the normal amount of 2.51 inches for September. The total precipitation for the year now stands at 32.71 inches, which is 0.40 inches above normal. No snow fell yesterday, which brings the monthly total to 0.0 inches.
The total snowfall since July 1st still stands at 0.0 inches. There were 7 heating degree days yesterday. This brings the monthly total to 22. The yearly total since July 1st is 29. There were no cooling degree days yesterday. This leaves the monthly total at 138. The yearly total since January 1st is 820. The normal high temperature for today is 73 degrees, and the normal low is 51. The record high for today is 90, which last occurred in 1936, and the record low is 30, which occurred in 1947. Sunrise today is at 7:19 a.m. and sunset is at 7:25 p.m. At 6 a.m., weather reports for selected cities. At Mansfield Lawn Regional Airport, heavy rain was falling. The temperature was 54 degrees, the dew point 52, and the relative humidity 93%. The wind was east, at 10 miles an hour. The pressure was 30.27 inches and rising. Elsewhere across Ohio, rain was falling, with a temperature of 54 at Wooster, 55 at Akron-Canton Regional Airport, and 57 at Findlay. Drizzle was falling, with a temperature of 61 at Cincinnati, 58 at Dayton, and 58 at Columbus. It was cloudy, with a temperature of 56 at Marion, 60 at Toledo Express, 59 at Cleveland, and 56 at Youngstown. Reports from nearby cities outside Ohio. At Indianapolis, rain was falling, with a temperature of 60. At Buffalo, it was mostly cloudy, with a temperature of 49. It was cloudy, with a temperature of 56 at Pittsburgh, 55 at Detroit, and 60 at Chicago. The current time is 7:04 a.m. Eastern Daylight Time. 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On the latest weather map, the persistent trough that has been over the Ohio Valley will finally move south tonight. High pressure will build south out of Canada on Thursday and remain in control of the local weather through early next week. The forecast for the Central Highlands. Today, a slight chance of thunderstorms. Showers likely, mainly this morning. Highs in the lower 60s. East winds 10 to 15 miles per hour with gusts up to 25 miles per hour. Chance of rain 70%. Tonight, mostly cloudy with a slight chance of showers in the evening, then partly cloudy after midnight. Lows around 50. East winds around 10 miles per hour with gusts up to 25 miles per hour. Chance of rain 20%. Thursday, mostly sunny. Highs in the upper 60s. East winds around 10 miles per hour with gusts up to 20 miles per hour. Thursday night, clear, cold with lows in the lower 40s. Northeast winds 5 to 10 miles per hour. Friday, mostly sunny. Highs in the upper 60s. Northeast winds 5 to 10 miles per hour. Friday night, clear, cold with lows in the mid-40s. At 7 a.m., weather reports for selected cities. At Mansfield Lawn Regional Airport, it was cloudy. The temperature was 54 degrees, the dew point 52, and the relative humidity 93%. The wind was east, at 12 miles an hour. The pressure was 30.28 inches and rising. Elsewhere across Ohio, rain was falling, with a temperature of 58 at Toledo Express, and 55 at Youngstown. At Dayton, drizzle was falling, with a temperature of 57. It was cloudy, with a temperature of 54 at Wooster, 56 at Marion, 57 at Cleveland, and 56 at Akron-Canton Regional Airport. Under cloudy skies, Cincinnati reported 61, Findlay reported 57, and Columbus reported 58. Reports from nearby cities outside Ohio. At Indianapolis, drizzle was falling, with a temperature of 59. At Buffalo, it was partly cloudy, with a temperature of 49. It was cloudy, with a temperature of 57 at Pittsburgh, 58 at Detroit, and 60 at Chicago. The current time is 7:07 a.m. Eastern Daylight Time. 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
We supply the latest available information for the Central Highlands over station WWG57 from Butler on a frequency of 162.450 MHz. On the latest weather map, the persistent trough that has been over the Ohio Valley will finally move south tonight. High pressure will build south out of Canada on Thursday and remain in control of the local weather through early next week. The forecast for the Central Highlands. Today, a slight chance of thunderstorms. Showers likely, mainly this morning. Highs in the lower 60s. East winds 10 to 15 miles per hour with gusts up to 25 miles per hour. Chance of rain 70%. Tonight, mostly cloudy with a slight chance of showers in the evening, then partly cloudy after midnight. Lows around 50. East winds around 10 miles per hour with gusts up to 25 miles per hour. Chance of rain 20%. Thursday, mostly sunny. Highs in the upper 60s. East winds around 10 miles per hour with gusts up to 20 miles per hour. Thursday night, clear, cold with lows in the lower 40s. Northeast winds 5 to 10 miles per hour. Friday, mostly sunny. Highs in the upper 60s. Northeast winds 5 to 10 miles per hour. Friday night, clear, cold with lows in the mid-40s. At 7 a.m., weather reports for selected cities. At Mansfield Lawn Regional Airport, it was cloudy. The temperature was 54 degrees, the dew point 52, and the relative humidity 93%. The wind was east, at 12 miles an hour. The pressure was 30.28 inches and rising. Elsewhere across Ohio, rain was falling, with a temperature of 58 at Toledo Express, and 55 at Youngstown. At Dayton, drizzle was falling, with a temperature of 57. It was cloudy, with a temperature of 54 at Wooster, 56 at Marion, 57 at Cleveland, and 56 at Akron-Canton Regional Airport. Under cloudy skies, Cincinnati reported 61, Findlay reported 57, and Columbus reported 58. Reports from nearby cities outside Ohio. At Indianapolis, drizzle was falling, with a temperature of 59. At Buffalo, it was partly cloudy, with a temperature of 49. It was cloudy, with a temperature of 57 at Pittsburgh, 58 at Detroit, and 60 at Chicago. The extended forecast for the Central Highlands. Saturday. Sunny. Highs in the upper 60s. Saturday night, mostly clear. Lows in the upper 40s. Sunday, mostly sunny. Highs in the upper 60s. Sunday night, mostly clear. Lows in the upper 40s. Monday, mostly sunny. Highs in the lower 70s. Monday night, mostly clear. Lows in the upper 40s. Tuesday, mostly sunny. Highs in the mid-70s. The current time is 7:11 a.m. Eastern Daylight Time. 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On the latest weather map, the persistent trough that has been over the Ohio Valley will finally move south tonight. High pressure will build south out of Canada on Thursday and remain in control of the local weather through early next week. The forecast for the Central Highlands. Today, a slight chance of thunderstorms. Showers likely, mainly this morning. Highs in the lower 60s. East winds 10 to 15 miles per hour with gusts up to 25 miles per hour. Chance of rain 70%. Tonight, mostly cloudy with a slight chance of showers in the evening, then partly cloudy after midnight. Lows around 50. East winds around 10 miles per hour with gusts up to 25 miles per hour. Chance of rain 20%. Thursday, mostly sunny. Highs in the upper 60s. East winds around 10 miles per hour with gusts up to 20 miles per hour. Thursday night, clear, cold with lows in the lower 40s. Northeast winds 5 to 10 miles per hour. Friday, mostly sunny. Highs in the upper 60s. Northeast winds 5 to 10 miles per hour. Friday night, clear, cold with lows in the mid-40s.
at 7 a.m. Weather reports for selected cities. At Mansfield Long Regional Airport, it was cloudy. The temperature was 54 degrees, the dew point 52, and the relative humidity 93%.

cities outside Ohio. At Indianapolis, drizzle was falling with a temperature of 59. At Buffalo, it was partly cloudy with a temperature of 49. It was cloudy with a temperature of 57 at Pittsburgh, 58 at Detroit, and 60 at Chicago. At 7 a.m., weather reports for selected cities. At Mansfield Long Regional Airport, it was cloudy. The temperature was 54 degrees, the dew point 52, and the relative humidity 93%. The wind was east, at 12 miles an hour. The pressure was 30.28 inches and rising. Elsewhere across Ohio, rain was falling, with a temperature of 57 at Toledo Express, and 55 at Youngstown. At Dayton, drizzle was falling, with a temperature of 57. It was cloudy, with a temperature of 54 at Wooster, 56 at Marion, 57 at Cleveland, and 56 at Akron-Canton Regional Airport. Under cloudy skies, Cincinnati reported 61, Findlay reported 57, and Columbus reported 58. Reports from nearby cities outside Ohio. At Indianapolis, drizzle was falling, with a temperature of 59. At Buffalo, it was partly cloudy, with a temperature of 49. It was cloudy, with a temperature of 57 at Pittsburgh, 58 at Detroit, and 60 at Chicago. The Mansfield, Ohio climate summary for yesterday, September 22, 2026. Yesterday's high temperature was 60 degrees. The normal high is 73. Yesterday's low temperature was 55 degrees. The normal low is 52. 0.01 inches of precipitation fell yesterday, which brings the monthly total to 3.27 inches. This is 0.76 inches above the normal amount of 2.51 inches for September. The total precipitation for the year now stands at 32.71 inches, which is 0.40 inches above normal. No snow fell yesterday, which brings the monthly total to 0.0 inches. The total snowfall since July 1st still stands at 0.0 inches. There were 7 heating degree days yesterday. This brings the monthly total to 22. The yearly total since July 1st is 29. There were no cooling degree days yesterday. This leaves the monthly total at 138. The yearly total since January 1st is 820. The normal high temperature for today is 73 degrees, and the normal low is 51. The record high for today is 90, which last occurred in 1936, and the record low is 30, which occurred in 1947. Sunrise today is at 7:19 a.m. and sunset is at 7:25 p.m. The current time is 7:16 a.m. Eastern Daylight Time. 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On the latest weather map, the persistent trough that has been over the Ohio Valley will finally move south tonight. High pressure will build south out of Canada on Thursday and remain in control of the local weather through early next week. The forecast for the Central Highlands. Today, a slight chance of thunderstorms. Showers likely, mainly this morning. Highs in the lower 60s. East winds 10 to 15 miles per hour with gusts up to 25 miles per hour. Chance of rain 70%. Tonight, mostly cloudy with a slight chance of showers in the evening, then partly cloudy after midnight. Lows around 50. East winds around 10 miles per hour with gusts up to 25 miles per hour. Chance of rain 20%. Thursday, mostly sunny. Highs in the upper 60s. East winds around 10 miles per hour with gusts up to 20 miles per hour. Thursday night, clear, cold with lows in the lower 40s. Northeast winds 5 to 10 miles per hour. Friday, mostly sunny. Highs in the upper 60s. Northeast winds 5 to 10 miles per hour. Friday night, clear, cold with lows in the mid-40s. At 7 a.m., weather reports for selected cities. At Mansfield Long Regional Airport, it was cloudy. The temperature was 54 degrees, the dew point 52, and the relative humidity 93%. The wind was east, at 12 miles an hour. The pressure was 30.28 inches and rising. Elsewhere across Ohio, rain was falling, with a temperature of 50.

57 at Toledo Express, and 55 at Youngstown. At Dayton, drizzle was falling, with a temperature of 57. It was cloudy, with a temperature of 54 at Wooster, 56 at Marion, 57 at Cleveland, and 56 at Akron-Canton Regional Airport. Under cloudy skies, Cincinnati reported 61, Findlay reported 57, and Columbus reported 58. Reports from nearby cities outside Ohio, at Indianapolis, drizzle was falling, with a temperature of 59. At Buffalo, it was partly cloudy, with a temperature of 49. It was cloudy, with a temperature of 57 at Pittsburgh, 58 at Detroit, and 60 at Chicago. The current time is 7:19 a.m. Eastern Daylight Time. 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We supply the latest available information for the Central Highlands over station WWG 57 from Butler on a frequency of 162.450 MHz. On the latest weather map, the persistent trough that has been over the Ohio Valley will finally move south tonight. High pressure will build south out of Canada on Thursday and remain in control of the local weather through early next week. The forecast for the Central Highlands. Today, a slight chance of thunderstorms. Showers likely, mainly this morning. Highs in the lower 60s. East winds 10 to 15 miles per hour with gusts up to 25 miles per hour. Chance of rain 70%. Tonight, mostly cloudy with a slight chance of showers in the evening, then partly cloudy after midnight. Lows around 50. East winds around 10 miles per hour with gusts up to 25 miles per hour. Chance of rain 20%. Thursday, mostly sunny. Highs in the upper 60s. East winds around 10 miles per hour with gusts up to 20 miles per hour. Thursday night, clear, cold with lows in the lower 40s. Northeast winds 5 to 10 miles per hour. Friday, mostly sunny. Highs in the upper 60s. Northeast winds 5 to 10 miles per hour. Friday night, clear, cold with lows in the mid-40s. The extended forecast for the Central Highlands. Saturday, sunny. Highs in the upper 60s. Saturday night, mostly clear. Lows in the upper 40s. Sunday, mostly sunny. Highs in the upper 60s. Sunday night, mostly clear. Lows in the upper 40s. Monday, mostly sunny. Highs in the lower 70s. Monday night, mostly clear. Lows in the upper 40s. Tuesday, mostly sunny. Highs in the mid-70s. At 7 a.m., weather reports for selected cities. At Mansfield-Lom Regional Airport, it was cloudy. The temperature was 54 degrees, the dew point 52, and the relative humidity 93%. The wind was east, at 12 miles an hour. The pressure was 30.28 inches and rising. Elsewhere across Ohio, rain was falling, with a temperature of 57 at Toledo Express, and 55 at Youngstown. At Dayton, drizzle was falling, with a temperature of 57. It was cloudy, with a temperature of 54 at Wooster, 56 at Marion, 57 at Cleveland, and 56 at Akron-Canton Regional Airport. Under cloudy skies, Cincinnati reported 61, Findlay reported 57, and Columbus reported 58. Reports from nearby cities outside Ohio, at Indianapolis, drizzle was falling, with a temperature of 59. At Buffalo, it was partly cloudy, with a temperature of 49. It was cloudy, with a temperature of 57 at Pittsburgh, 58 at Detroit, and 60 at Chicago. The current time is 7:22 a.m. Eastern Daylight Time. 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On the latest weather map, the persistent trough that has been over the Ohio Valley will finally move south tonight. High pressure will build south out of Canada on Thursday and remain in control of the local weather through early next week. The forecast for the Central Highlands. Today, a slight chance of thunderstorms. Showers likely, mainly this morning. Highs in the lower 60s.
east winds 10 to 15 miles per hour with gusts up to 25 miles per hour. Chance of rain 70%. Tonight, mostly cloudy with a slight chance of showers in the evening, then partly cloudy after midnight. Lows around 50. East winds around 10 miles per hour with gusts up to 25 miles per hour. Chance of rain 20%. Thursday, mostly sunny. Highs in the upper 60s. East winds around 10 miles per hour with gusts up to 20 miles per hour. Thursday night, clear, cold with lows in the lower 40s. Northeast winds 5 to 10 miles per hour. Friday, mostly sunny. Highs in the upper 60s. Northeast winds 5 to 10 miles per hour. Friday night, clear, cold with lows in the mid-40s. At 7 a.m., weather reports for selected cities. At Mansfield Lawn Regional Airport, it was cloudy. The temperature was 54 degrees, the dew point 52, and the relative humidity 93%. The wind was east, at 12 miles an hour. The pressure was 30.28 inches and rising. Elsewhere across Ohio, rain was falling, with a temperature of 57 at Toledo Express, and 55 at Youngstown. At Dayton, drizzle was falling, with a temperature of 57. It was cloudy, with a temperature of 54 at Wooster, 56 at Marion, 57 at Cleveland, and 56 at Akron-Canton Regional Airport. Under cloudy skies, Cincinnati reported 61, Findlay reported 57, and Columbus reported 58. Reports from nearby cities outside Ohio. At Indianapolis, drizzle was falling, with a temperature of 59. At Buffalo, it was partly cloudy, with a temperature of 49. It was cloudy, with a temperature of 57 at Pittsburgh, 58 at Detroit, and 60 at Chicago. The current time is 7:25 a.m. Eastern Daylight Time. 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On the latest weather map, the persistent trough that has been over the Ohio Valley will finally move south tonight. High pressure will build south out of Canada on Thursday and remain in control of the local weather through early next week. The forecast for the Central Highlands. Today, a slight chance of thunderstorms. Showers likely, mainly this morning. Highs in the lower 60s. East winds 10 to 15 miles per hour with gusts up to 25 miles per hour. Chance of rain 70%. Tonight, mostly cloudy with a slight chance of showers in the evening, then partly cloudy after midnight. Lows around 50. East winds around 10 miles per hour with gusts up to 25 miles per hour. Chance of rain 20%. Thursday, mostly sunny. Highs in the upper 60s. East winds around 10 miles per hour with gusts up to 20 miles per hour. Thursday night, clear, cold with lows in the lower 40s. Northeast winds 5 to 10 miles per hour. Friday, mostly sunny. Highs in the upper 60s. Northeast winds 5 to 10 miles per hour. Friday night, clear, cold with lows in the mid-40s. At 7 a.m., weather reports for selected cities. At Mansfield Lawn Regional Airport, it was cloudy. The temperature was 54 degrees, the dew point 52, and the relative humidity 93%. The wind was east, at 12 miles an hour. The pressure was 30.28 inches and rising. Elsewhere across Ohio, rain was falling, with a temperature of 57 at Toledo Express, and 55 at Youngstown. At Dayton, drizzle was falling, with a temperature of 57. It was cloudy, with a temperature of 54 at Wooster, 56 at Marion, 57 at Cleveland, and 56 at Akron-Canton Regional Airport. Under cloudy skies, Cincinnati reported 61, Findlay reported 57, and Columbus reported 58. Reports from nearby cities outside Ohio. At Indianapolis, drizzle was falling, with a temperature of 59. At Buffalo, it was partly cloudy, with a temperature of 49. It was cloudy, with a temperature of 57 at Pittsburgh, 58 at Detroit, and 60 at Chicago. The current time is 7:28 a.m. Eastern Daylight Time.
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On the latest weather map, the persistent trough that has been over the Ohio Valley will finally move south tonight. High pressure will build south out of Canada on Thursday and remain in control of the local weather through early next week. The forecast for the Central Highlands. Today, a slight chance of thunderstorms. Showers likely, mainly this morning. Highs in the lower 60s. East winds 10 to 15 miles per hour with gusts up to 25 miles per hour. Chance of rain 70%. Tonight, mostly cloudy with a slight chance of showers in the evening, then partly cloudy after midnight. Lows around 50. East winds around 10 miles per hour with gusts up to 25 miles per hour. Chance of rain 20%. Thursday, mostly sunny. Highs in the upper 60s. East winds around 10 miles per hour with gusts up to 20 miles per hour. Thursday night, clear, cold with lows in the lower 40s. Northeast winds 5 to 10 miles per hour. Friday, mostly sunny. Highs in the upper 60s. Northeast winds 5 to 10 miles per hour. Friday night, clear, cold with lows in the mid-40s. The extended forecast for the Central Highlands. Saturday, sunny. Highs in the upper 60s. Saturday night, mostly clear. Lows in the upper 40s. Sunday, mostly sunny. Highs in the upper 60s. Sunday night, mostly clear. Lows in the upper 40s. Monday, mostly sunny. Highs in the lower 70s. Monday night, mostly clear. Lows in the upper 40s. Tuesday, mostly sunny. Highs in the mid-70s. The Mansfield, Ohio climate summary for yesterday, September 22, 2026. Yesterday's high temperature was 60 degrees. The normal high is 73. Yesterday's low temperature was 55 degrees. The normal low is 52. 0.01 inches of precipitation fell yesterday, which brings the monthly total to 3.27 inches. This is 0.76 inches above the normal amount of 2.51 inches for September. The total precipitation for the year now stands at 32.71 inches, which is 0.40 inches above normal. No snow fell yesterday, which brings the monthly total to 0.0 inches. The total snowfall since July 1st still stands at 0.0 inches. There were 7 heating degree days yesterday. This brings the monthly total to 22. The yearly total since July 1st is 29. There were no cooling degree days yesterday. This leaves the monthly total at 138. The yearly total since January 1st is 820. The normal high temperature for today is 73 degrees, and the normal low is 51. The record high for today is 90, which last occurred in 1936, and the record low is 30, which occurred in 1947. Sunrise today is at 7:19 a.m. and sunset is at 7:25 p.m. At 7 a.m., weather reports for selected cities. At Mansfield Lawn Regional Airport, it was cloudy. The temperature was 54 degrees, the dew point 52, and the relative humidity 93%. The wind was east, at 12 miles an hour. The pressure was 30.28 inches and rising. Elsewhere across Ohio, rain was falling, with a temperature of 57 at Toledo Express, and 55 at Youngstown. At Dayton, drizzle was falling, with a temperature of 57. It was cloudy, with a temperature of 54 at Wooster, 56 at Marion, 57 at Cleveland, and 56 at Akron-Canton Regional Airport. Under cloudy skies, Cincinnati reported 61, Findlay reported 57, and Columbus reported 58. Reports from nearby cities outside Ohio, at Indianapolis, Ohio, at Indianapolis, drizzle was falling, with a temperature of 59. At Buffalo, it was partly cloudy, with a temperature of 49. It was cloudy, with a temperature of 57 at Pittsburgh, 58 at Detroit, and 60 at Chicago. The current time is 7:33 a.m. Eastern Daylight Time.
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On the latest weather map, the persistent trough that has been over the Ohio Valley will finally move south tonight. High pressure will build south out of Canada on Thursday and remain in control of the local weather through early next week. The forecast for the Central Highlands. Today, a slight chance of thunderstorms. Showers likely, mainly this morning. Highs in the lower 60s. East winds 10 to 15 miles per hour with gusts up to 25 miles per hour. Chance of rain 70%. Tonight, mostly cloudy with a slight chance of showers in the evening, then partly cloudy after midnight. Lows around 50. East winds around 10 miles per hour with gusts up to 25 miles per hour. Chance of rain 20%. Thursday, mostly sunny. Highs in the upper 60s. East winds around 10 miles per hour with gusts up to 20 miles per hour. Thursday night, clear, cold with lows in the lower 40s. Northeast winds 5 to 10 miles per hour. Friday, mostly sunny. Highs in the upper 60s. Northeast winds 5 to 10 miles per hour. Friday night, clear, cold with lows in the mid-40s. At 7 a.m., weather reports for selected cities. At Mansfield Lawn Regional Airport, it was cloudy. The temperature was 54 degrees, the dew point 52, and the relative humidity 93%. The wind was east, at 12 miles an hour. The pressure was 30.28 inches and rising. Elsewhere across Ohio, rain was falling, with a temperature of 57 at Toledo Express, and 55 at Youngstown. At Dayton, drizzle was falling, with a temperature of 57. It was cloudy, with a temperature of 54 at Wooster, 56 at Marion, 57 at Cleveland, and 56 at Akron-Canton Regional Airport. Under cloudy skies, Cincinnati reported 61, Findlay reported 57, and Columbus reported 58. Reports from nearby cities outside Ohio. At Indianapolis, drizzle was falling, with a temperature of 59. At Buffalo, it was partly cloudy, with a temperature of 49. It was cloudy, with a temperature of 57 at Pittsburgh, 58 at Detroit, and 60 at Chicago. The current time is 7:36 a.m. Eastern Daylight Time. 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On the latest weather map, the persistent trough that has been over the Ohio Valley will finally move south tonight. High pressure will build south out of Canada on Thursday and remain in control of the local weather through early next week. The forecast for the Central Highlands. Today, a slight chance of thunderstorms. Showers likely, mainly this morning. Highs in the lower 60s. East winds 10 to 15 miles per hour with gusts up to 25 miles per hour. Chance of rain 70%. Tonight, mostly cloudy with a slight chance of showers in the evening, then partly cloudy after midnight. Lows around 50. East winds around 10 miles per hour with gusts up to 25 miles per hour. Chance of rain 20%. Thursday, mostly sunny. Highs in the upper 60s. East winds around 10 miles per hour with gusts up to 20 miles per hour. Thursday night, clear, cold with lows in the lower 40s. Northeast winds 5 to 10 miles per hour. Friday, mostly sunny. Highs in the upper 60s. Northeast winds 5 to 10 miles per hour. Friday night, clear, cold with lows in the mid-40s. At 7 a.m., weather reports for selected cities. At Mansfield Lawn Regional Airport, it was cloudy. The temperature was 54 degrees, the dew point 52, and the relative humidity 93%. The wind was east, at 12 miles an hour. The pressure was 30.28 inches and rising. Elsewhere across Ohio, rain was falling, with a temperature of 57 at Toledo Express, and 55 at Youngstown. At Dayton, drizzle was falling, with a temperature of 57.
It was cloudy, with a temperature of 54 at Wooster, 56 at Marion, 57 at Cleveland, and 56 at Akron-Canton Regional Airport. Under cloudy skies, Cincinnati reported 61, Findlay reported 57, and Columbus reported 58. Reports from nearby cities outside Ohio, at Indianapolis, drizzle was falling, with a temperature of 59. At Buffalo, it was partly cloudy, with a temperature of 49. It was cloudy, with a temperature of 57 at Pittsburgh, 58 at Detroit, and 60 at Chicago. The current time is 7:39 a.m. Eastern Daylight Time. 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On the latest weather map, the persistent trough that has been over the Ohio Valley will finally move south tonight. High pressure will build south out of Canada on Thursday and remain in control of the local weather through early next week. The forecast for the Central Highlands. Today, a slight chance of thunderstorms. Showers likely, mainly this morning. Highs in the lower 60s. East winds 10 to 15 miles per hour with gusts up to 25 miles per hour. Chance of rain 70%. Tonight, mostly cloudy with a slight chance of showers in the evening, then partly cloudy after midnight. Lows around 50. East winds around 10 miles per hour with gusts up to 25 miles per hour. Chance of rain 20%. Thursday, mostly sunny. Highs in the upper 60s. East winds around 10 miles per hour with gusts up to 20 miles per hour. Thursday night, clear, cold with lows in the lower 40s. Northeast winds 5 to 10 miles per hour. Friday, mostly sunny. Highs in the upper 60s. Northeast winds 5 to 10 miles per hour. Friday night, clear, cold with lows in the mid-40s. The extended forecast for the Central Highlands. Saturday, sunny. Highs in the upper 60s. Saturday night, mostly clear. Lows in the upper 40s. Sunday, mostly sunny. Highs in the upper 60s. Sunday night, mostly clear. Lows in the upper 40s. Monday, mostly sunny. Highs in the lower 70s. Monday night, mostly clear. Lows in the upper 40s. Tuesday, mostly sunny. Highs in the mid-70s. At 7 a.m., weather reports for selected cities. At Mansfield Long Regional Airport, it was cloudy. The temperature was 54 degrees, the dew point 52, and the relative humidity 93%. The wind was east, at 12 miles an hour. The pressure was 30.28 inches and rising. Elsewhere across Ohio, rain was falling, with a temperature of 57 at Toledo Express, and 55 at Youngstown. At Dayton, drizzle was falling, with a temperature of 57. It was cloudy, with a temperature of 54 at Wooster, 56 at Marion, 57 at Cleveland, and 56 at Akron-Canton Regional Airport. Under cloudy skies, Cincinnati reported 61, Findlay reported 57, and Columbus reported 58. Reports from nearby cities outside Ohio, at Indianapolis, drizzle was falling, with a temperature of 59. At Buffalo, it was partly cloudy, with a temperature of 49. It was cloudy, with a temperature of 57 at Pittsburgh, 58 at Detroit, and 60 at Chicago. The current time is 7:42 a.m. Eastern Daylight Time. 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On the latest weather map, the persistent trough that has been over the Ohio Valley will finally move south tonight. High pressure will build south out of Canada on Thursday and remain in control of the local weather through early next week. The forecast for the Central Highlands. Today, a slight chance of thunderstorms. Showers likely, mainly this morning. Highs in the lower 60s. East winds 10 to 15 miles per hour with gusts up to 25 miles per hour. Chance of rain 70%.
Tonight, mostly cloudy with a slight chance of showers in the evening, then partly cloudy after midnight. Lows around 50. East winds around 10 miles per hour with gusts up to 25 miles per hour. Chance of rain 20%. Thursday, mostly sunny. Highs in the upper 60s. East winds around 10 miles per hour with gusts up to 20 miles per hour. Thursday night, clear, cold with lows in the lower 40s. Northeast winds 5 to 10 miles per hour. Friday, mostly sunny. Highs in the upper 60s. Northeast winds 5 to 10 miles per hour. Friday night, clear, cold with lows in the mid 40s. At 7 a.m., weather reports for selected cities. At Mansfield Lawn Regional Airport, it was cloudy. The temperature was 54 degrees, the dew point 52, and the relative humidity 93%. The wind was east, at 12 miles an hour. The pressure was 30.28 inches and rising. Elsewhere across Ohio, rain was falling, with a temperature of 57 at Toledo Express, and 55 at Youngstown. At Dayton, drizzle was falling, with a temperature of 57. It was cloudy, with a temperature of 54 at Wooster, 56 at Marion, 57 at Cleveland, and 56 at Akron-Canton Regional Airport. Under cloudy skies, Cincinnati reported 61, Findlay reported 57, and Columbus reported 58. Reports from nearby cities outside Ohio, at Indianapolis, drizzle was falling, with a temperature of 59. At Buffalo, it was partly cloudy, with a temperature of 49. It was cloudy, with a temperature of 57 at Pittsburgh, 58 at Detroit, and 60 at Chicago. The Mansfield, Ohio climate summary for yesterday, September 22, 2026. Yesterday's high temperature was 60 degrees. The normal high is 73. Yesterday's low temperature was 55 degrees. The normal low is 52. 0.01 inches of precipitation fell yesterday, which brings the monthly total to 3.27 inches. This is 0.76 inches above the normal amount of 2.51 inches for September. The total precipitation for the year now stands at 32.71 inches, which is 0.40 inches above normal. No snow fell yesterday, which brings the monthly total to 0.0 inches. The total snowfall since July 1st still stands at 0.0 inches. There were 7 heating degree days yesterday. This brings the monthly total to 22. The yearly total since July 1st is 29. There were no cooling degree days yesterday. This leaves the monthly total at 138. The yearly total since January 1st is 820. The normal high temperature for today is 73 degrees, and the normal low is 51. The record high for today is 90, which last occurred in 1936, and the record low is 30, which occurred in 1947. Sunrise today is at 7:19 a.m. and sunset is at 7:25 p.m. The current time is 7:47 a.m. Eastern Daylight Time. 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On the latest weather map, the persistent trough that has been over the Ohio Valley will finally move south tonight. High pressure will build south out of Canada on Thursday and remain in control of the local weather through early next week. The forecast for the Central Highlands. Today, a slight chance of thunderstorms. Showers likely, mainly this morning. Highs in the lower 60s. East winds 10 to 15 miles per hour with gusts up to 25 miles per hour. Chance of rain 70%. Tonight, mostly cloudy with a slight chance of showers in the evening, then partly cloudy after midnight. Lows around 50. East winds around 10 miles per hour with gusts up to 25 miles per hour. Chance of rain 20%. Thursday, mostly sunny. Highs in the upper 60s. East winds around 10 miles per hour with gusts up to 20 miles per hour. Thursday night, clear, cold with lows in the lower 40s. Northeast winds 5 to 10 miles per hour. Friday, mostly sunny. Highs in the upper 60s. Northeast winds 5 to 10 miles per hour.
Friday night, clear, cold with lows in the mid-40s. At 7 a.m., weather reports for selected cities. At Mansfield Long Regional Airport, it was cloudy. The temperature was 54 degrees, the dew point 52, and the relative humidity 93%. The wind was east, at 12 miles an hour. The pressure was 30.28 inches and rising. Elsewhere across Ohio, rain was falling, with a temperature of 57 at Toledo Express, and 55 at Youngstown. At Dayton, drizzle was falling, with a temperature of 57. It was cloudy, with a temperature of 54 at Wooster, 56 at Marion, 57 at Cleveland, and 56 at Akron-Canton Regional Airport. Under cloudy skies, Cincinnati reported 61, Findlay reported 57, and Columbus reported 58. Reports from nearby cities outside Ohio. At Indianapolis, drizzle was falling, with a temperature of 59. At Buffalo, it was partly cloudy, with a temperature of 49. It was cloudy, with a temperature of 57 at Pittsburgh, 58 at Detroit, and 60 at Chicago. The current time is 7:49 a.m. Eastern Daylight Time. 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The extended forecast for the Central Highlands. Saturday, sunny. Highs in the upper 60s. Saturday night, mostly clear. Lows in the upper 40s. Sunday, mostly sunny. Highs in the upper 60s. Sunday night, mostly clear. Lows in the upper 40s. Monday, mostly sunny. Highs in the lower 70s. Monday night, mostly clear. Lows in the upper 40s. Tuesday, mostly sunny. Highs in the mid 70s. On the latest weather map, the persistent trough that has been over the Ohio Valley will finally move south tonight. High pressure will build south out of Canada on Thursday and remain in control of the local weather through early next week. The forecast for the Central Highlands. Today, a slight chance of thunderstorms. Showers likely, mainly this morning. Highs in the lower 60s. East winds 10 to 15 miles per hour with gusts up to 25 miles per hour. Chance of rain 70%. Tonight, mostly cloudy with a slight chance of showers in the evening, then partly cloudy after midnight. Lows around 50. East winds around 10 miles per hour with gusts up to 25 miles per hour. Chance of rain 20%. Thursday, mostly sunny. Highs in the upper 60s. East winds around 10 miles per hour with gusts up to 20 miles per hour. Thursday night, clear, cold with lows in the lower 40s. Northeast winds 5 to 10 miles per hour. Friday, mostly sunny. Highs in the upper 60s. Northeast winds 5 to 10 miles per hour. Friday night, clear, cold with lows in the mid 40s. At 7 a.m., weather reports for selected cities. At Mansfield Long Regional Airport, it was cloudy. The temperature was 54 degrees, the dew point 52, and the relative humidity 93%. The wind was east, at 12 miles an hour. The pressure was 30.28 inches and rising. Elsewhere across Ohio, rain was falling, with a temperature of 57 at Toledo Express, and 55 at Youngstown. At Dayton, drizzle was falling, with a temperature of 57. It was cloudy, with a temperature of 54 at Wooster, 56 at Marion, 57 at Cleveland, and 56 at Akron-Canton Regional Airport. Under cloudy skies, Cincinnati reported 61, Findlay reported 57, and Columbus reported 58. Reports from nearby cities outside Ohio. At Indianapolis, drizzle was falling, with a temperature of 59. At Buffalo, it was partly cloudy, with a temperature of 49. It was cloudy, with a temperature of 57 at Pittsburgh, 58 at Detroit, and 60 at Chicago. The current time is 7:53 a.m. Eastern Daylight Time. 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
We supply the latest available information for the Central Highlands over station WWG57 from Butler on a frequency of 162.450 MHz. On the latest weather map, the persistent trough that has been over the Ohio Valley will finally move south tonight. High pressure will build south out of Canada on Thursday and remain in control of the local weather through early next week. The forecast for the Central Highlands. Today, a slight chance of thunderstorms. Showers likely, mainly this morning. Highs in the lower 60s. East winds 10 to 15 miles per hour with gusts up to 25 miles per hour. Chance of rain 70%. Tonight, mostly cloudy with a slight chance of showers in the evening, then partly cloudy after midnight. Lows around 50. East winds around 10 miles per hour with gusts up to 25 miles per hour. Chance of rain 20%. Thursday, mostly sunny. Highs in the upper 60s. East winds around 10 miles per hour with gusts up to 20 miles per hour. Thursday night, clear, cold with lows in the lower 40s. Northeast winds 5 to 10 miles per hour. Friday, mostly sunny. Highs in the upper 60s. Northeast winds 5 to 10 miles per hour. Friday night, clear, cold with lows in the mid-40s. At 7 a.m., weather reports for selected cities. At Mansfield Lawn Regional Airport, it was cloudy. The temperature was 54 degrees, the dew point 52, and the relative humidity 93%. The wind was east, at 12 miles an hour. The pressure was 30.28 inches and rising. Elsewhere across Ohio, rain was falling, with a temperature of 57 at Toledo Express, and 55 at Youngstown. At Dayton, drizzle was falling, with a temperature of 57. It was cloudy, with a temperature of 54 at Wooster, 56 at Marion, 57 at Cleveland, and 56 at Akron-Canton Regional Airport. Under cloudy skies, Cincinnati reported 61, Findlay reported 57, and Columbus reported 58. Reports from nearby cities outside Ohio. At Indianapolis, drizzle was falling, with a temperature of 59. At Buffalo, it was partly cloudy, with a temperature of 49. It was cloudy, with a temperature of 57 at Pittsburgh, 58 at Detroit, and 60 at Chicago. The current time is 7:56 a.m. Eastern Daylight Time. 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On the latest weather map, the persistent trough that has been over the Ohio Valley will finally move south tonight. High pressure will build south out of Canada on Thursday and remain in control of the local weather through early next week. The forecast for the Central Highlands. Today, a slight chance of thunderstorms. Showers likely, mainly this morning. Highs in the lower 60s. East winds 10 to 15 miles per hour with gusts up to 25 miles per hour. Chance of rain 70%. Tonight, mostly cloudy with a slight chance of showers in the evening, then partly cloudy after midnight. Lows around 50. East winds around 10 miles per hour with gusts up to 25 miles per hour. Chance of rain 20%. Thursday, mostly sunny. Highs in the upper 60s. East winds around 10 miles per hour with gusts up to 20 miles per hour. Thursday night, clear, cold with lows in the lower 40s. Northeast winds 5 to 10 miles per hour. Friday, mostly sunny. Highs in the upper 60s. Northeast winds 5 to 10 miles per hour. Friday night, clear, cold with lows in the mid-40s. At 7 a.m., weather reports for selected cities. At Mansfield Lawn Regional Airport, it was cloudy. The temperature was 54 degrees, the dew point 52, and the relative humidity 93%. The wind was east, at 12 miles an hour. The pressure was 30.28 inches and rising. Elsewhere across Ohio, rain was falling, with a temperature of 57 at Toledo Express, and 55 at Youngstown. At Dayton, drizzle was falling, with a temperature of 57. It was cloudy, with a temperature of 54 at Wooster, 56 at Marion, 57 at Cleveland,
and 56 at Akron Canton Regional Airport. Under cloudy skies, Cincinnati reported 61, Findlay reported 57, and Columbus reported 58. Reports from nearby cities outside Ohio, at Indianapolis, drizzle was falling, with a temperature of 59. At Buffalo, it was partly cloudy, with a temperature of 49. It was cloudy, with a temperature of 57 at Pittsburgh, 58 at Detroit, and 60 at Chicago. The current time is 7:58 a.m. Eastern Daylight Time. 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On the latest weather map, the persistent trough that has been over the Ohio Valley will finally move south tonight. High pressure will build south out of Canada on Thursday and remain in control of the local weather through early next week. The forecast for the Central Highlands. Today, a slight chance of thunderstorms. Showers likely, mainly this morning. Highs in the lower 60s. East winds 10 to 15 miles per hour with gusts up to 25 miles per hour. Chance of rain 70%. Tonight, mostly cloudy with a slight chance of showers in the evening, then partly cloudy after midnight. Lows around 50. East winds around 10 miles per hour with gusts up to 25 miles per hour. Chance of rain 20%. Thursday, mostly sunny. Highs in the upper 60s. East winds around 10 miles per hour with gusts up to 20 miles per hour. Thursday night, clear, cold with lows in the lower 40s. Northeast winds 5 to 10 miles per hour. Friday, mostly sunny. Highs in the upper 60s. Northeast winds 5 to 10 miles per hour. Friday night, clear, cold with lows in the mid-40s. The Nearshore Marine Forecast. For the following marine location, the islands to Vermilion. Small craft advisory in effect through this evening. Today, east winds 15 to 25 knots. A chance of showers this morning, then a slight chance of showers this afternoon. Waves 3 to 6 feet. Waves occasionally around 7 feet. Tonight, east winds 15 to 20 knots. Mostly cloudy in the evening, then clearing. Waves 3 to 5 feet subsiding to 2 to 4 feet. Waves occasionally around 6 feet. Thursday, east winds 10 to 15 knots becoming northeast 15 to 20 knots. Sunny. Waves 1 to 3 feet building to 2 to 4 feet. Thursday night, northeast winds 15 to 20 knots becoming east 5 to 15 knots. Mostly clear. Waves 2 to 4 feet subsiding to 1 to 3 feet. The water temperature off Toledo is 67 degrees, off Cleveland 71 degrees, and off Erie 70 degrees. The extended forecast for the Central Highlands. Saturday, sunny. Highs in the upper 60s. Saturday night, mostly clear. Lows in the upper 40s. Sunday, mostly sunny. Highs in the upper 60s. Sunday night, mostly clear. Lows in the upper 40s. Monday, mostly sunny. Highs in the lower 70s. Monday night, mostly clear. Lows in the upper 40s. Tuesday, mostly sunny. Highs in the mid-70s. The Mansfield, Ohio climate summary for yesterday, September 22, 2026. Yesterday's high temperature was 60 degrees. The normal high is 73. Yesterday's low temperature was 55 degrees. The normal low is 52. 0.01 inches of precipitation fell yesterday, which brings the monthly total to 3.27 inches. This is 0.76 inches above the normal amount of 2.51 inches for September. The total precipitation for the year now stands at 32.71 inches, which is 0.40 inches above normal. No snow fell yesterday, which brings the monthly total to 0.0 inches. The total snowfall since July 1st still stands at 0.0 inches. There were 7 heating degree days yesterday. This brings the monthly total to 22. The yearly total since July 1st is 29. There were no cooling degree days yesterday. This leaves the monthly total at 138.
The yearly total since January 1st is 820. The normal high temperature for today is 73 degrees, and the normal low is 51. The record high for today is 90, which last occurred in 1936, and the record low is 30, which occurred in 1947. Sunrise today is at 7:19 a.m. and sunset is at 7:25 p.m. At 7 a.m., weather reports for selected cities. At Mansfield Long Regional Airport, it was cloudy. The temperature was 54 degrees, the dew point 52, and the relative humidity 93%. The wind was east, at 12 miles an hour. The pressure was 30.28 inches and rising. Elsewhere across Ohio, rain was falling, with a temperature of 57 at Toledo Express, and 55 at Youngstown. At Dayton, drizzle was falling, with a temperature of 57. It was cloudy, with a temperature of 54 at Wooster, 56 at Marion, 57 at Cleveland, and 56 at Akron-Canton Regional Airport. Under cloudy skies, Cincinnati reported 61, Findlay reported 57, and Columbus reported 58. Reports from nearby cities outside Ohio. At Indianapolis, drizzle was falling, with a temperature of 59. At Buffalo, it was partly cloudy, with a temperature of 49. It was cloudy, with a temperature of 57 at Pittsburgh, 58 at Detroit, and 60 at Chicago. The current time is 8:04 a.m. Eastern Daylight Time. 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On the latest weather map, the persistent trough that has been over the Ohio Valley will finally move south tonight. High pressure will build south out of Canada on Thursday and remain in control of the local weather through early next week. The forecast for the Central Highlands. Today, a slight chance of thunderstorms. Showers likely, mainly this morning. Highs in the lower 60s. East winds 10 to 15 miles per hour with gusts up to 25 miles per hour. Chance of rain 70%. Tonight, mostly cloudy with a slight chance of showers in the evening, then partly cloudy after midnight. Lows around 50. East winds around 10 miles per hour with gusts up to 25 miles per hour. Chance of rain 20%. Thursday, mostly sunny. Highs in the upper 60s. East winds around 10 miles per hour with gusts up to 20 miles per hour. Thursday night, clear, cold with lows in the lower 40s. Northeast winds 5 to 10 miles per hour. Friday, mostly sunny. Highs in the upper 60s. Northeast winds 5 to 10 miles per hour. Friday night, clear, cold with lows in the mid-40s. At 8 a.m., weather reports for selected cities. At Mansfield Long Regional Airport, it was cloudy. The temperature was 54 degrees, the dew point 53, and the relative humidity 97%. The wind was east, at 9 miles an hour. The pressure was 30.30 inches and rising. Elsewhere across Ohio, rain was falling, with a temperature of 57 at Toledo Express, and 57 at Cleveland. Drizzle was falling, with a temperature of 57 at Dayton, and 58 at Columbus. It was cloudy, with a temperature of 55 at Wooster, 56 at Marion, and 56 at Akron-Canton Regional Airport. Under cloudy skies, Youngstown reported 55, Cincinnati reported 61, and Findlay reported 56. Reports from nearby cities outside Ohio. At Indianapolis, drizzle was falling, with a temperature of 59. At Buffalo, it was partly cloudy, with a temperature of 50. At Pittsburgh, it was mostly cloudy, with a temperature of 57. It was cloudy, with a temperature of 59 at Detroit, and 60 at Chicago. The current time is 8:07 a.m. Eastern Daylight Time. 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On the latest weather map, the persistent trough that has been over the Ohio Valley will finally move south tonight.
High pressure will build south out of Canada on Thursday and remain in control of the local weather through early next week. The forecast for the Central Highlands. Today, a slight chance of thunderstorms. Showers likely, mainly this morning. Highs in the lower 60s. East winds 10 to 15 miles per hour with gusts up to 25 miles per hour. Chance of rain 70%. Tonight, mostly cloudy with a slight chance of showers in the evening, then partly cloudy after midnight. Lows around 50. East winds around 10 miles per hour with gusts up to 25 miles per hour. Chance of rain 20%. Thursday, mostly sunny. Highs in the upper 60s. East winds around 10 miles per hour with gusts up to 20 miles per hour. Thursday night, clear, cold with lows in the lower 40s. Northeast winds 5 to 10 miles per hour. Friday, mostly sunny. Highs in the upper 60s. Northeast winds 5 to 10 miles per hour. Friday night, clear, cold with lows in the mid 40s. At 8 a.m., weather reports for selected cities. At Mansfield Lawn Regional Airport, it was cloudy. The temperature was 54 degrees, the dew point 53, and the relative humidity 97%. The wind was east, at 9 miles an hour. The pressure was 30.30 inches and rising. Elsewhere across Ohio, rain was falling, with a temperature of 57 at Toledo Express and 57 at Cleveland. Drizzle was falling, with a temperature of 57 at Dayton and 58 at Columbus. It was cloudy, with a temperature of 55 at Wooster, 56 at Marion, and 56 at Akron-Canton Regional Airport. Under cloudy skies, Youngstown reported 55, Cincinnati reported 61, and Findlay reported 56. Reports from nearby cities outside Ohio, at Indianapolis, drizzle was falling, with a temperature of 59. At Buffalo, it was partly cloudy, with a temperature of 50. At Pittsburgh, it was mostly cloudy, with a temperature of 57. It was cloudy, with a temperature of 59 at Detroit, and 60 at Chicago. The extended forecast for the Central Highlands. Saturday, sunny. Highs in the upper 60s. Saturday night, mostly clear. Lows in the upper 40s. Sunday, mostly sunny. Highs in the upper 60s. Sunday night, mostly clear. Lows in the upper 40s. Monday, mostly sunny. Highs in the lower 70s. Monday night, mostly clear. Lows in the upper 40s. Tuesday, mostly sunny. Highs in the mid-70s. The current time is 8:11 a.m. Eastern Daylight Time. 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On the latest weather map, the persistent trough that has been over the Ohio Valley will finally move south tonight. High pressure will build south out of Canada on Thursday and remain in control of the local weather through early next week. The forecast for the Central Highlands. Today, a slight chance of thunderstorms. Showers likely, mainly this morning. Highs in the lower 60s. East winds 10 to 15 miles per hour with gusts up to 25 miles per hour. Chance of rain 70%. Tonight, mostly cloudy with a slight chance of showers in the evening, then partly cloudy after midnight. Lows around 50. East winds around 10 miles per hour with gusts up to 25 miles per hour. Chance of rain 20%. Thursday, mostly sunny. Highs in the upper 60s. East winds around 10 miles per hour with gusts up to 20 miles per hour. Thursday night, clear, cold with lows in the lower 40s. Northeast winds 5 to 10 miles per hour. Friday, mostly sunny. Highs in the upper 60s. Northeast winds 5 to 10 miles per hour. Friday night, clear, cold with lows in the mid-40s. At 8 a.m., weather reports for selected cities. At Mansfield Lawn Regional Airport, it was cloudy. The temperature was 54 degrees, the dew point 53, and the relative humidity 97%. The wind was east, at 9 miles an hour.
the pressure was 30.30 inches and rising. Elsewhere across Ohio, rain was falling, with a temperature of 57 at Toledo Express and 57 at Cleveland. Drizzle was falling, with a temperature of 57 at Dayton and 58 at Columbus. It was cloudy, with a temperature of 55 at Wooster, 56 at Marion, and 56 at Akron-Canton Regional Airport. Under cloudy skies,

53 and the relative humidity 97%. The wind was east at 10 miles an hour. The pressure was 30.30 inches and rising. Elsewhere across Ohio, rain was falling, with a temperature of 57 at Toledo Express and 57 at Cleveland. Drizzle was falling, with a temperature of 57 at Dayton and 58 at Columbus. It was cloudy, with a temperature of 55 at Wooster, 56 at Marion, and 56 at Akron-Canton Regional Airport. Under cloudy skies, Youngstown reported 55, Cincinnati reported 61, and Findlay reported 56. Reports from nearby cities outside Ohio: at Indianapolis, drizzle was falling, with a temperature of 59. At Buffalo, it was partly cloudy, with a temperature of 50. At Pittsburgh, it was mostly cloudy, with a temperature of 57. It was cloudy, with a temperature of 59 at Detroit, and 60 at Chicago. The Mansfield, Ohio Climate Summary for yesterday, September 22, 2026. Yesterday's high temperature was 60 degrees. The normal high is 73. Yesterday's low temperature was 55 degrees. The normal low is 52. 0.01 inches of precipitation fell yesterday, which brings the monthly total to 3.27 inches. This is 0.76 inches above the normal amount of 2.51 inches for September. The total precipitation for the year now stands at 32.71 inches, which is 0.40 inches above normal. No snow fell yesterday, which brings the monthly total to 0.0 inches. The total snowfall since July 1st still stands at 0.0 inches. There were 7 heating degree days yesterday. This brings the monthly total to 22. The yearly total since July 1st is 29. There were no cooling degree days yesterday. This leaves the monthly total at 138. The yearly total since January 1st is 820. The normal high temperature for today is 73 degrees, and the normal low is 51. The record high for today is 90, which last occurred in 1936, and the record low is 30, which occurred in 1947. Sunrise today is at 7:19 a.m. and sunset is at 7:25 p.m. The current time is 8:16 a.m. Eastern Daylight Time. 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On the latest weather map, the persistent trough that has been over the Ohio Valley will finally move south tonight. High pressure will build south out of Canada on Thursday and remain in control of the local weather through early next week. The forecast for the Central Highlands. Today, a slight chance of thunderstorms. Showers likely, mainly this morning. Highs in the lower 60s. East winds 10 to 15 miles per hour with gusts up to 25 miles per hour. Chance of rain 70%. Tonight, mostly cloudy with a slight chance of showers in the evening, then partly cloudy after midnight. Lows around 50. East winds around 10 miles per hour with gusts up to 25 miles per hour. Chance of rain 20%. Thursday, mostly sunny. Highs in the upper 60s. East winds around 10 miles per hour with gusts up to 20 miles per hour. Thursday night, clear, cold with lows in the lower 40s. Northeast winds 5 to 10 miles per hour. Friday, mostly sunny. Highs in the upper 60s. Northeast winds 5 to 10 miles per hour. Friday night, clear, cold with lows in the mid-40s. At 8 a.m., weather reports for selected cities. At Mansfield Long Regional Airport, it was cloudy. The temperature was 54 degrees, the dew point 53, and the relative humidity 97%. The wind was east, at 10 miles an hour. The pressure was 30.30 inches and rising. Elsewhere across Ohio, rain was falling, with a temperature of 57 at Toledo Express and 57 at Cleveland. Drizzle was falling, with a temperature of 57 at Dayton and 58 at Columbus. It was cloudy, with a temperature of 55 at Wooster, 56 at Marion, and 56 at Akron-Canton Regional Airport. Under cloudy skies, Youngstown reported 55, Cincinnati reported 61, and Findlay reported 56.

Reports from nearby cities outside Ohio. At Indianapolis, drizzle was falling, with a temperature of 59. At Buffalo, it was partly cloudy, with a temperature of 50. At Pittsburgh, it was mostly cloudy, with a temperature of 57. It was cloudy, with a temperature of 59 at Detroit, and 60 at Chicago. The current time is 8:19 a.m. Eastern Daylight Time. 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The extended forecast for the Central Highlands. Saturday, sunny. Highs in the upper 60s. Saturday night, mostly clear. Lows in the upper 40s. Sunday, mostly sunny. Highs in the upper 60s. Sunday night, mostly clear. Lows in the upper 40s. Monday, mostly sunny. Highs in the lower 70s. Monday night, mostly clear. Lows in the upper 40s. Tuesday, mostly sunny. Highs in the mid 70s. On the latest weather map, the persistent trough that has been over the Ohio Valley will finally move south tonight. High pressure will build south out of Canada on Thursday and remain in control of the local weather through early next week. The forecast for the Central Highlands. Today, a slight chance of thunderstorms. Showers likely, mainly this morning. Highs in the lower 60s. East winds 10 to 15 miles per hour with gusts up to 25 miles per hour. Chance of rain 70%. Tonight, mostly cloudy with a slight chance of showers in the evening, then partly cloudy after midnight. Lows around 50. East winds around 10 miles per hour with gusts up to 25 miles per hour. Chance of rain 20%. Thursday, mostly sunny. Highs in the upper 60s. East winds around 10 miles per hour with gusts up to 20 miles per hour. Thursday night, clear, cold with lows in the lower 40s. Northeast winds 5 to 10 miles per hour. Friday, mostly sunny. Highs in the upper 60s. Northeast winds 5 to 10 miles per hour. Friday night, clear, cold with lows in the mid 40s. At 8 a.m., weather reports for selected cities. At Mansfield Long Regional Airport, it was cloudy. The temperature was 54 degrees. The dew point 53, and the relative humidity 97%. The wind was east, at 10 miles an hour. The pressure was 30.30 inches and rising. Elsewhere across Ohio, rain was falling, with a temperature of 57 at Toledo Express, and 57 at Cleveland. Drizzle was falling, with a temperature of 57 at Dayton, and 58 at Columbus. It was cloudy, with a temperature of 55 at Worcester, 56 at Marion, and 56 at Akron-Canton Regional Airport. Under cloudy skies, Youngstown reported 55, Cincinnati reported 61, and Findlay reported 56. Reports from nearby cities outside Ohio. At Indianapolis, drizzle was falling, with a temperature of 59. At Buffalo, it was partly cloudy, with a temperature of 50. At Pittsburgh, it was mostly cloudy, with a temperature of 57. It was cloudy, with a temperature of 59 at Detroit, and 60 at Chicago. The current time is 8:23 a.m. Eastern Daylight Time. 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We supply the latest available information for the Central Highlands over station WWG57 from Butler on a frequency of 162.450 MHz. On the latest weather map, the persistent trough that has been over the Ohio Valley will finally move south tonight. High pressure will build south out of Canada on Thursday and remain in control of the local weather through early next week. The forecast for the Central Highlands. Today, a slight chance of thunderstorms. Showers likely, mainly this morning. Highs in the lower 60s. East winds 10 to 15 miles per hour with gusts up to 25 miles per hour. Chance of rain 70%. Tonight, mostly cloudy with a slight chance of showers in the evening, then partly cloudy after midnight. Lows around 50.
east winds around 10 miles per hour with gusts up to 25 miles per hour. Chance of rain 20%. Thursday, mostly sunny. Highs in the upper 60s. East winds around 10 miles per hour with gusts up to 20 miles per hour. Thursday night, clear, cold with lows in the lower 40s. Northeast winds 5 to 10 miles per hour. Friday, mostly sunny. Highs in the upper 60s. Northeast winds 5 to 10 miles per hour. Friday night, clear, cold with lows in the mid 40s. At 8 a.m., weather reports for selected cities. At Mansfield Lawn Regional Airport, it was cloudy. The temperature was 54 degrees, the dew point 53, and the relative humidity 97%. The wind was east, at 10 miles an hour. The pressure was 30.30 inches and rising. Elsewhere across Ohio, rain was falling, with a temperature of 57 at Toledo Express, and 57 at Cleveland. Drizzle was falling, with a temperature of 57 at Dayton, and 58 at Columbus. It was cloudy, with a temperature of 55 at Wooster, 56 at Marion, and 56 at Akron-Canton Regional Airport. Under cloudy skies, Youngstown reported 55, Cincinnati reported 61, and Findlay reported 56. Reports from nearby cities outside Ohio. At Indianapolis, drizzle was falling, with a temperature of 59. At Buffalo, it was partly cloudy, with a temperature of 50. At Pittsburgh, it was mostly cloudy, with a temperature of 57. It was cloudy, with a temperature of 59 at Detroit, and 60 at Chicago. The current time is 8:26 a.m. Eastern Daylight Time. 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On the latest weather map, the persistent trough that has been over the Ohio Valley will finally move south tonight. High pressure will build south out of Canada on Thursday and remain in control of the local weather through early next week. The forecast for the Central Highlands. Today, a slight chance of thunderstorms. Showers likely, mainly this morning. Highs in the lower 60s. East winds 10 to 15 miles per hour with gusts up to 25 miles per hour. Chance of rain 70%. Tonight, mostly cloudy with a slight chance of showers in the evening, then partly cloudy after midnight. Lows around 50. East winds around 10 miles per hour with gusts up to 25 miles per hour. Chance of rain 20%. Thursday, mostly sunny. Highs in the upper 60s. East winds around 10 miles per hour with gusts up to 20 miles per hour. Thursday night, clear, cold with lows in the lower 40s. Northeast winds 5 to 10 miles per hour. Friday, mostly sunny. Highs in the upper 60s. Northeast winds 5 to 10 miles per hour. Friday night, clear, cold with lows in the mid-40s. At 8 a.m., weather reports for selected cities. At Mansfield Lawn Regional Airport, it was cloudy. The temperature was 54 degrees, the dew point 53, and the relative humidity 97%. The wind was east, at 10 miles an hour. The pressure was 30.30 inches and rising. Elsewhere across Ohio, rain was falling, with a temperature of 57 at Toledo Express, and 57 at Cleveland. Drizzle was falling, with a temperature of 57 at Dayton, and 58 at Columbus. It was cloudy, with a temperature of 55 at Wooster, 56 at Marion, and 56 at Akron-Canton Regional Airport. Under cloudy skies, Youngstown reported 55, Cincinnati reported 61, and Findlay reported 56. Reports from nearby cities outside Ohio. At Indianapolis, drizzle was falling, with a temperature of 59. At Buffalo, it was partly cloudy, with a temperature of 50. At Pittsburgh, it was mostly cloudy, with a temperature of 57. It was cloudy, with a temperature of 59 at Detroit, and 60 at Chicago. The current time is 8:29 a.m. Eastern Daylight Time. 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
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On the latest weather map, the persistent trough that has been over the Ohio Valley will finally move south tonight. High pressure will build south out of Canada on Thursday and remain in control of the local weather through early next week. The forecast for the Central Highlands. Today, a slight chance of thunderstorms. Showers likely, mainly this morning. Highs in the lower 60s. East winds 10 to 15 miles per hour with gusts up to 25 miles per hour. Chance of rain 70%. Tonight, mostly cloudy with a slight chance of showers in the evening, then partly cloudy after midnight. Lows around 50. East winds around 10 miles per hour with gusts up to 25 miles per hour. Chance of rain 20%. Thursday, mostly sunny. Highs in the upper 60s. East winds around 10 miles per hour with gusts up to 20 miles per hour. Thursday night, clear, cold with lows in the lower 40s. Northeast winds 5 to 10 miles per hour. Friday, mostly sunny. Highs in the upper 60s. Northeast winds 5 to 10 miles per hour. Friday night, clear, cold with lows in the mid-40s. The extended forecast for the Central Highlands. Saturday, sunny. Highs in the upper 60s. Saturday night, mostly clear. Lows in the upper 40s. Sunday, mostly sunny. Highs in the upper 60s. Sunday night, mostly clear. Lows in the upper 40s. Monday, mostly sunny. Highs in the lower 70s. Monday night, mostly clear. Lows in the upper 40s. Tuesday, mostly sunny. Highs in the mid-70s. The Mansfield, Ohio climate summary for yesterday, September 22, 2026. Yesterday's high temperature was 60 degrees. The normal high is 73. Yesterday's low temperature was 55 degrees. The normal low is 52. 0.01 inches of precipitation fell yesterday, which brings the monthly total to 3.27 inches. This is 0.76 inches above the normal amount of 2.51 inches for September. The total precipitation for the year now stands at 32.71 inches, which is 0.40 inches above normal. No snow fell yesterday, which brings the monthly total to 0.0 inches. The total snowfall since July 1st still stands at 0.0 inches. There were 7 heating degree days yesterday. This brings the monthly total to 22. The yearly total since July 1st is 29. There were no cooling degree days yesterday. This leaves the monthly total at 138. The yearly total since January 1st is 820. The normal high temperature for today is 73 degrees, and the normal low is 51. The record high for today is 90, which last occurred in 1936, and the record low is 30, which occurred in 1947. Sunrise today is at 7:19 a.m. and sunset is at 7:25 p.m. At 8 a.m., weather reports for selected cities. At Mansfield Long Regional Airport, it was cloudy. The temperature was 54 degrees, the dew point 53, and the relative humidity 97%. The wind was east, at 10 miles an hour. The pressure was 30.30 inches and rising. Elsewhere across Ohio, rain was falling, with a temperature of 57 at Toledo Express, and 57 at Cleveland. Drizzle was falling, with a temperature of 57 at Dayton, and 58 at Columbus. It was cloudy, with a temperature of cloudy, with a temperature of 55 at Wooster, 56 at Marion, and 56 at Akron-Canton Regional Airport. Under cloudy skies, Youngstown reported 55, Cincinnati reported 61, and Findlay reported 56. Reports from nearby cities outside Ohio. At Indianapolis, drizzle was falling, with a temperature of 59. At Buffalo, it was partly cloudy, with a temperature of 50. At Pittsburgh, it was mostly cloudy, with a temperature of 57. It was cloudy, with a temperature of 59 at Detroit, and 60 at Chicago. The current time is 8:33 a.m. Eastern Daylight Time. 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
We supply the latest available information for the Central Highlands over station WWG57 from Butler on a frequency of 162.450 MHz. On the latest weather map, the persistent trough that has been over the Ohio Valley will finally move south tonight. High pressure will build south out of Canada on Thursday and remain in control of the local weather through early next week. The forecast for the Central Highlands. Today, a slight chance of thunderstorms. Showers likely, mainly this morning. Highs in the lower 60s. East winds 10 to 15 miles per hour with gusts up to 25 miles per hour. Chance of rain 70%. Tonight, mostly cloudy with a slight chance of showers in the evening, then partly cloudy after midnight. Lows around 50. East winds around 10 miles per hour with gusts up to 25 miles per hour. Chance of rain 20%. Thursday, mostly sunny. Highs in the upper 60s. East winds around 10 miles per hour with gusts up to 20 miles per hour. Thursday night, clear, cold with lows in the lower 40s. Northeast winds 5 to 10 miles per hour. Friday, mostly sunny. Highs in the upper 60s. Northeast winds 5 to 10 miles per hour. Friday night, clear, cold with lows in the mid-40s. At 8 a.m., weather reports for selected cities. At Mansfield Lawn Regional Airport, it was cloudy. The temperature was 54 degrees, the dew point 53, and the relative humidity 97%. The wind was east, at 10 miles an hour. The pressure was 30.30 inches and rising. Elsewhere across Ohio, rain was falling, with a temperature of 57 at Toledo Express, and 57 at Cleveland. Drizzle was falling, with a temperature of 57 at Dayton, and 58 at Columbus. It was cloudy, with a temperature of 55 at Worcester, 56 at Marion, and 56 at Akron-Canton Regional Airport. Under cloudy skies, Youngstown reported 55, Cincinnati reported 61, and Findlay reported 56. Reports from nearby cities outside Ohio. At Indianapolis, drizzle was falling, with a temperature of 59. At Buffalo, it was partly cloudy, with a temperature of 50. At Pittsburgh, it was mostly cloudy, with a temperature of 57. It was cloudy, with a temperature of 59 at Detroit, and 60 at Chicago. The current time is 8:36 a.m. Eastern Daylight Time. 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On the latest weather map, the persistent trough that has been over the Ohio Valley will finally move south tonight. High pressure will build south out of Canada on Thursday and remain in control of the local weather through early next week. The forecast for the Central Highlands. Today, a slight chance of thunderstorms. Showers likely, mainly this morning. Highs in the lower 60s. East winds 10 to 15 miles per hour with gusts up to 25 miles per hour. Chance of rain 70%. Tonight, mostly cloudy with a slight chance of showers in the evening, then partly cloudy after midnight. Lows around 50. East winds around 10 miles per hour with gusts up to 25 miles per hour. Chance of rain 20%. Thursday, mostly sunny. Highs in the upper 60s. East winds around 10 miles per hour with gusts up to 20 miles per hour. Thursday night, clear, cold with lows in the lower 40s. Northeast winds 5 to 10 miles per hour. Friday, mostly sunny. Highs in the upper 60s. Northeast winds 5 to 10 miles per hour. Friday night, clear, cold with lows in the mid-40s. At 8 a.m., weather reports for selected cities. At Mansfield Lawn Regional Airport, it was cloudy. The temperature was 54 degrees, the dew point 53, and the relative humidity 97%. The wind was east, at 10 miles an hour. The pressure was 30.30 inches and rising. Elsewhere across Ohio, rain was falling, with a temperature of 57 at Toledo Express, and 57 at Cleveland. Drizzle was falling, with a temperature of 57 at Dayton, and 58 at Columbus.
It was cloudy, with a temperature of 55 at Worcester, 56 at Marion, and 56 at Akron-Canton Regional Airport. Under cloudy skies, Youngstown reported 55, Cincinnati reported 61, and Findlay reported 56. Reports from nearby cities outside Ohio. At Indianapolis, drizzle was falling, with a temperature of 59. At Buffalo, it was partly cloudy, with a temperature of 50. At Pittsburgh, it was mostly cloudy, with a temperature of 57. It was cloudy, with a temperature of 59 at Detroit, and 60 at Chicago. The current time is 8:39 a.m. Eastern Daylight Time. 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We supply the latest available information for the Central Highlands over station WWG-57 from Butler on a frequency of 162.450 MHz. The extended forecast for the Central Highlands. Saturday, sunny. Highs in the upper 60s. Saturday night, mostly clear. Lows in the upper 40s. Sunday, mostly sunny. Highs in the upper 60s. Sunday night, mostly clear. Lows in the upper 40s. Monday, mostly sunny. Highs in the lower 70s. Monday night, mostly clear. Lows in the upper 40s. Tuesday, mostly sunny. Highs in the mid 70s. On the latest weather map, the persistent trough that has been over the Ohio Valley will finally move south tonight. High pressure will build south out of Canada on Thursday and remain in control of the local weather through early next week. The forecast for the Central Highlands. Today, a slight chance of thunderstorms. Showers likely, mainly this morning. Highs in the lower 60s. East winds 10 to 15 miles per hour with gusts up to 25 miles per hour. Chance of rain 70%. Tonight, mostly cloudy with a slight chance of showers in the evening, then partly cloudy after midnight. Lows around 50. East winds around 10 miles per hour with gusts up to 25 miles per hour. Chance of rain 20%. Thursday, mostly sunny. Highs in the upper 60s. East winds around 10 miles per hour with gusts up to 20 miles per hour. Thursday night, clear, cold with lows in the lower 40s. Northeast winds 5 to 10 miles per hour. Friday, mostly sunny. Highs in the upper 60s. Northeast winds 5 to 10 miles per hour. Friday night, clear, cold with lows in the mid 40s. At 8 a.m., weather reports for selected cities. At Mansfield Lawn Regional Airport, it was cloudy. The temperature was 54 degrees, the dew point 53, and the relative humidity 97%. The wind was east, at 10 miles an hour. The pressure was 30.30 inches and rising. Elsewhere across Ohio, rain was falling, with a temperature of 57 at Toledo Express, and 57 at Cleveland. Drizzle was falling, with a temperature of 57 at Dayton, and 58 at Columbus. It was cloudy, with a temperature of 55 at Worcester, 56 at Marion, and 56 at Akron-Canton Regional Airport. Under cloudy skies, Youngstown reported 55, Cincinnati reported 61, and Findlay reported 56. Reports from nearby cities outside Ohio. At Indianapolis, drizzle was falling, with a temperature of 59. At Buffalo, it was partly cloudy, with a temperature of 50. At Pittsburgh, it was mostly cloudy, with a temperature of 57. It was cloudy, with a temperature of 59 at Detroit, and 60 at Chicago. The current time is 8:43 a.m. Eastern Daylight Time. 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We supply the latest available information for the Central Highlands over station WWG-57 from Butler on a frequency of 162.450 MHz. On the latest weather map, the persistent trough that has been over the Ohio Valley will finally move south tonight. High pressure will build south out of Canada on Thursday and remain in control of the local weather through early next week. The forecast for the Central Highlands. Today, a slight chance of thunderstorms. Showers likely, mainly this morning. Highs in the lower 60s.
east winds 10 to 15 miles per hour with gusts up to 25 miles per hour. Chance of rain 70%. Tonight, mostly cloudy with a slight chance of showers in the evening, then partly cloudy after midnight. Lows around 50. East winds around 10 miles per hour with gusts up to 25 miles per hour. Chance of rain 20%. Thursday, mostly sunny. Highs in the upper 60s. East winds around 10 miles per hour with gusts up to 20 miles per hour. Thursday night, clear, cold with lows in the lower 40s. Northeast winds 5 to 10 miles per hour. Friday, mostly sunny. Highs in the upper 60s. Northeast winds 5 to 10 miles per hour. Friday night, clear, cold with lows in the mid 40s. At 8 a.m., weather reports for selected cities. At Mansfield Long Regional Airport, it was cloudy. The temperature was 54 degrees, the dew point 53, and the relative humidity 97%. The wind was east, at 10 miles an hour. The pressure was 30.30 inches and rising. Elsewhere across Ohio, rain was falling, with a temperature of 57 at Toledo Express, and 57 at Cleveland. Drizzle was falling, with a temperature of 57 at Dayton, and 58 at Columbus. It was cloudy, with a temperature of 55 at Wooster, 56 at Marion, and 56 at Akron-Canton Regional Airport. Under cloudy skies, Youngstown reported 55, Cincinnati reported 61, and Findlay reported 56. Reports from nearby cities outside Ohio, at Indianapolis, drizzle was falling, with a temperature of 59. At Buffalo, it was partly cloudy, with a temperature of 50. At Pittsburgh, it was mostly cloudy, with a temperature of 57. It was cloudy, with a temperature of 59 at Detroit, and 60 at Chicago. The Mansfield, Ohio climate summary for yesterday, September 22, 2026. Yesterday's high temperature was 60 degrees. The normal high is 73. Yesterday's low temperature was 55 degrees. The normal low is 52. 0.01 inches of precipitation fell yesterday, which brings the monthly total to 3.27 inches. This is 0.76 inches above the normal amount of 2.51 inches for September. The total precipitation for the year now stands at 32.71 inches, which is 0.40 inches above normal. No snow fell yesterday, which brings the monthly total to 0.0 inches. The total snowfall since July 1st still stands at 0.0 inches. There were 7 heating degree days yesterday. This brings the monthly total to 22. The yearly total since July 1st is 29. There were no cooling degree days yesterday. This leaves the monthly total at 138. The yearly total since January 1st is 820. The normal high temperature for today is 73 degrees, and the normal low is 51. The record high for today is 90, which last occurred in 1936, and the record low is 30, which occurred in 1947. Sunrise today is at 7:19 a.m. and sunset is at 7:25 p.m. The current time is 8:47 a.m. Eastern Daylight Time. 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On the latest weather map, the persistent trough that has been over the Ohio Valley will finally move south tonight. High pressure will build south out of Canada on Thursday and remain in control of the local weather through early next week. The forecast for the Central Highlands. Today, a slight chance of thunderstorms. Showers likely, mainly this morning. Highs in the lower 60s. East winds 10 to 15 miles per hour with gusts up to 25 miles per hour. Chance of rain 70%. Tonight, mostly cloudy with a slight chance of showers in the evening, then partly cloudy after midnight. Lows around 50. East winds around 10 miles per hour with gusts up to 25 miles per hour. Chance of rain 20%. Thursday, mostly sunny. Highs in the upper 60s. East winds around 10 miles per hour with gusts up to 20 miles per hour. Thursday night, clear, cold with lows in the lower 40s.
northeast winds 5 to 10 miles per hour. Friday, mostly sunny. Highs in the upper 60s. Northeast winds 5 to 10 miles per hour. Friday night, clear, cold with lows in the mid-40s. At 8 a.m., weather reports for selected cities. At Mansfield Lawn Regional Airport, it was cloudy. The temperature was 54 degrees, the dew point 53, and the relative humidity 97%. The wind was east, at 10 miles an hour. The pressure was 30.30 inches and rising. Elsewhere across Ohio, rain was falling, with a temperature of 57 at Toledo Express, and 57 at Cleveland. Drizzle was falling, with a temperature of 57 at Dayton, and 58 at Columbus. It was cloudy, with a temperature of 55 at Wooster, 56 at Marion, and 56 at Akron-Canton Regional Airport. Under cloudy skies, Youngstown reported 55, Cincinnati reported 61, and Findlay reported 56. Reports from nearby cities outside Ohio. At Indianapolis, drizzle was falling, with a temperature of 59. At Buffalo, it was partly cloudy, with a temperature of 50. At Pittsburgh, it was mostly cloudy, with a temperature of 57. It was cloudy, with a temperature of 59 at Detroit, and 60 at Chicago. The extended forecast for the Central Highlands. Saturday, sunny. Highs in the upper 60s. Saturday night, mostly clear. Lows in the upper 40s. Sunday, mostly sunny. Highs in the upper 60s. Sunday night, mostly clear. Lows in the upper 40s. Monday, mostly sunny. Highs in the lower 70s. Monday night, mostly clear. Lows in the upper 40s. Tuesday, mostly sunny. Highs in the mid-70s. The current time is 8:51 a.m. Eastern Daylight Time. 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On the latest weather map, the persistent trough that has been over the Ohio Valley will finally move south tonight. High pressure will build south out of Canada on Thursday and remain in control of the local weather through early next week. The forecast for the Central Highlands. Today, a slight chance of thunderstorms. Showers likely, mainly this morning. Highs in the lower 60s. East winds 10 to 15 miles per hour with gusts up to 25 miles per hour. Chance of rain 70%. Tonight, mostly cloudy with a slight chance of showers in the evening, then partly cloudy after midnight. Lows around 50. East winds around 10 miles per hour with gusts up to 25 miles per hour. Chance of rain 20%. Thursday, mostly sunny. Highs in the upper 60s. East winds around 10 miles per hour with gusts up to 20 miles per hour. Thursday night, clear, cold with lows in the lower 40s. Northeast winds 5 to 10 miles per hour. Friday, mostly sunny. Highs in the upper 60s. Northeast winds 5 to 10 miles per hour. Friday night, clear, cold with lows in the mid-40s. At 8 a.m., weather reports for selected cities. At Mansfield Lawn Regional Airport, it was cloudy. The temperature was 54 degrees, the dew point 53, and the relative humidity 97%. The wind was east, at 10 miles an hour. The pressure was 30.30 inches and rising. Elsewhere across Ohio, rain was falling, with a temperature of 57 at Toledo Express, and 57 at Cleveland. Drizzle was falling, with a temperature of 57 at Dayton, and 58 at Columbus. It was cloudy, with a temperature of 55 at Wooster, 56 at Marion, and 56 at Akron-Canton Regional Airport. Under cloudy skies, Youngstown reported 55, Cincinnati reported 61, and Findlay reported 56. Reports from nearby cities outside Ohio. At Indianapolis, drizzle was falling, with a temperature of 59. At Buffalo, it was partly cloudy, with a temperature of 50. At Pittsburgh, it was mostly cloudy, with a temperature of 57. It was cloudy, with a temperature of 59 at Detroit, and 60 at Chicago. The current time is 8:53 a.m. Eastern Daylight Time.
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On the latest weather map, the persistent trough that has been over the Ohio Valley will finally move south tonight. High pressure will build south out of Canada on Thursday and remain in control of the local weather through early next week. The forecast for the Central Highlands. Today, a slight chance of thunderstorms. Showers likely, mainly this morning. Highs in the lower 60s. East winds 10 to 15 miles per hour with gusts up to 25 miles per hour. Chance of rain 70%. Tonight, mostly cloudy with a slight chance of showers in the evening, then partly cloudy after midnight. Lows around 50. East winds around 10 miles per hour with gusts up to 25 miles per hour. Chance of rain 20%. Thursday, mostly sunny. Highs in the upper 60s. East winds around 10 miles per hour with gusts up to 20 miles per hour. Thursday night, clear, cold with lows in the lower 40s. Northeast winds 5 to 10 miles per hour. Friday, mostly sunny. Highs in the upper 60s. Northeast winds 5 to 10 miles per hour. Friday night, clear, cold with lows in the mid-40s. At 8 a.m., weather reports for selected cities. At Mansfield-Laum Regional Airport, it was cloudy. The temperature was 54 degrees, the dew point 53, and the relative humidity 97%. The wind was east, at 10 miles an hour. The pressure was 30.30 inches and rising. Elsewhere across Ohio, rain was falling, with a temperature of 57 at Toledo Express, and 57 at Cleveland. Drizzle was falling, with a temperature of 57 at Dayton, and 58 at Columbus. It was cloudy, with a temperature of 55 at Wooster, 56 at Marion, and 56 at Akron-Canton Regional Airport. Under cloudy skies, Youngstown reported 55, Cincinnati reported 61, and Findlay reported 56. Reports from nearby cities outside Ohio, at Indianapolis, drizzle was falling, with a temperature of 59. At Buffalo, it was partly cloudy, with a temperature of 50. At Pittsburgh, it was mostly cloudy, with a temperature of 57. It was cloudy, with a temperature of 59 at Detroit, and 60 at Chicago. The current time is 8:56 a.m. Eastern Daylight Time. 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On the latest weather map, the persistent trough that has been over the Ohio Valley will finally move south tonight. High pressure will build south out of Canada on Thursday and remain in control of the local weather through early next week. The forecast for the Central Highlands. Today, a slight chance of thunderstorms. Showers likely, mainly this morning. Highs in the lower 60s. East winds 10 to 15 miles per hour with gusts up to 25 miles per hour. Chance of rain 70%. Tonight, mostly cloudy with a slight chance of showers in the evening, then partly cloudy after midnight. Lows around 50. East winds around 10 miles per hour with gusts up to 25 miles per hour. Chance of rain 20%. Thursday, mostly sunny. Highs in the upper 60s. East winds around 10 miles per hour with gusts up to 20 miles per hour. Thursday night, clear, cold with lows in the lower 40s. Northeast winds 5 to 10 miles per hour. Friday, mostly sunny. Highs in the upper 60s. Northeast winds 5 to 10 miles per hour. Friday night, clear, cold with lows in the mid-40s. At 8 a.m., weather reports for selected cities. At Mansfield-Laum Regional Airport, it was cloudy. The temperature was 54 degrees, the dew point 53, and the relative humidity 97%. The wind was east, at 10 miles an hour. The pressure was 30.30 inches and rising. Elsewhere across Ohio, rain was falling, with a temperature of 57 at Toledo Express, and 57 at Cleveland.
drizzle was falling, with a temperature of 57 at Dayton and 58 at Columbus. It was cloudy, with a temperature of 55 at Worcester, 56 at Marion, and 56 at Akron-Canton Regional Airport. Under cloudy skies, Youngstown reported 55, Cincinnati reported 61, and Findlay reported 56. Reports from nearby cities outside Ohio: at Indianapolis, drizzle was falling, with a temperature of 59. At Buffalo, it was partly cloudy, with a temperature of 50. At Pittsburgh, it was mostly cloudy, with a temperature of 57. It was cloudy, with a temperature of 59 at Detroit, and 60 at Chicago. The current time is 8:59 a.m. Eastern Daylight Time. 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For the following marine location: the Islands to Vermilion. Small craft advisory in effect through this evening. Today, east winds 15 to 25 knots. A chance of showers this morning, then a slight chance of showers this afternoon. Waves 3 to 6 feet. Waves occasionally around 7 feet. Tonight, east winds 15 to 20 knots. Mostly cloudy in the evening, then clearing. Waves 3 to 5 feet subsiding to 2 to 4 feet. Waves occasionally around 6 feet. Thursday, east winds 10 to 15 knots becoming northeast 15 to 20 knots. Sunny. Waves 1 to 3 feet building to 2 to 4 feet. Thursday night, northeast winds 15 to 20 knots becoming east 5 to 15 knots. Mostly clear. Waves 2 to 4 feet subsiding to 1 to 3 feet. The water temperature off Toledo is 67 degrees, off Cleveland 71 degrees, and off Derry 70 degrees. The extended forecast for the Central Highlands. Saturday, sunny. Highs in the upper 60s. Saturday night, mostly clear. Lows in the upper 40s. Sunday, mostly sunny. Highs in the upper 60s. Sunday night, mostly clear. Lows in the upper 40s. Monday, mostly sunny. Highs in the lower 70s. Monday night, mostly clear. Lows in the upper 40s. Tuesday, mostly sunny. Highs in the mid-70s. The Mansfield, Ohio climate summary for yesterday, September 22, 2026. Yesterday's high temperature was 60 degrees. The normal high is 73. Yesterday's low temperature was 55 degrees. The normal low is 52. 0.01 inches of precipitation fell yesterday, which brings the monthly total to 3.27 inches. This is 0.76 inches above the normal amount of 2.51 inches for September. The total precipitation for the year now stands at 32.71 inches, which is 0.40 inches above normal. No snow fell yesterday, which brings the monthly total to 0.0 inches. The total snowfall since July 1st still stands at 0.0 inches. There were 7 heating degree days yesterday. This brings the monthly total to 22. The yearly total since July 1st is 29. There were no cooling degree days yesterday. This leaves the monthly total at 138. The yearly total since January 1st is 820. The normal high temperature for today is 73 degrees, and the normal low is 51. The record high for today is 90, which last occurred in 1936, and the record low is 30, which occurred in 1947. Sunrise today is at 7:19 a.m. and sunset is at 7:25 p.m. On the latest weather map, the persistent trough that has been over the Ohio Valley will finally move south tonight. High pressure will build south out of Canada on Thursday and remain in control of the local weather through early next week. The forecast for the Central Highlands. Today, a slight chance of thunderstorms. Showers likely, mainly this morning. Highs in the lower 60s. East winds 10 to 15 miles per hour with gusts up to 25 miles per hour. Chance of rain 70%. Tonight, mostly cloudy with a slight chance of showers in the evening, then partly cloudy after midnight. Lows around 50.
east winds around 10 miles per hour with gusts up to 25 miles per hour. Chance of rain 20%. Thursday, mostly sunny. Highs in the upper 60s. East winds around 10 miles per hour with gusts up to 20 miles per hour. Thursday night, clear, cold with lows in the lower 40s. Northeast winds 5 to 10 miles per hour. Friday, mostly sunny. Highs in the upper 60s. Northeast winds 5 to 10 miles per hour. Friday night, clear, cold with lows in the mid 40s. At 8 a.m., weather reports for selected cities. At Mansfield Lawn Regional Airport, it was cloudy. The temperature was 54 degrees, the dew point 53, and the relative humidity 97%. The wind was east, at 10 miles an hour. The pressure was 30.30 inches and rising. Elsewhere across Ohio, rain was falling, with a temperature of 57 at Toledo Express and 57 at Cleveland. Drizzle was falling, with a temperature of 57 at Dayton and 58 at Columbus. It was cloudy, with a temperature of 55 at Wooster, 56 at Marion, and 56 at Akron-Canton Regional Airport. Under cloudy skies, Youngstown reported 55, Cincinnati reported 61, and Findlay reported 56. Reports from nearby cities outside Ohio. At Indianapolis, drizzle was falling, with a temperature of 59. At Buffalo, it was partly cloudy, with a temperature of 50. At Pittsburgh, it was mostly cloudy, with a temperature of 57. It was cloudy, with a temperature of 59 at Detroit, and 60 at Chicago. The current time is 9:05 a.m. Eastern Daylight Time. 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On the latest weather map, the persistent trough that has been over the Ohio Valley will finally move south tonight. High pressure will build south out of Canada on Thursday and remain in control of the local weather through early next week. The forecast for the Central Highlands. Today, a slight chance of thunderstorms. Showers likely, mainly this morning. Highs in the lower 60s. East winds 10 to 15 miles per hour with gusts up to 25 miles per hour. Chance of rain 70%. Tonight, mostly cloudy with a slight chance of showers in the evening, then partly cloudy after midnight. Lows around 50. East winds around 10 miles per hour with gusts up to 25 miles per hour. Chance of rain 20%. Thursday, mostly sunny. Highs in the upper 60s. East winds around 10 miles per hour with gusts up to 20 miles per hour. Thursday night, clear, cold with lows in the lower 40s. Northeast winds 5 to 10 miles per hour. Friday, mostly sunny. Highs in the upper 60s. Northeast winds 5 to 10 miles per hour. Friday night, clear, cold with lows in the mid-40s. At 9 a.m., weather reports for selected cities. At Mansfield Lawn Regional Airport, rain was falling. The temperature was 54 degrees, the dew point 53, and the relative humidity 97%. The wind was east, at 12 miles an hour. The pressure was 30.31 inches and rising. Elsewhere across Ohio, at Wooster, rain was falling, with a temperature of 56. It was cloudy, with a temperature of 56 at Marion, 58 at Toledo Express, 58 at Cleveland, 57 at Akron-Canton Regional Airport, and 55 at Youngstown. Under cloudy skies, Cincinnati reported 61, Dayton reported 58, Findlay reported 57, and Columbus reported 59. Reports from nearby cities outside Ohio. At Indianapolis, drizzle was falling, with a temperature of 60. At Buffalo, it was mostly sunny, with a temperature of 55. It was partly sunny, with a temperature of 57 at Pittsburgh, and 61 at Chicago. At Detroit, it was cloudy, with a temperature of 59. The current time is 9:08 a.m. Eastern Daylight Time. 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
We supply the latest available information for the Central Highlands over station WWG57 from Butler on a frequency of 162.450 MHz. On the latest weather map, the persistent trough that has been over the Ohio Valley will finally move south tonight. High pressure will build south out of Canada on Thursday and remain in control of the local weather through early next week. The forecast for the Central Highlands. Today, a slight chance of thunderstorms. Showers likely, mainly this morning. Highs in the lower 60s. East winds 10 to 15 miles per hour with gusts up to 25 miles per hour. Chance of rain 70%. Tonight, mostly cloudy with a slight chance of showers in the evening, then partly cloudy after midnight. Lows around 50. East winds around 10 miles per hour with gusts up to 25 miles per hour. Chance of rain 20%. Thursday, mostly sunny. Highs in the upper 60s. East winds around 10 miles per hour with gusts up to 20 miles per hour. Thursday night, clear, cold with lows in the lower 40s. Northeast winds 5 to 10 miles per hour. Friday, mostly sunny. Highs in the upper 60s. Northeast winds 5 to 10 miles per hour. Friday night, clear, cold with lows in the mid-40s. The extended forecast for the Central Highlands. Saturday, sunny. Highs in the upper 60s. Saturday night, mostly clear. Lows in the upper 40s. Sunday, mostly sunny. Highs in the upper 60s. Sunday night, mostly clear. Lows in the upper 40s. Monday, mostly sunny. Highs in the lower 70s. Monday night, mostly clear. Lows in the upper 40s. Tuesday, mostly sunny. Highs in the mid-70s. At 9 a.m., weather reports for selected cities. At Mansfield Long Regional Airport, rain was falling. The temperature was 54 degrees, the dew point 53, and the relative humidity 97%. The wind was east, at 12 miles an hour. The pressure was 30.31 inches and rising. Elsewhere across Ohio, at Wooster, rain was falling, with a temperature of 56. It was cloudy, with a temperature of 56 at Marion, 58 at Toledo Express, 58 at Cleveland, 57 at Akron-Canton Regional Airport, and 55 at Youngstown. Under cloudy skies, Cincinnati reported 61, Dayton reported 58, Findlay reported 57, and Columbus reported 59. Reports from nearby cities outside Ohio. At Indianapolis, drizzle was falling, with a temperature of 60. At Buffalo, it was mostly sunny, with a temperature of 55. It was partly sunny, with a temperature of 57 at Pittsburgh, and 61 at Chicago. At Detroit, it was cloudy, with a temperature of 59. The current time is 9:12 a.m. Eastern Daylight Time. 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We supply the latest available information for the Central Highlands over station WWG57 from Butler on a frequency of 162.450 MHz. On the latest weather map, the persistent trough that has been over the Ohio Valley will finally move south tonight. High pressure will build south out of Canada on Thursday and remain in control of the local weather through early next week. The forecast for the Central Highlands. Today, a slight chance of thunderstorms. Showers likely, mainly this morning. Highs in the lower 60s. East winds 10 to 15 miles per hour with gusts up to 25 miles per hour. Chance of rain 70%. Tonight, mostly cloudy with a slight chance of showers in the evening, then partly cloudy after midnight. Lows around 50. East winds around 10 miles per hour with gusts up to 25 miles per hour. Chance of rain 20%. Thursday, mostly sunny. Highs in the upper 60s. East winds around 10 miles per hour with gusts up to 20 miles per hour. Thursday night, clear, cold with lows in the lower 40s. Northeast winds 5 to 10 miles per hour. Friday, mostly sunny. Highs in the upper 60s. Northeast winds 5 to 10 miles per hour. Friday night, clear, cold with lows in the mid-40s.
at 9 a.m. Weather reports for selected cities. At Mansfield Long Regional Airport, rain was falling. The temperature was 54 degrees, the dew point 53, and the relative humidity 97%. The wind was east, at 12 miles an hour. The pressure was 30.31 inches and rising. Elsewhere across Ohio, at Wooster, rain was falling, with a temperature of 56. It was cloudy, with a temperature of 56 at Marion, 58 at Toledo Express, 58 at Cleveland, 57 at Akron-Canton Regional Airport,

At Mansfield Lawn Regional Airport, rain was falling. The temperature was 54 degrees, the dew point 53, and the relative humidity 97%. The wind was east, at 12 miles an hour. The pressure was 30.31 inches and rising. Elsewhere across Ohio, at Worcester, rain was falling, with a temperature of 56. It was cloudy, with a temperature of 56 at Marion, 58 at Toledo Express, 58 at Cleveland, 57 at Akron-Canton Regional Airport, and 55 at Youngstown. Under cloudy skies, Cincinnati reported 61, Dayton reported 58, Findlay reported 57, and Columbus reported 59. Reports from nearby cities outside Ohio. At Indianapolis, drizzle was falling, with a temperature of 60. At Buffalo, it was mostly sunny, with a temperature of 55. It was partly sunny, with a temperature of 57 at Pittsburgh, and 61 at Chicago. At Detroit, it was cloudy, with a temperature of 59. The Mansfield, Ohio climate summary for yesterday, September 22, 2026. Yesterday's high temperature was 60 degrees. The normal high is 73. Yesterday's low temperature was 55 degrees. The normal low is 52. 0.01 inches of precipitation fell yesterday, which brings the monthly total to 3.27 inches. This is 0.76 inches above the normal amount of 2.51 inches for September. The total precipitation for the year now stands at 32.71 inches, which is 0.40 inches above normal. No snow fell yesterday, which brings the monthly total to 0.0 inches. The total snowfall since July 1st still stands at 0.0 inches. There were 7 heating degree days yesterday. This brings the monthly total to 22. The yearly total since July 1st is 29. There were no cooling degree days yesterday. This leaves the monthly total at 138. The yearly total since January 1st is 820. The normal high temperature for today is 73 degrees, and the normal low is 51. The record high for today is 90, which last occurred in 1936, and the record low is 30, which occurred in 1947. Sunrise today is at 7:19 a.m. and sunset is at 7:25 p.m. The current time is 9:17 a.m. Eastern Daylight Time. 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On the latest weather map, the persistent trough that has been over the Ohio Valley will finally move south tonight. High pressure will build south out of Canada on Thursday and remain in control of the local weather through early next week. The forecast for the Central Highlands. Today, a slight chance of thunderstorms. Showers likely, mainly this morning. Highs in the lower 60s. East winds 10 to 15 miles per hour with gusts up to 25 miles per hour. Chance of rain 70%. Tonight, mostly cloudy with a slight chance of showers in the evening, then partly cloudy after midnight. Lows around 50. East winds around 10 miles per hour with gusts up to 25 miles per hour. Chance of rain 20%. Thursday, mostly sunny. Highs in the upper 60s. East winds around 10 miles per hour with gusts up to 20 miles per hour. Thursday night, clear, cold with lows in the lower 40s. Northeast winds 5 to 10 miles per hour. Friday, mostly sunny. Highs in the upper 60s. Northeast winds 5 to 10 miles per hour. Friday night, clear, cold with lows in the mid-40s. At 9 a.m., weather reports for selected cities. At Mansfield Lawn Regional Airport, rain was falling. The temperature was 54 degrees, the dew point 53, and the relative humidity 97%. The wind was east, at 12 miles an hour. The pressure was 30.31 inches and rising. Elsewhere across Ohio, at Worcester, rain was falling, with a temperature of 56. It was cloudy, with a temperature of 56 at Marion, 58 at Toledo Express, 58 at Cleveland, 57 at Akron-Canton Regional Airport, and 55 at Youngstown. Under cloudy skies, Cincinnati reported 61, Dayton reported 58, Findlay reported

57, and Columbus reported 59. Reports from nearby cities outside Ohio. At Indianapolis, drizzle was falling, with a temperature of 60. At Buffalo, it was mostly sunny, with a temperature of 55. It was partly sunny, with a temperature of 57 at Pittsburgh, and 61 at Chicago. At Detroit, it was cloudy, with a temperature of 59. The extended forecast for the Central Highlands. Saturday, sunny. Highs in the upper 60s. Saturday night, mostly clear. Lows in the upper 40s. Sunday, mostly sunny. Highs in the upper 60s. Sunday night, mostly clear. Lows in the upper 40s. Monday, mostly sunny. Highs in the lower 70s. Monday night, mostly clear. Lows in the upper 40s. Tuesday, mostly sunny. Highs in the mid-70s. The current time is 9:21 a.m. Eastern Daylight Time. 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On the latest weather map, the persistent trough that has been over the Ohio Valley will finally move south tonight. High pressure will build south out of Canada on Thursday and remain in control of the local weather through early next week. The forecast for the Central Highlands. Today, a slight chance of thunderstorms. Showers likely, mainly this morning. Highs in the lower 60s. East winds 10 to 15 miles per hour with gusts up to 25 miles per hour. Chance of rain 70%. Tonight, mostly cloudy with a slight chance of showers in the evening, then partly cloudy after midnight. Lows around 50. East winds around 10 miles per hour with gusts up to 25 miles per hour. Chance of rain 20%. Thursday, mostly sunny. Highs in the upper 60s. East winds around 10 miles per hour with gusts up to 20 miles per hour. Thursday night, clear, cold with lows in the lower 40s. Northeast winds 5 to 10 miles per hour. Friday, mostly sunny. Highs in the upper 60s. Northeast winds 5 to 10 miles per hour. Friday night, clear, cold with lows in the mid-40s. At 9 a.m., weather reports for selected cities. At Mansfield Long Regional Airport, rain was falling. The temperature was 54 degrees, the dew point 53, and the relative humidity 97%. The wind was east, at 12 miles an hour. The pressure was 30.31 inches and rising. Elsewhere across Ohio, at Worcester, rain was falling, with a temperature of 56. It was cloudy, with a temperature of 56 at Marion, 58 at Toledo Express, 58 at Cleveland, 57 at Akron-Canton Regional Airport, and 55 at Youngstown. Under cloudy skies, Cincinnati reported 61, Dayton reported 58, Findlay reported 57, and Columbus reported 59. Reports from nearby cities outside Ohio. At Indianapolis, drizzle was falling, with a temperature of 60. At Buffalo, it was mostly sunny, with a temperature of 55. It was partly sunny, with a temperature of 57 at Pittsburgh, and 61 at Chicago. At Detroit, it was cloudy, with a temperature of 59. The current time is 9:23 a.m. Eastern Daylight Time. 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We supply the latest available information for the Central Highlands over station WWG57 from Butler on a frequency of 162.450 MHz. On the latest weather map, the persistent trough that has been over the Ohio Valley will finally move south tonight. High pressure will build south out of Canada on Thursday and remain in control of the local weather through early next week. The forecast for the Central Highlands. Today, a slight chance of thunderstorms. Showers likely, mainly this morning. Highs in the lower 60s. East winds 10 to 15 miles per hour with gusts up to 25 miles per hour. Chance of rain 70%. Tonight, mostly cloudy with a slight chance of showers in the evening, then partly cloudy after midnight. Lows around 50.
northeast winds around 10 miles per hour with gusts up to 25 miles per hour. Chance of rain 20%. Thursday, mostly sunny. Highs in the upper 60s. East winds around 10 miles per hour with gusts up to 20 miles per hour. Thursday night, clear, cold with lows in the lower 40s. Northeast winds 5 to 10 miles per hour. Friday, mostly sunny. Highs in the upper 60s. Northeast winds 5 to 10 miles per hour. Friday night, clear, cold with lows in the mid 40s. At 9 a.m., weather reports for selected cities. At Mansfield Loam Regional Airport, rain was falling. The temperature was 54 degrees, the dew point 53, and the relative humidity 97%. The wind was east, at 12 miles an hour. The pressure was 30.31 inches and rising. Elsewhere across Ohio, at Worcester, rain was falling, with a temperature of 56. It was cloudy, with a temperature of 56 at Marion, 58 at Toledo Express, 58 at Cleveland, 57 at Akron-Canton Regional Airport, and 55 at Youngstown. Under cloudy skies, Cincinnati reported 61, Dayton reported 58, Findlay reported 57, and Columbus reported 59. Reports from nearby cities outside Ohio. At Indianapolis, drizzle was falling, with a temperature of 60. At Buffalo, it was mostly sunny, with a temperature of 55. It was partly sunny, with a temperature of 57 at Pittsburgh, and 61 at Chicago. At Detroit, it was cloudy, with a temperature of 59. The current time is 9:26 a.m. Eastern Daylight Time. 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On the latest weather map, the persistent trough that has been over the Ohio Valley will finally move south tonight. High pressure will build south out of Canada on Thursday and remain in control of the local weather through early next week. The forecast for the Central Highlands. Today, a slight chance of thunderstorms. Showers likely, mainly this morning. Highs in the lower 60s. East winds 10 to 15 miles per hour with gusts up to 25 miles per hour. Chance of rain 70%. Tonight, mostly cloudy with a slight chance of showers in the evening, then partly cloudy after midnight. Lows around 50. East winds around 10 miles per hour with gusts up to 25 miles per hour. Chance of rain 20%. Thursday, mostly sunny. Highs in the upper 60s. East winds around 10 miles per hour with gusts up to 20 miles per hour. Thursday night, clear, cold with lows in the lower 40s. Northeast winds 5 to 10 miles per hour. Friday, mostly sunny. Highs in the upper 60s. Northeast winds 5 to 10 miles per hour. Friday night, clear, cold with lows in the mid 40s. At 9 a.m., weather reports for selected cities. At Mansfield Loam Regional Airport, rain was falling. The temperature was 54 degrees, the dew point 53, and the relative humidity 97%. The wind was east, at 12 miles an hour. The pressure was 30.31 inches and rising. Elsewhere across Ohio, at Worcester, rain was falling, with a temperature of 56. It was cloudy, with a temperature of 56 at Marion, 58 at Toledo Express, 58 at Cleveland, 57 at Akron-Canton Regional Airport, and 55 at Youngstown. Under cloudy skies, Cincinnati reported 61, Dayton reported 58, Findlay reported 57, and Columbus reported 59. Reports from nearby cities outside Ohio. At Indianapolis, drizzle was falling, with a temperature of 60. At Buffalo, it was mostly sunny, with a temperature of 55. It was partly sunny, with a temperature of 57 at Pittsburgh, and 61 at Chicago. At Detroit, it was cloudy, with a temperature of 59. The Nearshore Marine Forecast. For the following marine location, the islands to Vermilion. Small craft advisory in effect through this evening. West of today, east winds 15 to 20 knots. A chance of showers. Waves 3 to 6 feet. Waves occasionally around 7 feet.
Tonight, east winds 15 to 20 knots. Mostly cloudy in the evening, then becoming partly cloudy. Waves 3 to 5 feet subsiding to 2 to 4 feet. Waves occasionally around 6 feet. Thursday, east winds 10 to 15 knots becoming northeast 15 to 20 knots. Sunny. Waves 1 to 3 feet building to 2 to 4 feet. Thursday night, east winds 15 to 20 knots diminishing to 5 to 15 knots. Mostly clear. Waves 2 to 4 feet subsiding to 1 to 3 feet. The water temperature off Toledo is 68 degrees, off Cleveland 70 degrees, and off Derry 69 degrees. The extended forecast for the Central Highlands. Saturday, sunny. Highs in the upper 60s. Saturday night, mostly clear. Lows in the upper 40s. Sunday, mostly sunny. Highs in the upper 60s. Sunday night, mostly clear. Lows in the upper 40s. Monday, mostly sunny. Highs in the lower 70s. Monday night, mostly clear. Lows in the upper 40s. Tuesday, mostly sunny. Highs in the mid 70s. The Mansfield, Ohio climate summary for yesterday, September 22, 2026. Yesterday's high temperature was 60 degrees. The normal high is 73. Yesterday's low temperature was 55 degrees. The normal low is 52. 0.01 inches of precipitation fell yesterday, which brings the monthly total to 3.27 inches. This is 0.76 inches above the normal amount of 2.51 inches for September. The total precipitation for the year now stands at 32.71 inches, which is 0.40 inches above normal. No snow fell yesterday, which brings the monthly total to 0.0 inches. The total snowfall since July 1st still stands at 0.0 inches. There were 7 heating degree days yesterday. This brings the monthly total to 22. The yearly total since July 1st is 29. There were no cooling degree days yesterday. This leaves the monthly total at 138. The yearly total since January 1st is 820. The normal high temperature for today is 73 degrees, and the normal low is 51. The record high for today is 90, which last occurred in 1936, and the record low is 30, which occurred in 1947. Sunrise today is at 7:19 a.m. and sunset is at 7:25 p.m. The current time is 9:32 a.m. Eastern Daylight Time. 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On the latest weather map, the persistent trough that has been over the Ohio Valley will finally move south tonight. High pressure will build south out of Canada on Thursday and remain in control of the local weather through early next week. The forecast for the Central Highlands. Today, a slight chance of thunderstorms. Showers likely, mainly this morning. Highs in the lower 60s. East winds 10 to 15 miles per hour with gusts up to 25 miles per hour. Chance of rain 70%. Tonight, mostly cloudy with a slight chance of showers in the evening, then partly cloudy after midnight. Lows around 50. East winds around 10 miles per hour with gusts up to 25 miles per hour. Chance of rain 20%. Thursday, mostly sunny. Highs in the upper 60s. East winds around 10 miles per hour with gusts up to 20 miles per hour. Thursday night, clear, cold with lows in the lower 40s. Northeast winds 5 to 10 miles per hour. Friday, mostly sunny. Highs in the upper 60s. Northeast winds 5 to 10 miles per hour. Friday night, clear, cold with lows in the mid 40s. At 9 a.m., weather reports for selected cities. At Mansfield Long Regional Airport, rain was falling. The temperature was 54 degrees, the dew point 53, and the relative humidity 97%. The wind was east, at 12 miles an hour. The pressure was 30.31 inches and rising. Elsewhere across Ohio, at Wooster, rain was falling, with a temperature of 56.
It was cloudy, with a temperature of 56 at Marion, 58 at Toledo Express, 58 at Cleveland, 57 at Akron-Canton Regional Airport, and 55 at Youngstown. Under cloudy skies, Cincinnati reported 61, Dayton reported 58, Findlay reported 57, and Columbus reported 59. Reports from nearby cities outside Ohio. At Indianapolis, drizzle was falling, with a temperature of 60. At Buffalo, it was mostly sunny, with a temperature of 55. It was partly sunny, with a temperature of 57 at Pittsburgh, and 61 at Chicago. At Detroit, it was cloudy, with a temperature of 59. The current time is 9:35 a.m. Eastern Daylight Time. 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We supply the latest available information for the Central Highlands over station WWG 57 from Butler on a frequency of 162.450 MHz. On the latest weather map, the persistent trough that has been over the Ohio Valley will finally move south tonight. High pressure will build south out of Canada on Thursday and remain in control of the local weather through early next week. The forecast for the Central Highlands. Rest of today, cloudy with a slight chance of thunderstorms. Showers late this morning, then a chance of showers this afternoon. Highs in the lower 60s. East winds 10 to 15 miles per hour with gusts up to 25 miles per hour. Chance of rain 80%. Tonight, mostly cloudy in the evening, then becoming partly cloudy. Lows around 50. East winds around 10 miles per hour with gusts up to 25 miles per hour. Thursday, mostly sunny. Highs in the upper 60s. East winds around 10 miles per hour with gusts up to 20 miles per hour. Thursday night, clear, cold with lows in the lower 40s. Northeast winds 5 to 10 miles per hour. Friday, mostly sunny. Highs in the upper 60s. Northeast winds 5 to 10 miles per hour. Friday night, clear, cold with lows in the mid 40s. The extended forecast for the Central Highlands. Saturday, sunny. Highs in the upper 60s. Saturday night, mostly clear. Lows in the upper 40s. Sunday, mostly sunny. Highs in the upper 60s. Sunday night, mostly clear. Lows in the upper 40s. Monday, mostly sunny. Highs in the lower 70s. Monday night, mostly clear. Lows in the upper 40s. Tuesday, mostly sunny. Highs in the mid 70s. At 9 a.m., weather reports for selected cities. At Mansfield Long Regional Airport, rain was falling. The temperature was 54 degrees, the dew point 53, and the relative humidity 97%. The wind was east, at 12 miles an hour. The pressure was 30.31 inches and rising. Elsewhere across Ohio, at Wooster, rain was falling, with a temperature of 56. It was cloudy, with a temperature of 56 at Marion, 58 at Toledo Express, 58 at Cleveland, 57 at Akron-Canton Regional Airport, and 55 at Youngstown. Under cloudy skies, Cincinnati reported 61, Dayton reported 58, Findlay reported 57, and Columbus reported 59. Reports from nearby cities outside Ohio. At Indianapolis, drizzle was falling, with a temperature of 60. At Buffalo, it was mostly sunny, with a temperature of 55. It was partly sunny, with a temperature of 57 at Pittsburgh, and 61 at Chicago. At Detroit, it was cloudy, with a temperature of 59. The current time is 9:39 a.m. Eastern Daylight Time. 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We supply the latest available information for the Central Highlands over station WWG 57 from Butler on a frequency of 162.450 MHz. On the latest weather map, the persistent trough that has been over the Ohio Valley will finally move south tonight. High pressure will build south out of Canada on Thursday and remain in control of the local weather through early next week. The forecast for the Central Highlands. Rest of today, cloudy with a slight chance of thunderstorms. Showers late this morning, then a chance of showers this afternoon. Highs in the lower 60s.
east winds 10 to 15 miles per hour with gusts up to 25 miles per hour. Chance of rain 80%. Tonight, mostly cloudy in the evening, then becoming partly cloudy. Lows around 50. East winds around 10 miles per hour with gusts up to 25 miles per hour. Thursday, mostly sunny. Highs in the upper 60s. East winds around 10 miles per hour with gusts up to 20 miles per hour. Thursday night, clear, cold with lows in the lower 40s. Northeast winds 5 to 10 miles per hour. Friday, mostly sunny. Highs in the upper 60s. Northeast winds 5 to 10 miles per hour. Friday night, clear, cold with lows in the mid-40s. The extended forecast for the Central Highlands. Saturday, sunny. Highs in the upper 60s. Saturday night, mostly clear. Lows in the upper 40s. Sunday, mostly sunny. Highs in the upper 60s. Sunday night, mostly clear. Lows in the upper 40s. Monday, mostly sunny. Highs in the lower 70s. Monday night, mostly clear. Lows in the upper 40s. Tuesday, mostly sunny. Highs in the mid-70s. At 9 a.m., weather reports for selected cities. At Mansfield Lawn Regional Airport, rain was falling. The temperature was 54 degrees, the dew point 53, and the relative humidity 97%. The wind was east, at 12 miles an hour. The pressure was 30.31 inches and rising. Elsewhere across Ohio, at Wooster, rain was falling, with a temperature of 56. It was cloudy, with a temperature of 56 at Marion, 58 at Toledo Express, 58 at Cleveland, 57 at Akron-Canton Regional Airport, and 55 at Youngstown. Under cloudy skies, Cincinnati reported 61, Dayton reported 58, Findlay reported 57, and Columbus reported 59. Reports from nearby cities outside Ohio. At Indianapolis, drizzle was falling, with a temperature of 60. At Buffalo, it was mostly sunny, with a temperature of 55. It was partly sunny, with a temperature of 57 at Pittsburgh, and 61 at Chicago. At Detroit, it was cloudy, with a temperature of 59. The current time is 9:42 a.m. Eastern Daylight Time. 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On the latest weather map, the persistent trough that has been over the Ohio Valley will finally move south tonight. High pressure will build south out of Canada on Thursday and remain in control of the local weather through early next week. The forecast for the Central Highlands. Rest of today, cloudy with a slight chance of thunderstorms. Showers late this morning, then a chance of showers this afternoon. Highs in the lower 60s. East winds 10 to 15 miles per hour with gusts up to 25 miles per hour. Chance of rain 80%. Tonight, mostly cloudy in the evening, then becoming partly cloudy. Lows around 50. East winds around 10 miles per hour with gusts up to 25 miles per hour. Thursday, mostly sunny. Highs in the upper 60s. East winds around 10 miles per hour with gusts up to 20 miles per hour. Thursday night, clear, cold with lows in the lower 40s. Northeast winds 5 to 10 miles per hour. Friday, mostly sunny. Highs in the upper 60s. Northeast winds 5 to 10 miles per hour. Friday night, clear, cold with lows in the mid 40s. At 9 a.m., weather reports for selected cities. At Mansfield Lawn Regional Airport, rain was falling. The temperature was 54 degrees, the dew point 53, and the relative humidity 97%. The wind was east, at 12 miles an hour. The pressure was 30.31 inches and rising. Elsewhere across Ohio, at Wooster, rain was falling, with a temperature of 56. It was cloudy, with a temperature of 56 at Marion, 58 at Toledo Express, 58 at Cleveland, 57 at Akron-Canton Regional Airport, and 55 at Youngstown. Under cloudy skies, Cincinnati reported 61, Dayton reported 58,
Findlay reported 57, and Columbus reported 59. Reports from nearby cities outside Ohio. At Indianapolis, drizzle was falling, with a temperature of 60. At Buffalo, it was mostly sunny, with a temperature of 55. It was partly sunny, with a temperature of 57 at Pittsburgh, and 61 at Chicago. At Detroit, it was cloudy, with a temperature of 59. The Mansfield, Ohio climate summary for yesterday, September 22, 2026. Yesterday's high temperature was 60 degrees. The normal high is 73. Yesterday's low temperature was 55 degrees. The normal low is 52. 0.01 inches of precipitation fell yesterday, which brings the monthly total to 3.27 inches. This is 0.76 inches above the normal amount of 2.51 inches for September. The total precipitation for the year now stands at 32.71 inches, which is 0.40 inches above normal. No snow fell yesterday, which brings the monthly total to 0.0 inches. The total snowfall since July 1st still stands at 0.0 inches. There were 7 heating degree days yesterday. This brings the monthly total to 22. The yearly total since July 1st is 29. There were no cooling degree days yesterday. This leaves the monthly total at 138. The yearly total since January 1st is 820. The normal high temperature for today is 73 degrees, and the normal low is 51. The record high for today is 90, which last occurred in 1936, and the record low is 30, which occurred in 1947. Sunrise today is at 7:19 a.m. and sunset is at 7:25 p.m. The current time is 9:46 a.m. Eastern Daylight Time. 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On the latest weather map, the persistent trough that has been over the Ohio Valley will finally move south tonight. High pressure will build south out of Canada on Thursday and remain in control of the local weather through early next week. The forecast for the Central Highlands. Rest of today, cloudy with a slight chance of thunderstorms. Showers late this morning, then a chance of showers this afternoon. Highs in the lower 60s. East winds 10 to 15 miles per hour with gusts up to 25 miles per hour. Chance of rain 80%. Tonight, mostly cloudy in the evening, then becoming partly cloudy. Lows around 50. East winds around 10 miles per hour with gusts up to 25 miles per hour. Thursday, mostly sunny. Highs in the upper 60s. East winds around 10 miles per hour with gusts up to 20 miles per hour. Thursday night, clear, cold with lows in the lower 40s. Northeast winds 5 to 10 miles per hour. Friday, mostly sunny. Highs in the upper 60s. Northeast winds 5 to 10 miles per hour. Friday night, clear, cold with lows in the mid 40s. At 9 a.m., weather reports for selected cities. At Mansfield Lawn Regional Airport, rain was falling. The temperature was 54 degrees, the dew point 53, and the relative humidity 97%. The wind was east, at 12 miles an hour. The pressure was 30.31 inches and rising. Elsewhere across Ohio, at Wooster, rain was falling, with a temperature of 56. It was cloudy, with a temperature of 56 at Marion, 58 at Toledo Express, 58 at Cleveland, 57 at Akron-Canton Regional Airport, and 55 at Youngstown. Under cloudy skies, Cincinnati reported 61, Dayton reported 58, Findlay reported 57, and Columbus reported 59. Reports from nearby cities outside Ohio. At Indianapolis, drizzle was falling, with a temperature of 60. At Buffalo, it was mostly sunny, with a temperature of 55. It was partly sunny, with a temperature of 57 at Pittsburgh, and 61 at Chicago. At Detroit, it was cloudy, with a temperature of 59. The current time is 9:49 a.m. Eastern Daylight Time. 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
We supply the latest available information for the Central Highlands over station WWG57 from Butler on a frequency of 162.450 MHz. On the latest weather map, the persistent trough has been over the Ohio Valley will finally move south tonight. High pressure will build south out of Canada on Thursday and remain in control of the local weather through early next week. The extended forecast for the Central Highlands. Saturday, sunny. Highs in the upper 60s. Saturday night, mostly clear. Lows in the upper 40s. Sunday, mostly sunny. Highs in the upper 60s. Sunday night, mostly clear. Lows in the upper 40s. Monday, mostly sunny. Highs in the lower 70s. Monday night, mostly clear. Lows in the upper 40s. Tuesday, mostly sunny. Highs in the mid-70s. The forecast for the Central Highlands. Rest of today, cloudy with a slight chance of thunderstorms. Showers late this morning, then a chance of showers this afternoon. Highs in the lower 60s. East winds 10 to 15 miles per hour with gusts up to 25 miles per hour. Chance of rain 80%. Tonight, mostly cloudy in the evening, then becoming partly cloudy. Lows around 50. East winds around 10 miles per hour with gusts up to 25 miles per hour. Thursday, mostly sunny. Highs in the upper 60s. East winds around 10 miles per hour with gusts up to 20 miles per hour. Thursday night, clear, cold with lows in the lower 40s. Northeast winds 5 to 10 miles per hour. Friday, mostly sunny. Highs in the upper 60s. Northeast winds 5 to 10 miles per hour. Friday night, clear, cold with lows in the mid-40s. At 9 a.m., weather reports for selected cities. At Mansfield-Lom Regional Airport, rain was falling. The temperature was 54 degrees, the dew point 53, and the relative humidity 97%. The wind was east, at 12 miles an hour. The pressure was 30.31 inches and rising. Elsewhere across Ohio, at Worcester, rain was falling, with a temperature of 56. It was cloudy, with a temperature of 56 at Marion, 58 at Toledo Express, 58 at Cleveland, 57 at Akron-Canton Regional Airport, and 55 at Youngstown. Under cloudy skies, Cincinnati reported 61, Dayton reported 58, Findlay reported 57, and Columbus reported 59. Reports from nearby cities outside Ohio, at Indianapolis, drizzle was falling, with a temperature of 60. At Buffalo, it was mostly sunny, with a temperature of 55. It was partly sunny, with a temperature of 57 at Pittsburgh, and 61 at Chicago. At Detroit, it was cloudy, with a temperature of 59. The current time is 9:52 a.m. Eastern Daylight Time. 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On the latest weather map, the persistent trough that has been over the Ohio Valley will finally move south tonight. High pressure will build south out of Canada on Thursday and remain in control of the local weather through early next week. The forecast for the Central Highlands. Rest of today, cloudy with a slight chance of thunderstorms. Showers late this morning, then a chance of showers this afternoon. Highs in the lower 60s. East winds 10 to 15 miles per hour with gusts up to 25 miles per hour. Chance of rain 80%. Tonight, mostly cloudy in the evening, then becoming partly cloudy. Lows around 50. East winds around 10 miles per hour with gusts up to 25 miles per hour. Thursday, mostly sunny. Highs in the upper 60s. East winds around 10 miles per hour with gusts up to 20 miles per hour. Thursday night, clear, cold with lows in the lower 40s. Northeast winds 5 to 10 miles per hour. Friday, mostly sunny. Highs in the upper 60s. Northeast winds 5 to 10 miles per hour. Friday night, clear, cold with lows in the mid 40s. At 9 a.m., weather reports for selected cities. At Mansfield-Lom Regional Airport, rain was falling.
the temperature was 54 degrees, the dew point 53, and the relative humidity 97%. The wind was east, at 12 miles an hour. The pressure was 30.31 inches and rising. Elsewhere across Ohio, at Wooster, rain was falling, with a temperature of 56. It was cloudy, with a temperature of 56 at Marion, 58 at Toledo Express, 58 at Cleveland, 57 at Akron-Canton Regional Airport, and 55 at Youngstown. Under cloudy skies, Cincinnati reported 61, Dayton reported 58, Findlay reported 57, and Columbus reported 59. Reports from nearby cities outside Ohio. At Indianapolis, drizzle was falling, with a temperature of 60. At Buffalo, it was mostly sunny, with a temperature of 55. It was partly sunny, with a temperature of 57 at Pittsburgh, and 61 at Chicago. At Detroit, it was cloudy, with a temperature of 59. The current time is 9:55 a.m. Eastern Daylight Time. 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On the latest weather map, the persistent trough that has been over the Ohio Valley will finally move south tonight. High pressure will build south out of Canada on Thursday and remain in control of the local weather through early next week. The forecast for the Central Highlands. Rest of today, cloudy with a slight chance of thunderstorms. Showers late this morning, then a chance of showers this afternoon. Highs in the lower 60s. East winds 10 to 15 miles per hour with gusts up to 25 miles per hour. Chance of rain 80%. Tonight, mostly cloudy in the evening, then becoming partly cloudy. Lows around 50. East winds around 10 miles per hour with gusts up to 25 miles per hour. Thursday, mostly sunny. Highs in the upper 60s. East winds around 10 miles per hour with gusts up to 20 miles per hour. Thursday night, clear, cold with lows in the lower 40s. Northeast winds 5 to 10 miles per hour. Friday, mostly sunny. Highs in the upper 60s. Northeast winds 5 to 10 miles per hour. Friday night, clear, cold with lows in the mid 40s. At 9 a.m., weather reports for selected cities. At Mansfield-Long Regional Airport, rain was falling. The temperature was 54 degrees, the dew point 53, and the relative humidity 97%. The wind was east, at 12 miles an hour. The pressure was 30.31 inches and rising. Elsewhere across Ohio, at Wooster, rain was falling, with a temperature of 56. It was cloudy, with a temperature of 56 at Marion, 58 at Toledo Express, 58 at Cleveland, 57 at Akron-Canton Regional Airport, and 55 at Youngstown. Under cloudy skies, Cincinnati reported 61, Dayton reported 58, Findlay reported 57, and Columbus reported 59. Reports from nearby cities outside Ohio. At Indianapolis, drizzle was falling, with a temperature of 60. At Buffalo, it was mostly sunny, with a temperature of 55. It was partly sunny, with a temperature of 57 at Pittsburgh, and 61 at Chicago. At Detroit, it was cloudy, with a temperature of 59. The current time is 9:58 a.m. Eastern Daylight Time. 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On the latest weather map, the persistent trough that has been over the Ohio Valley will finally move south tonight. High pressure will build south out of Canada on Thursday and remain in control of the local weather through early next week. The forecast for the Central Highlands. Rest of today, cloudy with a slight chance of thunderstorms. Showers late this morning, then a chance of showers this afternoon. Highs in the lower 60s. East winds 10 to 15 miles per hour with gusts up to 25 miles per hour. Chance of rain 80%. Tonight, mostly cloudy in the evening, then becoming partly cloudy. Lows around 50.
east winds around 10 miles per hour with gusts up to 25 miles per hour. Thursday, mostly sunny. Highs in the upper 60s. East winds around 10 miles per hour with gusts up to 20 miles per hour. Thursday night, clear, cold with lows in the lower 40s. Northeast winds 5 to 10 miles per hour. Friday, mostly sunny. Highs in the upper 60s. Northeast winds 5 to 10 miles per hour. Friday night, clear, cold with lows in the mid-40s. The Nearshore Marine Forecast. For the following marine location, the islands to Vermilion. Small craft advisory in effect through this evening. West of today, east winds 15 to 20 knots. A chance of showers. Waves 3 to 6 feet. Waves occasionally around 7 feet. Tonight, east winds 15 to 20 knots. Mostly cloudy in the evening, then becoming partly cloudy. Waves 3 to 5 feet subsiding to 2 to 4 feet. Waves occasionally around 6 feet. Thursday, east winds 10 to 15 knots becoming northeast 15 to 20 knots. Sunny. Waves 1 to 3 feet building to 2 to 4 feet. Thursday night, east winds 15 to 20 knots diminishing to 5 to 15 knots. Mostly clear. Waves 2 to 4 feet subsiding to 1 to 3 feet. The water temperature off Toledo is 68 degrees, off Cleveland 70 degrees, and off Derry 69 degrees. The extended forecast for the Central Highlands. Saturday, sunny. Highs in the upper 60s. Saturday night, mostly clear. Lows in the upper 40s. Sunday, mostly sunny. Highs in the upper 60s. Sunday night, mostly clear. Lows in the upper 40s. Monday, mostly sunny. Highs in the lower 70s. Monday night, mostly clear. Lows in the upper 40s. Tuesday, mostly sunny. Highs in the mid 70s. At 9 a.m., weather reports for selected cities. At Mansfield Lawn Regional Airport, rain was falling. The temperature was 54 degrees, the dew point 53, and the relative humidity 97%. The wind was east, at 12 miles an hour. The pressure was 30.31 inches and rising. Elsewhere across Ohio, at Worcester, rain was falling, with a temperature of 56. It was cloudy, with a temperature of 56 at Marion, 58 at Toledo Express, 58 at Cleveland, 57 at Akron-Canton Regional Airport, and 55 at Youngstown. Under cloudy skies, Cincinnati reported 61, Dayton reported 58, Findlay reported 57, and Columbus reported 59. Reports from nearby cities outside Ohio. At Indianapolis, drizzle was falling, with a temperature of 60. At Buffalo, it was mostly sunny, with a temperature of 55. It was partly sunny, with a temperature of 57 at Pittsburgh, and 61 at Chicago. At Detroit, it was cloudy, with a temperature of 59. The current time is 10:03 a.m. Eastern Daylight Time. 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We supply the latest available information for the Central Highlands over station WWG 57 from Butler on a frequency of 162.450 MHz. On the latest weather map, the persistent trough that has been over the Ohio Valley will finally move south tonight. High pressure will build south out of Canada on Thursday and remain in control of the local weather through early next week. The forecast for the Central Highlands. West of today, cloudy with a slight chance of thunderstorms. Showers late this morning, then a chance of showers this afternoon. Highs in the lower 60s. East winds 10 to 15 miles per hour with gusts up to 25 miles per hour. Chance of rain 80%. Tonight, mostly cloudy in the evening, then becoming partly cloudy. Lows around 50. East winds around 10 miles per hour with gusts up to 25 miles per hour. Thursday, mostly sunny. Highs in the upper 60s. East winds around 10 miles per hour with gusts up to 20 miles per hour. Thursday night, clear, cold with lows in the lower 40s. Northeast winds 5 to 10 miles per hour. Friday, mostly sunny. Highs in the upper 60s. Northeast winds 5 to 10 miles per hour.
Friday night, clear, cold with lows in the mid-40s. At 9 a.m., weather reports for selected cities. At Mansfield Lawn Regional Airport, rain was falling. The temperature was 54 degrees, the dew point 53, and the relative humidity 97%. The wind was east, at 12 miles an hour. The pressure was 30.31 inches and rising. Elsewhere across Ohio, at Wooster, rain was falling, with a temperature of 56. It was cloudy, with a temperature of 56 at Marion, 58 at Toledo Express, 58 at Cleveland, 57 at Akron-Canton Regional Airport, and 55 at Youngstown. Under cloudy skies, Cincinnati reported 61, Dayton reported 58, Findlay reported 57, and Columbus reported 59. Reports from nearby cities outside Ohio. At Indianapolis, drizzle was falling, with a temperature of 60. At Buffalo, it was mostly sunny, with a temperature of 55. It was partly sunny, with a temperature of 57 at Pittsburgh, and 61 at Chicago. At Detroit, it was cloudy, with a temperature of 59. At 10 a.m., weather reports for selected cities. At Mansfield Lawn Regional Airport, it was cloudy. The temperature was 55 degrees, the dew point 54, and the relative humidity 96%. The wind was east, at 10 miles an hour. The pressure was 30.32 inches and rising. Elsewhere across Ohio, temperatures were between 56 and 61 degrees. Rain was falling at Wooster, in Marion. At Cincinnati, drizzle was falling. It was cloudy at Toledo Express, Cleveland, Akron-Canton Regional Airport, and Youngstown. At Dayton, Findlay, and Columbus, it was cloudy. Reports from nearby cities outside Ohio, temperatures were between 57 and 61 degrees. At Indianapolis, drizzle was falling. At Buffalo, it was mostly sunny. It was partly sunny at Pittsburgh, Detroit, and Chicago. The current time is 10:06 a.m. Eastern Daylight Time. 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On the latest weather map, the persistent trough that has been over the Ohio Valley will finally move south tonight. High pressure will build south out of Canada on Thursday and remain in control of the local weather through early next week. The forecast for the Central Highlands. Rest of today, cloudy with a slight chance of thunderstorms. Showers late this morning, then a chance of showers this afternoon. Highs in the lower 60s. East winds 10 to 15 miles per hour with gusts up to 25 miles per hour. Chance of rain 80%. Tonight, mostly cloudy in the evening, then becoming partly cloudy. Lows around 50. East winds around 10 miles per hour with gusts up to 25 miles per hour. Thursday, mostly sunny. Highs in the upper 60s. East winds around 10 miles per hour with gusts up to 20 miles per hour. Thursday night, clear, cold with lows in the lower 40s. Northeast winds 5 to 10 miles per hour. Friday, mostly sunny. Highs in the upper 60s. Northeast winds 5 to 10 miles per hour. Friday night, clear, cold with lows in the mid-40s. At 10 a.m., weather reports for selected cities. At Mansfield Lawn Regional Airport, it was cloudy. The temperature was 55 degrees, the dew point 54, and the relative humidity 96%. The wind was east, at 10 miles an hour. The pressure was 30.32 inches and rising. Elsewhere across Ohio, temperatures were between 56 and 61 degrees. Rain was falling at Wooster, in Marion. At Cincinnati, drizzle was falling. It was cloudy at Toledo Express, Cleveland, Akron-Canton Regional Airport, and Youngstown. At Dayton, Findlay, and Columbus, it was cloudy. Reports from nearby cities outside Ohio. Temperatures were between 57 and 61 degrees. At Indianapolis, drizzle was falling. At Buffalo, it was mostly sunny. It was partly sunny at Pittsburgh, Detroit, and Chicago. The current time is 10:09 a.m. Eastern Daylight Time.
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On the latest weather map, the persistent trough that has been over the Ohio Valley will finally move south tonight. High pressure will build south out of Canada on Thursday and remain in control of the local weather through early next week. The extended forecast for the Central Highlands. Saturday, sunny. Highs in the upper 60s. Saturday night, mostly clear. Lows in the upper 40s. Sunday, mostly sunny. Highs in the upper 60s. Sunday night, mostly clear. Lows in the upper 40s. Monday, mostly sunny. Highs in the lower 70s. Monday night, mostly clear. Lows in the upper 40s. Tuesday, mostly sunny. Highs in the mid-70s. The forecast for the Central Highlands. West of today, cloudy with a slight chance of thunderstorms. Showers late this morning, then a chance of showers this afternoon. Highs in the lower 60s. East winds 10 to 15 miles per hour with gusts up to 25 miles per hour. Chance of rain 80%. Tonight, mostly cloudy in the evening, then becoming partly cloudy. Lows around 50. East winds around 10 miles per hour with gusts up to 25 miles per hour. Thursday, mostly sunny. Highs in the upper 60s. East winds around 10 miles per hour with gusts up to 20 miles per hour. Thursday night, clear, cold with lows in the lower 40s. Northeast winds 5 to 10 miles per hour. Friday, mostly sunny. Highs in the upper 60s. Northeast winds 5 to 10 miles per hour. Friday night, clear, cold with lows in the mid 40s. At 10 a.m., weather reports for selected cities. At Mansfield Long Regional Airport, it was cloudy. The temperature was 55 degrees. The dew point 54, and the relative humidity 96%. The wind was east, at 10 miles an hour. The pressure was 30.32 inches and rising. Elsewhere across Ohio, temperatures were between 56 and 61 degrees. Rain was falling at Wooster, in Marion. At Cincinnati, drizzle was falling. It was cloudy at Toledo Express, Cleveland, Akron-Canton Regional Airport, and Youngstown. At Dayton, Findlay, and Columbus, it was cloudy. Reports from nearby cities outside Ohio, temperatures were between 57 and 61 degrees. At Indianapolis, drizzle was falling. At Buffalo, it was mostly sunny. It was partly sunny at Pittsburgh, Detroit, and Chicago. The current time is 10:12 a.m. Eastern Daylight Time. 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On the latest weather map, the persistent trough that has been over the Ohio Valley will finally move south tonight. High pressure will build south out of Canada on Thursday and remain in control of the local weather through early next week. The forecast for the Central Highlands. West of today, cloudy with a slight chance of thunderstorms. Showers late this morning, then a chance of showers this afternoon. Highs in the lower 60s. East winds 10 to 15 miles per hour with gusts up to 25 miles per hour. Chance of rain 80%. Tonight, mostly cloudy in the evening, then becoming partly cloudy. Lows around 50. East winds around 10 miles per hour with gusts up to 25 miles per hour. Thursday, mostly sunny. Highs in the upper 60s. East winds around 10 miles per hour with gusts up to 20 miles per hour. Thursday night, clear, cold with lows in the lower 40s. Northeast winds 5 to 10 miles per hour. Friday, mostly sunny. Highs in the upper 60s. Northeast winds 5 to 10 miles per hour. Friday night, clear, cold with lows in the mid-40s. At 10 a.m., weather reports for selected cities. At Mansfield Long Regional Airport, it was cloudy.
The temperature was 55 degrees, the dew point 54, and the relative humidity 96%. The wind was east, at 10 miles an hour. The pressure was 30.32 inches and rising. Elsewhere across Ohio, temperatures were between 56 and 61 degrees. Rain was falling at Wooster, Marion, and Toledo.

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On the latest weather map, the persistent trough that has been over the Ohio Valley will finally move south tonight. High pressure will build south out of Canada on Thursday and remain in control of the local weather through early next week. The forecast for the Central Highlands. Rest of today, cloudy with a slight chance of thunderstorms. Showers late this morning, then a chance of showers this afternoon. Highs in the lower 60s. East winds 10 to 15 miles per hour with gusts up to 25 miles per hour. Chance of rain 80%. Tonight, mostly cloudy in the evening, then becoming partly cloudy. Lows around 50. East winds around 10 miles per hour with gusts up to 25 miles per hour. Thursday, mostly sunny. Highs in the upper 60s. East winds around 10 miles per hour with gusts up to 20 miles per hour. Thursday night, clear, cold with lows in the lower 40s. Northeast winds 5 to 10 miles per hour. Friday, mostly sunny. Highs in the upper 60s. Northeast winds 5 to 10 miles per hour. Friday night, clear, cold with lows in the mid 40s. At 10 a.m., weather reports for selected cities. At Mansfield Lawn Regional Airport, it was cloudy. The temperature was 55 degrees, the dew point 54, and the relative humidity 96%. The wind was east, at 10 miles an hour. The pressure was 30.32 inches and rising. Elsewhere across Ohio, temperatures were between 56 and 61 degrees. Rain was falling at Wooster, Marion, and Toledo Express. At Cincinnati, drizzle was falling. It was cloudy at Cleveland, Akron-Canton Regional Airport, and Youngstown. At Dayton, Findlay, and Columbus, it was cloudy. Reports from nearby cities outside Ohio, temperatures were between 57 and 61 degrees. At Indianapolis, drizzle was falling. At Buffalo, it was mostly sunny. It was partly sunny at Pittsburgh, Detroit, and Chicago. The current time is 10:18 a.m. Eastern Daylight Time. 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On the latest weather map, the persistent trough that has been over the Ohio Valley will finally move south tonight. High pressure will build south out of Canada on Thursday and remain in control of the local weather through early next week. The forecast for the Central Highlands. Rest of today, cloudy with a slight chance of thunderstorms. Showers late this morning, then a chance of showers this afternoon. Highs in the lower 60s. East winds 10 to 15 miles per hour with gusts up to 25 miles per hour. Chance of rain 80%. Tonight, mostly cloudy in the evening, then becoming partly cloudy. Lows around 50. East winds around 10 miles per hour with gusts up to 25 miles per hour. Thursday, mostly sunny. Highs in the upper 60s. East winds around 10 miles per hour with gusts up to 20 miles per hour. Thursday night, clear, cold with lows in the lower 40s. Northeast winds 5 to 10 miles per hour. Friday, mostly sunny. Highs in the upper 60s. Northeast winds 5 to 10 miles per hour. Friday night, clear, cold with lows in the mid 40s. At 10 a.m., weather reports for selected cities. At Mansfield Lawn Regional Airport, it was cloudy. The temperature was 55 degrees, the dew point 54, and the relative humidity 96%. The wind was east, at 10 miles an hour. The pressure was 30.32 inches and rising. Elsewhere across Ohio, temperatures were between 56 and 61 degrees. Rain was falling at Wooster, Marion, and Toledo Express. At Cincinnati, drizzle was falling. It was cloudy at Cleveland, Akron-Canton Regional Airport, and Youngstown. At Dayton, Findlay, and Columbus, it was cloudy. Reports from nearby cities outside Ohio, temperatures were between 57 and 60.

31 degrees. At Indianapolis, drizzle was falling. At Buffalo, it was mostly sunny. It was partly sunny at Pittsburgh, Detroit, and Chicago. The extended forecast for the Central Highlands. Saturday, sunny. Highs in the upper 60s. Saturday night, mostly clear. Lows in the upper 40s. Sunday, mostly sunny. Highs in the upper 60s. Sunday night, mostly clear. Lows in the upper 40s. Monday, mostly sunny. Highs in the lower 70s. Monday night, mostly clear. Lows in the upper 40s. Tuesday, mostly sunny. Highs in the mid 70s. The current time is 10:21 a.m. Eastern Daylight Time. 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On the latest weather map, the persistent trough that has been over the Ohio Valley will finally move south tonight. High pressure will build south out of Canada on Thursday and remain in control of the local weather through early next week. The forecast for the Central Highlands. West of today, cloudy with a slight chance of thunderstorms. Showers late this morning, then a chance of showers this afternoon. Highs in the lower 60s. East winds 10 to 15 miles per hour with gusts up to 25 miles per hour. Chance of rain 80%. Tonight, mostly cloudy in the evening, then becoming partly cloudy. Lows around 50. East winds around 10 miles per hour with gusts up to 25 miles per hour. Thursday, mostly sunny. Highs in the upper 60s. East winds around 10 miles per hour with gusts up to 20 miles per hour. Thursday night, clear, cold with lows in the lower 40s. Northeast winds 5 to 10 miles per hour. Friday, mostly sunny. Highs in the upper 60s. Northeast winds 5 to 10 miles per hour. Friday night, clear, cold with lows in the mid 40s. At 10 a.m., weather reports for selected cities. At Mansfield Lawn Regional Airport, it was cloudy. The temperature was 55 degrees, the dew point 54, and the relative humidity 96%. The wind was east, at 10 miles an hour. The pressure was 30.32 inches and rising. Elsewhere across Ohio, temperatures were between 56 and 61 degrees. Rain was falling at Wooster, Marion, and Toledo Express. At Cincinnati, drizzle was falling. It was cloudy at Cleveland, Akron-Canton Regional Airport, and Youngstown. At Dayton, Findlay, and Columbus, it was cloudy. Reports from nearby cities outside Ohio, temperatures were between 57 and 61 degrees. At Indianapolis, drizzle was falling. At Buffalo, it was mostly sunny. It was partly sunny at Pittsburgh, Detroit, and Chicago. The current time is 10:24 a.m. Eastern Daylight Time. 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We supply the latest available information for the Central Highlands over station WWG 57 from Butler on a frequency of 162.450 MHz. On the latest weather map, the persistent trough that has been over the Ohio Valley will finally move south tonight. High pressure will build south out of Canada on Thursday and remain in control of the local weather through early next week. The forecast for the Central Highlands. West of today, cloudy with a slight chance of thunderstorms. Showers late this morning, then a chance of showers this afternoon. Highs in the lower 60s. East winds 10 to 15 miles per hour with gusts up to 25 miles per hour. Chance of rain 80%. Tonight, mostly cloudy in the evening, then becoming partly cloudy. Lows around 50. East winds around 10 miles per hour with gusts up to 25 miles per hour. Thursday, mostly sunny. Highs in the upper 60s. East winds around 10 miles per hour with gusts up to 20 miles per hour. Thursday night, clear, cold with lows in the lower 40s. Northeast winds 5 to 10 miles per hour. Friday, mostly sunny. Highs in the upper 60s.
northeast winds 5 to 10 miles per hour. Friday night, clear, cold with lows in the mid-40s. At 10 a.m., weather reports for selected cities. At Mansfield Lawn Regional Airport, it was cloudy. The temperature was 55 degrees, the dew point 54, and the relative humidity 96%. The wind was east, at 10 miles an hour. The pressure was 30.32 inches and rising. Elsewhere across Ohio, temperatures were between 56 and 61 degrees. Rain was falling at Wooster, Marion, and Toledo Express. At Cincinnati, drizzle was falling. It was cloudy at Cleveland, Akron-Canton Regional Airport, and Youngstown. At Dayton, Findlay, and Columbus, it was cloudy. Reports from nearby cities outside Ohio, temperatures were between 57 and 61 degrees. At Indianapolis, drizzle was falling. At Buffalo, it was mostly sunny. It was partly sunny at Pittsburgh, Detroit, and Chicago. The current time is 10:26 a.m. Eastern Daylight Time. 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On the latest weather map, the persistent trough that has been over the Ohio Valley will finally move south tonight. High pressure will build south out of Canada on Thursday and remain in control of the local weather through early next week. The forecast for the Central Highlands. Rest of today, cloudy with a slight chance of thunderstorms. Showers late this morning, then a chance of showers this afternoon. Highs in the lower 60s. East winds 10 to 15 miles per hour with gusts up to 25 miles per hour. Chance of rain 80%. Tonight, mostly cloudy in the evening, then becoming partly cloudy. Lows around 50. East winds around 10 miles per hour with gusts up to 25 miles per hour. Thursday, mostly sunny. Highs in the upper 60s. East winds around 10 miles per hour with gusts up to 20 miles per hour. Thursday night, clear, cold with lows in the lower 40s. Northeast winds 5 to 10 miles per hour. Friday, mostly sunny. Highs in the upper 60s. Northeast winds 5 to 10 miles per hour. Friday night, clear, cold with lows in the mid-40s. At 10 a.m., weather reports for selected cities. At Mansfield Lawn Regional Airport, it was cloudy. The temperature was 55 degrees, the dew point 54, and the relative humidity 96%. The wind was east, at 10 miles an hour. The pressure was 30.32 inches and rising. Elsewhere across Ohio, temperatures were between 56 and 61 degrees. Rain was falling at Wooster, Marion, and Toledo Express. At Cincinnati, drizzle was falling. It was cloudy at Cleveland, Akron-Canton Regional Airport, and Youngstown. At Dayton, Findlay, and Columbus, it was cloudy. Reports from nearby cities outside Ohio, temperatures were between 57 and 61 degrees. At Indianapolis, drizzle was falling. At Buffalo, it was mostly sunny. It was partly sunny at Pittsburgh, Detroit, and Chicago. The current time is 10:29 a.m. Eastern Daylight Time. 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On the latest weather map, the persistent trough that has been over the Ohio Valley will finally move south tonight. High pressure will build south out of Canada on Thursday and remain in control of the local weather through early next week. The forecast for the Central Highlands. Rest of today, cloudy with a slight chance of thunderstorms. Showers late this morning, then a chance of showers this afternoon. Highs in the lower 60s. East winds 10 to 15 miles per hour with gusts up to 25 miles per hour. Chance of rain 80%. Tonight, mostly cloudy in the evening, then becoming partly cloudy. Lows around 50. East winds around 10 miles per hour with gusts up to 25 miles per hour. Thursday, mostly sunny. Highs in the upper 60s.
east winds around 10 miles per hour with gusts up to 20 miles per hour. Thursday night, clear, cold with lows in the lower 40s. Northeast winds 5 to 10 miles per hour. Friday, mostly sunny. Highs in the upper 60s. Northeast winds 5 to 10 miles per hour. Friday night, clear, cold with lows in the mid 40s. The extended forecast for the Central Highlands. Saturday, sunny. Highs in the upper 60s. Saturday night, mostly clear. Lows in the upper 40s. Sunday, mostly sunny. Highs in the upper 60s. Sunday night, mostly clear. Lows in the upper 40s. Monday, mostly sunny. Highs in the lower 70s. Monday night, mostly clear. Lows in the upper 40s. Tuesday, mostly sunny. Highs in the mid 70s. At 10 a.m., weather reports for selected cities. At Mansfield Lawn Regional Airport, it was cloudy. The temperature was 55 degrees, the dew point 54, and the relative humidity 96%. The wind was east, at 10 miles an hour. The pressure was 30.32 inches and rising. Elsewhere across Ohio, temperatures were between 56 and 61 degrees. Rain was falling at Wooster, Marion, and Toledo Express. At Cincinnati, drizzle was falling. It was cloudy at Cleveland, Akron-Canton Regional Airport, and Youngstown. At Dayton, Findlay, and Columbus, it was cloudy. Reports from nearby cities outside Ohio, temperatures were between 57 and 61 degrees. At Indianapolis, drizzle was falling. At Buffalo, it was mostly sunny. It was partly sunny at Pittsburgh, Detroit, and Chicago. The current time is 10:32 a.m. Eastern Daylight Time. 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On the latest weather map, the persistent trough that has been over the Ohio Valley will finally move south tonight. High pressure will build south out of Canada on Thursday and remain in control of the local weather through early next week. The forecast for the Central Highlands. West of today, cloudy with a slight chance of thunderstorms. Showers late this morning, then a chance of showers this afternoon. Highs in the lower 60s. East winds 10 to 15 miles per hour with gusts up to 25 miles per hour. Chance of rain 80%. Tonight, mostly cloudy in the evening, then becoming partly cloudy. Lows around 50. East winds around 10 miles per hour with gusts up to 25 miles per hour. Thursday, mostly sunny. Highs in the upper 60s. East winds around 10 miles per hour with gusts up to 20 miles per hour. Thursday night, clear, cold with lows in the lower 40s. Northeast winds 5 to 10 miles per hour. Friday, mostly sunny. Highs in the upper 60s. Northeast winds 5 to 10 miles per hour. Friday night, clear, cold with lows in the mid 40s. At 10 a.m., weather reports for selected cities. At Mansfield Lawn Regional Airport, it was cloudy. The temperature was 55 degrees. The dew point 54, and the relative humidity 96%. The wind was east, at 10 miles an hour. The pressure was 30.32 inches and rising. Elsewhere across Ohio, temperatures were between 56 and 61 degrees. Rain was falling at Wooster, Marion, and Toledo Express. At Cincinnati, drizzle was falling. It was cloudy at Cleveland, Akron-Canton Regional Airport, and Youngstown. At Dayton, Findlay, and Columbus, it was cloudy. Reports from nearby cities outside Ohio, temperatures were between 57 and 61 degrees. At Indianapolis, drizzle was falling. At Buffalo, it was mostly sunny. It was partly sunny at Pittsburgh, Detroit, and Chicago. The current time is 10:35 a.m. Eastern Daylight Time. 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
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On the latest weather map, the persistent trough that has been over the Ohio Valley will finally move south tonight. High pressure will build south out of Canada on Thursday and remain in control of the local weather through early next week. The forecast for the Central Highlands. Rest of today, cloudy with a slight chance of thunderstorms. Showers late this morning, then a chance of showers this afternoon. Highs in the lower 60s. East winds 10 to 15 miles per hour with gusts up to 25 miles per hour. Chance of rain 80%. Tonight, mostly cloudy in the evening, then becoming partly cloudy. Lows around 50. East winds around 10 miles per hour with gusts up to 25 miles per hour. Thursday, mostly sunny. Highs in the upper 60s. East winds around 10 miles per hour with gusts up to 20 miles per hour. Thursday night, clear, cold with lows in the lower 40s. Northeast winds 5 to 10 miles per hour. Friday, mostly sunny. Highs in the upper 60s. Northeast winds 5 to 10 miles per hour. Friday night, clear, cold with lows in the mid 40s. At 10 a.m., weather reports for selected cities. At Mansfield Lawn Regional Airport, it was cloudy. The temperature was 55 degrees, the dew point 54, and the relative humidity 96%. The wind was east, at 10 miles an hour. The pressure was 30.32 inches and rising. Elsewhere across Ohio, temperatures were between 56 and 61 degrees. Rain was falling at Wooster, Marion, and Toledo Express. At Cincinnati, drizzle was falling. It was cloudy at Cleveland, Akron-Canton Regional Airport, and Youngstown. At Dayton, Findlay, and Columbus, it was cloudy. Reports from nearby cities outside Ohio, temperatures were between 57 and 61 degrees. At Indianapolis, drizzle was falling. At Buffalo, it was mostly sunny. It was partly sunny at Pittsburgh, Detroit, and Chicago. The current time is 10:37 a.m. Eastern Daylight Time. 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On the latest weather map, the persistent trough that has been over the Ohio Valley will finally move south tonight. High pressure will build south out of Canada on Thursday and remain in control of the local weather through early next week. The forecast for the Central Highlands. Rest of today, cloudy with a slight chance of thunderstorms. Showers late this morning, then a chance of showers this afternoon. Highs in the lower 60s. East winds 10 to 15 miles per hour with gusts up to 25 miles per hour. Chance of rain 80%. Tonight, mostly cloudy in the evening, then becoming partly cloudy. Lows around 50. East winds around 10 miles per hour with gusts up to 25 miles per hour. Thursday, mostly sunny. Highs in the upper 60s. East winds around 10 miles per hour with gusts up to 20 miles per hour. Thursday night, clear, cold with lows in the lower 40s. Northeast winds 5 to 10 miles per hour. Friday, mostly sunny. Highs in the upper 60s. Northeast winds 5 to 10 miles per hour. Friday night, clear, cold with lows in the mid 40s. At 10 a.m., weather reports for selected cities. At Mansfield Lawn Regional Airport, it was cloudy. The temperature was 55 degrees, the dew point 54, and the relative humidity 96%. The wind was east, at 10 miles an hour. The pressure was 30.32 inches and rising. Elsewhere across Ohio, temperatures were between 56 and 61 degrees. Rain was falling at Wooster, Marion, and Toledo Express. At Cincinnati, drizzle was falling. It was cloudy at Cleveland, Akron-Canton Regional Airport, and Youngstown. At Dayton, Findlay, and Columbus, it was cloudy. Reports from nearby cities outside Ohio, temperatures were between 57 and 61 degrees. At Indianapolis, drizzle was falling. At Buffalo, it was mostly sunny.
It was partly sunny at Pittsburgh, Detroit, and Chicago. The extended forecast for the Central Highlands. Saturday, sunny. Highs in the upper 60s. Saturday night, mostly clear. Lows in the upper 40s. Sunday, mostly sunny. Highs in the upper 60s. Sunday night, mostly clear. Lows in the upper 40s. Monday, mostly sunny. Highs in the lower 70s. Monday night, mostly clear. Lows in the upper 40s. Tuesday, mostly sunny. Highs in the mid-70s. The current time is 10:41 a.m. Eastern Daylight Time. 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On the latest weather map, the persistent trough that has been over the Ohio Valley will finally move south tonight. High pressure will build south out of Canada on Thursday and remain in control of the local weather through early next week. The forecast for the Central Highlands. West of today, cloudy with a slight chance of thunderstorms. Showers late this morning, then a chance of showers this afternoon. Highs in the lower 60s. East winds 10 to 15 miles per hour with gusts up to 25 miles per hour. Chance of rain 80%. Tonight, mostly cloudy in the evening, then becoming partly cloudy. Lows around 50. East winds around 10 miles per hour with gusts up to 25 miles per hour. Thursday, mostly sunny. Highs in the upper 60s. East winds around 10 miles per hour with gusts up to 20 miles per hour. Thursday night, clear, cold with lows in the lower 40s. Northeast winds 5 to 10 miles per hour. Friday, mostly sunny. Highs in the upper 60s. Northeast winds 5 to 10 miles per hour. Friday night, clear, cold with lows in the mid 40s. At 10 a.m., weather reports for selected cities. At Mansfield Long Regional Airport, it was cloudy. The temperature was 55 degrees, the dew point 54, and the relative humidity 96%. The wind was east, at 10 miles an hour. The pressure was 30.32 inches and rising. Elsewhere across Ohio, temperatures were between 56 and 61 degrees. Rain was falling at Wooster, Marion, and Toledo Express. At Cincinnati, drizzle was falling. It was cloudy at Cleveland, Akron-Canton Regional Airport, and Youngstown. At Dayton, Findlay, and Columbus, it was cloudy. Reports from nearby cities outside Ohio, temperatures were between 57 and 61 degrees. At Indianapolis, drizzle was falling. At Buffalo, it was mostly sunny. It was partly sunny at Pittsburgh, Detroit, and Chicago. The current time is 10:43 a.m. Eastern Daylight Time. 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On the latest weather map, the persistent trough that has been over the Ohio Valley will finally move south tonight. High pressure will build south out of Canada on Thursday and remain in control of the local weather through early next week. The forecast for the Central Highlands. West of today, cloudy with a slight chance of thunderstorms. Showers late this morning, then a chance of showers this afternoon. Highs in the lower 60s. East winds 10 to 15 miles per hour with gusts up to 25 miles per hour. Chance of rain 80%. Tonight, mostly cloudy in the evening, then becoming partly cloudy. Lows around 50. East winds around 10 miles per hour with gusts up to 25 miles per hour. Thursday, mostly sunny. Highs in the upper 60s. East winds around 10 miles per hour with gusts up to 20 miles per hour. Thursday night, clear, cold with lows in the lower 40s. Northeast winds 5 to 10 miles per hour. Friday, mostly sunny. Highs in the upper 60s. Northeast winds 5 to 10 miles per hour. Friday night, clear, cold with lows in the mid 40s.
At 10 a.m., weather reports for selected cities. At Mansfield Lom Regional Airport, it was cloudy. The temperature was 55 degrees, the dew point 54, and the relative humidity 96%. The wind was east, at 10 miles an hour. The pressure was 30.32 inches and rising. Elsewhere across Ohio, temperatures were between 56 and 61 degrees. Rain was falling at Wooster, Marion, and Toledo Express. At Cincinnati, drizzle was falling. It was cloudy at Cleveland, Akron-Canton Regional Airport, and Youngstown. At Dayton, Findlay, and Columbus, it was cloudy. Reports from nearby cities outside Ohio, temperatures were between 57 and 61 degrees. At Indianapolis, drizzle was falling. At Buffalo, it was mostly sunny. It was partly sunny at Pittsburgh, Detroit, and Chicago. The current time is 10:46 a.m. Eastern Daylight Time. 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On the latest weather map, the persistent trough that has been over the Ohio Valley will finally move south tonight. High pressure will build south out of Canada on Thursday and remain in control of the local weather through early next week. The forecast for the Central Highlands. Rest of today, cloudy with a slight chance of thunderstorms. Showers late this morning, then a chance of showers this afternoon. Highs in the lower 60s. East winds 10 to 15 miles per hour with gusts up to 25 miles per hour. Chance of rain 80%. Tonight, mostly cloudy in the evening, then becoming partly cloudy. Lows around 50. East winds around 10 miles per hour with gusts up to 25 miles per hour. Thursday, mostly sunny. Highs in the upper 60s. East winds around 10 miles per hour with gusts up to 20 miles per hour. Thursday night, clear, cold with lows in the lower 40s. Northeast winds 5 to 10 miles per hour. Friday, mostly sunny. Highs in the upper 60s. Northeast winds 5 to 10 miles per hour. Friday night, clear, cold with lows in the mid 40s. At 10 a.m., weather reports for selected cities. At Mansfield Lom Regional Airport, it was cloudy. The temperature was 55 degrees, the dew point 54, and the relative humidity 96%. The wind was east, at 10 miles an hour. The pressure was 30.32 inches and rising. Elsewhere across Ohio, temperatures were between 56 and 61 degrees. Rain was falling at Wooster, Marion, and Toledo Express. At Cincinnati, drizzle was falling. It was cloudy at Cleveland, Akron-Canton Regional Airport, and Youngstown. At Dayton, Findlay, and Columbus, it was cloudy. Reports from nearby cities outside Ohio, temperatures were between 57 and 61 degrees. At Indianapolis, drizzle was falling. At Buffalo, it was mostly sunny. It was partly sunny at Pittsburgh, Detroit, and Chicago. The current time is 10:49 a.m. Eastern Daylight Time. 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On the latest weather map, the persistent trough that has been over the Ohio Valley will finally move south tonight. High pressure will build south out of Canada on Thursday and remain in control of the local weather through early next week. The forecast for the Central Highlands. Rest of today, cloudy with a slight chance of thunderstorms. Showers late this morning, then a chance of showers this afternoon. Highs in the lower 60s. East winds 10 to 15 miles per hour with gusts up to 25 miles per hour. Chance of rain 80%. Tonight, mostly cloudy in the evening, then becoming partly cloudy. Lows around 50. East winds around 10 miles per hour with gusts up to 25 miles per hour. Thursday, mostly sunny. Highs in the upper 60s. East winds around 10 miles per hour with gusts up to 20 miles per hour.
Thursday night, clear, cold with lows in the lower 40s. Northeast winds 5 to 10 miles per hour. Friday, mostly sunny. Highs in the upper 60s. Northeast winds 5 to 10 miles per hour. Friday night, clear, cold with lows in the mid 40s. The extended forecast for the Central Highlands. Saturday, sunny. Highs in the upper 60s. Saturday night, mostly clear. Lows in the upper 40s. Sunday, mostly sunny. Highs in the upper 60s. Sunday night, mostly clear. Lows in the upper 40s. Monday, mostly sunny. Highs in the lower 70s. Monday night, mostly clear. Lows in the upper 40s. Tuesday, mostly sunny. Highs in the mid-70s. At 10 a.m., weather reports for selected cities. At Mansfield Long Regional Airport, it was cloudy. The temperature was 55 degrees, the dew point 54, and the relative humidity 96%. The wind was east, at 10 miles an hour. The pressure was 30.32 inches and rising. Elsewhere across Ohio, temperatures were between 56 and 61 degrees. Rain was falling at Wooster, Marion, and Toledo Express. At Cincinnati, drizzle was falling. It was cloudy at Cleveland, Akron-Canton Regional Airport, and Youngstown. At Dayton, Findlay, and Columbus, it was cloudy. Reports from nearby cities outside Ohio, temperatures were between 57 and 61 degrees. At Indianapolis, drizzle was falling. At Buffalo, it was mostly sunny. It was partly sunny at Pittsburgh, Detroit, and Chicago. The current time is 10:52 a.m. Eastern Daylight Time. 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On the latest weather map, the persistent trough that has been over the Ohio Valley will finally move south tonight. High pressure will build south out of Canada on Thursday and remain in control of the local weather through early next week. The forecast for the Central Highlands. Rest of today, cloudy with a slight chance of thunderstorms. Showers late this morning, then a chance of showers this afternoon. Highs in the lower 60s. East winds 10 to 15 miles per hour with gusts up to 25 miles per hour. Chance of rain 80%. Tonight, mostly cloudy in the evening, then becoming partly cloudy. Lows around 50. East winds around 10 miles per hour with gusts up to 25 miles per hour. Thursday, mostly sunny. Highs in the upper 60s. East winds around 10 miles per hour with gusts up to 20 miles per hour. Thursday night, clear, cold with lows in the lower 40s. Northeast winds 5 to 10 miles per hour. Friday, mostly sunny. Highs in the upper 60s. Northeast winds 5 to 10 miles per hour. Friday night, clear, cold with lows in the mid 40s. At 10 a.m., weather reports for selected cities. At Mansfield Long Regional Airport, it was cloudy. The temperature was 55 degrees, the dew point 54, and the relative humidity 96%. The wind was east, at 10 miles an hour. The pressure was 30.32 inches and rising. Elsewhere across Ohio, temperatures were between 56 and 61 degrees. Rain was falling at Wooster, Marion, and Toledo Express. At Cincinnati, drizzle was falling. It was cloudy at Cleveland, Akron-Canton Regional Airport, and Youngstown. At Dayton, Findlay, and Columbus, it was cloudy. Reports from nearby cities outside Ohio, temperatures were between 57 and 61 degrees. At Indianapolis, drizzle was falling. At Buffalo, it was mostly sunny. It was partly sunny at Pittsburgh, Detroit, and Chicago. The current time is 10:54 a.m. Eastern Daylight Time. 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On the latest weather map,
The persistent trough that has been over the Ohio Valley will finally move south tonight. High pressure will build south out of Canada on Thursday and remain in control of the local weather through early next week. The forecast for the Central Highlands. Rest of today, cloudy with a slight chance of thunderstorms. Showers late this morning, then a chance of showers this afternoon. Highs in the lower 60s. East winds 10 to 15 miles per hour with gusts up to 25 miles per hour. Chance of rain 80%. Tonight, mostly cloudy in the evening, then becoming partly cloudy. Lows around 50. East winds around 10 miles per hour with gusts up to 25 miles per hour. Thursday, mostly sunny. Highs in the upper 60s. East winds around 10 miles per hour with gusts up to 20 miles per hour. Thursday night, clear, cold with lows in the lower 40s. Northeast winds 5 to 10 miles per hour. Friday, mostly sunny. Highs in the upper 60s. Northeast winds 5 to 10 miles per hour. Friday night, clear, cold with lows in the mid 40s. At 10 a.m., weather reports for selected cities. At Mansfield Lawn Regional Airport, it was cloudy. The temperature was 55 degrees, the dew point 54, and the relative humidity 96%. The wind was east, at 10 miles an hour. The pressure was 30.32 inches and rising. Elsewhere across Ohio, temperatures were between 56 and 61 degrees. Rain was falling at Wooster, Marion, and Toledo Express. At Cincinnati, drizzle was falling. It was cloudy at Cleveland, Akron-Canton Regional Airport, and Youngstown. At Dayton, Findlay, and Columbus, it was cloudy. Reports from nearby cities outside Ohio, temperatures were between 57 and 61 degrees. At Indianapolis, drizzle was falling. At Buffalo, it was mostly sunny. It was partly sunny at Pittsburgh, Detroit, and Chicago. The current time is 10:57 a.m. Eastern Daylight Time. 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On the latest weather map, the persistent trough that has been over the Ohio Valley will finally move south tonight. High pressure will build south out of Canada on Thursday and remain in control of the local weather through early next week. The forecast for the Central Highlands. Rest of today, cloudy with a slight chance of thunderstorms. Showers late this morning, then a chance of showers this afternoon. Highs in the lower 60s. East winds 10 to 15 miles per hour with gusts up to 25 miles per hour. Chance of rain 80%. Tonight, mostly cloudy in the evening, then becoming partly cloudy. Lows around 50. East winds around 10 miles per hour with gusts up to 25 miles per hour. Thursday, mostly sunny. Highs in the upper 60s. East winds around 10 miles per hour with gusts up to 20 miles per hour. Thursday night, clear, cold with lows in the lower 40s. Northeast winds 5 to 10 miles per hour. Friday, mostly sunny. Highs in the upper 60s. Northeast winds 5 to 10 miles per hour. Friday night, clear, cold with lows in the mid 40s. At 10 a.m., weather reports for selected cities. At Mansfield Lawn Regional Airport, it was cloudy. The temperature was 55 degrees, the dew point 54, and the relative humidity 96%. The wind was east, at 10 miles an hour. The pressure was 30.32 inches and rising. Elsewhere across Ohio, temperatures were between 56 and 61 degrees. Rain was falling at Wooster, Marion, and Toledo Express. At Cincinnati, drizzle was falling. It was cloudy at Cleveland, Akron-Canton Regional Airport, and Youngstown. At Dayton, Findlay, and Columbus, it was cloudy. Reports from nearby cities outside Ohio, temperatures were between 57 and 61 degrees. At Indianapolis, drizzle was falling. At Buffalo, it was mostly sunny. It was partly sunny at Pittsburgh, Detroit, and Chicago. The Nearshore Marine Forecast. For the following marine location, the islands to Vermilion.
small craft advisory in effect through this evening. West of today, east winds 15 to 20 knots. A chance of showers. Waves 3 to 6 feet. Waves occasionally around 7 feet. Tonight, east winds 15 to 20 knots. Mostly cloudy in the evening, then becoming partly cloudy. Waves 3 to 5 feet subsiding to 2 to 4 feet. Waves occasionally around 6 feet. Thursday, east winds 10 to 15 knots becoming northeast 15 to 20 knots. Sunny. Waves 1 to 3 feet building to 2 to 4 feet. Thursday night, east winds 15 to 20 knots diminishing to 5 to 15 knots. Mostly clear. Waves 2 to 4 feet subsiding to 1 to 3 feet. The water temperature off Toledo is 68 degrees, off Cleveland 70 degrees, and off Erie 69 degrees. The extended forecast for the Central Highlands. Saturday, sunny. Highs in the upper 60s. Saturday night, mostly clear. Lows in the upper 40s. Sunday, mostly sunny. Highs in the upper 60s. Sunday night, mostly clear. Lows in the upper 40s. Monday, mostly sunny. Highs in the lower 70s. Monday night, mostly clear. Lows in the upper 40s. Tuesday, mostly sunny. Highs in the mid 70s. The current time is 11:01 a.m. Eastern Daylight Time. 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On the latest weather map, the persistent trough that has been over the Ohio Valley will finally move south tonight. High pressure will build south out of Canada on Thursday and remain in control of the local weather through early next week. The forecast for the Central Highlands. West of today, cloudy with a slight chance of thunderstorms. Showers late this morning, then a chance of showers this afternoon. Highs in the lower 60s. East winds 10 to 15 miles per hour with gusts up to 25 miles per hour. Chance of rain 80%. Tonight, mostly cloudy in the evening, then becoming partly cloudy. Lows around 50. East winds around 10 miles per hour with gusts up to 25 miles per hour. Thursday, mostly sunny. Highs in the upper 60s. East winds around 10 miles per hour with gusts up to 20 miles per hour. Thursday night, clear, cold with lows in the lower 40s. Northeast winds 5 to 10 miles per hour. Friday, mostly sunny. Highs in the upper 60s. Northeast winds 5 to 10 miles per hour. Friday night, clear, cold with lows in the mid 40s. At 10 a.m., weather reports for selected cities. At Mansfield Lawn Regional Airport, it was cloudy. The temperature was 55 degrees, the dew point 54, and the relative humidity 96%. The wind was east, at 10 miles an hour. The pressure was 30.32 inches and rising. Elsewhere across Ohio, temperatures were between 56 and 61 degrees. Rain was falling at Wooster, Marion, and Toledo Express. At Cincinnati, drizzle was falling. It was cloudy at Cleveland, Akron-Canton Regional Airport, and Youngstown. At Dayton, Findlay, and Columbus, it was cloudy. Reports from nearby cities outside Ohio, temperatures were between 57 and 61 degrees. At Indianapolis, drizzle was falling. At Buffalo, it was mostly sunny. It was partly sunny at Pittsburgh, Detroit, and Chicago. The current time is 11:04 a.m. Eastern Daylight Time. 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We supply the latest available information for the Central Highlands over station WWG 57 from Butler on a frequency of 162.450 MHz. On the latest weather map, the persistent trough that has been over the Ohio Valley will finally move south tonight. High pressure will build south out of Canada on Thursday and remain in control of the local weather through early next week. The forecast for the Central Highlands. West of today, cloudy with a slight chance of thunderstorms.
Showers late this morning, then a chance of showers this afternoon. Highs in the lower 60s. East winds 10 to 15 miles per hour with gusts up to 25 miles per hour. Chance of rain 80%. Tonight, mostly cloudy in the evening, then becoming partly cloudy.

This is a test of the National Weather Service weather radio warning alarm for WWG 57 for the Central Highlands of Ohio. During potentially dangerous weather situations, specially built receivers are automatically activated to warn of the impending hazard. Tests of these receivers are normally conducted by the National Weather Service every Wednesday between 11 a.m. and noon. When there is a threat of or existing severe weather in the area, the test will be postponed until the following day. This ends the test of the National Weather Service weather radio warning alarm. The forecast for the Central Highlands. Rest of today, cloudy with a slight chance of thunderstorms. Showers late this morning, then a chance of showers this afternoon. Highs in the lower 60s. East winds 10 to 15 miles per hour with gusts up to 25 miles per hour. Chance of rain 80%. Tonight, mostly cloudy in the evening, then becoming partly cloudy. Lows around 50. East winds around 10 miles per hour with gusts up to 25 miles per hour. Thursday, mostly sunny. Highs in the upper 60s. East winds around 10 miles per hour with gusts up to 20 miles per hour. Thursday night, clear, cold with lows in the lower 40s. Northeast winds 5 to 10 miles per hour. Friday, mostly sunny. Highs in the upper 60s. Northeast winds 5 to 10 miles per hour. Friday night, clear, cold with lows in the mid 40s. At 11 a.m., weather reports for selected cities. At Mansfield Long Regional Airport, it was cloudy. The temperature was 55 degrees, the dew point 54, and the relative humidity 96%. The wind was east, at 9 miles an hour. The pressure was 30.32 inches and steady. Elsewhere across Ohio, temperatures were between 56 and 61 degrees. At Marion, rain was falling. At Youngstown, it was partly sunny. It was cloudy at Wooster, Toledo Express, Cleveland, and Akron-Canton Regional Airport. At Cincinnati, Dayton, Findlay, and Columbus, it was cloudy. Reports from nearby cities outside Ohio, temperatures were between 59 and 63 degrees. At Indianapolis, drizzle was falling. At Buffalo, it was mostly sunny. It was partly sunny at Pittsburgh, Detroit, and Chicago. This is a test of the National Weather Service weather radio warning alarm for WWG 57 for the Central Highlands of Ohio. During potentially dangerous weather situations, specially built receivers are automatically activated to warn of the impending hazard. Tests of these receivers are normally conducted by the National Weather Service every Wednesday between 11 a.m. and noon. When there is a threat of or existing severe weather in the area, the test will be postponed until the following day. This ends the test of the National Weather Service weather radio warning alarm. The current time is 11:09 a.m. Eastern Daylight Time. 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We supply the latest available information for the Central Highlands over station WWG 57 from Butler on a frequency of 162.450 MHz. On the latest weather map, the persistent trough that has been over the Ohio Valley will finally move south tonight. High pressure will build south out of Canada on Thursday and remain in control of the local weather through early next week. The forecast for the Central Highlands. Rest of today, cloudy with a slight chance of thunderstorms. Showers late this morning, then a chance of showers this afternoon. Highs in the lower 60s. East winds 10 to 15 miles per hour with gusts up to 25 miles per hour. Chance of rain 80%. Tonight, mostly cloudy in the evening, then becoming partly cloudy. Lows around 50. East winds around 10 miles per hour with gusts up to 25 miles per hour. Thursday, mostly sunny. Highs in the upper 60s. East winds around 10 miles per hour with gusts up to 20 miles per hour. Thursday night, clear, cold with lows in the lower 40s. Northeast winds 5 to 10 miles per hour. Friday, mostly sunny. Highs in the upper 60s. Northeast winds 5 to 10 miles per hour. Friday night, clear, cold with lows in the mid 40s. The extended forecast for the Central Highlands.
Saturday, sunny. Highs in the upper 60s. Saturday night, mostly clear. Lows in the upper 40s. Sunday, mostly sunny. Highs in the upper 60s. Sunday night, mostly clear. Lows in the upper 40s. Monday, mostly sunny. Highs in the lower 70s. Monday night, mostly clear. Lows in the upper 40s. Tuesday, mostly sunny. Highs in the mid 70s. At 11 a.m., weather reports for selected cities. At Mansfield Long Regional Airport, it was cloudy. The temperature was 55 degrees, the dew point 54, and the relative humidity 96%. The wind was east, at 9 miles an hour. The pressure was 30.32 inches and steady. Elsewhere across Ohio, temperatures were between 56 and 61 degrees. At Marion, rain was falling. At Youngstown, it was partly sunny. It was cloudy at Wooster, Toledo Express, Cleveland, and Akron-Canton Regional Airport. At Cincinnati, Dayton, Findlay, and Columbus, it was cloudy. Reports from nearby cities outside Ohio, temperatures were between 59 and 63 degrees. At Indianapolis, drizzle was falling. At Buffalo, it was mostly sunny. It was partly sunny at Pittsburgh, Detroit, and Chicago. The current time is 11:12 a.m. Eastern Daylight Time. 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On the latest weather map, the persistent trough that has been over the Ohio Valley will finally move south tonight. High pressure will build south out of Canada on Thursday and remain in control of the local weather through early next week. The forecast for the Central Highlands. Rest of today, cloudy with a slight chance of thunderstorms. Showers late this morning, then a chance of showers this afternoon. Highs in the lower 60s. East winds 10 to 15 miles per hour with gusts up to 25 miles per hour. Chance of rain 80%. Tonight, mostly cloudy in the evening, then becoming partly cloudy. Lows around 50. East winds around 10 miles per hour with gusts up to 25 miles per hour. Thursday, mostly sunny. Highs in the upper 60s. East winds around 10 miles per hour with gusts up to 20 miles per hour. Thursday night, clear, cold with lows in the lower 40s. Northeast winds 5 to 10 miles per hour. Friday, mostly sunny. Highs in the upper 60s. Northeast winds 5 to 10 miles per hour. Friday night, clear, cold with lows in the mid 40s. At 11 a.m., weather reports for selected cities. At Mansfield Long Regional Airport, it was cloudy. The temperature was 55 degrees, the dew point 54, and the relative humidity 96%. The wind was east, at 9 miles an hour. The pressure was 30.32 inches and steady. Elsewhere across Ohio, temperatures were between 56 and 61 degrees. At Marion, rain was falling. At Youngstown, it was partly sunny. It was cloudy at Wooster, Toledo Express, Cleveland, and Akron-Canton Regional Airport. At Cincinnati, Dayton, Findlay, and Columbus, it was cloudy. Reports from nearby cities outside Ohio, temperatures were between 59 and 63 degrees. At Indianapolis, drizzle was falling. At Buffalo, it was mostly sunny. It was partly sunny at Pittsburgh, Detroit, and Chicago. The current time is 11:15 a.m. Eastern Daylight Time. 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

relative humidity 96%. The wind was east, at 9 miles an hour. The pressure was 30.32 inches and steady. Elsewhere across Ohio, temperatures were between 56 and 61 degrees. At Marion, rain was falling. At Youngstown, it was partly sunny. It was cloudy at Worcester, Toledo Express, Cleveland, and Akron-Canton Regional Airport. At Cincinnati, Dayton, Findlay, and Columbus, it was cloudy. Reports from nearby cities outside Ohio, temperatures were between 59 and 63 degrees. At Indianapolis, drizzle was falling. At Buffalo, it was mostly sunny. It was partly sunny at Pittsburgh, Detroit, and Chicago. The current time is 11:17 a.m. Eastern Daylight Time. 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On the latest weather map, the persistent trough that has been over the Ohio Valley will finally move south tonight. High pressure will build south out of Canada on Thursday and remain in control of the local weather through early next week. The forecast for the Central Highlands. Rest of today, cloudy with a slight chance of thunderstorms. Showers late this morning, then a chance of showers this afternoon. Highs in the lower 60s. East winds 10 to 15 miles per hour with gusts up to 25 miles per hour. Chance of rain 80%. Tonight, mostly cloudy in the evening, then becoming partly cloudy. Lows around 50. East winds around 10 miles per hour with gusts up to 25 miles per hour. Thursday, mostly sunny. Highs in the upper 60s. East winds around 10 miles per hour with gusts up to 20 miles per hour. Thursday night, clear, cold with lows in the lower 40s. Northeast winds 5 to 10 miles per hour. Friday, mostly sunny. Highs in the upper 60s. Northeast winds 5 to 10 miles per hour. Friday night, clear, cold with lows in the mid 40s. At 11 a.m., weather reports for selected cities. At Mansfield Long Regional Airport, it was cloudy. The temperature was 55 degrees, the dew point 54, and the relative humidity 96%. The wind was east, at 9 miles an hour. The pressure was 30.32 inches and steady. Elsewhere across Ohio, temperatures were between 56 and 61 degrees. At Marion, rain was falling. At Youngstown, it was partly sunny. It was cloudy at Worcester, Toledo Express, Cleveland, and Akron-Canton Regional Airport. At Cincinnati, Dayton, Findlay, and Columbus, it was cloudy. Reports from nearby cities outside Ohio, temperatures were between 59 and 63 degrees. At Indianapolis, drizzle was falling. At Buffalo, it was mostly sunny. It was partly sunny at Pittsburgh, Detroit, and Chicago. The extended forecast for the Central Highlands. Saturday, sunny. Highs in the upper 60s. Saturday night, mostly clear. Lows in the upper 40s. Sunday, mostly sunny. Highs in the upper 60s. Sunday night, mostly clear. Lows in the upper 40s. Monday, mostly sunny. Highs in the lower 70s. Monday night, mostly clear. Lows in the upper 40s. Tuesday, mostly sunny. Highs in the mid 70s. The current time is 11:21 a.m. Eastern Daylight Time. 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On the latest weather map, the persistent trough that has been over the Ohio Valley will finally move south tonight. High pressure will build south out of Canada on Thursday and remain in control of the local weather through early next week. The forecast for the Central Highlands. Rest of today, cloudy with a slight chance of thunderstorms. Showers late this morning, then a chance of showers this afternoon. Highs in the lower 60s. East winds 10 to 15 miles per hour with gusts up to 25.

miles per hour. Chance of rain 80%. Tonight, mostly cloudy in the evening, then becoming partly cloudy. Lows around 50. East winds around 10 miles per hour with gusts up to 25 miles per hour. Thursday, mostly sunny. Highs in the upper 60s. East winds around 10 miles per hour with gusts up to 20 miles per hour. Thursday night, clear, cold with lows in the lower 40s. Northeast winds 5 to 10 miles per hour. Friday, mostly sunny. Highs in the upper 60s. Northeast winds 5 to 10 miles per hour. Friday night, clear, cold with lows in the mid 40s. At 11 a.m., weather reports for selected cities. At Mansfield Long Regional Airport, it was cloudy. The temperature was 55 degrees, the dew point 54, and the relative humidity 96%. The wind was east, at 9 miles an hour. The pressure was 30.32 inches and steady. Elsewhere across Ohio, temperatures were between 56 and 61 degrees. At Marion, rain was falling. At Youngstown, it was partly sunny. It was cloudy at Wooster, Toledo Express, Cleveland, and Akron-Canton Regional Airport. At Cincinnati, Dayton, Findlay, and Columbus, it was cloudy. Reports from nearby cities outside Ohio, temperatures were between 59 and 63 degrees. At Indianapolis, drizzle was falling. At Buffalo, it was mostly sunny. It was partly sunny at Pittsburgh, Detroit, and Chicago. The current time is 11:23 a.m. Eastern Daylight Time. 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On the latest weather map, the persistent trough that has been over the Ohio Valley will finally move south tonight. High pressure will build south out of Canada on Thursday and remain in control of the local weather through early next week. The forecast for the Central Highlands. Rest of today, cloudy with a slight chance of thunderstorms. Showers late this morning, then a chance of showers this afternoon. Highs in the lower 60s. East winds 10 to 15 miles per hour with gusts up to 25 miles per hour. Chance of rain 80%. Tonight, mostly cloudy in the evening, then becoming partly cloudy. Lows around 50. East winds around 10 miles per hour with gusts up to 25 miles per hour. Thursday, mostly sunny. Highs in the upper 60s. East winds around 10 miles per hour with gusts up to 20 miles per hour. Thursday night, clear, cold with lows in the lower 40s. Northeast winds 5 to 10 miles per hour. Friday, mostly sunny. Highs in the upper 60s. Northeast winds 5 to 10 miles per hour. Friday night, clear, cold with lows in the mid 40s. At 11 a.m., weather reports for selected cities. At Mansfield Long Regional Airport, it was cloudy. The temperature was 55 degrees. The dew point 54, and the relative humidity 96%. The wind was east, at 9 miles an hour. The pressure was 30.32 inches and steady. Elsewhere across Ohio, temperatures were between 56 and 61 degrees. At Marion, rain was falling. At Youngstown, it was partly sunny. It was cloudy at Wooster, Toledo Express, Cleveland, and Akron-Canton Regional Airport. At Cincinnati, Dayton, Findlay, and Columbus, it was cloudy. Reports from nearby cities outside Ohio, temperatures were between 59 and 63 degrees. At Indianapolis, drizzle was falling. At Buffalo, it was mostly sunny. It was partly sunny at Pittsburgh, Detroit, and Chicago. The current time is 11:26 a.m. Eastern Daylight Time. 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On the latest weather map, the persistent trough that has been over the Ohio Valley will finally move south tonight.
High pressure will build south out of Canada on Thursday and remain in control of the local weather through early next week. The forecast for the Central Highlands. West of today, cloudy with a slight chance of thunderstorms. Showers late this morning, then a chance of showers this afternoon. Highs in the lower 60s. East winds 10 to 15 miles per hour with gusts up to 25 miles per hour. Chance of rain 80%. Tonight, mostly cloudy in the evening, then becoming partly cloudy. Lows around 50. East winds around 10 miles per hour with gusts up to 25 miles per hour. Thursday, mostly sunny. Highs in the upper 60s. East winds around 10 miles per hour with gusts up to 20 miles per hour. Thursday night, clear, cold with lows in the lower 40s. Northeast winds 5 to 10 miles per hour. Friday, mostly sunny. Highs in the upper 60s. Northeast winds 5 to 10 miles per hour. Friday night, clear, cold with lows in the mid 40s. At 11 a.m., weather reports for selected cities. At Mansfield Long Regional Airport, it was cloudy. The temperature was 55 degrees, the dew point 54, and the relative humidity 96%. The wind was east, at 9 miles an hour. The pressure was 30.32 inches and steady. Elsewhere across Ohio, temperatures were between 56 and 61 degrees. At Marion, rain was falling. At Youngstown, it was partly sunny. It was cloudy at Wooster, Toledo Express, Cleveland, and Akron-Canton Regional Airport. At Cincinnati, Dayton, Findlay, and Columbus, it was cloudy. Reports from nearby cities outside Ohio, temperatures were between 59 and 63 degrees. At Indianapolis, drizzle was falling. At Buffalo, it was mostly sunny. It was partly sunny at Pittsburgh, Detroit, and Chicago. The current time is 11:29 a.m. Eastern Daylight Time. 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On the latest weather map, the persistent trough that has been over the Ohio Valley will finally move south tonight. High pressure will build south out of Canada on Thursday and remain in control of the local weather through early next week. The forecast for the Central Highlands. West of today, cloudy with a slight chance of thunderstorms. Showers late this morning, then a chance of showers this afternoon. Highs in the lower 60s. East winds 10 to 15 miles per hour with gusts up to 25 miles per hour. Chance of rain 80%. Tonight, mostly cloudy in the evening, then becoming partly cloudy. Lows around 50. East winds around 10 miles per hour with gusts up to 25 miles per hour. Thursday, mostly sunny. Highs in the upper 60s. East winds around 10 miles per hour with gusts up to 20 miles per hour. Thursday night, clear, cold with lows in the lower 40s. Northeast winds 5 to 10 miles per hour. Friday, mostly sunny. Highs in the upper 60s. Northeast winds 5 to 10 miles per hour. Friday night, clear, cold with lows in the mid 40s. The extended forecast for the Central Highlands. Saturday, sunny. Highs in the upper 60s. Saturday night, mostly clear. Lows in the upper 40s. Sunday, mostly sunny. Highs in the upper 60s. Sunday night, mostly clear. Lows in the upper 40s. Monday, mostly sunny. Highs in the lower 70s. Monday night, mostly clear. Lows in the upper 40s. Tuesday, mostly sunny. Highs in the mid 70s. At 11 a.m., weather reports for selected cities. At Mansfield Long Regional Airport, it was cloudy. The temperature was 55 degrees, the dew point 54, and the relative humidity 96%. The wind was east, at 9 miles an hour. The pressure was 30.32 inches and steady. Elsewhere across Ohio, temperatures were between 56 and 61 degrees. At Marion, rain was falling. At Youngstown, it was partly sunny.
It was cloudy at Worcester, Toledo Express, Cleveland, and Akron Canton Regional Airport. At Cincinnati, Dayton, Findlay, and Columbus, it was cloudy. Reports from nearby cities outside Ohio, temperatures were between 59 and 63 degrees. At Indianapolis, drizzle was falling. At Buffalo, it was mostly sunny. It was partly sunny at Pittsburgh, Detroit, and Chicago. The current time is 11:32 a.m. Eastern Daylight Time. 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On the latest weather map, the persistent trough that has been over the Ohio Valley will finally move south tonight. High pressure will build south out of Canada on Thursday and remain in control of the local weather through early next week. The forecast for the Central Highlands. Rest of today, cloudy with a slight chance of thunderstorms. Showers late this morning, then a chance of showers this afternoon. Highs in the lower 60s. East winds 10 to 15 miles per hour with gusts up to 25 miles per hour. Chance of rain 80%. Tonight, mostly cloudy in the evening, then becoming partly cloudy. Lows around 50. East winds around 10 miles per hour with gusts up to 25 miles per hour. Thursday, mostly sunny. Highs in the upper 60s. East winds around 10 miles per hour with gusts up to 20 miles per hour. Thursday night, clear, cold with lows in the lower 40s. Northeast winds 5 to 10 miles per hour. Friday, mostly sunny. Highs in the upper 60s. Northeast winds 5 to 10 miles per hour. Friday night, clear, cold with lows in the mid 40s. At 11 a.m., weather reports for selected cities. At Mansfield Lawn Regional Airport, it was cloudy. The temperature was 55 degrees, the dew point 54, and the relative humidity 96%. The wind was east, at 9 miles an hour. The pressure was 30.32 inches and steady. Elsewhere across Ohio, temperatures were between 56 and 61 degrees. At Marion, rain was falling. At Youngstown, it was partly sunny. It was cloudy at Worcester, Toledo Express, Cleveland, and Akron Canton Regional Airport. At Cincinnati, Dayton, Findlay, and Columbus, it was cloudy. Reports from nearby cities outside Ohio, temperatures were between 59 and 63 degrees. At Indianapolis, drizzle was falling. At Buffalo, it was mostly sunny. It was partly sunny at Pittsburgh, Detroit, and Chicago. The current time is 11:35 a.m. Eastern Daylight Time. 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On the latest weather map, the persistent trough that has been over the Ohio Valley will finally move south tonight. High pressure will build south out of Canada on Thursday and remain in control of the local weather through early next week. The forecast for the Central Highlands. Rest of today, cloudy with a slight chance of thunderstorms. Showers late this morning, then a chance of showers this afternoon. Highs in the lower 60s. East winds 10 to 15 miles per hour with gusts up to 25 miles per hour. Chance of rain 80%. Tonight, mostly cloudy in the evening, then becoming partly cloudy. Lows around 50. East winds around 10 miles per hour with gusts up to 25 miles per hour. Thursday, mostly sunny. Highs in the upper 60s. East winds around 10 miles per hour with gusts up to 20 miles per hour. Thursday night, clear, cold with lows in the lower 40s. Northeast winds 5 to 10 miles per hour. Friday, mostly sunny. Highs in the upper 60s. Northeast winds 5 to 10 miles per hour. Friday night, clear, cold with lows in the mid 40s. At 11 a.m., weather reports for selected cities. At Mansfield Lawn Regional Airport, it was cloudy.
The temperature was 55 degrees, the dew point 54, and the relative humidity 96%. The wind was east, at 9 miles an hour. The pressure was 30.32 inches and steady. Elsewhere across Ohio, temperatures were between 56 and 61 degrees. At Marion, rain was falling. At Youngstown, it was partly sunny. It was cloudy at Wooster, Toledo Express, Cleveland, and Akron-Canton Regional Airport. At Cincinnati, Dayton, Findlay, and Columbus, it was cloudy. Reports from nearby cities outside Ohio, temperatures were between 59 and 63 degrees. At Indianapolis, drizzle was falling. At Buffalo, it was mostly sunny. It was partly sunny at Pittsburgh, Detroit, and Chicago. The current time is 11:37 a.m. Eastern Daylight Time. 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We supply the latest available information for the Central Highlands over station WWG57 from Butler on a frequency of 162.450 MHz. On the latest weather map, the persistent trough that has been over the Ohio Valley will finally move south tonight. High pressure will build south out of Canada on Thursday and remain in control of the local weather through early next week. The forecast for the Central Highlands. West of today, cloudy with a slight chance of thunderstorms. Showers late this morning, then a chance of showers this afternoon. Highs in the lower 60s. East winds 10 to 15 miles per hour with gusts up to 25 miles per hour. Chance of rain 80%. Tonight, mostly cloudy in the evening, then becoming partly cloudy. Lows around 50. East winds around 10 miles per hour with gusts up to 25 miles per hour. Thursday, mostly sunny. Highs in the upper 60s. East winds around 10 miles per hour with gusts up to 20 miles per hour. Thursday night, clear, cold with lows in the lower 40s. Northeast winds 5 to 10 miles per hour. Friday, mostly sunny. Highs in the upper 60s. Northeast winds 5 to 10 miles per hour. Friday night, clear, cold with lows in the mid 40s. At 11 a.m., weather reports for selected cities. At Mansfield Long Regional Airport, it was cloudy. The temperature was 55 degrees, the dew point 54, and the relative humidity 96%. The wind was east, at 9 miles an hour. The pressure was 30.32 inches and steady. Elsewhere across Ohio, temperatures were between 56 and 61 degrees. At Marion, rain was falling. At Youngstown, it was partly sunny. It was cloudy at Wooster, Toledo Express, Cleveland, and Akron-Canton Regional Airport. At Cincinnati, Dayton, Findlay, and Columbus, it was cloudy. Reports from nearby cities outside Ohio, temperatures were between 59 and 63 degrees. At Indianapolis, drizzle was falling. At Buffalo, it was mostly sunny. It was partly sunny at Pittsburgh, Detroit, and Chicago. The extended forecast for the Central Highlands. Saturday, sunny. Highs in the upper 60s. Saturday night, mostly clear. Lows in the upper 40s. Sunday, mostly sunny. Highs in the upper 60s. Sunday night, mostly clear. Lows in the upper 40s. Monday, mostly sunny. Highs in the lower 70s. Monday night, mostly clear. Lows in the upper 40s. Tuesday, mostly sunny. Highs in the mid-70s. The current time is 11:40 a.m. Eastern Daylight Time. 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On the latest weather map, the persistent trough that has been over the Ohio Valley will finally move south tonight. High pressure will build south out of Canada on Thursday and remain in control of the local weather through early next week. The forecast for the Central Highlands. West of today, cloudy with a slight chance of thunderstorms. Showers late this morning, then a chance of showers this afternoon. Highs in the lower 60s.
northeast winds 10 to 15 miles per hour with gusts up to 25 miles per hour. Chance of rain 80%. Tonight, mostly cloudy in the evening, then becoming partly cloudy. Lows around 50. East winds around 10 miles per hour with gusts up to 25 miles per hour. Thursday, mostly sunny. Highs in the upper 60s. East winds around 10 miles per hour with gusts up to 20 miles per hour. Thursday night, clear, cold with lows in the lower 40s. Northeast winds 5 to 10 miles per hour. Friday, mostly sunny. Highs in the upper 60s. Northeast winds 5 to 10 miles per hour. Friday night, clear, cold with lows in the mid 40s. At 11 a.m., weather reports for selected cities. At Mansfield Lawn Regional Airport, it was cloudy. The temperature was 55 degrees, the dew point 54, and the relative humidity 96%. The wind was east, at 9 miles an hour. The pressure was 30.32 inches and steady. Elsewhere across Ohio, temperatures were between 56 and 61 degrees. At Marion, rain was falling. At Youngstown, it was partly sunny. It was cloudy at Wooster, Toledo Express, Cleveland, and Akron-Canton Regional Airport. At Cincinnati, Dayton, Findlay, and Columbus, it was cloudy. Reports from nearby cities outside Ohio, temperatures were between 59 and 63 degrees. At Indianapolis, drizzle was falling. At Buffalo, it was mostly sunny. It was partly sunny at Pittsburgh, Detroit, and Chicago. The current time is 11:43 a.m. Eastern Daylight Time. 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On the latest weather map, the persistent trough that has been over the Ohio Valley will finally move south tonight. High pressure will build south out of Canada on Thursday and remain in control of the local weather through early next week. The forecast for the Central Highlands. Rest of today, cloudy with a slight chance of thunderstorms. Showers late this morning, then a chance of showers this afternoon. Highs in the lower 60s. East winds 10 to 15 miles per hour with gusts up to 25 miles per hour. Chance of rain 80%. Tonight, mostly cloudy in the evening, then becoming partly cloudy. Lows around 50. East winds around 10 miles per hour with gusts up to 25 miles per hour. Thursday, mostly sunny. Highs in the upper 60s. East winds around 10 miles per hour with gusts up to 20 miles per hour. Thursday night, clear, cold with lows in the lower 40s. Northeast winds 5 to 10 miles per hour. Friday, mostly sunny. Highs in the upper 60s. Northeast winds 5 to 10 miles per hour. Friday night, clear, cold with lows in the mid 40s. At 11 a.m., weather reports for selected cities. At Mansfield Lawn Regional Airport, it was cloudy. The temperature was 55 degrees. The dew point 54, and the relative humidity 96%. The wind was east, at 9 miles an hour. The pressure was 30.32 inches and steady. Elsewhere across Ohio, temperatures were between 56 and 61 degrees. At Marion, rain was falling. At Youngstown, it was partly sunny. It was cloudy at Wooster, Toledo Express, Cleveland, and Akron-Canton Regional Airport. At Cincinnati, Dayton, Findlay, and Columbus, it was cloudy. Reports from nearby cities outside Ohio, temperatures were between 59 and 63 degrees. At Indianapolis, drizzle was falling. At Buffalo, it was mostly sunny. It was partly sunny at Pittsburgh, Detroit, and Chicago. The current time is 11:46 a.m. Eastern Daylight Time. 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On the latest weather map, the persistent trough that has been over the Ohio Valley will finally move south tonight.
High pressure will build south out of Canada on Thursday and remain in control of the local weather through early next week. The forecast for the Central Highlands. Rest of today, cloudy with a slight chance of thunderstorms. Showers late this morning, then a chance of showers this afternoon. Highs in the lower 60s. East winds 10 to 15 miles per hour with gusts up to 25 miles per hour. Chance of rain 80%. Tonight, mostly cloudy in the evening, then becoming partly cloudy. Lows around 50. East winds around 10 miles per hour with gusts up to 25 miles per hour. Thursday, mostly sunny. Highs in the upper 60s. East winds around 10 miles per hour with gusts up to 20 miles per hour. Thursday night, clear, cold with lows in the lower 40s. Northeast winds 5 to 10 miles per hour. Friday, mostly sunny. Highs in the upper 60s. Northeast winds 5 to 10 miles per hour. Friday night, clear, cold with lows in the mid 40s. At 11 a.m., weather reports for selected cities. At Mansfield-Laum Regional Airport, it was cloudy. The temperature was 55 degrees, the dew point 54, and the relative humidity 96%. The wind was east, at 9 miles an hour. The pressure was 30.32 inches and steady. Elsewhere across Ohio, temperatures were between 56 and 61 degrees. At Marion, rain was falling. At Youngstown, it was partly sunny. It was cloudy at Wooster, Toledo Express, Cleveland, and Akron-Canton Regional Airport. At Cincinnati, Dayton, Findlay, and Columbus, it was cloudy. Reports from nearby cities outside Ohio, temperatures were between 59 and 63 degrees. At Indianapolis, drizzle was falling. At Buffalo, it was mostly sunny. It was partly sunny at Pittsburgh, Detroit, and Chicago. The current time is 11:48 a.m. Eastern Daylight Time. 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On the latest weather map, the persistent trough that has been over the Ohio Valley will finally move south tonight. High pressure will build south out of Canada on Thursday and remain in control of the local weather through early next week. The forecast for the Central Highlands. Rest of today, cloudy with a slight chance of thunderstorms. Showers late this morning, then a chance of showers this afternoon. Highs in the lower 60s. East winds 10 to 15 miles per hour with gusts up to 25 miles per hour. Chance of rain 80%. Tonight, mostly cloudy in the evening, then becoming partly cloudy. Lows around 50. East winds around 10 miles per hour with gusts up to 25 miles per hour. Thursday, mostly sunny. Highs in the upper 60s. East winds around 10 miles per hour with gusts up to 20 miles per hour. Thursday night, clear, cold with lows in the lower 40s. Northeast winds 5 to 10 miles per hour. Friday, mostly sunny. Highs in the upper 60s. Northeast winds 5 to 10 miles per hour. Friday night, clear, cold with lows in the mid 40s. The extended forecast for the Central Highlands. Saturday, sunny. Highs in the upper 60s. Saturday night, mostly clear. Lows in the upper 40s. Sunday, mostly sunny. Highs in the upper 60s. Sunday night, mostly clear. Lows in the upper 40s. Monday, mostly sunny. Highs in the lower 70s. Monday night, mostly clear. Lows in the upper 40s. Tuesday, mostly sunny. Highs in the mid 70s. At 11 a.m., weather reports for selected cities. At Mansfield-Laum Regional Airport, it was cloudy. The temperature was 55 degrees, the dew point 54, and the relative humidity 96%. The wind was east, at 9 miles an hour. The pressure was 30.32 inches and steady. Elsewhere across Ohio, temperatures were between 56 and 61 degrees. At Marion, rain was falling. At Youngstown, it was partly sunny.
It was cloudy at Worcester, Toledo Express, Cleveland, and Akron-Canton Regional Airport. At Cincinnati, Dayton, Findlay, and Columbus, it was cloudy. Reports from nearby cities outside Ohio, temperatures were between 59 and 63 degrees. At Indianapolis, drizzle was falling. At Buffalo, it was mostly sunny. It was partly sunny at Pittsburgh, Detroit, and Chicago. The current time is 11:52 a.m. Eastern Daylight Time. 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On the latest weather map, the persistent trough that has been over the Ohio Valley will finally move south tonight. High pressure will build south out of Canada on Thursday and remain in control of the local weather through early next week. The forecast for the Central Highlands. West of today, cloudy with a slight chance of thunderstorms. Showers late this morning, then a chance of showers this afternoon. Highs in the lower 60s. East winds 10 to 15 miles per hour with gusts up to 25 miles per hour. Chance of rain 80%. Tonight, mostly cloudy in the evening, then becoming partly cloudy. Lows around 50. East winds around 10 miles per hour with gusts up to 25 miles per hour. Thursday, mostly sunny. Highs in the upper 60s. East winds around 10 miles per hour with gusts up to 20 miles per hour. Thursday night, clear, cold with lows in the lower 40s. Northeast winds 5 to 10 miles per hour. Friday, mostly sunny. Highs in the upper 60s. Northeast winds 5 to 10 miles per hour. Friday night, clear, cold with lows in the mid 40s. At 11 a.m., weather reports for selected cities. At Mansfield Long Regional Airport, it was cloudy. The temperature was 55 degrees. The dew point 54, and the relative humidity 96%. The wind was east, at 9 miles an hour. The pressure was 30.32 inches and steady. Elsewhere across Ohio, temperatures were between 56 and 61 degrees. At Marion, rain was falling. At Youngstown, it was partly sunny. It was cloudy at Worcester, Toledo Express, Cleveland, and Akron-Canton Regional Airport. At Cincinnati, Dayton, Findlay, and Columbus, it was cloudy. Reports from nearby cities outside Ohio, temperatures were between 59 and 63 degrees. At Indianapolis, drizzle was falling. At Buffalo, it was mostly sunny. It was partly sunny at Pittsburgh, Detroit, and Chicago. The current time is 11:54 a.m. Eastern Daylight Time. 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On the latest weather map, the persistent trough that has been over the Ohio Valley will finally move south tonight. High pressure will build south out of Canada on Thursday and remain in control of the local weather through early next week. The forecast for the Central Highlands. West of today, cloudy with a slight chance of thunderstorms. Showers late this morning, then a chance of showers this afternoon. Highs in the lower 60s. East winds 10 to 15 miles per hour with gusts up to 25 miles per hour. Chance of rain 80%. Tonight, mostly cloudy in the evening, then becoming partly cloudy. Lows around 50. East winds around 10 miles per hour with gusts up to 25 miles per hour. Thursday, mostly sunny. Highs in the upper 60s. East winds around 10 miles per hour with gusts up to 20 miles per hour. Thursday night, clear, cold with lows in the lower 40s. Northeast winds 5 to 10 miles per hour. Friday, mostly sunny. Highs in the upper 60s. Northeast winds 5 to 10 miles per hour. Friday night, clear, cold with lows in the mid 40s. At 11 a.m., weather reports for selected cities. At Mansfield Long Regional Airport, it was cloudy. The temperature was 55 degrees.
the dew point 54, and the relative humidity 96%. The wind was east, at 9 miles an hour. The pressure was 30.32 inches and steady. Elsewhere across Ohio, temperatures were between 56 and 61 degrees. At Marion, rain was falling. At Youngstown, it was partly sunny. It was cloudy at Wooster, Toledo Express, Cleveland, and Akron-Canton Regional Airport. At Cincinnati, Dayton, Findlay, and Columbus, it was cloudy. Reports from nearby cities outside Ohio, temperatures were between 59 and 63 degrees. At Indianapolis, drizzle was falling. At Buffalo, it was mostly sunny. It was partly sunny at Pittsburgh, Detroit, and Chicago. The current time is 11:57 a.m. Eastern Daylight Time. 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We supply the latest available information for the Central Highlands over station WWG 57 from Butler on a frequency of 162.450 MHz. On the latest weather map, the persistent trough that has been over the Ohio Valley will finally move south tonight. High pressure will build south out of Canada on Thursday and remain in control of the local weather through early next week. The forecast for the Central Highlands. West of today, cloudy with a slight chance of thunderstorms. Showers late this morning, then a chance of showers this afternoon. Highs in the lower 60s. East winds 10 to 15 miles per hour with gusts up to 25 miles per hour. Chance of rain 80%. Tonight, mostly cloudy in the evening, then becoming partly cloudy. Lows around 50. East winds around 10 miles per hour with gusts up to 25 miles per hour. Thursday, mostly sunny. Highs in the upper 60s. East winds around 10 miles per hour with gusts up to 20 miles per hour. Thursday night, clear, cold with lows in the lower 40s. Northeast winds 5 to 10 miles per hour. Friday, mostly sunny. Highs in the upper 60s. Northeast winds 5 to 10 miles per hour. Friday night, clear, cold with lows in the mid 40s. At 11 a.m., weather reports for selected cities. At Mansfield Lawn Regional Airport, it was cloudy. The temperature was 55 degrees. The dew point 54, and the relative humidity 96%. The wind was east, at 9 miles an hour. The pressure was 30.32 inches and steady. Elsewhere across Ohio, temperatures were between 56 and 61 degrees. At Marion, rain was falling. At Youngstown, it was partly sunny. It was cloudy at Wooster, Toledo Express, Cleveland, and Akron-Canton Regional Airport. At Cincinnati, Dayton, Findlay, and Columbus, it was cloudy. Reports from nearby cities outside Ohio, temperatures were between 59 and 63 degrees. At Indianapolis, drizzle was falling. At Buffalo, it was mostly sunny. It was partly sunny at Pittsburgh, Detroit, and Chicago. The Nearshore Marine Forecast. For the following marine location, the islands to Vermilion. Small craft advisory in effect through this evening. West of today, east winds 15 to 20 knots. A chance of showers. Waves 3 to 6 feet. Waves occasionally around 7 feet. Tonight, east winds 15 to 20 knots. Mostly cloudy in the evening, then becoming partly cloudy. Waves 3 to 5 feet subsiding to 2 to 4 feet. Waves occasionally around 6 feet. Thursday, east winds 10 to 15 knots becoming northeast 15 to 20 knots. Sunny. Waves 1 to 3 feet building to 2 to 4 feet. Thursday night, east winds 15 to 20 knots diminishing to 5 to 15 knots. Mostly clear. Waves 2 to 4 feet subsiding to 1 to 3 feet. The water temperature off Toledo is 68 degrees, off Cleveland 70 degrees, and off Erie 69 degrees. The extended forecast for the Central Highlands. Saturday, sunny. Highs in the upper 60s. Saturday night, mostly clear. Lows in the upper 40s. Sunday, mostly sunny. Highs in the upper 60s. Sunday night, mostly clear. Lows in the upper 40s. Monday, mostly sunny. Highs in the lower 70s.
Monday night, mostly clear. Lows in the upper 40s. Tuesday, mostly sunny. Highs in the mid-70s. The current time is 12.01 p.m. Eastern Daylight Time. 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On the latest weather map, the persistent trough that has been over the Ohio Valley will finally move south tonight. High pressure will build south out of Canada on Thursday and remain in control of the local weather through early next week. The forecast for the Central Highlands. Rest of today, cloudy with a slight chance of thunderstorms. Showers late this morning, then a chance of showers this afternoon. Highs in the lower 60s. East winds 10 to 15 miles per hour with gusts up to 25 miles per hour. Chance of rain 80%. Tonight, mostly cloudy in the evening, then becoming partly cloudy. Lows around 50. East winds around 10 miles per hour with gusts up to 25 miles per hour. Thursday, mostly sunny. Highs in the upper 60s. East winds around 10 miles per hour with gusts up to 20 miles per hour. Thursday night, clear, cold with lows in the lower 40s. Northeast winds 5 to 10 miles per hour. Friday, mostly sunny. Highs in the upper 60s. Northeast winds 5 to 10 miles per hour. Friday night, clear, cold with lows in the mid 40s. At 11 a.m., weather reports for selected cities. At Mansfield Long Regional Airport, it was cloudy. The temperature was 55 degrees, the dew point 54, and the relative humidity 96%. The wind was east, at 9 miles an hour. The pressure was 30.32 inches and steady. Elsewhere across Ohio, temperatures were between 56 and 61 degrees. At Marion, rain was falling. At Youngstown, it was partly sunny. It was cloudy at Wooster, Toledo Express, Cleveland, and Akron-Canton Regional Airport. At Cincinnati, Dayton, Findlay, and Columbus, it was cloudy. Reports from nearby cities outside Ohio, temperatures were between 59 and 63 degrees. At Indianapolis, drizzle was falling. At Buffalo, it was mostly sunny. It was partly sunny at Pittsburgh, Detroit, and Chicago. The current time is 12.04 p.m. Eastern Daylight Time. 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On the latest weather map, the persistent trough that has been over the Ohio Valley will finally move south tonight. High pressure will build south out of Canada on Thursday and remain in control of the local weather through early next week. The forecast for the Central Highlands. Rest of today, cloudy with a slight chance of thunderstorms. Showers late this morning, then a chance of showers this afternoon. Highs in the lower 60s. East winds 10 to 15 miles per hour with gusts up to 25 miles per hour. Chance of rain 80%. Tonight, mostly cloudy in the evening, then becoming partly cloudy. Lows around 50. East winds around 10 miles per hour with gusts up to 25 miles per hour. Thursday, mostly sunny. Highs in the upper 60s. East winds around 10 miles per hour with gusts up to 20 miles per hour. Thursday night, clear, cold with lows in the lower 40s. Northeast winds 5 to 10 miles per hour. Friday, mostly sunny. Highs in the upper 60s. Northeast winds 5 to 10 miles per hour. Friday night, clear, cold with lows in the mid 40s. At noon, weather reports for selected cities. At Mansfield Long Regional Airport, it was cloudy. The temperature was 55 degrees. The dew point 54, and the relative humidity 96%. The wind was northeast, at 6 miles an hour. The pressure was 30.33 inches and steady. Elsewhere across Ohio, at Marion, rain was falling, with a temperature of 56. At Cincinnati, drizzle was falling, with a temperature of 61.
It was partly sunny, with a temperature of 63 at Akron-Canton Regional Airport and 60 at Youngstown. It was cloudy, with a temperature of 63 at Wooster, 59 at Toledo Express, and 59 at Cleveland. Under cloudy skies, Dayton reported 59, Findlay reported 60, and Columbus reported 61. Reports from nearby cities outside Ohio, temperatures were between 61 and 64 degrees. At Detroit, rain was falling. At Buffalo, it was mostly sunny. It was partly sunny at Pittsburgh and Chicago. At Indianapolis, it was cloudy. The current time is 12:07 p.m. Eastern Daylight Time. 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We supply the latest available information for the Central Highlands over station WWG57 from Butler on a frequency of 162.450 MHz. On the latest weather map, the persistent trough that has been over the Ohio Valley will finally move south tonight. High pressure will build south out of Canada on Thursday and remain in control of the local weather through early next week. The forecast for the Central Highlands. Rest of today, cloudy with a slight chance of thunderstorms. Showers late this morning, then a chance of showers this afternoon. Highs in the lower 60s. East winds 10 to 15 miles per hour with gusts up to 25 miles per hour. Chance of rain 80%. Tonight, mostly cloudy in the evening, then becoming partly cloudy. Lows around 50. East winds around 10 miles per hour with gusts up to 25 miles per hour. Thursday, mostly sunny. Highs in the upper 60s. East winds around 10 miles per hour with gusts up to 20 miles per hour. Thursday night, clear, cold with lows in the lower 40s. Northeast winds 5 to 10 miles per hour. Friday, mostly sunny. Highs in the upper 60s. Northeast winds 5 to 10 miles per hour. Friday night, clear, cold with lows in the mid 40s. At noon, weather reports for selected cities. At Mansfield-Lawn Regional Airport, it was cloudy. The temperature was 55 degrees, the dew point 54, and the relative humidity 96%. The wind was northeast, at 6 miles an hour. The pressure was 30.33 inches and steady. Elsewhere across Ohio, at Marion, rain was falling, with a temperature of 56. At Cincinnati, drizzle was falling, with a temperature of 61. It was partly sunny, with a temperature of 63 at Akron-Canton Regional Airport and 60 at Youngstown. It was cloudy, with a temperature of 63 at Wooster, 59 at Toledo Express, and 59 at Cleveland. Under cloudy skies, Dayton reported 59, Findlay reported 60, and Columbus reported 61. Reports from nearby cities outside Ohio, temperatures were between 61 and 64 degrees. At Detroit, rain was falling. At Buffalo, it was mostly sunny. It was partly sunny at Pittsburgh and Chicago. At Indianapolis, it was cloudy. The extended forecast for the Central Highlands. Saturday, sunny. Highs in the upper 60s. Saturday night, mostly clear. Lows in the upper 40s. Sunday, mostly sunny. Highs in the upper 60s. Sunday night, mostly clear. Lows in the upper 40s. Monday, mostly sunny. Highs in the lower 70s. Monday night, mostly clear. Lows in the upper 40s. Tuesday, mostly sunny. Highs in the mid 70s. The current time is 12:10 p.m. Eastern Daylight Time. 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On the latest weather map, the persistent trough that has been over the Ohio Valley will finally move south tonight. High pressure will build south out of Canada on Thursday and remain in control of the local weather through early next week. The forecast for the Central Highlands. Rest of today, cloudy with a slight chance of thunderstorms. Showers late this morning, then a chance of showers this afternoon. Highs in the lower 60s.
East winds 10 to 15 miles per hour with gusts up to 25 miles per hour. Chance of rain 80%. Tonight, mostly cloudy in the evening, then becoming partly cloudy. Lows around 50. East winds around 10 miles per hour with gusts up to 25 miles per hour. Thursday, mostly sunny. Highs in the upper 60s. East winds around 10 miles per hour with gusts up to 20 miles per hour. Thursday night, clear, cold with lows in the lower 40s. Northeast winds 5 to 10 miles per hour. Friday, mostly sunny. Highs in the upper 60s. Northeast winds 5 to 10 miles per hour. Friday night, clear, cold with lows in the mid 40s. At noon, weather reports for selected cities. At Mansfield Lawn Regional Airport, it was cloudy. The temperature was 55 degrees, the dew point 54, and the relative humidity 96%. The wind was northeast, at 6 miles an hour. The pressure was 30.33 inches and steady. Elsewhere across Ohio, at Marion, rain was falling, with a temperature of 56. At Cincinnati, drizzle was falling, with a temperature of 61. It was partly sunny, with a temperature of 63 at Akron-Canton Regional Airport, and 60 at Youngstown. It was cloudy, with a temperature of 63 at Wooster, 59 at Toledo Express, and 59 at Cleveland. Under cloudy skies, Dayton reported 59, Findlay reported 60, and Columbus reported 61. Reports from nearby cities outside Ohio, temperatures were between 61 and 64 degrees. At Detroit, rain was falling. At Buffalo, it was mostly sunny. It was partly sunny at Pittsburgh and Chicago. At Indianapolis, it was cloudy. The current time is 12:13 p.m. Eastern Daylight Time. 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On the latest weather map, the persistent trough that has been over the Ohio Valley will finally move south tonight. High pressure will build south out of Canada on Thursday and remain in control of the local weather through early next week. The forecast for the Central Highlands. Rest of today, cloudy with a slight chance of thunderstorms. Showers late this morning, then a chance of showers this afternoon. Highs in the lower 60s. East winds 10 to 15 miles per hour with gusts up to 25 miles per hour. Chance of rain 80%. Tonight, mostly cloudy in the evening, then becoming partly cloudy. Lows around 50. East winds around 10 miles per hour with gusts up to 25 miles per hour. Thursday, mostly sunny. Highs in the upper 60s. East winds around 10 miles per hour with gusts up to 20 miles per hour. Thursday night, clear, cold with lows in the lower 40s. Northeast winds 5 to 10 miles per hour. Friday, mostly sunny. Highs in the upper 60s. Northeast winds 5 to 10 miles per hour. Friday night, clear, cold with lows in the mid 40s. At noon, weather reports for selected cities. At Mansfield Lawn Regional Airport, it was cloudy. The temperature was 55 degrees, the dew point 54, and the relative humidity 96%. The wind was northeast, at 6 miles an hour. The pressure was 30.33 inches and steady. Elsewhere across Ohio, at Marion, rain was falling, with a temperature of 56. At Cincinnati, drizzle was falling, with a temperature of 61. It was partly sunny, with a temperature of 63 at Akron-Canton Regional Airport, and 60 at Youngstown. It was cloudy, with a temperature of 63 at Wooster, 59 at Toledo Express, and 59 at Cleveland. Under cloudy skies, Dayton reported 59, Findlay reported 60, and Columbus reported 61. Reports from nearby cities outside Ohio, temperatures were between 61 and 64 degrees. At Detroit, rain was falling. At Buffalo, it was mostly sunny. It was partly sunny at Pittsburgh and Chicago. At Indianapolis, it was cloudy. The current time is 12:16 p.m. Eastern Daylight Time.
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On the latest weather map, the persistent trough that has been over the Ohio Valley

around 10 miles per hour with gusts up to 25 miles per hour. Thursday, mostly sunny. Highs in the upper 60s. East winds around 10 miles per hour with gusts up to 20 miles per hour. Thursday night, clear, cold with lows in the lower 40s. Northeast winds 5 to 10 miles per hour. Friday, mostly sunny. Highs in the upper 60s. Northeast winds 5 to 10 miles per hour. Friday night, clear, cold with lows in the mid 40s. At noon, weather reports for selected cities. At Mansfield Lawn Regional Airport, it was cloudy. The temperature was 55 degrees, the dew point 54, and the relative humidity 96%. The wind was northeast, at 6 miles an hour. The pressure was 30.33 inches and steady. Elsewhere across Ohio, at Marion, rain was falling, with a temperature of 56. At Cincinnati, drizzle was falling, with a temperature of 61. It was partly sunny, with a temperature of 63 at Akron-Canton Regional Airport, and 60 at Youngstown. It was cloudy, with a temperature of 63 at Wooster, 59 at Toledo Express, and 59 at Cleveland. Under cloudy skies, Dayton reported 59, Findlay reported 60, and Columbus reported 61. Reports from nearby cities outside Ohio, temperatures were between 61 and 64 degrees. At Detroit, rain was falling. At Buffalo, it was mostly sunny. It was partly sunny at Pittsburgh and Chicago. At Indianapolis, it was cloudy. The current time is 12:19 p.m. Eastern Daylight Time. 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We supply the latest available information for the Central Highlands over station WWG57 from Butler on a frequency of 162.450 MHz. On the latest weather map, the persistent trough that has been over the Ohio Valley will finally move south tonight. High pressure will build south out of Canada on Thursday and remain in control of the local weather through early next week. The extended forecast for the Central Highlands. Saturday, sunny. Highs in the upper 60s. Saturday night, mostly clear. Lows in the upper 40s. Sunday, mostly sunny. Highs in the upper 60s. Sunday night, mostly clear. Lows in the upper 40s. Monday, mostly sunny. Highs in the lower 70s. Monday night, mostly clear. Lows in the upper 40s. Tuesday, mostly sunny. Highs in the mid-70s. The forecast for the Central Highlands. Rest of today, cloudy with a slight chance of thunderstorms. Showers late this morning, then a chance of showers this afternoon. Highs in the lower 60s. East winds 10 to 15 miles per hour with gusts up to 25 miles per hour. Chance of rain 80%. Tonight, mostly cloudy in the evening, then becoming partly cloudy. Lows around 50. East winds around 10 miles per hour with gusts up to 25 miles per hour. Thursday, mostly sunny. Highs in the upper 60s. East winds around 10 miles per hour with gusts up to 20 miles per hour. Thursday night, clear, cold with lows in the lower 40s. Northeast winds 5 to 10 miles per hour. Friday, mostly sunny. Highs in the upper 60s. Northeast winds 5 to 10 miles per hour. Friday night, clear, cold with lows in the mid 40s. At noon, weather reports for selected cities. At Mansfield Lawn Regional Airport, it was cloudy. The temperature was 55 degrees, the dew point 54, and the relative humidity 96%. The wind was northeast, at 6 miles an hour. The pressure was 30.33 inches and steady. Elsewhere across Ohio, at Marion, rain was falling, with a temperature of 56. At Cincinnati, drizzle was falling, with a temperature of 61. It was partly sunny, with a temperature of 63 at Akron-Canton Regional Airport, and 60 at Youngstown. It was cloudy, with a temperature of 63 at Wooster, 59 at Toledo Express, and 59 at Cleveland. Under cloudy skies, Dayton reported 59, Findlay reported 60, and Columbus reported 61. Reports from nearby cities outside Ohio, temperatures were between 61 and 64 degrees.

Detroit, rain was falling. At Buffalo, it was mostly sunny. It was partly sunny at Pittsburgh and Chicago. At Indianapolis, it was cloudy. The current time is 12:22 p.m. Eastern Daylight Time. 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We supply the latest available information for the Central Highlands over station WWG 57 from Butler on a frequency of 162.450 MHz. On the latest weather map, the persistent trough that has been over the Ohio Valley will finally move south tonight. High pressure will build south out of Canada on Thursday and remain in control of the local weather through early next week. The forecast for the Central Highlands. Rest of today, cloudy with a slight chance of thunderstorms. Showers late this morning, then a chance of showers this afternoon. Highs in the lower 60s. East winds 10 to 15 miles per hour with gusts up to 25 miles per hour. Chance of rain 80%. Tonight, mostly cloudy in the evening, then becoming partly cloudy. Lows around 50. East winds around 10 miles per hour with gusts up to 25 miles per hour. Thursday, mostly sunny. Highs in the upper 60s. East winds around 10 miles per hour with gusts up to 20 miles per hour. Thursday night, clear, cold with lows in the lower 40s. Northeast winds 5 to 10 miles per hour. Friday, mostly sunny. Highs in the upper 60s. Northeast winds 5 to 10 miles per hour. Friday night, clear, cold with lows in the mid 40s. At noon, weather reports for selected cities. At Mansfield Long Regional Airport, it was cloudy. The temperature was 55 degrees, the dew point 54, and the relative humidity 96%. The wind was northeast, at 6 miles an hour. The pressure was 30.33 inches and steady. Elsewhere across Ohio, at Marion, rain was falling, with a temperature of 56. At Cincinnati, drizzle was falling, with a temperature of 61. It was partly sunny, with a temperature of 63 at Akron-Canton Regional Airport and 60 at Youngstown. It was cloudy, with a temperature of 63 at Wooster, 59 at Toledo Express, and 59 at Cleveland. Under cloudy skies, Dayton reported 59, Findlay reported 60, and Columbus reported 61. Reports from nearby cities outside Ohio, temperatures were between 61 and 64 degrees. At Detroit, rain was falling. At Buffalo, it was mostly sunny. It was partly sunny at Pittsburgh and Chicago. At Indianapolis, it was cloudy. The current time is 12:25 p.m. Eastern Daylight Time. 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We supply the latest available information for the Central Highlands over station WWG 57 from Butler on a frequency of 162.450 MHz. On the latest weather map, the persistent trough that has been over the Ohio Valley will finally move south tonight. High pressure will build south out of Canada on Thursday and remain in control of the local weather through early next week. The forecast for the Central Highlands. Rest of today, cloudy with a slight chance of thunderstorms. Showers late this morning, then a chance of showers this afternoon. Highs in the lower 60s. East winds 10 to 15 miles per hour with gusts up to 25 miles per hour. Chance of rain 80%. Tonight, mostly cloudy in the evening, then becoming partly cloudy. Lows around 50. East winds around 10 miles per hour with gusts up to 25 miles per hour. Thursday, mostly sunny. Highs in the upper 60s. East winds around 10 miles per hour with gusts up to 20 miles per hour. Thursday night, clear, cold with lows in the lower 40s. Northeast winds 5 to 10 miles per hour. Friday, mostly sunny. Highs in the upper 60s. Northeast winds 5 to 10 miles per hour. Friday night, clear, cold with lows in the mid 40s. At noon, weather reports for selected cities. At Mansfield Long Regional Airport, it was cloudy. The temperature was 55 degrees, the dew point 54, and the relative humidity 96%. The wind was northeast, at 6 miles an hour.
the pressure was 30.33 inches and steady. Elsewhere across Ohio, at Marion, rain was falling, with a temperature of 56. At Cincinnati, drizzle was falling, with a temperature of 61. It was partly sunny, with a temperature of 63 at Akron-Canton Regional Airport, and 60 at Youngstown. It was cloudy, with a temperature of 63 at Wooster, 59 at Toledo Express, and 59 at Cleveland. Under cloudy skies, Dayton reported 59, Findlay reported 60, and Columbus reported 61. Reports from nearby cities outside Ohio, temperatures were between 61 and 64 degrees. At Detroit, rain was falling. At Buffalo, it was mostly sunny. It was partly sunny at Pittsburgh and Chicago. At Indianapolis, it was cloudy. The current time is 12:28 p.m. Eastern Daylight Time. 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We supply the latest available information for the Central Highlands over station WWG57 from Butler on a frequency of 162.450 MHz. On the latest weather map, the persistent trough that has been over the Ohio Valley will finally move south tonight. High pressure will build south out of Canada on Thursday and remain in control of the local weather through early next week. The forecast for the Central Highlands. Rest of today, cloudy with a slight chance of thunderstorms. Showers late this morning, then a chance of showers this afternoon. Highs in the lower 60s. East winds 10 to 15 miles per hour with gusts up to 25 miles per hour. Chance of rain 80%. Tonight, mostly cloudy in the evening, then becoming partly cloudy. Lows around 50. East winds around 10 miles per hour with gusts up to 25 miles per hour. Thursday, mostly sunny. Highs in the upper 60s. East winds around 10 miles per hour with gusts up to 20 miles per hour. Thursday night, clear, cold with lows in the lower 40s. Northeast winds 5 to 10 miles per hour. Friday, mostly sunny. Highs in the upper 60s. Northeast winds 5 to 10 miles per hour. Friday night, clear, cold with lows in the mid 40s. The extended forecast for the Central Highlands. Saturday, sunny. Highs in the upper 60s. Saturday night, mostly clear. Lows in the upper 40s. Sunday, mostly sunny. Highs in the upper 60s. Sunday night, mostly clear. Lows in the upper 40s. Monday, mostly sunny. Highs in the lower 70s. Monday night, mostly clear. Lows in the upper 40s. Tuesday, mostly sunny. Highs in the mid-70s. At noon, weather reports for selected cities. At Mansfield-Lawn Regional Airport, it was cloudy. The temperature was 55 degrees, the dew point 54, and the relative humidity 96%. The wind was northeast, at 6 miles an hour. The pressure was 30.33 inches and steady. Elsewhere across Ohio, at Marion, rain was falling, with a temperature of 56. At Cincinnati, drizzle was falling, with a temperature of 61. It was partly sunny, with a temperature of 63 at Akron-Canton Regional Airport, and 60 at Youngstown. It was cloudy, with a temperature of 63 at Wooster, 59 at Toledo Express, and 59 at Cleveland. Under cloudy skies, Dayton reported 59, Findlay reported 60, and Columbus reported 61. Reports from nearby cities outside Ohio, temperatures were between 61 and 64 degrees. At Detroit, rain was falling. At Buffalo, it was mostly sunny. It was partly sunny at Pittsburgh and Chicago. At Indianapolis, it was cloudy. The current time is 12:32 p.m. Eastern Daylight Time. 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On the latest weather map, the persistent trough that has been over the Ohio Valley will finally move south tonight. High pressure will build south out of Canada on Thursday and remain in control of the local weather through early next week.
the forecast for the Central Highlands. Rest of today, cloudy with a slight chance of thunderstorms. Showers late this morning, then a chance of showers this afternoon. Highs in the lower 60s. East winds 10 to 15 miles per hour with gusts up to 25 miles per hour. Chance of rain 80%. Tonight, mostly cloudy in the evening, then becoming partly cloudy. Lows around 50. East winds around 10 miles per hour with gusts up to 25 miles per hour. Thursday, mostly sunny. Highs in the upper 60s. East winds around 10 miles per hour with gusts up to 20 miles per hour. Thursday night, clear, cold with lows in the lower 40s. Northeast winds 5 to 10 miles per hour. Friday, mostly sunny. Highs in the upper 60s. Northeast winds 5 to 10 miles per hour. Friday night, clear, cold with lows in the mid 40s. At noon, weather reports for selected cities. At Mansfield Lawn Regional Airport, it was cloudy. The temperature was 55 degrees, the dew point 54, and the relative humidity 96%. The wind was northeast, at 6 miles an hour. The pressure was 30.33 inches and steady. Elsewhere across Ohio, at Marion, rain was falling, with a temperature of 56. At Cincinnati, drizzle was falling, with a temperature of 61. It was partly sunny, with a temperature of 63 at Akron-Canton Regional Airport, and 60 at Youngstown. It was cloudy, with a temperature of 63 at Wooster, 59 at Toledo Express, and 59 at Cleveland. Under cloudy skies, Dayton reported 59, Findlay reported 60, and Columbus reported 61. Reports from nearby cities outside Ohio, temperatures were between 61 and 64 degrees. At Detroit, rain was falling. At Buffalo, it was mostly sunny. It was partly sunny at Pittsburgh and Chicago. At Indianapolis, it was cloudy. The current time is 12:34 p.m. Eastern Daylight Time. 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We supply the latest available information for the Central Highlands over station WWG57 from Butler on a frequency of 162.450 MHz. On the latest weather map, the persistent trough that has been over the Ohio Valley will finally move south tonight. High pressure will build south out of Canada on Thursday and remain in control of the local weather through early next week. The forecast for the Central Highlands. Rest of today, cloudy with a slight chance of thunderstorms. Showers late this morning, then a chance of showers this afternoon. Highs in the lower 60s. East winds 10 to 15 miles per hour with gusts up to 25 miles per hour. Chance of rain 80%. Tonight, mostly cloudy in the evening, then becoming partly cloudy. Lows around 50. East winds around 10 miles per hour with gusts up to 25 miles per hour. Thursday, mostly sunny. Highs in the upper 60s. East winds around 10 miles per hour with gusts up to 20 miles per hour. Thursday night, clear, cold with lows in the lower 40s. Northeast winds 5 to 10 miles per hour. Friday, mostly sunny. Highs in the upper 60s. Northeast winds 5 to 10 miles per hour. Friday night, clear, cold with lows in the mid 40s. At noon, weather reports for selected cities. At Mansfield Lawn Regional Airport, it was cloudy. The temperature was 55 degrees, the dew point 54, and the relative humidity 96%. The wind was northeast, at 6 miles an hour. The pressure was 30.33 inches and steady. Elsewhere across Ohio, at Marion, rain was falling, with a temperature of 56. At Cincinnati, drizzle was falling, with a temperature of 61. It was partly sunny, with a temperature of 63 at Akron-Canton Regional Airport, and 60 at Youngstown. It was cloudy, with a temperature of 63 at Wooster, 59 at Toledo Express, and 59 at Cleveland. Under cloudy skies, Dayton reported 59, Findlay reported 60, and Columbus reported 61. Reports from nearby cities outside Ohio, temperatures were between 61 and 64 degrees. At Detroit, rain was falling. At Buffalo, it was mostly sunny.
it was partly sunny in Pittsburgh and Chicago. At Indianapolis, it was cloudy. The current time is 12:37 p.m. Eastern Daylight Time. 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We supply the latest available information for the Central Highlands over station WWG57 from Butler on a frequency of 162.450 MHz. On the latest weather map, the persistent trough that has been over the Ohio Valley will finally move south tonight. High pressure will build south out of Canada on Thursday and remain in control of the local weather through early next week. The forecast for the Central Highlands. Rest of today, cloudy with a slight chance of thunderstorms. Showers late this morning, then a chance of showers this afternoon. Highs in the lower 60s. East winds 10 to 15 miles per hour with gusts up to 25 miles per hour. Chance of rain 80%. Tonight, mostly cloudy in the evening, then becoming partly cloudy. Lows around 50. East winds around 10 miles per hour with gusts up to 25 miles per hour. Thursday, mostly sunny. Highs in the upper 60s. East winds around 10 miles per hour with gusts up to 20 miles per hour. Thursday night, clear, cold with lows in the lower 40s. Northeast winds 5 to 10 miles per hour. Friday, mostly sunny. Highs in the upper 60s. Northeast winds 5 to 10 miles per hour. Friday night, clear, cold with lows in the mid 40s. At noon, weather reports for selected cities. At Mansfield-Lom Regional Airport, it was cloudy. The temperature was 55 degrees, the dew point 54, and the relative humidity 96%. The wind was northeast, at 6 miles an hour. The pressure was 30.33 inches and steady. Elsewhere across Ohio, at Marion, rain was falling, with a temperature of 56. At Cincinnati, drizzle was falling, with a temperature of 61. It was partly sunny, with a temperature of 63 at Akron-Canton Regional Airport, and 60 at Youngstown. It was cloudy, with a temperature of 63 at Wooster, 59 at Toledo Express, and 59 at Cleveland. Under cloudy skies, Dayton reported 59, Findlay reported 60, and Columbus reported 61. Reports from nearby cities outside Ohio, temperatures were between 61 and 64 degrees. At Detroit, rain was falling. At Buffalo, it was mostly sunny. It was partly sunny at Pittsburgh and Chicago. At Indianapolis, it was cloudy. The extended forecast for the Central Highlands. Saturday, sunny. Highs in the upper 60s. Saturday night, mostly clear. Lows in the upper 40s. Sunday, mostly sunny. Highs in the upper 60s. Sunday night, mostly clear. Lows in the upper 40s. Monday, mostly sunny. Highs in the lower 70s. Monday night, mostly clear. Lows in the upper 40s. Tuesday, mostly sunny. Highs in the mid-70s. The current time is 12:41 p.m. Eastern Daylight Time. 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On the latest weather map, the persistent trough that has been over the Ohio Valley will finally move south tonight. High pressure will build south out of Canada on Thursday and remain in control of the local weather through early next week. The forecast for the Central Highlands. Rest of today, cloudy with a slight chance of thunderstorms. Showers late this morning, then a chance of showers this afternoon. Highs in the lower 60s. East winds 10 to 15 miles per hour with gusts up to 25 miles per hour. Chance of rain 80%. Tonight, mostly cloudy in the evening, then becoming partly cloudy. Lows around 50. East winds around 10 miles per hour with gusts up to 25 miles per hour. Thursday, mostly sunny. Highs in the upper 60s. East winds around 10 miles per hour with gusts up to 20 miles per hour. Thursday night, clear, cold with lows in the lower 40s.
northeast winds 5 to 10 miles per hour. Friday, mostly sunny. Highs in the upper 60s. Northeast winds 5 to 10 miles per hour. Friday night, clear, cold with lows in the mid-40s. At noon, weather reports for selected cities. At Mansfield Long Regional Airport, it was cloudy. The temperature was 55 degrees, the dew point 54, and the relative humidity 96%. The wind was northeast, at 6 miles an hour. The pressure was 30.33 inches and steady. Elsewhere across Ohio, at Marion, rain was falling, with a temperature of 56. At Cincinnati, drizzle was falling, with a temperature of 61. It was partly sunny, with a temperature of 63 at Akron-Canton Regional Airport, and 60 at Youngstown. It was cloudy, with a temperature of 63 at Wooster, 59 at Toledo Express, and 59 at Cleveland. Under cloudy skies, Dayton reported 59, Findlay reported 60, and Columbus reported 61. Reports from nearby cities outside Ohio, temperatures were between 61 and 64 degrees. At Detroit, rain was falling. At Buffalo, it was mostly sunny. It was partly sunny at Pittsburgh and Chicago. At Indianapolis, it was cloudy. The current time is 12:44 p.m. Eastern Daylight Time. 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On the latest weather map, the persistent trough that has been over the Ohio Valley will finally move south tonight. High pressure will build south out of Canada on Thursday and remain in control of the local weather through early next week. The forecast for the Central Highlands. Rest of today, cloudy with a slight chance of thunderstorms. Showers late this morning, then a chance of showers this afternoon. Highs in the lower 60s. East winds 10 to 15 miles per hour with gusts up to 25 miles per hour. Chance of rain 80%. Tonight, mostly cloudy in the evening, then becoming partly cloudy. Lows around 50. East winds around 10 miles per hour with gusts up to 25 miles per hour. Thursday, mostly sunny. Highs in the upper 60s. East winds around 10 miles per hour with gusts up to 20 miles per hour. Thursday night, clear, cold with lows in the lower 40s. Northeast winds 5 to 10 miles per hour. Friday, mostly sunny. Highs in the upper 60s. Northeast winds 5 to 10 miles per hour. Friday night, clear, cold with lows in the mid 40s. At noon, weather reports for selected cities. At Mansfield Long Regional Airport, it was cloudy. The temperature was 55 degrees, the dew point 54, and the relative humidity 96%. The wind was northeast, at 6 miles an hour. The pressure was 30.33 inches and steady. Elsewhere across Ohio, at Marion, rain was falling, with a temperature of 56. At Cincinnati, drizzle was falling, with a temperature of 61. It was partly sunny, with a temperature of 63 at Akron-Canton Regional Airport, and 60 at Youngstown. It was cloudy, with a temperature of 63 at Wooster, 59 at Toledo Express, and 59 at Cleveland. Under cloudy skies, Dayton reported 59, Findlay reported 60, and Columbus reported 61. Reports from nearby cities outside Ohio, temperatures were between 61 and 64 degrees. At Detroit, rain was falling. At Buffalo, it was mostly sunny. It was partly sunny at Pittsburgh and Chicago. At Indianapolis, it was cloudy. The current time is 12:46 p.m. Eastern Daylight Time. 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We supply the latest available information for the Central Highlands over station WWG57 from Butler on a frequency of 162.450 MHz. On the latest weather map, the persistent trough that has been over the Ohio Valley will finally move south tonight. High pressure will build south out of Canada on Thursday and remain in control of the local weather through early next week. The forecast for the Central Highlands.
Rest of today, cloudy with a slight chance of thunderstorms. Showers late this morning, then a chance of showers this afternoon. Highs in the lower 60s. East winds 10 to 15 miles per hour with gusts up to 25 miles per hour. Chance of rain 80%. Tonight, mostly cloudy in the evening, then becoming partly cloudy. Lows around 50. East winds around 10 miles per hour with gusts up to 25 miles per hour. Thursday, mostly sunny. Highs in the upper 60s. East winds around 10 miles per hour with gusts up to 20 miles per hour. Thursday night, clear, cold with lows in the lower 40s. Northeast winds 5 to 10 miles per hour. Friday, mostly sunny. Highs in the upper 60s. Northeast winds 5 to 10 miles per hour. Friday night, clear, cold with lows in the mid 40s. At noon, weather reports for selected cities. At Mansfield Lawn Regional Airport, it was cloudy. The temperature was 55 degrees, the dew point 54, and the relative humidity 96%. The wind was northeast, at 6 miles an hour. The pressure was 30.33 inches and steady. Elsewhere across Ohio, at Marion, rain was falling, with a temperature of 56. At Cincinnati, drizzle was falling, with a temperature of 61. It was partly sunny, with a temperature of 63 at Akron-Canton Regional Airport, and 60 at Youngstown. It was cloudy, with a temperature of 63 at Wooster, 59 at Toledo Express, and 59 at Cleveland. Under cloudy skies, Dayton reported 59, Findlay reported 60, and Columbus reported 61. Reports from nearby cities outside Ohio, temperatures were between 61 and 64 degrees. At Detroit, rain was falling. At Buffalo, it was mostly sunny. It was partly sunny at Pittsburgh and Chicago. At Indianapolis, it was cloudy. The current time is 12:49 p.m. Eastern Daylight Time. 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The extended forecast for the Central Highlands. Saturday, sunny. Highs in the upper 60s. Saturday night, mostly clear. Lows in the upper 40s. Sunday, mostly sunny. Highs in the upper 60s. Sunday night, mostly clear. Lows in the upper 40s. Monday, mostly sunny. Highs in the lower 70s. Monday night, mostly clear. Lows in the upper 40s. Tuesday, mostly sunny. Highs in the mid 70s. The extended forecast for the Central Highlands. Saturday, sunny. Highs around 70. Saturday night, clear. Lows in the upper 40s. Sunday, mostly sunny. Highs in the upper 60s. Sunday night, mostly clear. Lows in the upper 40s. Monday, mostly sunny. Highs in the lower 70s. Monday night, mostly clear. Lows in the upper 40s. Tuesday, mostly sunny. Highs in the mid 70s. At noon, weather reports for selected cities. At Mansfield Lawn Regional Airport, it was cloudy. The temperature was 55 degrees, the dew point 54, and the relative humidity 96%. The wind was northeast, at 6 miles an hour. The pressure was 30.33 inches and steady. Elsewhere across Ohio, at Marion, rain was falling, with a temperature of 56. At Cincinnati, drizzle was falling, with a temperature of 61. It was partly sunny, with a temperature of 63 at Akron-Canton Regional Airport, and 60 at Youngstown. It was cloudy, with a temperature of 63 at Wooster, 59 at Toledo Express, and 59 at Cleveland. Under cloudy skies, Dayton reported 59, Findlay reported 60, and Columbus reported 61. Reports from nearby cities outside Ohio, temperatures were between 61 and 64 degrees. At Detroit, rain was falling. At Buffalo, it was mostly sunny. It was partly sunny at Pittsburgh and Chicago. At Indianapolis, it was cloudy.
The current time is 12:52 p.m. Eastern Daylight Time. 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On the latest weather map, the persistent trough that has been over the Ohio Valley will finally move south tonight. High pressure will build south out of Canada on Thursday and remain in control of the local weather through early next week. The forecast for the Central Highlands. This afternoon, cloudy with a chance of showers with a slight chance of thunderstorms. Highs in the lower 60s. East winds 10 to 15 miles per hour with gusts up to 25 miles per hour. Chance of rain 50%. Tonight, mostly cloudy in the evening, then becoming partly cloudy. Lows in the lower 50s. East winds around 10 miles per hour with gusts up to 25 miles per hour. Thursday, mostly sunny. Highs in the upper 60s. East winds around 10 miles per hour with gusts up to 20 miles per hour. Thursday night, clear, cold with lows in the lower 40s. East winds 5 to 10 miles per hour. Friday, mostly sunny. Highs in the upper 60s. Northeast winds 5 to 10 miles per hour. Friday night, mostly clear. Lows in the mid-40s. At noon, weather reports for selected cities. At Mansfield Lawn Regional Airport, it was cloudy. The temperature was 55 degrees, the dew point 54, and the relative humidity 96%. The wind was northeast, at 6 miles an hour. The pressure was 30.33 inches and steady. Elsewhere across Ohio, at Marion, rain was falling, with a temperature of 56. At Cincinnati, drizzle was falling, with a temperature of 61. It was partly sunny, with a temperature of 63 at Akron-Canton Regional Airport, and 60 at Youngstown. It was cloudy, with a temperature of 63 at Wooster, 59 at Toledo Express, and 59 at Cleveland. Under cloudy skies, Dayton reported 59, Findlay reported 60, and Columbus reported 61. Reports from nearby cities outside Ohio, temperatures were between 61 and 64 degrees. At Detroit, rain was falling. At Buffalo, it was mostly sunny. It was partly sunny at Pittsburgh and Chicago. At Indianapolis, it was cloudy. The current time is 12:55 p.m. Eastern Daylight Time. 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We supply the latest available information for the Central Highlands over station WWG57 from Butler on a frequency of 162.450 MHz. On the latest weather map, the persistent trough that has been over the Ohio Valley will finally move south tonight. High pressure will build south out of Canada on Thursday and remain in control of the local weather through early next week. The forecast for the Central Highlands. This afternoon, cloudy with a chance of showers with a slight chance of thunderstorms. Highs in the lower 60s. East winds 10 to 15 miles per hour with gusts up to 25 miles per hour. Chance of rain 50%. Tonight, mostly cloudy in the evening, then becoming partly cloudy. Lows in the lower 50s. East winds around 10 miles per hour with gusts up to 25 miles per hour. Thursday, mostly sunny. Highs in the upper 60s. East winds around 10 miles per hour with gusts up to 20 miles per hour. Thursday night, clear, cold with lows in the lower 40s. East winds 5 to 10 miles per hour. Friday, mostly sunny. Highs in the upper 60s. Northeast winds 5 to 10 miles per hour. Friday night, mostly clear. Lows in the mid-40s. At noon, weather reports for selected cities. At Mansfield Lawn Regional Airport, it was cloudy. The temperature was 55 degrees, the dew point 54, and the relative humidity 96%. The wind was northeast, at 6 miles an hour. The pressure was 30.33 inches and steady. Elsewhere across Ohio, at Marion, rain was falling, with a temperature of 56. At Cincinnati, drizzle was falling, with a temperature of 61.
It was partly sunny, with a temperature of 63 at Akron-Canton Regional Airport and 60 at Youngstown. It was cloudy, with a temperature of 63 at Wooster, 59 at Toledo Express, and 59 at Cleveland. Under cloudy skies, Dayton reported 59, Findlay reported 60, and Columbus reported 61. Reports from nearby cities outside Ohio, temperatures were between 61 and 64 degrees. At Detroit, rain was falling. At Buffalo, it was mostly sunny. It was partly sunny at Pittsburgh and Chicago. At Indianapolis, it was cloudy. The current time is 12:58 p.m. Eastern Daylight Time. 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We supply the latest available information for the Central Highlands over station WWG57 from Butler on a frequency of 162.450 MHz. On the latest weather map, the persistent trough that has been over the Ohio Valley will finally move south tonight. High pressure will build south out of Canada on Thursday and remain in control of the local weather through early next week. The forecast for the Central Highlands. This afternoon, cloudy with a chance of showers with a slight chance of thunderstorms. Highs in the lower 60s. East winds 10 to 15 miles per hour with gusts up to 25 miles per hour. Chance of rain 50%. Tonight, mostly cloudy in the evening, then becoming partly cloudy. Lows in the lower 50s. East winds around 10 miles per hour with gusts up to 25 miles per hour. Thursday, mostly sunny. Highs in the upper 60s. East winds around 10 miles per hour with gusts up to 20 miles per hour. Thursday night, clear, cold with lows in the lower 40s. East winds 5 to 10 miles per hour. Friday, mostly sunny. Highs in the upper 60s. Northeast winds 5 to 10 miles per hour. Friday night, mostly clear. Lows in the mid-40s. At noon, weather reports for selected cities. At Mansfield Lawn Regional Airport, it was cloudy. The temperature was 55 degrees, the dew point 54, and the relative humidity 96%. The wind was northeast, at 6 miles an hour. The pressure was 30.33 inches and steady. Elsewhere across Ohio, at Marion, rain was falling, with a temperature of 56. At Cincinnati, drizzle was falling, with a temperature of 61. It was partly sunny, with a temperature of 63 at Akron-Canton Regional Airport and 60 at Youngstown. It was cloudy, with a temperature of 63 at Wooster, 59 at Toledo Express, and 59 at Cleveland. Under cloudy skies, Dayton reported 59, Findlay reported 60, and Columbus reported 61. Reports from nearby cities outside Ohio, temperatures were between 61 and 64 degrees. At Detroit, rain was falling. At Buffalo, it was mostly sunny. It was partly sunny at Pittsburgh and Chicago. At Indianapolis, it was cloudy. The Nearshore Marine Forecast. For the following marine location, the islands to Vermilion. Small craft advisory in effect through this evening. West of today, east winds 15 to 20 knots. A chance of showers. Waves 3 to 6 feet. Waves occasionally around 7 feet. Tonight, east winds 15 to 20 knots. Mostly cloudy in the evening, then becoming partly cloudy. Waves 3 to 5 feet subsiding to 2 to 4 feet. Waves occasionally around 6 feet. Thursday, east winds 10 to 15 knots becoming northeast 15 to 20 knots. Sunny. Waves 1 to 3 feet building to 2 to 4 feet. Thursday night, east winds 15 to 20 knots diminishing to 5 to 15 knots. Mostly clear. Waves 2 to 4 feet subsiding to 1 to 3 feet. The water temperature off Toledo is 68 degrees, off Cleveland 70 degrees, and off Derry 69 degrees. The extended forecast for the Central Highlands. Saturday, sunny. Highs around 70. Saturday night, clear. Lows in the upper 40s. Sunday, mostly sunny. Highs in the upper 60s. Sunday night, mostly clear. Lows in the upper 40s. Monday, mostly sunny. Highs in the lower 70s.
Monday night, mostly clear. Lows in the upper 40s. Tuesday, mostly sunny. Highs in the mid-70s. The current time is 1:02 p.m. Eastern Daylight Time. 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On the latest weather map, the persistent trough that has been over the Ohio Valley will finally move south tonight. High pressure will build south out of Canada on Thursday and remain in control of the local weather through early next week. The forecast for the Central Highlands. This afternoon, cloudy with a chance of showers with a slight chance of thunderstorms. Highs in the lower 60s. East winds 10 to 15 miles per hour with gusts up to 25 miles per hour. Chance of rain 50%. Tonight, mostly cloudy in the evening, then becoming partly cloudy. Lows in the lower 50s. East winds around 10 miles per hour with gusts up to 25 miles per hour. Thursday, mostly sunny. Highs in the upper 60s. East winds around 10 miles per hour with gusts up to 20 miles per hour. Thursday night, clear, cold with lows in the lower 40s. East winds 5 to 10 miles per hour. Friday, mostly sunny. Highs in the upper 60s. Northeast winds 5 to 10 miles per hour. Friday night, mostly clear. Lows in the mid 40s. At noon, weather reports for selected cities. At Mansfield Lawn Regional Airport, it was cloudy. The temperature was 55 degrees, the dew point 54, and the relative humidity 96%. The wind was northeast, at 6 miles an hour. The pressure was 30.33 inches and steady. Elsewhere across Ohio, at Marion, rain was falling, with a temperature of 56. At Cincinnati, drizzle was falling, with a temperature of 61. It was partly sunny, with a temperature of 63 at Akron-Canton Regional Airport, and 60 at Youngstown. It was cloudy, with a temperature of 63 at Wooster, 59 at Toledo Express, and 59 at Cleveland. Under cloudy skies, Dayton reported 59, Findlay reported 60, and Columbus reported 61. Reports from nearby cities outside Ohio, temperatures were between 61 and 64 degrees. At Detroit, rain was falling. At Buffalo, it was mostly sunny. It was partly sunny at Pittsburgh and Chicago. At Indianapolis, it was cloudy. At 1 p.m., weather reports for selected cities. At Mansfield Lawn Regional Airport, light rain was falling. The temperature was 56 degrees, the dew point 55, and the relative humidity 97%. The wind was northeast, at 9 miles an hour. The pressure was 30.31 inches and falling. Elsewhere across Ohio, at Findlay, rain was falling, with a temperature of 60. At Dayton, drizzle was falling, with a temperature of 59. It was partly sunny, with a temperature of 65 at Akron-Canton Regional Airport, and 63 at Youngstown. It was cloudy, with a temperature of 63 at Wooster, 58 at Marion, and 62 at Toledo Express. Under cloudy skies, Cleveland reported 62, Cincinnati reported 62, and Columbus reported 62. Reports from nearby cities outside Ohio, temperatures were between 61 and 66 degrees. At Buffalo, it was mostly sunny. It was partly sunny at Pittsburgh and Chicago. It was cloudy at Detroit and Indianapolis. The current time is 1:06 p.m. Eastern Daylight Time. 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On the latest weather map, the persistent trough that has been over the Ohio Valley will finally move south tonight. High pressure will build south out of Canada on Thursday and remain in control of the local weather through early next week. The forecast for the Central Highlands. This afternoon, cloudy with a chance of showers with a slight chance of thunderstorms. Highs in the lower 60s.
east winds 10 to 15 miles per hour with gusts up to 25 miles per hour. Chance of rain 50%. Tonight, mostly cloudy in the evening, then becoming partly cloudy. Lows in the lower 50s. East winds around 10 miles per hour with gusts up to 25 miles per hour. Thursday, mostly sunny. Highs in the upper 60s. East winds around 10 miles per hour with gusts up to 20 miles per hour. Thursday night, clear, cold with lows in the lower 40s. East winds 5 to 10 miles per hour. Friday, mostly sunny. Highs in the upper 60s. Northeast winds 5 to 10 miles per hour. Friday night, mostly clear. Lows in the mid 40s. At 1 p.m., weather reports for selected cities. At Mansfield Lawn Regional Airport, light rain was falling. The temperature was 56 degrees, the dew point 55, and the relative humidity 97%. The wind was northeast, at 9 miles an hour. The pressure was 30.31 inches and falling. Elsewhere across Ohio, at Findlay, rain was falling, with a temperature of 60. At Dayton, drizzle was falling, with a temperature of 59. It was partly sunny, with a temperature of 65 at Akron-Canton Regional Airport, and 63 at Youngstown. It was cloudy, with a temperature of 63 at Wooster, 58 at Marion, and 62 at Toledo Express. Under cloudy skies, Cleveland reported 62, Cincinnati reported 62, and Columbus reported 62. Reports from nearby cities outside Ohio, temperatures were between 61 and 66 degrees. At Buffalo, it was mostly sunny. It was partly sunny at Pittsburgh and Chicago. It was cloudy at Detroit and Indianapolis. The current time is 1:09 p.m. Eastern Daylight Time. 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We supply the latest available information for the Central Highlands over station WWG 57 from Butler on a frequency of 162.450 MHz. On the latest weather map, the persistent trough that has been over the Ohio Valley will finally move south tonight. High pressure will build south out of Canada on Thursday and remain in control of the local weather through early next week. The extended forecast for the Central Highlands. Saturday, sunny. Highs around 70. Saturday night, clear. Lows in the upper 40s. Sunday, mostly sunny. Highs in the upper 60s. Sunday night, mostly clear. Lows in the upper 40s. Monday, mostly sunny. Highs in the lower 70s. Monday night, mostly clear. Lows in the upper 40s. Tuesday, mostly sunny. Highs in the mid 70s. The forecast for the Central Highlands. This afternoon, cloudy with a chance of showers with a slight chance of thunderstorms. Highs in the lower 60s. East winds 10 to 15 miles per hour with gusts up to 25 miles per hour. Chance of rain 50%. Tonight, mostly cloudy in the evening, then becoming partly cloudy. Lows in the lower 50s. East winds around 10 miles per hour with gusts up to 25 miles per hour. Thursday, mostly sunny. Highs in the upper 60s. East winds around 10 miles per hour with gusts up to 20 miles per hour. Thursday night, clear, cold with lows in the lower 40s. East winds 5 to 10 miles per hour. Friday, mostly sunny. Highs in the upper 60s. Northeast winds 5 to 10 miles per hour. Friday night, mostly clear. Lows in the mid 40s. At 1 p.m., weather reports for selected cities. At Mansfield Lawn Regional Airport, light rain was falling. The temperature was 56 degrees, the dew point 55, and the relative humidity 97%. The wind was northeast, at 9 miles an hour. The pressure was 30.31 inches and falling. Elsewhere across Ohio, at Findlay, rain was falling, with a temperature of 60. At Dayton, drizzle was falling, with a temperature of 59. It was partly sunny, with a temperature of 65 at Akron-Canton Regional Airport, and 63 at Youngstown. It was cloudy, with a temperature of 63 at Wooster, 58 at Marion, and 62 at Toledo Express.
under cloudy skies, Cleveland reported 62, Cincinnati reported 62, and Columbus reported 62. Reports from nearby cities outside Ohio, temperatures were between 61 and 66 degrees. At Buffalo, it was mostly sunny. It was partly sunny at Pittsburgh and Chicago. It was cloudy at Detroit and Indianapolis. The current time is 1:12 p.m. Eastern Daylight Time. 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We supply the latest available information for the Central Highlands over station WWG 57 from Butler on a frequency of 162.450 MHz. On the latest weather map, the persistent trough that has been over the Ohio Valley will finally move south tonight. High pressure will build south out of Canada on Thursday and remain in control of the local weather through early next week. The forecast for the Central Highlands. This afternoon, cloudy with a chance of showers with a slight chance of thunderstorms. Highs in the lower 60s. East winds 10 to 15 miles per hour with gusts up to 25 miles per hour. Chance of rain 50%. Tonight, mostly cloudy in the evening, then becoming partly cloudy. Lows in the lower 50s. East winds around 10 miles per hour with gusts up to 25 miles per hour. Thursday, mostly sunny. Highs in the upper 60s. East winds around 10 miles per hour with gusts up to 20 miles per hour. Thursday night, clear, cold with lows in the lower 40s. East winds 5 to 10 miles per hour. Friday, mostly sunny. Highs in the upper 60s. Northeast winds 5 to 10 miles per hour. Friday night, mostly clear. Lows in the mid 40s. At 1 p.m., weather reports for selected cities. At Mansfield-Lawn Regional Airport, light rain was falling. The temperature was 56 degrees, the dew point 55, and the relative humidity 97%. The wind was northeast, at 9 miles an hour. The pressure was 30.31 inches and falling. Elsewhere across Ohio, at Findlay, rain was falling, with a temperature of 60. At Dayton, drizzle was falling, with a temperature of 59. It was partly sunny, with a temperature of 65 at Akron-Canton Regional Airport, and 63 at Youngstown. It was cloudy, with a temperature of 63 at Wooster, 58 at Marion, and 62 at Toledo Express. Under cloudy skies, Cleveland reported 62, Cincinnati reported 62, and Columbus reported 62. Reports from nearby cities outside Ohio, temperatures were between 61 and 66 degrees. At Buffalo, it was mostly sunny. It was partly sunny at Pittsburgh and Chicago. It was cloudy at Detroit and Indianapolis. The current time is 1:15 p.m. Eastern Daylight Time. 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On the latest weather map, the persistent trough that has been over the Ohio Valley will finally move south tonight. High pressure will build south out of Canada on Thursday and remain in control of the local weather through early next week. The forecast for the Central Highlands. This afternoon, cloudy with a chance of showers with a slight chance of thunderstorms. Highs in the lower 60s. East winds 10 to 15 miles per hour with gusts up to 25 miles per hour. Chance of rain 50%. Tonight, mostly cloudy in the evening, then becoming partly cloudy. Lows in the lower 50s. East winds around 10 miles per hour with gusts up to 25 miles per hour. Thursday, mostly sunny. Highs in the upper 60s. East winds around 10 miles per hour with gusts up to 20 miles per hour. Thursday night, clear, cold with lows in the lower 40s. East winds 5 to 10 miles per hour. Friday, mostly sunny. Highs in the upper 60s. Northeast winds 5 to 10 miles per hour. Friday night, mostly clear. Lows in the mid-40s. At 1 p.m., weather reports for selected cities. At Mansfield-Lawn Regional Airport, light rain was falling.
The temperature was 56 degrees, the dew point 55, and the relative humidity 97%. The wind was northeast, at 9 miles an hour. The pressure was 30.31 inches and falling.

0: 66 degrees.
1: At Buffalo, it was mostly sunny.
0: It was partly sunny at Pittsburgh and Chicago. It was cloudy at Detroit and Indianapolis. The current time is 1:18 p.m. Eastern Daylight Time. 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On the latest weather map, the persistent trough that has been over the Ohio Valley will finally move south tonight. High pressure will build south out of Canada on Thursday and remain in control of the local weather through early next week. The forecast for the Central Highlands. This afternoon, cloudy with a chance of showers with a slight chance of thunderstorms. Highs in the lower 60s. East winds 10 to 15 miles per hour with gusts up to 25 miles per hour. Chance of rain 50%. Tonight, mostly cloudy in the evening, then becoming partly cloudy. Lows in the lower 50s. East winds around 10 miles per hour with gusts up to 25 miles per hour. Thursday, mostly sunny. Highs in the upper 60s. East winds around 10 miles per hour with gusts up to 20 miles per hour. Thursday night, clear, cold with lows in the lower 40s. East winds 5 to 10 miles per hour. Friday, mostly sunny. Highs in the upper 60s. Northeast winds 5 to 10 miles per hour. Friday night, mostly clear. Lows in the mid 40s. The extended forecast for the Central Highlands. Saturday, sunny. Highs around 70. Saturday night, clear. Lows in the upper 40s. Sunday, mostly sunny. Highs in the upper 60s. Sunday night, mostly clear. Lows in the upper 40s. Monday, mostly sunny. Highs in the lower 70s. Monday night, mostly clear. Lows in the upper 40s. Tuesday, mostly sunny. Highs in the mid-70s. At 1 p.m., weather reports for selected cities. At Mansfield Long Regional Airport, light rain was falling. The temperature was 56 degrees, the dew point 55, and the relative humidity 97%. The wind was northeast, at 9 miles an hour. The pressure was 30.31 inches and falling. Elsewhere across Ohio, at Findlay, rain was falling, with a temperature of 60. At Dayton, drizzle was falling, with a temperature of 59. It was partly sunny, with a temperature of 65 at Akron-Canton Regional Airport, and 63 at Youngstown. It was cloudy, with a temperature of 63 at Wooster, 58 at Marion, and 62 at Toledo Express. Under cloudy skies, Cleveland reported 62, Cincinnati reported 62, and Columbus reported 62. Reports from nearby cities outside Ohio, temperatures were between 61 and 66 degrees. At Buffalo, it was mostly sunny. It was partly sunny at Pittsburgh and Chicago. It was cloudy at Detroit and Indianapolis. The current time is 1:21 p.m. Eastern Daylight Time. 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On the latest weather map, the persistent trough that has been over the Ohio Valley will finally move south tonight. High pressure will build south out of Canada on Thursday and remain in control of the local weather through early next week. The forecast for the Central Highlands. This afternoon, cloudy with a chance of showers with a slight chance of thunderstorms. Highs in the lower 60s. East winds 10 to 15 miles per hour with gusts up to 25 miles per hour. Chance of rain 50%. Tonight, mostly cloudy in the evening, then becoming partly cloudy. Lows in the lower 50s. East winds around 10 miles per hour with gusts up to 25 miles per hour. Thursday, mostly sunny. Highs in the upper 60s. East winds around 10 miles per hour with gusts up to 20 miles per hour. Thursday night, clear, cold with lows in the lower 40s. East winds 5 to 10.

miles per hour. Friday, mostly sunny. Highs in the upper 60s. Northeast winds 5 to 10 miles per hour. Friday night, mostly clear. Lows in the mid-40s. At 1 p.m., weather reports for selected cities. At Mansfield Lom Regional Airport, light rain was falling. The temperature was 56 degrees, the dew point 55, and the relative humidity 97%. The wind was northeast, at 9 miles an hour. The pressure was 30.31 inches and falling. Elsewhere across Ohio, at Findlay, rain was falling, with a temperature of 60. At Dayton, drizzle was falling, with a temperature of 59. It was partly sunny, with a temperature of 65 at Akron-Canton Regional Airport, and 63 at Youngstown. It was cloudy, with a temperature of 63 at Wooster, 58 at Marion, and 62 at Toledo Express. Under cloudy skies, Cleveland reported 62, Cincinnati reported 62, and Columbus reported 62. Reports from nearby cities outside Ohio, temperatures were between 61 and 66 degrees. At Buffalo, it was mostly sunny. It was partly sunny at Pittsburgh and Chicago. It was cloudy at Detroit and Indianapolis. The current time is 1:24 p.m. Eastern Daylight Time. 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On the latest weather map, the persistent trough that has been over the Ohio Valley will finally move south tonight. High pressure will build south out of Canada on Thursday and remain in control of the local weather through early next week. The forecast for the Central Highlands. This afternoon, cloudy with a chance of showers with a slight chance of thunderstorms. Highs in the lower 60s. East winds 10 to 15 miles per hour with gusts up to 25 miles per hour. Chance of rain 50%. Tonight, mostly cloudy in the evening, then becoming partly cloudy. Lows in the lower 50s. East winds around 10 miles per hour with gusts up to 25 miles per hour. Thursday, mostly sunny. Highs in the upper 60s. East winds around 10 miles per hour with gusts up to 20 miles per hour. Thursday night, clear, cold with lows in the lower 40s. East winds 5 to 10 miles per hour. Friday, mostly sunny. Highs in the upper 60s. Northeast winds 5 to 10 miles per hour. Friday night, mostly clear. Lows in the mid-40s. At 1 p.m., weather reports for selected cities. At Mansfield Lom Regional Airport, light rain was falling. The temperature was 56 degrees, the dew point 55, and the relative humidity 97%. The wind was northeast, at 9 miles an hour. The pressure was 30.31 inches and falling. Elsewhere across Ohio, at Findlay, rain was falling, with a temperature of 60. At Dayton, drizzle was falling, with a temperature of 59. It was partly sunny, with a temperature of 65 at Akron-Canton Regional Airport, and 63 at Youngstown. It was cloudy, with a temperature of 63 at Wooster, 58 at Marion, and 62 at Toledo Express. Under cloudy skies, Cleveland reported 62, Cincinnati reported 62, and Columbus reported 62. Reports from nearby cities outside Ohio, temperatures were between 61 and 66 degrees. At Buffalo, it was mostly sunny. It was partly sunny at Pittsburgh and Chicago. It was cloudy at Detroit and Indianapolis. The current time is 1:27 p.m. Eastern Daylight Time. 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We supply the latest available information for the Central Highlands over station WWG57 from Butler on a frequency of 162.450 MHz. On the latest weather map, the persistent trough that has been over the Ohio Valley will finally move south tonight. High pressure will build south out of Canada on Thursday and remain in control of the local weather through early next week. The forecast for the Central Highlands. This afternoon, cloudy with a chance of showers with a slight chance of thunderstorms.
Highs in the lower 60s. East winds 10 to 15 miles per hour with gusts up to 25 miles per hour. Chance of rain 50%. Tonight, mostly cloudy in the evening, then becoming partly cloudy. Lows in the lower 50s. East winds around 10 miles per hour with gusts up to 25 miles per hour. Thursday, mostly sunny. Highs in the upper 60s. East winds around 10 miles per hour with gusts up to 20 miles per hour. Thursday night, clear, cold with lows in the lower 40s. East winds 5 to 10 miles per hour. Friday, mostly sunny. Highs in the upper 60s. Northeast winds 5 to 10 miles per hour. Friday night, mostly clear. Lows in the mid 40s. At 1 p.m., weather reports for selected cities. At Mansfield Long Regional Airport, light rain was falling. The temperature was 56 degrees, the dew point 55, and the relative humidity 97%. The wind was northeast, at 9 miles an hour. The pressure was 30.31 inches and falling. Elsewhere across Ohio, at Findlay, rain was falling, with a temperature of 60. At Dayton, drizzle was falling, with a temperature of 59. It was partly sunny, with a temperature of 65 at Akron-Canton Regional Airport, and 63 at Youngstown. It was cloudy, with a temperature of 63 at Wooster, 58 at Marion, and 62 at Toledo Express. Under cloudy skies, Cleveland reported 62, Cincinnati reported 62, and Columbus reported 62. Reports from nearby cities outside Ohio, temperatures were between 61 and 66 degrees. At Buffalo, it was mostly sunny. It was partly sunny at Pittsburgh and Chicago. It was cloudy at Detroit and Indianapolis. The extended forecast for the Central Highlands. Saturday, sunny. Highs around 70. Saturday night, clear. Lows in the upper 40s. Sunday, mostly sunny. Highs in the upper 60s. Sunday night, mostly clear. Lows in the upper 40s. Monday, mostly sunny. Highs in the lower 70s. Monday night, mostly clear. Lows in the upper 40s. Tuesday, mostly sunny. Highs in the mid-70s. The current time is 1:30 p.m. Eastern Daylight Time. 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On the latest weather map, the persistent trough that has been over the Ohio Valley will finally move south tonight. High pressure will build south out of Canada on Thursday and remain in control of the local weather through early next week. The forecast for the Central Highlands. This afternoon, cloudy with a chance of showers with a slight chance of thunderstorms. Highs in the lower 60s. East winds 10 to 15 miles per hour with gusts up to 25 miles per hour. Chance of rain 50%. Tonight, mostly cloudy in the evening, then becoming partly cloudy. Lows in the lower 50s. East winds around 10 miles per hour with gusts up to 25 miles per hour. Thursday, mostly sunny. Highs in the upper 60s. East winds around 10 miles per hour with gusts up to 20 miles per hour. Thursday night, clear, cold with lows in the lower 40s. East winds 5 to 10 miles per hour. Friday, mostly sunny. Highs in the upper 60s. Northeast winds 5 to 10 miles per hour. Friday night, mostly clear. Lows in the mid 40s. At 1 p.m., weather reports for selected cities. At Mansfield Long Regional Airport, light rain was falling. The temperature was 56 degrees, the dew point 55, and the relative humidity 97%. The wind was northeast, at 9 miles an hour. The pressure was 30.31 inches and falling. Elsewhere across Ohio, at Findlay, rain was falling, with a temperature of 60. At Dayton, drizzle was falling, with a temperature of 59. It was partly sunny, with a temperature of 65 at Akron-Canton Regional Airport, and 63 at Youngstown. It was cloudy, with a temperature of 63 at Wooster,
58 at Marion, and 62 at Toledo Express. Under cloudy skies, Cleveland reported 62, Cincinnati reported 62, and Columbus reported 62. Reports from nearby cities outside Ohio, temperatures were between 61 and 66 degrees. At Buffalo, it was mostly sunny. It was partly sunny at Pittsburgh and Chicago. It was cloudy at Detroit and Indianapolis. The current time is 1:33 p.m. Eastern Daylight Time. 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We supply the latest available information for the Central Highlands over station WWG 57 from Butler on a frequency of 162.450 MHz. On the latest weather map, the persistent trough that has been over the Ohio Valley will finally move south tonight. High pressure will build south out of Canada on Thursday and remain in control of the local weather through early next week. The forecast for the Central Highlands. This afternoon, cloudy with a chance of showers with a slight chance of thunderstorms. Highs in the lower 60s. East winds 10 to 15 miles per hour with gusts up to 25 miles per hour. Chance of rain 50%. Tonight, mostly cloudy in the evening, then becoming partly cloudy. Lows in the lower 50s. East winds around 10 miles per hour with gusts up to 25 miles per hour. Thursday, mostly sunny. Highs in the upper 60s. East winds around 10 miles per hour with gusts up to 20 miles per hour. Thursday night, clear, cold with lows in the lower 40s. East winds 5 to 10 miles per hour. Friday, mostly sunny. Highs in the upper 60s. Northeast winds 5 to 10 miles per hour. Friday night, mostly clear. Lows in the mid 40s. At 1 p.m., weather reports for selected cities. At Mansfield Long Regional Airport, light rain was falling. The temperature was 56 degrees, the dew point 55, and the relative humidity 97%. The wind was northeast, at 9 miles an hour. The pressure was 30.31 inches and falling. Elsewhere across Ohio, at Findlay, rain was falling, with a temperature of 60. At Dayton, drizzle was falling, with a temperature of 59. It was partly sunny, with a temperature of 65 at Akron-Canton Regional Airport, and 63 at Youngstown. It was cloudy, with a temperature of 63 at Wooster, 58 at Marion, and 62 at Toledo Express. Under cloudy skies, Cleveland reported 62, Cincinnati reported 62, and Columbus reported 62. Reports from nearby cities outside Ohio, temperatures were between 61 and 66 degrees. At Buffalo, it was mostly sunny. It was partly sunny at Pittsburgh and Chicago. It was cloudy at Detroit and Indianapolis. The current time is 1:36 p.m. Eastern Daylight Time. 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We supply the latest available information for the Central Highlands over station WWG 57 from Butler on a frequency of 162.450 MHz. On the latest weather map, the persistent trough that has been over the Ohio Valley will finally move south tonight. High pressure will build south out of Canada on Thursday and remain in control of the local weather through early next week. The forecast for the Central Highlands. This afternoon, cloudy with a chance of showers with a slight chance of thunderstorms. Highs in the lower 60s. East winds 10 to 15 miles per hour with gusts up to 25 miles per hour. Chance of rain 50%. Tonight, mostly cloudy in the evening, then becoming partly cloudy. Lows in the lower 50s. East winds around 10 miles per hour with gusts up to 25 miles per hour. Thursday, mostly sunny. Highs in the upper 60s. East winds around 10 miles per hour with gusts up to 20 miles per hour. Thursday night, clear, cold with lows in the lower 40s. East winds 5 to 10 miles per hour. Friday, mostly sunny. Highs in the upper 60s. Northeast winds 5 to 10 miles per hour. Friday night, mostly clear. Lows in the mid 40s. At 1 p.m., weather reports for selected cities.
At Mansfield Lom Regional Airport, light rain was falling. The temperature was 56 degrees, the dew point 55, and the relative humidity 97%. The wind was northeast, at 9 miles an hour. The pressure was 30.31 inches and falling. Elsewhere across Ohio, at Findlay, rain was falling, with a temperature of 60. At Dayton, drizzle was falling, with a temperature of 59. It was partly sunny, with a temperature of 65 at Akron-Canton Regional Airport, and 63 at Youngstown. It was cloudy, with a temperature of 63 at Wooster, 58 at Marion, and 62 at Toledo Express. Under cloudy skies, Cleveland reported 62, Cincinnati reported 62, and Columbus reported 62. Reports from nearby cities outside Ohio, temperatures were between 61 and 66 degrees. At Buffalo, it was mostly sunny. It was partly sunny at Pittsburgh and Chicago. It was cloudy at Detroit and Indianapolis. The current time is 1:39 p.m. Eastern Daylight Time. 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On the latest weather map, the persistent trough that has been over the Ohio Valley will finally move south tonight. High pressure will build south out of Canada on Thursday and remain in control of the local weather through early next week. The forecast for the Central Highlands. This afternoon, cloudy with a chance of showers with a slight chance of thunderstorms. Highs in the lower 60s. East winds 10 to 15 miles per hour with gusts up to 25 miles per hour. Chance of rain 50%. Tonight, mostly cloudy in the evening, then becoming partly cloudy. Lows in the lower 50s. East winds around 10 miles per hour with gusts up to 25 miles per hour. Thursday, mostly sunny. Highs in the upper 60s. East winds around 10 miles per hour with gusts up to 20 miles per hour. Thursday night, clear, cold with lows in the lower 40s. East winds 5 to 10 miles per hour. Friday, mostly sunny. Highs in the upper 60s. Northeast winds 5 to 10 miles per hour. Friday night, mostly clear. Lows in the mid 40s. The extended forecast for the Central Highlands. Saturday, sunny. Highs around 70. Saturday night, clear. Lows in the upper 40s. Sunday, mostly sunny. Highs in the upper 60s. Sunday night, mostly clear. Lows in the upper 40s. Monday, mostly sunny. Highs in the lower 70s. Monday night, mostly clear. Lows in the upper 40s. Tuesday, mostly sunny. Highs in the mid-70s. At 1 p.m., weather reports for selected cities. At Mansfield Lom Regional Airport, light rain was falling. The temperature was 56 degrees, the dew point 55, and the relative humidity 97%. The wind was northeast, at 9 miles an hour. The pressure was 30.31 inches and falling. Elsewhere across Ohio, at Findlay, rain was falling, with a temperature of 60. At Dayton, drizzle was falling, with a temperature of 59. It was partly sunny, with a temperature of 65 at Akron-Canton Regional Airport, and 63 at Youngstown. It was cloudy, with a temperature of 63 at Wooster, 58 at Marion, and 62 at Toledo Express. Under cloudy skies, Cleveland reported 62, Cincinnati reported 62, and Columbus reported 62. Reports from nearby cities outside Ohio, temperatures were between 61 and 66 degrees. At Buffalo, it was mostly sunny. It was partly sunny at Pittsburgh and Chicago. It was cloudy at Detroit and Indianapolis. The current time is 1:42 p.m. Eastern Daylight Time. 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On the latest weather map,
The persistent trough that has been over the Ohio Valley will finally move south tonight. High pressure will build south out of Canada on Thursday and remain in control of the local weather through early next week. The forecast for the Central Highlands. This afternoon, cloudy with a chance of showers with a slight chance of thunderstorms. Highs in the lower 60s. East winds 10 to 15 miles per hour with gusts up to 25 miles per hour. Chance of rain 50%. Tonight, mostly cloudy in the evening, then becoming partly cloudy. Lows in the lower 50s. East winds around 10 miles per hour with gusts up to 25 miles per hour. Thursday, mostly sunny. Highs in the upper 60s. East winds around 10 miles per hour with gusts up to 20 miles per hour. Thursday night, clear, cold with lows in the lower 40s. East winds 5 to 10 miles per hour. Friday, mostly sunny. Highs in the upper 60s. Northeast winds 5 to 10 miles per hour. Friday night, mostly clear. Lows in the mid 40s. At 1 p.m., weather reports for selected cities. At Mansfield Lawn Regional Airport, light rain was falling. The temperature was 56 degrees, the dew point 55, and the relative humidity 97%. The wind was northeast, at 9 miles an hour. The pressure was 30.31 inches and falling. Elsewhere across Ohio, at Findlay, rain was falling, with a temperature of 60. At Dayton, drizzle was falling, with a temperature of 59. It was partly sunny, with a temperature of 65 at Akron-Canton Regional Airport, and 63 at Youngstown. It was cloudy, with a temperature of 63 at Wooster, 58 at Marion, and 62 at Toledo Express. Under cloudy skies, Cleveland reported 62, Cincinnati reported 62, and Columbus reported 62. Reports from nearby cities outside Ohio, temperatures were between 61 and 66 degrees. At Buffalo, it was mostly sunny. It was partly sunny at Pittsburgh and Chicago. It was cloudy at Detroit and Indianapolis. The current time is 1:45 p.m. Eastern Daylight Time. 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On the latest weather map, the persistent trough that has been over the Ohio Valley will finally move south tonight. High pressure will build south out of Canada on Thursday and remain in control of the local weather through early next week. The forecast for the Central Highlands. This afternoon, cloudy with a chance of showers with a slight chance of thunderstorms. Highs in the lower 60s. East winds 10 to 15 miles per hour with gusts up to 25 miles per hour. Chance of rain 50%. Tonight, mostly cloudy in the evening, then becoming partly cloudy. Lows in the lower 50s. East winds around 10 miles per hour with gusts up to 25 miles per hour. Thursday, mostly sunny. Highs in the upper 60s. East winds around 10 miles per hour with gusts up to 20 miles per hour. Thursday night, clear, cold with lows in the lower 40s. East winds 5 to 10 miles per hour. Friday, mostly sunny. Highs in the upper 60s. Northeast winds 5 to 10 miles per hour. Friday night, mostly clear. Lows in the mid 40s. At 1 p.m., weather reports for selected cities. At Mansfield Lawn Regional Airport, light rain was falling. The temperature was 56 degrees, the dew point 55, and the relative humidity 97%. The wind was northeast, at 9 miles an hour. The pressure was 30.31 inches and falling. Elsewhere across Ohio, at Findlay, rain was falling, with a temperature of 60. At Dayton, drizzle was falling, with a temperature of 59. It was partly sunny, with a temperature of 65 at Akron-Canton Regional Airport, and 63 at Youngstown. It was cloudy, with a temperature of 63 at Wooster, 58 at Marion, and 62 at Toledo Express. Under cloudy skies, Cleveland reported 62, Cincinnati reported 62, and Columbus reported 62. Reports from nearby cities outside Ohio,
temperatures were between 61 and 66 degrees. At Buffalo, it was mostly sunny. It was partly sunny at Pittsburgh and Chicago. It was cloudy at Detroit and Indianapolis. The current time is 1:48 p.m. Eastern Daylight Time. 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We supply the latest available information for the Central Highlands over station WWG 57 from Butler on a frequency of 162.450 MHz. On the latest weather map, the persistent trough that has been over the Ohio Valley will finally move south tonight. High pressure will build south out of Canada on Thursday and remain in control of the local weather through early next week. The forecast for the Central Highlands. This afternoon, cloudy with a chance of showers with a slight chance of thunderstorms. Highs in the lower 60s. East winds 10 to 15 miles per hour with gusts up to 25 miles per hour. Chance of rain 50%. Tonight, mostly cloudy in the evening, then becoming partly cloudy. Lows in the lower 50s. East winds around 10 miles per hour with gusts up to 25 miles per hour. Thursday, mostly sunny. Highs in the upper 60s. East winds around 10 miles per hour with gusts up to 20 miles per hour. Thursday night, clear, cold with lows in the lower 40s. East winds 5 to 10 miles per hour. Friday, mostly sunny. Highs in the upper 60s. Northeast winds 5 to 10 miles per hour. Friday night, mostly clear. Lows in the mid 40s. At 1 p.m., weather reports for selected cities. At Mansfield-Lom Regional Airport, light rain was falling. The temperature was 56 degrees, the dew point 55, and the relative humidity 97%. The wind was northeast, at 9 miles an hour. The pressure was 30.31 inches and falling. Elsewhere across Ohio, at Findlay, rain was falling, with a temperature of 60. At Dayton, drizzle was falling, with a temperature of 59. It was partly sunny, with a temperature of 65 at Akron-Canton Regional Airport, and 63 at Youngstown. It was cloudy, with a temperature of 63 at Wooster, 58 at Marion, and 62 at Toledo Express. Under cloudy skies, Cleveland reported 62, Cincinnati reported 62, and Columbus reported 62. Reports from nearby cities outside Ohio, temperatures were between 61 and 66 degrees. At Buffalo, it was mostly sunny. It was partly sunny at Pittsburgh and Chicago. It was cloudy at Detroit and Indianapolis. The extended forecast for the Central Highlands. Saturday, sunny. Highs around 70. Saturday night, clear. Lows in the upper 40s. Sunday, mostly sunny. Highs in the upper 60s. Sunday night, mostly clear. Lows in the upper 40s. Monday, mostly sunny. Highs in the lower 70s. Monday night, mostly clear. Lows in the upper 40s. Tuesday, mostly sunny. Highs in the mid-70s. The current time is 1:51 p.m. Eastern Daylight Time. 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On the latest weather map, the persistent trough that has been over the Ohio Valley will finally move south tonight. High pressure will build south out of Canada on Thursday and remain in control of the local weather through early next week. The forecast for the Central Highlands. This afternoon, cloudy with a chance of showers with a slight chance of thunderstorms. Highs in the lower 60s. East winds 10 to 15 miles per hour with gusts up to 25 miles per hour. Chance of rain 50%. Tonight, mostly cloudy in the evening, then becoming partly cloudy. Lows in the lower 50s. East winds around 10 miles per hour with gusts up to 25 miles per hour. Thursday, mostly sunny. Highs in the upper 60s. East winds around 10 miles per hour with gusts up to 20 miles per hour.
Thursday night, clear, cold with lows in the lower 40s. East winds 5 to 10 miles per hour. Friday, mostly sunny. Highs in the upper 60s. Northeast winds 5 to 10 miles per hour. Friday night, mostly clear. Lows in the mid 40s. At 1 p.m., weather reports for selected cities. At Mansfield Lawn Regional Airport, light rain was falling. The temperature was 56 degrees, the dew point 55, and the relative humidity 97%. The wind was northeast, at 9 miles an hour. The pressure was 30.31 inches and falling. Elsewhere across Ohio, at Findlay, rain was falling, with a temperature of 60. At Dayton, drizzle was falling, with a temperature of 59. It was partly sunny, with a temperature of 65 at Akron-Canton Regional Airport, and 63 at Youngstown. It was cloudy, with a temperature of 63 at Wooster, 58 at Marion, and 62 at Toledo Express. Under cloudy skies, Cleveland reported 62, Cincinnati reported 62, and Columbus reported 62. Reports from nearby cities outside Ohio, temperatures were between 61 and 66 degrees. At Buffalo, it was mostly sunny. It was partly sunny at Pittsburgh and Chicago. It was cloudy at Detroit and Indianapolis. The current time is 1:54 p.m. Eastern Daylight Time. 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On the latest weather map, the persistent trough that has been over the Ohio Valley will finally move south tonight. High pressure will build south out of Canada on Thursday and remain in control of the local weather through early next week. The forecast for the Central Highlands. This afternoon, cloudy with a chance of showers with a slight chance of thunderstorms. Highs in the lower 60s. East winds 10 to 15 miles per hour with gusts up to 25 miles per hour. Chance of rain 50%. Tonight, mostly cloudy in the evening, then becoming partly cloudy. Lows in the lower 50s. East winds around 10 miles per hour with gusts up to 25 miles per hour. Thursday, mostly sunny. Highs in the upper 60s. East winds around 10 miles per hour with gusts up to 20 miles per hour. Thursday night, clear, cold with lows in the lower 40s. East winds 5 to 10 miles per hour. Friday, mostly sunny. Highs in the upper 60s. Northeast winds 5 to 10 miles per hour. Friday night, mostly clear. Lows in the mid 40s. At 1 p.m., weather reports for selected cities. At Mansfield Lawn Regional Airport, light rain was falling. The temperature was 56 degrees, the dew point 55, and the relative humidity 97%. The wind was northeast, at 9 miles an hour. The pressure was 30.31 inches and falling. Elsewhere across Ohio, at Findlay, rain was falling, with a temperature of 60. At Dayton, drizzle was falling, with a temperature of 59. It was partly sunny, with a temperature of 65 at Akron-Canton Regional Airport, and 63 at Youngstown. It was cloudy, with a temperature of 63 at Wooster, 58 at Marion, and 62 at Toledo Express. Under cloudy skies, Cleveland reported 62, Cincinnati reported 62, and Columbus reported 62. Reports from nearby cities outside Ohio, temperatures were between 61 and 66 degrees. At Buffalo, it was mostly sunny. It was partly sunny at Pittsburgh and Chicago. It was cloudy at Detroit and Indianapolis. The current time is 1:57 p.m. Eastern Daylight Time. 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We supply the latest available information for the Central Highlands over station WWG57 from Butler on a frequency of 162.450 MHz. On the latest weather map, the persistent trough that has been over the Ohio Valley will finally move south tonight. High pressure will build south out of Canada on Thursday and remain in control of the local weather through early next week. The forecast for the Central Highlands.
This afternoon, cloudy with a chance of showers with a slight chance of thunderstorms. Highs in the lower 60s. East winds 10 to 15 miles per hour with gusts up to 25 miles per hour. Chance of rain 50%. Tonight, mostly cloudy in the evening, then becoming partly cloudy. Lows in the lower 50s. East winds around 10 miles per hour with gusts up to 25 miles per hour. Thursday, mostly sunny. Highs in the upper 60s. East winds around 10 miles per hour with gusts up to 20 miles per hour. Thursday night, clear, cold with lows in the lower 40s. East winds 5 to 10 miles per hour. Friday, mostly sunny. Highs in the upper 60s. Northeast winds 5 to 10 miles per hour. Friday night, mostly clear. Lows in the mid 40s. At 1 p.m., weather reports for selected cities. At Mansfield Long Regional Airport, light rain was falling. The temperature was 56 degrees, the dew point 55, and the relative humidity 97%. The wind was northeast, at 9 miles an hour. The pressure was 30.31 inches and falling. Elsewhere across Ohio, at Findlay, rain was falling, with a temperature of 60. At Dayton, drizzle was falling, with a temperature of 59. It was partly sunny, with a temperature of 65 at Akron-Canton Regional Airport, and 63 at Youngstown. It was cloudy, with a temperature of 63 at Wooster, 58 at Marion, and 62 at Toledo Express. Under cloudy skies, Cleveland reported 62, Cincinnati reported 62, and Columbus reported 62. Reports from nearby cities outside Ohio, temperatures were between 61 and 66 degrees. At Buffalo, it was mostly sunny. It was partly sunny at Pittsburgh and Chicago. It was cloudy at Detroit and Indianapolis. The Nearshore Marine Forecast. For the following marine location, the islands to Vermilion. Small craft advisory in effect through this evening. Rest of today, east winds 15 to 20 knots. A chance of showers. Waves 3 to 6 feet. Waves occasionally around 7 feet. Tonight, east winds 15 to 20 knots. Mostly cloudy in the evening, then becoming partly cloudy. Waves 3 to 5 feet subsiding to 2 to 4 feet. Waves occasionally around 6 feet. Thursday, east winds 10 to 15 knots becoming northeast 15 to 20 knots. Sunny. Waves 1 to 3 feet building to 2 to 4 feet. Thursday night, east winds 15 to 20 knots diminishing to 5 to 15 knots. Mostly clear. Waves 2 to 4 feet subsiding to 1 to 3 feet. The water temperature off Toledo is 68 degrees, off Cleveland 70 degrees, and off Erie 69 degrees. The extended forecast for the Central Highlands. Saturday, sunny. Highs around 70. Saturday night, clear. Lows in the upper 40s. Sunday, mostly sunny. Highs in the upper 60s. Sunday night, mostly clear. Lows in the upper 40s. Monday, mostly sunny. Highs in the lower 70s. Monday night, mostly clear. Lows in the upper 40s. Tuesday, mostly sunny. Highs in the mid 70s. The current time is 2:01 p.m. Eastern Daylight Time. 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On the latest weather map, the persistent trough that has been over the Ohio Valley will finally move south tonight. High pressure will build south out of Canada on Thursday and remain in control of the local weather through early next week. The forecast for the Central Highlands. This afternoon, cloudy with a chance of showers with a slight chance of thunderstorms. Highs in the lower 60s. East winds 10 to 15 miles per hour with gusts up to 25 miles per hour. Chance of rain 50%. Tonight, mostly cloudy in the evening, then becoming partly cloudy. Lows in the lower 50s. East winds around 10 miles per hour with gusts up to 25 miles per hour. Thursday, mostly sunny. Highs in the upper 60s.
east winds around 10 miles per hour with gusts up to 20 miles per hour. Thursday night, clear, cold with lows in the lower 40s. East winds 5 to 10 miles per hour. Friday, mostly sunny. Highs in the upper 60s. Northeast winds 5 to 10 miles per hour. Friday night, mostly clear. Lows in the mid 40s. At 1 p.m., weather reports for selected cities. At Mansfield Lawn Regional Airport, light rain was falling. The temperature was 56 degrees, the dew point 55, and the relative humidity 97%. The wind was northeast, at 9 miles an hour. The pressure was 30.31 inches and falling. Elsewhere across Ohio, at Findlay, rain was falling, with a temperature of 60. At Dayton, drizzle was falling, with a temperature of 59. It was partly sunny, with a temperature of 65 at Akron-Canton Regional Airport, and 63 at Youngstown. It was cloudy, with a temperature of 63 at Wooster, 58 at Marion, and 62 at Toledo Express. Under cloudy skies, Cleveland reported 62, Cincinnati reported 62, and Columbus reported 62. Reports from nearby cities outside Ohio, temperatures were between 61 and 66 degrees. At Buffalo, it was mostly sunny. It was partly sunny at Pittsburgh and Chicago. It was cloudy at Detroit and Indianapolis. The current time is 2:04 p.m. Eastern Daylight Time. 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On the latest weather map, the persistent trough that has been over the Ohio Valley will finally move south tonight. High pressure will build south out of Canada on Thursday and remain in control of the local weather through early next week. The forecast for the Central Highlands. This afternoon, cloudy with a chance of showers with a slight chance of thunderstorms. Highs in the lower 60s. East winds 10 to 15 miles per hour with gusts up to 25 miles per hour. Chance of rain 50%. Tonight, mostly cloudy in the evening, then becoming partly cloudy. Lows in the lower 50s. East winds around 10 miles per hour with gusts up to 25 miles per hour. Thursday, mostly sunny. Highs in the upper 60s. East winds around 10 miles per hour with gusts up to 20 miles per hour. Thursday night, clear, cold with lows in the lower 40s. East winds 5 to 10 miles per hour. Friday, mostly sunny. Highs in the upper 60s. Northeast winds 5 to 10 miles per hour. Friday night, mostly clear. Lows in the mid 40s. At 1 p.m., weather reports for selected cities. At Mansfield Lawn Regional Airport, light rain was falling. The temperature was 56 degrees, the dew point 55, and the relative humidity 97%. The wind was northeast, at 9 miles an hour. The pressure was 30.31 inches and falling. Elsewhere across Ohio, at Findlay, rain was falling, with a temperature of 60. At Dayton, drizzle was falling, with a temperature of 59. It was partly sunny, with a temperature of 65 at Akron-Canton Regional Airport, and 63 at Youngstown. It was cloudy, with a temperature of 63 at Wooster, 58 at Marion, and 62 at Toledo Express. Under cloudy skies, Cleveland reported 62, Cincinnati reported 62, and Columbus reported 62. Reports from nearby cities outside Ohio, temperatures were between 61 and 66 degrees. At Buffalo, it was mostly sunny. It was partly sunny at Pittsburgh and Chicago. It was cloudy at Detroit and Indianapolis. The current time is 2:07 p.m. Eastern Daylight Time. 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On the latest weather map, the persistent trough that has been over the Ohio Valley will finally move south tonight.
High pressure will build south out of Canada on Thursday and remain in control of the local weather through early next week. The forecast for the Central Highlands. This afternoon, cloudy with a chance of showers with a slight chance of thunderstorms. Highs in the lower 60s. East winds 10 to 15 miles per hour with gusts up to 25 miles per hour. Chance of rain 50%. Tonight, mostly cloudy in the evening, then becoming partly cloudy. Lows in the lower 50s. East winds around 10 miles per hour with gusts up to 25 miles per hour. Thursday, mostly sunny. Highs in the upper 60s. East winds around 10 miles per hour with gusts up to 20 miles per hour. Thursday night, clear, cold with lows in the lower 40s. East winds 5 to 10 miles per hour. Friday, mostly sunny. Highs in the upper 60s. Northeast winds 5 to 10 miles per hour. Friday night, mostly clear. Lows in the mid 40s. At 1 p.m., weather reports for selected cities. At Mansfield-Laum Regional Airport, light rain was falling. The temperature was 56 degrees, the dew point 55, and the relative humidity 97%. The wind was northeast, at 9 miles an hour. The pressure was 30.31 inches and falling. Elsewhere across Ohio, at Findlay, rain was falling, with a temperature of 60. At Dayton, drizzle was falling, with a temperature of 59. It was partly sunny, with a temperature of 65 at Akron-Canton Regional Airport, and 63 at Youngstown. It was cloudy, with a temperature of 63 at Wooster, 58 at Marion, and 62 at Toledo Express. Under cloudy skies, Cleveland reported 62, Cincinnati reported 62, and Columbus reported 62. Reports from nearby cities outside Ohio, temperatures were between 61 and 66 degrees. At Buffalo, it was mostly sunny. It was partly sunny at Pittsburgh and Chicago. It was cloudy at Detroit and Indianapolis. The extended forecast for the Central Highlands. Saturday, sunny. Highs around 70. Saturday night, clear. Lows in the upper 40s. Sunday, mostly sunny. Highs in the upper 60s. Sunday night, mostly clear. Lows in the upper 40s. Monday, mostly sunny. Highs in the lower 70s. Monday night, mostly clear. Lows in the upper 40s. Tuesday, mostly sunny. Highs in the mid-70s. The current time is 2:10 p.m. Eastern Daylight Time. 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On the latest weather map, the persistent trough that has been over the Ohio Valley will finally move south tonight. High pressure will build south out of Canada on Thursday and remain in control of the local weather through early next week. The forecast for the Central Highlands. This afternoon, cloudy with a chance of showers with a slight chance of thunderstorms. Highs in the lower 60s. East winds 10 to 15 miles per hour with gusts up to 25 miles per hour. Chance of rain 50%. Tonight, mostly cloudy in the evening, then becoming partly cloudy. Lows in the lower 50s. East winds around 10 miles per hour with gusts up to 25 miles per hour. Thursday, mostly sunny. Highs in the upper 60s. East winds around 10 miles per hour with gusts up to 20 miles per hour. Thursday night, clear, cold with lows in the lower 40s. East winds 5 to 10 miles per hour. Friday, mostly sunny. Highs in the upper 60s. Northeast winds 5 to 10 miles per hour. Friday night, mostly clear. Lows in the mid 40s. At 1 p.m., weather reports for selected cities. At Mansfield-Laum Regional Airport, light rain was falling. The temperature was 56 degrees, the dew point 55, and the relative humidity 97%. The wind was northeast, at 9 miles an hour. The pressure was 30.31 inches and falling. Elsewhere across Ohio, at Findlay, rain was falling, with a temperature of 60.
At Dayton, drizzle was falling, with a temperature of 59. It was partly sunny, with a temperature of 65 at Akron-Canton Regional Airport, and 63 at Youngstown. It was cloudy, with a temperature of 63 at Wooster, 58 at Marion, and 62 at Toledo Express. Under cloudy skies, Cleveland reported 62, Cincinnati reported 62, and Columbus reported 62. Reports from nearby cities outside Ohio, temperatures were between 61 and 66 degrees. At Buffalo, it was mostly sunny. It was partly sunny at Pittsburgh and Chicago. It was cloudy at Detroit and Indianapolis. At 2 p.m., weather reports for selected cities. At Mansfield-Long Regional Airport, it was cloudy. The temperature was 58 degrees, the dew point 56, and the relative humidity 93%. The wind was northeast, at 6 miles an hour. The pressure was 30.31 inches and steady. Elsewhere across Ohio, skies ranged from partly sunny to cloudy. It was 65 at Wooster, 60 at Marion, 62 at Toledo Express, 64 at Cleveland, and 66 at Akron-Canton Regional Airport. Youngstown reported 65, Cincinnati reported 63, Dayton reported 60, Findlay reported 61, and Columbus reported 65. Reports from nearby cities outside Ohio, temperatures were between 61 and 66 degrees. At Buffalo, it was mostly sunny. It was partly sunny at Pittsburgh, Detroit, and Chicago. At Indianapolis, it was cloudy. The current time is 2:14 p.m. Eastern Daylight Time. 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We supply the latest available information for the Central Highlands over station WWG57 from Butler on a frequency of 162.450 MHz. On the latest weather map, the persistent trough that has been over the Ohio Valley will finally move south tonight. High pressure will build south out of Canada on Thursday and remain in control of the local weather through early next week. The forecast for the Central Highlands. This afternoon, cloudy with a chance of showers with a slight chance of thunderstorms. Highs in the lower 60s. East winds 10 to 15 miles per hour with gusts up to 25 miles per hour. Chance of rain 50%. Tonight, mostly cloudy in the evening, then becoming partly cloudy. Lows in the lower 50s. East winds around 10 miles per hour with gusts up to 25 miles per hour. Thursday, mostly sunny. Highs in the upper 60s. East winds around 10 miles per hour with gusts up to 20 miles per hour. Thursday night, clear, cold with lows in the lower 40s. East winds 5 to 10 miles per hour. Friday, mostly sunny. Highs in the upper 60s. Northeast winds 5 to 10 miles per hour. Friday night, mostly clear. Lows in the mid-40s. At 2 p.m., weather reports for selected cities. At Mansfield-Long Regional Airport, it was cloudy. The temperature was 58 degrees, the dew point 56, and the relative humidity 93%. The wind was northeast, at 6 miles an hour. The pressure was 30.31 inches and steady. Elsewhere across Ohio, skies ranged from partly sunny to cloudy. It was 65 at Wooster, 60 at Marion, 62 at Toledo Express, 64 at Cleveland, and 66 at Akron-Canton Regional Airport. Youngstown reported 65, Cincinnati reported 63, Dayton reported 60, Findlay reported 61, and Columbus reported 65. Reports from nearby cities outside Ohio. Temperatures were between 61 and 66 degrees. At Buffalo, it was mostly sunny. It was partly sunny at Pittsburgh, Detroit, and Chicago. At Indianapolis, it was cloudy. The current time is 2:17 p.m. Eastern Daylight Time. 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On the latest weather map, the persistent trough that has been over the Ohio Valley will finally move south tonight.
High pressure will build south out of Canada on Thursday and remain in control of the local weather through early next week. The forecast for the Central Highlands. This afternoon, cloudy with a chance of showers with a slight chance of thunderstorms. Highs in the lower 60s. East winds 10 to 15 miles per hour with gusts up to 25 miles per hour. Chance of rain 50%.

hour. Friday night, mostly clear. Lows in the mid-40s. At 2 p.m., weather reports for selected cities. At Mansfield Long Regional Airport, it was cloudy. The temperature was 58 degrees, the dew point 56, and the relative humidity 93%. The wind was northeast, at 6 miles an hour. The pressure was 30.31 inches and steady. Elsewhere across Ohio, skies ranged from partly sunny to cloudy. It was 65 at Worcester, 60 at Marion, 62 at Toledo Express, 64 at Cleveland, and 66 at Akron-Canton Regional Airport. Youngstown reported 65, Cincinnati reported 63, Dayton reported 60, Findlay reported 61, and Columbus reported 65. Reports from nearby cities outside Ohio, temperatures were between 61 and 66 degrees. At Buffalo, it was mostly sunny. It was partly sunny at Pittsburgh, Detroit, and Chicago. At Indianapolis, it was cloudy. The current time is 2:19 p.m. Eastern Daylight Time. The extended forecast for the Central Highlands. Saturday, sunny. Highs around 70. Saturday night, clear. Lows in the upper 40s. Sunday, mostly sunny. Highs in the upper 60s. Sunday night, mostly clear. Lows in the upper 40s. Monday, mostly sunny. Highs in the lower 70s. Monday night, mostly clear. Lows in the upper 40s. Tuesday, mostly sunny. Highs in the mid-70s. 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On the latest weather map, the persistent trough that has been over the Ohio Valley will finally move south tonight. High pressure will build south out of Canada on Thursday and remain in control of the local weather through early next week. The forecast for the Central Highlands. This afternoon, cloudy with a chance of showers with a slight chance of thunderstorms. Highs in the lower 60s. East winds 10 to 15 miles per hour with gusts up to 25 miles per hour. Chance of rain 50%. Tonight, mostly cloudy in the evening, then becoming partly cloudy. Lows in the lower 50s. East winds around 10 miles per hour with gusts up to 25 miles per hour. Thursday, mostly sunny. Highs in the upper 60s. East winds around 10 miles per hour with gusts up to 20 miles per hour. Thursday night, clear, cold with lows in the lower 40s. East winds 5 to 10 miles per hour. Friday, mostly sunny. Highs in the upper 60s. Northeast winds 5 to 10 miles per hour. Friday night, mostly clear. Lows in the mid 40s. At 2 p.m., weather reports for selected cities. At Mansfield Long Regional Airport, it was cloudy. The temperature was 58 degrees, the dew point 56, and the relative humidity 93%. The wind was northeast, at 6 miles an hour. The pressure was 30.31 inches and steady. Elsewhere across Ohio, skies ranged from partly sunny to cloudy. It was 65 at Worcester, 60 at Marion, 62 at Toledo Express, 64 at Cleveland, and 66 at Akron-Canton Regional Airport. Youngstown reported 65, Cincinnati reported 63, Dayton reported 60, Findlay reported 61, and Columbus reported 65. Reports from nearby cities outside Ohio, temperatures were between 61 and 66 degrees. At Buffalo, it was mostly sunny. It was partly sunny at Pittsburgh, Detroit, and Chicago. At Indianapolis, it was cloudy. The current time is 2:23 p.m. Eastern Daylight Time. 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We supply the latest available information for the Central Highlands over station WWG57 from Butler on a frequency of 162.450 MHz. On the latest weather map, the persistent trough that has been over the Ohio Valley will finally move south tonight. High pressure will build south out of Canada on Thursday and remain in control of the local weather.

through early next week. The forecast for the Central Highlands. This afternoon, cloudy with a chance of showers with a slight chance of thunderstorms. Highs in the lower 60s. East winds 10 to 15 miles per hour with gusts up to 25 miles per hour. Chance of rain 50%. Tonight, mostly cloudy in the evening, then becoming partly cloudy. Lows in the lower 50s. East winds around 10 miles per hour with gusts up to 25 miles per hour. Thursday, mostly sunny. Highs in the upper 60s. East winds around 10 miles per hour with gusts up to 20 miles per hour. Thursday night, clear, cold with lows in the lower 40s. East winds 5 to 10 miles per hour. Friday, mostly sunny. Highs in the upper 60s. Northeast winds 5 to 10 miles per hour. Friday night, mostly clear. Lows in the mid 40s. At 2 p.m., weather reports for selected cities. At Mansfield Long Regional Airport, it was cloudy. The temperature was 58 degrees, the dew point 56, and the relative humidity 93%. The wind was northeast, at 6 miles an hour. The pressure was 30.31 inches and steady. Elsewhere across Ohio, skies ranged from partly sunny to cloudy. It was 65 at Wooster, 60 at Marion, 62 at Toledo Express, 64 at Cleveland, and 66 at Akron-Canton Regional Airport. Youngstown reported 65, Cincinnati reported 63, Dayton reported 60, Findlay reported 61, and Columbus reported 65. Reports from nearby cities outside Ohio, temperatures were between 61 and 66 degrees. At Buffalo, it was mostly sunny. It was partly sunny at Pittsburgh, Detroit, and Chicago. At Indianapolis, it was cloudy. The current time is 2:25 p.m. Eastern Daylight Time. 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We supply the latest available information for the Central Highlands over station WWG 57 from Butler on a frequency of 162.450 MHz. On the latest weather map, the persistent trough that has been over the Ohio Valley will finally move south tonight. High pressure will build south out of Canada on Thursday and remain in control of the local weather through early next week. The forecast for the Central Highlands. This afternoon, cloudy with a chance of showers with a slight chance of thunderstorms. Highs in the lower 60s. East winds 10 to 15 miles per hour with gusts up to 25 miles per hour. Chance of rain 50%. Tonight, mostly cloudy in the evening, then becoming partly cloudy. Lows in the lower 50s. East winds around 10 miles per hour with gusts up to 25 miles per hour. Thursday, mostly sunny. Highs in the upper 60s. East winds around 10 miles per hour with gusts up to 20 miles per hour. Thursday night, clear, cold with lows in the lower 40s. East winds 5 to 10 miles per hour. Friday, mostly sunny. Highs in the upper 60s. Northeast winds 5 to 10 miles per hour. Friday night, mostly clear. Lows in the mid 40s. At 2 p.m., weather reports for selected cities. At Mansfield Long Regional Airport, it was cloudy. The temperature was 58 degrees, the dew point 56, and the relative humidity 93%. The wind was northeast, at 6 miles an hour. The pressure was 30.31 inches and steady. Elsewhere across Ohio, skies ranged from partly sunny to cloudy. It was 65 at Wooster, 60 at Marion, 62 at Toledo Express, 64 at Cleveland, and 66 at Akron-Canton Regional Airport. Youngstown reported 65, Cincinnati reported 63, Dayton reported 60, Findlay reported 61, and Columbus reported 65. Reports from nearby cities outside Ohio, temperatures were between 61 and 66 degrees. At Buffalo, it was mostly sunny. It was partly sunny at Pittsburgh, Detroit, and Chicago. At Indianapolis, it was cloudy. The current time is 2:28 p.m. Eastern Daylight Time. 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
We supply the latest available information for the Central Highlands over station WWG57 from Butler on a frequency of 162.450 MHz. On the latest weather map, the persistent trough that has been over the Ohio Valley will finally move south tonight. High pressure will build south out of Canada on Thursday and remain in control of the local weather through early next week. The forecast for the Central Highlands. This afternoon, cloudy with a chance of showers with a slight chance of thunderstorms. Highs in the lower 60s. East winds 10 to 15 miles per hour with gusts up to 25 miles per hour. Chance of rain 50%. Tonight, mostly cloudy in the evening, then becoming partly cloudy. Lows in the lower 50s. East winds around 10 miles per hour with gusts up to 25 miles per hour. Thursday, mostly sunny. Highs in the upper 60s. East winds around 10 miles per hour with gusts up to 20 miles per hour. Thursday night, clear, cold with lows in the lower 40s. East winds 5 to 10 miles per hour. Friday, mostly sunny. Highs in the upper 60s. Northeast winds 5 to 10 miles per hour. Friday night, mostly clear. Lows in the mid 40s. The extended forecast for the Central Highlands. Saturday, sunny. Highs around 70. Saturday night, clear. Lows in the upper 40s. Sunday, mostly sunny. Highs in the upper 60s. Sunday night, mostly clear. Lows in the upper 40s. Monday, mostly sunny. Highs in the lower 70s. Monday night, mostly clear. Lows in the upper 40s. Tuesday, mostly sunny. Highs in the mid 70s. At 2 p.m., weather reports for selected cities. At Mansfield Long Regional Airport, it was cloudy. The temperature was 58 degrees, the dew point 56, and the relative humidity 93%. The wind was northeast, at 6 miles an hour. The pressure was 30.31 inches and steady. Elsewhere across Ohio, skies ranged from partly sunny to cloudy. It was 65 at Worcester, 60 at Marion, 62 at Toledo Express, 64 at Cleveland, and 66 at Akron-Canton Regional Airport. Youngstown reported 65, Cincinnati reported 63, Dayton reported 60, Findlay reported 61, and Columbus reported 65. Reports from nearby cities outside Ohio, temperatures were between 61 and 66 degrees. At Buffalo, it was mostly sunny. It was partly sunny at Pittsburgh, Detroit, and Chicago. At Indianapolis, it was cloudy. The current time is 2:31 p.m. Eastern Daylight Time. 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We supply the latest available information for the Central Highlands over station WWG57 from Butler on a frequency of 162.450 MHz. On the latest weather map, the persistent trough that has been over the Ohio Valley will finally move south tonight. High pressure will build south out of Canada on Thursday and remain in control of the local weather through early next week. The forecast for the Central Highlands. This afternoon, cloudy with a chance of showers with a slight chance of thunderstorms. Highs in the lower 60s. East winds 10 to 15 miles per hour with gusts up to 25 miles per hour. Chance of rain 50%. Tonight, mostly cloudy in the evening, then becoming partly cloudy. Lows in the lower 50s. East winds around 10 miles per hour with gusts up to 25 miles per hour. Thursday, mostly sunny. Highs in the upper 60s. East winds around 10 miles per hour with gusts up to 20 miles per hour. Thursday night, clear, cold with lows in the lower 40s. East winds 5 to 10 miles per hour. Friday, mostly sunny. Highs in the upper 60s. Northeast winds 5 hour. Friday night, mostly clear. Lows in the mid 40s. At 2 p.m., weather reports for selected cities. At Mansfield Long Regional Airport, it was cloudy. The temperature was 58 degrees, the dew point 56, and the relative humidity 93%. The wind was northeast, at 6 miles an hour.
the pressure was 30.31 inches and steady. Elsewhere across Ohio, skies ranged from partly sunny to cloudy. It was 65 at Worcester, 60 at Marion, 62 at Toledo Express, 64 at Cleveland, and 66 at Akron-Canton Regional Airport. Youngstown reported 65, Cincinnati reported 63, Dayton reported 60, Findlay reported 61, and Columbus reported 65. Reports from nearby cities outside Ohio, temperatures were between 61 and 66 degrees. At Buffalo, it was mostly sunny. It was partly sunny at Pittsburgh, Detroit, and Chicago. At Indianapolis, it was cloudy. The current time is 2:34 p.m. Eastern Daylight Time. 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We supply the latest available information for the Central Highlands over station WWG57 from Butler on a frequency of 162.450 MHz. On the latest weather map, the persistent trough that has been over the Ohio Valley will finally move south tonight. High pressure will build south out of Canada on Thursday and remain in control of the local weather through early next week. The forecast for the Central Highlands. This afternoon, cloudy with a chance of showers with a slight chance of thunderstorms. Highs in the lower 60s. East winds around 10 miles per hour with gusts up to 20 miles per hour. Chance of rain 40%. Tonight, mostly cloudy in the evening, then becoming partly cloudy. Lows in the lower 50s. East winds around 10 miles per hour with gusts up to 25 miles per hour. Thursday, mostly sunny. Highs in the upper 60s. East winds around 10 miles per hour with gusts up to 20 miles per hour. Thursday night, clear, cold with lows in the lower 40s. East winds 5 to 10 miles per hour. Friday, mostly sunny. Highs in the upper 60s. Northeast winds 5 to 10 miles per hour. Friday night, mostly clear. Lows in the mid 40s. The extended forecast for the Central Highlands. Saturday, sunny. Highs around 70. Saturday night, clear. Lows in the upper 40s. Sunday, mostly sunny. Highs in the upper 60s. Sunday night, mostly clear. Lows in the upper 40s. Monday, mostly sunny. Highs around 70. Monday night, mostly clear. Lows in the upper 40s. Tuesday, mostly sunny. Highs in the lower 70s. At 2 p.m., weather reports for selected cities. At Mansfield-Lawn Regional Airport, it was cloudy. The temperature was 58 degrees, the dew point 56, and the relative humidity 93%. The wind was northeast, at 6 miles an hour. The pressure was 30.31 inches and steady. Elsewhere across Ohio, skies ranged from partly sunny to cloudy. It was 65 at Worcester, 60 at Marion, 62 at Toledo Express, 64 at Cleveland, and 66 at Akron-Canton Regional Airport. Youngstown reported 65, Cincinnati reported 63, Dayton reported 60, Findlay reported 61, and Columbus reported 65. Reports from nearby cities outside Ohio, temperatures were between 61 and 66 degrees. At Buffalo, it was mostly sunny. It was partly sunny at Pittsburgh, Detroit, and Chicago. At Indianapolis, it was cloudy. The current time is 2:37 p.m. Eastern Daylight Time. 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We supply the latest available information for the Central Highlands over station WWG57 from Butler on a frequency of 162.450 MHz. On the latest weather map, the persistent trough that has been over the Ohio Valley will finally move south tonight. High pressure will build south out of Canada on Thursday and remain in control of the local weather through early next week. The forecast for the Central Highlands. This afternoon, cloudy with a chance of showers with a slight chance of thunderstorms. Highs in the lower 60s. East winds around 10 miles per hour with gusts up to 20 miles per hour. Chance of rain 40%.
Tonight, mostly cloudy in the evening, then becoming partly cloudy. Lows in the lower 50s. East winds around 10 miles per hour with gusts up to 25 miles per hour. Thursday, mostly sunny. Highs in the upper 60s. East winds around 10 miles per hour with gusts up to 20 miles per hour. Thursday night, clear, cold with lows in the lower 40s. East winds 5 to 10 miles per hour. Friday, mostly sunny. Highs in the upper 60s. Northeast winds 5 to 10 miles per hour. Friday night, mostly clear. Lows in the mid 40s. At 2 p.m., weather reports for selected cities. At Mansfield Long Regional Airport, it was cloudy. The temperature was 58 degrees, the dew point 56, and the relative humidity 93%. The wind was northeast, at 6 miles an hour. The pressure was 30.31 inches and steady. Elsewhere across Ohio, skies ranged from partly sunny to cloudy. It was 65 at Wooster, 60 at Marion, 62 at Toledo Express, 64 at Cleveland, and 66 at Akron-Canton Regional Airport. Youngstown reported 65, Cincinnati reported 63, Dayton reported 60, Findlay reported 61, and Columbus reported 65. Reports from nearby cities outside Ohio, temperatures were between 61 and 66 degrees. At Buffalo, it was mostly sunny. It was partly sunny at Pittsburgh, Detroit, and Chicago. At Indianapolis, it was cloudy. The extended forecast for the Central Highlands. Saturday, sunny. Highs around 70. Saturday night, clear. Lows in the upper 40s. Sunday, mostly sunny. Highs in the upper 60s. Sunday night, mostly clear. Lows in the upper 40s. Monday, mostly sunny. Highs around 70. Monday night, mostly clear. Lows in the upper 40s. Tuesday, mostly sunny. Highs in the lower 70s. The current time is 2:41 p.m. Eastern Daylight Time. 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On the latest weather map, the persistent trough that has been over the Ohio Valley will finally move south tonight. High pressure will build south out of Canada on Thursday and remain in control of the local weather through early next week. The forecast for the Central Highlands. This afternoon, cloudy with a chance of showers with a slight chance of thunderstorms. Highs in the lower 60s. East winds around 10 miles per hour with gusts up to 20 miles per hour. Chance of rain 40%. Tonight, mostly cloudy in the evening, then becoming partly cloudy. Lows in the lower 50s. East winds around 10 miles per hour with gusts up to 25 miles per hour. Thursday, mostly sunny. Highs in the upper 60s. East winds around 10 miles per hour with gusts up to 20 miles per hour. Thursday night, clear, cold with lows in the lower 40s. East winds 5 to 10 miles per hour. Friday, mostly sunny. Highs in the upper 60s. Northeast winds 5 to 10 miles per hour. Friday night, mostly clear. Lows in the mid 40s. At 2 p.m., weather reports for selected cities. At Mansfield Long Regional Airport, it was cloudy. The temperature was 58 degrees, the dew point 56, and the relative humidity 93%. The wind was northeast, at 6 miles an hour. The pressure was 30.31 inches and steady. Elsewhere across Ohio, skies ranged from partly sunny to cloudy. It was 65 at Wooster, 60 at Marion, 62 at Toledo Express, 64 at Cleveland, and 66 at Akron-Canton Regional Airport. Youngstown reported 65, Cincinnati reported 63, Dayton reported 60, Findlay reported 61, and Columbus reported 65. Reports from nearby cities outside Ohio, temperatures were between 61 and 66 degrees. At Buffalo, it was mostly sunny. It was partly sunny at Pittsburgh, Detroit, and Chicago. At Indianapolis, it was cloudy.
The current time is 2:43 p.m. Eastern Daylight Time. 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On the latest weather map, the persistent trough that has been over the Ohio Valley will finally move south tonight. High pressure will build south out of Canada on Thursday and remain in control of the local weather through early next week. The forecast for the Central Highlands. This afternoon, cloudy with a chance of showers with a slight chance of thunderstorms. Highs in the lower 60s. East winds around 10 miles per hour with gusts up to 20 miles per hour. Chance of rain 40%. Tonight, mostly cloudy in the evening, then becoming partly cloudy. Lows in the lower 50s. East winds around 10 miles per hour with gusts up to 25 miles per hour. Thursday, mostly sunny. Highs in the upper 60s. East winds around 10 miles per hour with gusts up to 20 miles per hour. Thursday night, clear, cold with lows in the lower 40s. East winds 5 to 10 miles per hour. Friday, mostly sunny. Highs in the upper 60s. Northeast winds 5 to 10 miles per hour. Friday night, mostly clear. Lows in the mid 40s. At 2 p.m., weather reports for selected cities. At Mansfield Long Regional Airport, it was cloudy. The temperature was 58 degrees, the dew point 56, and the relative humidity 93%. The wind was northeast, at 6 miles an hour. The pressure was 30.31 inches and steady. Elsewhere across Ohio, skies ranged from partly sunny to cloudy. It was 65 at Worcester, 60 at Marion, 62 at Toledo Express, 64 at Cleveland, and 66 at Akron-Canton Regional Airport. Youngstown reported 65, Cincinnati reported 63, Dayton reported 60, Findlay reported 61, and Columbus reported 65. Reports from nearby cities outside Ohio, temperatures were between 61 and 66 degrees. At Buffalo, it was mostly sunny. It was partly sunny at Pittsburgh, Detroit, and Chicago. At Indianapolis, it was cloudy. The current time is 2:46 p.m. Eastern Daylight Time. 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We supply the latest available information for the Central Highlands over station WWG57 from Butler on a frequency of 162.450 MHz. On the latest weather map, the persistent trough that has been over the Ohio Valley will finally move south tonight. High pressure will build south out of Canada on Thursday and remain in control of the local weather through early next week. The forecast for the Central Highlands. This afternoon, cloudy with a chance of showers with a slight chance of thunderstorms. Highs in the lower 60s. East winds around 10 miles per hour with gusts up to 20 miles per hour. Chance of rain 40%. Tonight, mostly cloudy in the evening, then becoming partly cloudy. Lows in the lower 50s. East winds around 10 miles per hour with gusts up to 25 miles per hour. Thursday, mostly sunny. Highs in the upper 60s. East winds around 10 miles per hour with gusts up to 20 miles per hour. Thursday night, clear, cold with lows in the lower 40s. East winds 5 to 10 miles per hour. Friday, mostly sunny. Highs in the upper 60s. Northeast winds 5 to 10 miles per hour. Friday night, mostly clear. Lows in the mid 40s. At 2 p.m., weather reports for selected cities. At Mansfield Long Regional Airport, it was cloudy. The temperature was 58 degrees, the dew point 56, and the relative humidity 93%. The wind was northeast, at 6 miles an hour. The pressure was 30.31 inches and steady. Elsewhere across Ohio, skies ranged from partly sunny to cloudy. It was 65 at Worcester, 60 at Marion, 62 at Toledo Express, 64 at Cleveland, and 66 at Akron-Canton Regional Airport. Youngstown reported 65, Cincinnati reported 63, Dayton reported 60,
Findlay reported 61, and Columbus reported 65. Reports from nearby cities outside Ohio, temperatures were between 61 and 66 degrees. At Buffalo, it was mostly sunny. It was partly sunny at Pittsburgh, Detroit, and Chicago. At Indianapolis, it was cloudy. The current time is 2:49 p.m. Eastern Daylight Time. 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We supply the latest available information for the Central Highlands over station WWG57 from Butler on a frequency of 162.450 MHz. On the latest weather map, the persistent trough that has been over the Ohio Valley will finally move south tonight. High pressure will build south out of Canada on Thursday and remain in control of the local weather through early next week. The forecast for the Central Highlands. This afternoon, cloudy with a chance of showers with a slight chance of thunderstorms. Highs in the lower 60s. East winds around 10 miles per hour with gusts up to 20 miles per hour. Chance of rain 40%. Tonight, mostly cloudy in the evening, then becoming partly cloudy. Lows in the lower 50s. East winds around 10 miles per hour with gusts up to 25 miles per hour. Thursday, mostly sunny. Highs in the upper 60s. East winds around 10 miles per hour with gusts up to 20 miles per hour. Thursday night, clear, cold with lows in the lower 40s. East winds 5 to 10 miles per hour. Friday, mostly sunny. Highs in the upper 60s. Northeast winds 5 to 10 miles per hour. Friday night, mostly clear. Lows in the mid-40s. The extended forecast for the Central Highlands. Saturday, sunny. Highs around 70. Saturday night, clear. Lows in the upper 40s. Sunday, mostly sunny. Highs in the upper 60s. Sunday night, mostly clear. Lows in the upper 40s. Monday, mostly sunny. Highs around 70. Monday night, mostly clear. Lows in the upper 40s. Tuesday, mostly sunny. Highs in the lower 70s. At 2 p.m., weather reports for selected cities. At Mansfield Long Regional Airport, it was cloudy. The temperature was 58 degrees, the dew point 56, and the relative humidity 93%. The wind was northeast, at 6 miles an hour. The pressure was 30.31 inches and steady. Elsewhere across Ohio, skies ranged from partly sunny to cloudy. It was 65 at Worcester, 60 at Marion, 62 at Toledo Express, 64 at Cleveland, and 66 at Akron-Canton Regional Airport. Youngstown reported 65, Cincinnati reported 63, Dayton reported 60, Findlay reported 61, and Columbus reported 65. Reports from nearby cities outside Ohio, temperatures were between 61 and 66 degrees. At Buffalo, it was mostly sunny. It was partly sunny at Pittsburgh, Detroit, and Chicago. At Indianapolis, it was cloudy. The current time is 2:52 p.m. Eastern Daylight Time. 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We supply the latest available information for the Central Highlands over station WWG57 from Butler on a frequency of 162.450 MHz. On the latest weather map, the persistent trough that has been over the Ohio Valley will finally move south tonight. High pressure will build south out of Canada on Thursday and remain in control of the local weather through early next week. The forecast for the Central Highlands. This afternoon, cloudy with a chance of showers with a slight chance of thunderstorms. Highs in the lower 60s. East winds around 10 miles per hour with gusts up to 20 miles per hour. Chance of rain 40%. Tonight, mostly cloudy in the evening, then becoming partly cloudy. Lows in the lower 50s. East winds around 10 miles per hour with gusts up to 25 miles per hour. Thursday, mostly sunny. Highs in the upper 60s. East winds around 10 miles per hour with gusts up to 20 miles per hour. Thursday night, clear, cold with lows in the lower 40s.
east winds 5 to 10 miles per hour. Friday, mostly sunny. Highs in the upper 60s. Northeast winds 5 to 10 miles per hour. Friday night, mostly clear. Lows in the mid-40s. At 2 p.m., weather reports for selected cities. At Mansfield-Laum Regional Airport, it was cloudy. The temperature was 58 degrees, the dew point 56, and the relative humidity 93%. The wind was northeast, at 6 miles an hour. The pressure was 30.31 inches and steady. Elsewhere across Ohio, skies ranged from partly sunny to cloudy. It was 65 at Wooster, 60 at Marion, 62 at Toledo Express, 64 at Cleveland, and 66 at Akron-Canton Regional Airport. Youngstown reported 65, Cincinnati reported 63, Dayton reported 60, Findlay reported 61, and Columbus reported 65. Reports from nearby cities outside Ohio, temperatures were between 61 and 66 degrees. At Buffalo, it was mostly sunny. It was partly sunny at Pittsburgh, Detroit, and Chicago. At Indianapolis, it was cloudy. The current time is 2:54 p.m. Eastern Daylight Time. 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We supply the latest available information for the Central Highlands over station WWG57 from Butler on a frequency of 162.450 MHz. On the latest weather map, the persistent trough that has been over the Ohio Valley will finally move south tonight. High pressure will build south out of Canada on Thursday and remain in control of the local weather through early next week. The forecast for the Central Highlands. This afternoon, cloudy with a chance of showers with a slight chance of thunderstorms. Highs in the lower 60s. East winds around 10 miles per hour with gusts up to 20 miles per hour. Chance of rain 40%. Tonight, mostly cloudy in the evening, then becoming partly cloudy. Lows in the lower 50s. East winds around 10 miles per hour with gusts up to 25 miles per hour. Thursday, mostly sunny. Highs in the upper 60s. East winds around 10 miles per hour with gusts up to 20 miles per hour. Thursday night, clear, cold with lows in the lower 40s. East winds 5 to 10 miles per hour. Friday, mostly sunny. Highs in the upper 60s. Northeast winds 5 to 10 miles per hour. Friday night, mostly clear. Lows in the mid-40s. At 2 p.m., weather reports for selected cities. At Mansfield-Laum Regional Airport, it was cloudy. The temperature was 58 degrees, the dew point 56, and the relative humidity 93%. The wind was northeast, at 6 miles an hour. The pressure was 30.31 inches and steady. Elsewhere across Ohio, skies ranged from partly sunny to cloudy. It was 65 at Wooster, 60 at Marion, 62 at Toledo Express, 64 at Cleveland, and 66 at Akron-Canton Regional Airport. Youngstown reported 65, Cincinnati reported 63, Dayton reported 60, Findlay reported 61, and Columbus reported 65. Reports from nearby cities outside Ohio, temperatures were between 61 and 66 degrees. At Buffalo, it was mostly sunny. It was partly sunny at Pittsburgh, Detroit, and Chicago. At Indianapolis, it was cloudy. The current time is 2:57 p.m. Eastern Daylight Time. 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We supply the latest available information for the Central Highlands over station WWG57 from Butler on a frequency of 162.450 MHz. On the latest weather map, the persistent trough that has been over the Ohio Valley will finally move south tonight. High pressure will build south out of Canada on Thursday and remain in control of the local weather through early next week. The forecast for the Central Highlands. This afternoon, cloudy with a chance of showers with a slight chance of thunderstorms. Highs in the lower 60s. East winds around 10 miles per hour with gusts up to 20 miles per hour. Chance of rain 40%. Tonight, mostly cloudy in the evening, then becoming partly cloudy. Lows in the lower 50s.
northeast winds around 10 miles per hour with gusts up to 25 miles per hour. Thursday, mostly sunny. Highs in the upper 60s. East winds around 10 miles per hour with gusts up to 20 miles per hour. Thursday night, clear, cold with lows in the lower 40s. East winds 5 to 10 miles per hour. Friday, mostly sunny. Highs in the upper 60s. Northeast winds 5 to 10 miles per hour. Friday night, mostly clear. Lows in the mid 40s. At 2 p.m., weather reports for selected cities. At Mansfield Lawn Regional Airport, it was cloudy. The temperature was 58 degrees, the dew point 56, and the relative humidity 93%. The wind was northeast, at 6 miles an hour. The pressure was 30.31 inches and steady. Elsewhere across Ohio, skies ranged from partly sunny to cloudy. It was 65 at Worcester, 60 at Marion, 62 at Toledo Express, 64 at Cleveland, and 66 at Akron-Canton Regional Airport. Youngstown reported 65, Cincinnati reported 63, Dayton reported 60, Findlay reported 61, and Columbus reported 65. Reports from nearby cities outside Ohio, temperatures were between 61 and 66 degrees. At Buffalo, it was mostly sunny. It was partly sunny at Pittsburgh, Detroit, and Chicago. At Indianapolis, it was cloudy. The Nearshore Marine Forecast. For the following marine location, the islands to Vermilion. Small craft advisory in effect through this evening. West of today, east winds 15 to 20 knots. A chance of showers. Waves 3 to 6 feet. Waves occasionally around 7 feet. Tonight, east winds 15 to 20 knots. Mostly cloudy in the evening, then becoming partly cloudy. Waves 3 to 5 feet subsiding to 2 to 4 feet. Waves occasionally around 6 feet. Thursday, east winds 10 to 15 knots becoming northeast 15 to 20 knots. Sunny. Waves 1 to 3 feet building to 2 to 4 feet. Thursday night, east winds 15 to 20 knots diminishing to 5 to 15 knots. Mostly clear. Waves 2 to 4 feet subsiding to 1 to 3 feet. The water temperature off Toledo is 68 degrees, off Cleveland 70 degrees, and off Derry 69 degrees. The extended forecast for the Central Highlands. Saturday, sunny. Highs around 70. Saturday night, clear. Lows in the upper 40s. Sunday, mostly sunny. Highs in the upper 60s. Sunday night, mostly clear. Lows in the upper 40s. Monday, mostly sunny. Highs around 70. Monday night, mostly clear. Lows in the upper 40s. Tuesday, mostly sunny. Highs in the lower 70s. The current time is 3:01 p.m. Eastern Daylight Time. 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On the latest weather map, the persistent trough that has been over the Ohio Valley will finally move south tonight. High pressure will build south out of Canada on Thursday and remain in control of the local weather through early next week. The forecast for the Central Highlands. This afternoon, cloudy with a chance of showers with a slight chance of thunderstorms. Highs in the lower 60s. East winds around 10 miles per hour with gusts up to 20 miles per hour. Chance of rain 40%. Tonight, mostly cloudy in the evening, then becoming partly cloudy. Lows in the lower 50s. East winds around 10 miles per hour with gusts up to 25 miles per hour. Thursday, mostly sunny. Highs in the upper 60s. East winds around 10 miles per hour with gusts up to 20 miles per hour. Thursday night, clear, cold with lows in the lower 40s. East winds 5 to 10 miles per hour. Friday, mostly sunny. Highs in the upper 60s. Northeast winds 5 to 10 miles per hour. Friday night, mostly clear. Lows in the mid 40s. At 2 p.m., weather reports for selected cities. At Mansfield Lawn Regional Airport,
It was cloudy. The temperature was 58 degrees, the dew point 56, and the relative humidity 93%. The wind was northeast, at 6 miles an hour. The pressure was 30.31 inches and steady. Elsewhere across Ohio, skies ranged from partly sunny to cloudy. It was 65 at Wooster, 60 at Marion, 62 at Toledo Express, 64 at Cleveland, and 66 at Akron-Canton Regional Airport. Youngstown reported 65, Cincinnati reported 63, Dayton reported 60, Findlay reported 61, and Columbus reported 65. Reports from nearby cities outside Ohio, temperatures were between 61 and 66 degrees. At Buffalo, it was mostly sunny. It was partly sunny at Pittsburgh, Detroit, and Chicago. At Indianapolis, it was cloudy. The current time is 3:04 p.m. Eastern Daylight Time. 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We supply the latest available information for the Central Highlands over station WWG57 from Butler on a frequency of 162.450 MHz. On the latest weather map, the persistent trough that has been over the Ohio Valley will finally move south tonight. High pressure will build south out of Canada on Thursday and remain in control of the local weather through early next week. The forecast for the Central Highlands. This afternoon, cloudy with a chance of showers with a slight chance of thunderstorms. Highs in the lower 60s. East winds around 10 miles per hour with gusts up to 20 miles per hour. Chance of rain 40%. Tonight, mostly cloudy in the evening, then becoming partly cloudy. Lows in the lower 50s. East winds around 10 miles per hour with gusts up to 25 miles per hour. Thursday, mostly sunny. Highs in the upper 60s. East winds around 10 miles per hour with gusts up to 20 miles per hour. Thursday night, clear, cold with lows in the lower 40s. East winds 5 to 10 miles per hour. Friday, mostly sunny. Highs in the upper 60s. Northeast winds 5 to 10 miles per hour. Friday night, mostly clear. Lows in the mid 40s. At 3 p.m., weather reports for selected cities. At Mansfield-Lawn Regional Airport, it was cloudy. The temperature was 60 degrees, the dew point 57, and the relative humidity 89%. The wind was northeast, at 6 miles an hour. The pressure was 30.29 inches and falling. Elsewhere across Ohio, skies ranged from partly sunny to cloudy. It was 65 at Wooster, 59 at Marion, 63 at Toledo Express, 64 at Cleveland, and 67 at Akron-Canton Regional Airport. Youngstown reported 66, Cincinnati reported 63, Dayton reported 60, Findlay reported 61, and Columbus reported 67. Reports from nearby cities outside Ohio, at Detroit, rain was falling, with a temperature of 62. It was mostly sunny, with a temperature of 67 at Pittsburgh, and 67 at Buffalo. At Chicago, it was partly sunny, with a temperature of 68. At Indianapolis, it was cloudy, with a temperature of 64. The current time is 3:07 p.m. Eastern Daylight Time. 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We supply the latest available information for the Central Highlands over station WWG57 from Butler on a frequency of 162.450 MHz. On the latest weather map, the persistent trough that has been over the Ohio Valley will finally move south tonight. High pressure will build south out of Canada on Thursday and remain in control of the local weather through early next week. The forecast for the Central Highlands. This afternoon, cloudy with a chance of showers with a slight chance of thunderstorms. Highs in the lower 60s. East winds around 10 miles per hour with gusts up to 20 miles per hour. Chance of rain 40%. Tonight, mostly cloudy in the evening, then becoming partly cloudy. Lows in the lower 50s. East winds around 10 miles per hour with gusts up to 25 miles per hour. Thursday, mostly sunny. Highs in the upper 60s. East winds around 10 miles per hour with gusts up to 20 miles per hour.
Thursday night, clear, cold with lows in the lower 40s. East winds 5 to 10 miles per hour. Friday, mostly sunny. Highs in the upper 60s. Northeast winds 5 to 10 miles per hour. Friday night, mostly clear. Lows in the mid 40s. At 3 p.m., weather reports for selected cities. At Mansfield Long Regional Airport, it was cloudy. The temperature was 60 degrees, the dew point 57, and the relative humidity 89%. The wind was northeast, at 6 miles an hour. The pressure was 30.29 inches and falling. Elsewhere across Ohio, skies ranged from partly sunny to cloudy. It was 65 at Worcester, 59 at Marion, 63 at Toledo Express, 64 at Cleveland, and 67 at Akron-Canton Regional Airport. Youngstown reported 66, Cincinnati reported 63, Dayton reported 60, Findlay reported 61, and Columbus reported 67. Reports from nearby cities outside Ohio: at Detroit, rain was falling, with a temperature of 62. It was mostly sunny, with a temperature of 67 at Pittsburgh, and 67 at Buffalo. At Chicago, it was partly sunny, with a temperature of 68. At Indianapolis, it was cloudy, with a temperature of 64. The extended forecast for the Central Highlands. Saturday, sunny. Highs around 70. Saturday night, clear. Lows in the upper 40s. Sunday, mostly sunny. Highs in the upper 60s. Sunday night, mostly clear. Lows in the upper 40s. Monday, mostly sunny. Highs around 70. Monday night, mostly clear. Lows in the upper 40s. Tuesday, mostly sunny. Highs in the lower 70s. The current time is 3:10 p.m. Eastern Daylight Time. 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On the latest weather map, the persistent trough that has been over the Ohio Valley will finally move south tonight. High pressure will build south out of Canada on Thursday and remain in control of the local weather through early next week. The forecast for the Central Highlands. This afternoon, cloudy with a chance of showers with a slight chance of thunderstorms. Highs in the lower 60s. East winds around 10 miles per hour with gusts up to 20 miles per hour. Chance of rain 40%. Tonight, mostly cloudy in the evening, then becoming partly cloudy. Lows in the lower 50s. East winds around 10 miles per hour with gusts up to 25 miles per hour. Thursday, mostly sunny. Highs in the upper 60s. East winds around 10 miles per hour with gusts up to 20 miles per hour. Thursday night, clear, cold with lows in the lower 40s. East winds 5 to 10 miles per hour. Friday, mostly sunny. Highs in the upper 60s. Northeast winds 5 to 10 miles per hour. Friday night, mostly clear. Lows in the mid 40s. At 3 p.m., weather reports for selected cities. At Mansfield Long Regional Airport, it was cloudy. The temperature was 60 degrees, the dew point 57, and the relative humidity 89%. The wind was northeast, at 6 miles an hour. The pressure was 30.29 inches and falling. Elsewhere across Ohio, skies ranged from partly sunny to cloudy. It was 65 at Worcester, 59 at Marion, 63 at Toledo Express, 64 at Cleveland, and 67 at Akron-Canton Regional Airport. Youngstown reported 66, Cincinnati reported 63, Dayton reported 60, Findlay reported 61, and Columbus reported 67. Reports from nearby cities outside Ohio: at Detroit, rain was falling, with a temperature of 62. It was mostly sunny, with a temperature of 67 at Pittsburgh, and 67 at Buffalo. At Chicago, it was partly sunny, with a temperature of 68. At Indianapolis, it was cloudy, with a temperature of 64. The current time is 3:13 p.m. Eastern Daylight Time.
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On the latest weather map, the persistent trough that has been over the Ohio Valley will finally move south tonight. High pressure will build south out of Canada on Thursday and remain in control of the local weather through early next week. The forecast for the Central Highlands. This afternoon, cloudy with a chance of showers with a slight chance of thunderstorms. Highs in the lower 60s. East winds around 10 miles per hour with gusts up to 20 miles per hour. Chance of rain 40%. Tonight, mostly cloudy in the evening, then becoming partly cloudy. Lows in the lower 50s. East winds around 10 miles per hour with gusts up to 25 miles per hour. Thursday, mostly sunny. Highs in the upper 60s. East winds around 10 miles per hour with gusts up to 20 miles per hour. Thursday night, clear, cold with lows in the lower 40s. East winds 5 to 10 miles per hour. Friday, mostly sunny. Highs in the upper 60s. Northeast winds 5 to 10 miles per hour. Friday night, mostly clear. Lows in the mid-40s. At 3 p.m., weather reports for selected cities. At Mansfield Long Regional Airport, it was cloudy. The temperature was 60 degrees, the dew point 57, and the relative humidity 89%. The wind was northeast, at 6 miles an hour. The pressure was 30.29 inches and falling. Elsewhere across Ohio, skies ranged from partly sunny to cloudy. It was 65 at Worcester, 59 at Marion, 63 at Toledo Express, 64 at Cleveland, and 67 at Akron-Canton Regional Airport. Youngstown reported 66, Cincinnati reported 63, Dayton reported 60, Findlay reported 61, and Columbus reported 67. Reports from nearby cities outside Ohio, at Detroit, rain was falling, with a temperature of 62. It was mostly sunny, with a temperature of 67 at Pittsburgh, and 67 at Buffalo. At Chicago, it was partly sunny, with a temperature of 68. At Indianapolis, it was cloudy, with a temperature of 64. The current time is 3:16 p.m. Eastern Daylight Time. 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We supply the latest available information for the Central Highlands over station WWG 57 from Butler on a frequency of 162.450 MHz. On the latest weather map, the persistent trough that has been over the Ohio Valley will finally move south tonight. High pressure will build south out of Canada on Thursday and remain in control of the local weather through early next week. The forecast for the Central Highlands. This afternoon, cloudy with a chance of showers with a slight chance of thunderstorms. Highs in the lower 60s. East winds around 10 miles per hour with gusts up to 20 miles per hour. Chance of rain 40%. Tonight, mostly cloudy in the evening, then becoming partly cloudy. Lows in the lower 50s. East winds around 10 miles per hour with gusts up to 25 miles per hour. Thursday, mostly sunny. Highs in the upper 60s. East winds around 10 miles per hour with gusts up to 20 miles per hour. Thursday night, clear, cold with lows in the lower 40s. East winds 5 to 10 miles per hour. Friday, mostly sunny. Highs in the upper 60s. Northeast winds 5 to 10 miles per hour. Friday night, mostly clear. Lows in the mid-40s. At 3 p.m., weather reports for selected cities. At Mansfield Long Regional Airport, it was cloudy. The temperature was 60 degrees, the dew point 57, and the relative humidity 89%. The wind was northeast, at 6 miles an hour. The pressure was 30.29 inches and falling. Elsewhere across Ohio, skies ranged from partly sunny to cloudy. It was 65 at Worcester, 59 at Marion, 63 at Toledo Express, 64 at Cleveland, and 67 at Akron-Canton Regional Airport. Youngstown reported 66, Cincinnati reported 63, Dayton reported 60,
Findlay reported 61, and Columbus reported 67. Reports from nearby cities outside Ohio, at Detroit, rain was falling, with a temperature of 62. It was mostly sunny, with a temperature of 67 at Pittsburgh, and 67 at Buffalo.

On the latest weather map, the persistent trough that has been over the Ohio Valley will finally move south tonight. High pressure will build south out of Canada on Thursday and remain in control of the local weather through early next week. The forecast for the Central Highlands. This afternoon, cloudy with a chance of showers with a slight chance of thunderstorms. Highs in the lower 60s. East winds around 10 miles per hour with gusts up to 20 miles per hour. Chance of rain 40%. Tonight, mostly cloudy in the evening, then becoming partly cloudy. Lows in the lower 50s. East winds around 10 miles per hour with gusts up to 25 miles per hour. Thursday, mostly sunny. Highs in the upper 60s. East winds around 10 miles per hour with gusts up to 20 miles per hour. Thursday night, clear, cold with lows in the lower 40s. East winds 5 to 10 miles per hour. Friday, mostly sunny. Highs in the upper 60s. Northeast winds 5 to 10 miles per hour. Friday night, mostly clear. Lows in the mid 40s. The extended forecast for the Central Highlands. Saturday, sunny. Highs around 70. Saturday night, clear. Lows in the upper 40s. Sunday, mostly sunny. Highs in the upper 60s. Sunday night, mostly clear. Lows in the upper 40s. Monday, mostly sunny. Highs around 70. Monday night, mostly clear. Lows in the upper 40s. Tuesday, mostly sunny. Highs in the lower 70s. At 3 p.m., weather reports for selected cities. At Mansfield-Laum Regional Airport, it was cloudy. The temperature was 60 degrees, the dew point 57, and the relative humidity 89%. The wind was northeast, at 6 miles an hour. The pressure was 30.29 inches and falling. Elsewhere across Ohio, skies ranged from partly sunny to cloudy. It was 65 at Worcester, 59 at Marion, 63 at Toledo Express, 64 at Cleveland, and 67 at Akron-Canton Regional Airport. Youngstown reported 66, Cincinnati reported 63, Dayton reported 60, Findlay reported 61, and Columbus reported 67. Reports from nearby cities outside Ohio, at Detroit, rain was falling, with a temperature of 62. It was mostly sunny, with a temperature of 67 at Pittsburgh, and 67 at Buffalo. At Chicago, it was partly sunny, with a temperature of 68. At Indianapolis, it was cloudy, with a temperature of 64. The current time is 3:22 p.m. Eastern Daylight Time. 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We supply the latest available information for the Central Highlands over station WWG 57 from Butler on a frequency of 162.450 MHz. On the latest weather map, the persistent trough that has been over the Ohio Valley will finally move south tonight. High pressure will build south out of Canada on Thursday and remain in control of the local weather through early next week. The forecast for the Central Highlands. This afternoon, cloudy with a chance of showers with a slight chance of thunderstorms. Highs in the lower 60s. East winds around 10 miles per hour with gusts up to 20 miles per hour. Chance of rain 40%. Tonight, mostly cloudy in the evening, then becoming partly cloudy. Lows in the lower 50s. East winds around 10 miles per hour with gusts up to 25 miles per hour. Thursday, mostly sunny. Highs in the upper 60s. East winds around 10 miles per hour with gusts up to 20 miles per hour. Thursday night, clear, cold with lows in the lower 40s. East winds 5 to 10 miles per hour. Friday, mostly sunny. Highs in the upper 60s. Northeast winds 5 to 10 miles per hour. Friday night, mostly clear. Lows in the mid 40s. At 3 p.m., weather reports for selected cities. At Mansfield-Laum Regional Airport, it was cloudy. The temperature was 60 degrees, the dew point 57, and the relative humidity 89%. The wind was northeast, at 6 miles an hour. The pressure was 30.29 inches and falling. Elsewhere across Ohio, skies ranged from partly sunny to cloudy.

8 with 65 at Worcester, 59 at Marion, 63 at Toledo Express, 64 at Cleveland, and 67 at Akron-Canton Regional Airport. Youngstown reported 66, Cincinnati reported 63, Dayton reported 60, Findlay reported 61, and Columbus reported 67. Reports from nearby cities outside Ohio, at Detroit, rain was falling, with a temperature of 62. It was mostly sunny, with a temperature of 67 at Pittsburgh, and 67 at Buffalo. At Chicago, it was partly sunny, with a temperature of 68. At Indianapolis, it was cloudy, with a temperature of 64. The current time is 3:25 p.m. Eastern Daylight Time. 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On the latest weather map, the persistent trough that has been over the Ohio Valley will finally move south tonight. High pressure will build south out of Canada on Thursday and remain in control of the local weather through early next week. The forecast for the Central Highlands. This afternoon, cloudy with a chance of showers with a slight chance of thunderstorms. Highs in the lower 60s. East winds around 10 miles per hour with gusts up to 20 miles per hour. Chance of rain 40%. Tonight, mostly cloudy in the evening, then becoming partly cloudy. Lows in the lower 50s. East winds around 10 miles per hour with gusts up to 25 miles per hour. Thursday, mostly sunny. Highs in the upper 60s. East winds around 10 miles per hour with gusts up to 20 miles per hour. Thursday night, clear, cold with lows in the lower 40s. East winds 5 to 10 miles per hour. Friday, mostly sunny. Highs in the upper 60s. Northeast winds 5 to 10 miles per hour. Friday night, mostly clear. Lows in the mid 40s. At 3 p.m., weather reports for selected cities. At Mansfield Long Regional Airport, it was cloudy. The temperature was 60 degrees, the dew point 57, and the relative humidity 89%. The wind was northeast, at 6 miles an hour. The pressure was 30.29 inches and falling. Elsewhere across Ohio, skies ranged from partly sunny to cloudy. It was 65 at Worcester, 59 at Marion, 63 at Toledo Express, 64 at Cleveland, and 67 at Akron-Canton Regional Airport. Youngstown reported 66, Cincinnati reported 63, Dayton reported 60, Findlay reported 61, and Columbus reported 67. Reports from nearby cities outside Ohio, at Detroit, rain was falling, with a temperature of 62. It was mostly sunny, with a temperature of 67 at Pittsburgh, and 67 at Buffalo. At Chicago, it was partly sunny, with a temperature of 68. At Indianapolis, it was cloudy, with a temperature of 64. The current time is 3:27 p.m. Eastern Daylight Time. 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We supply the latest available information for the Central Highlands over station WWG57 from Butler on a frequency of 162.450 MHz. On the latest weather map, the persistent trough that has been over the Ohio Valley will finally move south tonight. High pressure will build south out of Canada on Thursday and remain in control of the local weather through early next week. The forecast for the Central Highlands. This afternoon, cloudy with a chance of showers with a slight chance of thunderstorms. Highs in the lower 60s. East winds around 10 miles per hour with gusts up to 20 miles per hour. Chance of rain 40%. Tonight, mostly cloudy in the evening, then becoming partly cloudy. Lows in the lower 50s. East winds around 10 miles per hour with gusts up to 25 miles per hour. Thursday, mostly sunny. Highs in the upper 60s. East winds around 10 miles per hour with gusts up to 20 miles per hour. Thursday night, clear, cold with lows in the lower 40s. East winds 5 to 10 miles per hour. Friday, mostly sunny. Highs in the upper 60s.
northeast winds 5 to 10 miles per hour. Friday night, mostly clear. Lows in the mid-40s. At 3 p.m., weather reports for selected cities. At Mansfield Lom Regional Airport, it was cloudy. The temperature was 60 degrees, the dew point 57, and the relative humidity 89%. The wind was northeast, at 6 miles an hour. The pressure was 30.29 inches and falling. Elsewhere across Ohio, skies ranged from partly sunny to cloudy. It was 65 at Worcester, 59 at Marion, 63 at Toledo Express, 64 at Cleveland, and 67 at Akron-Canton Regional Airport. Youngstown reported 66, Cincinnati reported 63, Dayton reported 60, Findlay reported 61, and Columbus reported 67. Reports from nearby cities outside Ohio, at Detroit, rain was falling, with a temperature of 62. It was mostly sunny, with a temperature of 67 at Pittsburgh, and 67 at Buffalo. At Chicago, it was partly sunny, with a temperature of 68. At Indianapolis, it was cloudy, with a temperature of 64. The extended forecast for the Central Highlands. Saturday, sunny. Highs around 70. Saturday night, clear. Lows in the upper 40s. Sunday, mostly sunny. Highs in the upper 60s. Sunday night, mostly clear. Lows in the upper 40s. Monday, mostly sunny. Highs around 70. Monday night, mostly clear. Lows in the upper 40s. Tuesday, mostly sunny. Highs in the lower 70s. The current time is 3:31 p.m. Eastern Daylight Time. 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On the latest weather map, the persistent trough that has been over the Ohio Valley will finally move south tonight. High pressure will build south out of Canada on Thursday and remain in control of the local weather through early next week. The forecast for the Central Highlands. This afternoon, cloudy with a chance of showers with a slight chance of thunderstorms. Highs in the lower 60s. East winds around 10 miles per hour with gusts up to 20 miles per hour. Chance of rain 40%. Tonight, mostly cloudy in the evening, then becoming partly cloudy. Lows in the lower 50s. East winds around 10 miles per hour with gusts up to 25 miles per hour. Thursday, mostly sunny. Highs in the upper 60s. East winds around 10 miles per hour with gusts up to 20 miles per hour. Thursday night, clear, cold with lows in the lower 40s. East winds 5 to 10 miles per hour. Friday, mostly sunny. Highs in the upper 60s. Northeast winds 5 to 10 miles per hour. Friday night, mostly clear. Lows in the mid-40s. At 3 p.m., weather reports for selected cities. At Mansfield Lom Regional Airport, it was cloudy. The temperature was 60 degrees, the dew point 57, and the relative humidity 89%. The wind was northeast, at 6 miles an hour. The pressure was 30.29 inches and falling. Elsewhere across Ohio, skies ranged from partly sunny to cloudy. It was 65 at Worcester, 59 at Marion, 63 at Toledo Express, 64 at Cleveland, and 67 at Akron-Canton Regional Airport. Youngstown reported 66, Cincinnati reported 63, Dayton reported 60, Findlay reported 61, and Columbus reported 67. Reports from nearby cities outside Ohio, at Detroit, rain was falling, with a temperature of 62. It was mostly sunny, with a temperature of 67 at Pittsburgh, and 67 at Buffalo. At Chicago, it was partly sunny, with a temperature of 68. At Indianapolis, it was cloudy, with a temperature of 64. The current time is 3:34 p.m. Eastern Daylight Time. 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
We supply the latest available information for the Central Highlands over station WWG57 from Butler on a frequency of 162.450 MHz. On the latest weather map, the persistent trough that has been over the Ohio Valley will finally move south tonight. High pressure will build south out of Canada on Thursday and remain in control of the local weather through early next week. The forecast for the Central Highlands. This afternoon, cloudy with a chance of showers with a slight chance of thunderstorms. Highs in the lower 60s. East winds around 10 miles per hour with gusts up to 20 miles per hour. Chance of rain 40%. Tonight, mostly cloudy in the evening, then becoming partly cloudy. Lows in the lower 50s. East winds around 10 miles per hour with gusts up to 25 miles per hour. Thursday, mostly sunny. Highs in the upper 60s. East winds around 10 miles per hour with gusts up to 20 miles per hour. Thursday night, clear, cold with lows in the lower 40s. East winds 5 to 10 miles per hour. Friday, mostly sunny. Highs in the upper 60s. Northeast winds 5 to 10 miles per hour. Friday night, mostly clear. Lows in the mid 40s. At 3 p.m., weather reports for selected cities. At Mansfield Long Regional Airport, it was cloudy. The temperature was 60 degrees, the dew point 57, and the relative humidity 89%. The wind was northeast, at 6 miles an hour. The pressure was 30.29 inches and falling. Elsewhere across Ohio, skies ranged from partly sunny to cloudy. It was 65 at Worcester, 59 at Marion, 63 at Toledo Express, 64 at Cleveland, and 67 at Akron-Canton Regional Airport. Youngstown reported 66, Cincinnati reported 63, Dayton reported 60, Findlay reported 61, and Columbus reported 67. Reports from nearby cities outside Ohio, at Detroit, rain was falling, with a temperature of 62. It was mostly sunny, with a temperature of 67 at Pittsburgh, and 67 at Buffalo. At Chicago, it was partly sunny, with a temperature of 68. At Indianapolis, it was cloudy, with a temperature of 64. The current time is 3:36 p.m. Eastern Daylight Time. 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On the latest weather map, the persistent trough that has been over the Ohio Valley will finally move south tonight. High pressure will build south out of Canada on Thursday and remain in control of the local weather through early next week. The forecast for the Central Highlands. This afternoon, cloudy with a chance of showers with a slight chance of thunderstorms. Highs in the lower 60s. East winds around 10 miles per hour with gusts up to 20 miles per hour. Chance of rain 40%. Tonight, mostly cloudy in the evening, then becoming partly cloudy. Lows in the lower 50s. East winds around 10 miles per hour with gusts up to 25 miles per hour. Thursday, mostly sunny. Highs in the upper 60s. East winds around 10 miles per hour with gusts up to 20 miles per hour. Thursday night, clear, cold with lows in the lower 40s. East winds 5 to 10 miles per hour. Friday, mostly sunny. Highs in the upper 60s. Northeast winds 5 to 10 miles per hour. Friday night, mostly clear. Lows in the mid 40s. At 3 p.m., weather reports for selected cities. At Mansfield Long Regional Airport, it was cloudy. The temperature was 60 degrees, the dew point 57, and the relative humidity 89%. The wind was northeast, at 6 miles an hour. The pressure was 30.29 inches and falling. Elsewhere across Ohio, skies ranged from partly sunny to cloudy. It was 65 at Worcester, 59 at Marion, 63 at Toledo Express, 64 at Cleveland, and 67 at Akron-Canton Regional Airport. Youngstown reported 66, Cincinnati reported 63, Dayton reported 60, Findlay reported 61, and Columbus reported 67.
Reports from nearby cities outside Ohio, at Detroit, rain was falling, with a temperature of 62. It was mostly sunny, with a temperature of 67 at Pittsburgh, and 67 at Buffalo. At Chicago, it was partly sunny, with a temperature of 68. At Indianapolis, it was cloudy, with a temperature of 64. The current time is 3:39 p.m. Eastern Daylight Time. 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We supply the latest available information for the Central Highlands over station WWG 57 from Butler on a frequency of 162.450 MHz. On the latest weather map, the persistent trough that has been over the Ohio Valley will finally move south tonight. High pressure will build south out of Canada on Thursday and remain in control of the local weather through early next week. The extended forecast for the Central Highlands. Saturday, sunny. Highs around 70. Saturday night, clear. Lows in the upper 40s. Sunday, mostly sunny. Highs in the upper 60s. Sunday night, mostly clear. Lows in the upper 40s. Monday, mostly sunny. Highs around 70. Monday night, mostly clear. Lows in the upper 40s. Tuesday, mostly sunny. Highs in the lower 70s. The forecast for the Central Highlands. This afternoon, cloudy with a chance of showers with a slight chance of thunderstorms. Highs in the lower 60s. East winds around 10 miles per hour with gusts up to 20 miles per hour. Chance of rain 40%. Tonight, mostly cloudy in the evening, then becoming partly cloudy. Lows in the lower 50s. East winds around 10 miles per hour with gusts up to 25 miles per hour. Thursday, mostly sunny. Highs in the upper 60s. East winds around 10 miles per hour with gusts up to 20 miles per hour. Thursday night, clear, cold with lows in the lower 40s. East winds 5 to 10 miles per hour. Friday, mostly sunny. Highs in the upper 60s. Northeast winds 5 to 10 miles per hour. Friday night, mostly clear. Lows in the mid 40s. At 3 p.m., weather reports for selected cities. At Mansfield Long Regional Airport, it was cloudy. The temperature was 60 degrees, the dew point 57, and the relative humidity 89%. The wind was northeast, at 6 miles an hour. The pressure was 30.29 inches and falling. Elsewhere across Ohio, skies ranged from partly sunny to cloudy. It was 65 at Wooster, 59 at Marion, 63 at Toledo Express, 64 at Cleveland, and 67 at Akron-Canton Regional Airport. Youngstown reported 66, Cincinnati reported 63, Dayton reported 60, Findlay reported 61, and Columbus reported 67. Reports from nearby cities outside Ohio, at Detroit, rain was falling, with a temperature of 62. It was mostly sunny, with a temperature of 67 at Pittsburgh, and 67 at Buffalo. At Chicago, it was partly sunny, with a temperature of 68. At Indianapolis, it was cloudy, with a temperature of 64. The current time is 3:42 p.m. Eastern Daylight Time. 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We supply the latest available information for the Central Highlands over station WWG 57 from Butler on a frequency of 162.450 MHz. On the latest weather map, the persistent trough that has been over the Ohio Valley will finally move south tonight. High pressure will build south out of Canada on Thursday and remain in control of the local weather through early next week. The forecast for the Central Highlands. This afternoon, cloudy with a chance of showers with a slight chance of thunderstorms. Highs in the lower 60s. East winds around 10 miles per hour with gusts up to 20 miles per hour. Chance of rain 40%. Tonight, mostly cloudy in the evening, then becoming partly cloudy. Lows in the lower 50s. East winds around 10 miles per hour with gusts up to 25 miles per hour. Thursday, mostly sunny. Highs in the upper 60s.
east winds around 10 miles per hour with gusts up to 20 miles per hour. Thursday night, clear, cold with lows in the lower 40s. East winds 5 to 10 miles per hour. Friday, mostly sunny. Highs in the upper 60s. Northeast winds 5 to 10 miles per hour. Friday night, mostly clear. Lows in the mid 40s. At 3 p.m., weather reports for selected cities. At Mansfield Lawn Regional Airport, it was cloudy. The temperature was 60 degrees, the dew point 57, and the relative humidity 89%. The wind was northeast, at 6 miles an hour. The pressure was 30.29 inches and falling. Elsewhere across Ohio, skies ranged from partly sunny to cloudy. It was 65 at Wooster, 59 at Marion, 63 at Toledo Express, 64 at Cleveland, and 67 at Akron-Canton Regional Airport. Youngstown reported 66, Cincinnati reported 63, Dayton reported 60, Findlay reported 61, and Columbus reported 67. Reports from nearby cities outside Ohio, at Detroit, rain was falling, with a temperature of 62. It was mostly sunny, with a temperature of 67 at Pittsburgh, and 67 at Buffalo. At Chicago, it was partly sunny, with a temperature of 68. At Indianapolis, it was cloudy, with a temperature of 64. The current time is 3:45 p.m. Eastern Daylight Time. 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We supply the latest available information for the Central Highlands over station WWG 57 from Butler on a frequency of 162.450 MHz. On the latest weather map, the persistent trough that has been over the Ohio Valley will finally move south tonight. High pressure will build south out of Canada on Thursday and remain in control of the local weather through early next week. The forecast for the Central Highlands. This afternoon, cloudy with a chance of showers with a slight chance of thunderstorms. Highs in the lower 60s. East winds around 10 miles per hour with gusts up to 20 miles per hour. Chance of rain 40%. Tonight, mostly cloudy in the evening, then becoming partly cloudy. Lows in the lower 50s. East winds around 10 miles per hour with gusts up to 25 miles per hour. Thursday, mostly sunny. Highs in the upper 60s. East winds around 10 miles per hour with gusts up to 20 miles per hour. Thursday night, clear, cold with lows in the lower 40s. East winds 5 to 10 miles per hour. Friday, mostly sunny. Highs in the upper 60s. Northeast winds 5 to 10 miles per hour. Friday night, mostly clear. Lows in the mid 40s. At 3 p.m., weather reports for selected cities. At Mansfield Lawn Regional Airport, it was cloudy. The temperature was 60 degrees, the dew point 57, and the relative humidity 89%. The wind was northeast, at 6 miles an hour. The pressure was 30.29 inches and falling. Elsewhere across Ohio, skies ranged from partly sunny to cloudy. It was 65 at Wooster, 59 at Marion, 63 at Toledo Express, 64 at Cleveland, and 67 at Akron-Canton Regional Airport. Youngstown reported 66, Cincinnati reported 63, Dayton reported 60, Findlay reported 61, and Columbus reported 67. Reports from nearby cities outside Ohio, at Detroit, rain was falling, with a temperature of 62. It was mostly sunny, with a temperature of 67 at Pittsburgh, and 67 at Buffalo. At Chicago, it was partly sunny, with a temperature of 68. At Indianapolis, it was cloudy, with a temperature of 64. The current time is 3:48 p.m. Eastern Daylight Time. 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We supply the latest available information for the Central Highlands over station WWG 57 from Butler on a frequency of 162.450 MHz. On the latest weather map, the persistent trough that has been over the Ohio Valley will finally move south tonight. High pressure will build south out of Canada on Thursday and remain in control of the local weather through early next week. The forecast for the Central Highlands.
This afternoon, cloudy with a chance of showers with a slight chance of thunderstorms. Highs in the lower 60s. East winds around 10 miles per hour with gusts up to 20 miles per hour. Chance of rain 40%. Tonight, mostly cloudy in the evening, then becoming partly cloudy. Lows in the lower 50s. East winds around 10 miles per hour with gusts up to 25 miles per hour. Thursday, mostly sunny. Highs in the upper 60s. East winds around 10 miles per hour with gusts up to 20 miles per hour. Thursday night, clear, cold with lows in the lower 40s. East winds 5 to 10 miles per hour. Friday, mostly sunny. Highs in the upper 60s. Northeast winds 5 to 10 miles per hour. Friday night, mostly clear. Lows in the mid 40s. The extended forecast for the Central Highlands. Saturday, sunny. Highs around 70. Saturday night, clear. Lows in the upper 40s. Sunday, mostly sunny. Highs in the upper 60s. Sunday night, mostly clear. Lows in the upper 40s. Monday, mostly sunny. Highs around 70. Monday night, mostly clear. Lows in the upper 40s. Tuesday, mostly sunny. Highs in the lower 70s. At 3 p.m., weather reports for selected cities. At Mansfield Long Regional Airport, it was cloudy. The temperature was 60 degrees, the dew point 57, and the relative humidity 89%. The wind was northeast, at 6 miles an hour. The pressure was 30.29 inches and falling. Elsewhere across Ohio, skies ranged from partly sunny to cloudy. It was 65 at Wooster, 59 at Marion, 63 at Toledo Express, 64 at Cleveland, and 67 at Akron-Canton Regional Airport. Youngstown reported 66, Cincinnati reported 63, Dayton reported 60, Findlay reported 61, and Columbus reported 67. Reports from nearby cities outside Ohio, at Detroit, rain was falling, with a temperature of 62. It was mostly sunny, with a temperature of 67 at Pittsburgh, and 67 at Buffalo. At Chicago, it was partly sunny, with a temperature of 68. At Indianapolis, it was cloudy, with a temperature of 64. The current time is 3:51 p.m. Eastern Daylight Time. 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We supply the latest available information for the Central Highlands over station WWG 57 from Butler on a frequency of 162.450 MHz. On the latest weather map, the persistent trough that has been over the Ohio Valley will finally move south tonight. High pressure will build south out of Canada on Thursday and remain in control of the local weather through early next week. The forecast for the Central Highlands. This afternoon, cloudy with a chance of showers with a slight chance of thunderstorms. Highs in the lower 60s. East winds around 10 miles per hour with gusts up to 20 miles per hour. Chance of rain 40%. Tonight, mostly cloudy in the evening, then becoming partly cloudy. Lows in the lower 50s. East winds around 10 miles per hour with gusts up to 25 miles per hour. Thursday, mostly sunny. Highs in the upper 60s. East winds around 10 miles per hour with gusts up to 20 miles per hour. Thursday night, clear, cold with lows in the lower 40s. East winds 5 to 10 miles per hour. Friday, mostly sunny. Highs in the upper 60s. Northeast winds 5 to 10 miles per hour. Friday night, mostly clear. Lows in the mid 40s. At 3 p.m., weather reports for selected cities. At Mansfield Long Regional Airport, it was cloudy. The temperature was 60 degrees, the dew point 57, and the relative humidity 89%. The wind was northeast, at 6 miles an hour. The pressure was 30.29 inches and falling. Elsewhere across Ohio, skies ranged from partly sunny to cloudy. It was 65 at Wooster, 59 at Marion, 63 at Toledo Express, 64 at Cleveland, and 67 at Akron-Canton Regional Airport. Youngstown reported 66, Cincinnati reported 63, Dayton reported 60,
Findlay reported 61, and Columbus reported 67. Reports from nearby cities outside Ohio, at Detroit, rain was falling, with a temperature of 62. It was mostly sunny, with a temperature of 67 at Pittsburgh, and 67 at Buffalo. At Chicago, it was partly sunny, with a temperature of 68. At Indianapolis, it was cloudy, with a temperature of 64. The current time is 3:54 p.m. Eastern Daylight Time. 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On the latest weather map, the persistent trough that has been over the Ohio Valley will finally move south tonight. High pressure will build south out of Canada on Thursday and remain in control of the local weather through early next week. The forecast for the Central Highlands. This afternoon, cloudy with a chance of showers with a slight chance of thunderstorms. Highs in the lower 60s. East winds around 10 miles per hour with gusts up to 20 miles per hour. Chance of rain 40%. Tonight, mostly cloudy in the evening, then becoming partly cloudy. Lows in the lower 50s. East winds around 10 miles per hour with gusts up to 25 miles per hour. Thursday, mostly sunny. Highs in the upper 60s. East winds around 10 miles per hour with gusts up to 20 miles per hour. Thursday night, clear, cold with lows in the lower 40s. East winds 5 to 10 miles per hour. Friday, mostly sunny. Highs in the upper 60s. Northeast winds 5 to 10 miles per hour. Friday night, mostly clear. Lows in the mid 40s. At 3 p.m., weather reports for selected cities. At Mansfield Lawn Regional Airport, it was cloudy. The temperature was 60 degrees, the dew point 57, and the relative humidity 89%. The wind was northeast, at 6 miles an hour. The pressure was 30.29 inches and falling. Elsewhere across Ohio, skies ranged from partly sunny to cloudy. It was 65 at Wooster, 59 at Marion, 63 at Toledo Express, 64 at Cleveland, and 67 at Akron-Canton Regional Airport. Youngstown reported 66, Cincinnati reported 63, Dayton reported 60, Findlay reported 61, and Columbus reported 67. Reports from nearby cities outside Ohio, at Detroit, rain was falling, with a temperature of 62. It was mostly sunny, with a temperature of 67 at Pittsburgh, and 67 at Buffalo. At Chicago, it was partly sunny, with a temperature of 68. At Indianapolis, it was cloudy, with a temperature of 64. The current time is 3:57 p.m. Eastern Daylight Time. 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We supply the latest available information for the Central Highlands over station WWG57 from Butler on a frequency of 162.450 MHz. On the latest weather map, the persistent trough that has been over the Ohio Valley will finally move south tonight. High pressure will build south out of Canada on Thursday and remain in control of the local weather through early next week. The forecast for the Central Highlands. This afternoon, cloudy with a chance of showers with a slight chance of thunderstorms. Highs in the lower 60s. East winds around 10 miles per hour with gusts up to 20 miles per hour. Chance of rain 40%. Tonight, mostly cloudy in the evening, then becoming partly cloudy. Lows in the lower 50s. East winds around 10 miles per hour with gusts up to 25 miles per hour. Thursday, mostly sunny. Highs in the upper 60s. East winds around 10 miles per hour with gusts up to 20 miles per hour. Thursday night, clear, cold with lows in the lower 40s. East winds 5 to 10 miles per hour. Friday, mostly sunny. Highs in the upper 60s. Northeast winds 5 to 10 miles per hour. Friday night, mostly clear. Lows in the mid 40s. At 3 p.m., weather reports for selected cities. At Mansfield Lawn Regional Airport, it was cloudy.
The temperature was 60 degrees, the dew point 57, and the relative humidity 89%. The wind was northeast, at 6 miles an hour. The pressure was 30.29 inches and falling. Elsewhere across Ohio, skies ranged from partly sunny to cloudy. It was 65 at Wooster, 59 at Marion, 63 at Toledo Express, 64 at Cleveland, and 67 at Akron-Canton Regional Airport. Youngstown reported 66, Cincinnati reported 63, Dayton reported 60, Findlay reported 61, and Columbus reported 67. Reports from nearby cities outside Ohio, at Detroit, rain was falling, with a temperature of 62. It was mostly sunny, with a temperature of 67 at Pittsburgh, and 67 at Buffalo. At Chicago, it was partly sunny, with a temperature of 68. At Indianapolis, it was cloudy, with a temperature of 64. The extended forecast for the Central Highlands. Saturday, sunny. Highs around 70. Saturday night, clear. Lows in the upper 40s. Sunday, mostly sunny. Highs in the upper 60s. Sunday night, mostly clear. Lows in the upper 40s. Monday, mostly sunny. Highs around 70. Monday night, mostly clear. Lows in the upper 40s. Tuesday, mostly sunny. Highs in the lower 70s. The Nearshore Marine Forecast. For the following marine location, the islands to Vermilion. Small craft advisory in effect through late tonight. Tonight, east winds 15 to 20 knots. Partly cloudy. Waves 3 to 5 feet subsiding to 2 to 4 feet. Waves occasionally around 6 feet. Thursday, east winds 15 to 20 knots becoming northeast. Sunny. Waves 2 to 4 feet. Thursday night, northeast winds 15 to 20 knots becoming southeast 5 to 15 knots. Mostly clear. Waves 2 to 4 feet subsiding to 1 to 3 feet. Friday, southeast winds 10 knots or less becoming northeast 10 to 15 knots. Sunny. Waves 1 to 3 feet. The water temperature off Toledo is 68 degrees, off Cleveland 70 degrees, and off Erie 69 degrees. The current time is 4:01 p.m. Eastern Daylight Time. 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On the latest weather map, the persistent trough that has been over the Ohio Valley will finally move south tonight. High pressure will build south out of Canada on Thursday and remain in control of the local weather through early next week. The forecast for the Central Highlands. This afternoon, cloudy with a chance of showers with a slight chance of thunderstorms. Highs in the lower 60s. East winds around 10 miles per hour with gusts up to 20 miles per hour. Chance of rain 40%. Tonight, mostly cloudy in the evening, then becoming partly cloudy. Lows in the lower 50s. East winds around 10 miles per hour with gusts up to 25 miles per hour. Thursday, mostly sunny. Highs in the upper 60s. East winds around 10 miles per hour with gusts up to 20 miles per hour. Thursday night, clear, cold with lows in the lower 40s. East winds 5 to 10 miles per hour. Friday, mostly sunny. Highs in the upper 60s. Northeast winds 5 to 10 miles per hour. Friday night, mostly clear. Lows in the mid 40s. At 3 p.m., weather reports for selected cities. At Mansfield Long Regional Airport, it was cloudy. The temperature was 60 degrees, the dew point 57, and the relative humidity 89%. The wind was northeast, at 6 miles an hour. The pressure was 30.29 inches and falling. Elsewhere across Ohio, skies ranged from partly sunny to cloudy. It was 65 at Wooster, 59 at Marion, 63 at Toledo Express, 64 at Cleveland, and 67 at Akron-Canton Regional Airport. Youngstown reported 66, Cincinnati reported 63, Dayton reported 60, Findlay reported 61, and Columbus reported 67.
Reports from nearby cities outside Ohio, at Detroit, rain was falling, with a temperature of 62. It was mostly sunny, with a temperature of 67 at Pittsburgh, and 67 at Buffalo. At Chicago, it was partly sunny, with a temperature of 68. At Indianapolis, it was cloudy, with a temperature of 64. The current time is 4:04 p.m. Eastern Daylight Time. 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We supply the latest available information for the Central Highlands over station WWG57 from Butler on a frequency of 162.450 MHz. On the latest weather map, the persistent trough that has been over the Ohio Valley will finally move south tonight. High pressure will build south out of Canada on Thursday and remain in control of the local weather through early next week. The forecast for the Central Highlands. Tonight, mostly cloudy this evening, then becoming partly cloudy. Lows in the lower 50s. East winds around 10 miles per hour with gusts up to 25 miles per hour. Thursday, mostly sunny. Highs in the upper 60s. East winds around 10 miles per hour with gusts up to 20 miles per hour. Thursday night, clear, cold with lows in the lower 40s. East winds 5 to 10 miles per hour. Friday, mostly sunny. Highs in the upper 60s. Northeast winds 5 to 10 miles per hour. Friday night, mostly clear. Lows in the mid 40s. Northeast winds 5 to 10 miles per hour. Saturday, sunny. Highs around 70. Saturday night, clear. Lows in the upper 40s. The extended forecast for the Central Highlands. Sunday, mostly sunny. Highs in the upper 60s. Sunday night, mostly clear. Lows in the upper 40s. Monday, mostly sunny. Highs around 70. Monday night, mostly clear. Lows in the upper 40s. Tuesday, mostly sunny. Highs in the lower 70s. Tuesday night, mostly clear in the evening, then becoming partly cloudy. Lows in the mid-50s. Wednesday, partly sunny. A chance of showers in the afternoon. Highs in the mid-70s. Chance of rain 40%. At 4 p.m., weather reports for selected cities. At Mansfield Long Regional Airport, it was cloudy. The temperature was 60 degrees, the dew point 57, and the relative humidity 89%. The wind was north, at 5 miles an hour. The pressure was 30.30 inches and rising. Elsewhere across Ohio, skies ranged from partly sunny to cloudy. It was 66 at Wooster, 60 at Marion, 66 at Toledo Express, 67 at Cleveland, and 66 at Akron-Canton Regional Airport. Youngstown reported 65, Cincinnati reported 63, Dayton reported 61, Findlay reported 62, and Columbus reported 67. Reports from nearby cities outside Ohio, temperatures were between 63 and 68 degrees. At Buffalo, it was mostly sunny. It was partly sunny at Pittsburgh and Detroit. It was cloudy at Indianapolis and Chicago. The current time is 4:07 p.m. Eastern Daylight Time. 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We supply the latest available information for the Central Highlands over station WWG57 from Butler on a frequency of 162.450 MHz. On the latest weather map, the persistent trough that has been over the Ohio Valley will finally move south tonight. High pressure will build south out of Canada on Thursday and remain in control of the local weather through early next week. The forecast for the Central Highlands. Tonight, mostly cloudy this evening, then becoming partly cloudy. Lows in the lower 50s. East winds around 10 miles per hour with gusts up to 25 miles per hour. Thursday, mostly sunny. Highs in the upper 60s. East winds around 10 miles per hour with gusts up to 20 miles per hour. Thursday night, clear, cold with lows in the lower 40s. East winds 5 to 10 miles per hour. Friday, mostly sunny. Highs in the upper 60s.
northeast winds 5 to 10 miles per hour. Friday night, mostly clear. Lows in the mid-40s. Northeast winds 5 to 10 miles per hour. Saturday, sunny. Highs around 70. Saturday night, clear. Lows in the upper 40s. At 4 p.m., weather reports for selected cities. At Mansfield Long Regional Airport, it was cloudy. The temperature was 60 degrees, the dew point 57, and the relative humidity 89%. The wind was north, at 5 miles an hour. The pressure was 30.30 inches and rising. Elsewhere across Ohio, skies ranged from partly sunny to cloudy. It was 66 at Worcester, 60 at Marion, 66 at Toledo Express, 67 at Cleveland, and 66 at Akron-Canton Regional Airport. Youngstown reported 65, Cincinnati reported 63, Dayton reported 61, Findlay reported 62, and Columbus reported 67. Reports from nearby cities outside Ohio, temperatures were between 63 and 68 degrees. At Buffalo, it was mostly sunny. It was partly sunny at Pittsburgh and Detroit. It was cloudy at Indianapolis and Chicago. The extended forecast for the Central Highlands. Sunday, mostly sunny. Highs in the upper 60s. Sunday night, mostly clear. Lows in the upper 40s. Monday, mostly sunny. Highs around 70. Monday night, mostly clear. Lows in the upper 40s. Tuesday, mostly sunny. Highs in the lower 70s. Tuesday night, mostly clear in the evening, then becoming partly cloudy. Lows in the mid-50s. Wednesday, partly sunny. A chance of showers in the afternoon. Highs in the mid-70s. Chance of rain 40%. The current time is 4:11 p.m. Eastern Daylight Time. 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On the latest weather map, the persistent trough that has been over the Ohio Valley will finally move south tonight. High pressure will build south out of Canada on Thursday and remain in control of the local weather through early next week. The forecast for the Central Highlands. Tonight, mostly cloudy this evening, then becoming partly cloudy. Lows in the lower 50s. East winds around 10 miles per hour with gusts up to 25 miles per hour. Thursday, mostly sunny. Highs in the upper 60s. East winds around 10 miles per hour with gusts up to 20 miles per hour. Thursday night, clear, cold with lows in the lower 40s. East winds 5 to 10 miles per hour. Friday, mostly sunny. Highs in the upper 60s. Northeast winds 5 to 10 miles per hour. Friday night, mostly clear. Lows in the mid-40s. Northeast winds 5 to 10 miles per hour. Saturday, sunny. Highs around 70. Saturday night, clear. Lows in the upper 40s. At 4 p.m., weather reports for selected cities. At Mansfield Long Regional Airport, it was cloudy. The temperature was 60 degrees, the dew point 57, and the relative humidity 89%. The wind was north, at 5 miles an hour. The pressure was 30.30 inches and rising. Elsewhere across Ohio, skies ranged from partly sunny to cloudy. It was 66 at Worcester, 60 at Marion, 66 at Toledo Express, 67 at Cleveland, and 66 at Akron-Canton Regional Airport. Youngstown reported 65, Cincinnati reported 63, Dayton reported 61, Findlay reported 62, and Columbus reported 67. Reports from nearby cities outside Ohio, temperatures were between 63 and 68 degrees. At Buffalo, it was mostly sunny. It was partly sunny at Pittsburgh and Detroit. It was cloudy at Indianapolis and Chicago. The current time is 4:13 p.m. Eastern Daylight Time. 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
We supply the latest available information for the Central Highlands over station WWG57 from Butler on a frequency of 162.450 MHz. On the latest weather map, the persistent trough that has been over the Ohio Valley will finally move south tonight. High pressure will build south out of Canada on Thursday and remain in control of the local weather through early next week. The forecast for the Central Highlands. Tonight, mostly cloudy this evening, then becoming partly cloudy. Lows in the lower 50s. East winds around 10 miles per hour with gusts up to 25 miles per hour. Thursday, mostly sunny. Highs in the upper 60s. East winds around 10 miles per hour with gusts up to 20 miles per hour. Thursday night, clear, cold with lows in the lower 40s. East winds 5 to 10 miles per hour. Friday, mostly sunny. Highs in the upper 60s. Northeast winds 5 to 10 miles per hour. Friday night, mostly clear. Lows in the mid 40s. Northeast winds 5 to 10 miles per hour. Saturday, sunny. Highs around 70. Saturday night, clear. Lows in the upper 40s. At 4 p.m., weather reports for selected cities. At Mansfield Long Regional Airport, it was cloudy. The temperature was 60 degrees, the dew point 57, and the relative humidity 89%. The wind was north, at 5 miles an hour. The pressure was 30.30 inches and rising. Elsewhere across Ohio, skies ranged from partly sunny to cloudy. It was 66 at Worcester, 60 at Marion, 66 at Toledo Express, 67 at Cleveland, and 66 at Akron-Canton Regional Airport. Youngstown reported 65, Cincinnati reported 63, Dayton reported 61, Findlay reported 62, and Columbus reported 67. Reports from nearby cities outside Ohio, temperatures were between 63 and 68 degrees. At Buffalo, it was mostly sunny. It was partly sunny at Pittsburgh and Detroit. It was cloudy at Indianapolis and Chicago. The current time is 4:16 p.m. Eastern Daylight Time. 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On the latest weather map, the persistent trough that has been over the Ohio Valley will finally move south tonight. High pressure will build south out of Canada on Thursday and remain in control of the local weather through early next week. The forecast for the Central Highlands. Tonight, mostly cloudy this evening, then becoming partly cloudy. Lows in the lower 50s. East winds around 10 miles per hour with gusts up to 25 miles per hour. Thursday, mostly sunny. Highs in the upper 60s. East winds around 10 miles per hour with gusts up to 20 miles per hour. Thursday night, clear, cold with lows in the lower 40s. East winds 5 to 10 miles per hour. Friday, mostly sunny. Highs in the upper 60s. Northeast winds 5 to 10 miles per hour. Friday night, mostly clear. Lows in the mid 40s. Northeast winds 5 to 10 miles per hour. Saturday, sunny. Highs around 70. Saturday night, clear. Lows in the upper 40s. At 4 p.m., weather reports for selected cities. At Mansfield Long Regional Airport, it was cloudy. The temperature was 60 degrees, the dew point 57, and the relative humidity 89%. The wind was north, at 5 miles an hour. The pressure was 30.30 inches and rising. Elsewhere across Ohio, skies ranged from partly sunny to cloudy. It was 66 at Worcester, 60 at Marion, 66 at Toledo Express, 67 at Cleveland, and 66 at Akron-Canton Regional Airport. Youngstown reported 65, Cincinnati reported 63, Dayton reported 61, Findlay reported 62, and Columbus reported 67. Reports from nearby cities outside Ohio, temperatures were between 63 and 68 degrees. At Buffalo, it was mostly sunny. It was partly sunny at Pittsburgh and Detroit.
It was cloudy at Indianapolis and Chicago. The current time is 4:18 p.m. Eastern Daylight Time. 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On the latest weather map, the persistent trough that has been over the

east winds 5 to 10 miles per hour. Friday, mostly sunny. Highs in the upper 60s. Northeast winds 5 to 10 miles per hour. Friday night, mostly clear. Lows in the mid 40s. Northeast winds 5 to 10 miles per hour. Saturday, sunny. Highs around 70. Saturday night, clear. Lows in the upper 40s. The extended forecast for the Central Highlands. Sunday, mostly sunny. Highs in the upper 60s. Sunday night, mostly clear. Lows in the upper 40s. Monday, mostly sunny. Highs around 70. Monday night, mostly clear. Lows in the upper 40s. Tuesday, mostly sunny. Highs in the lower 70s. Tuesday night, mostly clear in the evening, then becoming partly cloudy. Lows in the mid-50s. Wednesday, partly sunny. A chance of showers in the afternoon. Highs in the mid-70s. Chance of rain 40%. At 4 p.m., weather reports for selected cities. At Mansfield Long Regional Airport, it was cloudy. The temperature was 60 degrees, the dew point 57, and the relative humidity 89%. The wind was north, at 5 miles an hour. The pressure was 30.30 inches and rising. Elsewhere across Ohio, skies ranged from partly sunny to cloudy. It was 66 at Worcester, 60 at Marion, 66 at Toledo Express, 67 at Cleveland, and 66 at Akron-Canton Regional Airport. Youngstown reported 65, Cincinnati reported 63, Dayton reported 61, Findlay reported 62, and Columbus reported 67. Reports from nearby cities outside Ohio, temperatures were between 63 and 68 degrees. At Buffalo, it was mostly sunny. It was partly sunny at Pittsburgh and Detroit. It was cloudy at Indianapolis and Chicago. The current time is 4:22 p.m. Eastern Daylight Time. 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We supply the latest available information for the Central Highlands over station WWG57 from Butler on a frequency of 162.450 MHz. On the latest weather map, the persistent trough that has been over the Ohio Valley will finally move south tonight. High pressure will build south out of Canada on Thursday and remain in control of the local weather through early next week. The forecast for the Central Highlands. Tonight, mostly cloudy this evening, then becoming partly cloudy. Lows in the lower 50s. East winds around 10 miles per hour with gusts up to 25 miles per hour. Thursday, mostly sunny. Highs in the upper 60s. East winds around 10 miles per hour with gusts up to 20 miles per hour. Thursday night, clear, cold with lows in the lower 40s. East winds 5 to 10 miles per hour. Friday, mostly sunny. Highs in the upper 60s. Northeast winds 5 to 10 miles per hour. Friday night, mostly clear. Lows in the mid 40s. Northeast winds 5 to 10 miles per hour. Saturday, sunny. Highs around 70. Saturday night, clear. Lows in the upper 40s. At 4 p.m., weather reports for selected cities. At Mansfield Long Regional Airport, it was cloudy. The temperature was 60 degrees, the dew point 57, and the relative humidity 89%. The wind was north, at 5 miles an hour. The pressure was 30.30 inches and rising. Elsewhere across Ohio, skies ranged from partly sunny to cloudy. It was 66 at Worcester, 60 at Marion, 66 at Toledo Express, 67 at Cleveland, and 66 at Akron-Canton Regional Airport. Youngstown reported 65, Cincinnati reported 63, Dayton reported 61, Findlay reported 62, and Columbus reported 67. Reports from nearby cities outside Ohio, temperatures were between 63 and 68 degrees. At Buffalo, it was mostly sunny. It was partly sunny at Pittsburgh and Detroit. It was cloudy at Indianapolis and Chicago. The current time is 4:24 p.m. Eastern Daylight Time. 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

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We supply the latest available information for the Central Highlands over station WWG57 from Butler on a frequency of 162.450 MHz. On the latest weather map, the persistent trough that has been over the Ohio Valley will finally move south tonight. High pressure will build south out of Canada on Thursday and remain in control of the local weather through early next week. The forecast for the Central Highlands. Tonight, mostly cloudy this evening, then becoming partly cloudy. Lows in the lower 50s. East winds around 10 miles per hour with gusts up to 25 miles per hour. Thursday, mostly sunny. Highs in the upper 60s. East winds around 10 miles per hour with gusts up to 20 miles per hour. Thursday night, clear, cold with lows in the lower 40s. East winds 5 to 10 miles per hour. Friday, mostly sunny. Highs in the upper 60s. Northeast winds 5 to 10 miles per hour. Friday night, mostly clear. Lows in the mid 40s. Northeast winds 5 to 10 miles per hour. Saturday, sunny. Highs around 70. Saturday night, clear. Lows in the upper 40s. At 4 p.m., weather reports for selected cities. At Mansfield-Long Regional Airport, it was cloudy. The temperature was 60 degrees, the dew point 57, and the relative humidity 89%. The wind was north, at 5 miles an hour. The pressure was 30.30 inches and rising. Elsewhere across Ohio, skies ranged from partly sunny to cloudy. It was 66 at Worcester, 60 at Marion, 66 at Toledo Express, 67 at Cleveland, and 66 at Akron-Canton Regional Airport. Youngstown reported 65, Cincinnati reported 63, Dayton reported 61, Findlay reported 62, and Columbus reported 67. Reports from nearby cities outside Ohio, temperatures were between 63 and 68 degrees. At Buffalo, it was mostly sunny. It was partly sunny at Pittsburgh and Detroit. It was cloudy at Indianapolis and Chicago. The current time is 4:27 p.m. Eastern Daylight Time. 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We supply the latest available information for the Central Highlands over station WWG57 from Butler on a frequency of 162.450 MHz. On the latest weather map, the persistent trough that has been over the Ohio Valley will finally move south tonight. High pressure will build south out of Canada on Thursday and remain in control of the local weather through early next week. The forecast for the Central Highlands. Tonight, mostly cloudy this evening, then becoming partly cloudy. Lows in the lower 50s. East winds around 10 miles per hour with gusts up to 25 miles per hour. Thursday, mostly sunny. Highs in the upper 60s. East winds around 10 miles per hour with gusts up to 20 miles per hour. Thursday night, clear, cold with lows in the lower 40s. East winds 5 to 10 miles per hour. Friday, mostly sunny. Highs in the upper 60s. Northeast winds 5 to 10 miles per hour. Friday night, mostly clear. Lows in the mid 40s. Northeast winds 5 to 10 miles per hour. Saturday, sunny. Highs around 70. Saturday night, clear. Lows in the upper 40s. At 4 p.m., weather reports for selected cities. At Mansfield-Long Regional Airport, it was cloudy. The temperature was 60 degrees, the dew point 57, and the relative humidity 89%. The wind was north, at 5 miles an hour. The pressure was 30.30 inches and rising. Elsewhere across Ohio, skies ranged from partly sunny to cloudy. It was 66 at Worcester, 60 at Marion, 66 at Toledo Express, 67 at Cleveland, and 66 at Akron-Canton Regional Airport. Youngstown reported 65, Cincinnati reported 63, Dayton reported 61, Findlay reported 62, and Columbus reported 67. Reports from nearby cities outside Ohio, temperatures were between 63 and 68 degrees. At Buffalo, it was mostly sunny.
It was partly sunny at Pittsburgh and Detroit. It was cloudy at Indianapolis and Chicago. The extended forecast for the Central Highlands. Sunday, mostly sunny. Highs in the upper 60s. Sunday night, mostly clear. Lows in the upper 40s. Monday, mostly sunny. Highs around 70. Monday night, mostly clear. Lows in the upper 40s. Tuesday, mostly sunny. Highs in the lower 70s. Tuesday night, mostly clear in the evening, then becoming partly cloudy. Lows in the mid-50s. Wednesday, partly sunny. A chance of showers in the afternoon. Highs in the mid-70s. Chance of rain 40%. The current time is 4:30 p.m. Eastern Daylight Time. 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On the latest weather map, the persistent trough that has been over the Ohio Valley will finally move south tonight. High pressure will build south out of Canada on Thursday and remain in control of the local weather through early next week. The forecast for the Central Highlands. Tonight, mostly cloudy this evening, then becoming partly cloudy. Lows in the lower 50s. East winds around 10 miles per hour with gusts up to 25 miles per hour. Thursday, mostly sunny. Highs in the upper 60s. East winds around 10 miles per hour with gusts up to 20 miles per hour. Thursday night, clear, cold with lows in the lower 40s. East winds 5 to 10 miles per hour. Friday, mostly sunny. Highs in the upper 60s. Northeast winds 5 to 10 miles per hour. Friday night, mostly clear. Lows in the mid 40s. Northeast winds 5 to 10 miles per hour. Saturday, sunny. Highs around 70. Saturday night, clear. Lows in the upper 40s. At 4 p.m., weather reports for selected cities. At Mansfield Lawn Regional Airport, it was cloudy. The temperature was 60 degrees, the dew point 57, and the relative humidity 89%. The wind was north, at 5 miles an hour. The pressure was 30.30 inches and rising. Elsewhere across Ohio, skies ranged from partly sunny to cloudy. It was 66 at Worcester, 60 at Marion, 66 at Toledo Express, 67 at Cleveland, and 66 at Akron-Canton Regional Airport. Youngstown reported 65, Cincinnati reported 63, Dayton reported 61, Findlay reported 62, and Columbus reported 67. Reports from nearby cities outside Ohio, temperatures were between 63 and 68 degrees. At Buffalo, it was mostly sunny. It was partly sunny at Pittsburgh and Detroit. It was cloudy at Indianapolis and Chicago. The current time is 4:33 p.m. Eastern Daylight Time. 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We supply the latest available information for the Central Highlands over station WWG57 from Butler on a frequency of 162.450 MHz. On the latest weather map, the persistent trough that has been over the Ohio Valley will finally move south tonight. High pressure will build south out of Canada on Thursday and remain in control of the local weather through early next week. The forecast for the Central Highlands. Tonight, mostly cloudy this evening, then becoming partly cloudy. Lows in the lower 50s. East winds around 10 miles per hour with gusts up to 25 miles per hour. Thursday, mostly sunny. Highs in the upper 60s. East winds around 10 miles per hour with gusts up to 20 miles per hour. Thursday night, clear, cold with lows in the lower 40s. East winds 5 to 10 miles per hour. Friday, mostly sunny. Highs in the upper 60s. Northeast winds 5 to 10 miles per hour. Friday night, mostly clear. Lows in the mid 40s. Northeast winds 5 to 10 miles per hour. Saturday, sunny. Highs around 70.
Saturday night, clear.

lows in the upper 40s. At 4 p.m., weather reports for selected cities. At Mansfield Lawn Regional Airport, it was cloudy. The temperature was 60 degrees, the dew point 57, and the relative humidity 89%. The wind was north, at 5 miles an hour. The pressure was 30.30 inches and rising. Elsewhere across Ohio, skies ranged from partly sunny to cloudy. It was 66 at Worcester, 60 at Marion, 66 at Toledo Express, 67 at Cleveland, and 66 at Akron-Canton Regional Airport. Youngstown reported 65, Cincinnati reported 63, Dayton reported 61, Findlay reported 62, and Columbus reported 67. Reports from nearby cities outside Ohio, temperatures were between 63 and 68 degrees. At Buffalo, it was mostly sunny. It was partly sunny at Pittsburgh and Detroit. It was cloudy at Indianapolis and Chicago. The current time is 4:36 p.m. Eastern Daylight Time. 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We supply the latest available information for the Central Highlands over station WWG 57 from Butler on a frequency of 162.450 MHz. On the latest weather map, the persistent trough that has been over the Ohio Valley will finally move south tonight. High pressure will build south out of Canada on Thursday and remain in control of the local weather through early next week. The forecast for the Central Highlands. Tonight, mostly cloudy this evening, then becoming partly cloudy. Lows in the lower 50s. East winds around 10 miles per hour with gusts up to 25 miles per hour. Thursday, mostly sunny. Highs in the upper 60s. East winds around 10 miles per hour with gusts up to 20 miles per hour. Thursday night, clear, cold with lows in the lower 40s. East winds 5 to 10 miles per hour. Friday, mostly sunny. Highs in the upper 60s. Northeast winds 5 to 10 miles per hour. Friday night, mostly clear. Lows in the mid 40s. Northeast winds 5 to 10 miles per hour. Saturday, sunny. Highs around 70. Saturday night, clear. Lows in the upper 40s. At 4 p.m., weather reports for selected cities. At Mansfield Lawn Regional Airport, it was cloudy. The temperature was 60 degrees, the dew point 57, and the relative humidity 89%. The wind was north, at 5 miles an hour. The pressure was 30.30 inches and rising. Elsewhere across Ohio, skies ranged from partly sunny to cloudy. It was 66 at Worcester, 60 at Marion, 66 at Toledo Express, 67 at Cleveland, and 66 at Akron-Canton Regional Airport. Youngstown reported 65, Cincinnati reported 63, Dayton reported 61, Findlay reported 62, and Columbus reported 67. Reports from nearby cities outside Ohio, temperatures were between 63 and 68 degrees. At Buffalo, it was mostly sunny. It was partly sunny at Pittsburgh and Detroit. It was cloudy at Indianapolis and Chicago. The current time is 4:38 p.m. Eastern Daylight Time. 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We supply the latest available information for the Central Highlands over station WWG 57 from Butler on a frequency of 162.450 MHz. On the latest weather map, the persistent trough that has been over the Ohio Valley will finally move south tonight. High pressure will build south out of Canada on Thursday and remain in control of the local weather through early next week. The forecast for the Central Highlands. Tonight, mostly cloudy this evening, then becoming partly cloudy. Lows in the lower 50s. East winds around 10 miles per hour with gusts up to 25 miles per hour. Thursday, mostly sunny. Highs in the upper 60s. East winds around 10 miles per hour with gusts up to 20 miles per hour. Thursday night, clear, cold with lows in the lower 40s. East winds 5 to 10 miles per hour. Friday, mostly sunny. Highs in the upper 60s. Northeast winds 5 to 10 miles per hour.
Friday night, mostly clear. Lows in the mid-40s. Northeast winds 5 to 10 miles per hour. Saturday, sunny. Highs around 70. Saturday night, clear. Lows in the upper 40s. The extended forecast for the Central Highlands. Sunday, mostly sunny. Highs in the upper 60s. Sunday night, mostly clear. Lows in the upper 40s. Monday, mostly sunny. Highs around 70. Monday night, mostly clear. Lows in the upper 40s. Tuesday, mostly sunny. Highs in the lower 70s. Tuesday night, mostly clear in the evening, then becoming partly cloudy. Lows in the mid-50s. Wednesday, partly sunny. A chance of showers in the afternoon. Highs in the mid-70s. Chance of rain 40%. At 4 p.m., weather reports for selected cities. At Mansfield Long Regional Airport, it was cloudy. The temperature was 60 degrees, the dew point 57, and the relative humidity 89%. The wind was north, at 5 miles an hour. The pressure was 30.30 inches and rising. Elsewhere across Ohio, skies ranged from partly sunny to cloudy. It was 66 at Worcester, 60 at Marion, 66 at Toledo Express, 67 at Cleveland, and 66 at Akron-Canton Regional Airport. Youngstown reported 65, Cincinnati reported 63, Dayton reported 61, Findlay reported 62, and Columbus reported 67. Reports from nearby cities outside Ohio, temperatures were between 63 and 68 degrees. At Buffalo, it was mostly sunny. It was partly sunny at Pittsburgh and Detroit. It was cloudy at Indianapolis and Chicago. The current time is 4:42 p.m. Eastern Daylight Time. 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We supply the latest available information for the Central Highlands over station WWG 57 from Butler on a frequency of 162.450 MHz. On the latest weather map, the persistent trough that has been over the Ohio Valley will finally move south tonight. High pressure will build south out of Canada on Thursday and remain in control of the local weather through early next week. The forecast for the Central Highlands. Tonight, mostly cloudy this evening, then becoming partly cloudy. Lows in the lower 50s. East winds around 10 miles per hour with gusts up to 25 miles per hour. Thursday, mostly sunny. Highs in the upper 60s. East winds around 10 miles per hour with gusts up to 20 miles per hour. Thursday night, clear, cold with lows in the lower 40s. East winds 5 to 10 miles per hour. Friday, mostly sunny. Highs in the upper 60s. Northeast winds 5 to 10 miles per hour. Friday night, mostly clear. Lows in the mid 40s. Northeast winds 5 to 10 miles per hour. Saturday, sunny. Highs around 70. Saturday night, clear. Lows in the upper 40s. At 4 p.m., weather reports for selected cities. At Mansfield Long Regional Airport, it was cloudy. The temperature was 60 degrees, the dew point 57, and the relative humidity 89%. The wind was north, at 5 miles an hour. The pressure was 30.30 inches and rising. Elsewhere across Ohio, skies ranged from partly sunny to cloudy. It was 66 at Worcester, 60 at Marion, 66 at Toledo Express, 67 at Cleveland, and 66 at Akron-Canton Regional Airport. Youngstown reported 65, Cincinnati reported 63, Dayton reported 61, Findlay reported 62, and Columbus reported 67. Reports from nearby cities outside Ohio, temperatures were between 63 and 68 degrees. At Buffalo, it was mostly sunny. It was partly sunny at Pittsburgh and Detroit. It was cloudy at Indianapolis and Chicago. The current time is 4:44 p.m. Eastern Daylight Time. 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
We supply the latest available information for the Central Highlands over station WWG57 from Butler on a frequency of 162.450 MHz. On the latest weather map, the persistent trough that has been over the Ohio Valley will finally move south tonight. High pressure will build south out of Canada on Thursday and remain in control of the local weather through early next week. The forecast for the Central Highlands. Tonight, mostly cloudy this evening, then becoming partly cloudy. Lows in the lower 50s. East winds around 10 miles per hour with gusts up to 25 miles per hour. Thursday, mostly sunny. Highs in the upper 60s. East winds around 10 miles per hour with gusts up to 20 miles per hour. Thursday night, clear, cold with lows in the lower 40s. East winds 5 to 10 miles per hour. Friday, mostly sunny. Highs in the upper 60s. Northeast winds 5 to 10 miles per hour. Friday night, mostly clear. Lows in the mid 40s. Northeast winds 5 to 10 miles per hour. Saturday, sunny. Highs around 70. Saturday night, clear. Lows in the upper 40s. At 4 p.m., weather reports for selected cities. At Mansfield Lawn Regional Airport, it was cloudy. The temperature was 60 degrees, the dew point 57, and the relative humidity 89%. The wind was north, at 5 miles an hour. The pressure was 30.30 inches and rising. Elsewhere across Ohio, skies ranged from partly sunny to cloudy. It was 66 at Worcester, 60 at Marion, 66 at Toledo Express, 67 at Cleveland, and 66 at Akron-Canton Regional Airport. Youngstown reported 65, Cincinnati reported 63, Dayton reported 61, Findlay reported 62, and Columbus reported 67. Reports from nearby cities outside Ohio, temperatures were between 63 and 68 degrees. At Buffalo, it was mostly sunny. It was partly sunny at Pittsburgh and Detroit. It was cloudy at Indianapolis and Chicago. The current time is 4:47 p.m. Eastern Daylight Time. 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We supply the latest available information for the Central Highlands over station WWG57 from Butler on a frequency of 162.450 MHz. On the latest weather map, the persistent trough that has been over the Ohio Valley will finally move south tonight. High pressure will build south out of Canada on Thursday and remain in control of the local weather through early next week. The forecast for the Central Highlands. Tonight, mostly cloudy this evening, then becoming partly cloudy. Lows in the lower 50s. East winds around 10 miles per hour with gusts up to 25 miles per hour. Thursday, mostly sunny. Highs in the upper 60s. East winds around 10 miles per hour with gusts up to 20 miles per hour. Thursday night, clear, cold with lows in the lower 40s. East winds 5 to 10 miles per hour. Friday, mostly sunny. Highs in the upper 60s. Northeast winds 5 to 10 miles per hour. Friday night, mostly clear. Lows in the mid 40s. Northeast winds 5 to 10 miles per hour. Saturday, sunny. Highs around 70. Saturday night, clear. Lows in the upper 40s. At 4 p.m., weather reports for selected cities. At Mansfield Lawn Regional Airport, it was cloudy. The temperature was 60 degrees, the dew point 57, and the relative humidity 89%. The wind was north, at 5 miles an hour. The pressure was 30.30 inches and rising. Elsewhere across Ohio, skies ranged from partly sunny to cloudy. It was 66 at Worcester, 60 at Marion, 66 at Toledo Express, 67 at Cleveland, and 66 at Akron-Canton Regional Airport. Youngstown reported 65, Cincinnati reported 63, Dayton reported 61, Findlay reported 62, and Columbus reported 67. Reports from nearby cities outside Ohio, temperatures were between 63 and 68 degrees. At Buffalo, it was mostly sunny. It was partly sunny at Pittsburgh and Detroit.
It was cloudy at Indianapolis and Chicago. The current time is 4:49 p.m. Eastern Daylight Time. The extended forecast for the Central Highlands. Sunday, mostly sunny. Highs in the upper 60s. Sunday night, mostly clear. Lows in the upper 40s. Monday, mostly sunny. Highs around 70. Monday night, mostly clear. Lows in the upper 40s. Tuesday, mostly sunny. Highs in the lower 70s. Tuesday night, mostly clear in the evening, then becoming partly cloudy. Lows in the mid-50s. Wednesday, partly sunny. A chance of showers in the afternoon. Highs in the mid-70s. Chance of rain 40%. 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On the latest weather map, the persistent trough that has been over the Ohio Valley will finally move south tonight. High pressure will build south out of Canada on Thursday and remain in control of the local weather through early next week. The forecast for the Central Highlands. Tonight, mostly cloudy this evening, then becoming partly cloudy. Lows in the lower 50s. East winds around 10 miles per hour with gusts up to 25 miles per hour. Thursday, mostly sunny. Highs in the upper 60s. East winds around 10 miles per hour with gusts up to 20 miles per hour. Thursday night, clear, cold with lows in the lower 40s. East winds 5 to 10 miles per hour. Friday, mostly sunny. Highs in the upper 60s. Northeast winds 5 to 10 miles per hour. Friday night, mostly clear. Lows in the mid 40s. Northeast winds 5 to 10 miles per hour. Saturday, sunny. Highs around 70. Saturday night, clear. Lows in the upper 40s. At 4 p.m., weather reports for selected cities. At Mansfield-Lom Regional Airport, it was cloudy. The temperature was 60 degrees, the dew point 57, and the relative humidity 89%. The wind was north, at 5 miles an hour. The pressure was 30.30 inches and rising. Elsewhere across Ohio, skies ranged from partly sunny to cloudy. It was 66 at Worcester, 60 at Marion, 66 at Toledo Express, 67 at Cleveland, and 66 at Akron-Canton Regional Airport. Youngstown reported 65, Cincinnati reported 63, Dayton reported 61, Findlay reported 62, and Columbus reported 67. Reports from nearby cities outside Ohio, temperatures were between 63 and 68 degrees. At Buffalo, it was mostly sunny. It was partly sunny at Pittsburgh and Detroit. It was cloudy at Indianapolis and Chicago. The current time is 4:53 p.m. Eastern Daylight Time. 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On the latest weather map, the persistent trough that has been over the Ohio Valley will finally move south tonight. High pressure will build south out of Canada on Thursday and remain in control of the local weather through early next week. The forecast for the Central Highlands. Tonight, mostly cloudy this evening, then becoming partly cloudy. Lows in the lower 50s. East winds around 10 miles per hour with gusts up to 25 miles per hour. Thursday, mostly sunny. Highs in the upper 60s. East winds around 10 miles per hour with gusts up to 20 miles per hour. Thursday night, clear, cold with lows in the lower 40s. East winds 5 to 10 miles per hour. Friday, mostly sunny. Highs in the upper 60s. Northeast winds 5 to 10 miles per hour. Friday night, mostly clear. Lows in the mid 40s. Northeast winds 5 to 10 miles per hour. Saturday, sunny. Highs around 70. Saturday night, clear. Lows in the upper 40s.
At 4 p.m., weather reports for selected cities. At Mansfield Lawn Regional Airport, it was cloudy. The temperature was 60 degrees, the dew point 57, and the relative humidity 89%. The wind was north, at 5 miles an hour. The pressure was 30.30 inches and rising. Elsewhere across Ohio, skies ranged from partly sunny to cloudy. It was 66 at Worcester, 60 at Marion, 66 at Toledo Express, 67 at Cleveland, and 66 at Akron-Canton Regional Airport. Youngstown reported 65, Cincinnati reported 63, Dayton reported 61, Findlay reported 62, and Columbus reported 67. Reports from nearby cities outside Ohio, temperatures were between 63 and 68 degrees. At Buffalo, it was mostly sunny. It was partly sunny at Pittsburgh and Detroit. It was cloudy at Indianapolis and Chicago. The current time is 4:55 p.m. Eastern Daylight Time. 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On the latest weather map, the persistent trough that has been over the Ohio Valley will finally move south tonight. High pressure will build south out of Canada on Thursday and remain in control of the local weather through early next week. The forecast for the Central Highlands. Tonight, mostly cloudy this evening, then becoming partly cloudy. Lows in the lower 50s. East winds around 10 miles per hour with gusts up to 25 miles per hour. Thursday, mostly sunny. Highs in the upper 60s. East winds around 10 miles per hour with gusts up to 20 miles per hour. Thursday night, clear, cold with lows in the lower 40s. East winds 5 to 10 miles per hour. Friday, mostly sunny. Highs in the upper 60s. Northeast winds 5 to 10 miles per hour. Friday night, mostly clear. Lows in the mid 40s. Northeast winds 5 to 10 miles per hour. Saturday, sunny. Highs around 70. Saturday night, clear. Lows in the upper 40s. At 4 p.m., weather reports for selected cities. At Mansfield Lawn Regional Airport, it was cloudy. The temperature was 60 degrees, the dew point 57, and the relative humidity 89%. The wind was north, at 5 miles an hour. The pressure was 30.30 inches and rising. Elsewhere across Ohio, skies ranged from partly sunny to cloudy. It was 66 at Worcester, 60 at Marion, 66 at Toledo Express, 67 at Cleveland, and 66 at Akron-Canton Regional Airport. Youngstown reported 65, Cincinnati reported 63, Dayton reported 61, Findlay reported 62, and Columbus reported 67. Reports from nearby cities outside Ohio, temperatures were between 63 and 68 degrees. At Buffalo, it was mostly sunny. It was partly sunny at Pittsburgh and Detroit. It was cloudy at Indianapolis and Chicago. The current time is 4:58 p.m. Eastern Daylight Time. 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On the latest weather map, the persistent trough that has been over the Ohio Valley will finally move south tonight. High pressure will build south out of Canada on Thursday and remain in control of the local weather through early next week. The forecast for the Central Highlands. Tonight, mostly cloudy this evening, then becoming partly cloudy. Lows in the lower 50s. East winds around 10 miles per hour with gusts up to 25 miles per hour. Thursday, mostly sunny. Highs in the upper 60s. East winds around 10 miles per hour with gusts up to 20 miles per hour. Thursday night, clear, cold with lows in the lower 40s. East winds 5 to 10 miles per hour. Friday, mostly sunny. Highs in the upper 60s. Northeast winds 5 to 10 miles per hour. Friday night, mostly clear.
lows in the mid-40s. Northeast winds 5 to 10 miles per hour. Saturday, sunny. Highs around 70. Saturday night, clear. Lows in the upper 40s. The Nearshore Marine Forecast. For the following marine location, the islands to Vermilion. Small craft advisory in effect through late tonight. Tonight, east winds 15 to 20 knots. Partly cloudy. Waves 3 to 5 feet subsiding to 2 to 4 feet. Waves occasionally around 6 feet. Thursday, east winds 15 to 20 knots becoming northeast. Sunny. Waves 2 to 4 feet. Thursday night, northeast winds 15 to 20 knots becoming southeast 5 to 15 knots. Mostly clear. Waves 2 to 4 feet subsiding to 1 to 3 feet. Friday, southeast winds 10 knots or less becoming northeast 10 to 15 knots. Sunny. Waves 1 to 3 feet. The water temperature off Toledo is 68 degrees, off Cleveland 70 degrees, and off Erie 69 degrees. The extended forecast for the Central Highlands. Sunday, mostly sunny. Highs in the upper 60s. Sunday night, mostly clear. Lows in the upper 40s. Monday, mostly sunny. Highs around 70. Monday night, mostly clear. Lows in the upper 40s. Tuesday, mostly sunny. Highs in the lower 70s. Tuesday night, mostly clear in the evening, then becoming partly cloudy. Lows in the mid-50s. Wednesday, partly sunny. A chance of showers in the afternoon. Highs in the mid-70s. Chance of rain 40%. At 4 p.m., weather reports for selected cities. At Mansfield Long Regional Airport, it was cloudy. The temperature was 60 degrees, the dew point 57, and the relative humidity 89%. The wind was north, at 5 miles an hour. The pressure was 30.30 inches and rising. Elsewhere across Ohio, skies ranged from partly sunny to cloudy. It was 66 at Worcester, 60 at Marion, 66 at Toledo Express, 67 at Cleveland, and 66 at Akron-Canton Regional Airport. Youngstown reported 65, Cincinnati reported 63, Dayton reported 61, Findlay reported 62, and Columbus reported 67. Reports from nearby cities outside Ohio, temperatures were between 63 and 68 degrees. At Buffalo, it was mostly sunny. It was partly sunny at Pittsburgh and Detroit. It was cloudy at Indianapolis and Chicago. The current time is 5:02 p.m. Eastern Daylight Time. 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We supply the latest available information for the Central Highlands over station WWG57 from Butler on a frequency of 162.450 MHz. On the latest weather map, the persistent trough that has been over the Ohio Valley will finally move south tonight. High pressure will build south out of Canada on Thursday and remain in control of the local weather through early next week. The forecast for the Central Highlands. Tonight, mostly cloudy this evening, then becoming partly cloudy. Lows in the lower 50s. East winds around 10 miles per hour with gusts up to 25 miles per hour. Thursday, mostly sunny. Highs in the upper 60s. East winds around 10 miles per hour with gusts up to 20 miles per hour. Thursday night, clear, cold with lows in the lower 40s. East winds 5 to 10 miles per hour. Friday, mostly sunny. Highs in the upper 60s. Northeast winds 5 to 10 miles per hour. Friday night, mostly clear. Lows in the mid 40s. Northeast winds 5 to 10 miles per hour. Saturday, sunny. Highs around 70. Saturday night, clear. Lows in the upper 40s. At 4 p.m., weather reports for selected cities. At Mansfield Long Regional Airport, it was cloudy. The temperature was 60 degrees, the dew point 57, and the relative humidity 89%. The wind was north, at 5 miles an hour. The pressure was 30.30 inches and rising. Elsewhere across Ohio, skies ranged from partly sunny to cloudy. It was 66 at Worcester,
60 at Marion, 66 at Toledo Express, 67 at Cleveland, and 66 at Akron-Canton Regional Airport. Youngstown reported 65, Cincinnati reported 63, Dayton reported 61, Findlay reported 62, and Columbus reported 67. Reports from nearby cities outside Ohio, temperatures were between 63 and 68 degrees. At Buffalo, it was mostly sunny. It was partly sunny at Pittsburgh and Detroit. It was cloudy at Indianapolis and Chicago. At 5 p.m., weather reports for selected cities. At Mansfield Long Regional Airport, it was cloudy. The temperature was 60 degrees, the dew point 57, and the relative humidity 89%. The wind was north, at 7 miles an hour. The pressure was 30.30 inches and steady. Elsewhere across Ohio, at Cincinnati, rain was falling, with a temperature of 62. At Youngstown, it was mostly sunny, with a temperature of 67. It was partly sunny, with a temperature of 63 at Toledo Express, 67 at Cleveland, and 65 at Akron-Canton Regional Airport. It was cloudy, with a temperature of 65 at Wooster, 60 at Marion, 61 at Dayton, 62 at Findlay, and 65 at Columbus. Reports from nearby cities outside Ohio, temperatures were between 63 and 66 degrees. At Buffalo, it was mostly sunny. At Pittsburgh, it was partly sunny. It was cloudy at Detroit, Indianapolis, and Chicago. The current time is 5:06 p.m. Eastern Daylight Time. 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We supply the latest available information for the Central Highlands over station WWG 57 from Butler on a frequency of 162.450 MHz. On the latest weather map, the persistent trough that has been over the Ohio Valley will finally move south tonight. High pressure will build south out of Canada on Thursday and remain in control of the local weather through early next week. The forecast for the Central Highlands. Tonight, mostly cloudy this evening, then becoming partly cloudy. Lows in the lower 50s. East winds around 10 miles per hour with gusts up to 25 miles per hour. Thursday, mostly sunny. Highs in the upper 60s. East winds around 10 miles per hour with gusts up to 20 miles per hour. Thursday night, clear, cold with lows in the lower 40s. East winds 5 to 10 miles per hour. Friday, mostly sunny. Highs in the upper 60s. Northeast winds 5 to 10 miles per hour. Friday night, mostly clear. Lows in the mid 40s. Northeast winds 5 to 10 miles per hour. Saturday, sunny. Highs around 70. Saturday night, clear. Lows in the upper 40s. At 5 p.m., weather reports for selected cities. At Mansfield Long Regional Airport, it was cloudy. The temperature was 60 degrees, the dew point 57, and the relative humidity 89%. The wind was north, at 7 miles an hour. The pressure was 30.30 inches and steady. Elsewhere across Ohio, at Cincinnati, rain was falling, with a temperature of 62. At Youngstown, it was mostly sunny, with a temperature of 67. It was partly sunny, with a temperature of 63 at Toledo Express, 67 at Cleveland, and 65 at Akron-Canton Regional Airport. It was cloudy, with a temperature of 65 at Wooster, 60 at Marion, 61 at Dayton, 62 at Findlay, and 65 at Columbus. Reports from nearby cities outside Ohio, temperatures were between 63 and 66 degrees. At Buffalo, it was mostly sunny. At Pittsburgh, it was partly sunny. It was cloudy at Detroit, Indianapolis, and Chicago. The current time is 5:09 p.m. Eastern Daylight Time. 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We supply the latest available information for the Central Highlands over station WWG 57 from Butler on a frequency of 162.450 MHz. On the latest weather map, the persistent trough that has been over the Ohio Valley will finally move south tonight. High pressure will build south out of Canada on Thursday and remain in control of the local weather through early next week.
The forecast for the Central Highlands. Tonight, mostly cloudy this evening, then becoming partly cloudy. Lows in the lower 50s. East winds around 10 miles per hour with gusts up to 25 miles per hour. Thursday, mostly sunny. Highs in the upper 60s. East winds around 10 miles per hour with gusts up to 20 miles per hour. Thursday night, clear, cold with lows in the lower 40s. East winds 5 to 10 miles per hour. Friday, mostly sunny. Highs in the upper 60s. Northeast winds 5 to 10 miles per hour. Friday night, mostly clear. Lows in the mid 40s. Northeast winds 5 to 10 miles per hour. Saturday, sunny. Highs around 70. Saturday night, clear. Lows in the upper 40s. The extended forecast for the Central Highlands. Sunday, mostly sunny. Highs in the upper 60s. Sunday night, mostly clear. Lows in the upper 40s. Monday, mostly sunny. Highs around 70. Monday night, mostly clear. Lows in the upper 40s. Tuesday, mostly sunny. Highs in the lower 70s. Tuesday night, mostly clear in the evening, then becoming partly cloudy. Lows in the mid-50s. Wednesday, partly sunny. A chance of showers in the afternoon. Highs in the mid-70s. Chance of rain 40%. At 5 p.m., weather reports for selected cities. At Mansfield Lawn Regional Airport, it was cloudy. The temperature was 60 degrees, the dew point 57, and the relative humidity 89%. The wind was north, at 7 miles an hour. The pressure was 30.30 inches and steady. Elsewhere across Ohio, at Cincinnati, rain was falling, with a temperature of 62. At Youngstown, it was mostly sunny, with a temperature of 67. It was partly sunny, with a temperature of 63 at Toledo Express, 67 at Cleveland, and 65 at Akron-Canton Regional Airport. It was cloudy, with a temperature of 65 at Worcester, 60 at Marion, 61 at Dayton, 62 at Findlay, and 65 at Columbus. Reports from nearby cities outside Ohio, temperatures were between 63 and 66 degrees. At Buffalo, it was mostly sunny. At Pittsburgh, it was partly sunny. It was cloudy at Detroit, Indianapolis, and Chicago. The current time is 5:12 p.m. Eastern Daylight Time. 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We supply the latest available information for the Central Highlands over station WWG57 from Butler on a frequency of 162.450 MHz. On the latest weather map, the persistent trough that has been over the Ohio Valley will finally move south tonight. High pressure will build south out of Canada on Thursday and remain in control of the local weather through early next week. The forecast for the Central Highlands. Tonight, mostly cloudy this evening, then becoming partly cloudy. Lows in the lower 50s. East winds around 10 miles per hour with gusts up to 25 miles per hour. Thursday, mostly sunny. Highs in the upper 60s. East winds around 10 miles per hour with gusts up to 20 miles per hour. Thursday night, clear, cold with lows in the lower 40s. East winds 5 to 10 miles per hour. Friday, mostly sunny. Highs in the upper 60s. Northeast winds 5 to 10 miles per hour. Friday night, mostly clear. Lows in the mid 40s. Northeast winds 5 to 10 miles per hour. Saturday, sunny. Highs around 70. Saturday night, clear. Lows in the upper 40s. At 5 p.m., weather reports for selected cities. At Mansfield Lawn Regional Airport, it was cloudy. The temperature was 60 degrees, the dew point 57, and the relative humidity 89%. The wind was north, at 7 miles an hour. The pressure was 30.30 inches and steady. Elsewhere across Ohio, at Cincinnati, rain was falling, with a temperature of 62. At Youngstown, it was mostly sunny, with a temperature of 67.
It was partly sunny, with a temperature of 63 at Toledo Express, 67 at Cleveland, and 65 at Akron-Canton Regional Airport. It was cloudy, with a temperature of 65 at Worcester, 60 at Marion, 61 at Dayton, 62 at Findlay, and 65 at Columbus. Reports from nearby cities outside Ohio, temperatures were between 63 and 66 degrees. At Buffalo, it was mostly sunny. At Pittsburgh, it was partly sunny. It was cloudy at Detroit, Indianapolis, and Chicago. The current time is 5:15 p.m. Eastern Daylight Time. 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We supply the latest available information for the Central Highlands over station WWG57 from Butler on a frequency of 162.450 MHz. On the latest weather map, the persistent trough that has been over the Ohio Valley will finally move south tonight. High pressure will build south out of Canada on Thursday and remain in control of the local weather through early next week. The forecast for the Central Highlands. Tonight, mostly cloudy this evening, then becoming partly cloudy. Lows in the lower 50s. East winds around 10 miles per hour with gusts up to 25 miles per hour. Thursday, mostly sunny. Highs in the upper 60s. East winds around 10 miles per hour with gusts up to 20 miles per hour. Thursday night, clear, cold with lows in the lower 40s. East winds 5 to 10 miles per hour. Friday, mostly sunny. Highs in the upper 60s. Northeast winds 5 to 10 miles per hour. Friday night, mostly clear. Lows in the mid 40s. Northeast winds 5 to 10 miles per hour. Saturday, sunny. Highs around 70. Saturday night, clear. Lows in the upper 40s. At 5 p.m., weather reports for selected cities. At Mansfield-Long Regional Airport, it was cloudy. The temperature was 60 degrees, the dew point 57, and the relative humidity 89%. The wind was north, at 7 miles an hour. The pressure was 30.30 inches and steady. Elsewhere across Ohio, at Cincinnati, rain was falling, with a temperature of 62. At Youngstown, it was mostly sunny, with a temperature of 67. It was partly sunny, with a temperature of 63 at Toledo Express, 67 at Cleveland, and 65 at Akron-Canton Regional Airport. It was cloudy, with a temperature of 65 at Worcester, 60 at Marion, 61 at Dayton, 62 at Findlay, and 65 at Columbus. Reports from nearby cities outside Ohio, temperatures were between 63 and 66 degrees. At Buffalo, it was mostly sunny. At Pittsburgh, it was partly sunny. It was cloudy at Detroit, Indianapolis, and Chicago. The current time is 5:18 p.m. Eastern Daylight Time. 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We supply the latest available information for the Central Highlands over station WWG57 from Butler on a frequency of 162.450 MHz. On the latest weather map, the persistent trough that has been over the Ohio Valley will finally move south tonight. High pressure will build south out of Canada on Thursday and remain in control of the local weather through early next week. The forecast for the Central Highlands. Tonight, mostly cloudy this evening, then becoming partly cloudy. Lows in the lower 50s. East winds around 10 miles per hour with gusts up to 25 miles per hour. Thursday, mostly sunny. Highs in the upper 60s. East winds around 10 miles per hour with gusts up to 20 miles per hour. Thursday night, clear, cold with lows in the lower 40s. East winds 5 to 10 miles per hour. Friday, mostly sunny. Highs in the upper 60s. Northeast winds 5 to 10 miles per hour. Friday night, mostly clear. Lows in the mid 40s. Northeast winds 5 to 10 miles per hour. Saturday, sunny. Highs around 70. Saturday night, clear. Lows in the upper 40s. At 5 p.m., weather reports for selected cities. At Mansfield-Long Regional Airport, it was cloudy.
The temperature was 60 degrees, the dew point 57, and the relative humidity 89%. The wind was north, at 7 miles an hour. The pressure was 30.30 inches and steady. Elsewhere across Ohio, at Cincinnati, rain was falling, with a temperature

At Pittsburgh, it was partly sunny. It was cloudy at Detroit, Indianapolis, and Chicago. The extended forecast for the Central Highlands. Sunday, mostly sunny. Highs in the upper 60s. Sunday night, mostly clear. Lows in the upper 40s. Monday, mostly sunny. Highs around 70. Monday night, mostly clear. Lows in the upper 40s. Tuesday, mostly sunny. Highs in the lower 70s. Tuesday night, mostly clear in the evening, then becoming partly cloudy. Lows in the mid-50s. Wednesday, partly sunny. A chance of showers in the afternoon. Highs in the mid-70s. Chance of rain 40%. The current time is 5:21 p.m. Eastern Daylight Time. 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On the latest weather map, the persistent trough that has been over the Ohio Valley will finally move south tonight. High pressure will build south out of Canada on Thursday and remain in control of the local weather through early next week. The forecast for the Central Highlands. Tonight, mostly cloudy this evening, then becoming partly cloudy. Lows in the lower 50s. East winds around 10 miles per hour with gusts up to 25 miles per hour. Thursday, mostly sunny. Highs in the upper 60s. East winds around 10 miles per hour with gusts up to 20 miles per hour. Thursday night, clear, cold with lows in the lower 40s. East winds 5 to 10 miles per hour. Friday, mostly sunny. Highs in the upper 60s. Northeast winds 5 to 10 miles per hour. Friday night, mostly clear. Lows in the mid 40s. Northeast winds 5 to 10 miles per hour. Saturday, sunny. Highs around 70. Saturday night, clear. Lows in the upper 40s. At 5 p.m., weather reports for selected cities. At Mansfield Long Regional Airport, it was cloudy. The temperature was 60 degrees, the dew point 57, and the relative humidity 89%. The wind was north, at 7 miles an hour. The pressure was 30.30 inches and steady. Elsewhere across Ohio, at Cincinnati, rain was falling, with a temperature of 62. At Youngstown, it was mostly sunny, with a temperature of 67. It was partly sunny, with a temperature of 63 at Toledo Express, 67 at Cleveland, and 65 at Akron-Canton Regional Airport. It was cloudy, with a temperature of 65 at Worcester, 60 at Marion, 61 at Dayton, 62 at Findlay, and 65 at Columbus. Reports from nearby cities outside Ohio, temperatures were between 63 and 66 degrees. At Buffalo, it was mostly sunny. At Pittsburgh, it was partly sunny. It was cloudy at Detroit, Indianapolis, and Chicago. The current time is 5:24 p.m. Eastern Daylight Time. 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We supply the latest available information for the Central Highlands over station WWG57 from Butler on a frequency of 162.450 MHz. On the latest weather map, the persistent trough that has been over the Ohio Valley will finally move south tonight. High pressure will build south out of Canada on Thursday and remain in control of the local weather through early next week. The forecast for the Central Highlands. Tonight, mostly cloudy this evening, then becoming partly cloudy. Lows in the lower 50s. East winds around 10 miles per hour with gusts up to 25 miles per hour. Thursday, mostly sunny. Highs in the upper 60s. East winds around 10 miles per hour with gusts up to 20 miles per hour. Thursday night, clear, cold with lows in the lower 40s. East winds 5 to 10 miles per hour. Friday, mostly sunny. Highs in the upper 60s. Northeast winds 5 to 10 miles per hour. Friday night, mostly clear. Lows in the mid 40s. Northeast winds 5 to 10 miles per hour. Saturday,

sunny. Highs around 70. Saturday night, clear. Lows in the upper 40s. At 5 p.m., weather reports for selected cities. At Mansfield Lom Regional Airport, it was cloudy. The temperature was 60 degrees, the dew point 57, and the relative humidity 89%. The wind was north, at 7 miles an hour. The pressure was 30.30 inches and steady. Elsewhere across Ohio, at Cincinnati, rain was falling, with a temperature of 62. At Youngstown, it was mostly sunny, with a temperature of 67. It was partly sunny, with a temperature of 63 at Toledo Express, 67 at Cleveland, and 65 at Akron-Canton Regional Airport. It was cloudy, with a temperature of 65 at Worcester, 60 at Marion, 61 at Dayton, 62 at Findlay, and 65 at Columbus. Reports from nearby cities outside Ohio, temperatures were between 63 and 66 degrees. At Buffalo, it was mostly sunny. At Pittsburgh, it was partly sunny. It was cloudy at Detroit, Indianapolis, and Chicago. The current time is 5:26 p.m. Eastern Daylight Time. 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We supply the latest available information for the Central Highlands over station WWG57 from Butler on a frequency of 162.450 MHz. On the latest weather map, the persistent trough that has been over the Ohio Valley will finally move south tonight. High pressure will build south out of Canada on Thursday and remain in control of the local weather through early next week. The forecast for the Central Highlands. Tonight, mostly cloudy this evening, then becoming partly cloudy. Lows in the lower 50s. East winds around 10 miles per hour with gusts up to 25 miles per hour. Thursday, mostly sunny. Highs in the upper 60s. East winds around 10 miles per hour with gusts up to 20 miles per hour. Thursday night, clear, cold with lows in the lower 40s. East winds 5 to 10 miles per hour. Friday, mostly sunny. Highs in the upper 60s. Northeast winds 5 to 10 miles per hour. Friday night, mostly clear. Lows in the mid 40s. Northeast winds 5 to 10 miles per hour. Saturday, sunny. Highs around 70. Saturday night, clear. Lows in the upper 40s. At 5 p.m., weather reports for selected cities. At Mansfield Lom Regional Airport, it was cloudy. The temperature was 60 degrees, the dew point 57, and the relative humidity 89%. The wind was north, at 7 miles an hour. The pressure was 30.30 inches and steady. Elsewhere across Ohio, at Cincinnati, rain was falling, with a temperature of 62. At Youngstown, it was mostly sunny, with a temperature of 67. It was partly sunny, with a temperature of 63 at Toledo Express, 67 at Cleveland, and 65 at Akron-Canton Regional Airport. It was cloudy, with a temperature of 65 at Worcester, 60 at Marion, 61 at Dayton, 62 at Findlay, and 65 at Columbus. Reports from nearby cities outside Ohio, temperatures were between 63 and 66 degrees. At Buffalo, it was mostly sunny. At Pittsburgh, it was partly sunny. It was cloudy at Detroit, Indianapolis, and Chicago. The current time is 5:29 p.m. Eastern Daylight Time. 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We supply the latest available information for the Central Highlands over station WWG57 from Butler on a frequency of 162.450 MHz. On the latest weather map, the persistent trough that has been over the Ohio Valley will finally move south tonight. High pressure will build south out of Canada on Thursday and remain in control of the local weather through early next week. The extended forecast for the Central Highlands. Sunday, mostly sunny. Highs in the upper 60s. Sunday night, mostly clear. Lows in the upper 40s. Monday, mostly sunny. Highs around 70. Monday night, mostly clear. Lows in the upper 40s. Tuesday, mostly sunny.
Highs in the lower 70s. Tuesday night, mostly clear in the evening, then becoming partly cloudy. Lows in the mid-50s. Wednesday, partly sunny. A chance of showers in the afternoon. Highs in the mid-70s. Chance of rain 40%. The forecast for the Central Highlands. Tonight, mostly cloudy this evening, then becoming partly cloudy. Lows in the lower 50s. East winds around 10 miles per hour with gusts up to 25 miles per hour. Thursday, mostly sunny. Highs in the upper 60s. East winds around 10 miles per hour with gusts up to 20 miles per hour. Thursday night, clear, cold with lows in the lower 40s. East winds 5 to 10 miles per hour. Friday, mostly sunny. Highs in the upper 60s. Northeast winds 5 to 10 miles per hour. Friday night, mostly clear. Lows in the mid-40s. Northeast winds 5 to 10 miles per hour. Saturday, sunny. Highs around 70. Saturday night, clear. Lows in the upper 40s. At 5 p.m., weather reports for selected cities. At Mansfield Long Regional Airport, it was cloudy. The temperature was 60 degrees, the dew point 57, and the relative humidity 89%. The wind was north, at 7 miles an hour. The pressure was 30.30 inches and steady. Elsewhere across Ohio, at Cincinnati, rain was falling, with a temperature of 62. At Youngstown, it was mostly sunny, with a temperature of 67. It was partly sunny, with a temperature of 63 at Toledo Express, 67 at Cleveland, and 65 at Akron-Canton Regional Airport. It was cloudy, with a temperature of 65 at Worcester, 60 at Marion, 61 at Dayton, 62 at Findlay, and 65 at Columbus. Reports from nearby cities outside Ohio, temperatures were between 63 and 66 degrees. At Buffalo, it was mostly sunny. At Pittsburgh, it was partly sunny. It was cloudy at Detroit, Indianapolis, and Chicago. The current time is 5:32 p.m. Eastern Daylight Time. 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We supply the latest available information for the Central Highlands over station WWG57 from Butler on a frequency of 162.450 MHz. Latest weather map, the persistent trough that has been over the Ohio Valley will finally move south tonight. High pressure will build south out of Canada on Thursday and remain in control of the local weather through early next week. The forecast for the Central Highlands. Tonight, mostly cloudy this evening, then becoming partly cloudy. Lows in the lower 50s. East winds around 10 miles per hour with gusts up to 25 miles per hour. Thursday, mostly sunny. Highs in the upper 60s. East winds around 10 miles per hour with gusts up to 20 miles per hour. Thursday night, clear, cold with lows in the lower 40s. East winds 5 to 10 miles per hour. Friday, mostly sunny. Highs in the upper 60s. Northeast winds 5 to 10 miles per hour. Friday night, mostly clear. Lows in the mid-40s. Northeast winds 5 to 10 miles per hour. Saturday, sunny. Highs around 70. Saturday night, clear. Lows in the upper 40s. At 5 p.m., weather reports for selected cities. At Mansfield Long Regional Airport, it was cloudy. The temperature was 60 degrees, the dew point 57, and the relative humidity 89%. The wind was north, at 7 miles an hour. The pressure was 30.30 inches and steady. Elsewhere across Ohio, at Cincinnati, rain was falling, with a temperature of 62. At Youngstown, it was mostly sunny, with a temperature of 67. It was partly sunny, with a temperature of 63 at Toledo Express, 67 at Cleveland, and 65 at Akron-Canton Regional Airport. It was cloudy, with a temperature of 65 at Worcester, 60 at Marion, 61 at Dayton, 62 at Findlay, and 65 at Columbus. Reports from nearby cities outside Ohio, temperatures were between 63 and 66 degrees. At Buffalo, it was mostly sunny. At Pittsburgh, it was partly sunny.
It was cloudy at Detroit, Indianapolis, and Chicago. The current time is 5:35 p.m. Eastern Daylight Time. 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We supply the latest available information for the Central Highlands over station WWG57 from Butler on a frequency of 162.450 MHz. On the latest weather map, the persistent trough that has been over the Ohio Valley will finally move south tonight. High pressure will build south out of Canada on Thursday and remain in control of the local weather through early next week. The forecast for the Central Highlands. Tonight, mostly cloudy this evening, then becoming partly cloudy. Lows in the lower 50s. East winds around 10 miles per hour with gusts up to 25 miles per hour. Thursday, mostly sunny. Highs in the upper 60s. East winds around 10 miles per hour with gusts up to 20 miles per hour. Thursday night, clear, cold with lows in the lower 40s. East winds 5 to 10 miles per hour. Friday, mostly sunny. Highs in the upper 60s. Northeast winds 5 to 10 miles per hour. Friday night, mostly clear. Lows in the mid 40s. Northeast winds 5 to 10 miles per hour. Saturday, sunny. Highs around 70. Saturday night, clear. Lows in the upper 40s. At 5 p.m., weather reports for selected cities. At Mansfield Long Regional Airport, it was cloudy. The temperature was 60 degrees, the dew point 57, and the relative humidity 89%. The wind was north, at 7 miles an hour. The pressure was 30.30 inches and steady. Elsewhere across Ohio, at Cincinnati, rain was falling, with a temperature of 62. At Youngstown, it was mostly sunny, with a temperature of 67. It was partly sunny, with a temperature of 63 at Toledo Express, 67 at Cleveland, and 65 at Akron-Canton Regional Airport. It was cloudy, with a temperature of 65 at Worcester, 60 at Marion, 61 at Dayton, 62 at Findlay, and 65 at Columbus. Reports from nearby cities outside Ohio, temperatures were between 63 and 66 degrees. At Buffalo, it was mostly sunny. At Pittsburgh, it was partly sunny. It was cloudy at Detroit, Indianapolis, and Chicago. The current time is 5:38 p.m. Eastern Daylight Time. 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We supply the latest available information for the Central Highlands over station WWG57 from Butler on a frequency of 162.450 MHz. On the latest weather map, the persistent trough that has been over the Ohio Valley will finally move south tonight. High pressure will build south out of Canada on Thursday and remain in control of the local weather through early next week. The forecast for the Central Highlands. Tonight, mostly cloudy this evening, then becoming partly cloudy. Lows in the lower 50s. East winds around 10 miles per hour with gusts up to 25 miles per hour. Thursday, mostly sunny. Highs in the upper 60s. East winds around 10 miles per hour with gusts up to 20 miles per hour. Thursday night, clear, cold with lows in the lower 40s. East winds 5 to 10 miles per hour. Friday, mostly sunny. Highs in the upper 60s. Northeast winds 5 to 10 miles per hour. Friday night, mostly clear. Lows in the mid 40s. Northeast winds 5 to 10 miles per hour. Saturday, sunny. Highs around 70. Saturday night, clear. Lows in the upper 40s. At 5 p.m., weather reports for selected cities. At Mansfield Long Regional Airport, it was cloudy. The temperature was 60 degrees, the dew point 57, and the relative humidity 89%. The wind was north, at 7 miles an hour. The pressure was 30.30 inches and steady. Elsewhere across Ohio, at Cincinnati, rain was falling, with a temperature of 62. At Youngstown, it was mostly sunny, with a temperature of 67. It was partly sunny, with a temperature of 63 at Toledo Express, 67 at Cleveland,
and 65 at Akron Canton Regional Airport. It was cloudy, with a temperature of 65 at Worcester, 60 at Marion, 61 at Dayton, 62 at Findlay, and 65 at Columbus. Reports from nearby cities outside Ohio, temperatures were between 63 and 66 degrees. At Buffalo, it was mostly sunny. At Pittsburgh, it was partly sunny. It was cloudy at Detroit, Indianapolis, and Chicago. The extended forecast for the Central Highlands. Sunday, mostly sunny. Highs in the upper 60s. Sunday night, mostly clear. Lows in the upper 40s. Monday, mostly sunny. Highs around 70. Monday night, mostly clear. Lows in the upper 40s. Tuesday, mostly sunny. Highs in the lower 70s. Tuesday night, mostly clear in the evening, then becoming partly cloudy. Lows in the mid-50s. Wednesday, partly sunny. A chance of showers in the afternoon. Highs in the mid-70s. Chance of rain 40%. The current time is 5:41 p.m. Eastern Daylight Time. 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We supply the latest available information for the Central Highlands over station WWG 57 from Butler on a frequency of 162.450 MHz. On the latest weather map, the persistent trough that has been over the Ohio Valley will finally move south tonight. High pressure will build south out of Canada on Thursday and remain in control of the local weather through early next week. The forecast for the Central Highlands. Tonight, mostly cloudy this evening, then becoming partly cloudy. Lows in the lower 50s. East winds around 10 miles per hour with gusts up to 25 miles per hour. Thursday, mostly sunny. Highs in the upper 60s. East winds around 10 miles per hour with gusts up to 20 miles per hour. Thursday night, clear, cold with lows in the lower 40s. East winds 5 to 10 miles per hour. Friday, mostly sunny. Highs in the upper 60s. Northeast winds 5 to 10 miles per hour. Friday night, mostly clear. Lows in the mid 40s. Northeast winds 5 to 10 miles per hour. Saturday, sunny. Highs around 70. Saturday night, clear. Lows in the upper 40s. At 5 p.m., weather reports for selected cities. At Mansfield Long Regional Airport, it was cloudy. The temperature was 60 degrees, the dew point 57, and the relative humidity 89%. The wind was north, at 7 miles an hour. The pressure was 30.30 inches and steady. Elsewhere across Ohio, at Cincinnati, rain was falling, with a temperature of 62. At Youngstown, it was mostly sunny, with a temperature of 67. It was partly sunny, with a temperature of 63 at Toledo Express, 67 at Cleveland, and 65 at Akron Canton Regional Airport. It was cloudy, with a temperature of 65 at Worcester, 60 at Marion, 61 at Dayton, 62 at Findlay, and 65 at Columbus. Reports from nearby cities outside Ohio, temperatures were between 63 and 66 degrees. At Buffalo, it was mostly sunny. At Pittsburgh, it was partly sunny. It was cloudy at Detroit, Indianapolis, and Chicago. The current time is 5:44 p.m. Eastern Daylight Time. 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We supply the latest available information for the Central Highlands over station WWG 57 from Butler on a frequency of 162.450 MHz. On the latest weather map, the persistent trough that has been over the Ohio Valley will finally move south tonight. High pressure will build south out of Canada on Thursday and remain in control of the local weather through early next week. The forecast for the Central Highlands. Tonight, mostly cloudy this evening, then becoming partly cloudy. Lows in the lower 50s. East winds around 10 miles per hour with gusts up to 25 miles per hour. Thursday, mostly sunny. Highs in the upper 60s. East winds around 10 miles per hour with gusts up to 20 miles per hour.
Thursday night, clear, cold with lows in the lower 40s. East winds 5 to 10 miles per hour. Friday, mostly sunny. Highs in the upper 60s. Northeast winds 5 to 10 miles per hour. Friday night, mostly clear. Lows in the mid-40s. Northeast winds 5 to 10 miles per hour. Saturday, sunny. Highs around 70. Saturday night, clear. Lows in the upper 40s. At 5 p.m., weather reports for selected cities. At Mansfield Long Regional Airport, it was cloudy. The temperature was 60 degrees, the dew point 57, and the relative humidity 89%. The wind was north, at 7 miles an hour. The pressure was 30.30 inches and steady. Elsewhere across Ohio, at Cincinnati, rain was falling, with a temperature of 62. At Youngstown, it was mostly sunny, with a temperature of 67. It was partly sunny, with a temperature of 63 at Toledo Express, 67 at Cleveland, and 65 at Akron-Canton Regional Airport. It was cloudy, with a temperature of 65 at Worcester, 60 at Marion, 61 at Dayton, 62 at Findlay, and 65 at Columbus. Reports from nearby cities outside Ohio, temperatures were between 63 and 66 degrees. At Buffalo, it was mostly sunny. At Pittsburgh, it was partly sunny. It was cloudy at Detroit, Indianapolis, and Chicago. The Mansfield, Ohio climate summary for this evening, as of 5:15 p.m., September 23, 2026. Today's high temperature was 61 degrees. The normal high is 73. The record high is 90 degrees, which was last set in 2010. Today's low temperature was 54 degrees. The normal low is 51. The record low is 30 degrees, which was set in 1947. 0.42 inches of precipitation fell today. No snow fell today, which brings the monthly total to 0.0 inches. The total snowfall since July 1st still stands at 0.0 inches. Sunset tonight is at 7:25 p.m. Sunrise tomorrow is at 7:20 a.m. The current time is 5:47 p.m. Eastern Daylight Time. 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On the latest weather map, the persistent trough that has been over the Ohio Valley will finally move south tonight. High pressure will build south out of Canada on Thursday and remain in control of the local weather through early next week. The forecast for the Central Highlands. Tonight, mostly cloudy this evening, then becoming partly cloudy. Lows in the lower 50s. East winds around 10 miles per hour with gusts up to 25 miles per hour. Thursday, mostly sunny. Highs in the upper 60s. East winds around 10 miles per hour with gusts up to 20 miles per hour. Thursday night, clear, cold with lows in the lower 40s. East winds 5 to 10 miles per hour. Friday, mostly sunny. Highs in the upper 60s. Northeast winds 5 to 10 miles per hour. Friday night, mostly clear. Lows in the mid 40s. Northeast winds 5 to 10 miles per hour. Saturday, sunny. Highs around 70. Saturday night, clear. Lows in the upper 40s. At 5 p.m., weather reports for selected cities. At Mansfield Long Regional Airport, it was cloudy. The temperature was 60 degrees, the dew point 57, and the relative humidity 89%. The wind was north, at 7 miles an hour. The pressure was 30.30 inches and steady. Elsewhere across Ohio, at Cincinnati, rain was falling, with a temperature of 62. At Youngstown, it was mostly sunny, with a temperature of 67. It was partly sunny, with a temperature of 63 at Toledo Express, 67 at Cleveland, and 65 at Akron-Canton Regional Airport. It was cloudy, with a temperature of 65 at Worcester, 60 at Marion, 61 at Dayton, 62 at Findlay, and 65 at Columbus. Reports from nearby cities outside Ohio, temperatures were between 63 and 66 degrees.
At Buffalo, it was mostly sunny. At Pittsburgh, it was partly sunny. It was cloudy at Detroit, Indianapolis, and Chicago. The extended forecast for the Central Highlands. Sunday, mostly sunny. Highs in the upper 60s. Sunday night, mostly clear. Lows in the upper 40s. Monday, mostly sunny. Highs around 70. Monday night, mostly clear. Lows in the upper 40s. Tuesday, mostly sunny. Highs in the lower 70s. Tuesday night, mostly clear in the evening, then becoming partly cloudy. Lows in the mid-50s. Wednesday, partly sunny. A chance of showers in the afternoon. Highs in the mid-70s. Chance of rain 40%. The current time is 5:51 p.m. Eastern Daylight Time. 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On the latest weather map, the persistent trough that has been over the Ohio Valley will finally move south tonight. High pressure will build south out of Canada on Thursday and remain in control of the local weather through early next week. The forecast for the Central Highlands. Tonight, mostly cloudy this evening, then becoming partly cloudy. Lows in the lower 50s. East winds around 10 miles per hour with gusts up to 25 miles per hour. Thursday, mostly sunny. Highs in the upper 60s. East winds around 10 miles per hour with gusts up to 20 miles per hour. Thursday night, clear, cold with lows in the lower 40s. East winds 5 to 10 miles per hour. Friday, mostly sunny. Highs in the upper 60s. Northeast winds 5 to 10 miles per hour. Friday night, mostly clear. Lows in the mid 40s. Northeast winds 5 to 10 miles per hour. Saturday, sunny. Highs around 70. Saturday night, clear. Lows in the upper 40s. At 5 p.m., weather reports for selected cities. At Mansfield Long Regional Airport, it was cloudy. The temperature was 60 degrees, the dew point 57, and the relative humidity 89%. The wind was north, at 7 miles an hour. The pressure was 30.30 inches and steady. Elsewhere across Ohio, at Cincinnati, rain was falling, with a temperature of 62. At Youngstown, it was mostly sunny, with a temperature of 67. It was partly sunny, with a temperature of 63 at Toledo Express, 67 at Cleveland, and 65 at Akron-Canton Regional Airport. It was cloudy, with a temperature of 65 at Worcester, 60 at Marion, 61 at Dayton, 62 at Findlay, and 65 at Columbus. Reports from nearby cities outside Ohio, temperatures were between 63 and 66 degrees. At Buffalo, it was mostly sunny. At Pittsburgh, it was partly sunny. It was cloudy at Detroit, Indianapolis, and Chicago. The current time is 5:54 p.m. Eastern Daylight Time. 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We supply the latest available information for the Central Highlands over station WWG57 from Butler on a frequency of 162.450 MHz. On the latest weather map, the persistent trough that has been over the Ohio Valley will finally move south tonight. High pressure will build south out of Canada on Thursday and remain in control of the local weather through early next week. The forecast for the Central Highlands. Tonight, mostly cloudy this evening, then becoming partly cloudy. Lows in the lower 50s. East winds around 10 miles per hour with gusts up to 25 miles per hour. Thursday, mostly sunny. Highs in the upper 60s. East winds around 10 miles per hour with gusts up to 20 miles per hour. Thursday night, clear, cold with lows in the lower 40s. East winds 5 to 10 miles per hour. Friday, mostly sunny. Highs in the upper 60s. Northeast winds 5 to 10 miles per hour. Friday night, mostly clear. Lows in the mid 40s.
Northeast winds 5 to 10 miles per hour. Saturday, sunny. Highs around 70. Saturday night, clear. Lows in the upper 40s. At 5 p.m., weather reports for selected cities. At Mansfield Lawn Regional Airport, it was cloudy. The temperature was 60 degrees, the dew point 57, and the relative humidity 89%. The wind was north, at 7 miles an hour. The pressure was 30.30 inches and steady. Elsewhere across Ohio, at Cincinnati, rain was falling, with a temperature of 62. At Youngstown, it was mostly sunny, with a temperature of 67. It was partly sunny, with a temperature of 63 at Toledo Express, 67 at Cleveland, and 65 at Akron-Canton Regional Airport. It was cloudy, with a temperature of 65 at Worcester, 60 at Marion, 61 at Dayton, 62 at Findlay, and 65 at Columbus. Reports from nearby cities outside Ohio, temperatures were between 63 and 66 degrees. At Buffalo, it was mostly sunny. At Pittsburgh, it was partly sunny. It was cloudy at Detroit, Indianapolis, and Chicago. The current time is 5:56 p.m. Eastern Daylight Time. 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We supply the latest available information for the Central Highlands over station WWG57 from Butler on a frequency of 162.450 MHz. On the latest weather map, the persistent trough that has been over the Ohio Valley will finally move south tonight. High pressure will build south out of Canada on Thursday and remain in control of the local weather through early next week. The forecast for the Central Highlands. Tonight, mostly cloudy this evening, then becoming partly cloudy. Lows in the lower 50s. East winds around 10 miles per hour with gusts up to 25 miles per hour. Thursday, mostly sunny. Highs in the upper 60s. East winds around 10 miles per hour with gusts up to 20 miles per hour. Thursday night, clear, cold with lows in the lower 40s. East winds 5 to 10 miles per hour. Friday, mostly sunny. Highs in the upper 60s. Northeast winds 5 to 10 miles per hour. Friday night, mostly clear. Lows in the mid 40s. Northeast winds 5 to 10 miles per hour. Saturday, sunny. Highs around 70. Saturday night, clear. Lows in the upper 40s. At 5 p.m., weather reports for selected cities. At Mansfield Lawn Regional Airport, it was cloudy. The temperature was 60 degrees, the dew point 57, and the relative humidity 89%. The wind was north, at 7 miles an hour. The pressure was 30.30 inches and steady. Elsewhere across Ohio, at Cincinnati, rain was falling, with a temperature of 62. At Youngstown, it was mostly sunny, with a temperature of 67. It was partly sunny, with a temperature of 63 at Toledo Express, 67 at Cleveland, and 65 at Akron-Canton Regional Airport. It was cloudy, with a temperature of 65 at Worcester, 60 at Marion, 61 at Dayton, 62 at Findlay, and 65 at Columbus. Reports from nearby cities outside Ohio, temperatures were between 63 and 66 degrees. At Buffalo, it was mostly sunny. At Pittsburgh, it was partly sunny. It was cloudy at Detroit, Indianapolis, and Chicago. The current time is 5:59 p.m. Eastern Daylight Time. 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We supply the latest available information for the Central Highlands over station WWG57 from Butler on a frequency of 162.450 MHz. On the latest weather map, the persistent trough that has been over the Ohio Valley will finally move south tonight. High pressure will build south out of Canada on Thursday and remain in control of the local weather through early next week. The Nearshore Marine Forecast. For the following marine location, the islands to Vermilion. Small craft advisory in effect through late tonight. Tonight, east winds 15 to 20 knots. Partly cloudy. Waves 3 to 5 feet subsiding to 2 to 4 feet. Waves occasionally around 6 feet.
Thursday, east winds 15 to 20 knots becoming northeast. Sunny. Waves 2 to 4 feet. Thursday night, northeast winds 15 to 20 knots becoming southeast 5 to 15 knots. Mostly clear. Waves 2 to 4 feet subsiding to 1 to 3 feet. Friday, southeast winds 10 knots or less becoming northeast 10 to 15 knots. Sunny. Waves 1 to 3 feet. The water temperature off Toledo is 68 degrees, off Cleveland 70 degrees, and off Derry 69 degrees. The extended forecast for the Central Highlands. Sunday, mostly sunny. Highs in the upper 60s. Sunday night, mostly clear. Lows in the upper 40s. Monday, mostly sunny. Highs around 70. Monday night, mostly clear. Lows in the upper 40s. Tuesday, mostly sunny. Highs in the lower 70s. Tuesday night, mostly clear in the evening, then becoming partly cloudy. Lows in the mid-50s. Wednesday, partly sunny. A chance of showers in the afternoon. Highs in the mid-70s. Chance of rain 40%. The Mansfield, Ohio climate summary for this evening, as of 5:15 p.m., September 23, 2026. Today's high temperature was 61 degrees. The normal high is 73. The record high is 90 degrees, which was last set in 2010. Today's low temperature was 54 degrees. The normal low is 51. The record low is 30 degrees, which was set in 1947. 0.42 inches of precipitation fell today. No snow fell today, which brings the monthly total to 0.0 inches. The total snowfall since July 1st still stands at 0.0 inches. Sunset tonight is at 7:25 p.m. Sunrise tomorrow is at 7:20 a.m. The forecast for the Central Highlands. Tonight, mostly cloudy this evening, then becoming partly cloudy. Lows in the lower 50s. East winds around 10 miles per hour with gusts up to 25 miles per hour. Thursday, mostly sunny. Highs in the upper 60s. East winds around 10 miles per hour with gusts up to 20 miles per hour. Thursday night, clear, cold with lows in the lower 40s. East winds 5 to 10 miles per hour. Friday, mostly sunny. Highs in the upper 60s. Northeast winds 5 to 10 miles per hour. Friday night, mostly clear. Lows in the mid-40s. Northeast winds 5 to 10 miles per hour. Saturday, sunny. Highs around 70. Saturday night, clear. Lows in the upper 40s. At 5 p.m., weather reports for selected cities. At Mansfield Lawn Regional Airport, it was cloudy. The temperature was 60 degrees, the dew point 57, and the relative humidity 89%. The wind was north, at 7 miles an hour. The pressure was 30.30 inches and steady. Elsewhere across Ohio, at Cincinnati, rain was falling, with a temperature of 62. At Youngstown, it was mostly sunny, with a temperature of 67. It was partly sunny, with a temperature of 63 at Toledo Express, 67 at Cleveland, and 65 at Akron-Canton Regional Airport. It was cloudy, with a temperature of 65 at Worcester, 60 at Marion, 61 at Dayton, 62 at Findlay, and 65 at Columbus. Reports from nearby cities outside Ohio, temperatures were between 63 and 66 degrees. At Buffalo, it was mostly sunny. At Pittsburgh, it was partly sunny. It was cloudy at Detroit, Indianapolis, and Chicago. The current time is 6:04 p.m. Eastern Daylight Time. 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We supply the latest available information for the Central Highlands over station WWG57 from Butler on a frequency of 162.450 MHz. On the latest weather map, the persistent trough that has been over the Ohio Valley will finally move south tonight. High pressure will build south out of Canada on Thursday and remain in control of the local weather through early next week. The forecast for the Central Highlands. Tonight, mostly cloudy this evening, then becoming partly cloudy. Lows in the lower 50s.
east winds around 10 miles per hour with gusts up to 25 miles per hour. Thursday, mostly sunny. Highs in the upper 60s. East winds around 10 miles per hour with gusts up to 20 miles per hour. Thursday night, clear, cold with lows in the lower 40s. East winds 5 to 10 miles per hour. Friday, mostly sunny. Highs in the upper 60s. Northeast winds 5 to 10 miles per hour. Friday night, mostly clear. Lows in the mid 40s. Northeast winds 5 to 10 miles per hour. Saturday, sunny. Highs around 70. Saturday night, clear. Lows in the upper 40s. At 6 p.m., weather reports for selected cities. At Mansfield Lawn Regional Airport, it was cloudy. The temperature was 61 degrees, the dew point 55, and the relative humidity 81%. The wind was north, at 6 miles an hour. The pressure was 30.31 inches and rising. Elsewhere across Ohio, at Dayton, drizzle was falling, with a temperature of 60. It was partly sunny, with a temperature of 67 at Cleveland, 64 at Akron-Canton Regional Airport, and 66 at Youngstown. It was cloudy, with a temperature of 64 at Wooster, 60 at Marion, and 63 at Toledo Express. Under cloudy skies, Cincinnati reported 62, Findlay reported 63, and Columbus reported 65. Reports from nearby cities outside Ohio, temperatures were between 63 and 64 degrees. At Buffalo, it was mostly sunny. At Pittsburgh, it was partly sunny. It was cloudy at Detroit, Indianapolis, and Chicago. The current time is 6:07 p.m. Eastern Daylight Time. 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We supply the latest available information for the Central Highlands over station WWG 57 from Butler on a frequency of 162.450 MHz. On the latest weather map, the persistent trough that has been over the Ohio Valley will finally move south tonight. High pressure will build south out of Canada on Thursday and remain in control of the local weather through early next week. The forecast for the Central Highlands. Tonight, mostly cloudy this evening, then becoming partly cloudy. Lows in the lower 50s. East winds around 10 miles per hour with gusts up to 25 miles per hour. Thursday, mostly sunny. Highs in the upper 60s. East winds around 10 miles per hour with gusts up to 20 miles per hour. Thursday night, clear, cold with lows in the lower 40s. East winds 5 to 10 miles per hour. Friday, mostly sunny. Highs in the upper 60s. Northeast winds 5 to 10 miles per hour. Friday night, mostly clear. Lows in the mid 40s. Northeast winds 5 to 10 miles per hour. Saturday, sunny. Highs around 70. Saturday night, clear. Lows in the upper 40s. At 6 p.m., weather reports for selected cities. At Mansfield Lawn Regional Airport, it was cloudy. The temperature was 61 degrees, the dew point 55, and the relative humidity 81%. The wind was north, at 6 miles an hour. The pressure was 30.31 inches and rising. Elsewhere across Ohio, at Dayton, drizzle was falling, with a temperature of 60. It was partly sunny, with a temperature of 67 at Cleveland, 64 at Akron-Canton Regional Airport, and 66 at Youngstown. It was cloudy, with a temperature of 64 at Wooster, 60 at Marion, and 63 at Toledo Express. Under cloudy skies, Cincinnati reported 62, Findlay reported 63, and Columbus reported 65. Reports from nearby cities outside Ohio, temperatures were between 63 and 64 degrees. At Buffalo, it was mostly sunny. At Pittsburgh, it was partly sunny. It was cloudy at Detroit, Indianapolis, and Chicago. The extended forecast for the Central Highlands. Sunday, mostly sunny. Highs in the upper 60s. Sunday night, mostly clear. Lows in the upper 40s. Monday, mostly sunny. Highs around 70. Monday night, mostly clear. Lows in the upper 40s. Tuesday, mostly sunny.
Highs in the lower 70s. Tuesday night, mostly clear in the evening, then becoming partly cloudy. Lows in the mid-50s. Wednesday, partly sunny. A chance of showers in the afternoon. Highs in the mid-70s. Chance of rain 40%. The current time is 6:10 p.m. Eastern Daylight Time. 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On the latest weather map, the persistent trough that has been over the Ohio Valley will finally move south tonight. High pressure will build south out of Canada on Thursday and remain in control of the local weather through early next week. The forecast for the Central Highlands. Tonight, mostly cloudy this evening, then becoming partly cloudy. Lows in the lower 50s. East winds around 10 miles per hour with gusts up to 25 miles per hour. Thursday, mostly sunny. Highs in the upper 60s. East winds around 10 miles per hour with gusts up to 20 miles per hour. Thursday night, clear, cold with lows in the lower 40s. East winds 5 to 10 miles per hour. Friday, mostly sunny. Highs in the upper 60s. Northeast winds 5 to 10 miles per hour. Friday night, mostly clear. Lows in the mid 40s. Northeast winds 5 to 10 miles per hour. Saturday, sunny. Highs around 70. Saturday night, clear. Lows in the upper 40s. At 6 p.m., weather reports for selected cities. At Mansfield Long Regional Airport, it was cloudy. The temperature was 61 degrees, the dew point 55, and the relative humidity 81%. The wind was north, at 6 miles an hour. The pressure was 30.31 inches and rising. Elsewhere across Ohio, at Dayton, drizzle was falling, with a temperature of 60. It was partly sunny, with a temperature of 67 at Cleveland, 64 at Akron-Canton Regional Airport, and 66 at Youngstown. It was cloudy, with a temperature of 64 at Wooster, 60 at Marion, and 63 at Toledo Express. Under cloudy skies, Cincinnati reported 62, Findlay reported 63, and Columbus reported 65. Reports from nearby cities outside Ohio, temperatures were between 63 and 64 degrees. At Buffalo, it was mostly sunny. At Pittsburgh, it was partly sunny. It was cloudy at Detroit, Indianapolis, and Chicago. The current time is 6:13 p.m. Eastern Daylight Time. 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We supply the latest available information for the Central Highlands over station WWG57 from Butler on a frequency of 162.450 MHz. On the latest weather map, the persistent trough that has been over the Ohio Valley will finally move south tonight. High pressure will build south out of Canada on Thursday and remain in control of the local weather through early next week. The forecast for the Central Highlands. Tonight, mostly cloudy this evening, then becoming partly cloudy. Lows in the lower 50s. East winds around 10 miles per hour with gusts up to 25 miles per hour. Thursday, mostly sunny. Highs in the upper 60s. East winds around 10 miles per hour with gusts up to 20 miles per hour. Thursday night, clear, cold with lows in the lower 40s. East winds 5 to 10 miles per hour. Friday, mostly sunny. Highs in the upper 60s. Northeast winds 5 to 10 miles per hour. Friday night, mostly clear. Lows in the mid 40s. Northeast winds 5 to 10 miles per hour. Saturday, sunny. Highs around 70. Saturday night, clear. Lows in the upper 40s. The Mansfield, Ohio climate summary for this evening, as of 5:15 p.m. September 23, 2026. Today's high temperature was 61 degrees. The normal high is 73. The record high is 90 degrees, which was last set in 2010. Today's low temperature was 54 degrees. The normal low is 51.
The record low is 30 degrees, which was set in 1947. 0.42 inches of precipitation fell today. No snow fell today, which brings the monthly total to 0.0 inches. The total snowfall since July 1st still stands at 0.0 inches. Sunset tonight is at 7:25 p.m. Sunrise tomorrow is at 7:20 a.m. At 6 p.m., weather reports for selected cities. At Mansfield-Lom Regional Airport, it was cloudy. The temperature was 61 degrees, the dew point 55, and the relative humidity 81%. The wind was north, at 6 miles an hour. The pressure was 30.31 inches and rising. Elsewhere across Ohio, at Dayton, drizzle was falling, with a temperature of 60. It was partly sunny, with a temperature of 67 at Cleveland, 64 at Akron-Canton Regional Airport, and 66 at Youngstown. It was cloudy, with a temperature of 64 at Wooster, 60 at Marion, and 63 at Toledo Express. Under cloudy skies, Cincinnati reported 62, Findlay reported 63, and Columbus reported 65. Reports from nearby cities outside Ohio, temperatures were between 63 and 64 degrees. At Buffalo, it was mostly sunny. At Pittsburgh, it was partly sunny. It was cloudy at Detroit, Indianapolis, and Chicago. The current time is 6:16 p.m. Eastern Daylight Time. 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We supply the latest available information for the Central Highlands over station WWG 57 from Butler on a frequency of 162.450 MHz. On the latest weather map, the persistent trough that has been over the Ohio Valley will finally move south tonight. High pressure will build south out of Canada on Thursday and remain in control of the local weather through early next week. The forecast for the Central Highlands. Tonight, mostly cloudy this evening, then becoming partly cloudy. Lows in the lower 50s. East winds around 10 miles per hour with gusts up to 25 miles per hour. Thursday, mostly sunny. Highs in the upper 60s. East winds around 10 miles per hour with gusts up to 20 miles per hour. Thursday night, clear, cold with lows in the lower 40s. East winds 5 to 10 miles per hour. Friday, mostly sunny. Highs in the upper 60s. Northeast winds 5 to 10 miles per hour. Friday night, mostly clear. Lows in the mid 40s. Northeast winds 5 to 10 miles per hour. Saturday, sunny. Highs around 70. Saturday night, clear. Lows in the upper 40s. At 6 p.m., weather reports for selected cities. At Mansfield-Lom Regional Airport, it was cloudy. The temperature was 61 degrees, the dew point 55, and the relative humidity 81%. The wind was north, at 6 miles an hour. The pressure was 30.31 inches and rising. Elsewhere across Ohio, at Dayton, drizzle was falling, with a temperature of 60. It was partly sunny, with a temperature of 67 at Cleveland, 64 at Akron-Canton Regional Airport, and 66 at Youngstown. It was cloudy, with a temperature of 64 at Wooster, 60 at Marion, and 63 at Toledo Express. Under cloudy skies, Cincinnati reported 62, Findlay reported 63, and Columbus reported 65. Reports from nearby cities outside Ohio, temperatures were between 63 and 64 degrees. At Buffalo, it was mostly sunny. At Pittsburgh, it was partly sunny. It was cloudy at Detroit, Indianapolis, and Chicago. The current time is 6:19 p.m. Eastern Daylight Time. 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The extended forecast for the Central Highlands. Sunday, mostly sunny. Highs in the upper 60s. Sunday night, mostly clear. Lows in the upper 40s. Monday, mostly sunny. Highs around 70. Monday night, mostly clear. Lows in the upper 40s.
Tuesday, mostly sunny. Highs in the lower 70s. Tuesday night, mostly clear in the evening, then becoming partly cloudy. Lows in the mid-50s.

10 miles per hour with gusts up to 25 miles per hour. Thursday, mostly sunny. Highs in the upper 60s. East winds around 10 miles per hour with gusts up to 20 miles per hour. Thursday night, clear, cold with lows in the lower 40s. East winds 5 to 10 miles per hour. Friday, mostly sunny. Highs in the upper 60s. Northeast winds 5 to 10 miles per hour. Friday night, mostly clear. Lows in the mid 40s. Northeast winds 5 to 10 miles per hour. Saturday, sunny. Highs around 70. Saturday night, clear. Lows in the upper 40s. At 6 p.m., weather reports for selected cities. At Mansfield Long Regional Airport, it was cloudy. The temperature was 61 degrees, the dew point 55, and the relative humidity 81%. The wind was north, at 6 miles an hour. The pressure was 30.31 inches and rising. Elsewhere across Ohio, at Dayton, drizzle was falling, with a temperature of 60. It was partly sunny, with a temperature of 67 at Cleveland, 64 at Akron-Canton Regional Airport, and 66 at Youngstown. It was cloudy, with a temperature of 64 at Wooster, 60 at Marion, and 63 at Toledo Express. Under cloudy skies, Cincinnati reported 62, Findlay reported 63, and Columbus reported 65. Reports from nearby cities outside Ohio, temperatures were between 63 and 64 degrees. At Buffalo, it was mostly sunny. At Pittsburgh, it was partly sunny. It was cloudy at Detroit, Indianapolis, and Chicago. The current time is 6:23 p.m. Eastern Daylight Time. 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We supply the latest available information for the Central Highlands over station WWG57 from Butler on a frequency of 162.450 MHz. On the latest weather map, the persistent trough that has been over the Ohio Valley will finally move south tonight. High pressure will build south out of Canada on Thursday and remain in control of the local weather through early next week. The forecast for the Central Highlands. Tonight, mostly cloudy this evening, then becoming partly cloudy. Lows in the lower 50s. East winds around 10 miles per hour with gusts up to 25 miles per hour. Thursday, mostly sunny. Highs in the upper 60s. East winds around 10 miles per hour with gusts up to 20 miles per hour. Thursday night, clear, cold with lows in the lower 40s. East winds 5 to 10 miles per hour. Friday, mostly sunny. Highs in the upper 60s. Northeast winds 5 to 10 miles per hour. Friday night, mostly clear. Lows in the mid 40s. Northeast winds 5 to 10 miles per hour. Saturday, sunny. Highs around 70. Saturday night, clear. Lows in the upper 40s. At 6 p.m., weather reports for selected cities. At Mansfield Long Regional Airport, it was cloudy. The temperature was 61 degrees, the dew point 55, and the relative humidity 81%. The wind was north, at 6 miles an hour. The pressure was 30.31 inches and rising. Elsewhere across Ohio, at Dayton, drizzle was falling, with a temperature of 60. It was partly sunny, with a temperature of 67 at Cleveland, 64 at Akron-Canton Regional Airport, and 66 at Youngstown. It was cloudy, with a temperature of 64 at Wooster, 60 at Marion, and 63 at Toledo Express. Under cloudy skies, Cincinnati reported 62, Findlay reported 63, and Columbus reported 65. Reports from nearby cities outside Ohio, temperatures were between 63 and 64 degrees. At Buffalo, it was mostly sunny. At Pittsburgh, it was partly sunny. It was cloudy at Detroit, Indianapolis, and Chicago. The current time is 6:25 p.m. Eastern Daylight Time. 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On the latest

weather map, the persistent trough that has been over the Ohio Valley will finally move south tonight. High pressure will build south out of Canada on Thursday and remain in control of the local weather through early next week. The forecast for the Central Highlands. Tonight. Mostly cloudy this evening, then becoming partly cloudy. Lows in the lower 50s. East winds around 10 miles per hour with gusts up to 25 miles per hour. Thursday, mostly sunny. Highs in the upper 60s. East winds around 10 miles per hour with gusts up to 20 miles per hour. Thursday night, clear, cold with lows in the lower 40s. East winds 5 to 10 miles per hour. Friday, mostly sunny. Highs in the upper 60s. Northeast winds 5 to 10 miles per hour. Friday night, mostly clear. Lows in the mid 40s. Northeast winds 5 to 10 miles per hour. Saturday, sunny. Highs around 70. Saturday night, clear. Lows in the upper 40s. At 6 p.m., weather reports for selected cities. At Mansfield Long Regional Airport, it was cloudy. The temperature was 61 degrees, the dew point 55, and the relative humidity 81%. The wind was north, at 6 miles an hour. The pressure was 30.31 inches and rising. Elsewhere across Ohio, at Dayton, drizzle was falling, with a temperature of 60. It was partly sunny, with a temperature of 67 at Cleveland, 64 at Akron-Canton Regional Airport, and 66 at Youngstown. It was cloudy, with a temperature of 64 at Wooster, 60 at Marion, and 63 at Toledo Express. Under cloudy skies, Cincinnati reported 62, Findlay reported 63, and Columbus reported 65. Reports from nearby cities outside Ohio, temperatures were between 63 and 64 degrees. At Buffalo, it was mostly sunny. At Pittsburgh, it was partly sunny. It was cloudy at Detroit, Indianapolis, and Chicago. The current time is 6:28 p.m. Eastern Daylight Time. 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We supply the latest available information for the Central Highlands over station WWG57 from Butler on a frequency of 162.450 MHz. On the latest weather map, the persistent trough that has been over the Ohio Valley will finally move south tonight. High pressure will build south out of Canada on Thursday and remain in control of the local weather through early next week. The forecast for the Central Highlands. Tonight, mostly cloudy this evening, then becoming partly cloudy. Lows in the lower 50s. East winds around 10 miles per hour with gusts up to 25 miles per hour. Thursday, mostly sunny. Highs in the upper 60s. East winds around 10 miles per hour with gusts up to 20 miles per hour. Thursday night, clear, cold with lows in the lower 40s. East winds 5 to 10 miles per hour. Friday, mostly sunny. Highs in the upper 60s. Northeast winds 5 to 10 miles per hour. Friday night, mostly clear. Lows in the mid 40s. Northeast winds 5 to 10 miles per hour. Saturday, sunny. Highs around 70. Saturday night, clear. Lows in the upper 40s. The extended forecast for the Central Highlands. Sunday, mostly sunny. Highs in the upper 60s. Sunday night, mostly clear. Lows in the upper 40s. Monday, mostly sunny. Highs around 70. Monday night, mostly clear. Lows in the upper 40s. Tuesday, mostly sunny. Highs in the lower 70s. Tuesday night, mostly clear in the evening, then becoming partly cloudy. Lows in the mid-50s. Wednesday, partly sunny. A chance of showers in the afternoon. Highs in the mid-70s. Chance of rain 40%. The Mansfield, Ohio climate summary for this evening, as of 5:15 p.m., September 23, 2026. Today's high temperature was 61 degrees. The normal high is 73. The record high is 90 degrees, which was last set in 2010. Today's low temperature was 54 degrees. The normal low is 51.
the record low is 30 degrees, which was set in 1947. 0.42 inches of precipitation fell today. No snow fell today, which brings the monthly total to 0.0 inches. The total snowfall since July 1st still stands at 0.0 inches. Sunset tonight is at 7:25 p.m. Sunrise tomorrow is at 7:20 a.m. At 6 p.m., weather reports for selected cities. At Mansfield Long Regional Airport, it was cloudy. The temperature was 61 degrees, the dew point 55, and the relative humidity 81%. The wind was north, at 6 miles an hour. The pressure was 30.31 inches and rising. Elsewhere across Ohio, at Dayton, drizzle was falling, with a temperature of 60. It was partly sunny, with a temperature of 67 at Cleveland, 64 at Akron-Canton Regional Airport, and 66 at Youngstown. It was cloudy, with a temperature of 64 at Wooster, 60 at Marion, and 63 at Toledo Express. Under cloudy skies, Cincinnati reported 62, Findlay reported 63, and Columbus reported 65. Reports from nearby cities outside Ohio, temperatures were between 63 and 64 degrees. At Buffalo, it was mostly sunny. At Pittsburgh, it was partly sunny. It was cloudy at Detroit, Indianapolis, and Chicago. The current time is 6:32 p.m. Eastern Daylight Time. 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We supply the latest available information for the Central Highlands over station WWG 57 from Butler on a frequency of 162.450 MHz. On the latest weather map, the persistent trough that has been over the Ohio Valley will finally move south tonight. High pressure will build south out of Canada on Thursday and remain in control of the local weather through early next week. The forecast for the set tonight, mostly cloudy this evening, then becoming partly cloudy. Lows in the lower 50s. East winds around 10 miles per hour with gusts up to 25 miles per hour. Thursday, mostly sunny. Highs in the upper 60s. East winds around 10 miles per hour with gusts up to 20 miles per hour. Thursday night, clear, cold with lows in the lower 40s. East winds 5 to 10 miles per hour. Friday, mostly sunny. Highs in the upper 60s. Northeast winds 5 to 10 miles per hour. Friday night, mostly clear. Lows in the mid 40s. Northeast winds 5 to 10 miles per hour. Saturday, sunny. Highs around 70. Saturday night, clear. Lows in the upper 40s. At 6 p.m., weather reports for selected cities. At Mansfield Long Regional Airport, it was cloudy. The temperature was 61 degrees, the dew point 55, and the relative humidity 81%. The wind was north, at 6 miles an hour. The pressure was 30.31 inches and rising. Elsewhere across Ohio, at Dayton, drizzle was falling, with a temperature of 60. It was partly sunny, with a temperature of 67 at Cleveland, 64 at Akron-Canton Regional Airport, and 66 at Youngstown. It was cloudy, with a temperature of 64 at Wooster, 60 at Marion, and 63 at Toledo Express. Under cloudy skies, Cincinnati reported 62, Findlay reported 63, and Columbus reported 65. Reports from nearby cities outside Ohio, temperatures were between 63 and 64 degrees. At Buffalo, it was mostly sunny. At Pittsburgh, it was partly sunny. It was cloudy at Detroit, Indianapolis, and Chicago. The current time is 6:35 p.m. Eastern Daylight Time. 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We supply the latest available information for the Central Highlands over station WWG 57 from Butler on a frequency of 162.450 MHz. On the latest weather map, the persistent trough that has been over the Ohio Valley will finally move south tonight. High pressure will build south out of Canada on Thursday and remain in control of the local weather through early next week. The forecast for the Central Highlands. Tonight, mostly cloudy this evening, then becoming partly cloudy. Lows in the lower 50s.
east winds around 10 miles per hour with gusts up to 25 miles per hour. Thursday, mostly sunny. Highs in the upper 60s. East winds around 10 miles per hour with gusts up to 20 miles per hour. Thursday night, clear, cold with lows in the lower 40s. East winds 5 to 10 miles per hour. Friday, mostly sunny. Highs in the upper 60s. Northeast winds 5 to 10 miles per hour. Friday night, mostly clear. Lows in the mid 40s. Northeast winds 5 to 10 miles per hour. Saturday, sunny. Highs around 70. Saturday night, clear. Lows in the upper 40s. At 6 p.m., weather reports for selected cities. At Mansfield Long Regional Airport, it was cloudy. The temperature was 61 degrees, the dew point 55, and the relative humidity 81%. The wind was north, at 6 miles an hour. The pressure was 30.31 inches and rising. Elsewhere across Ohio, at Dayton, drizzle was falling, with a temperature of 60. It was partly sunny, with a temperature of 67 at Cleveland, 64 at Akron-Canton Regional Airport, and 66 at Youngstown. It was cloudy, with a temperature of 64 at Wooster, 60 at Marion, and 63 at Toledo Express. Under cloudy skies, Cincinnati reported 62, Findlay reported 63, and Columbus reported 65. Reports from nearby cities outside Ohio, temperatures were between 63 and 64 degrees. At Buffalo, it was mostly sunny. At Pittsburgh, it was partly sunny. It was cloudy at Detroit, Indianapolis, and Chicago. The current time is 6:38 p.m. Eastern Daylight Time. 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We supply the latest available information for the Central Highlands over station WWG57 from Butler on a frequency of 162.450 MHz. On the latest weather map, the persistent trough that has been over the Ohio Valley will finally move south tonight. High pressure will build south out of Canada on Thursday and remain in control of the local weather through early next week. The forecast for the Central Highlands. Tonight, mostly cloudy this evening, then becoming partly cloudy. Lows in the lower 50s. East winds around 10 miles per hour with gusts up to 25 miles per hour. Thursday, mostly sunny. Highs in the upper 60s. East winds around 10 miles per hour with gusts up to 20 miles per hour. Thursday night, clear, cold with lows in the lower 40s. East winds 5 to 10 miles per hour. Friday, mostly sunny. Highs in the upper 60s. Northeast winds 5 to 10 miles per hour. Friday night, mostly clear. Lows in the mid 40s. Northeast winds 5 to 10 miles per hour. Saturday, sunny. Highs around 70. Saturday night, clear. Lows in the upper 40s. At 6 p.m., weather reports for selected cities. At Mansfield Long Regional Airport, it was cloudy. The temperature was 61 degrees, the dew point 55, and the relative humidity 81%. The wind was north, at 6 miles an hour. The pressure was 30.31 inches and rising. Elsewhere across Ohio, at Dayton, drizzle was falling, with a temperature of 60. It was partly sunny, with a temperature of 67 at Cleveland, 64 at Akron-Canton Regional Airport, and 66 at Youngstown. It was cloudy, with a temperature of 64 at Wooster, 60 at Marion, and 63 at Toledo Express. Under cloudy skies, Cincinnati reported 62, Findlay reported 63, and Columbus reported 65. Reports from nearby cities outside Ohio, temperatures were between 63 and 64 degrees. At Buffalo, it was mostly sunny. At Pittsburgh, it was partly sunny. It was cloudy at Detroit, Indianapolis, and Chicago. The extended forecast for the Central Highlands. Sunday, mostly sunny. Highs in the upper 60s. Sunday night, mostly clear. Lows in the upper 40s. Monday, mostly sunny. Highs around 70. Monday night, mostly clear. Lows in the upper 40s. Tuesday, mostly sunny.
highs in the lower 70s. Tuesday night, mostly clear in the evening, then becoming partly cloudy. Lows in the mid-50s. Wednesday, partly sunny. A chance of showers in the afternoon. Highs in the mid-70s. Chance of rain 40%. The current time is 6:41 p.m. Eastern Daylight Time. 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On the latest weather map, the persistent trough that has been over the Ohio Valley will finally move south tonight. High pressure will build south out of Canada on Thursday and remain in control of the local weather through early next week. The forecast for the Central Highlands. Tonight, mostly cloudy this evening, then becoming partly cloudy. Lows in the lower 50s. East winds around 10 miles per hour with gusts up to 25 miles per hour. Thursday, mostly sunny. Highs in the upper 60s. East winds around 10 miles per hour with gusts up to 20 miles per hour. Thursday night, clear, cold with lows in the lower 40s. East winds 5 to 10 miles per hour. Friday, mostly sunny. Highs in the upper 60s. Northeast winds 5 to 10 miles per hour. Friday night, mostly clear. Lows in the mid 40s. Northeast winds 5 to 10 miles per hour. Saturday, sunny. Highs around 70. Saturday night, clear. Lows in the upper 40s. At 6 p.m., weather reports for selected cities. At Mansfield-Lom Regional Airport, it was cloudy. The temperature was 61 degrees, the dew point 55, and the relative humidity 81%. The wind was north, at 6 miles an hour. The pressure was 30.31 inches and rising. Elsewhere across Ohio, at Dayton, drizzle was falling, with a temperature of 60. It was partly sunny, with a temperature of 67 at Cleveland, 64 at Akron-Canton Regional Airport, and 66 at Youngstown. It was cloudy, with a temperature of 64 at Wooster, 60 at Marion, and 63 at Toledo Express. Under cloudy skies, Cincinnati reported 62, Findlay reported 63, and Columbus reported 65. Reports from nearby cities outside Ohio, temperatures were between 63 and 64 degrees. At Buffalo, it was mostly sunny. At Pittsburgh, it was partly sunny. It was cloudy at Detroit, Indianapolis, and Chicago. The current time is 6:44 p.m. Eastern Daylight Time. 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We supply the latest available information for the Central Highlands over station WWG57 from Butler on a frequency of 162.450 MHz. On the latest weather map, the persistent trough that has been over the Ohio Valley will finally move south tonight. High pressure will build south out of Canada on Thursday and remain in control of the local weather through early next week. The forecast for the Central Highlands. Tonight, mostly cloudy this evening, then becoming partly cloudy. Lows in the lower 50s. East winds around 10 miles per hour with gusts up to 25 miles per hour. Thursday, mostly sunny. Highs in the upper 60s. East winds around 10 miles per hour with gusts up to 20 miles per hour. Thursday night, clear, cold with lows in the lower 40s. East winds 5 to 10 miles per hour. Friday, mostly sunny. Highs in the upper 60s. Northeast winds 5 to 10 miles per hour. Friday night, mostly clear. Lows in the mid 40s. Northeast winds 5 to 10 miles per hour. Saturday, sunny. Highs around 70. Saturday night, clear. Lows in the upper 40s. The Mansfield, Ohio climate summary for this evening, as of 5:15 p.m., September 23, 2026. Today's high temperature was 61 degrees. The normal high is 73. The record high is 90 degrees, which was last set in 2010. Today's low temperature was 54 degrees. The normal low is 51.
The record low is 30 degrees, which was set in 1947. 0.42 inches of precipitation fell today. No snow fell today, which brings the monthly total to 0.0 inches. The total snowfall since July 1st still stands at 0.0 inches. Sunset tonight is at 7:25 p.m. Sunrise tomorrow is at 7:20 a.m. At 6 p.m., weather reports for selected cities. At Mansfield Lawn Regional Airport, it was cloudy. The temperature was 61 degrees, the dew point 55, and the relative humidity 81%. The wind was north, at 6 miles an hour. The pressure was 30.31 inches and rising. Elsewhere across Ohio, at Dayton, drizzle was falling, with a temperature of 60. It was partly sunny, with a temperature of 67 at Cleveland, 64 at Akron-Canton Regional Airport, and 66 at Youngstown. It was cloudy, with a temperature of 64 at Wooster, 60 at Marion, and 63 at Toledo Express. Under cloudy skies, Cincinnati reported 62, Findlay reported 63, and Columbus reported 65. Reports from nearby cities outside Ohio, temperatures were between 63 and 64 degrees. At Buffalo, it was mostly sunny. At Pittsburgh, it was partly sunny. It was cloudy at Detroit, Indianapolis, and Chicago. The current time is 6:47 p.m. Eastern Daylight Time. 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We supply the latest available information for the Central Highlands over station WWG 57 from Butler on a frequency of 162.450 MHz. On the latest weather map, the persistent trough that has been over the Ohio Valley will finally move south tonight. High pressure will build south out of Canada on Thursday and remain in control of the local weather through early next week. The forecast for the Central Highlands. Tonight, mostly cloudy this evening, then becoming partly cloudy. Lows in the lower 50s. East winds around 10 miles per hour with gusts up to 25 miles per hour. Thursday, mostly sunny. Highs in the upper 60s. East winds around 10 miles per hour with gusts up to 20 miles per hour. Thursday night, clear, cold with lows in the lower 40s. East winds 5 to 10 miles per hour. Friday, mostly sunny. Highs in the upper 60s. Northeast winds 5 to 10 miles per hour. Friday night, mostly clear. Lows in the mid 40s. Northeast winds 5 to 10 miles per hour. Saturday, sunny. Highs around 70. Saturday night, clear. Lows in the upper 40s. At 6 p.m., weather reports for selected cities. At Mansfield Lawn Regional Airport, it was cloudy. The temperature was 61 degrees, the dew point 55, and the relative humidity 81%. The wind was north, at 6 miles an hour. The pressure was 30.31 inches and rising. Elsewhere across Ohio, at Dayton, drizzle was falling, with a temperature of 60. It was partly sunny, with a temperature of 67 at Cleveland, 64 at Akron-Canton Regional Airport, and 66 at Youngstown. It was cloudy, with a temperature of 64 at Wooster, 60 at Marion, and 63 at Toledo Express. Under cloudy skies, Cincinnati reported 62, Findlay reported 63, and Columbus reported 65. Reports from nearby cities outside Ohio, temperatures were between 63 and 64 degrees. At Buffalo, it was mostly sunny. At Pittsburgh, it was partly sunny. It was cloudy at Detroit, Indianapolis, and Chicago. The extended forecast for the Central Highlands. Sunday, mostly sunny. Highs in the upper 60s. Sunday night, mostly clear. Lows in the upper 40s. Monday, mostly sunny. Highs around 70. Monday night, mostly clear. Lows in the upper 40s. Tuesday, mostly sunny. Highs in the lower 70s. Tuesday night, mostly clear in the evening, then becoming partly cloudy. Lows in the mid-50s. Wednesday, partly sunny. A chance of showers in the afternoon. Highs in the mid-70s. Chance of rain 40%.
The current time is 6:51 p.m. Eastern Daylight Time. 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On the latest weather map, the persistent trough that has been over the Ohio Valley will finally move south tonight. High pressure will build south out of Canada on Thursday and remain in control of the local weather through early next week. The forecast for the Central Highlands. Tonight, mostly cloudy this evening, then becoming partly cloudy. Lows in the lower 50s. East winds around 10 miles per hour with gusts up to 25 miles per hour. Thursday, mostly sunny. Highs in the upper 60s. East winds around 10 miles per hour with gusts up to 20 miles per hour. Thursday night, clear, cold with lows in the lower 40s. East winds 5 to 10 miles per hour. Friday, mostly sunny. Highs in the upper 60s. Northeast winds 5 to 10 miles per hour. Friday night, mostly clear. Lows in the mid 40s. Northeast winds 5 to 10 miles per hour. Saturday, sunny. Highs around 70. Saturday night, clear. Lows in the upper 40s. At 6 p.m., weather reports for selected cities. At Mansfield Long Regional Airport, it was cloudy. The temperature was 61 degrees, the dew point 55, and the relative humidity 81%. The wind was north, at 6 miles an hour. The pressure was 30.31 inches and rising. Elsewhere across Ohio, at Dayton, drizzle was falling, with a temperature of 60. It was partly sunny, with a temperature of 67 at Cleveland, 64 at Akron-Canton Regional Airport, and 66 at Youngstown. It was cloudy, with a temperature of 64 at Wooster, 60 at Marion, and 63 at Toledo Express. Under cloudy skies, Cincinnati reported 62, Findlay reported 63, and Columbus reported 65. Reports from nearby cities outside Ohio, temperatures were between 63 and 64 degrees. At Buffalo, it was mostly sunny. At Pittsburgh, it was partly sunny. It was cloudy at Detroit, Indianapolis, and Chicago. The current time is 6:53 p.m. Eastern Daylight Time. 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We supply the latest available information for the Central Highlands over station WWG57 from Butler on a frequency of 162.450 MHz. On the latest weather map, the persistent trough that has been over the Ohio Valley will finally move south tonight. High pressure will build south out of Canada on Thursday and remain in control of the local weather through early next week. The forecast for the Central Highlands. Tonight, mostly cloudy this evening, then becoming partly cloudy. Lows in the lower 50s. East winds around 10 miles per hour with gusts up to 25 miles per hour. Thursday, mostly sunny. Highs in the upper 60s. East winds around 10 miles per hour with gusts up to 20 miles per hour. Thursday night, clear, cold with lows in the lower 40s. East winds 5 to 10 miles per hour. Friday, mostly sunny. Highs in the upper 60s. Northeast winds 5 to 10 miles per hour. Friday night, mostly clear. Lows in the mid 40s. Northeast winds 5 to 10 miles per hour. Saturday, sunny. Highs around 70. Saturday night, clear. Lows in the upper 40s. At 6 p.m., weather reports for selected cities. At Mansfield Long Regional Airport, it was cloudy. The temperature was 61 degrees, the dew point 55, and the relative humidity 81%. The wind was north, at 6 miles an hour. The pressure was 30.31 inches and rising. Elsewhere across Ohio, at Dayton, drizzle was falling, with a temperature of 60. It was partly sunny, with a temperature of 67 at Cleveland, 64 at Akron-Canton Regional Airport, and 66 at Youngstown. It was cloudy, with a temperature of 64 at Wooster, 60 at Marion, and 63 at Toledo Express.
under cloudy skies. Cincinnati reported 62, Findlay reported 63, and Columbus reported 65. Reports from nearby cities outside Ohio, temperatures were between 63 and 64 degrees. At Buffalo, it was mostly sunny. At Pittsburgh, it was partly sunny. It was cloudy at Detroit, Indianapolis, and Chicago. The current time is 6:56 p.m. Eastern Daylight Time. 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On the latest weather map, the persistent trough that has been over the Ohio Valley will finally move south tonight. High pressure will build south out of Canada on Thursday and remain in control of the local weather through early next week. The forecast for the Central Highlands. Tonight, mostly cloudy this evening, then becoming partly cloudy. Lows in the lower 50s. East winds around 10 miles per hour with gusts up to 25 miles per hour. Thursday, mostly sunny. Highs in the upper 60s. East winds around 10 miles per hour with gusts up to 20 miles per hour. Thursday night, clear, cold with lows in the lower 40s. East winds 5 to 10 miles per hour. Friday, mostly sunny. Highs in the upper 60s. Northeast winds 5 to 10 miles per hour. Friday night, mostly clear. Lows in the mid 40s. Northeast winds 5 to 10 miles per hour. Saturday, sunny. Highs around 70. Saturday night, clear. Lows in the upper 40s. At 6 p.m., weather reports for selected cities. At Mansfield Lawn Regional Airport, it was cloudy. The temperature was 61 degrees, the dew point 55, and the relative humidity 81%. The wind was north, at 6 miles an hour. The pressure was 30.31 inches and rising. Elsewhere across Ohio, at Dayton, drizzle was falling, with a temperature of 60. It was partly sunny, with a temperature of 67 at Cleveland, 64 at Akron-Canton Regional Airport, and 66 at Youngstown. It was cloudy, with a temperature of 64 at Wooster, 60 at Marion, and 63 at Toledo Express. Under cloudy skies, Cincinnati reported 62, Findlay reported 63, and Columbus reported 65. Reports from nearby cities outside Ohio, temperatures were between 63 and 64 degrees. At Buffalo, it was mostly sunny. At Pittsburgh, it was partly sunny. It was cloudy at Detroit, Indianapolis, and Chicago. The current time is 6:59 p.m. Eastern Daylight Time. 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We supply the latest available information for the Central Highlands over station WWG57 from Butler on a frequency of 162.450 MHz. On the latest weather map, the persistent trough that has been over the Ohio Valley will finally move south tonight. High pressure will build south out of Canada on Thursday and remain in control of the local weather through early next week. The forecast for the Central Highlands. Tonight, mostly cloudy this evening, then becoming partly cloudy. Lows in the lower 50s. East winds around 10 miles per hour with gusts up to 25 miles per hour. Thursday, mostly sunny. Highs in the upper 60s. East winds around 10 miles per hour with gusts up to 20 miles per hour. Thursday night, clear, cold with lows in the lower 40s. East winds 5 to 10 miles per hour. Friday, mostly sunny. Highs in the upper 60s. Northeast winds 5 to 10 miles per hour. Friday night, mostly clear. Lows in the mid 40s. Northeast winds 5 to 10 miles per hour. Saturday, sunny. Highs around 70. Saturday night, clear. Lows in the upper 40s. The Nearshore Marine Forecast. For the following marine location, the islands to Vermilion. Small craft advisory in effect through late tonight. Tonight, east winds 15 to 20 knots. Partly cloudy. Waves 3 to 5 feet subsiding to 2 to 4 feet.
waves occasionally around 6 feet. Thursday, east winds 15 to 20 knots becoming northeast. Sunny. Waves 2 to 4 feet. Thursday night, northeast winds 15 to 20 knots becoming southeast 5 to 15 knots. Mostly clear. Waves 2 to 4 feet subsiding to 1 to 3 feet. Friday, southeast winds 10 knots or less becoming northeast 10 to 15 knots. Sunny. Waves 1 to 3 feet. The water temperature off Toledo is 68 degrees, off Cleveland 70 degrees, and off Derry 69 degrees. The extended forecast for the Central Highlands. Sunday, mostly sunny. Highs in the upper 60s. Sunday night, mostly clear. Lows in the upper 40s. Monday, mostly sunny. Highs around 70. Monday night, mostly clear. Lows in the upper 40s. Tuesday, mostly sunny. Highs in the lower 70s. Tuesday night, mostly clear in the evening, then becoming partly cloudy. Lows in the mid-50s. Wednesday, partly sunny. A chance of showers in the afternoon. Highs in the mid-70s. Chance of rain 40%. The Mansfield, Ohio climate summary for this evening, as of 5:15 p.m., September 23, 2026. Today's high temperature was 61 degrees. The normal high is 73. The record high is 90 degrees, which was last set in 2010. Today's low temperature was 54 degrees. The normal low is 51. The record low is 30 degrees, which was set in 1947. 0.42 inches of precipitation fell today. No snow fell today, which brings the monthly total to 0.0 inches. The total snowfall since July 1st still stands at 0.0 inches. Sunset tonight is at 7:25 p.m. Sunrise tomorrow is at 7:20 a.m. At 6 p.m., weather reports for selected cities. At Mansfield Long Regional Airport, it was cloudy. The temperature was 61 degrees, the dew point 55, and the relative humidity 81%. The wind was north, at 6 miles an hour. The pressure was 30.31 inches and rising. Elsewhere across Ohio, at Dayton, drizzle was falling, with a temperature of 60. It was partly sunny, with a temperature of 67 at Cleveland, 64 at Akron-Canton Regional Airport, and 66 at Youngstown. It was cloudy, with a temperature of 64 at Wooster, 60 at Marion, and 63 at Toledo Express. Under cloudy skies, Cincinnati reported 62, Findlay reported 63, and Columbus reported 65. Reports from nearby cities outside Ohio, temperatures were between 63 and 64 degrees. At Buffalo, it was mostly sunny. At Pittsburgh, it was partly sunny. It was cloudy at Detroit, Indianapolis, and Chicago. The current time is 7:04 p.m. Eastern Daylight Time. 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We supply the latest available information for the Central Highlands over station WWG57 from Butler on a frequency of 162.450 MHz. On the latest weather map, the persistent trough that has been over the Ohio Valley will finally move south tonight. High pressure will build south out of Canada on Thursday and remain in control of the local weather through early next week. The forecast for the Central Highlands. Tonight, mostly cloudy this evening, then becoming partly cloudy. Lows in the lower 50s. East winds around 10 miles per hour with gusts up to 25 miles per hour. Thursday, mostly sunny. Highs in the upper 60s. East winds around 10 miles per hour with gusts up to 20 miles per hour. Thursday night, clear, cold with lows in the lower 40s. East winds 5 to 10 miles per hour. Friday, mostly sunny. Highs in the upper 60s. Northeast winds 5 to 10 miles per hour. Friday night, mostly clear. Lows in the mid-40s. Northeast winds 5 to 10 miles per hour. Saturday, sunny. Highs around 70. Saturday night, clear. Lows in the upper 40s. At 7 p.m., weather reports for selected cities. At Mansfield Long Regional Airport, it was cloudy.
the temperature was 61 degrees, the dew point 54, and the relative humidity 77%. The wind was northeast, at 7 miles an hour. The pressure was 30.31 inches and steady. Elsewhere across Ohio, skies ranged from mostly cloudy to cloudy. It was 62 at Wooster, 59 at Marion, 61 at Toledo Express, 65 at Cleveland, and 62 at Akron-Canton Regional Airport. Youngstown reported 61, Cincinnati reported 62, Dayton reported 60, Findlay reported 62, and Columbus reported 64. Reports from nearby cities outside Ohio, temperatures were between 61 and 64 degrees. At Buffalo, it was partly cloudy. At Pittsburgh, it was mostly cloudy. It was cloudy at Detroit, Indianapolis, and Chicago. The current time is 7:07 p.m. Eastern Daylight Time. 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We supply the latest available information for the Central Highlands over station WWG57 from Butler on a frequency of 162.450 MHz. On the latest weather map, the persistent trough that has been over the Ohio Valley will finally move south tonight. High pressure will build south out of Canada on Thursday and remain in control of the local weather through early next week. The forecast for the Central Highlands. Tonight, mostly cloudy this evening, then becoming partly cloudy. Lows in the lower 50s. East winds around 10 miles per hour with gusts up to 25 miles per hour. Thursday, mostly sunny. Highs in the upper 60s. East winds around 10 miles per hour with gusts up to 20 miles per hour. Thursday night, clear, cold with lows in the lower 40s. East winds 5 to 10 miles per hour. Friday, mostly sunny. Highs in the upper 60s. Northeast winds 5 to 10 miles per hour. Friday night, mostly clear. Lows in the mid 40s. Northeast winds 5 to 10 miles per hour. Saturday, sunny. Highs around 70. Saturday night, clear. Lows in the upper 40s. At 7 p.m., weather reports for selected cities. At Mansfield Long Regional Airport, it was cloudy. The temperature was 61 degrees, the dew point 54, and the relative humidity 77%. The wind was northeast, at 7 miles an hour. The pressure was 30.31 inches and steady. Elsewhere across Ohio, skies ranged from mostly cloudy to cloudy. It was 62 at Wooster, 59 at Marion, 61 at Toledo Express, 65 at Cleveland, and 62 at Akron-Canton Regional Airport. Youngstown reported 61, Cincinnati reported 62, Dayton reported 60, Findlay reported 62, and Columbus reported 64. Reports from nearby cities outside Ohio, temperatures were between 61 and 64 degrees. At Buffalo, it was partly cloudy. At Pittsburgh, it was mostly cloudy. It was cloudy at Detroit, Indianapolis, and Chicago. The current time is 7:09 p.m. Eastern Daylight Time. 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The extended forecast for the Central Highlands. Sunday, mostly sunny. Highs in the upper 60s. Sunday night, mostly clear. Lows in the upper 40s. Monday, mostly sunny. Highs around 70. Monday night, mostly clear. Lows in the upper 40s. Tuesday, mostly sunny. Highs in the lower 70s. Tuesday night, mostly clear in the evening, then becoming partly cloudy. Lows in the mid-50s. Wednesday, partly sunny. A chance of showers in the afternoon. Highs in the mid-70s. Chance of rain 40%. On the latest weather map, the persistent trough that has been over the Ohio Valley will finally move south tonight. High pressure will build south out of Canada on Thursday and remain in control of the local weather through early next week. The forecast for the Central Highlands. Tonight, mostly cloudy this evening,
then becoming partly cloudy. Lows in the lower 50s. East winds around 10 miles per hour with gusts up to 25 miles per hour. Thursday, mostly sunny. Highs in the upper 60s. East winds around 10 miles per hour with gusts up to 20 miles per hour. Thursday night, clear, cold with lows in the lower 40s. East winds 5 to 10 miles per hour. Friday, mostly sunny. Highs in the upper 60s. Northeast winds 5 to 10 miles per hour. Friday night, mostly clear. Lows in the mid 40s. Northeast winds 5 to 10 miles per hour. Saturday, sunny. Highs around 70. Saturday night, clear. Lows in the upper 40s. At 7 p.m., weather reports for selected cities. At Mansfield-Lom Regional Airport, it was cloudy. The temperature was 61 degrees, the dew point 54, and the relative humidity 77%. The wind was northeast, at 7 miles an hour. The pressure was 30.31 inches and steady. Elsewhere across Ohio, skies ranged from mostly cloudy to cloudy. It was 62 at Wooster, 59 at Marion, 61 at Toledo Express, 65 at Cleveland, and 62 at Akron-Canton Regional Airport. Youngstown reported 61, Cincinnati reported 62, Dayton reported 60, Findlay reported 62, and Columbus reported 64. Reports from nearby cities outside Ohio, temperatures were between 61 and 64 degrees. At Buffalo, it was partly cloudy. At Pittsburgh, it was mostly cloudy. It was cloudy at Detroit, Indianapolis, and Chicago. The current time is 7:13 p.m. Eastern Daylight Time. 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We supply the latest available information for the Central Highlands over station WWG57 from Butler on a frequency of 162.450 MHz. On the latest weather map, the persistent trough that has been over the Ohio Valley will finally move south tonight. High pressure will build south out of Canada on Thursday and remain in control of the local weather through early next week. The forecast for the Central Highlands. Tonight, mostly cloudy this evening, then becoming partly cloudy. Lows in the lower 50s. East winds around 10 miles per hour with gusts up to 25 miles per hour. Thursday, mostly sunny. Highs in the upper 60s. East winds around 10 miles per hour with gusts up to 20 miles per hour. Thursday night, clear, cold with lows in the lower 40s. East winds 5 to 10 miles per hour. Friday, mostly sunny. Highs in the upper 60s. Northeast winds 5 to 10 miles per hour. Friday night, mostly clear. Lows in the mid 40s. Northeast winds 5 to 10 miles per hour. Saturday, sunny. Highs around 70. Saturday night, clear. Lows in the upper 40s. At 7 p.m., weather reports for selected cities. At Mansfield-Lom Regional Airport, it was cloudy. The temperature was 61 degrees, the dew point 54, and the relative humidity 77%. The wind was northeast, at 7 miles an hour. The pressure was 30.31 inches and steady. Elsewhere across Ohio, at Columbus, a thunderstorm was reported, with a temperature of 64. It was mostly cloudy, with a temperature of 65 at Cleveland, and 61 at Youngstown. It was cloudy, with a temperature of 62 at Wooster, 59 at Marion, 61 at Toledo Express, and 62 at Akron-Canton Regional Airport. Under cloudy skies, Cincinnati reported 62, Dayton reported 60, and Findlay reported 62. Reports from nearby cities outside Ohio, temperatures were between 61 and 64 degrees. At Buffalo, it was partly cloudy. At Pittsburgh, it was mostly cloudy. It was cloudy at Detroit, Indianapolis, and Chicago. The Mansfield, Ohio climate summary for this evening, as of 5:15 p.m., September 23, 2026. Today's high temperature was 61 degrees. The normal high is 73. The record high is 90 degrees, which was last set in 2010. Today's low temperature was 54 degrees. The normal low is 51.
The record low is 30 degrees, which was set in 1947. 0.42 inches of precipitation fell today. No snow fell today, which brings the monthly total to 0.0 inches. The total snowfall since July 1st still stands at 0.0 inches. Sunset tonight is at 7:25 p.m. Sunrise tomorrow is at 7:20 a.m. The current time is 7:16 p.m. Eastern Daylight Time. 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On the latest weather map, the persistent trough that has been over the Ohio Valley will finally move south tonight. High pressure will build south out of Canada on Thursday and remain in control of the local weather through early next week. The forecast for the Central Highlands. Tonight, mostly cloudy this evening, then becoming partly cloudy. Lows in the lower 50s. East winds around 10 miles per hour with gusts up to 25 miles per hour. Thursday, mostly sunny. Highs in the upper 60s. East winds around 10 miles per hour with gusts up to 20 miles per hour. Thursday night, clear, cold with lows in the lower 40s. East winds 5 to 10 miles per hour. Friday, mostly sunny. Highs in the upper 60s. Northeast winds 5 to 10 miles per hour. Friday night, mostly clear. Lows in the mid 40s. Northeast winds 5 to 10 miles per hour. Saturday, sunny. Highs around 70. Saturday night, clear. Lows in the upper 40s. At 7 p.m., weather reports for selected cities. At Mansfield-Lom Regional Airport, it was cloudy. The temperature was 61 degrees, the dew point 54, and the relative humidity 77%. The wind was northeast, at 7 miles an hour. The pressure was 30.31 inches and steady. Elsewhere across Ohio, at Columbus, a thunderstorm was reported, with a temperature of 64. It was mostly cloudy, with a temperature of 65 at Cleveland, and 61 at Youngstown. It was cloudy, with a temperature of 62 at Worcester, 59 at Marion, 61 at Toledo Express, and 62 at Akron-Canton Regional Airport. Under cloudy skies, Cincinnati reported 62, Dayton reported 60, and Findlay reported 62. Reports from nearby cities outside Ohio, temperatures were between 61 and 64 degrees. At Buffalo, it was partly cloudy. At Pittsburgh, it was mostly cloudy. It was cloudy at Detroit, Indianapolis, and Chicago. The current time is 7:19 p.m. Eastern Daylight Time. 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On the latest weather map, the persistent trough that has been over the Ohio Valley will finally move south tonight. High pressure will build south out of Canada on Thursday and remain in control of the local weather through early next week. The forecast for the Central Highlands. Tonight, mostly cloudy this evening, then becoming partly cloudy. Lows in the lower 50s. East winds around 10 miles per hour with gusts up to 25 miles per hour. Thursday, mostly sunny. Highs in the upper 60s. East winds around 10 miles per hour with gusts up to 20 miles per hour. Thursday night, clear, cold with lows in the lower 40s. East winds 5 to 10 miles per hour. Friday, mostly sunny. Highs in the upper 60s. Northeast winds 5 to 10 miles per hour. Friday night, mostly clear. Lows in the mid 40s. Northeast winds 5 to 10 miles per hour. Saturday, sunny. Highs around 70. Saturday night, clear. Lows in the upper 40s. The extended forecast for the Central Highlands. Sunday, mostly sunny. Highs in the upper 60s. Sunday night, mostly clear. Lows in the upper 40s. Monday, mostly sunny.
highs around 70. Monday night, mostly clear. Lows in the upper 40s.

7 miles an hour. The pressure was 30.31 inches and steady. Elsewhere across Ohio, at Columbus, a thunderstorm was reported, with a temperature of 64. It was mostly cloudy, with a temperature of 65 at Cleveland, and 61 at Youngstown. It was cloudy, with a temperature of 62 at Worcester, 59 at Marion, 61 at Toledo Express, and 62 at Akron-Canton Regional Airport. Under cloudy skies, Cincinnati reported 62, Dayton reported 60, and Findlay reported 62. Reports from nearby cities outside Ohio, temperatures were between 61 and 64 degrees. At Buffalo, it was partly cloudy. At Pittsburgh, it was mostly cloudy. It was cloudy at Detroit, Indianapolis, and Chicago. The current time is 7:22 p.m. Eastern Daylight Time. 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On the latest weather map, the persistent trough that has been over the Ohio Valley will finally move south tonight. High pressure will build south out of Canada on Thursday and remain in control of the local weather through early next week. The forecast for the Central Highlands. Tonight, mostly cloudy this evening, then becoming partly cloudy. Lows in the lower 50s. East winds around 10 miles per hour with gusts up to 25 miles per hour. Thursday, mostly sunny. Highs in the upper 60s. East winds around 10 miles per hour with gusts up to 20 miles per hour. Thursday night, clear, cold with lows in the lower 40s. East winds 5 to 10 miles per hour. Friday, mostly sunny. Highs in the upper 60s. Northeast winds 5 to 10 miles per hour. Friday night, mostly clear. Lows in the mid 40s. Northeast winds 5 to 10 miles per hour. Saturday, sunny. Highs around 70. Saturday night, clear. Lows in the upper 40s. At 7 p.m., weather reports for selected cities. At Mansfield-Lom Regional Airport, it was cloudy. The temperature was 61 degrees, the dew point 54, and the relative humidity 77%. The wind was northeast, at 7 miles an hour. The pressure was 30.31 inches and steady. Elsewhere across Ohio, at Columbus, a thunderstorm was reported, with a temperature of 64. It was mostly cloudy, with a temperature of 65 at Cleveland, and 61 at Youngstown. It was cloudy, with a temperature of 62 at Worcester, 59 at Marion, 61 at Toledo Express, and 62 at Akron-Canton Regional Airport. Under cloudy skies, Cincinnati reported 62, Dayton reported 60, and Findlay reported 62. Reports from nearby cities outside Ohio, temperatures were between 61 and 64 degrees. At Buffalo, it was partly cloudy. At Pittsburgh, it was mostly cloudy. It was cloudy at Detroit, Indianapolis, and Chicago. The current time is 7:25 p.m. Eastern Daylight Time. 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On the latest weather map, the persistent trough that has been over the Ohio Valley will finally move south tonight. High pressure will build south out of Canada on Thursday and remain in control of the local weather through early next week. The forecast for the Central Highlands. Tonight, mostly cloudy this evening, then becoming partly cloudy. Lows in the lower 50s. East winds around 10 miles per hour with gusts up to 25 miles per hour. Thursday, mostly sunny. Highs in the upper 60s. East winds around 10 miles per hour with gusts up to 20 miles per hour. Thursday night, clear, cold with lows in the lower 40s. East winds 5 to 10 miles per hour. Friday, mostly sunny. Highs in the upper 60s. Northeast winds 5 to 10 miles per hour. Friday night, mostly clear. Lows in the mid 40s. Northeast winds 5 to 10 miles per hour.

hour. Saturday, sunny. Highs around 70. Saturday night, clear. Lows in the upper 40s. At 7 p.m., weather reports for selected cities. At Mansfield Long Regional Airport, it was cloudy. The temperature was 61 degrees, the dew point 54, and the relative humidity 77%. The wind was northeast, at 7 miles an hour. The pressure was 30.31 inches and steady. Elsewhere across Ohio, at Columbus, a thunderstorm was reported, with a temperature of 64. It was mostly cloudy, with a temperature of 65 at Cleveland, and 61 at Youngstown. It was cloudy, with a temperature of 62 at Worcester, 59 at Marion, 61 at Toledo Express, and 62 at Akron-Canton Regional Airport. Under cloudy skies, Cincinnati reported 62, Dayton reported 60, and Findlay reported 62. Reports from nearby cities outside Ohio, temperatures were between 61 and 64 degrees. At Buffalo, it was partly cloudy. At Pittsburgh, it was mostly cloudy. It was cloudy at Detroit, Indianapolis, and Chicago. The current time is 7:28 p.m. Eastern Daylight Time. 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We supply the latest available information for the Central Highlands over station WWG57 from Butler on a frequency of 162.450 MHz. On the latest weather map, the persistent trough that has been over the Ohio Valley will finally move south tonight. High pressure will build south out of Canada on Thursday and remain in control of the local weather through early next week. The forecast for the Central Highlands. Tonight, mostly cloudy this evening, then becoming partly cloudy. Lows in the lower 50s. East winds around 10 miles per hour with gusts up to 25 miles per hour. Thursday, mostly sunny. Highs in the upper 60s. East winds around 10 miles per hour with gusts up to 20 miles per hour. Thursday night, clear, cold with lows in the lower 40s. East winds 5 to 10 miles per hour. Friday, mostly sunny. Highs in the upper 60s. Northeast winds 5 to 10 miles per hour. Friday night, mostly clear. Lows in the mid 40s. Northeast winds 5 to 10 miles per hour. Saturday, sunny. Highs around 70. Saturday night, clear. Lows in the upper 40s. At 7 p.m., weather reports for selected cities. At Mansfield Long Regional Airport, it was cloudy. The temperature was 61 degrees, the dew point 54, and the relative humidity 77%. The wind was northeast, at 7 miles an hour. The pressure was 30.31 inches and steady. Elsewhere across Ohio, at Columbus, a thunderstorm was reported, with a temperature of 64. It was mostly cloudy, with a temperature of 65 at Cleveland, and 61 at Youngstown. It was cloudy, with a temperature of 62 at Worcester, 59 at Marion, 61 at Toledo Express, and 62 at Akron-Canton Regional Airport. Under cloudy skies, Cincinnati reported 62, Dayton reported 60, and Findlay reported 62. Reports from nearby cities outside Ohio, temperatures were between 61 and 64 degrees. At Buffalo, it was partly cloudy. At Pittsburgh, it was mostly cloudy. It was cloudy at Detroit, Indianapolis, and Chicago. The extended forecast for the Central Highlands. Sunday, mostly sunny. Highs in the upper 60s. Sunday night, mostly clear. Lows in the upper 40s. Monday, mostly sunny. Highs around 70. Monday night, mostly clear. Lows in the upper 40s. Tuesday, mostly sunny. Highs in the lower 70s. Tuesday night, mostly clear in the evening, then becoming partly cloudy. Lows in the mid-50s. Wednesday, partly sunny. A chance of showers in the afternoon. Highs in the mid-70s. Chance of rain 40%. The Mansfield, Ohio climate summary for this evening, as of 5:15 p.m., September 23, 2026. Today's high temperature was 61 degrees. The normal high is 73.
The record high is 90 degrees, which was last set in 2010. Today's low temperature was 54 degrees. The normal low is 51. The record low is 30 degrees, which was set in 1947. 0.42 inches of precipitation fell today. No snow fell today, which brings the monthly total to 0.0 inches. The total snowfall since July 1st still stands at 0.0 inches. Sunset tonight is at 7:25 p.m. Sunrise tomorrow is at 7:20 a.m. The current time is 7:32 p.m. Eastern Daylight Time. 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On the latest weather map, the persistent trough that has been over the Ohio Valley will finally move south tonight. High pressure will build south out of Canada on Thursday and remain in control of the local weather through early next week. The forecast for the Central Highlands. Tonight, mostly cloudy this evening, then becoming partly cloudy. Lows in the lower 50s. East winds around 10 miles per hour with gusts up to 25 miles per hour. Thursday, mostly sunny. Highs in the upper 60s. East winds around 10 miles per hour. Lows in the lower 40s. East winds 5 to 10 miles per hour. Friday, mostly sunny. Highs in the upper 60s. Northeast winds 5 to 10 miles per hour. Friday night, mostly clear. Lows in the mid-40s. Northeast winds 5 to 10 miles per hour. Saturday, sunny. Highs around 70. Saturday night, clear. Lows in the upper 40s. At 7 p.m., weather reports for selected cities. At Mansfield-Lawn Regional Airport, it was cloudy. The temperature was 61 degrees. The dew point 54, and the relative humidity 77%. The wind was northeast, at 7 miles an hour. The pressure was 30.31 inches and steady. Elsewhere across Ohio, at Columbus, a thunderstorm was reported, with a temperature of 64. It was mostly cloudy, with a temperature of 65 at Cleveland, and 61 at Youngstown. It was cloudy, with a temperature of 62 at Worcester, 59 at Marion, 61 at Toledo Express, and 62 at Akron Canton Regional Airport. Under cloudy skies, Cincinnati reported 62, Dayton reported 60, and Findlay reported 62. Reports from nearby cities outside Ohio, temperatures were between 61 and 64 degrees. At Buffalo, it was partly cloudy. At Pittsburgh, it was mostly cloudy. It was cloudy at Detroit, Indianapolis, and Chicago. The current time is 7:35 p.m. Eastern Daylight Time. 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On the latest weather map, the persistent trough that has been over the Ohio Valley will finally move south tonight. High pressure will build south out of Canada on Thursday and remain in control of the local weather through early next week. The forecast for the Central Highlands. Tonight, mostly cloudy this evening, then becoming partly cloudy. Lows in the lower 50s. East winds around 10 miles per hour with gusts up to 25 miles per hour. Thursday, mostly sunny. Highs in the upper 60s. East winds around 10 miles per hour with gusts up to 20 miles per hour. Thursday night, clear, cold with lows in the lower 40s. East winds 5 to 10 miles per hour. Friday, mostly sunny. Highs in the upper 60s. Northeast winds 5 to 10 miles per hour. Friday night, mostly clear. Lows in the mid-40s. Northeast winds 5 to 10 miles per hour. Saturday, sunny. Highs around 70. Saturday night, clear. Lows in the upper 40s. At 7 p.m., weather reports for selected cities. At Mansfield-Lawn Regional Airport, it was cloudy.
The temperature was 61 degrees, the dew point 54, and the relative humidity 77%.

was northeast, at 7 miles an hour. The pressure was 30.31 inches and steady. Elsewhere across Ohio, at Columbus, a thunderstorm was reported, with a temperature of 64. It was mostly cloudy, with a temperature of 65 at Cleveland, and 61 at Youngstown. It was cloudy, with a temperature of 62 at Wooster, 59 at Marion, 61 at Toledo Express, and 62 at Akron-Canton Regional Airport. Under cloudy skies, Cincinnati reported 62, Dayton reported 60, and Findlay reported 62. Reports from nearby cities outside Ohio, temperatures were between 61 and 64 degrees. At Buffalo, it was partly cloudy. At Pittsburgh, it was mostly cloudy. It was cloudy at Detroit, Indianapolis, and Chicago. The current time is 7:37 p.m. Eastern Daylight Time. 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On the latest weather map, the persistent trough that has been over the Ohio Valley will finally move south tonight. High pressure will build south out of Canada on Thursday and remain in control of the local weather through early next week. The forecast for the Central Highlands. Tonight, mostly cloudy this evening, then becoming partly cloudy. Lows in the lower 50s. East winds around 10 miles per hour with gusts up to 25 miles per hour. Thursday, mostly sunny. Highs in the upper 60s. East winds around 10 miles per hour with gusts up to 20 miles per hour. Thursday night, clear, cold with lows in the lower 40s. East winds 5 to 10 miles per hour. Friday, mostly sunny. Highs in the upper 60s. Northeast winds 5 to 10 miles per hour. Friday night, mostly clear. Lows in the mid 40s. Northeast winds 5 to 10 miles per hour. Saturday, sunny. Highs around 70. Saturday night, clear. Lows in the upper 40s. At 7 p.m., weather reports for selected cities. At Mansfield-Lawn Regional Airport, it was cloudy. The temperature was 61 degrees, the dew point 54, and the relative humidity 77%. The wind was northeast, at 7 miles an hour. The pressure was 30.31 inches and steady. Elsewhere across Ohio, at Columbus, a thunderstorm was reported, with a temperature of 64. It was mostly cloudy, with a temperature of 65 at Cleveland, and 61 at Youngstown. It was cloudy, with a temperature of 62 at Wooster, 59 at Marion, 61 at Toledo Express, and 62 at Akron-Canton Regional Airport. Under cloudy skies, Cincinnati reported 62, Dayton reported 60, and Findlay reported 62. Reports from nearby cities outside Ohio, temperatures were between 61 and 64 degrees. At Buffalo, it was partly cloudy. At Pittsburgh, it was mostly cloudy. It was cloudy at Detroit, Indianapolis, and Chicago. The extended forecast for the Central Highlands. Sunday, mostly sunny. Highs in the upper 60s. Sunday night, mostly clear. Lows in the upper 40s. Monday, mostly sunny. Highs around 70. Monday night, mostly clear. Lows in the upper 40s. Tuesday, mostly sunny. Highs in the lower 70s. Tuesday night, mostly clear in the evening, then becoming partly cloudy. Lows in the mid-50s. Wednesday, partly sunny. A chance of showers in the afternoon. Highs in the mid-70s. Chance of rain 40%. The current time is 7:41 p.m. Eastern Daylight Time. 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On the latest weather map, the persistent trough that has been over the Ohio Valley will finally move south tonight. High pressure will build south out of Canada on Thursday and remain in control of the local weather through early next week. The forecast for the Central Highlands.
tonight, mostly cloudy this evening, then becoming partly cloudy. Lows in the lower 50s. East winds around 10 miles per hour with gusts up to 25 miles per hour. Thursday, mostly sunny. Highs in the upper 60s. East winds around 10 miles per hour with gusts up to 20 miles per hour. Thursday night, clear, cold with lows in the lower 40s. East winds 5 to 10 miles per hour. Friday, mostly sunny. Highs in the upper 60s. Northeast winds 5 to 10 miles per hour. Friday night, mostly clear. Lows in the mid-40s. Northeast winds 5 to 10 miles per hour. Saturday, sunny. Highs around 70. Saturday night, clear. Lows in the upper 40s. At 7 p.m., weather reports for selected cities. At Mansfield Long Regional Airport, it was cloudy. The temperature was 61 degrees, the dew point 54, and the relative humidity 77%. The wind was northeast, at 7 miles an hour. The pressure was 30.31 inches and steady. Elsewhere across Ohio, at Columbus, a thunderstorm was reported, with a temperature of 64. It was mostly cloudy, with a temperature of 65 at Cleveland, and 61 at Youngstown. It was cloudy, with a temperature of 62 at Worcester, 59 at Marion, 61 at Toledo Express, and 62 at Akron-Canton Regional Airport. Under cloudy skies, Cincinnati reported 62, Dayton reported 60, and Findlay reported 62. Reports from nearby cities outside Ohio, temperatures were between 61 and 64 degrees. At Buffalo, it was partly cloudy. At Pittsburgh, it was mostly cloudy. It was cloudy at Detroit, Indianapolis, and Chicago. The current time is 7:43 p.m. Eastern Daylight Time. 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On the latest weather map, the persistent trough that has been over the Ohio Valley will finally move south tonight. High pressure will build south out of Canada on Thursday and remain in control of the local weather through early next week. The forecast for the Central Highlands. Tonight, mostly cloudy this evening, then becoming partly cloudy. Lows in the lower 50s. East winds around 10 miles per hour with gusts up to 25 miles per hour. Thursday, mostly sunny. Highs in the upper 60s. East winds around 10 miles per hour with gusts up to 20 miles per hour. Thursday night, clear, cold with lows in the lower 40s. East winds 5 to 10 miles per hour. Friday, mostly sunny. Highs in the upper 60s. Northeast winds 5 to 10 miles per hour. Friday night, mostly clear. Lows in the mid-40s. Northeast winds 5 to 10 miles per hour. Saturday, sunny. Highs around 70. Saturday night, clear. Lows in the upper 40s. The Mansfield, Ohio climate summary for this evening, as of 5:15 p.m., September 23, 2026. Today's high temperature was 61 degrees. The normal high is 73. The record high is 90 degrees, which was last set in 2010. Today's low temperature was 54 degrees. The normal low is 51. The record low is 30 degrees, which was set in 1947. 0.42 inches of precipitation fell today. No snow fell today, which brings the monthly total to 0.0 inches. The total snowfall since July 1st still stands at 0.0 inches. Sunset tonight is at 7:25 p.m. Sunrise tomorrow is at 7:20 a.m. At 7 p.m., weather reports for selected cities. At Mansfield Long Regional Airport, it was cloudy. The temperature was 61 degrees, the dew point 54, and the relative humidity 77%. The wind was northeast, at 7 miles an hour. The pressure was 30.31 inches and steady. Elsewhere across Ohio, at Columbus, a thunderstorm was reported, with a temperature of 64. It was mostly cloudy, with a temperature of 65 at Cleveland, and 61 at Youngstown.
It was cloudy, with a temperature of 62 at Worcester, 59 at Marion, 61 at Toledo Express, and 62 at Akron-Canton Regional Airport. Under cloudy skies, Cincinnati reported 62, Dayton reported 60, and Findlay reported 62. Reports from nearby cities outside Ohio, temperatures were between 61 and 64 degrees. At Buffalo, it was partly cloudy. At Pittsburgh, it was mostly cloudy. It was cloudy at Detroit, Indianapolis, and Chicago. The current time is 7:47 p.m. Eastern Daylight Time. 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On the latest weather map, the persistent trough that has been over the Ohio Valley will finally move south tonight. High pressure will build south out of Canada on Thursday and remain in control of the local weather through early next week. The forecast for the Central Highlands. Tonight, mostly cloudy this evening, then becoming partly cloudy. Lows in the lower 50s. East winds around 10 miles per hour with gusts up to 25 miles per hour. Thursday, mostly sunny. Highs in the upper 60s. East winds around 10 miles per hour with gusts up to 20 miles per hour. Thursday night, clear, cold with lows in the lower 40s. East winds 5 to 10 miles per hour. Friday, mostly sunny. Highs in the upper 60s. Northeast winds 5 to 10 miles per hour. Friday night, mostly clear. Lows in the mid 40s. Northeast winds 5 to 10 miles per hour. Saturday, sunny. Highs around 70. Saturday night, clear. Lows in the upper 40s. At 7 p.m., weather reports for selected cities. At Mansfield-Lom Regional Airport, it was cloudy. The temperature was 61 degrees, the dew point 54, and the relative humidity 77%. The wind was northeast, at 7 miles an hour. The pressure was 30.31 inches and steady. Elsewhere across Ohio, at Columbus, a thunderstorm was reported, with a temperature of 64. It was mostly cloudy, with a temperature of 65 at Cleveland, and 61 at Youngstown. It was cloudy, with a temperature of 62 at Worcester, 59 at Marion, 61 at Toledo Express, and 62 at Akron-Canton Regional Airport. Under cloudy skies, Cincinnati reported 62, Dayton reported 60, and Findlay reported 62. Reports from nearby cities outside Ohio, temperatures were between 61 and 64 degrees. At Buffalo, it was partly cloudy. At Pittsburgh, it was mostly cloudy. It was cloudy at Detroit, Indianapolis, and Chicago. The extended forecast for the Central Highlands. Sunday, mostly sunny. Highs in the upper 60s. Sunday night, mostly clear. Lows in the upper 40s. Monday, mostly sunny. Highs around 70. Monday night, mostly clear. Lows in the upper 40s. Tuesday, mostly sunny. Highs in the lower 70s. Tuesday night, mostly clear in the evening, then becoming partly cloudy. Lows in the mid-50s. Wednesday, partly sunny. A chance of showers in the afternoon. Highs in the mid-70s. Chance of rain 40%. The current time is 7:50 p.m. Eastern Daylight Time. 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On the latest weather map, the persistent trough that has been over the Ohio Valley will finally move south tonight. High pressure will build south out of Canada on Thursday and remain in control of the local weather through early next week. The forecast for the Central Highlands. Tonight, mostly cloudy this evening, then becoming partly cloudy. Lows in the lower 50s. East winds around 10 miles per hour with gusts up to 25 miles per hour. Thursday, mostly sunny. Highs in the upper 60s.
East winds around 10 miles per hour with gusts up to 20 miles per hour. Thursday night, clear, cold with lows in the lower 40s. East winds 5 to 10 miles per hour. Friday, mostly sunny. Highs in the upper 60s. Northeast winds 5 to 10 miles per hour. Friday night, mostly clear. Lows in the mid 40s. Northeast winds 5 to 10 miles per hour. Saturday, sunny. Highs around 70. Saturday night, clear. Lows in the upper 40s. At 7 p.m., weather reports for selected cities. At Mansfield Long Regional Airport, it was cloudy. The temperature was 61 degrees, the dew point 54, and the relative humidity 77%. The wind was northeast, at 7 miles an hour. The pressure was 30.31 inches and steady. Elsewhere across Ohio, at Columbus, a thunderstorm was reported, with a temperature of 64. It was mostly cloudy, with a temperature of 65 at Cleveland, and 61 at Youngstown. It was cloudy, with a temperature of 62 at Worcester, 59 at Marion, 61 at Toledo Express, and 62 at Akron-Canton Regional Airport. Under cloudy skies, Cincinnati reported 62, Dayton reported 60, and Findlay reported 62. Reports from nearby cities outside Ohio, temperatures were between 61 and 64 degrees. At Buffalo, it was partly cloudy. At Pittsburgh, it was mostly cloudy. It was cloudy at Detroit, Indianapolis, and Chicago. The current time is 7:53 p.m. Eastern Daylight Time. 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On the latest weather map, the persistent trough that has been over the Ohio Valley will finally move south tonight. High pressure will build south out of Canada on Thursday and remain in control of the local weather through early next week. The forecast for the Central Highlands. Tonight, mostly cloudy this evening, then becoming partly cloudy. Lows in the lower 50s. East winds around 10 miles per hour with gusts up to 25 miles per hour. Thursday, mostly sunny. Highs in the upper 60s. East winds around 10 miles per hour with gusts up to 20 miles per hour. Thursday night, clear, cold with lows in the lower 40s. East winds 5 to 10 miles per hour. Friday, mostly sunny. Highs in the upper 60s. Northeast winds 5 to 10 miles per hour. Friday night, mostly clear. Lows in the mid 40s. Northeast winds 5 to 10 miles per hour. Saturday, sunny. Highs around 70. Saturday night, clear. Lows in the upper 40s. At 7 p.m., weather reports for selected cities. At Mansfield Long Regional Airport, it was cloudy. The temperature was 61 degrees, the dew point 54, and the relative humidity 77%. The wind was northeast, at 7 miles an hour. The pressure was 30.31 inches and steady. Elsewhere across Ohio, at Columbus, a thunderstorm was reported, with a temperature of 64. It was mostly cloudy, with a temperature of 65 at Cleveland, and 61 at Youngstown. It was cloudy, with a temperature of 62 at Worcester, 59 at Marion, 61 at Toledo Express, and 62 at Akron-Canton Regional Airport. Under cloudy skies, Cincinnati reported 62, Dayton reported 60, and Findlay reported 62. Reports from nearby cities outside Ohio, temperatures were between 61 and 64 degrees. At Buffalo, it was partly cloudy. At Pittsburgh, it was mostly cloudy. It was cloudy at Detroit, Indianapolis, and Chicago. The current time is 7:56 p.m. Eastern Daylight Time. 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On the latest weather map, the persistent trough that has been over the Ohio Valley will finally move south tonight.
High pressure will build south out of Canada on Thursday and remain in control of the local weather through early next week. The forecast for the Central Highlands. Tonight, mostly cloudy this evening, then becoming partly cloudy. Lows in the lower 50s. East winds around 10 miles per hour with gusts up to 25 miles per hour. Thursday, mostly sunny. Highs in the upper 60s. East winds around 10 miles per hour with gusts up to 20 miles per hour. Thursday night, clear, cold with lows in the lower 40s. East winds 5 to 10 miles per hour. Friday, mostly sunny. Highs in the upper 60s. Northeast winds 5 to 10 miles per hour. Friday night, mostly clear. Lows in the mid 40s. Northeast winds 5 to 10 miles per hour. Saturday, sunny. Highs around 70. Saturday night, clear. Lows in the upper 40s. At 7 p.m., weather reports for selected cities. At Mansfield Lawn Regional Airport, it was cloudy. The temperature was 61 degrees, the dew point 54, and the relative humidity 77%. The wind was northeast, at 7 miles an hour. The pressure was 30.31 inches and steady. Elsewhere across Ohio, at Columbus, a thunderstorm was reported, with a temperature of 64. It was mostly cloudy, with a temperature of 65 at Cleveland, and 61 at Youngstown. It was cloudy, with a temperature of 62 at Worcester, 59 at Marion, 61 at Toledo Express, and 62 at Akron-Canton Regional Airport. Under cloudy skies, Cincinnati reported 62, Dayton reported 60, and Findlay reported 62. Reports from nearby cities outside Ohio, temperatures were between 61 and 64 degrees. At Buffalo, it was partly cloudy. At Pittsburgh, it was mostly cloudy. It was cloudy at Detroit, Indianapolis, and Chicago. The current time is 7:59 p.m. Eastern Daylight Time. 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On the latest weather map, the persistent trough that has been over the Ohio Valley will finally move south tonight. High pressure will build south out of Canada on Thursday and remain in control of the local weather through early next week. The forecast for the Central Highlands. Tonight, mostly cloudy this evening, then becoming partly cloudy. Lows in the lower 50s. East winds around 10 miles per hour with gusts up to 25 miles per hour. Thursday, mostly sunny. Highs in the upper 60s. East winds around 10 miles per hour with gusts up to 20 miles per hour. Thursday night, clear, cold with lows in the lower 40s. East winds 5 to 10 miles per hour. Friday, mostly sunny. Highs in the upper 60s. Northeast winds 5 to 10 miles per hour. Friday night, mostly clear. Lows in the mid 40s. Northeast winds 5 to 10 miles per hour. Saturday, sunny. Highs around 70. Saturday night, clear. Lows in the upper 40s. The Nearshore Marine Forecast. For the following marine location, the islands to Vermilion. Small craft advisory in effect through late tonight. Tonight, east winds 15 to 20 knots. Partly cloudy. Waves 3 to 5 feet subsiding to 2 to 4 feet. Waves occasionally around 6 feet. Thursday, east winds 15 to 20 knots becoming northeast. Sunny. Waves 2 to 4 feet. Thursday night, northeast winds 15 to 20 knots becoming southeast 5 to 15 knots. Mostly clear. Waves 2 to 4 feet subsiding to 1 to 3 feet. Friday, southeast winds 10 knots or less becoming northeast 10 to 15 knots. Sunny. Waves 1 to 3 feet. The water temperature off Toledo is 68 degrees, off Cleveland 70 degrees, and off Derry 69 degrees. The extended forecast for the Central Highlands. Sunday, mostly sunny. Highs in the upper 60s. Sunday night, mostly clear. Lows in the upper 40s. Monday, mostly sunny.
highs around 70.